21 degrees Celsius, the dew point 55 and the relative humidity 59%. The wind was northwest at 10 miles an hour. The pressure was 29.93 inches and rising. Repeating at Rochester, it was cloudy, temperature 70 degrees. Around the region at 7 p.m. at Binghamton, it was clear, with a temperature of 69. It was partly cloudy, with a temperature of 72 at Erie, 72 at Elmira, and 69 at Watertown. It was mostly cloudy, with a temperature of 73 at Buffalo, 72 at Niagara Falls, 68 at Toronto, and 72 at Syracuse. At Oswego, winds were west at 14 knots, with a temperature of 72 degrees. The Central Lake Ontario buoy winds were west at 14 knots, with a temperature of 72 degrees, and the waves were 3 feet. The forecast for the Genesee Valley and Northern Finger Lakes, including Rochester, Geneseo, Canandaigua, Newark, and Fairhaven. Tonight, mostly cloudy this evening, then clearing. Some patchy fog developing after midnight. Lows ranging from the lower 50s inland to the mid-50s along the lake shore. Northwest winds 5 to 10 miles an hour, becoming light. Friday, some patchy fog in the morning, otherwise sunny. Highs ranging from the upper 60s on the hilltops to the lower 70s across the lower elevations. Light northwest winds. Friday night, mainly clear in the evening, then becoming partly cloudy. Lows in the lower 50s. Light winds. Saturday, mostly sunny in the morning, then partly sunny with a chance of showers in the afternoon. Highs ranging from the mid-70s on the hilltops to around 80 across the lower elevations. South winds 10 miles an hour or less. Chance of rain 40%. Saturday night, mostly cloudy with a 40% chance of showers. Warmer and muggy with lows in the mid-60s. South winds 5 to 10 miles an hour, becoming southwest. The forecast for the Southern Finger Lakes, including Tinian, Seneca Falls, and Auburn. Tonight, mostly cloudy through the early overnight, then clearing. Some patchy fog developing after midnight. Lows in the mid-50s. Northwest winds 10 miles an hour or less. Friday, some patchy fog in the morning, otherwise sunny. Highs in the lower 70s. Light northwest winds. Friday night, clear in the evening, then becoming partly cloudy. Lows in the lower 50s. Light winds. Saturday, mostly sunny in the morning, then partly sunny with a chance of showers in the afternoon. Highs in the upper 70s. South winds 5 to 10 miles an hour, increasing to 10 to 15 miles an hour. Chance of rain 40%. Saturday night, mostly cloudy with a 50% chance of showers. Warmer and muggy with lows in the mid-60s. South winds 10 to 15 miles an hour, diminishing to 5 to 10 miles an hour. And now the extended forecast. Sunday, mostly cloudy. A chance of showers. Highs in the upper 70s. Chance of rain 50%. Monday, partly cloudy. Highs in the upper 60s. Lows in the mid-50s. Tuesday, mostly cloudy. Showers likely. Highs in the upper 70s. Lows in the mid-50s. Chance of rain 70%. Wednesday, mostly cloudy with a 50% chance of showers. Highs in the lower 70s. Lows in the lower 60s. Thursday, mostly cloudy with a 50% chance of showers. Highs in the lower 70s. Lows in the upper 50s. 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Your source for official weather information across the Western Finger Lakes and the Genesee Valley. KHA 53 operates on a frequency of 162.40 MHz. Beach hazards statement remains in effect through late tonight. What? Strong currents and dangerous swimming conditions. Where? Beaches of northern Cayuga and Oswego counties. When? Through late tonight. Impacts, strong currents and dangerous swimming conditions. Stay out of the water to avoid dangerous swimming conditions. The 8 p.m. weather at Rochester, it was cloudy. The temperature was 70 degrees Fahrenheit or 21 degrees Celsius, the dew point 55 and the relative humidity 59%. The wind was northwest at 10 miles an hour. The pressure was 29.93 inches and rising. Repeating at Rochester.

Rochester, it was cloudy, temperature 70 degrees. Around the region at 8 p.m. at Erie, it was clear, with a temperature of 72. At Binghamton, it was partly cloudy, with a temperature of 67. It was mostly cloudy, with a temperature of 70 at Syracuse, and 69 at Elmira. It was cloudy, with a temperature of 71 at Buffalo, 69 at Niagara Falls, and 67 at Watertown. At Oswego, winds were northwest at 16 knots, with a temperature of 72 degrees. The forecast for the Genesee Valley and Northern Finger Lakes, including Rochester, Geneseo, Canandaigua, Newark, and Fairhaven. Tonight, mostly cloudy this evening, then clearing. Some patchy fog developing after midnight. Lows ranging from the lower 50s inland to the mid-50s along the lake shore. Northwest winds 5 to 10 miles an hour, becoming light. Friday, some patchy fog in the morning, otherwise sunny. Highs ranging from the upper 60s on the hilltops to the lower 70s across the lower elevations. Light northwest winds. Friday night, mainly clear in the evening, then becoming partly cloudy. Lows in the lower 50s. Light winds. Saturday, mostly sunny in the morning, then partly sunny with a chance of showers in the afternoon. Highs ranging from the mid-70s on the hilltops to around 80 across the lower elevations. South winds 10 miles an hour or less. Chance of rain 40%. Saturday night, mostly cloudy with a 40% chance of showers. Warmer and muggy with lows in the mid-60s. South winds 5 to 10 miles an hour, becoming southwest. The forecast for the Southern Finger Lakes, including Pinyan, Seneca Falls, and Auburn. Tonight, mostly cloudy through the early overnight, then clearing. Some patchy fog developing after midnight. Lows in the mid-50s. Northwest winds 10 miles an hour or less. Friday, some patchy fog in the morning, otherwise sunny. Highs in the lower 70s. Light northwest winds. Friday night, clear in the evening, then becoming partly cloudy. Lows in the lower 50s. Light winds. Saturday, mostly sunny in the morning, then partly sunny with a chance of showers in the afternoon. Highs in the upper 70s. South winds 5 to 10 miles an hour, increasing to 10 to 15 miles an hour. Chance of rain 40%. Saturday night, mostly cloudy with a 50% chance of showers. Warmer and muggy with lows in the mid-60s. South winds 10 to 15 miles an hour, diminishing to 5 to 10 miles an hour. And now the extended forecast. Sunday, mostly cloudy. A chance of showers. Highs in the upper 70s. Chance of rain 50%. Monday, partly cloudy. Highs in the upper 60s. Lows in the mid-50s. Tuesday, mostly cloudy. Showers likely. Highs in the upper 70s. Lows in the mid-50s. Chance of rain 70%. Wednesday, mostly cloudy with a 50% chance of showers. Highs in the lower 70s. Lows in the lower 60s. Thursday, mostly cloudy with a 50% chance of showers. Highs in the lower 70s. Lows in the upper 50s. 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Your source for official weather information across the Western Finger Lakes and the Genesee Valley. KHA 53 operates on a frequency of 162.40 MHz. Beach hazards statement remains in effect through late tonight. What? Strong currents and dangerous swimming conditions. Where? Beaches of northern Cayuga and Oswego counties. When? Through late tonight. Impacts, strong currents and dangerous swimming conditions. Stay out of the water to avoid dangerous swimming conditions. The 8 p.m. weather at Rochester, it was cloudy. The temperature was 70 degrees Fahrenheit or 21 degrees Celsius, the dew point 55 and the relative humidity 59%. The wind was northwest at 10 miles an hour. The pressure was 29.93 inches and rising. Repeating at Rochester, it was cloudy, temperature 70 degrees. Around the region at 8 p.m. at Erie, it was clear, with a temperature of 72. At Binghamton, it was partly cloudy, with a temperature of 67. It was mostly cloudy, with a temperature of 66 at Toronto, 70 at Syracuse, and 60.

9 at Elmira. It was cloudy, with a temperature of 71 at Buffalo, 69 at Niagara Falls, and 67 at Watertown. At Oswego, winds were northwest at 60 knots, with a temperature of 72 degrees. The Central Lake Ontario buoy winds were from the northwest at 70 knots. The forecast for the Genesee Valley and Northern Finger Lakes, including Rochester, Geneseo, Canandaigua, Newark, and Fairhaven. Tonight, mostly cloudy this evening, then clearing. Some patchy fog developing after midnight. Lows ranging from the lower 50s inland to the mid-50s along the lake shore. Northwest winds 5 to 10 miles an hour, becoming light. Friday, some patchy fog in the morning, otherwise sunny. Highs ranging from the upper 60s on the hilltops to the lower 70s across the lower elevations. Light northwest winds. Friday night, mainly clear in the evening, then becoming partly cloudy. Lows in the lower 50s. Light winds. Saturday, mostly sunny in the morning, then partly sunny with a chance of showers in the afternoon. Highs ranging from the mid-70s on the hilltops to around 80 across the lower elevations. South winds 10 miles an hour or less. Chance of rain 40%. Saturday night, mostly cloudy with a 40% chance of showers. Warmer and muggy with lows in the mid-60s. South winds 5 to 10 miles an hour, becoming southwest. The forecast for the Southern Finger Lakes, including Pinyan, Seneca Falls, and Auburn. Tonight, mostly cloudy through the early overnight, then clearing. Some patchy fog developing after midnight. Lows in the mid-50s. Northwest winds 10 miles an hour or less. Friday, some patchy fog in the morning, otherwise sunny. Highs in the lower 70s. Light northwest winds. Friday night, clear in the evening, then becoming partly cloudy. Lows in the lower 50s. Light winds. Saturday, mostly sunny in the morning, then partly sunny with a chance of showers in the afternoon. Highs in the upper 70s. South winds 5 to 10 miles an hour, increasing to 10 to 15 miles an hour. Chance of rain 40%. Saturday night, mostly cloudy with a 50% chance of showers. Warmer and muggy with lows in the mid-60s. South winds 10 to 15 miles an hour, diminishing to 5 to 10 miles an hour. And now the extended forecast. Sunday, mostly cloudy. A chance of showers. Highs in the upper 70s. Chance of rain 50%. Monday, partly cloudy. Highs in the upper 60s. Lows in the mid-50s. Tuesday, mostly cloudy. Showers likely. Highs in the upper 70s. Lows in the mid-50s. Chance of rain 70%. Wednesday, mostly cloudy with a 50% chance of showers. Highs in the lower 70s. Lows in the lower 60s. Thursday, mostly cloudy with a 50% chance of showers. Highs in the lower 70s. Lows in the upper 50s. 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Your source for official weather information across the Western Finger Lakes and the Genesee Valley. KHA 53 operates on a frequency of 162.40 MHz. Beach hazards statement remains in effect through late tonight. What? Strong currents and dangerous swimming conditions. Where? Beaches of northern Cayuga and Oswego counties. When? Through late tonight. Impacts, strong currents and dangerous swimming conditions. Stay out of the water to avoid dangerous swimming conditions. The 8 p.m. weather at Rochester, it was cloudy. The temperature was 70 degrees Fahrenheit or 21 degrees Celsius, the dew point 55 and the relative humidity 59%. The wind was northwest at 10 miles an hour. The pressure was 29.93 inches and rising. Repeating at Rochester, it was cloudy, temperature 70 degrees. Around the region at 8 p.m. at Erie, it was clear, with a temperature of 72. At Binghamton, it was partly cloudy, with a temperature of 67. It was mostly cloudy, with a temperature of 66 at Toronto, 70 at Syracuse, and 69 at Elmira. It was cloudy, with a temperature of 71 at Buffalo, 69 at Niagara Falls, and 67 at Watertown. At Oswego, winds were northwest at 60 knots, with a temperature of 70.

32 degrees. The central Lake Ontario buoy winds were from the northwest at 70 knots. The forecast for the Genesee Valley and Northern Finger Lakes, including Rochester, Geneseo, Canandaigua, Newark, and Fairhaven. Tonight, mostly cloudy this evening, then clearing. Some patchy fog developing after midnight. Lows ranging from the lower 50s inland to the mid-50s along the lake shore. Northwest winds 5 to 10 miles an hour, becoming light. Friday, some patchy fog in the morning, otherwise sunny. Highs ranging from the upper 60s on the hilltops to the lower 70s across the lower elevations. Light northwest winds. Friday night, mainly clear in the evening, then becoming partly cloudy. Lows in the lower 50s. Light winds. Saturday, mostly sunny in the morning, then partly sunny with a chance of showers in the afternoon. Highs ranging from the mid-70s on the hilltops to around 80 across the lower elevations. South winds 10 miles an hour or less. Chance of rain 40%. Saturday night, mostly cloudy with a 40% chance of showers. Warmer and muggy with lows in the mid-60s. South winds 5 to 10 miles an hour, becoming southwest. The forecast for the Southern Finger Lakes, including Pinyan, Seneca Falls, and Auburn. Tonight, mostly cloudy through the early overnight, then clearing. Some patchy fog developing after midnight. Lows in the mid-50s. Northwest winds 10 miles an hour or less. Friday, some patchy fog in the morning, otherwise sunny. Highs in the lower 70s. Light northwest winds. Friday night, clear in the evening, then becoming partly cloudy. Lows in the lower 50s. Light winds. Saturday, mostly sunny in the morning, then partly sunny with a chance of showers in the afternoon. Highs in the upper 70s. South winds 5 to 10 miles an hour, increasing to 10 to 15 miles an hour. Chance of rain 40%. Saturday night, mostly cloudy with a 50% chance of showers. Warmer and muggy with lows in the mid-60s. South winds 10 to 15 miles an hour, diminishing to 5 to 10 miles an hour. And now the extended forecast. Sunday, mostly cloudy. A chance of showers. Highs in the upper 70s. Chance of rain 50%. Monday, partly cloudy. Highs in the upper 60s. Lows in the mid-50s. Tuesday, mostly cloudy. Showers likely. Highs in the upper 70s. Lows in the mid-50s. Chance of rain 70%. Wednesday, mostly cloudy with a 50% chance of showers. Highs in the lower 70s. Lows in the lower 60s. Thursday, mostly cloudy with a 50% chance of showers. Highs in the lower 70s. Lows in the upper 50s. 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Your source for official weather information across the Western Finger Lakes and the Genesee Valley. KHA 53 operates on a frequency of 162.40 MHz. Beach hazards statement remains in effect through late tonight. What? Strong currents and dangerous swimming conditions. Where? Beaches of northern Cayuga and Oswego counties. When? Through late tonight. Impacts, strong currents and dangerous swimming conditions. Stay out of the water to avoid dangerous swimming conditions. The 8 p.m. weather at Rochester, it was cloudy. The temperature was 70 degrees Fahrenheit or 21 degrees Celsius, the dew point 55 and the relative humidity 59%. The wind was northwest at 10 miles an hour. The pressure was 29.93 inches and rising. Repeating at Rochester, it was cloudy, temperature 70 degrees. Around the region at 8 p.m. at Erie, it was clear, with a temperature of 72. At Binghamton, it was partly cloudy, with a temperature of 67. It was mostly cloudy, with a temperature of 66 at Toronto, 70 at Syracuse, and 69 at Elmira. It was cloudy, with a temperature of 71 at Buffalo, 69 at Niagara Falls, and 67 at Watertown. At Oswego, winds were northwest at 60 knots, with a temperature of 72 degrees. The Central Lake Ontario buoy winds were from the northwest at 70 knots. The forecast for the Genesee Valley and Northern Finger Lakes, including Rochester, Geneseo, Canandaigua, Newark,

and Fairhaven. Tonight, mostly cloudy this evening, then clearing. Some patchy fog developing after midnight. Lows ranging from the lower 50s inland to the mid-50s along the lake shore. Northwest winds 5 to 10 miles an hour, becoming light. Friday, some patchy fog in the morning, otherwise sunny. Highs ranging from the upper 60s on the hilltops to the lower 70s across the lower elevations. Light northwest winds. Friday night, mainly clear in the evening, then becoming partly cloudy. Lows in the lower 50s. Light winds. Saturday, mostly sunny in the morning, then partly sunny with a chance of showers in the afternoon. Highs ranging from the mid-70s on the hilltops to around 80 across the lower elevations. South winds 10 miles an hour or less. Chance of rain 40%. Saturday night, mostly cloudy with a 40% chance of showers. Warmer and muggy with lows in the mid-60s. South winds 5 to 10 miles an hour, becoming southwest. The forecast for the Southern Finger Lakes, including Tinian, Seneca Falls, and Auburn. Tonight, mostly cloudy through the early overnight, then clearing. Some patchy fog developing after midnight. Lows in the mid-50s. Northwest winds 10 miles an hour or less. Friday, some patchy fog in the morning, otherwise sunny. Highs in the lower 70s. Light northwest winds. Friday night, clear in the evening, then becoming partly cloudy. Lows in the lower 50s. Light winds. Saturday, mostly sunny in the morning, then partly sunny with a chance of showers in the afternoon. Highs in the upper 70s. South winds 5 to 10 miles an hour, increasing to 10 to 15 miles an hour. Chance of rain 40%. Saturday night, mostly cloudy with a 50% chance of showers. Warmer and muggy with lows in the mid-60s. South winds 10 to 15 miles an hour, diminishing to 5 to 10 miles an hour. And now the extended forecast. Sunday, mostly cloudy. A chance of showers. Highs in the upper 70s. Chance of rain 50%. Monday, partly cloudy. Highs in the upper 60s. Lows in the mid-50s. Tuesday, mostly cloudy. Showers likely. Highs in the upper 70s. Lows in the mid-50s. Chance of rain 70%. Wednesday, mostly cloudy with a 50% chance of showers. Highs in the lower 70s. Lows in the lower 60s. Thursday, mostly cloudy with a 50% chance of showers. Highs in the lower 70s. Lows in the upper 50s. 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Your source for official weather information across the Western Finger Lakes and the Genesee Valley. KHA-53 operates on a frequency of 162.40 MHz. Beach hazards statement remains in effect through late tonight. What? Strong currents and dangerous swimming conditions. Where? Beaches of northern Cayuga and Oswego counties. When? Through late tonight. Impacts, strong currents and dangerous swimming conditions. Stay out of the water to avoid dangerous swimming conditions. The 8 p.m. weather at Rochester, it was cloudy. The temperature was 70 degrees Fahrenheit or 21 degrees Celsius, the dew point 55 and the relative humidity 59%. The wind was northwest at 10 miles an hour. The pressure was 29.93 inches and rising. Repeating at Rochester, it was cloudy, temperature 70 degrees. Around the region at 8 p.m. at Erie, it was clear, with a temperature of 72. At Binghamton, it was partly cloudy, with a temperature of 67. It was mostly cloudy, with a temperature of 66 at Toronto, 70 at Syracuse, and 69 at Elmira. It was cloudy, with a temperature of 71 at Buffalo, 69 at Niagara Falls, and 67 at Watertown. At Oswego, winds were northwest at 60 knots, with a temperature of 72 degrees. The Central Lake Ontario buoy winds were from the northwest at 70 knots. The forecast for the Genesee Valley and Northern Finger Lakes, including Rochester, Geneseo, Canandaigua, Newark, and Fairhaven. Tonight, mostly cloudy this evening, then clearing. Some patchy fog developing after midnight. Lows ranging from the lower 50s inland to the mid-50s along the lake shore.

northwest winds 5 to 10 miles an hour, becoming light. Friday, some patchy fog in the morning, otherwise sunny. Highs ranging from the upper 60s on the hilltops to the lower 70s across the lower elevations. Light northwest winds. Friday night, mainly clear in the evening, then becoming partly cloudy. Lows in the lower 50s. Light winds. Saturday, mostly sunny in the morning, then partly sunny with a chance of showers in the afternoon. Highs ranging from the mid-70s on the hilltops to around 80 across the lower elevations. South winds 10 miles an hour or less. Chance of rain 40%. Saturday night, mostly cloudy with a 40% chance of showers. Warmer and muggy with lows in the mid-60s. South winds 5 to 10 miles an hour, becoming southwest. The forecast for the Southern Finger Lakes, including Tinian, Seneca Falls, and Auburn. Tonight, mostly cloudy through the early overnight, then clearing. Some patchy fog developing after midnight. Lows in the mid-50s. Northwest winds 10 miles an hour or less. Friday, some patchy fog in the morning, otherwise sunny. Highs in the lower 70s. Light northwest winds. Friday night, clear in the evening, then becoming partly cloudy. Lows in the lower 50s. Light winds. Saturday, mostly sunny in the morning, then partly sunny with a chance of showers in the afternoon. Highs in the upper 70s. South winds 5 to 10 miles an hour, increasing to 10 to 15 miles an hour. Chance of rain 40%. Saturday night, mostly cloudy with a 50% chance of showers. Warmer and muggy with lows in the mid-60s. South winds 10 to 15 miles an hour, diminishing to 5 to 10 miles an hour. And now the extended forecast. Sunday, mostly cloudy. A chance of showers. Highs in the upper 70s. Chance of rain 50%. Monday, partly cloudy. Highs in the upper 60s. Lows in the mid-50s. Tuesday, mostly cloudy. Showers likely. Highs in the upper 70s. Lows in the mid-50s. Chance of rain 70%. Wednesday, mostly cloudy with a 50% chance of showers. Highs in the lower 70s. Lows in the lower 60s. Thursday, mostly cloudy with a 50% chance of showers. Highs in the lower 70s. Lows in the upper 50s. The Nearshore Marine Forecast, for the Niagara River to Hamelin Beach along Lake Ontario. Tonight, northwest winds 5 to 15 knots. Mostly cloudy this evening, then clearing. Waves 1 to 3 feet. Friday, northwest winds 10 knots or less becoming west. Sunny. Waves 1 foot or less. Friday night, southeast winds less than 10 knots. Mainly clear in the evening, then becoming partly cloudy. Waves 1 foot or less. Saturday, south winds less than 10 knots becoming southeast. Partly to mostly sunny. Waves 1 foot or less. Saturday night, south winds 5 to 10 knots becoming southwest. Mostly cloudy. Waves 1 foot or less. Sunday, west winds 10 to 15 knots becoming northwest. A chance of showers Sunday night. Waves 2 feet or less. Monday, north winds 5 to 15 knots becoming southeast. Partly cloudy. Waves 2 feet or less. Tuesday, south winds 15 to 20 knots becoming southwest 10 to 15 knots. A chance of showers during the day, then showers likely Tuesday night. Waves 1 to 3 feet building to 2 to 4 feet. The Nearshore Marine Forecast, for Hamelin Beach to Sodus Bay. Small craft advisory in effect until Tuesday night. Waves 1 to 3 feet building to 2 to 4 feet. The Nearshore Marine Forecast, for Hamelin Beach to Sodus Bay. Small craft advisory in effect until 2 a.m. Friday. Tonight, northwest winds 5 to 15 knots. Mostly cloudy this evening, then clearing. Waves 1 to 3 feet building to 2 to 4 feet, then subsiding to 1 to 3 feet. Friday, northwest winds 10 knots or less. Sunny. Waves 2 feet or less. Friday night, light and variable winds becoming south 5 to 10 knots. Mainly clear in the evening, then becoming partly cloudy.

waves 1 foot or less. Saturday, south winds 5 to 10 knots becoming southeast. A chance of showers in the afternoon. Waves 1 foot or less. Saturday night, southeast winds 5 to 10 knots becoming southwest. A chance of showers. Waves 1 foot or less. Sunday, southwest winds 10 to 15 knots becoming northwest 15 to 20 knots. A chance of showers. Waves 1 to 3 feet. Monday, north winds 5 to 15 knots becoming southeast. Partly cloudy. Waves 2 feet or less. Tuesday, south winds 15 to 20 knots becoming southwest 10 to 15 knots. A chance of showers during the day, then showers likely Tuesday night. Waves 1 to 3 feet. The water temperature off Rochester is 68 degrees. The Nearshore Marine Forecast, 4, Sotus Bay to Mexico Bay. Small craft advisory in effect through late tonight. Tonight, west winds 15 to 20 knots becoming north and diminishing to 5 to 10 knots. Mostly cloudy this evening, then clearing. Waves 3 to 5 feet subsiding to 1 to 3 feet. Waves occasionally around 6 feet. Friday, north winds 10 knots or less becoming west. Sunny. Waves 2 feet or less. Friday night, light and variable winds becoming southeast 5 to 10 knots. Mainly clear. Waves 1 foot or less. Saturday, southeast winds 5 to 15 knots becoming south. A chance of showers in the afternoon. Waves 1 foot or less. Saturday night, south winds 10 to 15 knots. A chance of showers. Waves 2 feet or less. Sunday, southwest winds 5 to 15 knots becoming northwest 15 to 20 knots. A chance of showers. Waves 1 to 3 feet. Monday, north winds 5 to 15 knots becoming southeast 15 to 20 knots. Partly cloudy. Waves 1 to 3 feet. Tuesday, south winds 15 to 20 knots diminishing to 10 to 15 knots. A chance of showers during the day, then showers likely Tuesday night. Waves 1 to 3 feet building to 2 to 4 feet. The water temperature off Oswego is 72 degrees. This is the NOAA Weather Radio KHA 53 in Rochester. Your source for official weather information across the Western Finger Lakes and the Genesee Valley. KHA 53 operates on a frequency of 162.40 MHz. Beach hazards statement remains in effect through late tonight. What? Strong currents and dangerous swimming conditions. Where? Beaches of northern Cayuga and Oswego counties. When? Through late tonight. Impacts, strong currents and dangerous swimming conditions. Stay out of the water to avoid dangerous swimming conditions. The 8 p.m. weather at Rochester, it was cloudy. The temperature was 70 degrees Fahrenheit or 21 degrees Celsius, the dew point 55 and the relative humidity 59%. The wind was northwest at 10 miles an hour. The pressure was 29.93 inches and rising. Repeating at Rochester, it was cloudy, temperature 70 degrees. Around the region at 8 p.m. at Erie, it was clear, with a temperature of 72. At Binghamton, it was partly cloudy, with a temperature of 67. It was mostly cloudy, with a temperature of 66 at Toronto, 70 at Syracuse, and 69 at Elmira. It was cloudy, with a temperature of 71 at Buffalo, 69 at Niagara Falls, and 67 at Watertown. At Oswego, winds were northwest at 60 knots, with a temperature of 72 degrees. The Central Lake Ontario buoy winds were from the northwest at 70 knots. The forecast for the Genesee Valley and Northern Finger Lakes, including Rochester, Geneseo, Canandaigua, Newark, and Fairhaven. Tonight, mostly cloudy this evening, then clearing. Some patchy fog developing after midnight. Lows ranging from the lower 50s inland to the mid-50s along the lake shore. Northwest winds 5 to 10 miles an hour, becoming light. Friday, some patchy fog in the morning, otherwise sunny. Highs ranging from the upper 60s on the hilltops to the lower 70s across the lower elevations. Light northwest winds. Friday night, mainly clear in the evening, then becoming partly cloudy. Lows in the lower 50s. Light winds. Saturday, mostly sunny in the morning, then partly sunny with a chance of showers in the
afternoon. Highs ranging from the mid-70s on the hilltops to around 80 across the lower elevations. South winds 10 miles an hour or less. Chance of rain 40%. Saturday night, mostly cloudy with a 40% chance of showers. Warmer and muggy with lows in the mid-60s. South winds 5 to 10 miles an hour, becoming southwest. The forecast for the Southern Finger Lakes, including Pinyan, Seneca Falls, and Auburn. Tonight, mostly cloudy through the early overnight, then clearing. Some patchy fog developing after midnight. Lows in the mid-50s. Northwest winds 10 miles an hour or less. Friday, some patchy fog in the morning, otherwise sunny. Highs in the lower 70s. Light northwest winds. Friday night, clear in the evening, then becoming partly cloudy. Lows in the lower 50s. Light winds. Saturday, mostly sunny in the morning, then partly sunny with a chance of showers in the afternoon. Highs in the upper 70s. South winds 5 to 10 miles an hour, increasing to 10 to 15 miles an hour. Chance of rain 40%. Saturday night, mostly cloudy with a 50% chance of showers. Warmer and muggy with lows in the mid-60s. South winds 10 to 15 miles an hour, diminishing to 5 to 10 miles an hour. And now the extended forecast. Sunday, mostly cloudy. A chance of showers. Highs in the upper 70s. Chance of rain 50%. Monday, partly cloudy. Highs in the upper 60s. Lows in the mid-50s. Tuesday, mostly cloudy. Showers likely. Highs in the upper 70s. Lows in the mid-50s. Chance of rain 70%. Wednesday, mostly cloudy with a 50% chance of showers. Highs in the lower 70s. Lows in the lower 60s. Thursday, mostly cloudy with a 50% chance of showers. Highs in the lower 70s. Lows in the upper 50s. This is the NOAA Weather Radio KHA 53 in Rochester. Your source for official weather information across the Western Finger Lakes and the Genesee Valley. KHA 53 operates on a frequency of 162.40 MHz. Beach hazards statement remains in effect through late tonight. What? Strong currents and dangerous swimming conditions. Where? Beaches of northern Cayuga and Oswego counties. When? Through late tonight. Impacts, strong currents and dangerous swimming conditions. Stay out of the water to avoid dangerous swimming conditions. The 8 p.m. weather at Rochester, it was cloudy. The temperature was 70 degrees Fahrenheit or 21 degrees Celsius, the dew point 55 and the relative humidity 59%. The wind was northwest at 10 miles an hour. The pressure was 29.93 inches and rising. Repeating at Rochester, it was cloudy, temperature 70 degrees. Around the region at 8 p.m. at Erie, it was clear, with a temperature of 72. At Binghamton, it was partly cloudy, with a temperature of 67. It was mostly cloudy, with a temperature of 66 at Toronto, 70 at Syracuse, and 69 at Elmira. It was cloudy, with a temperature of 71 at Buffalo, 69 at Niagara Falls, and 67 at Watertown. At Oswego, winds were northwest at 16 knots, with a temperature of 72 degrees. The Central Lake Ontario buoy winds were from the northwest at 17 knots. The forecast for the Genesee Valley and Northern Finger Lakes, including Rochester, Geneseo, Canandaigua, Newark, and Fairhaven. Tonight, mostly cloudy this evening, then clearing. Some patchy fog developing after midnight. Lows ranging from the lower 50s inland to the mid-50s along the lake shore. Northwest winds 5 to 10 miles an hour, becoming light. Friday, some patchy fog in the morning, otherwise sunny. Highs ranging from the upper 60s on the hilltops to the lower 70s across the lower elevations. Light northwest winds. Friday night, mainly clear in the evening, then becoming partly cloudy. Lows in the lower 50s. Light winds. Saturday, mostly sunny in the morning, then partly sunny with a chance of showers in the afternoon. Highs ranging from the mid-70s on the hilltops to around 80 across the lower elevations. South winds 10 miles an hour or less. Chance of rain 40%. Saturday night, mostly

cloudy with a 40% chance of showers. Warmer and muggy with lows in the mid-60s. South winds 5 to 10 miles an hour, becoming southwest. The forecast for the Southern Finger Lakes, including Tinian, Seneca Falls, and Auburn. Tonight, mostly cloudy through the early overnight, then clearing. Some patchy fog developing after midnight. Lows in the mid-50s. Northwest winds 10 miles an hour or less. Friday, some patchy fog in the morning, otherwise sunny. Highs in the lower 70s. Light northwest winds. Friday night, clear in the evening, then becoming partly cloudy. Lows in the lower 50s. Light winds. Saturday, mostly sunny in the morning, then partly sunny with a chance of showers in the afternoon. Highs in the upper 70s. South winds 5 to 10 miles an hour, increasing to 10 to 15 miles an hour. Chance of rain 40%. Saturday night, mostly cloudy with a 50% chance of showers. Warmer and muggy with lows in the mid-60s. South winds 10 to 15 miles an hour, diminishing to 5 to 10 miles an hour. And now the extended forecast. Sunday, mostly cloudy. A chance of showers. Highs in the upper 70s. Chance of rain 50%. Monday, partly cloudy. Highs in the upper 60s. Lows in the mid-50s. Tuesday, mostly cloudy. Showers likely. Highs in the upper 70s. Lows in the mid-50s. Chance of rain 70%. Wednesday, mostly cloudy with a 50% chance of showers. Highs in the lower 70s. Lows in the lower 60s. Thursday, mostly cloudy with a 50% chance of showers. Highs in the lower 70s. Lows in the upper 50s. 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Your source for official weather information across the Western Finger Lakes and the Genesee Valley. KHA 53 operates on a frequency of 162.40 MHz. Beach hazards statement remains in effect through late tonight. What? Strong currents and dangerous swimming conditions. Where? Beaches of northern Cayuga and Oswego counties. When? Through late tonight. Impacts, strong currents and dangerous swimming conditions. Stay out of the water to avoid dangerous swimming conditions. The 8 p.m. weather at Rochester, it was cloudy. The temperature was 70 degrees Fahrenheit or 21 degrees Celsius, the dew point 55 and the relative humidity 59%. The wind was northwest at 10 miles an hour. The pressure was 29.93 inches and rising. Repeating at Rochester, it was cloudy, temperature 70 degrees. Around the region at 8 p.m. at Erie, it was clear, with a temperature of 72. At Binghamton, it was partly cloudy, with a temperature of 67. It was mostly cloudy, with a temperature of 66 at Toronto, 70 at Syracuse, and 69 at Elmira. It was cloudy, with a temperature of 71 at Buffalo, 69 at Niagara Falls, and 67 at Watertown. At Oswego, winds were northwest at 60 knots, with a temperature of 72 degrees. The Central Lake Ontario buoy winds were from the northwest at 70 knots. The forecast for the Genesee Valley and Northern Finger Lakes, including Rochester, Geneseo, Canandaigua, Newark, and Fairhaven. Tonight, mostly cloudy this evening, then clearing. Some patchy fog developing after midnight. Lows ranging from the lower 50s inland to the mid-50s along the lake shore. Northwest winds 5 to 10 miles an hour, becoming light. Friday, some patchy fog in the morning, otherwise sunny. Highs ranging from the upper 60s on the hilltops to the lower 70s across the lower elevations. Light northwest winds. Friday night, mainly clear in the evening, then becoming partly cloudy. Lows in the lower 50s. Light winds. Saturday, mostly sunny in the morning, then partly sunny with a chance of showers in the afternoon. Highs ranging from the mid-70s on the hilltops to around 80 across the lower elevations. South winds 10 miles an hour or less. Chance of rain 40%. Saturday night, mostly cloudy with a 40% chance of showers. Warmer and muggy with lows in the mid-60s. South winds 5 to 10 miles an hour, becoming southwest. The forecast for the Southern Finger Lakes, including Tinian.

Extended forecast. Sunday, mostly cloudy. A chance of showers. Highs in the upper 70s. Chance of rain 50%. Monday, partly cloudy. Highs in the upper 60s. Lows in the mid 50s. Tuesday, mostly cloudy. Showers likely. Highs in the upper 70s. Lows in the mid 50s. Chance of rain 70%. Wednesday, mostly cloudy with a 50% chance of showers. Highs in the lower 70s. Lows in the lower 60s. Thursday, mostly cloudy with a 50% chance of showers. Highs in the lower 70s. Lows in the upper 50s. 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Your source for official weather information across the Western Finger Lakes and the Genesee Valley. KHA 53 operates on a frequency of 162.40 MHz. Beach hazards statement remains in effect through late tonight. What? Strong currents and dangerous swimming conditions. Where? Beaches of northern Cayuga and Oswego counties. When? Through late tonight. Impacts, strong currents and dangerous swimming conditions. Stay out of the water to avoid dangerous swimming conditions. The 8 p.m. weather at Rochester, it was cloudy. The temperature was 70 degrees Fahrenheit or 21 degrees Celsius, the dew point 55 and the relative humidity 59%. The wind was northwest at 10 miles an hour. The pressure was 29.93 inches and rising. Repeating at Rochester, it was cloudy, temperature 70 degrees. Around the region at 8 p.m. at Erie, it was clear, with a temperature of 72. At Binghamton, it was partly cloudy, with a temperature of 67. It was mostly cloudy, with a temperature of 66 at Toronto, 70 at Syracuse, and 69 at Elmira. It was cloudy, with a temperature of 71 at Buffalo, 69 at Niagara Falls, and 67 at Watertown. At Oswego, winds were northwest at 16 knots, with a temperature of 72 degrees. The Central Lake Ontario buoy winds were from the northwest at 17 knots. The forecast for the Genesee Valley and Northern Finger Lakes, including Rochester, Geneseo, Canandaigua, Newark, and Fairhaven. Tonight, mostly cloudy this evening, then clearing. Some patchy fog developing after midnight. Lows ranging from the lower 50s inland to the mid-50s along the lake shore. Northwest winds 5 to 10 miles an hour, becoming light. Friday, some patchy fog in the morning, otherwise sunny. Highs ranging from the upper 60s on the hilltops to the lower 70s across the lower elevations. Light northwest winds. Friday night, mainly clear in the evening, then becoming partly cloudy. Lows in the lower 50s. Light winds. Saturday, mostly sunny in the morning, then partly sunny with a chance of showers in the afternoon. Highs ranging from the mid-70s on the hilltops to around 80 across the lower elevations. South winds 10 miles an hour or less. Chance of rain 40%. Saturday night, mostly cloudy with a 40% chance of showers. Warmer and muggy with lows in the mid-60s. South winds 5 to 10 miles an hour, becoming southwest. The forecast for the Southern Finger Lakes, including Tinian, Seneca Falls, and Auburn. Tonight, mostly cloudy through the early overnight, then clearing. Some patchy fog developing after midnight. Lows in the mid-50s. Northwest winds 10 miles an hour or less. Friday, some patchy fog in the morning, otherwise sunny. Highs in the lower 70s. Light northwest winds. Friday night, clear in the evening, then becoming partly cloudy. Lows in the lower 50s. Light winds. Saturday, mostly sunny in the morning, then partly sunny with a chance of showers in the afternoon. Highs in the upper 70s. South winds 5 to 10 miles an hour, increasing to 10 to 15 miles an hour. Chance of rain 40%. Saturday night, mostly cloudy with a 50% chance of showers. Warmer and muggy with lows in the mid-60s. South winds 10 to 15 miles an hour, diminishing to 5 to 10 miles an hour. And now the extended forecast. Sunday, mostly cloudy. A chance of showers. Highs in the upper 70s. Chance of rain 50%. Monday, partly cloudy. Highs in the upper

60s. Lows in the mid-50s. Tuesday, mostly cloudy. Showers likely. Highs in the upper 70s. Lows in the mid-50s. Chance of rain 70%. Wednesday, mostly cloudy with a 50% chance of showers. Highs in the lower 70s. Lows in the lower 60s. Thursday, mostly cloudy with a 50% chance of showers. Highs in the lower 70s. Lows in the upper 50s. 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Your source for official weather information across the Western Finger Lakes and the Genesee Valley. KHA-53 operates on a frequency of 162.40 MHz. Beach hazards statement remains in effect through late tonight. What? Strong currents and dangerous swimming conditions. Where? Beaches of northern Cayuga and Oswego counties. When? Through late tonight. Impacts, strong currents and dangerous swimming conditions. Stay out of the water to avoid dangerous swimming conditions. The 8 p.m. weather at Rochester, it was cloudy. The temperature was 70 degrees Fahrenheit or 21 degrees Celsius, the dew point 55 and the relative humidity 59%. The wind was northwest at 10 miles an hour. The pressure was 29.93 inches and rising. Repeating at Rochester, it was cloudy, temperature 70 degrees. Around the region at 8 p.m. at Erie, it was clear, with a temperature of 72. At Binghamton, it was partly cloudy, with a temperature of 67. It was mostly cloudy, with a temperature of 66 at Toronto, 70 at Syracuse, and 69 at Elmira. It was cloudy, with a temperature of 71 at Buffalo, 69 at Niagara Falls, and 67 at Watertown. At Oswego, winds were northwest at 60 knots, with a temperature of 72 degrees. The Central Lake Ontario buoy winds were from the northwest at 70 knots. The forecast for the Genesee Valley and Northern Finger Lakes, including Rochester, Geneseo, Canandaigua, Newark, and Fairhaven. Tonight, mostly cloudy this evening, then clearing. Some patchy fog developing after midnight. Lows ranging from the lower 50s inland to the mid-50s along the lake shore. Northwest winds 5 to 10 miles an hour, becoming light. Friday, some patchy fog in the morning, otherwise sunny. Highs ranging from the upper 60s on the hilltops to the lower 70s across the lower elevations. Light northwest winds. Friday night, mainly clear in the evening, then becoming partly cloudy. Lows in the lower 50s. Light winds. Saturday, mostly sunny in the morning, then partly sunny with a chance of showers in the afternoon. Highs ranging from the mid-70s on the hilltops to around 80 across the lower elevations. South winds 10 miles an hour or less. Chance of rain 40%. Saturday night, mostly cloudy with a 40% chance of showers. Warmer and muggy with lows in the mid-60s. South winds 5 to 10 miles an hour, becoming southwest. The forecast for the Southern Finger Lakes, including Tinian, Seneca Falls, and Auburn. Tonight, mostly cloudy through the early overnight, then clearing. Some patchy fog developing after midnight. Lows in the mid-50s. Northwest winds 10 miles an hour or less. Friday, some patchy fog in the morning, otherwise sunny. Highs in the lower 70s. Light northwest winds. Friday night, clear in the evening, then becoming partly cloudy. Lows in the lower 50s. Light winds. Saturday, mostly sunny in the morning, then partly sunny with a chance of showers in the afternoon. Highs in the upper 70s. South winds 5 to 10 miles an hour, increasing to 10 to 15 miles an hour. Chance of rain 40%. Saturday night, mostly cloudy with a 50% chance of showers. Warmer and muggy with lows in the mid-60s. South winds 10 to 15 miles an hour, diminishing to 5 to 10 miles an hour. And now the extended forecast. Sunday, mostly cloudy. A chance of showers. Highs in the upper 70s. Chance of rain 50%. Monday, partly cloudy. Highs in the upper 60s. Lows in the mid-50s. Tuesday, mostly cloudy. Showers likely. Highs in the upper 70s. Lows in the mid-50s. Chance of rain 70%.

Wednesday, mostly cloudy with a 50% chance of showers. Highs in the lower 70s. Lows in the lower 60s. Thursday, mostly cloudy with a 50% chance of showers. Highs in the lower 70s. Lows in the upper 50s. Open Lake Forecast, 4, the Niagara River to Hamlin Beach beyond 5 miles from shore. Tonight, northwest winds 15 to 20 knots diminishing to 10 to 15 knots. Waves 1 to 3 feet. Friday, northwest winds 10 knots or less becoming southwest. Waves 1 foot or less. Friday night, southwest winds 10 knots or less becoming southeast. Waves 1 foot or less. Saturday, south winds 10 knots or less becoming southeast. Waves 1 foot or less. Saturday night, southeast winds 5 to 10 knots becoming southwest. Waves 1 foot or less. Sunday, west winds 10 to 15 knots becoming northwest. A chance of showers Sunday night. Waves 1 to 2 feet. Monday, north winds 5 to 15 knots becoming southeast. Waves 1 to 3 feet. Tuesday, south winds 15 to 20 knots becoming west 10 to 15 knots. A chance of showers during the day, then showers likely Tuesday night. Waves 2 to 4 feet building to 3 to 5 feet, then subsiding to 2 to 3 feet. Open Lake Forecast, 4, Hamlin Beach to Mexico Bay beyond 5 miles from shore. Tonight, northwest winds 15 to 20 knots becoming north 10 to 15 knots. Waves 3 to 5 feet subsiding to 1 to 3 feet. Friday, north winds 10 knots or less becoming west. Waves 2 feet or less. Friday night, west winds 10 knots or less becoming south. Waves 1 foot or less. Saturday, southeast winds 5 to 15 knots. Waves 2 feet or less. Saturday night, southeast winds 10 to 15 knots becoming southwest 15 to 20 knots. A chance of showers. Waves 1 to 3 feet. Sunday, southwest winds 10 to 15 knots becoming northwest 15 to 20 knots. A chance of showers. Waves 1 to 3 feet. Monday, north winds 5 to 15 knots becoming southeast 15 to 20 knots. Waves 1 to 3 feet. Tuesday, south winds 15 to 25 knots becoming southwest. A chance of showers during the day, then showers likely Tuesday night. Waves 3 to 5 feet subsiding to 2 to 4 feet. 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Your source for official weather information across the Western Finger Lakes and the Genesee Valley. KHA 53 operates on a frequency of 162.40 MHz. This is the NOAA Weather Radio KHA 53 in Rochester. Your source for official weather information across the Western Finger Lakes and the Genesee Valley. KHA 53 operates on a frequency of 162.40 MHz. Beach hazards statement remains in effect through late tonight. What? Strong currents and dangerous swimming conditions. Where? Beaches of northern Cayuga and Oswego counties. When? Through late tonight. Impacts, strong currents and dangerous swimming conditions. Stay out of the water to avoid dangerous swimming conditions. The 9 p.m. weather, the report from Rochester was not available. Around the region at 8 p.m. at Erie, it was clear, with a temperature of 72. At Binghamton, it was partly cloudy, with a temperature of 67. It was mostly cloudy, with a temperature of 66 at Toronto, 70 at Syracuse, and 69 at Elmira. It was cloudy, with a temperature of 71 at Buffalo, 69 at Niagara Falls, and 67 at Watertown. At Oswego, winds were northwest at 60 knots, with a temperature of 72 degrees. The Central Lake Ontario buoy winds were from the northwest at 70 knots. The forecast for the Genesee Valley and Northern Finger Lakes, including Rochester, Geneseo, Canandaigua, Newark, and Fairhaven. Tonight, mostly cloudy this evening, then clearing. Some patchy fog developing after midnight. Lows ranging from the lower 50s inland to the mid-50s along the lake shore. Northwest winds 5 to 10 miles an hour, becoming light. Friday, some patchy fog in the morning, otherwise sunny. Highs ranging from the upper 60s on the hilltops to the lower 70s across the lower elevations. Light north.

West winds. Friday night, mainly clear in the evening, then becoming partly cloudy. Lows in the lower 50s. Light winds. Saturday, mostly sunny in the morning, then partly sunny with a chance of showers in the afternoon. Highs ranging from the mid-70s on the hilltops to around 80 across the lower elevations. South winds 10 miles an hour or less. Chance of rain 40%. Saturday night, mostly cloudy with a 40% chance of showers. Warmer and muggy with lows in the mid-60s. South winds 5 to 10 miles an hour, becoming southwest. The forecast for the Southern Finger Lakes, including Pinyan, Seneca Falls, and Auburn. Tonight, mostly cloudy through the early overnight, then clearing. Some patchy fog developing after midnight. Lows in the mid-50s. Northwest winds 10 miles an hour or less. Friday, some patchy fog in the morning, otherwise sunny. Highs in the lower 70s. Light northwest winds. Friday night, clear in the evening, then becoming partly cloudy. Lows in the lower 50s. Light winds. Saturday, mostly sunny in the morning, then partly sunny with a chance of showers in the afternoon. Highs in the upper 70s. South winds 5 to 10 miles an hour, increasing to 10 to 15 miles an hour. Chance of rain 40%. Saturday night, mostly cloudy with a 50% chance of showers. Warmer and muggy with lows in the mid-60s. South winds 10 to 15 miles an hour, diminishing to 5 to 10 miles an hour. And now the extended forecast. Sunday, mostly cloudy. A chance of showers. Highs in the upper 70s. Chance of rain 50%. Monday, partly cloudy. Highs in the upper 60s. Lows in the mid-50s. Tuesday, mostly cloudy. Showers likely. Highs in the upper 70s. Lows in the mid-50s. Chance of rain 70%. Wednesday, mostly cloudy with a 50% chance of showers. Highs in the lower 70s. Lows in the lower 60s. Thursday, mostly cloudy with a 50% chance of showers. Highs in the lower 70s. Lows in the upper 50s. 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Your source for official weather information across the Western Finger Lakes and the Genesee Valley. KHA 53 operates on a frequency of 162.40 MHz. Beach hazards statement remains in effect through late tonight. What? Strong currents and dangerous swimming conditions. Where? Beaches of northern Cayuga and Oswego counties. When? Through late tonight. Impacts, strong currents and dangerous swimming conditions. Stay out of the water to avoid dangerous swimming conditions. The 9 p.m. weather, the report from Rochester was not available. Around the region at 9 p.m. it was partly cloudy, with a temperature of 67 at Niagara Falls and 64 at Binghamton. It was mostly cloudy, with a temperature of 72 at Erie, 69 at Buffalo, and 64 at Elmira. At Oswego, winds were northwest at 60 knots, with a temperature of 71 degrees. The forecast for the Genesee Valley and Northern Finger Lakes, including Rochester, Geneseo, Canandaigua, Newark, and Fairhaven. Tonight, mostly cloudy this evening, then clearing. Some patchy fog developing after midnight. Lows ranging from the lower 50s inland to the mid-50s along the lake shore. Northwest winds 5 to 10 miles an hour, becoming light. Friday, some patchy fog in the morning, otherwise sunny. Highs ranging from the upper 60s on the hilltops to the lower 70s across the lower elevations. Light northwest winds. Friday night, mainly clear in the evening, then becoming partly cloudy. Lows in the lower 50s. Light winds. Saturday, mostly sunny in the morning, then partly sunny with a chance of showers in the afternoon. Highs ranging from the mid-70s on the hilltops to around 80 across the lower elevations. South winds 10 miles an hour or less. Chance of rain 40%. Saturday night, mostly cloudy with a 40% chance of showers. Warmer and muggy with lows in the mid-60s. South winds 5 to 10 miles an hour, becoming southwest. The forecast for the Southern Finger Lakes, including Pinyan, Seneca Falls, and Auburn. Tonight, mostly cloudy.

through the early overnight, then clearing. Some patchy fog developing after midnight. Lows in the mid-50s. Northwest winds 10 miles an hour or less. Friday, some patchy fog in the morning, otherwise sunny. Highs in the lower 70s. Light northwest winds. Friday night, clear in the evening, then becoming partly cloudy. Lows in the lower 50s. Light winds. Saturday, mostly sunny in the morning, then partly sunny with a chance of showers in the afternoon. Highs in the upper 70s. South winds 5 to 10 miles an hour, increasing to 10 to 15 miles an hour. Chance of rain 40%. Saturday night, mostly cloudy with a 50% chance of showers. Warmer and muggy with lows in the mid-60s. South winds 10 to 15 miles an hour, diminishing to 5 to 10 miles an hour. And now the extended forecast. Sunday, mostly cloudy. A chance of showers. Highs in the upper 70s. Chance of rain 50%. Monday, partly cloudy. Highs in the upper 60s. Lows in the mid-50s. Tuesday, mostly cloudy. Showers likely. Highs in the upper 70s. Lows in the mid-50s. Chance of rain 70%. Wednesday, mostly cloudy with a 50% chance of showers. Highs in the lower 70s. Lows in the lower 60s. Thursday, mostly cloudy with a 50% chance of showers. Highs in the lower 70s. Lows in the upper 50s. 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Your source for official weather information across the Western Finger Lakes and the Genesee Valley. KHA 53 operates on a frequency of 162.40 MHz. Beach hazards statement remains in effect through late tonight. What? Strong currents and dangerous swimming conditions. Where? Beaches of northern Cayuga and Oswego counties. When? Through late tonight. Impacts, strong currents and dangerous swimming conditions. Stay out of the water to avoid dangerous swimming conditions. The 9 p.m. weather at Rochester, it was mostly cloudy. The temperature was 68 degrees Fahrenheit or 20 degrees Celsius, the dew point 57 and the relative humidity 68%. The wind was northwest at 5 miles an hour. The pressure was 29.96 inches and rising. Repeating at Rochester, it was mostly cloudy, temperature 68 degrees. Around the region at 9 p.m. it was partly cloudy, with a temperature of 67 at Niagara Falls and 64 at Binghamton. It was mostly cloudy, with a temperature of 72 at Erie, 69 at Buffalo, and 64 at Elmira. At Oswego, winds were northwest at 60 knots, with a temperature of 71 degrees. Around the region at 9 p.m. it was partly cloudy, with a temperature of 67 at Niagara Falls and 64 at Binghamton. It was mostly cloudy, with a temperature of 72 at Erie, 69 at Buffalo, 64 at Toronto, 69 at Syracuse, and 64 at Elmira. At Watertown, it was cloudy, with a temperature of 66. At Oswego, winds were northwest at 60 knots, with a temperature of 71 degrees. The forecast for the Genesee Valley and Northern Finger Lakes, including Rochester, Geneseo, Canandaigua, Newark, and Fairhaven. Tonight, mostly cloudy this evening, then clearing. Some patchy fog developing after midnight. Lows ranging from the lower 50s inland to the mid-50s along the lake shore. Northwest winds 5 to 10 miles an hour, becoming light. Friday, some patchy fog in the morning, otherwise sunny. Highs ranging from the upper 60s on the hilltops to the lower 70s across the lower elevations. Light northwest winds. Friday night, mainly clear in the evening, then becoming partly cloudy. Lows in the lower 50s. Light winds. Saturday, mostly sunny in the morning, then partly sunny with a chance of showers in the afternoon. Highs ranging from the mid-70s on the hilltops to around 80 across the lower elevations. South winds 10 miles an hour or less. Chance of rain 40%. Saturday night, mostly cloudy with a 40% chance of showers. Warmer and muggy with lows in the mid-60s. South winds 5 to 10 miles an hour, becoming southwest. The forecast for the Southern Finger Lakes, including Pinyan, Seneca Falls,

and Auburn. Tonight, mostly cloudy through the early overnight, then clearing. Some patchy fog developing after midnight. Lows in the mid-50s. Northwest winds 10 miles an hour or less. Friday, some patchy fog in the morning, otherwise sunny. Highs in the lower 70s. Light northwest winds. Friday night, clear in the evening, then becoming partly cloudy. Lows in the lower 50s. Light winds. Saturday, mostly sunny in the morning, then partly sunny with a chance of showers in the afternoon. Highs in the upper 70s. South winds 5 to 10 miles an hour, increasing to 10 to 15 miles an hour. Chance of rain 40%. Saturday night, mostly cloudy with a 50% chance of showers. Warmer and muggy with lows in the mid-60s. South winds 10 to 15 miles an hour, diminishing to 5 to 10 miles an hour. And now the extended forecast. Sunday, mostly cloudy. A chance of showers. Highs in the upper 70s. Chance of rain 50%. Monday, partly cloudy. Highs in the upper 60s. Lows in the mid-50s. Tuesday, mostly cloudy. Showers likely. Highs in the upper 70s. Lows in the mid-50s. Chance of rain 70%. Wednesday, mostly cloudy with a 50% chance of showers. Highs in the lower 70s. Lows in the lower 60s. Thursday, mostly cloudy with a 50% chance of showers. Highs in the lower 70s. Lows in the upper 50s. 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Your source for official weather information across the Western Finger Lakes and the Genesee Valley. KHA 53 operates on a frequency of 162.40 MHz. Beach hazards statement remains in effect through late tonight. What? Strong currents and dangerous swimming conditions. Where? Beaches of northern Cayuga and Oswego counties. When? Through late tonight. Impacts, strong currents and dangerous swimming conditions. Stay out of the water to avoid dangerous swimming conditions. The 9 p.m. weather at Rochester, it was mostly cloudy. The temperature was 68 degrees Fahrenheit or 20 degrees Celsius, the dew point 57 and the relative humidity 68%. The wind was northwest at 5 miles an hour. The pressure was 29.96 inches and rising. Repeating at Rochester, it was mostly cloudy, temperature 68 degrees. Around the region at 9 p.m. it was partly cloudy, with a temperature of 67 at Niagara Falls and 64 at Binghamton. It was mostly cloudy, with a temperature of 72 at Erie, 69 at Buffalo, 64 at Toronto, 69 at Syracuse, and 64 at Elmira. At Watertown, it was cloudy, with a temperature of 66. At Oswego, winds were northwest at 60 knots, with a temperature of 71 degrees. The forecast for the Genesee Valley and Northern Finger Lakes, including Rochester, Geneseo, Canandaigua, Newark, and Fairhaven. Tonight, mostly cloudy this evening, then clearing. Some patchy fog developing after midnight. Lows ranging from the lower 50s inland to the mid-50s along the lake shore. Northwest winds 5 to 10 miles an hour, becoming light. Friday, some patchy fog in the morning, otherwise sunny. Highs ranging from the upper 60s on the hilltops to the lower 70s across the lower elevations. Light northwest winds. Friday night, mainly clear in the evening, then becoming partly cloudy. Lows in the lower 50s. Light winds. Saturday, mostly sunny in the morning, then partly sunny with a chance of showers in the afternoon. Highs ranging from the mid-70s on the hilltops to around 80 across the lower elevations. South winds 10 miles an hour or less. Chance of rain 40%. Saturday night, mostly cloudy with a 40% chance of showers. Warmer and muggy with lows in the mid-60s. South winds 5 to 10 miles an hour, becoming southwest. The forecast for the Southern Finger Lakes, including Tinian, Seneca Falls, and Auburn. Tonight, mostly cloudy through the early overnight, then clearing. Some patchy fog developing after midnight. Lows in the mid-50s. Northwest winds 10 miles an hour or less. Friday, some patchy fog in the morning, otherwise sunny.

highs in the lower 70s. Light northwest winds. Friday night, clear in the evening, then becoming partly cloudy. Lows in the lower 50s. Light winds. Saturday, mostly sunny in the morning, then partly sunny with a chance of showers in the afternoon. Highs in the upper 70s. South winds 5 to 10 miles an hour, increasing to 10 to 15 miles an hour. Chance of rain 40%. Saturday night, mostly cloudy with a 50% chance of showers. Warmer and muggy with lows in the mid-60s. South winds 10 to 15 miles an hour, diminishing to 5 to 10 miles an hour. And now the extended forecast. Sunday, mostly cloudy. A chance of showers. Highs in the upper 70s. Chance of rain 50%. Monday, partly cloudy. Highs in the upper 60s. Lows in the mid-50s. Tuesday, mostly cloudy. Showers likely. Highs in the upper 70s. Lows in the mid-50s. Chance of rain 70%. Wednesday, mostly cloudy with a 50% chance of showers. Highs in the lower 70s. Lows in the lower 60s. Thursday, mostly cloudy with a 50% chance of showers. Highs in the lower 70s. Lows in the upper 50s. This is the NOAA Weather Radio KHA 53 in Rochester. Your source for official weather information across the Western Finger Lakes and the Genesee Valley. KHA 53 operates on a frequency of 162.40 MHz. Beach hazards statement remains in effect through late tonight. What? Strong currents and dangerous swimming conditions. Where? Beaches of northern Cayuga and Oswego counties. When? Through late tonight. Impacts, strong currents and dangerous swimming conditions. Stay out of the water to avoid dangerous swimming conditions. The 9 p.m. weather at Rochester, it was mostly cloudy. The temperature was 68 degrees Fahrenheit or 20 degrees Celsius, the dew point 57 and the relative humidity 68%. The wind was northwest at 5 miles an hour. The pressure was 29.96 inches and rising. Repeating at Rochester, it was mostly cloudy, temperature 68 degrees. Around the region at 9 p.m. it was partly cloudy, with a temperature of 67 at Niagara Falls and 64 at Binghamton. It was mostly cloudy, with a temperature of 72 at Erie, 69 at Buffalo, 64 at Toronto, 69 at Syracuse, and 64 at Elmira. At Watertown, it was cloudy, with a temperature of 66. At Oswego, winds were northwest at 60 knots, with a temperature of 71 degrees. The forecast for the Genesee Valley and Northern Finger Lakes, including Rochester, Geneseo, Canandaigua, Newark, and Fairhaven. Tonight, mostly cloudy this evening, then clearing. Some patchy fog developing after midnight. Lows ranging from the lower 50s inland to the mid-50s along the lake shore. Northwest winds 5 to 10 miles an hour, becoming light. Friday, some patchy fog in the morning, otherwise sunny. Highs ranging from the upper 60s on the hilltops to the lower 70s across the lower elevations. Light northwest winds. Friday night, mainly clear in the evening, then becoming partly cloudy. Lows in the lower 50s. Light winds. Saturday, mostly sunny in the morning, then partly sunny with a chance of showers in the afternoon. Highs ranging from the mid-70s on the hilltops to around 80 across the lower elevations. South winds 10 miles an hour or less. Chance of rain 40%. Saturday night, mostly cloudy with a 40% chance of showers. Warmer and muggy with lows in the mid-60s. South winds 5 to 10 miles an hour, becoming southwest. The forecast for the Southern Finger Lakes, including Pinyan, Seneca Falls, and Auburn. Tonight, mostly cloudy through the early overnight, then clearing. Some patchy fog developing after midnight. Lows in the mid-50s. Northwest winds 10 miles an hour or less. Friday, some patchy fog in the morning, otherwise sunny. Highs in the lower 70s. Light northwest winds. Friday night, clear in the evening, then becoming partly cloudy. Lows in the lower 50s. Light winds. Saturday, mostly sunny in the morning, then partly sunny with a chance of showers in the afternoon.

highs in the upper 70s. South winds 5 to 10 miles an hour, increasing to 10 to 15 miles an hour. Chance of rain 40%. Saturday night, mostly cloudy with a 50% chance of showers. Warmer and muggy with lows in the mid-60s. South winds 10 to 15 miles an hour, diminishing to 5 to 10 miles an hour. And now the extended forecast. Sunday, mostly cloudy. A chance of showers. Highs in the upper 70s. Chance of rain 50%. Monday, partly cloudy. Highs in the upper 60s. Lows in the mid-50s. Tuesday, mostly cloudy. Showers likely. Highs in the upper 70s. Lows in the mid-50s. Chance of rain 70%. Wednesday, mostly cloudy with a 50% chance of showers. Highs in the lower 70s. Lows in the lower 60s. Thursday, mostly cloudy with a 50% chance of showers. Highs in the lower 70s. Lows in the upper 50s. This is the NOAA Weather Radio KHA 53 in Rochester. Your source for official weather information across the Western Finger Lakes and the Genesee Valley. KHA 53 operates on a frequency of 162.40 MHz. Beach hazards statement remains in effect through late tonight. What? Strong currents and dangerous swimming conditions. Where? Beaches of northern Cayuga and Oswego counties. When? Through late tonight. Impacts, strong currents and dangerous swimming conditions. Stay out of the water to avoid dangerous swimming conditions. The 9 p.m. weather at Rochester, it was mostly cloudy. The temperature was 68 degrees Fahrenheit or 20 degrees Celsius, the dew point 57 and the relative humidity 68%. The wind was northwest at 5 miles an hour. The pressure was 29.96 inches and rising. Repeating at Rochester, it was mostly cloudy, temperature 68 degrees. Around the region at 9 p.m. it was partly cloudy, with a temperature of 67 at Niagara Falls and 64 at Binghamton. It was mostly cloudy, with a temperature of 72 at Erie, 69 at Buffalo, 64 at Toronto, 69 at Syracuse, and 64 at Elmira. At Watertown, it was cloudy, with a temperature of 66. At Oswego, winds were northwest at 60 knots, with a temperature of 71 degrees. The forecast for the Genesee Valley and Northern Finger Lakes, including Rochester, Geneseo, Canandaigua, Newark, and Fairhaven. Tonight, mostly cloudy this evening, then clearing. Some patchy fog developing after midnight. Lows ranging from the lower 50s inland to the mid-50s along the lake shore. Northwest winds 5 to 10 miles an hour, becoming light. Friday, some patchy fog in the morning, otherwise sunny. Highs ranging from the upper 60s on the hilltops to the lower 70s across the lower elevations. Light northwest winds. Friday night, mainly clear in the evening, then becoming partly cloudy. Lows in the lower 50s. Light winds. Saturday, mostly sunny in the morning, then partly sunny with a chance of showers in the afternoon. Highs ranging from the mid-70s on the hilltops to around 80 across the lower elevations. South winds 10 miles an hour or less. Chance of rain 40%. Saturday night, mostly cloudy with a 40% chance of showers. Warmer and muggy with lows in the mid-60s. South winds 5 to 10 miles an hour, becoming southwest. The forecast for the Southern Finger Lakes, including Tinian, Seneca Falls, and Auburn. Tonight, mostly cloudy through the early overnight, then clearing. Some patchy fog developing after midnight. Lows in the mid-50s. Northwest winds 10 miles an hour or less. Friday, some patchy fog in the morning, otherwise sunny. Highs in the lower 70s. Light northwest winds. Friday night, clear in the evening, then becoming partly cloudy. Lows in the lower 50s. Light winds. Saturday, mostly sunny in the morning, then partly sunny with a chance of showers in the afternoon. Highs in the upper 70s. South winds 5 to 10 miles an hour, increasing to 10 to 15 miles an hour. Chance of rain 40%. Saturday night, mostly cloudy with a 50% chance of showers. Warmer and muggy with lows in the mid-60s. South

seconds 10 to 15 miles an hour, diminishing to 5 to 10 miles an hour. And now the extended forecast. Sunday, mostly cloudy. A chance of showers. Highs in the upper 70s. Chance of rain 50%. Monday, partly cloudy. Highs in the upper 60s. Lows in the mid 50s. Tuesday, mostly cloudy. Showers likely. Highs in the upper 70s. Lows in the mid 50s. Chance of rain 70%. Wednesday, mostly cloudy with a 50% chance of showers. Highs in the lower 70s. Lows in the lower 60s. Thursday, mostly cloudy with a 50% chance of showers. Highs in the lower 70s. Lows in the upper 50s. The Nearshore Marine Forecast, for the Niagara River to Hamelin Beach along Lake Ontario. Tonight, northwest winds 5 to 15 knots. Mostly cloudy this evening, then clearing. Waves 1 to 3 feet. Friday, northwest winds 10 knots or less becoming west. Sunny. Waves 1 foot or less. Friday night, southeast winds less than 10 knots. Mainly clear in the evening, then becoming partly cloudy. Waves 1 foot or less. Saturday, south winds less than 10 knots becoming southeast. Partly to mostly sunny. Waves 1 foot or less. Saturday night, south winds 5 to 10 knots becoming southwest. Mostly cloudy. Waves 1 foot or less. Sunday, west winds 10 to 15 knots becoming northwest. A chance of showers Sunday night. Waves 2 feet or less. Monday, north winds 5 to 15 knots becoming southeast. Partly cloudy. Waves 2 feet or less. Tuesday, south winds 15 to 20 knots becoming southwest 10 to 15 knots. A chance of showers during the day, then showers likely Tuesday night. Waves 1 to 3 feet building to 2 to 4 feet. The Nearshore Marine Forecast, for Hamelin Beach to Sodus Bay. Small craft advisory in effect until 2 a.m. Friday. Tonight, northwest winds 5 to 15 knots. Mostly cloudy this evening, then clearing. Waves 1 to 3 feet building to 2 to 4 feet, then subsiding to 1 to 3 feet. Friday, northwest winds 10 knots or less. Sunny. Waves 2 feet or less. Friday night, light and variable winds becoming south 5 to 10 knots. Mainly clear in the evening, then becoming partly cloudy. Waves 1 foot or less. Saturday, south winds 5 to 10 knots becoming southeast. A chance of showers in the afternoon. Waves 1 foot or less. Saturday night, southeast winds 5 to 10 knots becoming southwest. A chance of showers. Waves 1 foot or less. Sunday, southwest winds 10 to 15 knots becoming northwest 15 to 20 knots. A chance of showers. Waves 1 to 3 feet. Monday, north winds, southwest winds 10 to 15 knots becoming northwest 15 to 20 knots. A chance of showers. Waves 1 to 3 feet. Monday, north winds 5 to 15 knots becoming southeast. Partly cloudy. Waves 2 feet or less. Tuesday, south winds 15 to 20 knots becoming southwest 10 to 15 knots. A chance of showers during the day, then showers likely Tuesday night. Waves 1 to 3 feet. The water temperature off Rochester is 68 degrees. The Nearshore Marine Forecast, for Sodus Bay to Mexico Bay. Small craft advisory in effect through late tonight. Tonight, west winds 15 to 20 knots becoming north and diminishing to 5 to 10 knots. Mostly cloudy this evening, then clearing. Waves 3 to 5 feet subsiding to 1 to 3 feet. Waves occasionally around 6 feet. Friday, north winds 10 knots or less becoming west. Sunny. Waves 2 feet or less. Friday night, light and variable winds becoming southeast 5 to 10 knots. Mainly clear. Waves 1 foot or less. Saturday, southeast winds 5 to 15 knots becoming south. A chance of showers in the afternoon. Waves 1 foot or less. Saturday night, south winds 10 to 15 knots. A chance of showers. Waves 2 feet or less. Sunday, southwest winds 5 to 15 knots becoming

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KHA 53 operates on a frequency of 162.40 MHz. Beach hazards statement remains in effect through late tonight. What? Strong currents and dangerous swimming conditions. Where? Beaches of northern Cayuga and Oswego counties. When? Through late tonight. Impacts, strong currents and dangerous swimming conditions. Stay out of the water to avoid dangerous swimming conditions. The 9 p.m. weather at Rochester, it was mostly cloudy. The temperature was 68 degrees Fahrenheit or 20 degrees Celsius, the dew point 57 and the relative humidity 68%. The wind was northwest at 5 miles an hour. The pressure was 29.96 inches and rising. Repeating at Rochester, it was mostly cloudy, temperature 68 degrees. Around the region at 9 p.m. it was partly cloudy, with a temperature of 67 at Niagara Falls and 64 at Binghamton. It was mostly cloudy, with a temperature of 72 at Erie, 69 at Buffalo, 64 at Toronto, 69 at Syracuse, and 64 at Elmira. At Watertown, it was cloudy, with a temperature of 66. At Oswego, winds were northwest at 60 knots, with a temperature of 71 degrees. The forecast for the Genesee Valley and Northern Finger Lakes, including Rochester, Geneseo, Canandaigua, Newark, and Fairhaven. Tonight, mostly cloudy this evening, then clearing. Some patchy fog developing after midnight. Lows ranging from the lower 50s inland to the mid-50s along the lake shore. Northwest winds 5 to 10 miles an hour, becoming light. Friday, some patchy fog in the morning, otherwise sunny. Highs ranging from the upper 60s on the hilltops to the lower 70s across the lower elevations. Light northwest winds. Friday night, mainly clear in the evening, then becoming partly cloudy. Lows in the lower 50s. Light winds. Saturday, mostly sunny in the morning, then partly sunny with a chance of showers in the afternoon. Highs ranging from the mid-70s on the hilltops to around 80 across the lower elevations. South winds 10 miles an hour or less. Chance of rain 40%. Saturday night, mostly cloudy with a 40% chance of showers. Warmer and muggy with lows in the mid-60s. South winds 5 to 10 miles an hour, becoming southwest. The forecast for the Southern Finger Lakes, including Pinyan, Seneca Falls, and Auburn. Tonight, mostly cloudy through the early overnight, then clearing. Some patchy fog developing after midnight. Lows in the mid-50s. Northwest winds 10 miles an hour or less. Friday, some patchy fog in the morning, otherwise sunny. Highs in the lower 70s. Light northwest winds. Friday night, clear in the evening, then becoming partly cloudy. Lows in the lower 50s. Light winds. Saturday, mostly sunny in the morning, then partly sunny with a chance of showers in the afternoon. Highs in the upper 70s. South winds 5 to 10 miles an hour, increasing to 10 to 15 miles an hour. Chance of rain 40%. Saturday night, mostly cloudy with a 50% chance of showers. Warmer and muggy with lows in the mid-60s. South winds 10 to 15 miles an hour, diminishing to 5 to 10 miles an hour. And now the extended forecast. Sunday, mostly cloudy. A chance of showers. Highs in the upper 70s. Chance of rain 50%. Monday, partly cloudy. Highs in the upper 60s. Lows in the mid-50s. Tuesday, mostly cloudy. Showers likely. Highs in the upper 70s. Lows in the mid-50s. Chance of rain 70%. Wednesday, mostly cloudy with a 50% chance of showers. Highs in the lower 70s. Lows in the lower 60s. Thursday, mostly cloudy with a 50% chance of showers. Highs in the lower 70s. Lows in the upper 50s. 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Your source for official weather information across the Western Finger Lakes and the Genesee Valley. KHA 53 operates on a frequency of 162.40 MHz. Beach hazards statement remains in effect through late tonight. What? Strong currents and dangerous

69 at Syracuse and 64 at Elmira. At Watertown, it was cloudy, with a temperature of 66. At Oswego, winds were northwest at 60 knots, with a temperature of 71 degrees. The forecast for the Genesee Valley and Northern Finger Lakes, including Rochester, Geneseo, Canandaigua, Newark, and Fairhaven. Tonight, mostly cloudy this evening, then clearing. Some patchy fog developing after midnight. Lows ranging from the lower 50s inland to the mid-50s along the lake shore. Northwest winds 5 to 10 miles an hour, becoming light. Friday, some patchy fog in the morning, otherwise sunny. Highs ranging from the upper 60s on the hilltops to the lower 70s across the lower elevations. Light northwest winds. Friday night, mainly clear in the evening, then becoming partly cloudy. Lows in the lower 50s. Light winds. Saturday, mostly sunny in the morning, then partly sunny with a chance of showers in the afternoon. Highs ranging from the mid-70s on the hilltops to around 80 across the lower elevations. South winds 10 miles an hour or less. Chance of rain 40%. Saturday night, mostly cloudy with a 40% chance of showers. Warmer and muggy with lows in the mid-60s. South winds 5 to 10 miles an hour, becoming southwest. The forecast for the Southern Finger Lakes, including Tinian, Seneca Falls, and Auburn. Tonight, mostly cloudy through the early overnight, then clearing. Some patchy fog developing after midnight. Lows in the mid-50s. Northwest winds 10 miles an hour or less. Friday, some patchy fog in the morning, otherwise sunny. Highs in the lower 70s. Light northwest winds. Friday night, clear in the evening, then becoming partly cloudy. Lows in the lower 50s. Light winds. Saturday, mostly sunny in the morning, then partly sunny with a chance of showers in the afternoon. Highs in the upper 70s. South winds 5 to 10 miles an hour, increasing to 10 to 15 miles an hour. Chance of rain 40%. Saturday night, mostly cloudy with a 50% chance of showers. Warmer and muggy with lows in the mid-60s. South winds 10 to 15 miles an hour, diminishing to 5 to 10 miles an hour. And now the extended forecast. Sunday, mostly cloudy. A chance of showers. Highs in the upper 70s. Chance of rain 50%. Monday, partly cloudy. Highs in the upper 60s. Lows in the mid-50s. Tuesday, mostly cloudy. Showers likely. Highs in the upper 70s. Lows in the mid-50s. Chance of rain 70%. Wednesday, mostly cloudy with a 50% chance of showers. Highs in the lower 70s. Lows in the lower 60s. Thursday, mostly cloudy with a 50% chance of showers. Highs in the lower 70s. Lows in the upper 50s. This is the NOAA Weather Radio KHA 53 in Rochester. Your source for official weather information across the Western Finger Lakes and the Genesee Valley. KHA 53 operates on a frequency of 162.40 MHz. Beach hazards statement is canceled. The high risk of rip currents has ended. The 9 p.m. weather at Rochester, it was mostly cloudy. The temperature was 68 degrees Fahrenheit or 20 degrees Celsius, the dew point 57 and the relative humidity 68%. The wind was northwest at 5 miles an hour. The pressure was 29.96 inches and rising. Repeating at Rochester, it was mostly cloudy, temperature 68 degrees. Around the region at 9 p.m. it was partly cloudy, with a temperature of 67 at Niagara Falls and 64 at Binghamton. It was mostly cloudy, with a temperature of 72 at Erie, 69 at Buffalo, 64 at Toronto, 69 at Syracuse, and 64 at Elmira. At Watertown, it was cloudy, with a temperature of 66. At Oswego, winds were northwest at 60 knots, with a temperature of 71 degrees. The forecast for the Genesee Valley and Northern Finger Lakes, including Rochester, Geneseo, Canandaigua, Newark, and Fairhaven. Tonight, mostly cloudy this evening, then clearing. Some patchy fog developing after midnight. Lows ranging from the lower 50s inland to the mid-50s along the lake shore.

Northwest winds 5 to 10 miles an hour, becoming light. Friday, some patchy fog in the morning, otherwise sunny. Highs ranging from the upper 60s on the hilltops to the lower 70s across the lower elevations. Light northwest winds. Friday night, mainly clear in the evening, then becoming partly cloudy. Lows in the lower 50s. Light winds. Saturday, mostly sunny in the morning, then partly sunny with a chance of showers in the afternoon. Highs ranging from the mid-70s on the hilltops to around 80 across the lower elevations. South winds 10 miles an hour or less. Chance of rain 40%. Saturday night, mostly cloudy with a 40% chance of showers. Warmer and muggy with lows in the mid-60s. South winds 5 to 10 miles an hour, becoming southwest. The forecast for the Southern Finger Lakes, including Pinyan, Seneca Falls, and Auburn. Tonight, mostly cloudy through the early overnight, then clearing. Some patchy fog developing after midnight. Lows in the mid-50s. Northwest winds 10 miles an hour or less. Friday, some patchy fog in the morning, otherwise sunny. Highs in the lower 70s. Light northwest winds. Friday night, clear in the evening, then becoming partly cloudy. Lows in the lower 50s. Light winds. Saturday, mostly sunny in the morning, then partly sunny with a chance of showers in the afternoon. Highs in the upper 70s. South winds 5 to 10 miles an hour, increasing to 10 to 15 miles an hour. Chance of rain 40%. Saturday night, mostly cloudy with a 50% chance of showers. Warmer and muggy with lows in the mid-60s. South winds 10 to 15 miles an hour, diminishing to 5 to 10 miles an hour. And now the extended forecast. Sunday, mostly cloudy. A chance of showers. Highs in the upper 70s. Chance of rain 50%. Monday, partly cloudy. Highs in the upper 60s. Lows in the mid-50s. Tuesday, mostly cloudy. Showers likely. Highs in the upper 70s. Lows in the mid-50s. Chance of rain 70%. Wednesday, mostly cloudy with a 50% chance of showers. Highs in the lower 70s. Lows in the lower 60s. Thursday, mostly cloudy with a 50% chance of showers. Highs in the lower 70s. Lows in the upper 50s. This is the NOAA Weather Radio KHA 53 in Rochester. Your source for official weather information across the Western Finger Lakes and the Genesee Valley. KHA 53 operates on a frequency of 162.40 MHz. Beach hazards statement is canceled. The high risk of rip currents has ended. The 9 p.m. weather at Rochester, it was mostly cloudy. The temperature was 68 degrees Fahrenheit or 20 degrees Celsius, the dew point 57 and the relative humidity 68%. The wind was northwest at 5 miles an hour. The pressure was 29.96 inches and rising. Repeating at Rochester, it was mostly cloudy, temperature 68 degrees. Around the region at 9 p.m. it was partly cloudy, with a temperature of 67 at Niagara Falls and 64 at Binghamton. It was mostly cloudy, with a temperature of 72 at Erie, 69 at Buffalo, 64 at Toronto, 69 at Syracuse, and 64 at Elmira. At Watertown, it was cloudy, with a temperature of 66. At Oswego, winds were northwest at 60 knots, with a temperature of 71 degrees. The forecast for the Genesee Valley and Northern Finger Lakes, including Rochester, Geneseo, Canandaigua, Newark, and Fairhaven. Tonight, mostly cloudy this evening, then clearing. Some patchy fog developing after midnight. Lows ranging from the lower 50s inland to the mid-50s along the lake shore. Northwest winds 5 to 10 miles an hour, becoming light. Friday, some patchy fog in the morning, otherwise sunny. Highs ranging from the upper 60s on the hilltops to the lower 70s across the lower elevations. Light northwest winds. Friday night, mainly clear in the evening, then becoming partly cloudy. Lows in the lower 50s. Light winds. Saturday, mostly sunny in the morning, then partly sunny with a chance of showers in the afternoon. Highs ranging from the mid-70s on the hilltops to around

around 80 across the lower elevations. South winds 10 miles an hour or less. Chance of rain 40%. Saturday night, mostly cloudy with a 40% chance of showers. Warmer and muggy with lows in the mid-60s. South winds 5 to 10 miles an hour, becoming southwest. The forecast for the Southern Finger Lakes, including Tinian, Seneca Falls, and Auburn. Tonight, mostly cloudy through the early overnight, then clearing. Some Tai Chi fog developing after midnight. Lows in the mid-50s. Northwest winds 10 miles an hour or less. Friday, some Tai Chi fog in the morning, otherwise sunny. Highs in the lower 70s. Light northwest winds. Friday night, clear in the evening, then becoming partly cloudy. Lows in the lower 50s. Light winds. Saturday, mostly sunny in the morning, then partly sunny with a chance of showers in the afternoon. Highs in the upper 70s. South winds 5 to 10 miles an hour, increasing to 10 to 15 miles an hour. Chance of rain 40%. Saturday night, mostly cloudy with a 50% chance of showers. Warmer and muggy with lows in the mid-60s. South winds 10 to 15 miles an hour, diminishing to 5 to 10 miles an hour. And now the extended forecast. Sunday, mostly cloudy. A chance of showers. Highs in the upper 70s. Chance of rain 50%. Monday, partly cloudy. Highs in the upper 60s. Lows in the mid-50s. Tuesday, mostly cloudy. Showers likely. Highs in the upper 70s. Lows in the mid-50s. Chance of rain 70%. Wednesday, mostly cloudy with a 50% chance of showers. Highs in the lower 70s. Lows in the lower 60s. Thursday, mostly cloudy with a 50% chance of showers. Highs in the lower 70s. Lows in the upper 50s. The forecast for the Genesee Valley and Northern Finger Lakes, including Rochester, Geneseo, Canandaigua, Newark, and Fairhaven. Overnight, mostly cloudy late this evening, then clearing. Some patchy fog developing. Lows ranging from the lower 50s inland to the mid-50s along the lake shore. Light west winds. Friday, some patchy fog in the morning, otherwise sunny. Highs ranging from the upper 60s on the hilltops to the lower 70s across the lower elevations. Light northwest winds. Friday night, mainly clear in the evening, then becoming partly cloudy. Lows in the lower 50s. Light winds. Saturday, mostly sunny in the morning, then partly sunny with a chance of showers in the afternoon. Highs ranging from the mid-70s on the hilltops to around 80 across the lower elevations. South winds 10 miles an hour or less. Chance of rain 40%. Saturday night, mostly cloudy with a 40% chance of showers. Warmer and muggy with lows in the mid-60s. South winds 5 to 10 miles an hour, becoming southwest. The forecast for the Southern Finger Lakes, including Tinian, Seneca Falls, and Auburn. Overnight, mostly cloudy through the early overnight, then clearing. Some Tai Chi fog developing. Lows in the mid-50s. Light northwest winds. Friday, some Tai Chi fog in the morning, otherwise sunny. Highs in the lower 70s. Light northwest winds. Friday night, clear in the evening, then becoming partly cloudy. Lows in the lower 50s. Light winds. Saturday, mostly sunny in the morning, then partly sunny with a chance of showers in the afternoon. Highs in the upper 70s. South winds 5 to 10 miles an hour, increasing to 10 to 15 miles an hour. Chance of rain 40%. Saturday night, mostly cloudy with a 50% chance of showers. Warmer and muggy with lows in the mid-60s. South winds 10 to 15 miles an hour, diminishing to 5 to 10 miles an hour. And now the extended forecast. Sunday, mostly cloudy. A chance of showers. Highs in the upper 70s. Chance of rain 50%. Monday, partly cloudy. Highs in the upper 60s. Lows in the mid-50s. Tuesday, mostly cloudy. Showers likely. Highs in the upper 70s. Lows in the mid-50s. Chance of rain 70%. Wednesday, mostly cloudy with a 50%.

chance of showers. Highs in the lower 70s. Lows in the lower 60s. Thursday, mostly cloudy with a 50% chance of showers. Highs in the lower 70s. Lows in the upper 50s. Open lake forecast, 4, the Niagara River to Hamlin Beach beyond 5 miles from shore. Overnight, northwest winds 15 to 20 knots diminishing to 10 to 15 knots. Waves 1 to 3 feet. Friday, northwest winds 10 knots or less becoming southwest. Waves 1 foot or less. Friday night, southwest winds 10 knots or less becoming southeast. Waves 1 foot or less. Saturday, south winds 10 knots or less becoming southeast. Waves 1 foot or less. Saturday night, southeast winds 5 to 10 knots becoming southwest. Waves 1 foot or less. Sunday, west winds 10 to 15 knots becoming northwest. A chance of showers Sunday night. Waves 1 to 2 feet. Monday, north winds 5 to 15 knots becoming southeast. Waves 1 to 3 feet. Tuesday, south winds 15 to 20 knots becoming west 10 to 15 knots. A chance of showers during the day, then showers likely Tuesday night. Waves 2 to 4 feet building to 3 to 5 feet, then subsiding to 2 to 3 feet. Open lake forecast, 4, Hamlin Beach to Mexico Bay beyond 5 miles from shore. Overnight, northwest winds 15 to 20 knots becoming north 10 to 15 knots. Waves 2 to 4 feet subsiding to 1 to 3 feet. Friday, north winds 10 knots or less becoming west. Waves 2 feet or less. Friday night, west winds 10 knots or less becoming south. Waves 1 foot or less. Saturday, southeast winds 5 to 15 knots. Waves 2 feet or less. Saturday night, southeast winds 10 to 15 knots becoming southwest 15 to 20 knots. A chance of showers. Waves 1 to 3 feet. Sunday, southwest winds 10 to 15 knots becoming northwest 15 to 20 knots. A chance of showers. Waves 1 to 3 feet. Monday, north winds 5 to 15 knots becoming southeast 15 to 20 knots. Waves 1 to 3 feet. Tuesday, south winds 15 to 25 knots becoming southwest. A chance of showers during the day, then showers likely Tuesday night. Waves 3 to 5 feet subsiding to 2 to 4 feet. This is the NOAA Weather Radio KHA 53 in Rochester. Your source for official weather information across the Western Finger Lakes and the Genesee Valley. KHA 53 operates on a frequency of 162.40 MHz. The 10 p.m. weather at Rochester, it was mostly cloudy. The temperature was 66 degrees Fahrenheit or 19 degrees Celsius, the dew point 57 and the relative humidity 72%. The wind was northwest at 3 miles an hour. The pressure was 29.97 inches and rising. Repeating at Rochester, it was mostly cloudy, temperature 66 degrees. Around the region at 10 p.m. it was partly cloudy, with a temperature of 71 at Erie, 66 at Buffalo, 65 at Niagara Falls, 63 at Elmira, and 64 at Binghamton. At Syracuse, it was mostly cloudy, with a temperature of 68. At Oswego, winds were west at 60 knots, with a temperature of 71 degrees. The Central Lake Ontario buoy winds were northwest at 70 knots, with a temperature of 70 degrees, and the waves were 3 feet. The forecast for the Genesee Valley and Northern Finger Lakes, including Rochester, Geneseo, Canandaigua, Newark, and Fairhaven. Overnight, mostly cloudy late this evening, then clearing. Some patchy fog developing. Lows ranging from the lower 50s inland to the mid-50s along the lake shore. Light west winds. Friday, some patchy fog in the morning, otherwise sunny. Highs ranging from the upper 60s on the hilltops to the lower 70s across the lower elevations. Light northwest winds. Friday night, mainly clear in the evening, then becoming partly cloudy. Lows in the lower 50s. Light winds. Saturday, mostly sunny in the morning, then partly sunny with a chance of showers in the afternoon. Highs ranging from the mid-70s on the hilltops to around 80 across the lower elevations. South winds 10 miles an hour or less. Chance of rain 40%. Saturday night, mostly cloudy with a

40% chance of showers. Warmer and muggy with lows in the mid-60s. South winds 5 to 10 miles an hour, becoming southwest. The forecast for the Southern Finger Lakes, including Tinian, Seneca Falls, and Auburn. Overnight, mostly cloudy through the early overnight, then clearing. Some patchy fog developing. Lows in the mid-50s. Light northwest winds. Friday, some patchy fog in the morning, otherwise sunny. Highs in the lower 70s. Light northwest winds. Friday night, clear in the evening, then becoming partly cloudy. Lows in the lower 50s. Light winds. Saturday, mostly sunny in the morning, then partly sunny with a chance of showers in the afternoon. Highs in the upper 70s. South winds 5 to 10 miles an hour, increasing to 10 to 15 miles an hour. Chance of rain 40%. Saturday night, mostly cloudy with a 50% chance of showers. Warmer and muggy with lows in the mid-60s. South winds 10 to 15 miles an hour, diminishing to 5 to 10 miles an hour. And now the extended forecast. Sunday, mostly cloudy. A chance of showers. Highs in the upper 70s. Chance of rain 50%. Monday, partly cloudy. Highs in the upper 60s. Lows in the mid-50s. Tuesday, mostly cloudy. Showers likely. Highs in the upper 70s. Lows in the mid-50s. Chance of rain 70%. Wednesday, mostly cloudy with a 50% chance of showers. Highs in the lower 70s. Lows in the lower 60s. Thursday, mostly cloudy with a 50% chance of showers. Highs in the lower 70s. Lows in the upper 50s. This is the NOAA Weather Radio KHA 53 in Rochester. Your source for official weather information across the Western Finger Lakes and the Genesee Valley. KHA 53 operates on a frequency of 162.40 MHz. The 10 p.m. weather at Rochester, it was mostly cloudy. The temperature was 66 degrees Fahrenheit or 19 degrees Celsius, the dew point 57 and the relative humidity 72%. The wind was northwest at 3 miles an hour. The pressure was 29.97 inches and rising. Repeating at Rochester, it was mostly cloudy, temperature 66 degrees. Around the region at 10 p.m. skies ranged from partly cloudy to mostly cloudy. It was 71 at Erie, 66 at Buffalo, 65 at Niagara Falls, and 64 at Toronto. Syracuse reported 68, Elmira reported 63, Binghamton reported 64, and Watertown reported 62. At Oswego, winds were west at 60 knots, with a temperature of 71 degrees. The Central Lake Ontario buoy winds were northwest at 70 knots, with a temperature of 70 degrees, and the waves were 3 feet. The forecast for the Genesee Valley and Northern Finger Lakes, including Rochester, Geneseo, Canandaigua, Newark, and Fairhaven. Overnight, mostly cloudy late this evening, then clearing. Some patchy fog developing. Lows ranging from the lower 50s inland to the mid-50s along the lake shore. Light west winds. Friday, some patchy fog in the morning, otherwise sunny. Highs ranging from the upper 60s on the hilltops to the lower 70s across the lower elevations. Light northwest winds. Friday night, mainly clear in the evening, then becoming partly cloudy. Lows in the lower 50s. Light winds. Saturday, mostly sunny in the morning, then partly sunny with a chance of showers in the afternoon. Highs ranging from the mid-70s on the hilltops to around 80 across the lower elevations. South winds 10 miles an hour or less. Chance of rain 40%. Saturday night, mostly cloudy with a 40% chance of showers. Warmer and muggy with lows in the mid-60s. South winds 5 to 10 miles an hour, becoming southwest. The forecast for the Southern Finger Lakes, including Tinian, Seneca Falls, and Auburn. Overnight, mostly cloudy through the early overnight, then clearing. Some patchy fog developing. Lows in the mid-50s. Light northwest winds. Friday, some patchy fog in the morning, otherwise sunny. Highs in the lower 70s. Light northwest winds. Friday night, clear in the evening, then becoming partly cloudy.

Lows in the lower 50s. Light winds. Saturday, mostly sunny in the morning, then partly sunny with a chance of showers in the afternoon. Highs in the upper 70s. South winds 5 to 10 miles an hour, increasing to 10 to 15 miles an hour. Chance of rain 40%. Saturday night, mostly cloudy with a 50% chance of showers. Warmer and muggy with lows in the mid-60s. South winds 10 to 15 miles an hour, diminishing to 5 to 10 miles an hour. And now the extended forecast. Sunday, mostly cloudy. A chance of showers. Highs in the upper 70s. Chance of rain 50%. Monday, partly cloudy. Highs in the upper 60s. Lows in the mid-50s. Tuesday, mostly cloudy. Showers likely. Highs in the upper 70s. Lows in the mid-50s. Chance of rain 70%. Wednesday, mostly cloudy with a 50% chance of showers. Highs in the lower 70s. Lows in the lower 60s. Thursday, mostly cloudy with a 50% chance of showers. Highs in the lower 70s. Lows in the upper 50s. This is the NOAA Weather Radio KHA 53 in Rochester. Your source for official weather information across the Western Finger Lakes and the Genesee Valley. KHA 53 operates on a frequency of 162.40 MHz. The 10 p.m. weather at Rochester, it was mostly cloudy. The temperature was 66 degrees Fahrenheit or 19 degrees Celsius, the dew point 57 and the relative humidity 72%. The wind was northwest at 3 miles an hour. The pressure was 29.97 inches and rising. Repeating at Rochester, it was mostly cloudy, temperature 66 degrees. Around the region at 10 p.m. skies ranged from partly cloudy to mostly cloudy. It was 71 at Erie, 66 at Buffalo, 65 at Niagara Falls, and 64 at Toronto. Syracuse reported 68, Elmira reported 63, Binghamton reported 64, and Watertown reported 62. At Oswego, winds were west at 60 knots, with a temperature of 71 degrees. The Central Lake Ontario buoy winds were northwest at 70 knots, with a temperature of 70 degrees, and the waves were 3 feet. The forecast for the Genesee Valley and Northern Finger Lakes, including Rochester, Geneseo, Canandaigua, Newark, and Fairhaven. Overnight, mostly cloudy late this evening, then clearing. Some patchy fog developing. Lows ranging from the lower 50s inland to the mid-50s along the lake shore. Light west winds. Friday, some patchy fog in the morning, otherwise sunny. Highs ranging from the upper 60s on the hilltops to the lower 70s across the lower elevations. Light northwest winds. Friday night, mainly clear in the evening, then becoming partly cloudy. Lows in the lower 50s. Light winds. Saturday, mostly sunny in the morning, then partly sunny with a chance of showers in the afternoon. Highs ranging from the mid-70s on the hilltops to around 80 across the lower elevations. South winds 10 miles an hour or less. Chance of rain 40%. Saturday night, mostly cloudy with a 40% chance of showers. Warmer and muggy with lows in the mid-60s. South winds 5 to 10 miles an hour, becoming southwest. The forecast for the Southern Finger Lakes, including Pinyan, Seneca Falls, and Auburn. Overnight, mostly cloudy through the early overnight, then clearing. Some patchy fog developing. Lows in the mid-50s. Light northwest winds. Friday, some patchy fog in the morning, otherwise sunny. Highs in the lower 70s. Light northwest winds. Friday night, clear in the evening, then becoming partly cloudy. Lows in the lower 50s. Light winds. Saturday, mostly sunny in the morning, then partly sunny with a chance of showers in the afternoon. Highs in the upper 70s. South winds 5 to 10 miles an hour, increasing to 10 to 15 miles an hour. Chance of rain 40%. Saturday night, mostly cloudy with a 50% chance of showers. Warmer and muggy with lows in the mid-60s. South winds 10 to 15 miles an hour, diminishing to 5 to 10 miles an hour. And now the extended forecast. Sunday, mostly cloudy. A chance of showers. Highs in the upper

70s. Chance of rain 50%. Monday, partly cloudy. Highs in the upper 60s. Lows in the mid 50s. Tuesday, mostly cloudy. Showers likely. Highs in the upper 70s. Lows in the mid 50s. Chance of rain 70%. Wednesday, mostly cloudy with a 50% chance of showers. Highs in the lower 70s. Lows in the lower 60s. Thursday, mostly cloudy with a 50% chance of showers. Highs in the lower 70s. Lows in the upper 50s. This is the NOAA Weather Radio KHA 53 in Rochester. Your source for official weather information across the Western Finger Lakes and the Genesee Valley. KHA 53 operates on a frequency of 162.40 MHz. The 10 p.m. weather at Rochester, it was mostly cloudy. The temperature was 66 degrees Fahrenheit or 19 degrees Celsius, the dew point 57 and the relative humidity 72%. The wind was northwest at 3 miles an hour. The pressure was 29.97 inches and rising. Repeating at Rochester, it was mostly cloudy, temperature 66 degrees. Around the region at 10 p.m. skies ranged from partly cloudy to mostly cloudy. It was 71 at Erie, 66 at Buffalo, 65 at Niagara Falls, and 64 at Toronto. Syracuse reported 68, Elmira reported 63, Binghamton reported 64, and Watertown reported 62. At Oswego, winds were west at 16 knots, with a temperature of 71 degrees. The Central Lake Ontario buoy winds were northwest at 17 knots, with a temperature of 70 degrees, and the waves were 3 feet. The forecast for the Genesee Valley and Northern Finger Lakes, including Rochester, Geneseo, Canandaigua, Newark, and Fairhaven. Overnight, mostly cloudy late this evening, then clearing. Some patchy fog developing. Lows ranging from the lower 50s inland to the mid 50s along the lake shore. Light west winds. Friday, some patchy fog in the morning, otherwise sunny. Highs ranging from the upper 60s on the hilltops to the lower 70s across the lower elevations. Light northwest winds. Friday night, mainly clear in the evening, then becoming partly cloudy. Lows in the lower 50s. Light winds. Saturday, mostly sunny in the morning, then partly sunny with a chance of showers in the afternoon. Highs ranging from the mid-70s on the hilltops to around 80 across the lower elevations. South winds 10 miles an hour or less. Chance of rain 40%. Saturday night, mostly cloudy with a 40% chance of showers. Warmer and muggy with lows in the mid-60s. South winds 5 to 10 miles an hour, becoming southwest. The forecast for the Southern Finger Lakes, including Tinian, Seneca Falls, and Auburn. Overnight, mostly cloudy through the early overnight, then clearing. Some patchy fog developing. Lows in the mid-50s. Light northwest winds. Friday, some patchy fog in the morning, otherwise sunny. Highs in the lower 70s. Light northwest winds. Friday night, clear in the evening, then becoming partly cloudy. Lows in the lower 50s. Light winds. Saturday, mostly sunny in the morning, then partly sunny with a chance of showers in the afternoon. Highs in the upper 70s. South winds 5 to 10 miles an hour, increasing to 10 to 15 miles an hour. Chance of rain 40%. Saturday night, mostly cloudy with a 50% chance of showers. Warmer and muggy with lows in the mid-60s. South winds 10 to 15 miles an hour, diminishing to 5 to 10 miles an hour. And now the extended forecast. Sunday, mostly cloudy. A chance of showers. Highs in the upper 70s. Chance of rain 50%. Monday, partly cloudy. Highs in the upper 60s. Lows in the mid-50s. Tuesday, mostly cloudy. Showers likely. Highs in the upper 70s. Lows in the mid-50s. Chance of rain 70%. Wednesday, mostly cloudy with a 50% chance of showers. Highs in the lower 70s. Lows in the lower 60s. Thursday, mostly cloudy with a 50% chance of showers. Highs in the lower 70s. Lows in the upper 50s. This is the NOAA Weather Radio.

WKHA 53 in Rochester. Your source for official weather information across the Western Finger Lakes and the Genesee Valley. WKHA 53 operates on a frequency of 162.40 MHz. The 10 p.m. weather at Rochester, it was mostly cloudy. The temperature was 66 degrees Fahrenheit or 19 degrees Celsius, the dew point 57 and the relative humidity 72%. The wind was northwest at 3 miles an hour. The pressure was 29.97 inches and rising. Repeating at Rochester, it was mostly cloudy, temperature 66 degrees. Around the region at 10 p.m. skies ranged from partly cloudy to mostly cloudy. It was 71 at Erie, 66 at Buffalo, 65 at Niagara Falls, and 64 at Toronto. Syracuse reported 68, Elmira reported 63, Binghamton reported 64, and Watertown reported 62. At Oswego, winds were west at 16 knots, with a temperature of 71 degrees. The Central Lake Ontario buoy winds were northwest at 17 knots, with a temperature of 70 degrees, and the waves were 3 feet. The forecast for the Genesee Valley and Northern Finger Lakes, including Rochester, Geneseo, Canandaigua, Newark, and Fairhaven. Overnight, mostly cloudy late this evening, then clearing. Some patchy fog developing. Lows ranging from the lower 50s inland to the mid-50s along the lake shore. Light west winds. Friday, some patchy fog in the morning, otherwise sunny. Highs ranging from the upper 60s on the hilltops to the lower 70s across the lower elevations. Light northwest winds. Friday night, mainly clear in the evening, then becoming partly cloudy. Lows in the lower 50s. Light winds. Saturday, mostly sunny in the morning, then partly sunny with a chance of showers in the afternoon. Highs ranging from the mid-70s on the hilltops to around 80 across the lower elevations. South winds 10 miles an hour or less. Chance of rain 40%. Saturday night, mostly cloudy with a 40% chance of showers. Warmer and muggy with lows in the mid-60s. South winds 5 to 10 miles an hour, becoming southwest. The forecast for the Southern Finger Lakes, including Pinyan, Seneca Falls, and Auburn. Overnight, mostly cloudy through the early overnight, then clearing. Some patchy fog developing. Lows in the mid-50s. Light northwest winds. Friday, some patchy fog in the morning, otherwise sunny. Highs in the lower 70s. Light northwest winds. Friday night, clear in the evening, then becoming partly cloudy. Lows in the lower 50s. Light winds. Saturday, mostly sunny in the morning, then partly sunny with a chance of showers in the afternoon. Highs in the upper 70s. South winds 5 to 10 miles an hour, increasing to 10 to 15 miles an hour. Chance of rain 40%. Saturday night, mostly cloudy with a 50% chance of showers. Warmer and muggy with lows in the mid-60s. South winds 10 to 15 miles an hour, diminishing to 5 to 10 miles an hour. And now the extended forecast. Sunday, mostly cloudy. A chance of showers. Highs in the upper 70s. Chance of rain 50%. Monday, partly cloudy. Highs in the upper 60s. Lows in the mid-50s. Tuesday, mostly cloudy. Showers likely. Highs in the upper 70s. Lows in the mid-50s. Chance of rain 70%. Wednesday, mostly cloudy with a 50% chance of showers. Highs in the lower 70s. Lows in the lower 60s. Thursday, mostly cloudy with a 50% chance of showers. Highs in the lower 70s. Lows in the upper 50s. This is the NOAA Weather Radio KHA 53 in Rochester. Your source for official weather information across the Western Finger Lakes and the Genesee Valley. KHA 53 operates on a frequency of 162.40 MHz. The 10 p.m. weather at Rochester, it was mostly cloudy. The temperature was 66 degrees Fahrenheit or 19 degrees Celsius, the dew point 57 and the relative humidity 72%. The wind was northwest at 3 miles an hour. The pressure was 29.97 inches and rising. Repeating at Rochester, it was mostly cloudy, temperature 66 degrees. Around the

region at 10 p.m. The skies ranged from partly cloudy to mostly cloudy. It was 71 at Erie, 66 at Buffalo, 65 at Niagara Falls, and 64 at Toronto. Syracuse reported 68, Elmira reported 63, Binghamton reported 64, and Watertown reported 62. At Oswego, winds were west at 16 knots, with a temperature of 71 degrees. The Central Lake Ontario buoy winds were northwest at 17 knots, with a temperature of 70 degrees, and the waves were 3 feet. The forecast for the Genesee Valley and Northern Finger Lakes, including Rochester, Geneseo, Canandaigua, Newark, and Fairhaven. Overnight, mostly cloudy late this evening, then clearing. Some patchy fog developing. Lows ranging from the lower 50s inland to the mid-50s along the lake shore. Light west winds. Friday, some patchy fog in the morning, otherwise sunny. Highs ranging from the upper 60s on the hilltops to the lower 70s across the lower elevations. Light northwest winds. Friday night, mainly clear in the evening, then becoming partly cloudy. Lows in the lower 50s. Light winds. Saturday, mostly sunny in the morning, then partly sunny with a chance of showers in the afternoon. Highs ranging from the mid-70s on the hilltops to around 80 across the lower elevations. South winds 10 miles an hour or less. Chance of rain 40%. Saturday night, mostly cloudy with a 40% chance of showers. Warmer and muggy with lows in the mid-60s. South winds 5 to 10 miles an hour, becoming southwest. The forecast for the Southern Finger Lakes, including Pinyan, Seneca Falls, and Auburn. Overnight, mostly cloudy through the early overnight, then clearing. Some patchy fog developing. Lows in the mid-50s. Light northwest winds. Friday, some patchy fog in the morning, otherwise sunny. Highs in the lower 70s. Light northwest winds. Friday night, clear in the evening, then becoming partly cloudy. Lows in the lower 50s. Light winds. Saturday, mostly sunny in the morning, then partly sunny with a chance of showers in the afternoon. Highs in the upper 70s. South winds 5 to 10 miles an hour, increasing to 10 to 15 miles an hour. Chance of rain 40%. Saturday night, mostly cloudy 15 miles an hour. Chance of rain 40%. Saturday night, mostly cloudy with a 50% chance of showers. Warmer and muggy with lows in the mid-60s. South winds 10 to 15 miles an hour, diminishing to 5 to 10 miles an hour. And now the extended forecast. Sunday, mostly cloudy. A chance of showers. Highs in the upper 70s. Chance of rain 50%. Monday, partly cloudy. Highs in the upper 60s. Lows in the mid-50s. Tuesday, mostly cloudy. Showers likely. Highs in the upper 70s. Lows in the mid-50s. Chance of rain 70%. Wednesday, mostly cloudy with a 50% chance of showers. Highs in the lower 70s. Lows in the lower 60s. Thursday, mostly cloudy with a 50% chance of showers. Highs in the lower 70s. Lows in the upper 50s. The Nearshore Marine Forecast, for the Niagara River to Hamelin Beach along Lake Ontario. Rest of tonight, northwest winds 15 to 20 knots diminishing to 5 to 15 knots. Partly cloudy late this evening, then becoming mainly clear. Waves 1 to 3 feet. Friday, northwest winds 10 knots or less becoming west. Sunny. Waves 1 foot or less. Friday night, southeast winds less than 10 knots. Mainly clear in the evening, then becoming partly cloudy. Waves 1 foot or less. Saturday, south winds less than 10 knots becoming southeast. Partly to mostly sunny. Waves 1 foot or less. Saturday night, south winds 5 to 10 knots becoming southwest. Mostly cloudy. Waves 1 foot or less. Sunday, west winds 10 to 15 knots becoming northwest. A chance of showers Sunday night. Waves 2 feet or less. Monday, north winds 5 to 15 knots becoming southeast. Partly cloudy. Waves 2 feet or less. Tuesday, south winds 15 to 20 knots becoming southwest 10 to 15 knots.

A chance of showers during the day, then showers likely Tuesday night. Waves 1 to 3 feet, building to 2 to 4 feet. The Nearshore Marine Forecast, 4, Helen Beach to Sodus Bay. Small craft advisory in effect until 2 a.m. Friday. Rest of tonight, northwest winds 15 to 20 knots, diminishing to 5 to 15 knots. Mostly cloudy late this evening, then clearing. Waves 2 to 4 feet, subsiding to 1 to 3 feet. Friday, northwest winds 10 knots or less. Sunny. Waves 2 feet or less. Friday night, light and variable winds becoming south 5 to 10 knots. Mainly clear in the evening, then becoming partly cloudy. Waves 1 foot or less. Saturday, south winds 5 to 10 knots becoming southeast. A chance of showers in the afternoon. Waves 1 foot or less. Saturday night, southeast winds 5 to 10 knots becoming southwest. A chance of showers. Waves 1 foot or less. Sunday, southwest winds 10 to 15 knots becoming northwest 15 to 20 knots. A chance of showers. Waves 1 to 3 feet. Monday, north winds 5 to 15 knots becoming southeast. Partly cloudy. Waves 2 feet or less. Tuesday, south winds 15 to 20 knots becoming southwest 10 to 15 knots. A chance of showers during the day, then showers likely Tuesday night. Waves 1 to 3 feet. The water temperature off Rochester is 68 degrees. The Nearshore Marine Forecast, 4, Sodus Bay to Mexico Bay. Small craft advisory in effect until 5 a.m. Friday. Rest of tonight, northwest winds 15 to 20 knots becoming north and diminishing to 5 to 10 knots. Mostly cloudy late this evening, then clearing. Waves 2 to 4 feet, subsiding to 1 to 3 feet. Friday, north winds 10 knots or less becoming west. Sunny. Waves 2 feet or less. Friday night, light and variable winds becoming southeast 5 to 10 knots. Mainly clear. Waves 1 foot or less. Saturday, southeast winds 5 to 15 knots becoming south. A chance of showers in the afternoon. Waves 1 foot or less. Saturday night, south winds 10 to 15 knots. A chance of showers. Waves 2 feet or less. Sunday, southwest winds 5 to 15 knots becoming northwest 15 to 20 knots. A chance of showers. Waves 1 to 3 feet. Monday, north winds 5 to 15 knots becoming southeast 15 to 20 knots. Partly cloudy. Waves 1 to 3 feet. Tuesday, south winds 15 to 20 knots diminishing to 10 to 15 knots. A chance of showers during the day, then showers likely Tuesday night. Waves 1 to 3 feet, building to 2 to 4 feet. The water temperature off Oswego is 72 degrees. This is the NOAA Weather Radio KHA 53 in Rochester. Your source for official weather information across the Western Finger Lakes and the Genesee Valley. KHA 53 operates on a frequency of 162.40 MHz. The 10 p.m. weather at Rochester, it was mostly cloudy. The temperature was 66 degrees Fahrenheit or 19 degrees Celsius, the dew point 57 and the relative humidity 72%. The wind was northwest at 3 miles an hour. The pressure was 29.97 inches and rising. Repeating at Rochester, it was mostly cloudy, temperature 66 degrees. Around the region at 10 p.m. skies ranged from partly cloudy to mostly cloudy. It was 71 at Erie, 66 at Buffalo, 65 at Niagara Falls, and 64 at Toronto. Syracuse reported 68, Elmira reported 63, Binghamton reported 64, and Watertown reported 62. At Oswego, winds were west at 60 knots, with a temperature of 71 degrees. The Central Lake Ontario buoy winds were northwest at 70 knots, with a temperature of 70 degrees, and the waves were 3 feet. The forecast for the Genesee Valley and Northern Finger Lakes, including Rochester, Geneseo, Canandaigua, Newark, and Fairhaven. Overnight, mostly cloudy late this evening, then clearing. Some patchy fog developing. Lows ranging from the lower 50s inland to the mid-50s along the lake shore. Light west winds. Friday, some patchy fog in the morning, otherwise sunny.
highs ranging from the upper 60s on the hilltops to the lower 70s across the lower elevations. Light northwest winds. Friday night, mainly clear in the evening, then becoming partly cloudy. Lows in the lower 50s. Light winds. Saturday, mostly sunny in the morning, then partly sunny with a chance of showers in the afternoon. Highs ranging from the mid-70s on the hilltops to around 80 across the lower elevations. South winds 10 miles an hour or less. Chance of rain 40%. Saturday night, mostly cloudy with a 40% chance of showers. Warmer and muggy with lows in the mid-60s. South winds 5 to 10 miles an hour, becoming southwest. The forecast for the Southern Finger Lakes, including Penyan, Seneca Falls, and Auburn. Overnight, mostly cloudy through the early overnight, then clearing. Some patchy fog developing. Lows in the mid-50s. Light northwest winds. Friday, some patchy fog in the morning, otherwise sunny. Highs in the lower 70s. Light northwest winds. Friday night, clear in the evening, then becoming partly cloudy. Lows in the lower 50s. Light winds. Saturday, mostly sunny in the morning, then partly sunny with a chance of showers in the afternoon. Highs in the upper 70s. South winds 5 to 10 miles an hour, increasing to 10 to 15 miles an hour. Chance of rain 40%. Saturday night, mostly cloudy with a 50% chance of showers. Warmer and muggy with lows in the mid-60s. South winds 10 to 15 miles an hour, diminishing to 5 to 10 miles an hour. And now the extended forecast. Sunday, mostly cloudy. A chance of showers. Highs in the upper 70s. Chance of rain 50%. Monday, partly cloudy. Highs in the upper 60s. Lows in the mid-50s. Tuesday, mostly cloudy. Showers likely. Highs in the upper 70s. Lows in the mid-50s. Chance of rain 70%. Wednesday, mostly cloudy with a 50% chance of showers. Highs in the lower 70s. Lows in the lower 60s. Thursday, mostly cloudy with a 50% chance of showers. Highs in the lower 70s. Lows in the upper 50s. This is the NOAA Weather Radio KHA 53 in Rochester. Your source for official weather information across the Western Finger Lakes and the Genesee Valley. KHA 53 operates on a frequency of 162.40 MHz. The 10 p.m. weather at Rochester, it was mostly cloudy. The temperature was 66 degrees Fahrenheit or 19 degrees Celsius, the dew point 57 and the relative humidity 72%. The wind was northwest at 3 miles an hour. The pressure was 29.97 inches and rising. Repeating at Rochester, it was mostly cloudy, temperature 66 degrees. Around the region at 10 p.m. the skies ranged from partly cloudy to mostly cloudy. It was 71 at Erie, 66 at Buffalo, 65 at Niagara Falls, and 64 at Toronto. Syracuse reported 68, Elmira reported 63, Binghamton reported 64, and Watertown reported 62. At Oswego, winds were west at 60 knots, with a temperature of 71 degrees. The Central Lake Ontario buoy winds were northwest at 70 knots, with a temperature of 70 degrees, and the waves were 3 feet. The forecast for the Genesee Valley and Northern Finger Lakes, including Rochester, Geneseo, Canandaigua, Newark, and Fairhaven. Overnight, mostly cloudy late this evening, then clearing. Some patchy fog developing. Lows ranging from the lower 50s inland to the mid-50s along the lake shore. Light west winds. Friday, some patchy fog in the morning, otherwise sunny. Highs ranging from the upper 60s on the hilltops to the lower 70s across the lower elevations. Light northwest winds. Friday night, mainly clear in the evening, then becoming partly cloudy. Lows in the lower 50s. Light winds. Saturday, mostly sunny in the morning, then partly sunny with a chance of showers in the afternoon. Highs ranging from the mid-70s on the hilltops to around 80 across the lower elevations. South winds 10 miles an hour or less. Chance of rain 40%. Saturday night, mostly cloudy with a 40% chance of showers. Warmer and muggy with lows in the mid-60s.

south winds 5 to 10 miles an hour, becoming southwest. The forecast for the southern Finger Lakes, including Penyan, Seneca Falls, and Auburn. Overnight, mostly cloudy through the early overnight, then clearing. Some patchy fog developing. Lows in the mid-50s. Light northwest winds. Friday, some patchy fog in the morning, otherwise sunny. Highs in the lower 70s. Light northwest winds. Friday night, clear in the evening, then becoming partly cloudy. Lows in the lower 50s. Light winds. Saturday, mostly sunny in the morning, then partly sunny with a chance of showers in the afternoon. Highs in the upper 70s. South winds 5 to 10 miles an hour, increasing to 10 to 15 miles an hour. Chance of rain 40%. Saturday night, mostly cloudy with a 50% chance of showers. Warmer and muggy with lows in the mid-60s. South winds 10 to 15 miles an hour, diminishing to 5 to 10 miles an hour. And now the extended forecast. Sunday, mostly cloudy. A chance of showers. Highs in the upper 70s. Chance of rain 50%. Monday, partly cloudy. Highs in the upper 60s. Lows in the mid-50s. Tuesday, mostly cloudy. Showers likely. Highs in the upper 70s. Lows in the mid-50s. Chance of rain 70%. Wednesday, mostly cloudy with a 50% chance of showers. Highs in the lower 70s. Lows in the lower 60s. Thursday, mostly cloudy with a 50% chance of showers. Highs in the lower 70s. Lows in the upper 50s. This is the NOAA Weather Radio KHA 53 in Rochester. Your source for official weather information across the Western Finger Lakes and the Genesee Valley. KHA 53 operates on a frequency of 162.40 MHz. The 10 p.m. weather at Rochester, it was mostly cloudy. The temperature was 66 degrees Fahrenheit or 19 degrees Celsius, the dew point 57 and the relative humidity 72%. The wind was northwest at 3 miles an hour. The pressure was 29.97 inches and rising. Repeating at Rochester, it was mostly cloudy, temperature 66 degrees. Around the region at 10 p.m. skies ranged from partly cloudy to mostly cloudy. It was 71 at Erie, 66 at Buffalo, 65 at Niagara Falls, and 64 at Toronto. Syracuse reported 68, Elmira reported 63, Binghamton reported 64, and Watertown reported 62. At Oswego, winds were west at 60 knots, with a temperature of 71 degrees. The Central Lake Ontario buoy winds were northwest at 70 knots, with a temperature of 70 degrees, and the waves were 3 feet. The forecast for the Genesee Valley and Northern Finger Lakes, including Rochester, Geneseo, Canandaigua, Newark, and Fairhaven. Overnight, mostly cloudy late this evening, then clearing. Some patchy fog developing. Lows ranging from the lower 50s inland to the mid-50s along the lake shore. Light west winds. Friday, some patchy fog in the morning, otherwise sunny. Highs ranging from the upper 60s on the hilltops to the lower 70s across the lower elevations. Light northwest winds. Friday night, mainly clear in the evening, then becoming partly cloudy. Lows in the lower 50s. Light winds. Saturday, mostly sunny in the morning, then partly sunny with a chance of showers in the afternoon. Highs ranging from the mid-70s on the hilltops to around 80 across the lower elevations. South winds 10 miles an hour or less. Chance of rain 40%. Saturday night, mostly cloudy with a 40% chance of showers. Warmer and muggy with lows in the mid-60s. South winds 5 to 10 miles an hour, becoming southwest. The forecast for the Southern Finger Lakes, including Penyan, Seneca Falls, and Auburn. Overnight, mostly cloudy through the early overnight, then clearing. Some patchy fog developing. Lows in the mid-50s. Light northwest winds. Friday, some patchy fog in the morning, otherwise sunny. Highs in the lower 70s. Light northwest winds. Friday night, clear in the evening, then becoming partly cloudy. Lows in the lower 50s. Light winds. Saturday, mostly sunny.

mostly cloudy with a 50% chance of showers. Highs in the lower 70s. Lows in the lower 60s. Thursday, mostly cloudy with a 50% chance of showers. Highs in the lower 70s. Lows in the upper 50s. This is the NOAA Weather Radio KHA53 in Rochester. Your source for official weather information across the Western Finger Lakes and the Genesee Valley. KHA53 operates on a frequency of 162.40 MHz. The 10 p.m. weather at Rochester, it was mostly cloudy. The temperature was 66 degrees Fahrenheit or 19 degrees Celsius, the dew point 57 and the relative humidity 72%. The wind was northwest at 3 miles an hour. The pressure was 29.97 inches and rising. Repeating at Rochester, it was mostly cloudy, temperature 66 degrees. Around the region at 10 p.m. skies ranged from partly cloudy to mostly cloudy. It was 71 at Erie, 66 at Buffalo, 65 at Niagara Falls, and 64 at Toronto. Syracuse reported 68, Elmira reported 63, Binghamton reported 64, and Watertown reported 62. At Oswego, winds were west at 60 knots, with a temperature of 71 degrees. The Central Lake Ontario buoy winds were northwest at 70 knots, with a temperature of 70 degrees, and the waves were 3 feet. The forecast for the Genesee Valley and Northern Finger Lakes, including Rochester, Geneseo, Canandaigua, Newark, and Fairhaven. Overnight, mostly cloudy late this evening, then clearing. Some patchy fog developing. Lows ranging from the lower 50s inland to the mid-50s along the lake shore. Light west winds. Friday, some patchy fog in the morning, otherwise sunny. Highs ranging from the upper 60s on the hilltops to the lower 70s across the lower elevations. Light northwest winds. Friday night, mainly clear in the evening, then becoming partly cloudy. Lows in the lower 50s. Light winds. Saturday, mostly sunny in the morning, then partly sunny with a chance of showers in the afternoon. Highs ranging from the mid-70s on the hilltops to around 80 across the lower elevations. South winds 10 miles an hour or less. Chance of rain 40%. Saturday night, mostly cloudy with a 40% chance of showers. Warmer and muggy with lows in the mid-60s. South winds 5 to 10 miles an hour, becoming southwest. The forecast for the Southern Finger Lakes, including Tenyan, Seneca Falls, and Auburn. Overnight, mostly cloudy through the early overnight, then clearing. Some patchy fog developing. Lows in the mid-50s. Light northwest winds. Friday, some patchy fog in the morning, otherwise sunny. Highs in the lower 70s. Light northwest winds. Friday night, clear in the evening, then becoming partly cloudy. Lows in the lower 50s. Light winds. Saturday, mostly sunny in the morning, then partly sunny with a chance of showers in the afternoon. Highs in the upper 70s. South winds 5 to 10 miles an hour, increasing to 10 to 15 miles an hour. Chance of rain 40%. Saturday night, mostly cloudy with a 50% chance of showers. Warmer and muggy with lows in the mid-60s. South winds 10 to 15 miles an hour, diminishing to 5 to 10 miles an hour. And now the extended forecast. Sunday, mostly cloudy. A chance of showers. Highs in the upper 70s. Chance of rain 50%. Monday, partly cloudy. Highs in the upper 60s. Lows in the mid-50s. Tuesday, mostly cloudy. Showers likely. Highs in the upper 70s. Lows in the mid-50s. Chance of rain 70%. Wednesday, mostly cloudy with a 50% chance of showers. Highs in the lower 70s. Lows in the lower 60s. Thursday, mostly cloudy with a 50% chance of showers. Highs in the lower 70s. Lows in the upper 50s. This is the NOAA Weather Radio KHA53 in Rochester. Your source for official weather information across the Western Finger Lakes and the Genesee Valley. KHA53 operates on a frequency of 162.40 MHz. The 10 p.m. weather at Rochester, it was mostly cloudy. The temperature was 66 degrees Fahrenheit or

19 degrees Celsius, the dew point 57 and the relative humidity 72%. The wind was northwest at 3 miles an hour. The pressure was 29.97 inches and rising. Repeating at Rochester, it was mostly cloudy, temperature 66 degrees. Around the region at 10 p.m. skies ranged from partly cloudy to mostly cloudy. It was 71 at Erie, 66 at Buffalo, 65 at Niagara Falls, and 64 at Toronto. Syracuse reported 68, Elmira reported 63, Binghamton reported 64, and Watertown reported 62. At Oswego, winds were west at 60 knots, with a temperature of 71 degrees. The Central Lake Ontario buoy winds were northwest at 70 knots, with a temperature of 70 degrees, and the waves were 3 feet. The forecast for the Genesee Valley and Northern Finger Lakes, including Rochester, Geneseo, Canandaigua, Newark, and Fairhaven. Overnight, mostly cloudy late this evening, then clearing. Some patchy fog developing. Lows ranging from the lower 50s inland to the mid-50s along the lake shore. Light west winds. Friday, some patchy fog in the morning, otherwise sunny. Highs ranging from the upper 60s on the hilltops to the lower 70s across the lower elevations. Light northwest winds. Friday night, mainly clear in the evening, then becoming partly cloudy. Lows in the lower 50s. Light winds. Saturday, mostly sunny in the morning, then partly sunny with a chance of showers in the afternoon. Highs ranging from the mid-70s on the hilltops to around 80 across the lower elevations. South winds 10 miles an hour or less. Chance of rain 40%. Saturday night, mostly cloudy with a 40% chance of showers. Warmer and muggy with lows in the mid-60s. South winds 5 to 10 miles an hour, becoming southwest. The forecast for the Southern Finger Lakes, including Tenyan, Seneca Falls, and Auburn. Overnight, mostly cloudy through the early overnight, then clearing. Some patchy fog developing. Lows in the mid-50s. Light northwest winds. Friday, some patchy fog in the morning, otherwise sunny. Highs in the lower 70s. Light northwest winds. Friday night, clear in the evening, then becoming partly cloudy. Lows in the lower 50s. Light winds. Saturday, mostly sunny in the morning, then partly sunny with a chance of showers in the afternoon. Highs in the upper 70s. South winds 5 to 10 miles an hour, increasing to 10 to 15 miles an hour. Chance of rain 40%. Saturday night, mostly cloudy with a 50% chance of showers. Warmer and muggy with lows in the mid-60s. South winds 10 to 15 miles an hour, diminishing to 5 to 10 miles an hour. And now the extended forecast. Sunday, mostly cloudy. A chance of showers. Highs in the upper 70s. Chance of rain 50%. Monday, partly cloudy. Highs in the upper 60s. Lows in the mid-50s. Tuesday, mostly cloudy. Showers likely. Highs in the upper 70s. Lows in the mid-50s. Chance of rain 70%. Wednesday, mostly cloudy with a 50% chance of showers. Highs in the lower 70s. Lows in the lower 60s. Thursday, mostly cloudy with a 50% chance of showers. Highs in the lower 70s. Lows in the upper 50s. Open Lake Forecast, 4, the Niagara River to Hamlin Beach beyond 5 miles from shore. Overnight, northwest winds 15 to 20 knots diminishing to 10 to 15 knots. Waves 1 to 3 feet. Friday, northwest winds 10 knots or less becoming southwest. Waves 1 foot or less. Friday night, southwest winds 10 knots or less becoming southeast. Waves 1 foot or less. Saturday, south winds 10 knots or less becoming southeast. Waves 1 foot or less. Saturday night, southeast winds 5 to 10 knots becoming southwest. Waves 1 foot or less. Sunday, west winds 10 to 15 knots becoming northwest. A chance of showers Sunday night. Waves 1 to 2 feet. Monday, north winds 5 to 15 knots becoming southeast. Waves 1 to 3 feet. Tuesday, south winds 15 to 20 knots becoming west 10 to 15 knots. A chance of showers.

during the day, then showers likely Tuesday night. Waves 2 to 4 feet building to 3 to 5 feet, then subsiding to 2 to 3 feet. Open lake forecast, 4, Helen Beach to Mexico Bay beyond 5 miles from shore. Overnight, northwest winds 15 to 20 knots becoming north 10 to 15 knots. Waves 2 to 4 feet subsiding to 1 to 3 feet. Friday, north winds 10 knots or less becoming west. Waves 2 feet or less. Friday night, west winds 10 knots or less becoming south. Waves 1 foot or less. Saturday, southeast winds 5 to 15 knots. Waves 2 feet or less. Saturday night, southeast winds 10 to 15 knots becoming southwest 15 to 20 knots. A chance of showers. Waves 1 to 3 feet. Sunday, southwest winds 10 to 15 knots becoming northwest 15 to 20 knots. A chance of showers. Waves 1 to 3 feet. Monday, north winds 5 to 15 knots becoming southeast 15 to 20 knots. Waves 1 to 3 feet. Tuesday, south winds 15 to 25 knots becoming southwest. A chance of showers during the day, then showers likely Tuesday night. Waves 3 to 5 feet subsiding to 2 to 4 feet. This is the NOAA Weather Radio KHA 53 in Rochester. Your source for official weather information across the Western Finger Lakes and the Genesee Valley. KHA 53 operates on a frequency of 162.40 MHz. This is the NOAA Weather Radio KHA 53 in Rochester. Your source for official weather information across the Western Finger Lakes and the Genesee Valley. KHA 53 operates on a frequency of 162.40 MHz. The 11 p.m. weather at Rochester, it was mostly cloudy. The temperature was 65 degrees Fahrenheit or 18 degrees Celsius, the dew point 56 and the relative humidity 72%. The wind was west at 6 miles an hour. The pressure was 29.97 inches and steady. Repeating at Rochester, it was mostly cloudy, temperature 65 degrees. Around the region at 10 p.m. the skies ranged from partly cloudy to mostly cloudy. It was 71 at Erie, 66 at Buffalo, 65 at Niagara Falls, and 64 at Toronto. Syracuse reported 68, Elmira reported 63, Binghamton reported 64, and Watertown reported 62. At Oswego, winds were west at 60 knots, with a temperature of 71 degrees. The Central Lake Ontario buoy winds were northwest at 70 knots, with a temperature of 70 degrees, and the waves were 3 feet. The forecast for the Genesee Valley and Northern Finger Lakes, including Rochester, Geneseo, Canandaigua, Newark, and Fairhaven. Overnight, mostly cloudy late this evening, then clearing. Some patchy fog developing. Lows ranging from the lower 50s inland to the mid-50s along the lake shore. Light west winds. Friday, some patchy fog in the morning, otherwise sunny. Highs ranging from the upper 60s on the hilltops to the lower 70s across the lower elevations. Light northwest winds. Friday night, mainly clear in the evening, then becoming partly cloudy. Lows in the lower 50s. Light winds. Saturday, mostly sunny in the morning, then partly sunny with a chance of showers in the afternoon. Highs ranging from the mid-70s on the hilltops to around 80 across the lower elevations. South winds 10 miles an hour or less. Chance of rain 40%. Saturday night, mostly cloudy with a 40% chance of showers. Warmer and muggy with lows in the mid-60s. South winds 5 to 10 miles an hour, becoming southwest. The forecast for the Southern Finger Lakes, including Pinyan, Seneca Falls, and Auburn. Overnight, mostly cloudy through the early overnight, then clearing. Some patchy fog developing. Lows in the mid-50s. Light northwest winds. Friday, some patchy fog in the morning, otherwise sunny. Highs in the lower 70s. Light northwest winds. Friday night, clear in the evening, then becoming partly cloudy. Lows in the lower 50s. Light winds. Saturday, mostly sunny in the morning, then partly sunny with a chance of showers in the afternoon. Highs in the upper 70s. South winds 5 to 10 miles an hour, increasing to 10 to 15 miles an hour.
Chance of rain 40%.

Saturday night, mostly cloudy with a 50% chance of showers. Warmer and muggy with lows in the mid-60s. South winds 10 to 15 miles an hour, diminishing to 5 to 10 miles an hour. And now the extended forecast. Sunday, mostly cloudy. A chance of showers. Highs in the upper 70s. Chance of rain 50%. Monday, partly cloudy. Highs in the upper 60s. Lows in the mid-50s. Tuesday, mostly cloudy. Showers likely. Highs in the upper 70s. Lows in the mid-50s. Chance of rain 70%. Wednesday, mostly cloudy with a 50% chance of showers. Highs in the lower 70s. Lows in the lower 60s. Thursday, mostly cloudy with a 50% chance of showers. Highs in the lower 70s. Lows in the upper 50s. This is the NOAA Weather Radio KHA 53 in Rochester. Your source for official weather information across the Western Finger Lakes and the Genesee Valley. KHA 53 operates on a frequency of 162.40 MHz. The 11 p.m. weather at Rochester, it was mostly cloudy. The temperature was 65 degrees Fahrenheit or 18 degrees Celsius, the dew point 56 and the relative humidity 72%. The wind was west at 6 miles an hour. The pressure was 29.97 inches and steady. Repeating at Rochester, it was mostly cloudy, temperature 65 degrees. Around the region at 11 p.m. it was partly cloudy, with a temperature of 64 at Niagara Falls, 61 at Elmira, and 64 at Binghamton. It was mostly cloudy, with a temperature of 64 at Buffalo, 67 at Syracuse, and 62 at Watertown. At Erie, it was cloudy, with a temperature of 71. At Oswego, winds were northwest at 70 knots, with a temperature of 69 degrees. The forecast for the Genesee Valley and Northern Finger Lakes, including Rochester, Geneseo, Canandaigua, Newark, and Fairhaven. Overnight, mostly cloudy late this evening, then clearing. Some patchy fog developing. Lows ranging from the lower 50s inland to the mid-50s along the lake shore. Light west winds. Friday, some patchy fog in the morning, otherwise sunny. Highs ranging from the upper 60s on the hilltops to the lower 70s across the lower elevations. Light northwest winds. Friday night, mainly clear in the evening, then becoming partly cloudy. Lows in the lower 50s. Light winds. Saturday, mostly sunny in the morning, then partly sunny with a chance of showers in the afternoon. Highs ranging from the mid-70s on the hilltops to around 80 across the lower elevations. South winds 10 miles an hour or less. Chance of rain 40%. Saturday night, mostly cloudy with a 40% chance of showers. Warmer and muggy with lows in the mid-60s. South winds 5 to 10 miles an hour, becoming southwest. The forecast for the Southern Finger Lakes, including Tenyan, Seneca Falls, and Auburn. Overnight, mostly cloudy through the early overnight, then clearing. Some patchy fog developing. Lows in the mid-50s. Light northwest winds. Friday, some patchy fog in the morning, otherwise sunny. Highs in the lower 70s. Light northwest winds. Friday night, clear in the evening, then becoming partly cloudy. Lows in the lower 50s. Light winds. Saturday, mostly sunny in the morning, then partly sunny with a chance of showers in the afternoon. Highs in the upper 70s. South winds 5 to 10 miles an hour, increasing to 10 to 15 miles an hour. Chance of rain 40%. Saturday night, mostly cloudy with a 50% chance of showers. Warmer and muggy with lows in the mid-60s. South winds 10 to 15 miles an hour, diminishing to 5 to 10 miles an hour. And now the extended forecast. Sunday, mostly cloudy. A chance of showers. Highs in the upper 70s. Chance of rain 50%. Monday, partly cloudy. Highs in the upper 60s. Lows in the mid-50s. Tuesday, mostly cloudy. Showers likely. Highs in the upper 70s. Lows in the mid-50s. Chance of rain 70%. Wednesday, mostly cloudy with a 50% chance of showers.

highs in the lower 70s. Lows in the lower 60s. Thursday, mostly cloudy with a 50% chance of showers. Highs in the lower 70s. Lows in the upper 50s. This is the NOAA Weather Radio KHA53 in Rochester. Your source for official weather information across the Western Finger Lakes and the Genesee Valley. KHA53 operates on a frequency of 162.40 MHz. The 11 p.m. weather at Rochester, it was mostly cloudy. The temperature was 65 degrees Fahrenheit or 18 degrees Celsius, the dew point 56 and the relative humidity 72%. The wind was west at 6 miles an hour. The pressure was 29.97 inches and steady. Repeating at Rochester, it was mostly cloudy, temperature 65 degrees. Around the region at 11 p.m. it was partly cloudy, with a temperature of 64 at Niagara Falls, 61 at Elmira, and 64 at Binghamton. It was mostly cloudy, with a temperature of 64 at Buffalo, 67 at Syracuse, and 62 at Watertown. At Erie, it was cloudy, with a temperature of 71. At Oswego, winds were northwest at 70 knots, with a temperature of 69 degrees. The forecast for the Genesee Valley and Northern Finger Lakes, including Rochester, Geneseo, Canandaigua, Newark, and Fairhaven. Overnight, mostly cloudy late this evening, then clearing. Some patchy fog developing. Lows ranging from the lower 50s inland to the mid 50s along the lake shore. Light west winds. Friday, some patchy fog in the morning, otherwise sunny. Highs ranging from the upper 60s on the hilltops to the lower 70s across the lower elevations. Light northwest winds. Friday night, mainly clear in the evening, then becoming partly cloudy. Lows in the lower 50s. Light winds. Saturday, mostly sunny in the morning, then partly sunny with a chance of showers in the afternoon. Highs ranging from the mid-70s on the hilltops to around 80 across the lower elevations. South winds 10 miles an hour or less. Chance of rain 40%. Saturday night, mostly cloudy with a 40% chance of showers. Warmer and muggy with lows in the mid-60s. South winds 5 to 10 miles an hour, becoming southwest. The forecast for the Southern Finger Lakes, including Tenyan, Seneca Falls, and Auburn. Overnight, mostly cloudy through the early overnight, then clearing. Some patchy fog developing. Lows in the mid-50s. Light northwest winds. Friday, some patchy fog in the morning, otherwise sunny. Highs in the lower 70s. Light northwest winds. Friday night, clear in the evening, then becoming partly cloudy. Lows in the lower 50s. Light winds. Saturday, mostly sunny in the morning, then partly sunny with a chance of showers in the afternoon. Highs in the upper 70s. South winds 5 to 10 miles an hour, increasing to 10 to 15 miles an hour. Chance of rain 40%. Saturday night, mostly cloudy with a 50% chance of showers. Warmer and muggy with lows in the mid-60s. South winds 10 to 15 miles an hour, diminishing to 5 to 10 miles an hour. And now the extended forecast. Sunday, mostly cloudy. A chance of showers. Highs in the upper 70s. Chance of rain 50%. Monday, partly cloudy. Highs in the upper 60s. Lows in the mid-50s. Tuesday, mostly cloudy. Showers likely. Highs in the upper 70s. Lows in the mid-50s. Chance of rain 70%. Wednesday, mostly cloudy with a 50% chance of showers. Highs in the lower 70s. Lows in the lower 60s. Thursday, mostly cloudy with a 50% chance of showers. Highs in the lower 70s. Lows in the upper 50s. 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Your source for official weather information across the Western Finger Lakes and the Genesee Valley. KHA53 operates on a frequency of 162.40 MHz. The 11 p.m. weather at Rochester, it was mostly cloudy. The temperature was 65 degrees Fahrenheit or 18 degrees Celsius, the dew point 56 and the relative humidity 72%. The wind was west at 6 miles an hour. The pressure was 29.97

97 inches and steady. Repeating at Rochester, it was mostly cloudy, temperature 65 degrees. Around the region at 11 p.m., it was partly cloudy, with a temperature of 64 at Niagara Falls, 64 at Toronto, 61 at Elmira, and 64 at Binghamton. It was mostly cloudy, with a temperature of 64 at Buffalo, 67 at Syracuse, and 62 at Watertown. At Erie, it was cloudy, with a temperature of 71. At Oswego, winds were northwest at 70 knots, with a temperature of 69 degrees. The forecast for the Genesee Valley and Northern Finger Lakes, including Rochester, Geneseo, Canandaigua, Newark, and Fairhaven. Overnight, mostly cloudy late this evening, then clearing. Some patchy fog developing. Lows ranging from the lower 50s inland to the mid-50s along the lake shore. Light west winds. Friday, some patchy fog in the morning, otherwise sunny. Highs ranging from the upper 60s on the hilltops to the lower 70s across the lower elevations. Light northwest winds. Friday night, mainly clear in the evening, then becoming partly cloudy. Lows in the lower 50s. Light winds. Saturday, mostly sunny in the morning, then partly sunny with a chance of showers in the afternoon. Highs ranging from the mid-70s on the hilltops to around 80 across the lower elevations. South winds 10 miles an hour or less. Chance of rain 40%. Saturday night, mostly cloudy with a 40% chance of showers. Warmer and muggy with lows in the mid-60s. South winds 5 to 10 miles an hour, becoming southwest. The forecast for the Southern Finger Lakes, including Penyan, Seneca Falls, and Auburn. Overnight, mostly cloudy through the early overnight, then clearing. Some patchy fog developing. Lows in the mid-50s. Light northwest winds. Friday, some patchy fog in the morning, otherwise sunny. Highs in the lower 70s. Light northwest winds. Friday night, clear in the evening, then becoming partly cloudy. Lows in the lower 50s. Light winds. Saturday, mostly sunny in the morning, then partly sunny with a chance of showers in the afternoon. Highs in the upper 70s. South winds 5 to 10 miles an hour, increasing to 10 to 15 miles an hour. Chance of rain 40%. Saturday night, mostly cloudy with a 50% chance of showers. Warmer and muggy with lows in the mid-60s. South winds 10 to 15 miles an hour, diminishing to 5 to 10 miles an hour. And now the extended forecast. Sunday, mostly cloudy. A chance of showers. Highs in the upper 70s. Chance of rain 50%. Monday, partly cloudy. Highs in the upper 60s. Lows in the mid-50s. Tuesday, mostly cloudy. Showers likely. Highs in the upper 70s. Lows in the mid-50s. Chance of rain 70%. Wednesday, mostly cloudy with a 50% chance of showers. Highs in the lower 70s. Lows in the lower 60s. Thursday, mostly cloudy with a 50% chance of showers. Highs in the lower 70s. Lows in the upper 50s. 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Your source for official weather information across the Western Finger Lakes and the Genesee Valley. KHA 53 operates on a frequency of 162.40 MHz. The 11 p.m. weather at Rochester, it was mostly cloudy. The temperature was 65 degrees Fahrenheit or 18 degrees Celsius, the dew point 56 and the relative humidity 72%. The wind was west at 6 miles an hour. The pressure was 29.97 inches and steady. Repeating at Rochester, it was mostly cloudy, temperature 65 degrees. Around the region at 11 p.m. it was partly cloudy, with a temperature of 64 at Niagara Falls, 64 at Toronto, 61 at Elmira, and 64 at Binghamton. It was mostly cloudy, with a temperature of 64 at Buffalo, 67 at Syracuse, and 62 at Watertown. At Erie, it was cloudy, with a temperature of 71. At Oswego, winds were northwest at 70 knots, with a temperature of 69 degrees. The forecast for the Genesee Valley and Northern Finger Lakes, including Rochester, Geneseo, Canandaigua, Newark, and Fairhaven,

Overnight, mostly cloudy late this evening, then clearing. Some patchy fog developing. Lows ranging from the lower 50s inland to the mid-50s along the lake shore. Light west winds. Friday, some patchy fog in the morning, otherwise sunny. Highs ranging from the upper 60s on the hilltops to the lower 70s across the lower elevations. Light northwest winds. Friday night, mainly clear in the evening, then becoming partly cloudy. Lows in the lower 50s. Light winds. Saturday, mostly sunny in the morning, then partly sunny with a chance of showers in the afternoon. Highs ranging from the mid-70s on the hilltops to around 80 across the lower elevations. South winds 10 miles an hour or less. Chance of rain 40%. Saturday night, mostly cloudy with a 40% chance of showers. Warmer and muggy with lows in the mid-60s. South winds 5 to 10 miles an hour, becoming southwest. The forecast for the Southern Finger Lakes, including Pinyan, Seneca Falls, and Auburn. Overnight, mostly cloudy through the early overnight, then clearing. Some patchy fog developing. Lows in the mid-50s. Light northwest winds. Friday, some patchy fog in the morning, otherwise sunny. Highs in the lower 70s. Light northwest winds. Friday night, clear in the evening, then becoming partly cloudy. Lows in the lower 50s. Light winds. Saturday, mostly sunny in the morning, then partly sunny with a chance of showers in the afternoon. Highs in the upper 70s. South winds 5 to 10 miles an hour, increasing to 10 to 15 miles an hour. Chance of rain 40%. Saturday night, mostly cloudy with a 50% chance of showers. Warmer and muggy with lows in the mid-60s. South winds 10 to 15 miles an hour, diminishing to 5 to 10 miles an hour. And now the extended forecast. Sunday, mostly cloudy. A chance of showers. Highs in the upper 70s. Chance of rain 50%. Monday, partly cloudy. Highs in the upper 60s. Lows in the mid-50s. Tuesday, mostly cloudy. Showers likely. Highs in the upper 70s. Lows in the mid-50s. Chance of rain 70%. Wednesday, mostly cloudy with a 50% chance of showers. Highs in the lower 70s. Lows in the lower 60s. Thursday, mostly cloudy with a 50% chance of showers. Highs in the lower 70s. Lows in the upper 50s. This is the NOAA Weather Radio KHA 53 in Rochester. Your source for official weather information across the Western Finger Lakes and the Genesee Valley. KHA 53 operates on a frequency of 162.40 MHz. The 11 p.m. weather at Rochester, it was mostly cloudy. The temperature was 65 degrees Fahrenheit or 18 degrees Celsius, the dew point 56 and the relative humidity 72%. The wind was west at 6 miles an hour. The pressure was 29.97 inches and steady. Repeating at Rochester, it was mostly cloudy, temperature 65 degrees. Around the region at 11 p.m. it was partly cloudy, with a temperature of 64 at Niagara Falls, 64 at Toronto, 61 at Elmira, and 64 at Binghamton. It was mostly cloudy, with a temperature of 64 at Buffalo, 67 at Syracuse, and 62 at Watertown. At Erie, it was cloudy, with a temperature of 71. At Oswego, winds were northwest at 70 knots, with a temperature of 69 degrees. The forecast for the Genesee Valley and Northern Finger Lakes, including Rochester, Geneseo, Canandaigua, Newark, and Fairhaven. Overnight, mostly cloudy late this evening, then clearing. Some patchy fog developing. Lows ranging from the lower 50s inland to the mid-50s along the lake shore. Light west winds. Friday, some patchy fog in the morning, otherwise sunny. Highs ranging from the upper 60s on the hilltops to the lower 70s across the lower elevations. Light northwest winds. Friday night, mainly clear in the evening, then becoming partly cloudy. Lows in the lower 50s. Light winds. Saturday, mostly sunny in the morning, then partly sunny with a chance of showers in the afternoon. Highs ranging from the mid-70s on the hilltops to around 80 across the lower elevations.

south winds 10 miles an hour or less. Chance of rain 40%. Saturday night, mostly cloudy with a 40% chance of showers. Warmer and muggy with lows in the mid-60s. South winds 5 to 10 miles an hour, becoming southwest. The forecast for the Southern Finger Lakes, including Tinian, Seneca Falls, and Auburn. Overnight, mostly cloudy through the early overnight, then clearing. Some patchy fog developing. Lows in the mid-50s. Light northwest winds. Friday, some patchy fog in the morning, otherwise sunny. Highs in the lower 70s. Light northwest winds. Friday night, clear in the evening, then becoming partly cloudy. Lows in the lower 50s. Light winds. Saturday, mostly sunny in the morning, then partly sunny with a chance of showers in the afternoon. Highs in the upper 70s. South winds 5 to 10 miles an hour, increasing to 10 to 15 miles an hour. Chance of rain 40%. Saturday night, mostly cloudy with a 50% chance of showers. Warmer and muggy with lows in the mid-60s. South winds 10 to 15 miles an hour, diminishing to 5 to 10 miles an hour. And now the extended forecast. Sunday, mostly cloudy. A chance of showers. Highs in the upper 70s. Chance of rain 50%. Monday, partly cloudy. Highs in the upper 60s. Lows in the mid-50s. Tuesday, mostly cloudy. Showers likely. Highs in the upper 70s. Lows in the mid-50s. Chance of rain 70%. Wednesday, mostly cloudy with a 50% chance of showers. Highs in the lower 70s. Lows in the lower 60s. Thursday, mostly cloudy with a 50% chance of showers. Highs in the lower 70s. Lows in the upper 50s. This is the NOAA Weather Radio KHA 53 in Rochester. Your source for official weather information across the Western Finger Lakes and the Genesee Valley. KHA 53 operates on a frequency of 162.40 MHz. The 11 p.m. weather at Rochester, it was mostly cloudy. The temperature was 65 degrees Fahrenheit or 18 degrees Celsius, the dew point 56 and the relative humidity 72%. The wind was west at 6 miles an hour. The pressure was 29.97 inches and steady. Repeating at Rochester, it was mostly cloudy, temperature 65 degrees. Around the region at 11 p.m. it was partly cloudy, with a temperature of 64 at Niagara Falls, 64 at Toronto, 61 at Elmira, and 64 at Binghamton. It was mostly cloudy, with a temperature of 64 at Buffalo, 67 at Syracuse, and 62 at Watertown. At Erie, it was cloudy, with a temperature of 71. At Oswego, winds were northwest at 70 knots, with a temperature of 69 degrees. The forecast for the Genesee Valley and Northern Finger Lakes, including Rochester, Geneseo, Canandaigua, Newark, and Fairhaven. Overnight, mostly cloudy late this evening, then clearing. Some patchy fog developing. Lows ranging from the lower 50s inland to the mid-50s along the lake shore. Light west winds. Friday, some patchy fog in the morning, otherwise sunny. Highs ranging from the upper 60s on the hilltops to the lower 70s across the lower elevations. Light northwest winds. Friday night, mainly clear in the evening, then becoming partly cloudy. Lows in the lower 50s. Light winds. Saturday, mostly sunny in the morning, then partly sunny with a chance of showers in the afternoon. Highs ranging from the mid-70s on the hilltops to around 80 across the lower elevations. South winds 10 miles an hour or less. Chance of rain 40%. Saturday night, mostly cloudy with a 40% chance of showers. Warmer and muggy with lows in the mid-60s. South winds 5 to 10 miles an hour, becoming southwest. The forecast for the Southern Finger Lakes, including Tinian, Seneca Falls, and Auburn. Overnight, mostly cloudy through the early overnight, then clearing. Some patchy fog developing. Lows in the mid-50s. Light northwest winds. Friday, some patchy fog in the morning, otherwise sunny. Highs in the lower 70s. Light northwest winds. Friday night, clear in the evening,

then becoming partly cloudy. Lows in the lower 50s. Light winds. Saturday, mostly sunny in the morning, then partly sunny with a chance of showers in the afternoon. Highs in the upper 70s. South winds 5 to 10 miles an hour, increasing to 10 to 15 miles an hour. Chance of rain 40%. Saturday night, mostly cloudy with a 50% chance of showers. Warmer and muggy with lows in the mid-60s. South winds 10 to 15 miles an hour, diminishing to 5 to 10 miles an hour. And now the extended forecast. Sunday, mostly cloudy. A chance of showers. Highs in the upper 70s. Chance of rain 50%. Monday, partly cloudy. Highs in the upper 60s. Lows in the mid-50s. Tuesday, mostly cloudy. Showers likely. Highs in the upper 70s. Lows in the mid-50s. Chance of rain 70%. Wednesday, mostly cloudy with a 50% chance of showers. Highs in the lower 70s. Lows in the lower 60s. Thursday, mostly cloudy with a 50% chance of showers. Highs in the lower 70s. Lows in the upper 50s. The Nearshore Marine Forecast, for the Niagara River to Hamelin Beach along Lake Ontario. Rest of tonight, northwest winds 15 to 20 knots diminishing to 5 to 15 knots. Partly cloudy late this evening, then becoming mainly clear. Waves 1 to 3 feet. Friday, northwest winds 10 knots or less becoming west. Sunny, coming mainly clear. Waves 1 to 3 feet. Friday, northwest winds 10 knots or less becoming west. Sunny. Waves 1 foot or less. Friday night, southeast winds less than 10 knots. Mainly clear in the evening, then becoming partly cloudy. Waves 1 foot or less. Saturday, south winds less than 10 knots becoming southeast. Partly to mostly sunny. Waves 1 foot or less. Saturday night, south winds 5 to 10 knots becoming southwest. Mostly cloudy. Waves 1 foot or less. Sunday, west winds 10 to 15 knots becoming northwest. A chance of showers Sunday night. Waves 2 feet or less. Monday, north winds 5 to 15 knots becoming southeast. Partly cloudy. Waves 2 feet or less. Tuesday, south winds 15 to 20 knots becoming southwest 10 to 15 knots. A chance of showers during the day, then showers likely Tuesday night. Waves 1 to 3 feet building to 2 to 4 feet. The Nearshore Marine Forecast, for Hamelin Beach to Sodus Bay. Small craft advisory in effect until 2 a.m. Friday. Rest of tonight, northwest winds 15 to 20 knots diminishing to 5 to 15 knots. Mostly cloudy late this evening, then clearing. Waves 2 to 4 feet subsiding to 1 to 3 feet. Friday, northwest winds 10 knots or less. Sunny. Waves 2 feet or less. Friday night, light and variable winds becoming south 5 to 10 knots. Mainly clear in the evening, then becoming partly cloudy. Waves 1 foot or less. Saturday, south winds 5 to 10 knots becoming southeast. A chance of showers in the afternoon. Waves 1 foot or less. Saturday night, southeast winds 5 to 10 knots becoming southwest. A chance of showers. Waves 1 foot or less. Sunday, southwest winds 10 to 15 knots becoming northwest 15 to 20 knots. A chance of showers. Waves 1 to 3 feet. Monday, north winds 5 to 15 knots becoming southeast. Partly cloudy. Waves 2 feet or less. Tuesday, south winds 15 to 20 knots becoming southwest 10 to 15 knots. A chance of showers during the day, then showers likely Tuesday night. Waves 1 to 3 feet. The water temperature off Rochester is 68 degrees. The Nearshore Marine Forecast, for Sodus Bay to Mexico Bay. Small craft advisory in effect until 5 a.m. Friday. Rest of tonight, northwest winds 15 to 20 knots becoming north and diminishing to 5 to 10 knots. Mostly cloudy late this evening, then clearing. Waves 2 to 4 feet subsiding to 1 to 3 feet. Friday, north winds 10 knots or less becoming west. Sunny. Waves 2 feet or less.

72%. The wind was west at 6 miles an hour. The pressure was 29.97 inches and steady. Repeating at Rochester, it was mostly cloudy, temperature 65 degrees. Around the region at 11 p.m. it was partly cloudy, with a temperature of 64 at Niagara Falls, 64 at Toronto, 61 at Elmira, and 64 at Binghamton. It was mostly cloudy, with a temperature of 64 at Buffalo, 67 at Syracuse, and 62 at Watertown. At Erie, it was cloudy, with a temperature of 71. At Oswego, winds were northwest at 70 knots, with a temperature of 69 degrees. The forecast for the Genesee Valley and Northern Finger Lakes, including Rochester, Geneseo, Canandaigua, Newark, and Fairhaven. Overnight, mostly cloudy late this evening, then clearing. Some patchy fog developing. Lows ranging from the lower 50s inland to the mid-50s along the lake shore. Light west winds. Friday, some patchy fog in the morning, otherwise sunny. Highs ranging from the upper 60s on the hilltops to the lower 70s across the lower elevations. Light northwest winds. Friday night, mainly clear in the evening, then becoming partly cloudy. Lows in the lower 50s. Light winds. Saturday, mostly sunny in the morning, then partly sunny with a chance of showers in the afternoon. Highs ranging from the mid-70s on the hilltops to around 80 across the lower elevations. South winds 10 miles an hour or less. Chance of rain 40%. Saturday night, mostly cloudy with a 40% chance of showers. Warmer and muggy with lows in the mid-60s. South winds 5 to 10 miles an hour, becoming southwest. The forecast for the Southern Finger Lakes, including Pinyan, Seneca Falls, and Auburn. Overnight, mostly cloudy through the early overnight, then clearing. Some patchy fog developing. Lows in the mid-50s. Light northwest winds. Friday, some patchy fog in the morning, otherwise sunny. Highs in the lower 70s. Light northwest winds. Friday night, clear in the evening, then becoming partly cloudy. Lows in the lower 50s. Light winds. Saturday, mostly sunny in the morning, then partly sunny with a chance of showers in the afternoon. Highs in the upper 70s. South winds 5 to 10 miles an hour, increasing to 10 to 15 miles an hour. Chance of rain 40%. Saturday night, mostly cloudy with a 50% chance of showers. Warmer and muggy with lows in the mid-60s. South winds 10 to 15 miles an hour, diminishing to 5 to 10 miles an hour. And now the extended forecast. Sunday, mostly cloudy. A chance of showers. Highs in the upper 70s. Chance of rain 50%. Monday, partly cloudy. Highs in the upper 60s. Lows in the mid-50s. Tuesday, mostly cloudy. Showers likely. Highs in the upper 70s. Lows in the mid-50s. Chance of rain 70%. Wednesday, mostly cloudy with a 50% chance of showers. Highs in the lower 70s. Lows in the lower 60s. Thursday, mostly cloudy with a 50% chance of showers. Highs in the lower 70s. Lows in the upper 50s. This is the NOAA Weather Radio KHA 53 in Rochester. Your source for official weather information across the Western Finger Lakes and the Genesee Valley. KHA 53 operates on a frequency of 162.40 MHz. The 11 p.m. weather at Rochester, it was mostly cloudy. The temperature was 65 degrees Fahrenheit or 18 degrees Celsius, the dew point 56 and the relative humidity 72%. The wind was west at 6 miles an hour. The pressure was 29.97 inches and steady. Repeating at Rochester, it was mostly cloudy, temperature 65 degrees. Around the region at 11 p.m. it was partly cloudy, with a temperature of 64 at Niagara Falls, 64 at Toronto, 61 at Elmira, and 64 at Binghamton. It was mostly cloudy, with a temperature of 64 at Buffalo, 67 at Syracuse, and 62 at Watertown. At Erie, it was cloudy, with a temperature of 71. At Oswego, winds were northwest at 70 knots, with a temperature of 69 degrees. The forecast for the Genesee Valley and

less. Chance of rain 40%. Saturday night, mostly cloudy with a 40% chance of showers. Warmer and muggy with lows in the mid-60s. South winds 5 to 10 miles an hour, becoming southwest. The forecast for the southern Finger Lakes, including Tinian, Seneca Falls, and Auburn. Overnight, mostly cloudy through the early overnight, then clearing. Some patchy fog developing. Lows in the mid-50s. Light northwest winds. Friday, some patchy fog in the morning, otherwise sunny. Highs in the lower 70s. Light northwest winds. Friday night, clear in the evening, then becoming partly cloudy. Lows in the lower 50s. Light winds. Saturday, mostly sunny in the morning, then partly sunny with a chance of showers in the afternoon. Highs in the upper 70s. South winds 5 to 10 miles an hour, increasing to 10 to 15 miles an hour. Chance of rain 40%. Saturday night, mostly cloudy with a 50% chance of showers. Warmer and muggy with lows in the mid-60s. South winds 10 to 15 miles an hour, diminishing to 5 to 10 miles an hour. And now the extended forecast. Sunday, mostly cloudy. A chance of showers. Highs in the upper 70s. Chance of rain 50%. Monday, partly cloudy. Highs in the upper 60s. Lows in the mid-50s. Tuesday, mostly cloudy. Showers likely. Highs in the upper 70s. Lows in the mid-50s. Chance of rain 70%. Wednesday, mostly cloudy with a 50% chance of showers. Highs in the lower 70s. Lows in the lower 60s. Thursday, mostly cloudy with a 50% chance of showers. Highs in the lower 70s. Lows in the upper 50s. This is the NOAA Weather Radio KHA 53 in Rochester. Your source for official weather information across the Western Finger Lakes and the Genesee Valley. KHA 53 operates on a frequency of 162.40 MHz. The 11 p.m. weather at Rochester, it was mostly cloudy. The temperature was 65 degrees Fahrenheit or 18 degrees Celsius, the dew point 56 and the relative humidity 72%. The wind was west at 6 miles an hour. The pressure was 29.97 inches and steady. Repeating at Rochester, it was mostly cloudy, temperature 65 degrees. Around the region at 11 p.m. it was partly cloudy, with a temperature of 64 at Niagara Falls, 64 at Toronto, 61 at Elmira, and 64 at Binghamton. It was mostly cloudy, with a temperature of 64 at Buffalo, 67 at Syracuse, and 62 at Watertown. At Erie, it was cloudy, with a temperature of 71. At Oswego, winds were northwest at 70 knots, with a temperature of 69 degrees. The forecast for the Genesee Valley and Northern Finger Lakes, including Rochester, Geneseo, Canandaigua, Newark, and Fairhaven. Overnight, mostly cloudy late this evening, then clearing. Some patchy fog developing. Lows ranging from the lower 50s inland to the mid-50s along the lake shore. Light west winds. Friday, some patchy fog in the morning, otherwise sunny. Highs ranging from the upper 60s on the hilltops to the lower 70s across the lower elevations. Light northwest winds. Friday night, mainly clear in the evening, then becoming partly cloudy. Lows in the lower 50s. Light winds. Saturday, mostly sunny in the morning, then partly sunny with a chance of showers in the afternoon. Highs ranging from the mid-70s on the hilltops to around 80 across the lower elevations. South winds 10 miles an hour or less. Chance of rain 40%. Saturday night, mostly cloudy with a 40% chance of showers. Warmer and muggy with lows in the mid-60s. South winds 5 to 10 miles an hour, becoming southwest. The forecast for the Southern Finger Lakes, including Tinian, Seneca Falls, and Auburn. Overnight, mostly cloudy through the early overnight, then clearing. Some patchy fog developing. Lows in the mid-50s. Light northwest winds. Friday, some patchy fog in the morning, otherwise sunny. Highs in the lower 70s. Light northwest winds. Friday night, clear in the evening, then becoming partly cloudy.

Lows in the lower 50s. Light winds. Saturday, mostly sunny in the morning, then partly sunny with a chance of showers in the afternoon. Highs in the upper 70s. South winds 5 to 10 miles an hour, increasing to 10 to 15 miles an hour. Chance of rain 40%. Saturday night, mostly cloudy with a 50% chance of showers. Warmer and muggy with lows in the mid-60s. South winds 10 to 15 miles an hour, diminishing to 5 to 10 miles an hour. And now the extended forecast. Sunday, mostly cloudy. A chance of showers. Highs in the upper 70s. Chance of rain 50%. Monday, partly cloudy. Highs in the upper 60s. Lows in the mid-50s. Tuesday, mostly cloudy. Showers likely. Highs in the upper 70s. Lows in the mid-50s. Chance of rain 70%. Wednesday, mostly cloudy with a 50% chance of showers. Highs in the lower 70s. Lows in the lower 60s. Thursday, mostly cloudy with a 50% chance of showers. Highs in the lower 70s. Lows in the upper 50s. This is the NOAA Weather Radio KHA 53 in Rochester. Your source for official weather information across the Western Finger Lakes and the Genesee Valley. KHA 53 operates on a frequency of 162.40 MHz. The 11 p.m. weather at Rochester, it was mostly cloudy. The temperature was 65 degrees Fahrenheit or 18 degrees Celsius, the dew point 56 and the relative humidity 72%. The wind was west at 6 miles an hour. The pressure was 29.97 inches and steady. Repeating at Rochester, it was mostly cloudy, temperature 65 degrees. Around the region at 11 p.m. it was partly cloudy, with a temperature of 64 at Niagara Falls, 64 at Toronto, 61 at Elmira, and 64 at Binghamton. It was mostly cloudy, with a temperature of 64 at Buffalo, 67 at Syracuse, and 62 at Watertown. At Erie, it was cloudy, with a temperature of 71. At Oswego, winds were northwest at 70 knots, with a temperature of 69 degrees. The forecast for the Genesee Valley and Northern Finger Lakes, including Rochester, Geneseo, Canandaigua, Newark, and Fairhaven. Overnight, mostly cloudy late this evening, then clearing. Some patchy fog developing. Lows ranging from the lower 50s inland to the mid-50s along the lake shore. Light west winds. Friday, some patchy fog in the morning, otherwise sunny. Highs ranging from the upper 60s on the hilltops to the lower 70s across the lower elevations. Light northwest winds. Friday night, mainly clear in the evening, then becoming partly cloudy. Lows in the lower 50s. Light winds. Saturday, mostly sunny in the morning, then partly sunny with a chance of showers in the afternoon. Highs ranging from the mid-70s on the hilltops to around 80 across the lower elevations. South winds 10 miles an hour or less. Chance of rain 40%. Saturday night, mostly cloudy with a 40% chance of showers. Warmer and muggy with lows in the mid-60s. South winds 5 to 10 miles an hour, becoming southwest. The forecast for the Southern Finger Lakes, including Tinian, Seneca Falls, and Auburn. Overnight, mostly cloudy through the early overnight, then clearing. Some patchy fog developing. Lows in the mid-50s. Light northwest winds. Friday, some patchy fog in the morning, otherwise sunny. Highs in the lower 70s. Light northwest winds. Friday night, clear in the evening, then becoming partly cloudy. Lows in the lower 50s. Light winds. Saturday, mostly sunny in the morning, then partly sunny with a chance of showers in the afternoon. Highs in the upper 70s. South winds 5 to 10 miles an hour, increasing to 10 to 15 miles an hour. Chance of rain 40%. Saturday night, mostly cloudy with a 50% chance of showers. Warmer and muggy with lows in the mid-60s. South winds 10 to 15 miles an hour, diminishing to 5 to 10 miles an hour. And now the extended forecast. Sunday, mostly cloudy. A chance of showers. Highs in the upper 70s. Chance of rain 50%. Monday, partly cloudy.

highs in the upper 60s. Lows in the mid-50s. Tuesday, mostly cloudy. Showers likely. Highs in the upper 70s. Lows in the mid-50s. Chance of rain 70%. Wednesday, mostly cloudy with a 50% chance of showers. Highs in the lower 70s. Lows in the lower 60s. Thursday, mostly cloudy with a 50% chance of showers. Highs in the lower 70s. Lows in the upper 50s. Open Lake Forecast, 4, the Niagara River to Hamlin Beach beyond 5 miles from shore. Overnight, northwest winds 15 to 20 knots diminishing to 10 to 15 knots. Waves 1 to 3 feet. Friday, northwest winds 10 knots or less becoming southwest. Waves 1 foot or less. Friday night, southwest winds 10 knots or less becoming southeast. Waves 1 foot or less. Saturday, south winds 10 knots or less becoming southeast. Waves 1 foot or less. Saturday night, southeast winds 5 to 10 knots becoming southwest. Waves 1 foot or less. Sunday, west winds 10 to 15 knots becoming northwest. A chance of showers Sunday night. Waves 1 to 2 feet. Monday, north winds 5 to 15 knots becoming southeast. Waves 1 to 3 feet. Tuesday, south winds 15 to 20 knots becoming west 10 to 15 knots. A chance of showers during the day, then showers likely Tuesday night. Waves 2 to 4 feet building to 3 to 5 feet, then subsiding to 2 to 3 feet. Open Lake Forecast, 4, Hamlin Beach to Mexico Bay beyond 5 miles from shore. Overnight, northwest winds 15 to 20 knots becoming north 10 to 15 knots. Waves 2 to 4 feet subsiding to 1 to 3 feet. Friday, north winds 10 knots or less becoming west. Waves 2 feet or less. Friday night, west winds 10 knots or less becoming south. Waves 1 foot or less. Saturday, southeast winds 5 to 15 knots. Waves 2 feet or less. Saturday night, southeast winds 10 to 15 knots becoming southwest 15 to 20 knots. A chance of showers. Waves 1 to 3 feet. Sunday, southwest winds 10 to 15 knots becoming northwest 15 to 20 knots. A chance of showers. Waves 1 to 3 feet. Monday, north winds 5 to 15 knots becoming southeast 15 to 20 knots. Waves 1 to 3 feet. Tuesday, south winds 15 to 25 knots becoming southwest. A chance of showers during the day, then showers likely Tuesday night. Waves 3 to 5 feet subsiding to 2 to 4 feet. This is the NOAA Weather Radio KHA 53 in Rochester. Your source for official weather information across the Western Finger Lakes and the Genesee Valley. KHA 53 operates on a frequency of 162.40 MHz. The midnight weather at Rochester, it was mostly cloudy. The temperature was 64 degrees Fahrenheit or 18 degrees Celsius, the dew point 51 and the relative humidity 62%. The wind was northwest at 5 miles an hour. The pressure was 29.98 inches and rising. Repeating at Rochester, it was mostly cloudy, temperature 64 degrees. Around the region at midnight it was partly cloudy, with a temperature of 66 at Elmira, and 63 at Binghamton. It was mostly cloudy, with a temperature of 70 at Erie, 64 at Buffalo, 66 at Syracuse, and 60 at Watertown. At Niagara Falls, it was cloudy, with a temperature of 63. At Oswego, winds were west at 18 knots, with a temperature of 69 degrees. The Central Lake Ontario buoy winds were west at 70 knots, with a temperature of 69 degrees, and the waves were 4 feet. The forecast for the Genesee Valley and Northern Finger Lakes, including Rochester, Geneseo, Canandaigua, Newark, and Fairhaven. Overnight, mostly cloudy late this evening, then clearing. Some patchy fog developing. Lows ranging from the lower 50s inland to the mid-50s along the lake shore. Light west winds. Friday, some patchy fog in the morning, otherwise sunny. Highs ranging from the upper 60s on the hilltops to the lower 70s across the lower elevations. Light northwest winds. Friday night, mainly clear in the evening, then becoming partly cloudy. Lows in the

lower 50s. Light winds. Saturday, mostly sunny in the morning, then partly sunny with a chance of showers in the afternoon. Highs ranging from the mid-70s on the hilltops to around 80 across the lower elevations. South winds 10 miles an hour or less. Chance of rain 40%. Saturday night, mostly cloudy with a 40% chance of showers. Warmer and muggy with lows in the mid-60s. South winds 5 to 10 miles an hour, becoming southwest. The forecast for the Southern Finger Lakes, including Pinyan, Seneca Falls, and Auburn. Overnight, mostly cloudy through the early overnight, then clearing. Some patchy fog developing. Lows in the mid-50s. Light northwest winds. Friday, some patchy fog in the morning, otherwise sunny. Highs in the lower 70s. Light northwest winds. Friday night, clear in the evening, then becoming partly cloudy. Lows in the lower 50s. Light winds. Saturday, mostly sunny in the morning, then partly sunny with a chance of showers in the afternoon. Highs in the upper 70s. South winds 5 to 10 miles an hour, increasing to 10 to 15 miles an hour. Chance of rain 40%. Saturday night, mostly cloudy with a 50% chance of showers. Warmer and muggy with lows in the mid-60s. South winds 10 to 15 miles an hour, diminishing to 5 to 10 miles an hour. And now the extended forecast. Sunday, mostly cloudy. A chance of showers. Highs in the upper 70s. Chance of rain 50%. Monday, partly cloudy. Highs in the upper 60s. Lows in the mid-50s. Tuesday, mostly cloudy. Showers likely. Highs in the upper 70s. Lows in the mid-50s. Chance of rain 70%. Wednesday, mostly cloudy with a 50% chance of showers. Highs in the lower 70s. Lows in the lower 60s. Thursday, mostly cloudy with a 50% chance of showers. Highs in the lower 70s. Lows in the upper 50s. This is the NOAA Weather Radio KHA 53 in Rochester. Your source for official weather information across the Western Finger Lakes and the Genesee Valley. KHA 53 operates on a frequency of 162.40 MHz. The midnight weather at Rochester, it was mostly cloudy. The temperature was 64 degrees Fahrenheit or 18 degrees Celsius, the dew point 51 and the relative humidity 62%. The wind was northwest at 5 miles an hour. The pressure was 29.98 inches and rising. Repeating at Rochester, it was mostly cloudy, temperature 64 degrees. Around the region at midnight, it was partly cloudy, with a temperature of 66 at Elmira and 63 at Binghamton. It was mostly cloudy, with a temperature of 70 at Erie, 64 at Buffalo, 66 at Syracuse, and 60 at Watertown. At Niagara Falls, it was cloudy, with a temperature of 63. At Oswego, winds were west at 18 knots, with a temperature of 69 degrees. The Central Lake Ontario buoy winds were west at 70 knots, with a temperature of 69 degrees, and the waves were 4 feet. The forecast for the Genesee Valley and Northern Finger Lakes, including Rochester, Geneseo, Canandaigua, Newark, and Fairhaven. Overnight, mostly cloudy late this evening, then clearing. Some patchy fog developing. Lows ranging from the lower 50s inland to the mid-50s along the lake shore. Light west winds. Friday, some patchy fog in the morning, otherwise sunny. Highs ranging from the upper 60s on the hilltops to the lower 70s across the lower elevations. Light northwest winds. Friday night, mainly clear in the evening, then becoming partly cloudy. Lows in the lower 50s. Light winds. Saturday, mostly sunny in the morning, then partly sunny with a chance of showers in the afternoon. Highs ranging from the mid-70s on the hilltops to around 80 across the lower elevations. South winds 10 miles an hour or less. Chance of rain 40%. Saturday night, mostly cloudy with a 40% chance of showers. Warmer and muggy with lows in the mid-60s. South winds 5 to 10 miles an hour, becoming southwest. The forecast for the Southern Finger Lakes, including Pinyan, Seneca Falls, and Auburn. Overnight, mostly cloudy through the early overnight.

night, then clearing. Some patchy fog developing. Lows in the mid-50s. Light northwest winds. Friday, some patchy fog in the morning, otherwise sunny. Highs in the lower 70s. Light northwest winds. Friday night, clear in the evening, then becoming partly cloudy. Lows in the lower 50s. Light winds. Saturday, mostly sunny in the morning, then partly sunny with a chance of showers in the afternoon. Highs in the upper 70s. South winds 5 to 10 miles an hour, increasing to 10 to 15 miles an hour. Chance of rain 40%. Saturday night, mostly cloudy with a 50% chance of showers. Warmer and muggy with lows in the mid-60s. South winds 10 to 15 miles an hour, diminishing to 5 to 10 miles an hour. And now the extended forecast. Sunday, mostly cloudy. A chance of showers. Highs in the upper 70s. Chance of rain 50%. Monday, partly cloudy. Highs in the upper 60s. Lows in the mid-50s. Tuesday, mostly cloudy. Showers likely. Highs in the upper 70s. Lows in the mid-50s. Chance of rain 70%. Wednesday, mostly cloudy with a 50% chance of showers. Highs in the lower 70s. Lows in the lower 60s. Thursday, mostly cloudy with a 50% chance of showers. Highs in the lower 70s. Lows in the upper 50s. This is the NOAA Weather Radio KHA 53 in Rochester. Your source for official weather information across the Western Finger Lakes and the Genesee Valley. KHA 53 operates on a frequency of 162.40 MHz. The midnight weather at Rochester, it was mostly cloudy. The temperature was 64 degrees Fahrenheit or 18 degrees Celsius, the dew point 51 and the relative humidity 62%. The wind was northwest at 5 miles an hour. The pressure was 29.98 inches and rising. Repeating at Rochester, it was mostly cloudy, temperature 64 degrees. Around the region at midnight, it was partly cloudy, with a temperature of 63 at Toronto, 66 at Elmira, and 63 at Binghamton. It was mostly cloudy, with a temperature of 70 at Erie, 64 at Buffalo, 66 at Syracuse, and 60 at Watertown. At Niagara Falls, it was cloudy, with a temperature of 63. At Oswego, winds were west at 18 knots, with a temperature of 69 degrees. The Central Lake Ontario buoy winds were from the northwest at 16 knots. The forecast for the Genesee Valley and Northern Finger Lakes, including Rochester, Geneseo, Canandaigua, Newark, and Fairhaven. Overnight, mostly cloudy late this evening, then clearing. Some patchy fog developing. Lows ranging from the lower 50s inland to the mid-50s along the lake shore. Light west winds. Friday, some patchy fog in the morning, otherwise sunny. Highs ranging from the upper 60s on the hilltops to the lower 70s across the lower elevations. Light northwest winds. Friday night, mainly clear in the evening, then becoming partly cloudy. Lows in the lower 50s. Light winds. Saturday, mostly sunny in the morning, then partly sunny with a chance of showers in the afternoon. Highs ranging from the mid-70s on the hilltops to around 80 across the lower elevations. South winds 10 miles an hour or less. Chance of rain 40%. Saturday night, mostly cloudy with a 40% chance of showers. Warmer and muggy with lows in the mid-60s. South winds 5 to 10 miles an hour, becoming southwest. The forecast for the Southern Finger Lakes, including Tinian, Seneca Falls, and Auburn. Overnight, mostly cloudy through the early overnight, then clearing. Some patchy fog developing. Lows in the mid-50s. Light northwest winds. Friday, some patchy fog in the morning, otherwise sunny. Highs in the lower 70s. Light northwest winds. Friday night, clear in the evening, then becoming partly cloudy. Lows in the lower 50s. Light winds. Saturday, mostly sunny in the morning, then partly sunny with a chance of showers in the afternoon. Highs in the upper 70s. South winds 5 to 10 miles an hour, increasing to 10 to 15 miles an hour. Chance of rain 40%. Saturday night.

mostly cloudy with a 50% chance of showers. Warmer and muggy with lows in the mid-60s. South winds 10 to 15 miles an hour, diminishing to 5 to 10 miles an hour. And now the extended forecast. Sunday, mostly cloudy. A chance of showers. Highs in the upper 70s. Chance of rain 50%. Monday, partly cloudy. Highs in the upper 60s. Lows in the mid-50s. Tuesday, mostly cloudy. Showers likely. Highs in the upper 70s. Lows in the mid-50s. Chance of rain 70%. Wednesday, mostly cloudy with a 50% chance of showers. Highs in the lower 70s. Lows in the lower 60s. Thursday, mostly cloudy with a 50% chance of showers. Highs in the lower 70s. Lows in the upper 50s. This is the NOAA Weather Radio KHA 53 in Rochester. Your source for official weather information across the Western Finger Lakes and the Genesee Valley. KHA 53 operates on a frequency of 162.40 MHz. The midnight weather at Rochester, it was mostly cloudy. The temperature was 64 degrees Fahrenheit or 18 degrees Celsius, the dew point 51 and the relative humidity 62%. The wind was northwest at 5 miles an hour. The pressure was 29.98 inches and rising. Repeating at Rochester, it was mostly cloudy, temperature 64 degrees. Around the region at midnight, it was partly cloudy, with a temperature of 63 at Toronto, 66 at Elmira, and 63 at Binghamton. It was mostly cloudy, with a temperature of 70 at Erie, 64 at Buffalo, 66 at Syracuse, and 60 at Watertown. At Niagara Falls, it was cloudy, with a temperature of 63. At Oswego, winds were west at 18 knots, with a temperature of 69 degrees. The Central Lake Ontario buoy winds were from the northwest at 16 knots. The forecast for the Genesee Valley and Northern Finger Lakes, including Rochester, Geneseo, Canandaigua, Newark, and Fairhaven. Overnight, mostly cloudy late this evening, then clearing. Some patchy fog developing. Lows ranging from the lower 50s inland to the mid-50s along the lake shore. Light west winds. Friday, some patchy fog in the morning, otherwise sunny. Highs ranging from the upper 60s on the hilltops to the lower 70s across the lower elevations. Light northwest winds. Friday night, mainly clear in the evening, then becoming partly cloudy. Lows in the lower 50s. Light winds. Saturday, mostly sunny in the morning, then partly sunny with a chance of showers in the afternoon. Highs ranging from the mid-70s on the hilltops to around 80 across the lower elevations. South winds 10 miles an hour or less. Chance of rain 40%. Saturday night, mostly cloudy with a 40% chance of showers. Warmer and muggy with lows in the mid-60s. South winds 5 to 10 miles an hour, becoming southwest. The forecast for the Southern Finger Lakes, including Pinyan, Seneca Falls, and Auburn. Overnight, mostly cloudy through the early overnight, then clearing. Some patchy fog developing. Lows in the mid-50s. Light northwest winds. Friday, some patchy fog in the morning, otherwise sunny. Highs in the lower 70s. Light northwest winds. Friday night, clear in the evening, then becoming partly cloudy. Lows in the lower 50s. Light winds. Saturday, mostly sunny in the morning, then partly sunny with a chance of showers in the afternoon. Highs in the upper 70s. South winds 5 to 10 miles an hour, increasing to 10 to 15 miles an hour. Chance of rain 40%. Saturday night, mostly cloudy with a 50% chance of showers. Warmer and muggy with lows in the mid-60s. South winds 10 to 15 miles an hour, diminishing to 5 to 10 miles an hour. And now the extended forecast. Sunday, mostly cloudy. A chance of showers. Highs in the upper 70s. Chance of rain 50%. Monday, partly cloudy. Highs in the upper 60s. Lows in the mid-50s. Tuesday, mostly cloudy. Showers likely. Highs in the upper 70s. Lows in the mid-50s. Chance of rain 70%. Wednesday, mostly cloudy with

50% chance of showers. Highs in the lower 70s. Lows in the lower 60s. Thursday, mostly cloudy with a 50% chance of showers. Highs in the lower 70s. Lows in the upper 50s. This is the NOAA Weather Radio KHA 53 in Rochester. Your source for official weather information across the Western Finger Lakes and the Genesee Valley. KHA 53 operates on a frequency of 162.40 MHz. The midnight weather at Rochester, it was mostly cloudy. The temperature was 64 degrees Fahrenheit or 18 degrees Celsius, the dew point 51 and the relative humidity 62%. The wind was northwest at 5 miles an hour. The pressure was 29.98 inches and rising. Repeating at Rochester, it was mostly cloudy, temperature 64 degrees. Around the region at midnight, it was partly cloudy, with a temperature of 63 at Toronto, 66 at Elmira, and 63 at Binghamton. It was mostly cloudy, with a temperature of 70 at Erie, 64 at Buffalo, 66 at Syracuse, and 60 at Watertown. At Niagara Falls, it was cloudy, with a temperature of 63. At Oswego, winds were west at 18 knots, with a temperature of 69 degrees. The Central Lake Ontario buoy winds were from the northwest at 16 knots. The forecast for the Genesee Valley and Northern Finger Lakes, including Rochester, Geneseo, Canandaigua, Newark, and Fairhaven. Overnight, mostly cloudy late this evening, then clearing. Some patchy fog developing. Lows ranging from the lower 50s inland to the mid-50s along the lake shore. Light west winds. Friday, some patchy fog in the morning, otherwise sunny. Highs ranging from the upper 60s on the hilltops to the lower 70s across the lower elevations. Light northwest winds. Friday night, mainly clear in the evening, then becoming partly cloudy. Lows in the lower 50s. Light winds. Saturday, mostly sunny in the morning, then partly sunny with a chance of showers in the afternoon. Highs ranging from the mid-70s on the hilltops to around 80 across the lower elevations. South winds 10 miles an hour or less. Chance of rain 40%. Saturday night, mostly cloudy with a 40% chance of showers. Warmer and muggy with lows in the mid-60s. South winds 5 to 10 miles an hour, becoming southwest. The forecast for the Southern Finger Lakes, including Tinian, Seneca Falls, and Auburn. Overnight, mostly cloudy through the early overnight, then clearing. Some patchy fog developing. Lows in the mid-50s. Light northwest winds. Friday, some patchy fog in the morning, otherwise sunny. Highs in the lower 70s. Light northwest winds. Friday night, clear in the evening, then becoming partly cloudy. Lows in the lower 50s. Light winds. Saturday, mostly sunny in the morning, then partly sunny with a chance of showers in the afternoon. Highs in the upper 70s. South winds 5 to 10 miles an hour, increasing to 10 to 15 miles an hour. Chance of rain 40%. Saturday night, mostly cloudy with a 50% chance of showers. Warmer and muggy with lows in the mid-60s. South winds 10 to 15 miles an hour, diminishing to 5 to 10 miles an hour. And now the extended forecast. Sunday, mostly cloudy. A chance of showers. Highs in the upper 70s. Chance of rain 50%. Monday, partly cloudy. Highs in the upper 60s. Lows in the mid-50s. Tuesday, mostly cloudy. Showers likely. Highs in the upper 70s. Lows in the mid-50s. Chance of rain 70%. Wednesday, mostly cloudy with a 50% chance of showers. Highs in the lower 70s. Lows in the lower 60s. Thursday, mostly cloudy with a 50% chance of showers. Highs in the lower 70s. Lows in the upper 50s. This is the NOAA Weather Radio KHA 53 in Rochester. Your source for official weather information across the Western Finger Lakes and the Genesee Valley. KHA 53 operates on a frequency of 162.40 MHz. The midnight weather at Rochester, it was mostly cloudy. The temperature was 64 degrees Fahrenheit or 18 degrees Celsius, the dew point 51 and the relative

Humidity 62%. The wind was northwest at 5 miles an hour. The pressure was 29.98 inches and rising. Repeating at Rochester, it was mostly cloudy, temperature 64 degrees. Around the region at midnight, it was partly cloudy, with a temperature of 63 at Toronto, 66 at Elmira, and 63 at Binghamton. It was mostly cloudy, with a temperature of 70 at Erie, 64 at Buffalo, 66 at Syracuse, and 60 at Watertown. At Niagara Falls, it was cloudy, with a temperature of 63. At Oswego, winds were west at 18 knots, with a temperature of 69 degrees. The Central Lake Ontario buoy winds were from the northwest at 60 knots. The forecast for the Genesee Valley and Northern Finger Lakes, including Rochester, Geneseo, Canandaigua, Newark, and Fairhaven. Overnight, mostly cloudy late this evening, then clearing. Some patchy fog developing. Lows ranging from the lower 50s inland to the mid-50s along the lake shore. Light west winds. Friday, some patchy fog in the morning, otherwise sunny. Highs ranging from the upper 60s on the hilltops to the lower 70s across the lower elevations. Light northwest winds. Friday night, mainly clear in the evening, then becoming partly cloudy. Lows in the lower 50s. Light winds. Saturday, mostly sunny in the morning, then partly sunny with a chance of showers in the afternoon. Highs ranging from the mid-70s on the hilltops to around 80 across the lower elevations. South winds 10 miles an hour or less. Chance of rain 40%. Saturday night, mostly cloudy with a 40% chance of showers. Warmer and muggy with lows in the mid-60s. South winds 5 to 10 miles an hour, becoming southwest. The forecast for the Southern Finger Lakes, including Tenyan, Seneca Falls, and Auburn. Overnight, mostly cloudy through the early overnight, then clearing. Some patchy fog developing. Lows in the mid-50s. Light northwest winds. Friday, some patchy fog in the morning, otherwise sunny. Highs in the lower 70s. Light northwest winds. Friday night, clear in the evening, then becoming partly cloudy. Lows in the lower 50s. Light winds. Saturday, mostly sunny in the morning, then partly sunny with a chance of showers in the afternoon. Highs in the upper 70s. South winds 5 to 10 miles an hour, increasing to 10 to 15 miles an hour. Chance of rain 40%. Saturday night, mostly cloudy with a 50% chance of showers. Warmer and muggy with lows in the mid-60s. South winds 10 to 15 miles an hour, diminishing to 5 to 10 miles an hour. And now the extended forecast. Sunday, mostly cloudy. A chance of showers. Highs in the upper 70s. Chance of rain 50%. Monday, partly cloudy. Highs in the upper 60s. Lows in the mid-50s. Tuesday, mostly cloudy. Showers likely. Highs in the upper 70s. Lows in the mid-50s. Chance of rain 70%. Wednesday, mostly cloudy with a 50% chance of showers. Highs in the lower 70s. Lows in the lower 60s. Thursday, mostly cloudy with a 50% chance of showers. Highs in the lower 70s. Lows in the upper 50s. The Nearshore Marine Forecast, for the Niagara River to Hamelin Beach along Lake Ontario. Rest of tonight, northwest winds 15 to 20 knots diminishing to 5 to 15 knots. Partly cloudy late this evening, then becoming mainly clear. Waves 1 to 3 feet. Friday, northwest winds 10 knots or less becoming west. Sunny. Waves 1 foot or less. Friday night, southeast winds less than 10 knots. Mainly clear in the evening, then becoming partly cloudy. Waves 1 foot or less. Saturday, south winds less than 10 knots becoming southeast. Partly to mostly sunny. Waves 1 foot or less. Saturday night, south winds 5 to 10 knots becoming southwest. Mostly cloudy. Waves 1 foot or less. Sunday, west winds 10 to 15 knots becoming northwest. A chance of showers Sunday night. Waves 2 feet or less. Monday, north winds 5 to 15 knots becoming southeast. Partly cloudy.

leaves 2 feet or less. Tuesday, south winds 15 to 20 knots becoming southwest 10 to 15 knots. A chance of showers during the day, then showers likely Tuesday night. Waves 1 to 3 feet building to 2 to 4 feet. The Nearshore Marine Forecast, 4, Heron Beach to Sodus Bay. Small craft advisory in effect until 2 a.m. Friday. Rest of tonight, northwest winds 15 to 20 knots diminishing to 5 to 15 knots. Mostly cloudy late this evening, then clearing. Waves 2 to 4 feet subsiding to 1 to 3 feet. Friday, northwest winds 10 knots or less. Sunny. Waves 2 feet or less. Friday night, light and variable winds becoming south 5 to 10 knots. Mainly clear in the evening, then becoming partly cloudy. Waves 1 foot or less. Saturday, south winds 5 to 10 knots becoming southeast. Mainly clear in the evening, then becoming partly cloudy. Waves 1 foot or less. Saturday, south winds 5 to 10 knots becoming southeast. A chance of showers in the afternoon. Waves 1 foot or less. Saturday night, southeast winds 5 to 10 knots becoming southwest. A chance of showers. Waves 1 foot or less. Sunday, southwest winds 10 to 15 knots becoming northwest 15 to 20 knots. A chance of showers. Waves 1 to 3 feet. Monday, north winds 5 to 15 knots becoming southeast. Partly cloudy. Waves 2 feet or less. Tuesday, south winds 15 to 20 knots becoming southwest 10 to 15 knots. A chance of showers during the day, then showers likely Tuesday night. Waves 1 to 3 feet. The water temperature off Rochester is 68 degrees. The Nearshore Marine Forecast, 4, Sodus Bay to Mexico Bay. Small craft advisory in effect until 5 a.m. Friday. Rest of tonight, northwest winds 15 to 20 knots becoming north and diminishing to 5 to 10 knots. Mostly cloudy late this evening, then clearing. Waves 2 to 4 feet subsiding to 1 to 3 feet. Friday, north winds 10 knots or less becoming west. Sunny. Waves 2 feet or less. Friday night, light and variable winds becoming southeast 5 to 10 knots. Mainly clear. Waves 1 foot or less. Saturday, southeast winds 5 to 15 knots becoming south. A chance of showers in the afternoon. Waves 1 foot or less. Saturday night, south winds 10 to 15 knots. A chance of showers. Waves 2 feet or less. Sunday, southwest winds 5 to 15 knots becoming northwest 15 to 20 knots. A chance of showers. Waves 1 to 3 feet. Monday, north winds 5 to 15 knots becoming southeast 15 to 20 knots. Partly cloudy. Waves 1 to 3 feet. Tuesday, south winds 15 to 20 knots diminishing to 10 to 15 knots. A chance of showers during the day, then showers likely Tuesday night. Waves 1 to 3 feet building to 2 to 4 feet. The water temperature off Oswego is 72 degrees. This is the NOAA Weather Radio KHA 53 in Rochester. Your source for official weather information across the Western Finger Lakes and the Genesee Valley. KHA 53 operates on a frequency of 162.40 MHz. The midnight weather at Rochester, it was mostly cloudy. The temperature was 64 degrees Fahrenheit or 18 degrees Celsius, the dew point 51 and the relative humidity 62%. The wind was northwest at 5 miles an hour. The pressure was 29.98 inches and rising. Repeating at Rochester, it was mostly cloudy, temperature 64 degrees. Around the region at midnight, it was partly cloudy, with a temperature of 63 at Toronto, 66 at Elmira, and 63 at Binghamton. It was mostly cloudy, with a temperature of 70 at Erie, 64 at Buffalo, 66 at Syracuse, and 60 at Watertown. At Niagara Falls, it was cloudy, with a temperature of 63. At Oswego, winds were west at 18 knots, with a temperature of 69 degrees. The Central Lake Ontario buoy winds were from the northwest at 16 knots. The forecast for the Genesee Valley and Northern Finger Lakes, including Rochester, Geneseo, Canandaigua, Newark, and Fairhaven. Overnight, mostly cloudy.

this evening, then clearing. Some patchy fog developing. Lows ranging from the lower 50s inland to the mid-50s along the lake shore. Light west winds. Friday, some patchy fog in the morning, otherwise sunny. Highs ranging from the upper 60s on the hilltops to the lower 70s across the lower elevations. Light northwest winds. Friday night, mainly clear in the evening, then becoming partly cloudy. Lows in the lower 50s. Light winds. Saturday, mostly sunny in the morning, then partly sunny with a chance of showers in the afternoon. Highs ranging from the mid-70s on the hilltops to around 80 across the lower elevations. South winds 10 miles an hour or less. Chance of rain 40%. Saturday night, mostly cloudy with a 40% chance of showers. Warmer and muggy with lows in the mid-60s. South winds 5 to 10 miles an hour, becoming southwest. The forecast for the Southern Finger Lakes, including Tinian, Seneca Falls, and Auburn. Overnight, mostly cloudy through the early overnight, then clearing. Some patchy fog developing. Lows in the mid-50s. Light northwest winds. Friday, some patchy fog in the morning, otherwise sunny. Highs in the lower 70s. Light northwest winds. Friday night, clear in the evening, then becoming partly cloudy. Lows in the lower 50s. Light winds. Saturday, mostly sunny in the morning, then partly sunny with a chance of showers in the afternoon. Highs in the upper 70s. South winds 5 to 10 miles an hour, increasing to 10 to 15 miles an hour. Chance of rain 40%. Saturday night, mostly cloudy with a 50% chance of showers. Warmer and muggy with lows in the mid-60s. South winds 10 to 15 miles an hour, diminishing to 5 to 10 miles an hour. And now the extended forecast. Sunday, mostly cloudy. A chance of showers. Highs in the upper 70s. Chance of rain 50%. Monday, partly cloudy. Highs in the upper 60s. Lows in the mid-50s. Tuesday, mostly cloudy. Showers likely. Highs in the upper 70s. Lows in the mid-50s. Chance of rain 70%. Wednesday, mostly cloudy with a 50% chance of showers. Highs in the lower 70s. Lows in the lower 60s. Thursday, mostly cloudy with a 50% chance of showers. Highs in the lower 70s. Lows in the upper 50s. 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Your source for official weather information across the Western Finger Lakes and the Genesee Valley. KHA-53 operates on a frequency of 162.40 MHz. The midnight weather at Rochester, it was mostly cloudy. The temperature was 64 degrees Fahrenheit or 18 degrees Celsius, the dew point 51 and the relative humidity 62%. The wind was northwest at 5 miles an hour. The pressure was 29.98 inches and rising. Repeating at Rochester, it was mostly cloudy, temperature 64 degrees. Around the region at midnight, it was partly cloudy, with a temperature of 63 at Toronto, 66 at Elmira, and 63 at Binghamton. It was mostly cloudy, with a temperature of 70 at Erie, 64 at Buffalo, 66 at Syracuse, and 60 at Watertown. At Niagara Falls, it was cloudy, with a temperature of 63. At Oswego, winds were west at 18 knots, with a temperature of 69 degrees. The Central Lake Ontario buoy winds were from the northwest at 16 knots. The forecast for the Genesee Valley and Northern Finger Lakes, including Rochester, Geneseo, Canandaigua, Newark, and Fairhaven. Overnight, mostly cloudy late this evening, then clearing. Some patchy fog developing. Lows ranging from the lower 50s inland to the mid-50s along the lake shore. Light west winds. Friday, some patchy fog in the morning, otherwise sunny. Highs ranging from the upper 60s on the hilltops to the lower 70s across the lower elevations. Light northwest winds. Friday night, mainly clear in the evening, then becoming partly cloudy. Lows in the lower 50s. Light winds. Saturday, mostly sunny in the morning, then partly sunny with a chance of showers in the afternoon. Highs ranging from the mid-70s on the hilltops to around 80 across the lower

elevations. South winds 10 miles an hour or less. Chance of rain 40%. Saturday night, mostly cloudy with a 40% chance of showers. Warmer and muggy with lows in the mid-60s. South winds 5 to 10 miles an hour, becoming southwest. The forecast for the Southern Finger Lakes, including Tinian, Seneca Falls, and Auburn. Overnight, mostly cloudy through the early overnight, then clearing. Some patchy fog developing. Lows in the mid-50s. Light northwest winds. Friday, some patchy fog in the morning, otherwise sunny. Highs in the lower 70s. Light northwest winds. Friday night, clear in the evening, then becoming partly cloudy. Lows in the lower 50s. Light winds. Saturday, mostly sunny in the morning, then partly sunny with a chance of showers in the afternoon. Highs in the upper 70s. South winds 5 to 10 miles an hour, increasing to 10 to 15 miles an hour. Chance of rain 40%. Saturday night, mostly cloudy with a 50% chance of showers. Warmer and muggy with lows in the mid-60s. South winds 10 to 15 miles an hour, diminishing to 5 to 10 miles an hour. And now the extended forecast. Sunday, mostly cloudy. A chance of showers. Highs in the upper 70s. Chance of rain 50%. Monday, partly cloudy. Highs in the upper 60s. Lows in the mid-50s. Tuesday, mostly cloudy. Showers likely. Highs in the upper 70s. Lows in the mid-50s. Chance of rain 70%. Wednesday, mostly cloudy with a 50% chance of showers. Highs in the lower 70s. Lows in the lower 60s. Thursday, mostly cloudy with a 50% chance of showers. Highs in the lower 70s. Lows in the upper 50s. 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Your source for official weather information across the Western Finger Lakes and the Genesee Valley. KHA 53 operates on a frequency of 162.40 MHz. The midnight weather at Rochester, it was mostly cloudy. The temperature was 64 degrees Fahrenheit or 18 degrees Celsius, the dew point 51 and the relative humidity 62%. The wind was northwest at 5 miles an hour. The pressure was 29.98 inches and rising. Repeating at Rochester, it was mostly cloudy, temperature 64 degrees. Around the region at midnight, it was partly cloudy, with a temperature of 63 at Toronto, 66 at Elmira, and 63 at Binghamton. It was mostly cloudy, with a temperature of 70 at Erie, 64 at Buffalo, 66 at Syracuse, and 60 at Watertown. At Niagara Falls, it was cloudy, with a temperature of 63. At Oswego, winds were west at 18 knots, with a temperature of 69 degrees. The Central Lake Ontario buoy winds were from the northwest at 60 knots. The forecast for the Genesee Valley and Northern Finger Lakes, including Rochester, Geneseo, Canandaigua, Newark, and Fairhaven. Overnight, mostly cloudy late this evening, then clearing. Some patchy fog developing. Lows ranging from the lower 50s inland to the mid-50s along the lake shore. Light west winds. Friday, some patchy fog in the morning, otherwise sunny. Highs ranging from the upper 60s on the hilltops to the lower 70s across the lower elevations. Light northwest winds. Friday night, mainly clear in the evening, then becoming partly cloudy. Lows in the lower 50s. Light winds. Saturday, mostly sunny in the morning, then partly sunny with a chance of showers in the afternoon. Highs ranging from the mid-70s on the hilltops to around 80 across the lower elevations. South winds 10 miles an hour or less. Chance of rain 40%. Saturday night, mostly cloudy with a 40% chance of showers. Warmer and muggy with lows in the mid-60s. South winds 5 to 10 miles an hour, becoming southwest. The forecast for the Southern Finger Lakes, including Tinian, Seneca Falls, and Auburn. Overnight, mostly cloudy through the early overnight, then clearing. Some patchy fog developing. Lows in the mid-50s. Light northwest winds. Friday, some patchy fog in the morning, otherwise sunny. Highs in the lower 70s.

light northwest winds. Friday night, clear in the evening, then becoming partly cloudy. Lows in the lower 50s. Light winds. Saturday, mostly sunny in the morning, then partly sunny with a chance of showers in the afternoon. Highs in the upper 70s. South winds 5 to 10 miles an hour, increasing to 10 to 15 miles an hour. Chance of rain 40%. Saturday night, mostly cloudy with a 50% chance of showers. Warmer and muggy with lows in the mid-60s. South winds 10 to 15 miles an hour, diminishing to 5 to 10 miles an hour. And now the extended forecast. Sunday, mostly cloudy. A chance of showers. Highs in the upper 70s. Chance of rain 50%. Monday, partly cloudy. Highs in the upper 60s. Lows in the mid-50s. Tuesday, mostly cloudy. Showers likely. Highs in the upper 70s. Lows in the mid-50s. Chance of rain 70%. Wednesday, mostly cloudy with a 50% chance of showers. Highs in the lower 70s. Lows in the lower 60s. Thursday, mostly cloudy with a 50% chance of showers. Highs in the lower 70s. Lows in the upper 50s. This is the NOAA Weather Radio KHA-53 in Rochester. Your source for official weather information across the Western Finger Lakes and the Genesee Valley. KHA-53 operates on a frequency of 162.40 MHz. The midnight weather at Rochester, it was mostly cloudy. The temperature was 64 degrees Fahrenheit or 18 degrees Celsius, the dew point 51 and the relative humidity 62%. The wind was northwest at 5 miles an hour. The pressure was 29.98 inches and rising. Repeating at Rochester, it was mostly cloudy, temperature 64 degrees. Around the region at midnight, it was partly cloudy, with a temperature of 63 at Toronto, 66 at Elmira, and 63 at Binghamton. It was mostly cloudy, with a temperature of 70 at Erie, 64 at Buffalo, 66 at Syracuse, and 60 at Watertown. At Niagara Falls, it was cloudy, with a temperature of 63. At Oswego, winds were west at 18 knots, with a temperature of 69 degrees. The Central Lake Ontario buoy winds were from the northwest at 16 knots. The forecast for the Genesee Valley and Northern Finger Lakes, including Rochester, Geneseo, Canandaigua, Newark, and Fairhaven. Overnight, mostly cloudy late this evening, then clearing. Some patchy fog developing. Lows ranging from the lower 50s inland to the mid-50s along the lake shore. Light west winds. Friday, some patchy fog in the morning, otherwise sunny. Highs ranging from the upper 60s on the hilltops to the lower 70s across the lower elevations. Light northwest winds. Friday night, mainly clear in the evening, then becoming partly cloudy. Lows in the lower 50s. Light winds. Saturday, mostly sunny in the morning, then partly sunny with a chance of showers in the afternoon. Highs ranging from the mid-70s on the hilltops to around 80 across the lower elevations. South winds 10 miles an hour or less. Chance of rain 40%. Saturday night, mostly cloudy with a 40% chance of showers. Warmer and muggy with lows in the mid-60s. South winds 5 to 10 miles an hour, becoming southwest. The forecast for the Southern Finger Lakes, including Tinian, Seneca Falls, and Auburn. Overnight, mostly cloudy through the early overnight, then clearing. Some patchy fog developing. Lows in the mid-50s. Light northwest winds. Friday, some patchy fog in the morning, otherwise sunny. Highs in the lower 70s. Light northwest winds. Friday night, clear in the evening, then becoming partly cloudy. Lows in the lower 50s. Light winds. Saturday, mostly sunny in the morning, then partly sunny with a chance of showers in the afternoon. Highs in the upper 70s. South winds 5 to 10 miles an hour, increasing to 10 to 15 miles an hour. Chance of rain 40%. Saturday night, mostly cloudy with a 50% chance of showers. Warmer and muggy with lows in the mid-60s. South winds 10 to 15 miles an hour, diminishing to 5 to 10 miles an hour. And now the extended forecast. Sunday,

frequency of 162.40 megahertz. The midnight weather at Rochester, it was mostly cloudy. The temperature was 64 degrees Fahrenheit or 18 degrees Celsius, the dew point 51 and the relative humidity 62%. The wind was northwest at 5 miles an hour. The pressure was 29.98 inches and rising. Repeating at Rochester, it was mostly cloudy, temperature 64 degrees. Around the region at midnight, it was partly cloudy, with a temperature of 63 at Toronto, 66 at Elmira, and 63 at Binghamton. It was mostly cloudy, with a temperature of 70 at Erie, 64 at Buffalo, 66 at Syracuse, and 60 at Watertown. At Niagara Falls, it was cloudy, with a temperature of 63. At Oswego, winds were west at 18 knots, with a temperature of 69 degrees. The Central Lake Ontario buoy winds were from the northwest at 16 knots. The forecast for the Genesee Valley and Northern Finger Lakes, including Rochester, Geneseo, Canandaigua, Newark, and Fairhaven. Overnight, mostly cloudy late this evening, then clearing. Some patchy fog developing. Lows ranging from the lower 50s inland to the mid-50s along the lake shore. Light west winds. Friday, some patchy fog in the morning, otherwise sunny. Highs ranging from the upper 60s on the hilltops to the lower 70s across the lower elevations. Light northwest winds. Friday night, mainly clear in the evening, then becoming partly cloudy. Lows in the lower 50s. Light winds. Saturday, mostly sunny in the morning, then partly sunny with a chance of showers in the afternoon. Highs ranging from the mid-70s on the hilltops to around 80 across the lower elevations. South winds 10 miles an hour or less. Chance of rain 40%. Saturday night, mostly cloudy with a 40% chance of showers. Warmer and muggy with lows in the mid-60s. South winds 5 to 10 miles an hour, becoming southwest. The forecast for the Southern Finger Lakes, including Tinian, Seneca Falls, and Auburn. Overnight, mostly cloudy through the early overnight, then clearing. Some patchy fog developing. Lows in the mid-50s. Light northwest winds. Friday, some patchy fog in the morning, otherwise sunny. Highs in the lower 70s. Light northwest winds. Friday night, clear in the evening, then becoming partly cloudy. Lows in the lower 50s. Light winds. Saturday, mostly sunny in the morning, then partly sunny with a chance of showers in the afternoon. Highs in the upper 70s. South winds 5 to 10 miles an hour, increasing to 10 to 15 miles an hour. Chance of rain 40%. Saturday night, mostly cloudy with a 50% chance of showers. Warmer and muggy with lows in the mid-60s. South winds 10 to 15 miles an hour, diminishing to 5 to 10 miles an hour. And now the extended forecast. Sunday, mostly cloudy. A chance of showers. Highs in the upper 70s. Chance of rain 50%. Monday, partly cloudy. Highs in the upper 60s. Lows in the mid-50s. Tuesday, mostly cloudy. Showers likely. Highs in the upper 70s. Lows in the mid-50s. Chance of rain 70%. Wednesday, mostly cloudy with a 50% chance of showers. Highs in the lower 70s. Lows in the lower 60s. Thursday, mostly cloudy with a 50% chance of showers. Highs in the lower 70s. Lows in the upper 50s. This is the NOAA Weather Radio KHA 53 in Rochester. Your source for official weather information across the Western Finger Lakes and the Genesee Valley. KHA 53 operates on a frequency of 162.40 megahertz. The midnight weather at Rochester, it was mostly cloudy. The temperature was 64 degrees Fahrenheit or 18 degrees Celsius, the dew point 51 and the relative humidity 62%. The wind was northwest at 5 miles an hour. The pressure was 29.98 inches and rising. Repeating at Rochester, it was mostly cloudy, temperature 64 degrees. Around the region at midnight, it was partly cloudy, with a temperature of 63 at Toronto, 66 at Elmira, and 63 at Binghamton. It was mostly cloudy, with a temperature of 70 at Erie, 64 at Buffalo.

66 at Syracuse and 60 at Watertown. At Niagara Falls, it was cloudy, with a temperature of 63. At Oswego, winds were west at 18 knots, with a temperature of 69 degrees. The Central Lake Ontario buoy winds were from the northwest at 60 knots. The forecast for the Genesee Valley and Northern Finger Lakes, including Rochester, Geneseo, Canandaigua, Newark, and Fairhaven. Overnight, mostly cloudy late this evening, then clearing. Some patchy fog developing. Lows ranging from the lower 50s inland to the mid-50s along the lake shore. Light west winds. Friday, some patchy fog in the morning, otherwise sunny. Highs ranging from the upper 60s on the hilltops to the lower 70s across the lower elevations. Light northwest winds. Friday night, mainly clear in the evening, then becoming partly cloudy. Lows in the lower 50s. Light winds. Saturday, mostly sunny in the morning, then partly sunny with a chance of showers in the afternoon. Highs ranging from the mid-70s on the hilltops to around 80 across the lower elevations. South winds 10 miles an hour or less. Chance of rain 40%. Saturday night, mostly cloudy with a 40% chance of showers. Warmer and muggy with lows in the mid-60s. South winds 5 to 10 miles an hour, becoming southwest. The forecast for the Southern Finger Lakes, including Tinian, Seneca Falls, and Auburn. Overnight, mostly cloudy through the early overnight, then clearing. Some patchy fog developing. Lows in the mid-50s. Light northwest winds. Friday, some patchy fog in the morning, otherwise sunny. Highs in the lower 70s. Light northwest winds. Friday night, clear in the evening, then becoming partly cloudy. Lows in the lower 50s. Light winds. Saturday, mostly sunny in the morning, then partly sunny with a chance of showers in the afternoon. Highs in the upper 70s. South winds 5 to 10 miles an hour, increasing to 10 to 15 miles an hour. Chance of rain 40%. Saturday night, mostly cloudy with a 50% chance of showers. Warmer and muggy with lows in the mid-60s. South winds 10 to 15 miles an hour, diminishing to 5 to 10 miles an hour. And now the extended forecast. Sunday, mostly cloudy. A chance of showers. Highs in the upper 70s. Chance of rain 50%. Monday, partly cloudy. Highs in the upper 60s. Lows in the mid-50s. Tuesday, mostly cloudy. Showers likely. Highs in the upper 70s. Lows in the mid-50s. Chance of rain 70%. Wednesday, mostly cloudy with a 50% chance of showers. Highs in the lower 70s. Lows in the lower 60s. Thursday, mostly cloudy with a 50% chance of showers. Highs in the lower 70s. Lows in the upper 50s. Open Lake Forecast, 4, the Niagara River to Hamlin Beach beyond 5 miles from shore. Overnight, northwest winds 15 to 20 knots diminishing to 10 to 15 knots. Waves 1 to 3 feet. Friday, northwest winds 10 knots or less becoming southwest. Waves 1 foot or less. Friday night, southwest winds 10 knots or less becoming southeast. Waves 1 foot or less. Saturday, south winds 10 knots or less becoming southeast. Waves 1 foot or less. Saturday night, southeast winds 5 to 10 knots becoming southwest. Waves 1 foot or less. Sunday, west winds 10 to 15 knots becoming northwest. A chance of showers Sunday night. Waves 1 to 2 feet. Monday, north winds 5 to 15 knots becoming southeast. Waves 1 to 3 feet. Tuesday, south winds 15 to 20 knots becoming west 10 to 15 knots. A chance of showers during the day, then showers likely Tuesday night. Waves 2 to 4 feet building to 3 to 5 feet, then subsiding to 2 to 3 feet. Open Lake Forecast, 4, Hamlin Beach to Mexico Bay beyond 5 miles from shore. Overnight, northwest winds 15 to 20 knots becoming north 10 to 15 knots. Waves 2 to 4 feet subsiding to 1 to 3 feet. Friday, north winds 10 knots or less becoming west. Waves 2 feet or less. Friday night, west winds 10 knots or less.

Wednesday, becoming south. Waves 1 foot or less. Saturday, southeast winds 5 to 15 knots. Waves 2 feet or less. Saturday night, southeast winds 10 to 15 knots, becoming southwest 15 to 20 knots. A chance of showers. Waves 1 to 3 feet. Sunday, southwest winds 10 to 15 knots, becoming northwest 15 to 20 knots. A chance of showers. Waves 1 to 3 feet. Monday, north winds 5 to 15 knots, becoming southeast 15 to 20 knots. Waves 1 to 3 feet. Tuesday, south winds 15 to 25 knots, becoming southwest. A chance of showers during the day, then showers likely Tuesday night. Waves 3 to 5 feet, subsiding to 2 to 4 feet. This is the NOAA Weather Radio KHA 53 in Rochester. Your source for official weather information across the Western Finger Lakes and the Genesee Valley. KHA 53 operates on a frequency of 162.40 MHz. The 1 a.m. weather at Rochester, it was mostly cloudy. The temperature was 60 degrees Fahrenheit or 16 degrees Celsius, the dew point 52 and the relative humidity 74%. The wind was west at 5 miles an hour. The pressure was 29.99 inches and rising. Repeating at Rochester, it was mostly cloudy, temperature 60 degrees. Around the region at midnight, it was partly cloudy, with a temperature of 63 at Toronto, 66 at Elmira, and 63 at Binghamton. It was mostly cloudy, with a temperature of 70 at Erie, 64 at Buffalo, 66 at Syracuse, and 60 at Watertown. At Niagara Falls, it was cloudy, with a temperature of 63. At Oswego, winds were west at 18 knots, with a temperature of 69 degrees. The Central Lake Ontario buoy winds were from the northwest at 16 knots. Around the region at 1 a.m. it was partly cloudy, with a temperature of 63 at Buffalo, 59 at Niagara Falls, 61 at Elmira, and 61 at Binghamton. It was mostly cloudy, with a temperature of 69 at Erie, 65 at Syracuse, and 54 at Watertown. At Oswego, winds were northwest at 19 knots, with a temperature of 68 degrees. The Central Lake Ontario buoy winds were from the northwest at 17 knots. The forecast for the Genesee Valley and Northern Finger Lakes, including Rochester, Geneseo, Canandaigua, Newark, and Fairhaven. Overnight, mostly cloudy late this evening, then clearing. Some patchy fog developing. Lows ranging from the lower 50s inland to the mid-50s along the lake shore. Light west winds. Friday, some patchy fog in the morning, otherwise sunny. Highs ranging from the upper 60s on the hilltops to the lower 70s across the lower elevations. Light northwest winds. Friday night, mainly clear in the evening, then becoming partly cloudy. Lows in the lower 50s. Light winds. Saturday, mostly sunny in the morning, then partly sunny with a chance of showers in the afternoon. Highs ranging from the mid-70s on the hilltops to around 80 across the lower elevations. South winds 10 miles an hour or less. Chance of rain 40%. Saturday night, mostly cloudy with a 40% chance of showers. Warmer and muggy with lows in the mid-60s. South winds 5 to 10 miles an hour, becoming southwest. The forecast for the Southern Finger Lakes, including Pinyan, Seneca Falls, and Auburn. Overnight, mostly cloudy through the early overnight, then clearing. Some patchy fog developing. Lows in the mid-50s. Light northwest winds. Friday, some patchy fog in the morning, otherwise sunny. Highs in the lower 70s. Light northwest winds. Friday night, clear in the evening, then becoming partly cloudy. Lows in the lower 50s. Light winds. Saturday, mostly sunny in the morning, then partly sunny with a chance of showers in the afternoon. Highs in the upper 70s. South winds 5 to 10 miles an hour, increasing to 10 to 15 miles an hour. Chance of rain 40%. Saturday night, mostly cloudy with a 50% chance of showers. Warmer and muggy with lows in the mid-60s. South winds 10 to 15 miles an hour, diminishing to 5 to 10 miles an hour. And now the extended forecast. Sunday, mostly cloudy. A chance of showers. Highs in the upper 70s.

chance of rain 50%. Monday, partly cloudy. Highs in the upper 60s. Lows in the mid-50s. Tuesday, mostly cloudy. Showers likely. Highs in the upper 70s. Lows in the mid-50s. Chance of rain 70%. Wednesday, mostly cloudy with a 50% chance of showers. Highs in the lower 70s. Lows in the lower 60s. Thursday, mostly cloudy with a 50% chance of showers. Highs in the lower 70s. Lows in the upper 50s. This is the NOAA Weather Radio KHA 53 in Rochester. Your source for official weather information across the Western Finger Lakes and the Genesee Valley. KHA 53 operates on a frequency of 162.40 MHz. The 1 a.m. weather at Rochester, it was mostly cloudy. The temperature was 60 degrees Fahrenheit or 16 degrees Celsius, the dew point 52 and the relative humidity 74%. The wind was west at 5 miles an hour. The pressure was 29.99 inches and rising. Repeating at Rochester, it was mostly cloudy, temperature 60 degrees. Around the region at 1 a.m. it was partly cloudy, with a temperature of 63 at Buffalo, 59 at Niagara Falls, 61 at Elmira, and 61 at Binghamton. It was mostly cloudy, with a temperature of 69 at Erie, 65 at Syracuse, and 54 at Watertown. At Oswego, winds were northwest at 19 knots, with a temperature of 68 degrees. The Central Lake Ontario buoy winds were from the northwest at 17 knots. The forecast for the Genesee Valley and Northern Finger Lakes, including Rochester, Geneseo, Canandaigua, Newark, and Fairhaven. Overnight, mostly cloudy late this evening, then clearing. Some patchy fog developing. Lows ranging from the lower 50s inland to the mid-50s along the lake shore. Light west winds. Friday, some patchy fog in the morning, otherwise sunny. Highs ranging from the upper 60s on the hilltops to the lower 70s across the lower elevations. Light northwest winds. Friday night, mainly clear in the evening, then becoming partly cloudy. Lows in the lower 50s. Light winds. Saturday, mostly sunny in the morning, then partly sunny with a chance of showers in the afternoon. Highs ranging from the mid-70s on the hilltops to around 80 across the lower elevations. South winds 10 miles an hour or less. Chance of rain 40%. Saturday night, mostly cloudy with a 40% chance of showers. Warmer and muggy with lows in the mid-60s. South winds 5 to 10 miles an hour, becoming southwest. The forecast for the Southern Finger Lakes, including Pinyan, Seneca Falls, and Auburn. Overnight, mostly cloudy through the early overnight, then clearing. Some patchy fog developing. Lows in the mid-50s. Light northwest winds. Friday, some patchy fog in the morning, otherwise sunny. Highs in the lower 70s. Light northwest winds. Friday night, clear in the evening, then becoming partly cloudy. Lows in the lower 50s. Light winds. Saturday, mostly sunny in the morning, then partly sunny with a chance of showers in the afternoon. Highs in the upper 70s. South winds 5 to 10 miles an hour, increasing to 10 to 15 miles an hour. Chance of rain 40%. Saturday night, mostly cloudy with a 50% chance of showers. Warmer and muggy with lows in the mid-60s. South winds 10 to 15 miles an hour, diminishing to 5 to 10 miles an hour. And now the extended forecast. Sunday, mostly cloudy. A chance of showers. Highs in the upper 70s. Chance of rain 50%. Monday, partly cloudy. Highs in the upper 60s. Lows in the mid-50s. Tuesday, mostly cloudy. Showers likely. Highs in the upper 70s. Lows in the mid-50s. Chance of rain 70%. Wednesday, mostly cloudy with a 50% chance of showers. Highs in the lower 70s. Lows in the lower 60s. Thursday, mostly cloudy with a 50% chance of showers. Highs in the lower 70s. Lows in the upper 50s. This is the NOAA Weather Radio KHA 53 in Rochester.
your source for official weather information across the Western Finger Lakes and the Genesee Valley. KHA 53 operates on a frequency of 162.40 MHz. The 1 a.m. weather at Rochester, it was mostly cloudy. The temperature was 60 degrees Fahrenheit or 16 degrees Celsius, the dew point 52 and the relative humidity 74%. The wind was west at 5 miles an hour. The pressure was 29.99 inches and rising. Repeating at Rochester, it was mostly cloudy, temperature 60 degrees. Around the region at 1 a.m. skies ranged from partly cloudy to mostly cloudy. It was 69 at Erie, 63 at Buffalo, 59 at Niagara Falls, and 61 at Toronto. Syracuse reported 65, Elmira reported 61, Binghamton reported 61, and Watertown reported 54. At Oswego, winds were northwest at 19 knots, with a temperature of 68 degrees. The Central Lake Ontario buoy winds were northwest at 60 knots, with a temperature of 68 degrees, and the waves were 3 feet. The forecast for the Genesee Valley and Northern Finger Lakes, including Rochester, Geneseo, Canandaigua, Newark, and Fairhaven. Overnight, mostly cloudy late this evening, then clearing. Some patchy fog developing. Lows ranging from the lower 50s inland to the mid-50s along the lake shore. Light west winds. Friday, some patchy fog in the morning, otherwise sunny. Highs ranging from the upper 60s on the hilltops to the lower 70s across the lower elevations. Light northwest winds. Friday night, mainly clear in the evening, then becoming partly cloudy. Lows in the lower 50s. Light winds. Saturday, mostly sunny in the morning, then partly sunny with a chance of showers in the afternoon. Highs ranging from the mid-70s on the hilltops to around 80 across the lower elevations. South winds 10 miles an hour or less. Chance of rain 40%. Saturday night, mostly cloudy with a 40% chance of showers. Warmer and muggy with lows in the mid-60s. South winds 5 to 10 miles an hour, becoming southwest. The forecast for the Southern Finger Lakes, including Tinian, Seneca Falls, and Auburn. Overnight, mostly cloudy through the early overnight, then clearing. Some patchy fog developing. Lows in the mid-50s. Light northwest winds. Friday, some patchy fog in the morning, otherwise sunny. Highs in the lower 70s. Light northwest winds. Friday night, clear in the evening, then becoming partly cloudy. Lows in the lower 50s. Light winds. Saturday, mostly sunny in the morning, then partly sunny with a chance of showers in the afternoon. Highs in the upper 70s. South winds 5 to 10 miles an hour, increasing to 10 to 15 miles an hour. Chance of rain 40%. Saturday night, mostly cloudy with a 50% chance of showers. Warmer and muggy with lows in the mid-60s. South winds 10 to 15 miles an hour, diminishing to 5 to 10 miles an hour. And now the extended forecast. Sunday, mostly cloudy. A chance of showers. Highs in the upper 70s. Chance of rain 50%. Monday, partly cloudy. Highs in the upper 60s. Lows in the mid-50s. Tuesday, mostly cloudy. Showers likely. Highs in the upper 70s. Lows in the mid-50s. Chance of rain 70%. Wednesday, mostly cloudy with a 50% chance of showers. Highs in the lower 70s. Lows in the lower 60s. Thursday, mostly cloudy with a 50% chance of showers. Highs in the lower 70s. Lows in the upper 50s. This is the NOAA Weather Radio KHA 53 in Rochester. Your source for official weather information across the Western Finger Lakes and the Genesee Valley. KHA 53 operates on a frequency of 162.40 MHz. The 1 a.m. weather at Rochester, it was mostly cloudy. The temperature was 60 degrees Fahrenheit or 16 degrees Celsius, the dew point 52 and the relative humidity 74%. The wind was west at 5 miles an hour. The pressure was 29.99 inches and rising. Repeating at Rochester, it was mostly cloudy, temperature 60 degrees. Around the region at 1 a.m. skies ranged from partly cloudy to mostly cloudy.
It was 69 at Erie, 63 at Buffalo.

59 at Niagara Falls, and 61 at Toronto. Syracuse reported 65, Elmira reported 61, Binghamton reported 61, and Watertown reported 54. At Oswego, winds were northwest at 19 knots, with a temperature of 68 degrees. The Central Lake Ontario buoy winds were northwest at 16 knots, with a temperature of 68 degrees, and the waves were 3 feet. The forecast for the Genesee Valley and Northern Finger Lakes, including Rochester, Geneseo, Canandaigua, Newark, and Fairhaven. Overnight, mostly cloudy late this evening, then clearing. Some patchy fog developing. Lows ranging from the lower 50s inland to the mid-50s along the lake shore. Light west winds. Friday, some patchy fog in the morning, otherwise sunny. Highs ranging from the upper 60s on the hilltops to the lower 70s across the lower elevations. Light northwest winds. Friday night, mainly clear in the evening, then becoming partly cloudy. Lows in the lower 50s. Light winds. Saturday, mostly sunny in the morning, then partly sunny with a chance of showers in the afternoon. Highs ranging from the mid-70s on the hilltops to around 80 across the lower elevations. South winds 10 miles an hour or less. Chance of rain 40%. Saturday night, mostly cloudy with a 40% chance of showers. Warmer and muggy with lows in the mid-60s. South winds 5 to 10 miles an hour, becoming southwest. The forecast for the Southern Finger Lakes, including Pinyan, Seneca Falls, and Auburn. Overnight, mostly cloudy through the early overnight, then clearing. Some patchy fog developing. Lows in the mid-50s. Light northwest winds. Friday, some patchy fog in the morning, otherwise sunny. Highs in the lower 70s. Light northwest winds. Friday night, clear in the evening, then becoming partly cloudy. Lows in the lower 50s. Light winds. Saturday, mostly sunny in the morning, then partly sunny with a chance of showers in the afternoon. Highs in the upper 70s. South winds 5 to 10 miles an hour, increasing to 10 to 15 miles an hour. Chance of rain 40%. Saturday night, mostly cloudy with a 50% chance of showers. Warmer and muggy with lows in the mid-60s. South winds 10 to 15 miles an hour, diminishing to 5 to 10 miles an hour. And now the extended forecast. Sunday, mostly cloudy. A chance of showers. Highs in the upper 70s. Chance of rain 50%. Monday, partly cloudy. Highs in the upper 60s. Lows in the mid-50s. Tuesday, mostly cloudy. Showers likely. Highs in the upper 70s. Lows in the mid-50s. Chance of rain 70%. Wednesday, mostly cloudy with a 50% chance of showers. Highs in the lower 70s. Lows in the lower 60s. Thursday, mostly cloudy with a 50% chance of showers. Highs in the lower 70s. Lows in the upper 50s. This is the NOAA Weather Radio KHA 53 in Rochester. Your source for official weather information across the Western Finger Lakes and the Genesee Valley. KHA 53 operates on a frequency of 162.40 MHz. The 1 a.m. weather at Rochester, it was mostly cloudy. The temperature was 60 degrees Fahrenheit or 16 degrees Celsius, the dew point 52 and the relative humidity 74%. The wind was west at 5 miles an hour. The pressure was 29.99 inches and rising. Repeating at Rochester, it was mostly cloudy, temperature 60 degrees. Around the region at 1 a.m. skies ranged from partly cloudy to mostly cloudy. It was 69 at Erie, 63 at Buffalo, 59 at Niagara Falls, and 61 at Toronto. Syracuse reported 65, Elmira reported 61, Binghamton reported 61, and Watertown reported 54. At Oswego, winds were northwest at 19 knots, with a temperature of 68 degrees. The Central Lake Ontario buoy winds were northwest at 60 knots, with a temperature of 68 degrees, and the waves were 3 feet. The forecast for the Genesee Valley and Northern Finger Lakes, including Rochester, Geneseo, Canandaigua, Newark, and Fairhaven. Overnight, mostly cloudy late this evening, then clearing. Some patchy fog developing.

Lows ranging from the lower 50s inland to the mid-50s along the lake shore. Light west winds. Friday, some patchy fog in the morning, otherwise sunny. Highs ranging from the upper 60s on the hilltops to the lower 70s across the lower elevations. Light northwest winds. Friday night, mainly clear in the evening, then becoming partly cloudy. Lows in the lower 50s. Light winds. Saturday, mostly sunny in the morning, then partly sunny with a chance of showers in the afternoon. Highs ranging from the mid-70s on the hilltops to around 80 across the lower elevations. South winds 10 miles an hour or less. Chance of rain 40%. Saturday night, mostly cloudy with a 40% chance of showers. Warmer and muggy with lows in the mid-60s. South winds 5 to 10 miles an hour, becoming southwest. The forecast for the Southern Finger Lakes, including Tinian, Seneca Falls, and Auburn. Overnight, mostly cloudy through the early overnight, then clearing. Some patchy fog developing. Lows in the mid-50s. Light northwest winds. Friday, some patchy fog in the morning, otherwise sunny. Highs in the lower 70s. Light northwest winds. Friday night, clear in the evening, then becoming partly cloudy. Lows in the lower 50s. Light winds. Saturday, mostly sunny in the morning, then partly sunny with a chance of showers in the afternoon. Highs in the upper 70s. South winds 5 to 10 miles an hour, increasing to 10 to 15 miles an hour. Chance of rain 40%. Saturday night, mostly cloudy with a 50% chance of showers. Warmer and muggy with lows in the mid-60s. South winds 10 to 15 miles an hour, diminishing to 5 to 10 miles an hour. And now the extended forecast. Sunday, mostly cloudy. A chance of showers. Highs in the upper 70s. Chance of rain 50%. Monday, partly cloudy. Highs in the upper 60s. Lows in the mid-50s. Tuesday, mostly cloudy. Showers likely. Highs in the upper 70s. Lows in the mid-50s. Chance of rain 70%. Wednesday, mostly cloudy with a 50% chance of showers. Highs in the lower 70s. Lows in the lower 60s. Thursday, mostly cloudy with a 50% chance of showers. Highs in the lower 70s. Lows in the upper 50s. This is the NOAA Weather Radio KHA-53 in Rochester. Your source for official weather information across the Western Finger Lakes and the Genesee Valley. KHA-53 operates on a frequency of 162.40 MHz. The 1 a.m. weather at Rochester, it was mostly cloudy. The temperature was 60 degrees Fahrenheit or 16 degrees Celsius, the dew point 52 and the relative humidity 74%. The wind was west at 5 miles an hour. The pressure was 29.99 inches and rising. Repeating at Rochester, it was mostly cloudy, temperature 60 degrees. Around the region at 1 a.m. skies ranged from partly cloudy to mostly cloudy. It was 69 at Erie, 63 at Buffalo, 59 at Niagara Falls, and 61 at Toronto. Syracuse reported 65, Elmira reported 61, Binghamton reported 61, and Watertown reported 54. At Oswego, winds were northwest at 19 knots, with a temperature of 68 degrees. The Central Lake Ontario buoy winds were northwest at 60 knots, with a temperature of 68 degrees, and the waves were 3 feet. The forecast for the Genesee Valley and Northern Finger Lakes, including Rochester, Geneseo, Canandaigua, Newark, and Fairhaven. Overnight, mostly cloudy late this evening, then clearing. Some patchy fog developing. Lows ranging from the lower 50s inland to the mid-50s along the lake shore. Light west winds. Friday, some patchy fog in the morning, otherwise sunny. Highs ranging from the upper 60s on the hilltops to the lower 70s across the lower elevations. Light northwest winds. Friday night, mainly clear in the evening, then becoming partly cloudy. Lows in the lower 50s. Light winds. Saturday, mostly sunny in the morning, then partly sunny with a chance of showers in the afternoon. Highs ranging from the mid-70s on the hilltops to around 80 across the lower elevations. South winds 10 miles.

miles an hour or less. Chance of rain 40%. Saturday night, mostly cloudy with a 40% chance of showers. Warmer and muggy with lows in the mid-60s. South winds 5 to 10 miles an hour, becoming southwest. The forecast for the Southern Finger Lakes, including Tinian, Seneca Falls, and Auburn. Overnight, mostly cloudy through the early overnight, then clearing. Some patchy fog developing. Lows in the mid-50s. Light northwest winds. Friday, some patchy fog in the morning, otherwise sunny. Highs in the lower 70s. Light northwest winds. Friday night, clear in the evening, then becoming partly cloudy. Lows in the lower 50s. Light winds. Saturday, mostly sunny in the morning, then partly sunny with a chance of showers in the afternoon. Highs in the upper 70s. South winds 5 to 10 miles an hour, increasing to 10 to 15 miles an hour. Chance of rain 40%. Saturday night, mostly cloudy with a 50% chance of showers. Warmer and muggy with lows in the mid-60s. South winds 10 to 15 miles an hour, diminishing to 5 to 10 miles an hour. And now the extended forecast. Sunday, mostly cloudy. A chance of showers. Highs in the upper 70s. Chance of rain 50%. Monday, partly cloudy. Highs in the upper 60s. Lows in the mid-50s. Tuesday, mostly cloudy. Showers likely. Highs in the upper 70s. Lows in the mid-50s. Chance of rain 70%. Wednesday, mostly cloudy with a 50% chance of showers. Highs in the lower 70s. Lows in the lower 60s. Thursday, mostly cloudy with a 50% chance of showers. Highs in the lower 70s. Lows in the upper 50s. The Nearshore Marine Forecast, for the Niagara River to Hamelin Beach along Lake Ontario. Rest of tonight, northwest winds 15 to 20 knots diminishing to 5 to 15 knots. Partly cloudy late this evening, then becoming mainly clear. Waves 1 to 3 feet. Friday, northwest winds 10 knots or less becoming west. Sunny. Waves 1 foot or less. Friday night, southeast winds less than 10 knots. Mainly clear in the evening, then becoming partly cloudy. Waves 1 foot or less. Saturday, south winds less than 10 knots becoming southeast. Partly to mostly sunny. Waves 1 foot or less. Saturday night, south winds 5 to 10 knots becoming southwest. Mostly cloudy. Waves 1 foot or less. Sunday, west winds 10 to 15 knots becoming northwest. A chance of showers Sunday night. Waves 2 feet or less. Monday, north winds 5 to 15 knots becoming southeast. Partly cloudy. Waves 2 feet or less. Tuesday, south winds 15 to 20 knots becoming southwest 10 to 15 knots. A chance of showers during the day, then showers likely Tuesday night. Waves 1 to 3 feet building to 2 to 4 feet. The Nearshore Marine Forecast, for Hamelin Beach to Sodus Bay. Small craft advisory in effect until 2 a.m. Friday. Rest of tonight, northwest winds 15 to 20 knots diminishing to 5 to 15 knots. Mostly cloudy late this evening, then clearing. Waves 2 to 4 feet subsiding to 1 to 3 feet. Friday, northwest winds 10 knots or less. Sunny. Waves 2 feet or less. Friday night, light and variable winds becoming south 5 to 10 knots. Mainly clear in the evening, then becoming partly cloudy. Waves 1 foot or less. Saturday, south winds 5 to 10 knots becoming southeast. A chance of showers in the afternoon. Waves 1 foot or less. Saturday night, southeast winds 5 to 10 knots becoming southwest. A chance of showers. Waves 1 foot or less. Sunday, southwest winds 10 to 15 knots becoming northwest 15 to 20 knots. A chance of showers. Waves 1 to 3 feet. Monday, north winds 5 to 15 knots becoming southeast. Partly cloudy. Waves 2 feet or less. Tuesday, south winds 15 to 20 knots becoming southwest 10 to 15 knots. A chance of showers during the day, then showers likely Tuesday night.

waves 1 to 3 feet. The water temperature off Rochester is 68 degrees. The nearshore marine forecast, 4, Sodus Bay to Mexico Bay. Small craft advisory in effect until 5 a.m. Friday. The nearshore marine forecast, 4, Sodus Bay to Mexico Bay. Small craft advisory in effect until 5 a.m. Friday. Rest of tonight, northwest winds 15 to 20 knots becoming north and diminishing to 5 to 10 knots. Mostly cloudy late this evening, then clearing. Waves 2 to 4 feet subsiding to 1 to 3 feet. Friday, north winds 10 knots or less becoming west. Sunny. Waves 2 feet or less. Friday night, light and variable winds becoming southeast 5 to 10 knots. Mainly clear. Waves 1 foot or less. Saturday, southeast winds 5 to 15 knots becoming south. A chance of showers in the afternoon. Waves 1 foot or less. Saturday night, south winds 10 to 15 knots. A chance of showers. Waves 2 feet or less. Sunday, southwest winds 5 to 15 knots becoming northwest 15 to 20 knots. A chance of showers. Waves 1 to 3 feet. Monday, north winds 5 to 15 knots becoming southeast 15 to 20 knots. Partly cloudy. Waves 1 to 3 feet. Tuesday, south winds 15 to 20 knots diminishing to 10 to 15 knots. A chance of showers during the day, then showers likely Tuesday night. Waves 1 to 3 feet building to 2 to 4 feet. The water temperature off Oswego is 72 degrees. This is the NOAA Weather Radio KHA 53 in Rochester. Your source for official weather information across the Western Finger Lakes and the Genesee Valley. KHA 53 operates on a frequency of 162.40 MHz. The 1 a.m. weather at Rochester, it was mostly cloudy. The temperature was 60 degrees Fahrenheit or 16 degrees Celsius, the dew point 52 and the relative humidity 74%. The wind was west at 5 miles an hour. The pressure was 29.99 inches and rising. Repeating at Rochester, it was mostly cloudy, temperature 60 degrees. Around the region at 1 a.m. skies ranged from partly cloudy to mostly cloudy. It was 69 at Erie, 63 at Buffalo, 59 at Niagara Falls, and 61 at Toronto. Syracuse reported 65, Elmira reported 61, Binghamton reported 61, and Watertown reported 54. At Oswego, winds were northwest at 19 knots, with a temperature of 68 degrees. The Central Lake Ontario buoy winds were northwest at 16 knots, with a temperature of 68 degrees, and the waves were 3 feet. The forecast for the Genesee Valley and Northern Finger Lakes, including Rochester, Geneseo, Canandaigua, Newark, and Fairhaven. Overnight, mostly cloudy late this evening, then clearing. Some patchy fog developing. Lows ranging from the lower 50s inland to the mid-50s along the lake shore. Light west winds. Friday, some patchy fog in the morning, otherwise sunny. Highs ranging from the upper 60s on the hilltops to the lower 70s across the lower elevations. Light northwest winds. Friday night, mainly clear in the evening, then becoming partly cloudy. Lows in the lower 50s. Light winds. Saturday, mostly sunny in the morning, then partly sunny with a chance of showers in the afternoon. Highs ranging from the mid-70s on the hilltops to around 80 across the lower elevations. South winds 10 miles an hour or less. Chance of rain 40%. Saturday night, mostly cloudy with a 40% chance of showers. Warmer and muggy with lows in the mid-60s. South winds 5 to 10 miles an hour, becoming southwest. The forecast for the Southern Finger Lakes, including Pinyan, Seneca Falls, and Auburn. Overnight, mostly cloudy through the early overnight, then clearing. Some patchy fog developing. Lows in the mid-50s. Light northwest winds. Friday, some patchy fog in the morning, otherwise sunny. Highs in the lower 70s. Light northwest winds. Friday night, clear in the evening, then becoming partly cloudy. Lows in the lower 50s. Light winds. Saturday, mostly sunny in the morning, then partly sunny with a chance of showers in the afternoon. Highs in the upper 70s.

south winds 5 to 10 miles an hour, increasing to 10 to 15 miles an hour. Chance of rain 40%. Saturday night, mostly cloudy with a 50% chance of showers. Warmer and muggy with lows in the mid-60s. South winds 10 to 15 miles an hour, diminishing to 5 to 10 miles an hour. And now the extended forecast. Sunday, mostly cloudy. A chance of showers. Highs in the upper 70s. Chance of rain 50%. Monday, partly cloudy. Highs in the upper 60s. Lows in the mid-50s. Tuesday, mostly cloudy. Showers likely. Highs in the upper 70s. Lows in the mid-50s. Chance of rain 70%. Wednesday, mostly cloudy with a 50% chance of showers. Highs in the lower 70s. Lows in the lower 60s. Thursday, mostly cloudy with a 50% chance of showers. Highs in the lower 70s. Lows in the upper 50s. This is the NOAA Weather Radio KHA 53 in Rochester. Your source for official weather information across the Western Finger Lakes and the Genesee Valley. KHA 53 operates on a frequency of 162.40 MHz. The 1 a.m. weather at Rochester, it was mostly cloudy. The temperature was 60 degrees Fahrenheit or 16 degrees Celsius, the dew point 52 and the relative humidity 74%. The wind was west at 5 miles an hour. The pressure was 29.99 inches and rising. Repeating at Rochester, it was mostly cloudy, temperature 60 degrees. Around the region at 1 a.m. skies ranged from partly cloudy to mostly cloudy. It was 69 at Erie, 63 at Buffalo, 59 at Niagara Falls, and 61 at Toronto. Syracuse reported 65, Elmira reported 61, Binghamton reported 61, and Watertown reported 54. At Oswego, winds were northwest at 19 knots, with a temperature of 68 degrees. The Central Lake Ontario buoy winds were northwest at 16 knots, with a temperature of 68 degrees, and the waves were 3 feet. The forecast for the Genesee Valley and Northern Finger Lakes, including Rochester, Geneseo, Canandaigua, Newark, and Fairhaven. Overnight, mostly cloudy late this evening, then clearing. Some patchy fog developing. Lows ranging from the lower 50s inland to the mid-50s along the lake shore. Light west winds. Friday, some patchy fog in the morning, otherwise sunny. Highs ranging from the upper 60s on the hilltops to the lower 70s across the lower elevations. Light northwest winds. Friday night, mainly clear in the evening, then becoming partly cloudy. Lows in the lower 50s. Light winds. Saturday, mostly sunny in the morning, then partly sunny with a chance of showers in the afternoon. Highs ranging from the mid-70s on the hilltops to around 80 across the lower elevations. South winds 10 miles an hour or less. Chance of rain 40%. Saturday night, mostly cloudy with a 40% chance of showers. Warmer and muggy with lows in the mid-60s. South winds 5 to 10 miles an hour, becoming southwest. The forecast for the Southern Finger Lakes, including Penyan, Seneca Falls, and Auburn. Overnight, mostly cloudy through the early overnight, then clearing. Some patchy fog developing. Lows in the mid-50s. Light northwest winds. Friday, some patchy fog in the morning, otherwise sunny. Highs in the lower 70s. Light northwest winds. Friday night, clear in the evening, then becoming partly cloudy. Lows in the lower 50s. Light winds. Saturday, mostly sunny in the morning, then partly sunny with a chance of showers in the afternoon. Highs in the upper 70s. South winds 5 to 10 miles an hour, increasing to 10 to 15 miles an hour. Chance of rain 40%. Saturday night, mostly cloudy with a 50% chance of showers. Warmer and muggy with lows in the mid-60s. South winds 10 to 15 miles an hour, diminishing to 5 to 10 miles an hour. And now the extended forecast. Sunday, mostly cloudy. A chance of showers. Highs in the upper 70s. Chance of rain 50%. Monday, partly cloudy. Highs in the upper 60s. Lows in the mid-50s. Tuesday, mostly cloudy.

showers likely. Highs in the upper 70s. Lows in the mid 50s. Chance of rain 70%. Wednesday, mostly cloudy with a 50% chance of showers. Highs in the lower 70s. Lows in the lower 60s. Thursday, mostly cloudy with a 50% chance of showers. Highs in the lower 70s. Lows in the upper 50s. This is the NOAA Weather Radio KHA 53 in Rochester. Your source for official weather information across the Western Finger Lakes and the Genesee Valley. KHA 53 operates on a frequency of 162.40 MHz. The 1 a.m. weather at Rochester, it was mostly cloudy. The temperature was 60 degrees Fahrenheit or 16 degrees Celsius, the dew point 52 and the relative humidity 74%. The wind was west at 5 miles an hour. The pressure was 29.99 inches and rising. Repeating at Rochester, it was mostly cloudy, temperature 60 degrees. Around the region at 1 a.m. skies ranged from partly cloudy to mostly cloudy. It was 69 at Erie, 63 at Buffalo, 59 at Niagara Falls, and 61 at Toronto. Syracuse reported 65, Elmira reported 61, Binghamton reported 61, and Watertown reported 54. At Oswego, winds were northwest at 19 knots, with a temperature of 68 degrees. The Central Lake Ontario buoy winds were northwest at 16 knots, with a temperature of 68 degrees, and the waves were 3 feet. The forecast for the Genesee Valley and Northern Finger Lakes, including Rochester, Geneseo, Canandaigua, Newark, and Fairhaven. Overnight, mostly cloudy late this evening, then clearing. Some patchy fog developing. Lows ranging from the lower 50s inland to the mid 50s along the lake shore. Light west winds. Friday, some patchy fog in the morning, otherwise sunny. Highs ranging from the upper 60s on the hilltops to the lower 70s across the lower elevations. Light northwest winds. Friday night, mainly clear in the evening, then becoming partly cloudy. Lows in the lower 50s. Light winds. Saturday, mostly sunny in the morning, then partly sunny with a chance of showers in the afternoon. Highs ranging from the mid-70s on the hilltops to around 80 across the lower elevations. South winds 10 miles an hour or less. Chance of rain 40%. Saturday night, mostly cloudy with a 40% chance of showers. Warmer and muggy with lows in the mid-60s. South winds 5 to 10 miles an hour, becoming southwest. The forecast for the Southern Finger Lakes, including Penyan, Seneca Falls, and Auburn. Overnight, mostly cloudy through the early overnight, then clearing. Some patchy fog developing. Lows in the mid-50s. Light northwest winds. Friday, some patchy fog in the morning, otherwise sunny. Highs in the lower 70s. Light northwest winds. Friday night, clear in the evening, then becoming partly cloudy. Lows in the lower 50s. Light winds. Saturday, mostly sunny in the morning, then partly sunny with a chance of showers in the afternoon. Highs in the upper 70s. South winds 5 to 10 miles an hour, increasing to 10 to 15 miles an hour. Chance of rain 40%. Saturday night, mostly cloudy with a 50% chance of showers. Warmer and muggy with lows in the mid-60s. South winds 10 to 15 miles an hour, diminishing to 5 to 10 miles an hour. And now the extended forecast. Sunday, mostly cloudy. A chance of showers. Highs in the upper 70s. Chance of rain 50%. Monday, partly cloudy. Highs in the upper 60s. Lows in the mid-50s. Tuesday, mostly cloudy. Showers likely. Highs in the upper 70s. Lows in the mid-50s. Chance of rain 70%. Wednesday, mostly cloudy with a 50% chance of showers. Highs in the lower 70s. Lows in the lower 60s. Thursday, mostly cloudy with a 50% chance of showers. Highs in the lower 70s. Lows in the upper 50s. This is the NOAA Weather Radio KHA 53 in Rochester. 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

0 megahertz. The 1 a.m. weather at Rochester, it was mostly cloudy. The temperature was 60 degrees Fahrenheit or 16 degrees Celsius, the dew point 52 and the relative humidity 74%. The wind was west at 5 miles an hour. The pressure was 29.99 inches and rising. Repeating at Rochester, it was mostly cloudy, temperature 60 degrees. Around the region at 1 a.m. skies ranged from partly cloudy to mostly cloudy. It was 69 at Erie, 63 at Buffalo, 59 at Niagara Falls, and 61 at Toronto. Syracuse reported 65, Elmira reported 61, Binghamton reported 61, and Watertown reported 54. At Oswego, winds were northwest at 19 knots, with a temperature of 68 degrees. The Central Lake Ontario buoy winds were northwest at 16 knots, with a temperature of 68 degrees, and the waves were 3 feet. The forecast for the Genesee Valley and Northern Finger Lakes, including Rochester, Geneseo, Canandaigua, Newark, and Fairhaven. Overnight, mostly cloudy late this evening, then clearing. Some patchy fog developing. Lows ranging from the lower 50s inland to the mid-50s along the lake shore. Light west winds. Friday, some patchy fog in the morning, otherwise sunny. Highs ranging from the upper 60s on the hilltops to the lower 70s across the lower elevations. Light northwest winds. Friday night, mainly clear in the evening, then becoming partly cloudy. Lows in the lower 50s. Light winds. Saturday, mostly sunny in the morning, then partly sunny with a chance of showers in the afternoon. Highs ranging from the mid-70s on the hilltops to around 80 across the lower elevations. South winds 10 miles an hour or less. Chance of rain 40%. Saturday night, mostly cloudy with a 40% chance of showers. Warmer and muggy with lows in the mid-60s. South winds 5 to 10 miles an hour, becoming southwest. The forecast for the Southern Finger Lakes, including Tinian, Seneca Falls, and Auburn. Overnight, mostly cloudy through the early overnight, then clearing. Some patchy fog developing. Lows in the mid-50s. Light northwest winds. Friday, some patchy fog in the morning, otherwise sunny. Highs in the lower 70s. Light northwest winds. Friday night, clear in the evening, then becoming partly cloudy. Lows in the lower 50s. Light winds. Saturday, mostly sunny in the morning, then partly sunny with a chance of showers in the afternoon. Highs in the upper 70s. South winds 5 to 10 miles an hour, increasing to 10 to 15 miles an hour. Chance of rain 40%. Saturday night, mostly cloudy with a 50% chance of showers. Warmer and muggy with lows in the mid-60s. South winds 10 to 15 miles an hour, diminishing to 5 to 10 miles an hour. And now the extended forecast. Sunday, mostly cloudy. A chance of showers. Highs in the upper 70s. Chance of rain 50%. Monday, partly cloudy. Highs in the upper 60s. Lows in the mid-50s. Tuesday, mostly cloudy. Showers likely. Highs in the upper 70s. Lows in the mid-50s. Chance of rain 70%. Wednesday, mostly cloudy with a 50% chance of showers. Highs in the lower 70s. Lows in the lower 60s. Thursday, mostly cloudy with a 50% chance of showers. Highs in the lower 70s. Lows in the upper 50s. This is the NOAA Weather Radio KHA 53 in Rochester. Your source for official weather information across the Western Finger Lakes and the Genesee Valley. KHA 53 operates on a frequency of 162.40 MHz. The 1 a.m. weather at Rochester, it was mostly cloudy. The temperature was 60 degrees Fahrenheit or 16 degrees Celsius, the dew point 52 and the relative humidity 74%. The wind was west at 5 miles an hour. The pressure was 29.99 inches and rising. Repeating at Rochester, it was mostly cloudy, temperature 60 degrees. Around the region at 1 a.m. skies ranged from partly cloudy to mostly cloudy. It was 69 at Erie, 63 at Buffalo, 59 at Niagara Falls, and 61 at Toronto. Syracuse reported 65.

lows in the lower 50s. Light winds. Saturday, mostly sunny in the morning, then partly sunny with a chance of showers in the afternoon. Highs ranging from the mid-70s on the hilltops to around 80 across the lower elevations. South winds 10 miles an hour or less. Chance of rain 40%. Saturday night, mostly cloudy with a 40% chance of showers. Warmer and muggy with lows in the mid-60s. South winds 5 to 10 miles an hour, becoming southwest. The forecast for the Southern Finger Lakes, including Tinian, Seneca Falls, and Auburn. Overnight, mostly cloudy through the early overnight, then clearing. Some patchy fog developing. Lows in the mid-50s. Light northwest winds. Friday, some patchy fog in the morning, otherwise sunny. Highs in the lower 70s. Light northwest winds. Friday night, clear in the evening, then becoming partly cloudy. Lows in the lower 50s. Light winds. Saturday, mostly sunny in the morning, then partly sunny with a chance of showers in the afternoon. Highs in the upper 70s. South winds 5 to 10 miles an hour, increasing to 10 to 15 miles an hour. Chance of rain 40%. Saturday night, mostly cloudy with a 50% chance of showers. Warmer and muggy with lows in the mid-60s. South winds 10 to 15 miles an hour, diminishing to 5 to 10 miles an hour. And now the extended forecast. Sunday, mostly cloudy. A chance of showers. Highs in the upper 70s. Chance of rain 50%. Monday, partly cloudy. Highs in the upper 60s. Lows in the mid-50s. Tuesday, mostly cloudy. Showers likely. Highs in the upper 70s. Lows in the mid-50s. Chance of rain 70%. Wednesday, mostly cloudy with a 50% chance of showers. Highs in the lower 70s. Lows in the lower 60s. Thursday, mostly cloudy with a 50% chance of showers. Highs in the lower 70s. Lows in the upper 50s. This is the NOAA Weather Radio KHA 53 in Rochester. Your source for official weather information across the Western Finger Lakes and the Genesee Valley. KHA 53 operates on a frequency of 162.40 MHz. The 1 a.m. weather at Rochester, it was mostly cloudy. The temperature was 60 degrees Fahrenheit or 16 degrees Celsius, the dew point 52 and the relative humidity 74%. The wind was west at 5 miles an hour. The pressure was 29.99 inches and rising. Repeating at Rochester, it was mostly cloudy, temperature 60 degrees. Around the region at 1 a.m. skies ranged from partly cloudy to mostly cloudy. It was 69 at Erie, 63 at Buffalo, 59 at Niagara Falls, and 61 at Toronto. Syracuse reported 65, Elmira reported 61, Binghamton reported 61, and Watertown reported 54. At Oswego, winds were northwest at 19 knots, with a temperature of 68 degrees. The Central Lake Ontario buoy winds were northwest at 60 knots, with a temperature of 68 degrees, and the waves were 3 feet. The forecast for the Genesee Valley and Northern Finger Lakes, including Rochester, Geneseo, Canandaigua, Newark, and Fairhaven. Overnight, mostly cloudy late this evening, then clearing. Some patchy fog developing. Lows ranging from the lower 50s inland to the mid-50s along the lake shore. Light west winds. Friday, some patchy fog in the morning, otherwise sunny. Highs ranging from the upper 60s on the hilltops to the lower 70s across the lower elevations. Light northwest winds. Friday night, mainly clear in the evening, then becoming partly cloudy. Lows in the lower 50s. Light winds. Saturday, mostly sunny in the morning, then partly sunny with a chance of showers in the afternoon. Highs ranging from the mid-70s on the hilltops to around 80 across the lower elevations. South winds 10 miles an hour or less. Chance of rain 40%. Saturday night, mostly cloudy with a 40% chance of showers. Warmer and muggy with lows in the mid-60s. South winds 5 to 10 miles an hour, becoming southwest. The forecast for the Southern Finger Lakes, including Tinian, Seneca Falls, and Auburn. Overnight, most

be cloudy through the early overnight, then clearing. Some patchy fog developing. Lows in the mid-50s. Light northwest winds. Friday, some patchy fog in the morning, otherwise sunny. Highs in the lower 70s. Light northwest winds. Friday night, clear in the evening, then becoming partly cloudy. Lows in the lower 50s. Light winds. Saturday, mostly sunny in the morning, then partly sunny with a chance of showers in the afternoon. Highs in the upper 70s. South winds 5 to 10 miles an hour, increasing to 10 to 15 miles an hour. Chance of rain 40%. Saturday night, mostly cloudy with a 50% chance of showers. Warmer and muggy with lows in the mid-60s. South winds 10 to 15 miles an hour, diminishing to 5 to 10 miles an hour. And now the extended forecast. Sunday, mostly cloudy. A chance of showers. Highs in the upper 70s. Chance of rain 50%. Monday, partly cloudy. Highs in the upper 60s. Lows in the mid-50s. Tuesday, mostly cloudy. Showers likely. Highs in the upper 70s. Lows in the mid-50s. Chance of rain 70%. Wednesday, mostly cloudy with a 50% chance of showers. Highs in the lower 70s. Lows in the lower 60s. Thursday, mostly cloudy with a 50% chance of showers. Highs in the lower 70s. Lows in the upper 50s. Open Lake Forecast, 4, the Niagara River to Hamlin Beach beyond 5 miles from shore. Overnight, northwest winds 15 to 20 knots diminishing to 10 to 15 knots. Waves 1 to 3 feet. Friday, northwest winds 10 knots or less becoming southwest. Waves 1 foot or less. Friday night, southwest winds 10 knots or less becoming southeast. Waves 1 foot or less. Saturday, south winds 10 knots or less becoming southeast. Waves 1 foot or less. Saturday night, southeast winds 5 to 10 knots becoming southwest. Waves 1 foot or less. Sunday, west winds 10 to 15 knots becoming northwest. A chance of showers Sunday night. Waves 1 to 2 feet. Monday, north winds 5 to 15 knots becoming southeast. Waves 1 to 3 feet. Tuesday, south winds 15 to 20 knots becoming west 10 to 15 knots. A chance of showers during the day, then showers likely Tuesday night. Waves 2 to 4 feet building to 3 to 5 feet, then subsiding to 2 to 3 feet. Open Lake Forecast, 4, Hamlin Beach to Mexico Bay beyond 5 miles from shore. Overnight, northwest winds 15 to 20 knots becoming north 10 to 15 knots. Waves 2 to 4 feet subsiding to 1 to 3 feet. Friday, north winds 10 knots or less becoming west. Waves 2 feet or less. Friday night, west winds 10 knots or less becoming south. Waves 1 foot or less. Saturday, southeast winds 5 to 15 knots. Waves 2 feet or less. Saturday night, southeast winds 10 to 15 knots becoming southwest 15 to 20 knots. A chance of showers. Waves 1 to 3 feet. Sunday, southwest winds 10 to 15 knots becoming northwest 15 to 20 knots. A chance of showers. Waves 1 to 3 feet. Monday, north winds 5 to 15 knots becoming southeast 15 to 20 knots. Waves 1 to 3 feet. Tuesday, south winds 15 to 25 knots becoming southwest. A chance of showers during the day, then showers likely Tuesday night. Waves 3 to 5 feet subsiding to 2 to 4 feet. This is the NOAA Weather Radio KHA 53 in Rochester. Your source for official weather information across the Western Finger Lakes and the Genesee Valley. KHA 53 operates on a frequency of 162.40 MHz. The 2 a.m. weather at Rochester, it was partly cloudy. The temperature was 58 degrees Fahrenheit or 14 degrees Celsius, the dew point 53 and the relative humidity 84%. The wind was west at 3 miles an hour. The pressure was 29.99 inches and steady. Repeating at Rochester, it was partly cloudy, temperature 58 degrees. Around the region at 1 a.m. skies ranged from partly cloudy to mostly cloudy. It was 69.

Erie, 63 at Buffalo, 59 at Niagara Falls, and 61 at Toronto. Syracuse reported 65, Elmira reported 61, Binghamton reported 61, and Watertown reported 54. At Oswego, winds were northwest at 19 knots, with a temperature of 68 degrees. The Central Lake Ontario buoy winds were northwest at 16 knots, with a temperature of 68 degrees, and the waves were 3 feet. The forecast for the Genesee Valley and Northern Finger Lakes, including Rochester, Geneseo, Canandaigua, Newark, and Fairhaven. Overnight, mostly cloudy late this evening, then clearing. Some patchy fog developing. Lows ranging from the lower 50s inland to the mid-50s along the lake shore. Light west winds. Friday, some patchy fog in the morning, otherwise sunny. Highs ranging from the upper 60s on the hilltops to the lower 70s across the lower elevations. Light northwest winds. Friday night, mainly clear in the evening, then becoming partly cloudy. Lows in the lower 50s. Light winds. Saturday, mostly sunny in the morning, then partly sunny with a chance of showers in the afternoon. Highs ranging from the mid-70s on the hilltops to around 80 across the lower elevations. South winds 10 miles an hour or less. Chance of rain 40%. Saturday night, mostly cloudy with a 40% chance of showers. Warmer and muggy with lows in the mid-60s. South winds 5 to 10 miles an hour, becoming southwest. The forecast for the Southern Finger Lakes, including Pinyan, Seneca Falls, and Auburn. Overnight, mostly cloudy through the early overnight, then clearing. Some patchy fog developing. Lows in the mid-50s. Light northwest winds. Friday, some patchy fog in the morning, otherwise sunny. Highs in the lower 70s. Light northwest winds. Friday night, clear in the evening, then becoming partly cloudy. Lows in the lower 50s. Light winds. Saturday, mostly sunny in the morning, then partly sunny with a chance of showers in the afternoon. Highs in the upper 70s. South winds 5 to 10 miles an hour, increasing to 10 to 15 miles an hour. Chance of rain 40%. Saturday night, mostly cloudy with a 50% chance of showers. Warmer and muggy with lows in the mid-60s. South winds 10 to 15 miles an hour, diminishing to 5 to 10 miles an hour. And now the extended forecast. Sunday, mostly cloudy. A chance of showers. Highs in the upper 70s. Chance of rain 50%. Monday, partly cloudy. Highs in the upper 60s. Lows in the mid-50s. Tuesday, mostly cloudy. Showers likely. Highs in the upper 70s. Lows in the mid-50s. Chance of rain 70%. Wednesday, mostly cloudy with a 50% chance of showers. Highs in the lower 70s. Lows in the lower 60s. Thursday, mostly cloudy with a 50% chance of showers. Highs in the lower 70s. Lows in the upper 50s. This is the NOAA Weather Radio KHA 53 in Rochester. Your source for official weather information across the Western Finger Lakes and the Genesee Valley. KHA 53 operates on a frequency of 162.40 MHz. The 2 a.m. weather at Rochester, it was partly cloudy. The temperature was 58 degrees Fahrenheit or 14 degrees Celsius, the dew point 53 and the relative humidity 84%. The wind was west at 3 miles an hour. The pressure was 29.99 inches and steady. Repeating at Rochester, it was partly cloudy, temperature 58 degrees. Around the region at 2 a.m. at Niagara Falls, it was clear, with a temperature of 57. It was partly cloudy, with a temperature of 65 at Erie, 62 at Buffalo, and 61 at Elmira. It was mostly cloudy, with a temperature of 64 at Syracuse, 61 at Binghamton, and 53 at Watertown. At Oswego, winds were northwest at 70 knots, with a temperature of 68 degrees. The Central Lake Ontario buoy winds were northwest at 60 knots, with a temperature of 67 degrees, and the waves were 3 feet. The forecast for the Genesee Valley and Northern Finger Lakes, including Rochester, Geneseo, Canandaigua, Newark, and Fairhaven. Overnight, mostly cloudy late this evening, then clearing.

some patchy fog developing. Lows ranging from the lower 50s inland to the mid-50s along the lake shore. Light west winds. Friday, some patchy fog in the morning, otherwise sunny. Highs ranging from the upper 60s on the hilltops to the lower 70s across the lower elevations. Light northwest winds. Friday night, mainly clear in the evening, then becoming partly cloudy. Lows in the lower 50s. Light winds. Saturday, mostly sunny in the morning, then partly sunny with a chance of showers in the afternoon. Highs ranging from the mid-70s on the hilltops to around 80 across the lower elevations. South winds 10 miles an hour or less. Chance of rain 40%. Saturday night, mostly cloudy with a 40% chance of showers. Warmer and muggy with lows in the mid-60s. South winds 5 to 10 miles an hour, becoming southwest. The forecast for the Southern Finger Lakes, including Tinian, Seneca Falls, and Auburn. Overnight, mostly cloudy through the early overnight, then clearing. Some patchy fog developing. Lows in the mid-50s. Light northwest winds. Friday, some patchy fog in the morning, otherwise sunny. Highs in the lower 70s. Light northwest winds. Friday night, clear in the evening, then becoming partly cloudy. Lows in the lower 50s. Light winds. Saturday, mostly sunny in the morning, then partly sunny with a chance of showers in the afternoon. Highs in the upper 70s. South winds 5 to 10 miles an hour, increasing to 10 to 15 miles an hour. Chance of rain 40%. Saturday night, mostly cloudy with a 50% chance of showers. Warmer and muggy with lows in the mid-60s. South winds 10 to 15 miles an hour, diminishing to 5 to 10 miles an hour. And now the extended forecast. Sunday, mostly cloudy. A chance of showers. Highs in the upper 70s. Chance of rain 50%. Monday, partly cloudy. Highs in the upper 60s. Lows in the mid-50s. Tuesday, mostly cloudy. Showers likely. Highs in the upper 70s. Lows in the mid-50s. Chance of rain 70%. Wednesday, mostly cloudy with a 50% chance of showers. Highs in the lower 70s. Lows in the lower 60s. Thursday, mostly cloudy with a 50% chance of showers. Highs in the lower 70s. Lows in the upper 50s. This is the NOAA Weather Radio KHA 53 in Rochester. Your source for official weather information across the Western Finger Lakes and the Genesee Valley. KHA 53 operates on a frequency of 162.40 MHz. The 2 a.m. weather at Rochester, it was partly cloudy. The temperature was 58 degrees Fahrenheit or 14 degrees Celsius, the dew point 53 and the relative humidity 84%. The wind was west at 3 miles an hour. The pressure was 29.99 inches and steady. Repeating at Rochester, it was partly cloudy, temperature 58 degrees. Around the region at 2 a.m. at Niagara Falls, it was clear, with a temperature of 57. It was partly cloudy, with a temperature of 65 at Erie, 62 at Buffalo, and 61 at Elmira. It was mostly cloudy, with a temperature of 64 at Syracuse, 61 at Binghamton, and 53 at Watertown. At Oswego, winds were northwest at 70 knots, with a temperature of 68 degrees. The Central Lake Ontario buoy winds were northwest at 60 knots, with a temperature of 67 degrees, and the waves were 3 feet. The forecast for the Genesee Valley and Northern Finger Lakes, including Rochester, Geneseo, Canandaigua, Newark, and Fairhaven. Overnight, mostly cloudy late this evening, then clearing. Some patchy fog developing. Lows ranging from the lower 50s inland to the mid-50s along the lake shore. Light west winds. Friday, some patchy fog in the morning, otherwise sunny. Highs ranging from the upper 60s on the hilltops to the lower 70s across the lower elevations. Light northwest winds. Friday night, mainly clear in the evening, then becoming partly cloudy. Lows in the lower 50s. Light winds. Saturday, mostly sunny in the morning, then partly sunny with a chance of showers in the afternoon. Highs ranging from the mid-70s on the hilltops to around 80 across the lower

elevations. South winds 10 miles an hour or less. Chance of rain 40%. Saturday night, mostly cloudy with a 40% chance of showers. Warmer and muggy with lows in the mid-60s. South winds 5 to 10 miles an hour, becoming southwest. The forecast for the Southern Finger Lakes, including Pinyan, Seneca Falls, and Auburn. Overnight, mostly cloudy through the early overnight, then clearing. Some Tai Chi fog developing. Lows in the mid-50s. Light northwest winds. Friday, some Tai Chi fog in the morning, otherwise sunny. Highs in the lower 70s. Light northwest winds. Friday night, clear in the evening, then becoming partly cloudy. Lows in the lower 50s. Light winds. Saturday, mostly sunny in the morning, then partly sunny with a chance of showers in the afternoon. Highs in the upper 70s. South winds 5 to 10 miles an hour, increasing to 10 to 15 miles an hour. Chance of rain 40%. Saturday night, mostly cloudy with a 50% chance of showers. Warmer and muggy with lows in the mid-60s. South winds 10 to 15 miles an hour, diminishing to 5 to 10 miles an hour. And now the extended forecast. Sunday, mostly cloudy. A chance of showers. Highs in the upper 70s. Chance of rain 50%. Monday, partly cloudy. Highs in the upper 60s. Lows in the mid-50s. Tuesday, mostly cloudy. Showers likely. Highs in the upper 70s. Lows in the mid-50s. Chance of rain 70%. Wednesday, mostly cloudy with a 50% chance of showers. Highs in the lower 70s. Lows in the lower 60s. Thursday, mostly cloudy with a 50% chance of showers. Highs in the lower 70s. Lows in the upper 50s. This is the NOAA Weather Radio KHA 53 in Rochester. Your source for official weather information across the Western Finger Lakes and the Genesee Valley. KHA 53 operates on a frequency of 162.40 MHz. The 2 a.m. weather at Rochester, it was partly cloudy. The temperature was 58 degrees Fahrenheit or 14 degrees Celsius, the dew point 53 and the relative humidity 84%. The wind was west at 3 miles an hour. The pressure was 29.99 inches and steady. Repeating at Rochester, it was partly cloudy, temperature 58 degrees. Around the region at 2 a.m. it was clear, with a temperature of 57 at Niagara Falls and 59 at Toronto. It was partly cloudy, with a temperature of 65 at Erie, 62 at Buffalo, and 61 at Elmira. It was mostly cloudy, with a temperature of 64 at Syracuse, 61 at Binghamton, and 53 at Watertown. At Oswego, winds were northwest at 70 knots, with a temperature of 68 degrees. The Central Lake Ontario buoy winds were from the northwest at 60 knots. The forecast for the Genesee Valley and Northern Finger Lakes, including Rochester, Geneseo, Canandaigua, Newark, and Fairhaven. Overnight, mostly cloudy late this evening, then clearing. Some Tai Chi fog developing. Lows ranging from the lower 50s inland to the mid-50s along the lake shore. Light west winds. Friday, some Tai Chi fog in the morning, otherwise sunny. Highs ranging from the upper 60s on the hilltops to the lower 70s across the lower elevations. Light northwest winds. Friday night, mainly clear in the evening, then becoming partly cloudy. Lows in the lower 50s. Light winds. Saturday, mostly sunny in the morning, then partly sunny with a chance of showers in the afternoon. Highs ranging from the mid-70s on the hilltops to around 80 across the lower elevations. South winds 10 miles an hour or less. Chance of rain 40%. Saturday night, mostly cloudy with a 40% chance of showers. Warmer and muggy with lows in the mid-60s. South winds 5 to 10 miles an hour, becoming southwest. The forecast for the Southern Finger Lakes, including Pinyan, Seneca Falls, and Auburn. Overnight, mostly cloudy through the early overnight, then clearing. Some patchy fog developing. Lows in the mid-50s. Light northwest winds. Friday, some patchy fog in the morning, otherwise sunny. Highs in the lower 70s.

light northwest winds. Friday night, clear in the evening, then becoming partly cloudy. Lows in the lower 50s. Light winds. Saturday, mostly sunny in the morning, then partly sunny with a chance of showers in the afternoon. Highs in the upper 70s. South winds 5 to 10 miles an hour, increasing to 10 to 15 miles an hour. Chance of rain 40%. Saturday night, mostly cloudy with a 50% chance of showers. Warmer and muggy with lows in the mid-60s. South winds 10 to 15 miles an hour, diminishing to 5 to 10 miles an hour. And now the extended forecast. Sunday, mostly cloudy. A chance of showers. Highs in the upper 70s. Chance of rain 50%. Monday, partly cloudy. Highs in the upper 60s. Lows in the mid-50s. Tuesday, mostly cloudy. Showers likely. Highs in the upper 70s. Lows in the mid-50s. Chance of rain 70%. Wednesday, mostly cloudy with a 50% chance of showers. Highs in the lower 70s. Lows in the lower 60s. Thursday, mostly cloudy with a 50% chance of showers. Highs in the lower 70s. Lows in the upper 50s. This is the NOAA Weather Radio KHA-53 in Rochester. Your source for official weather information across the Western Finger Lakes and the Genesee Valley. KHA-53 operates on a frequency of 162.40 MHz. The 2 a.m. weather at Rochester, it was partly cloudy. The temperature was 58 degrees Fahrenheit or 14 degrees Celsius, the dew point 53 and the relative humidity 84%. The wind was west at 3 miles an hour. The pressure was 29.99 inches and steady. Repeating at Rochester, it was partly cloudy, temperature 58 degrees. Around the region at 2 a.m. it was clear, with a temperature of 57 at Niagara Falls and 59 at Toronto. It was partly cloudy, with a temperature of 65 at Erie, 62 at Buffalo, and 61 at Elmira. It was mostly cloudy, with a temperature of 64 at Syracuse, 61 at Binghamton, and 53 at Watertown. At Oswego, winds were northwest at 70 knots, with a temperature of 68 degrees. The Central Lake Ontario buoy winds were from the northwest at 60 knots. The forecast for the Genesee Valley and Northern Finger Lakes, including Rochester, Geneseo, Canandaigua, Newark, and Fairhaven. Overnight, mostly cloudy late this evening, then clearing. Some patchy fog developing. Lows ranging from the lower 50s inland to the mid-50s along the lake shore. Light west winds. Friday, some patchy fog in the morning, otherwise sunny. Highs ranging from the upper 60s on the hilltops to the lower 70s across the lower elevations. Light northwest winds. Friday night, mainly clear in the evening, then becoming partly cloudy. Lows in the lower 50s. Light winds. Saturday, mostly sunny in the morning, then partly sunny with a chance of showers in the afternoon. Highs ranging from the mid-70s on the hilltops to around 80 across the lower elevations. South winds 10 miles an hour or less. Chance of rain 40%. Saturday night, mostly cloudy with a 40% chance of showers. Warmer and muggy with lows in the mid-60s. South winds 5 to 10 miles an hour, becoming southwest. The forecast for the Southern Finger Lakes, including Pinyan, Seneca Falls, and Auburn. Overnight, mostly cloudy through the early overnight, then clearing. Some patchy fog developing. Lows in the mid-50s. Light northwest winds. Friday, some patchy fog in the morning, otherwise sunny. Highs in the lower 70s. Light northwest winds. Friday night, clear in the evening, then becoming partly cloudy. Lows in the lower 50s. Light winds. Saturday, mostly sunny in the morning, then partly sunny with a chance of showers in the afternoon. Highs in the upper 70s. South winds 5 to 10 miles an hour, increasing to 10 to 15 miles an hour. Chance of rain 40%. Saturday night, mostly cloudy with a 50% chance of showers. Warmer and muggy with lows in the mid-60s. South winds 10 to 15 miles an hour, diminishing to 5 to 10 miles an hour. And now the extended forecast. Sunday, mostly

cloudy. A chance of showers. Highs in the upper 70s. Chance of rain 50%. Monday, partly cloudy. Highs in the upper 60s. Lows in the mid 50s. Tuesday, mostly cloudy. Showers likely. Highs in the upper 70s. Lows in the mid 50s. Chance of rain 70%. Wednesday, mostly cloudy with a 50% chance of showers. Highs in the lower 70s. Lows in the lower 60s. Thursday, mostly cloudy with a 50% chance of showers. Highs in the lower 70s. Lows in the upper 50s. This is the NOAA Weather Radio KHA 53 in Rochester. Your source for official weather information across the Western Finger Lakes and the Genesee Valley. KHA 53 operates on a frequency of 162.40 MHz. The 2 a.m. weather at Rochester, it was partly cloudy. The temperature was 58 degrees Fahrenheit or 14 degrees Celsius, the dew point 53 and the relative humidity 84%. The wind was west at 3 miles an hour. The pressure was 29.99 inches and steady. Repeating at Rochester, it was partly cloudy, temperature 58 degrees. Around the region at 2 a.m. it was clear, with a temperature of 57 at Niagara Falls and 59 at Toronto. It was partly cloudy, with a temperature of 65 at Erie, 62 at Buffalo, and 61 at Elmira. It was mostly cloudy, with a temperature of 64 at Syracuse, 61 at Binghamton, and 53 at Watertown. At Oswego, winds were northwest at 70 knots, with a temperature of 68 degrees. The Central Lake Ontario buoy winds were from the northwest at 60 knots. The forecast for the Genesee Valley and Northern Finger Lakes, including Rochester, Geneseo, Canandaigua, Newark, and Fairhaven. Overnight, mostly cloudy late this evening, then clearing. Some patchy fog developing. Lows ranging from the lower 50s inland to the mid 50s along the lake shore. Light west winds. Friday, some patchy fog in the morning, otherwise sunny. Highs ranging from the upper 60s on the hilltops to the lower 70s across the lower elevations. Light northwest winds. Friday night, mainly clear in the evening, then becoming partly cloudy. Lows in the lower 50s. Light winds. Saturday, mostly sunny in the morning, then partly sunny with a chance of showers in the afternoon. Highs ranging from the mid-70s on the hilltops to around 80 across the lower elevations. South winds 10 miles an hour or less. Chance of rain 40%. Saturday night, mostly cloudy with a 40% chance of showers. Warmer and muggy with lows in the mid-60s. South winds 5 to 10 miles an hour, becoming southwest. The forecast for the Southern Finger Lakes, including Penyan, Seneca Falls, and Auburn. Overnight, mostly cloudy through the early overnight, then clearing. Some patchy fog developing. Lows in the mid-50s. Light northwest winds. Friday, some patchy fog in the morning, otherwise sunny. Highs in the lower 70s. Light northwest winds. Friday night, clear in the evening, then becoming partly cloudy. Lows in the lower 50s. Light winds. Saturday, mostly sunny in the morning, then partly sunny with a chance of showers in the afternoon. Highs in the upper 70s. South winds 5 to 10 miles an hour, increasing to 10 to 15 miles an hour. Chance of rain 40%. Saturday night, mostly cloudy with a 50% chance of showers. Warmer and muggy with lows in the mid-60s. South winds 10 to 15 miles an hour, diminishing to 5 to 10 miles an hour. And now the extended forecast. Sunday, mostly cloudy. A chance of showers. Highs in the upper 70s. Chance of rain 50%. Monday, partly cloudy. Highs in the upper 60s. Lows in the mid 50s. Tuesday, mostly cloudy. Showers likely. Highs in the upper 70s. Lows in the mid 50s. Chance of rain 70%. Wednesday, mostly cloudy with a 50% chance of showers. Highs in the lower 70s. Lows in the lower 60s. Thursday, mostly cloudy with a 50% chance of showers. Highs in the lower 70s. Lows in the upper 50s.

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KHA 53 operates on a frequency of 162.40 MHz. The 2 a.m. weather at Rochester, it was partly cloudy. The temperature was 58 degrees Fahrenheit or 14 degrees Celsius, the dew point 53 and the relative humidity 84%. The wind was west at 3 miles an hour. The pressure was 29.99 inches and steady. Repeating at Rochester, it was partly cloudy, temperature 58 degrees. Around the region at 2 a.m. it was clear, with a temperature of 57 at Niagara Falls and 59 at Toronto. It was partly cloudy, with a temperature of 65 at Erie, 62 at Buffalo, and 61 at Elmira. It was mostly cloudy, with a temperature of 64 at Syracuse, 61 at Binghamton, and 53 at Watertown. At Oswego, winds were northwest at 70 knots, with a temperature of 68 degrees. The Central Lake Ontario buoy winds were from the northwest at 60 knots. The Nearshore Marine Forecast, for the Niagara River to Hamlin Beach along Lake Ontario. Rest of tonight, northwest winds 15 to 20 knots diminishing to 5 to 15 knots. Partly cloudy late this evening, then becoming mainly clear. Waves 1 to 3 feet. Friday, northwest winds 10 knots or less becoming west. Sunny. Waves 1 foot or less. Friday night, southeast winds less than 10 knots. Mainly clear in the evening, then becoming partly cloudy. Waves 1 foot or less. Saturday, south winds less than 10 knots becoming southeast. Partly to mostly sunny. Waves 1 foot or less. Saturday night, south winds 5 to 10 knots becoming southwest. Mostly cloudy. Waves 1 foot or less. Sunday, west winds 10 to 15 knots becoming northwest. A chance of showers Sunday night. Waves 2 feet or less. Monday, north winds 5 to 15 knots becoming southeast. Partly cloudy. Waves 2 feet or less. Tuesday, south winds 15 to 20 knots becoming southwest 10 to 15 knots. A chance of showers during the day, then showers likely Tuesday night. Waves 1 to 3 feet building to 2 to 4 feet. The Nearshore Marine Forecast, for Hamlin Beach to Sodus Bay. Small craft advisory in effect until 2 a.m. Friday. Rest of tonight, northwest winds 15 to 20 knots diminishing to 5 to 15 knots. Mostly cloudy late this evening, then clearing. Waves 2 to 4 feet subsiding to 1 to 3 feet. Friday, northwest winds 10 knots or less. Sunny. Waves 2 feet or less. Friday night, light and variable winds becoming south 5 to 10 knots. Mainly clear in the evening, then becoming partly cloudy. Waves 1 foot or less. Saturday, south winds 5 to 10 knots becoming southeast. A chance of showers in the afternoon. Waves 1 foot or less. Saturday night, southeast winds 5 to 10 knots becoming southwest. A chance of showers. Waves 1 foot or less. Sunday, southwest winds 10 to 15 knots becoming northwest 15 to 20 knots. A chance of showers. Waves 1 to 3 feet. Monday, north winds 5 to 15 knots becoming southeast. Partly cloudy. Waves 2 feet or less. Tuesday, south winds 15 to 20 knots becoming southwest 10 to 15 knots. A chance of showers during the day, then showers likely Tuesday night. Waves 1 to 3 feet. The water temperature off Rochester is 68 degrees. The Nearshore Marine Forecast, for Sodus Bay to Mexico Bay. Small craft advisory in effect until 5 a.m. Friday. Rest of tonight, northwest winds 15 to 20 knots becoming... The Nearshore Marine Forecast, for Sodus Bay to Mexico Bay. Small craft advisory in effect until 5 a.m. Friday. Rest of tonight, northwest winds 15 to 20 knots becoming north and diminishing to 5 to 10 knots. Mostly cloudy late this evening, then clearing. Waves 2 to 4 feet subsiding to 1 to 3 feet. Friday, north winds 10 knots or less becoming west. Sunny. Waves 2 feet or less. Friday night, light and variable winds becoming

southeast 5 to 10 knots. Mainly clear. Waves 1 foot or less. Saturday, southeast winds 5 to 15 knots becoming south. A chance of showers in the afternoon. Waves 1 foot or less. Saturday night, south winds 10 to 15 knots. A chance of showers. Waves 2 feet or less. Sunday, southwest winds 5 to 15 knots becoming northwest 15 to 20 knots. A chance of showers. Waves 1 to 3 feet. Monday, north winds 5 to 15 knots becoming southeast 15 to 20 knots. Partly cloudy. Waves 1 to 3 feet. Tuesday, south winds 15 to 20 knots diminishing to 10 to 15 knots. A chance of showers during the day, then showers likely Tuesday night. Waves 1 to 3 feet building to 2 to 4 feet. The water temperature off Oswego is 72 degrees. This is the NOAA Weather Radio KHA-53 in Rochester. Your source for official weather information across the Western Finger Lakes and the Genesee Valley. KHA-53 operates on a frequency of 162.40 MHz. The 2 a.m. weather at Rochester, it was partly cloudy. The temperature was 58 degrees Fahrenheit or 14 degrees Celsius, the dew point 53 and the relative humidity 84%. The wind was west at 3 miles an hour. The pressure was 29.99 inches and steady. Repeating at Rochester, it was partly cloudy, temperature 58 degrees. Around the region at 2 a.m. it was clear, with a temperature of 57 at Niagara Falls and 59 at Toronto. It was partly cloudy, with a temperature of 65 at Erie, 62 at Buffalo, and 61 at Elmira. It was mostly cloudy, with a temperature of 64 at Syracuse, 61 at Binghamton, and 53 at Watertown. At Oswego, winds were northwest at 70 knots, with a temperature of 68 degrees. The Central Lake Ontario buoy winds were from the northwest at 60 knots. The Rochester, New York climate summary for yesterday, September 10, 2026. Yesterday's high temperature of 77 degrees occurred at 3:42 p.m. Yesterday's low temperature of 59 degrees occurred at 11:59 p.m. No precipitation fell yesterday, which leaves the monthly total at 2.23 inches. The total precipitation for the year still stands at 33.89 inches. There were no heating degree days yesterday. This leaves the monthly total at 5. The yearly total since July 1st is 15. There were 3 cooling degree days yesterday. This brings the monthly total to 47. The yearly total since January 1st is 602. Yesterday the maximum wind observed was 20 miles an hour from the northwest. The highest wind gust observed was 29 miles per hour from the northwest, which occurred at 2:50 p.m. Yesterday the average wind speed was 10 miles per hour. The record high for today is 94, which occurred in 1931, and the record low is 37, which occurred in 1879. Sunrise today is at 6:46 a.m. and sunset is at 7:28 p.m. The forecast for the Genesee Valley and Northern Finger Lakes, including Rochester, Geneseo, Canandaigua, Newark, and Fairhaven. Overnight, becoming mainly clear with some patchy fog. Lows ranging from the lower 50s inland to the mid-50s along the lake shore. Light west winds. Friday, some patchy fog in the morning, otherwise sunny. Highs ranging from the upper 60s on the hilltops to the lower 70s across the lower elevations. Northwest winds 10 miles an hour or less. Friday night, mainly clear with some patchy fog developing. Lows in the lower 50s. Light winds. Saturday, patchy fog in the morning, otherwise mostly sunny in the morning, then partly sunny with a chance of showers in the afternoon. Highs ranging from the mid-70s on the hilltops to the upper 70s across the lower elevations. South winds 5 to 10 miles an hour. Chance of rain 40%. Saturday night, mostly cloudy with a 50% chance of showers. Warmer and muggy with lows in the mid-60s. South winds 5 to 10 miles an hour. The forecast for the Southern Finger Lakes, including Pinyan, Seneca Falls, and Auburn. Overnight, mostly cloudy, then clearing. Some patchy fog developing late. Lows in the mid-50s. Light west winds.
Friday, some patchy fog in the morning, otherwise sunny. Highs around 70. Northwest winds 10 miles an hour or less. Friday night, mainly clear with some patchy fog developing. Lows in the lower 50s. Light winds. Saturday, mostly sunny in the morning, then mostly cloudy with a chance of showers in the afternoon. Highs in the upper 70s. South winds 5 to 10 miles an hour, increasing to 10 to 15 miles an hour. Chance of rain 40%. Saturday night, showers likely. Warmer with lows in the lower 60s. South winds 10 to 15 miles an hour, diminishing to 5 to 10 miles an hour. Chance of rain 70%. And now the extended forecast. Sunday, mostly cloudy. A 50% chance of showers. Highs in the upper 70s. Monday, partly cloudy. Highs in the upper 60s. Lows in the mid 50s. Tuesday, mostly cloudy. Showers likely. Highs in the lower 80s. Lows in the lower 50s. Chance of rain 70%. Wednesday, mostly cloudy. A chance of showers. Highs in the mid 70s. Lows in the lower 60s. Chance of rain 50%. Thursday, showers likely. Highs in the mid 70s. Lows in the upper 50s. Chance of rain 60%. This is the NOAA Weather Radio KHA 53 in Rochester. Your source for official weather information across the Western Finger Lakes and the Genesee Valley. KHA 53 operates on a frequency of 162.40 MHz. The 2 a.m. weather at Rochester, it was partly cloudy. The temperature was 58 degrees Fahrenheit or 14 degrees Celsius, the dew point 53 and the relative humidity 84%. The wind was west at 3 miles an hour. The pressure was 29.99 inches and steady. Repeating at Rochester, it was partly cloudy, temperature 58 degrees. Around the region at 2 a.m. it was clear, with a temperature of 57 at Niagara Falls and 59 at Toronto. It was partly cloudy, with a temperature of 65 at Erie, 62 at Buffalo, and 61 at Elmira. It was mostly cloudy, with a temperature of 64 at Syracuse, 61 at Binghamton, and 53 at Watertown. At Oswego, winds were northwest at 70 knots, with a temperature of 68 degrees. The Central Lake Ontario buoy winds were from the northwest at 60 knots. The forecast for the Genesee Valley and Northern Finger Lakes, including Rochester, Geneseo, Canandaigua, Newark, and Fairhaven. Overnight, becoming mainly clear with some patchy fog. Lows ranging from the lower 50s inland to the mid-50s along the lake shore. Light west winds. Friday, some patchy fog in the morning, otherwise sunny. Highs ranging from the upper 60s on the hilltops to the lower 70s across the lower elevations. Northwest winds 10 miles an hour or less. Friday night, mainly clear with some patchy fog developing. Lows in the lower 50s. Light winds. Saturday, patchy fog in the morning, otherwise mostly sunny in the morning, then partly sunny with a chance of showers in the afternoon. Highs ranging from the mid-70s on the hilltops to the upper 70s across the lower elevations. South winds 5 to 10 miles an hour. Chance of rain 40%. Saturday night, mostly cloudy with a 50% chance of showers. Warmer and muggy with lows in the mid-60s. South winds 5 to 10 miles an hour. The forecast for the Southern Finger Lakes, including Pinyan, Seneca Falls, and Auburn. Overnight, mostly cloudy, then clearing. Some patchy fog developing late. Lows in the mid-50s. Light west winds. Friday, some patchy fog in the morning, otherwise sunny. Highs around 70. Northwest winds 10 miles an hour or less. Friday night, mainly clear with some patchy fog developing. Lows in the lower 50s. Light winds. Saturday, mostly sunny in the morning, then mostly cloudy with a chance of showers in the afternoon. Highs in the upper 70s. South winds 5 to 10 miles an hour, increasing to 10 to 15 miles an hour. Chance of rain 40%. Saturday night, showers likely. Warmer with lows in the lower 60s.
south winds 10 to 15 miles an hour, diminishing to 5 to 10 miles an hour.

chance of rain 70%. And now the extended forecast. Sunday, mostly cloudy. A 50% chance of showers. Highs in the upper 70s. Monday, partly cloudy. Highs in the upper 60s. Lows in the mid 50s. Tuesday, mostly cloudy. Showers likely. Highs in the lower 80s. Lows in the lower 50s. Chance of rain 70%. Wednesday, mostly cloudy. A chance of showers. Highs in the mid 70s. Lows in the lower 60s. Chance of rain 50%. Thursday, showers likely. Highs in the mid 70s. Lows in the upper 50s. Chance of rain 60%. This is the NOAA Weather Radio KHA 53 in Rochester. Your source for official weather information across the Western Finger Lakes and the Genesee Valley. KHA 53 operates on a frequency of 162.40 MHz. The 2 a.m. weather at Rochester, it was partly cloudy. The temperature was 58 degrees Fahrenheit or 14 degrees Celsius, the dew point 53 and the relative humidity 84%. The wind was west at 3 miles an hour. The pressure was 29.99 inches and steady. Repeating at Rochester, it was partly cloudy, temperature 58 degrees. The Rochester, New York climate summary for yesterday, September 10, 2026. Yesterday's high temperature of 77 degrees occurred at 3:42 p.m. Yesterday's low temperature of 59 degrees occurred at 11:59 p.m. No precipitation fell yesterday, which leaves the monthly total at 2.23 inches. The total precipitation for the year still stands at 33.89 inches. There were no heating degree days yesterday. This leaves the monthly total at 5. The yearly total since July 1st is 15. There were 3 cooling degree days yesterday. This brings the monthly total to 47. The yearly total since January 1st is 602. Yesterday the maximum wind observed was 20 miles an hour from the northwest. The highest wind gust observed was 29 miles per hour from the northwest, which occurred at 2:50 p.m. Yesterday the average wind speed was 10 miles per hour. The record high for today is 94, which occurred in 1931, and the record low is 37, which occurred in 1879. Sunrise today is at 6:46 a.m. and sunset is at 7:28 p.m. Around the region at 2 a.m. it was clear, with a temperature of 57 at Niagara Falls and 59 at Toronto. It was partly cloudy, with a temperature of 65 at Erie, 62 at Buffalo, and 61 at Elmira. It was mostly cloudy, with a temperature of 64 at Syracuse, 61 at Binghamton, and 53 at Watertown. At Oswego, winds were northwest at 70 knots, with a temperature of 68 degrees. The Central Lake Ontario buoy winds were from the northwest at 60 knots. The forecast for the Genesee Valley and Northern Finger Lakes, including Rochester, Geneseo, Canandaigua, Newark, and Fairhaven. Overnight, becoming mainly clear with some patchy fog. Lows ranging from the lower 50s inland to the mid 50s along the lake shore. Light west winds. Friday, some patchy fog in the morning, otherwise sunny. Highs ranging from the upper 60s on the hilltops to the lower 70s across the lower elevations. Northwest winds 10 miles an hour or less. Friday night, mainly clear with some patchy fog developing. Lows in the lower 50s. Light winds. Saturday, patchy fog in the morning, otherwise mostly sunny in the morning, then partly sunny with a chance of showers in the afternoon. Highs ranging from the mid-70s on the hilltops to the upper 70s across the lower elevations. South winds 5 to 10 miles an hour. Chance of rain 40%. Saturday night, mostly cloudy with a 50% chance of showers. Warmer and muggy with lows in the mid-60s. South winds 5 to 10 miles an hour. The forecast for the Southern Finger Lakes, including Pinyan, Seneca Falls, and Auburn. Overnight, mostly cloudy, then clearing. Some patchy fog developing late. Lows in the mid-50s. Light west winds. Friday, some patchy fog in the morning, otherwise sunny. Highs around 70. Northwest winds 10 miles an hour or less. Friday night, mainly clear with some patchy

fog developing. Lows in the lower 50s. Light winds. Saturday, mostly sunny in the morning, then mostly cloudy with a chance of showers in the afternoon. Highs in the upper 70s. South winds 5 to 10 miles an hour, increasing to 10 to 15 miles an hour. Chance of rain 40%. Saturday night, showers likely. Warmer with lows in the lower 60s. South winds 10 to 15 miles an hour, diminishing to 5 to 10 miles an hour. Chance of rain 70%. And now the extended forecast. Sunday, mostly cloudy. A 50% chance of showers. Highs in the upper 70s. Monday, partly cloudy. Highs in the upper 60s. Lows in the mid 50s. Tuesday, mostly cloudy. Showers likely. Highs in the lower 80s. Lows in the lower 50s. Chance of rain 70%. Wednesday, mostly cloudy. A chance of showers. Highs in the mid 70s. Lows in the lower 60s. Chance of rain 50%. Thursday, showers likely. Highs in the mid 70s. Lows in the upper 50s. Chance of rain 60%. This is the NOAA Weather Radio KHA 53 in Rochester. Your source for official weather information across the Western Finger Lakes and the Genesee Valley. KHA 53 operates on a frequency of 162.40 MHz. At 2 a.m. weather at Rochester, it was partly cloudy. The temperature was 58 degrees Fahrenheit or 14 degrees Celsius, the dew point 53 and the relative humidity 84%. The wind was west at 3 miles an hour. The pressure was 29.99 inches and steady. Repeating at Rochester, it was partly cloudy, temperature 58 degrees. Around the region at 2 a.m. it was clear, with a temperature of 57 at Niagara Falls, and 59 at Toronto. It was partly cloudy, with a temperature of 65 at Erie, 62 at Buffalo, and 61 at Elmira. It was mostly cloudy, with a temperature of 64 at Syracuse, 61 at Binghamton, and 53 at Watertown. At Oswego, winds were northwest at 70 knots, with a temperature of 68 degrees. The Central Lake Ontario buoy winds were from the northwest at 60 knots. The forecast for the Genesee Valley and Northern Finger Lakes, including Rochester, Geneseo, Canandaigua, Newark, and Fairhaven. Overnight, becoming mainly clear with some patchy fog. Lows ranging from the lower 50s inland to the mid 50s along the lake shore. Light west winds. Friday, some patchy fog in the morning, otherwise sunny. Highs ranging from the upper 60s on the hilltops to the lower 70s across the lower elevations. Northwest winds 10 miles an hour or less. Friday night, mainly clear with some patchy fog developing. Lows in the lower 50s. Light winds. Saturday, patchy fog in the morning, otherwise mostly sunny in the morning, then partly sunny with a chance of showers in the afternoon. Highs ranging from the mid-70s on the hilltops to the upper 70s across the lower elevations. South winds 5 to 10 miles an hour. Chance of rain 40%. Saturday night, mostly cloudy with a 50% chance of showers. Warmer and muggy with lows in the mid-60s. South winds 5 to 10 miles an hour. The forecast for the Southern Finger Lakes, including Pinyan, Seneca Falls, and Auburn. Overnight, mostly cloudy, then clearing. Some patchy fog developing late. Lows in the mid-50s. Light west winds. Friday, some patchy fog in the morning, otherwise sunny. Highs around 70. Northwest winds 10 miles an hour or less. Friday night, mainly clear with some patchy fog developing. Lows in the lower 50s. Light winds. Saturday, mostly sunny in the morning, then mostly cloudy with a chance of showers in the afternoon. Highs in the upper 70s. South winds 5 to 10 miles an hour, increasing to 10 to 15 miles an hour. Chance of rain 40%. Saturday night, showers likely. Warmer with lows in the lower 60s. South winds 10 to 15 miles an hour, diminishing to 5 to 10 miles an hour. Chance of rain 70%. And now the extended forecast. Sunday, mostly cloudy. A 50% chance of showers.

partly cloudy. The temperature was 58 degrees Fahrenheit or 14 degrees Celsius, the dew point 53 and the relative humidity 84%. The wind was west at 3 miles an hour. The pressure was 29.99 inches and steady. Repeating at Rochester, it was partly cloudy, temperature 58 degrees. Around the region at 2 a.m. it was clear, with a temperature of 57 at Niagara Falls and 59 at Toronto. It was partly cloudy, with a temperature of 65 at Erie, 62 at Buffalo, and 61 at Elmira. It was mostly cloudy, with a temperature of 64 at Syracuse, 61 at Binghamton, and 53 at Watertown. At Oswego, winds were northwest at 70 knots, with a temperature of 68 degrees. The Central Lake Ontario buoy winds were from the northwest at 60 knots. The forecast for the Genesee Valley and Northern Finger Lakes, including Rochester, Geneseo, Canandaigua, Newark, and Fairhaven. Overnight, becoming mainly clear with some patchy fog. Lows ranging from the lower 50s inland to the mid-50s along the lake shore. Light west winds. Friday, some patchy fog in the morning, otherwise sunny. Highs ranging from the upper 60s on the hilltops to the lower 70s across the lower elevations. Northwest winds 10 miles an hour or less. Friday night, mainly clear with some patchy fog developing. Lows in the lower 50s. Light winds. Saturday, patchy fog in the morning, otherwise mostly sunny in the morning, then partly sunny with a chance of showers in the afternoon. Highs ranging from the mid-70s on the hilltops to the upper 70s across the lower elevations. South winds 5 to 10 miles an hour. Chance of rain 40%. Saturday night, mostly cloudy with a 50% chance of showers. Warmer and muggy with lows in the mid-60s. South winds 5 to 10 miles an hour. The forecast for the Southern Finger Lakes, including Tinian, Seneca Falls, and Auburn. Overnight, mostly cloudy, then clearing. Some patchy fog developing late. Lows in the mid-50s. Light west winds. Friday, some patchy fog in the morning, otherwise sunny. Highs around 70. Northwest winds 10 miles an hour or less. Friday night, mainly clear with some patchy fog developing. Lows in the lower 50s. Light winds. Saturday, mostly sunny in the morning, then mostly cloudy with a chance of showers in the afternoon. Highs in the upper 70s. South winds 5 to 10 miles an hour, increasing to 10 to 15 miles an hour. Chance of rain 40%. Saturday night, showers likely. Warmer with lows in the lower 60s. South winds 10 to 15 miles an hour, diminishing to 5 to 10 miles an hour. Chance of rain 70%. And now the extended forecast. Sunday, mostly cloudy. A 50% chance of showers. Highs in the upper 70s. Monday, partly cloudy. Highs in the upper 60s. Lows in the mid-50s. Tuesday, mostly cloudy. Showers likely. Highs in the lower 80s. Lows in the lower 50s. Chance of rain 70%. Wednesday, mostly cloudy. A chance of showers. Highs in the mid-70s. Lows in the lower 60s. Chance of rain 50%. Thursday, showers likely. Highs in the mid-70s. Lows in the upper 50s. Chance of rain 60%. This is the NOAA Weather Radio KHA 53 in Rochester. Your source for official weather information across the Western Finger Lakes and the Genesee Valley. KHA 53 operates on a frequency of 162.40 MHz. The 2 a.m. weather at Rochester, it was partly cloudy. The temperature was 58 degrees Fahrenheit or 14 degrees Celsius, the dew point 53 and the relative humidity 84%. The wind was west at 3 miles an hour. The pressure was 29.99 inches and steady. Repeating at Rochester, it was partly cloudy, temperature 58 degrees. Around the region at 2 a.m. it was clear, with a temperature of 57 at Niagara Falls and 59 at Toronto. It was partly cloudy, with a temperature of 65 at Erie, 62 at Buffalo, and 61 at Elmira. It was mostly cloudy, with a temperature of 64 at Syracuse, 61 at Binghamton, and 53

at Watertown. At Oswego, winds were northwest at 70 knots, with a temperature of 68 degrees. The Central Lake Ontario buoy winds were from the northwest at 60 knots. The forecast for the Genesee Valley and Northern Finger Lakes, including Rochester, Geneseo, Canandaigua, Newark, and Fairhaven. Overnight, becoming mainly clear with some patchy fog. Lows ranging from the lower 50s inland to the mid-50s along the lake shore. Light west winds. Friday, some patchy fog in the morning, otherwise sunny. Highs ranging from the upper 60s on the hilltops to the lower 70s across the lower elevations. Northwest winds 10 miles an hour or less. Friday night, mainly clear with some patchy fog developing. Lows in the lower 50s. Light winds. Saturday, patchy fog in the morning, otherwise mostly sunny in the morning, then partly sunny with a chance of showers in the afternoon. Highs ranging from the mid-70s on the hilltops to the upper 70s across the lower elevations. South winds 5 to 10 miles an hour. Chance of rain 40%. Saturday night, mostly cloudy with a 50% chance of showers. Warmer and muggy with lows in the mid-60s. South winds 5 to 10 miles an hour. The forecast for the Southern Finger Lakes, including Pinyan, Seneca Falls, and Auburn. Overnight, mostly cloudy, then clearing. Some patchy fog developing late. Lows in the mid-50s. Light west winds. Friday, some patchy fog in the morning, otherwise sunny. Highs around 70. Northwest winds 10 miles an hour or less. Friday night, mainly clear with some patchy fog developing. Lows in the lower 50s. Light winds. Saturday, mostly sunny in the morning, then mostly cloudy with a chance of showers in the afternoon. Highs in the upper 70s. South winds 5 to 10 miles an hour, increasing to 10 to 15 miles an hour. Chance of rain 40%. Saturday night, showers likely. Warmer with lows in the lower 60s. South winds 10 to 15 miles an hour, diminishing to 5 to 10 miles an hour. Chance of rain 70%. And now the extended forecast. Sunday, mostly cloudy. A 50% chance of showers. Highs in the upper 70s. Monday, partly cloudy. Highs in the upper 60s. Lows in the mid-50s. Tuesday, mostly cloudy. Showers likely. Highs in the lower 80s. Lows in the lower 50s. Chance of rain 70%. Wednesday, mostly cloudy. A chance of showers. Highs in the mid-70s. Lows in the lower 60s. Chance of rain 50%. Thursday, showers likely. Highs in the mid-70s. Lows in the upper 50s. Chance of rain 60%. Open Lake Forecast, 4, the Niagara River to Hamlin Beach beyond 5 miles from shore. Overnight, northwest winds 15 to 20 knots diminishing to 10 to 15 knots. Waves 1 to 3 feet. Friday, northwest winds 10 knots or less becoming southwest. Waves 1 foot or less. Friday night, southwest winds 10 knots or less becoming southeast. Waves 1 foot or less. Saturday, south winds 10 knots or less becoming southeast. Waves 1 foot or less. Saturday night, southeast winds 5 to 10 knots becoming southwest. Waves 1 foot or less. Sunday, west winds 10 to 15 knots becoming northwest. A chance of showers Sunday night. Waves 1 to 2 feet. Monday, north winds 5 to 15 knots becoming southeast. Waves 1 to 3 feet. Tuesday, south winds 15 to 20 knots becoming west 10 to 15 knots. A chance of showers during the day, then showers likely Tuesday night. Waves 2 to 4 feet building to 3 to 5 feet, then subsiding to 2 to 3 feet. Open Lake Forecast, 4, Hamlin Beach to Mexico Bay beyond 5 miles from shore. Overnight, northwest winds 15 to 20 knots becoming north 10 to 15 knots. Waves 2 to 4 feet subsiding to 1 to 3 feet. Friday, north winds 10 knots or less becoming west. Waves 2 feet or less. Friday night, west winds 10 knots or less becoming south. Waves 1 foot or less. Saturday, southeast winds 5 to 15

knots. Waves 2 feet or less. Saturday night, southeast winds 10 to 15 knots becoming southwest 15 to 20 knots. A chance of showers. Waves 1 to 3 feet. Sunday, southwest winds 10 to 15 knots becoming northwest 15 to 20 knots. A chance of showers. Waves 1 to 3 feet. Monday, north winds 5 to 15 knots becoming southeast 15 to 20 knots. Waves 1 to 3 feet. Tuesday, south winds 15 to 25 knots becoming southwest. A chance of showers during the day, then showers likely Tuesday night. Waves 3 to 5 feet subsiding to 2 to 4 feet. This is the NOAA Weather Radio KHA-53 in Rochester. Your source for official weather information across the Western Finger Lakes and the Genesee Valley. KHA-53 operates on a frequency of 162.40 MHz. The 3 a.m. weather at Rochester, it was clear. The temperature was 56 degrees Fahrenheit or 13 degrees Celsius, the dew point 53 and the relative humidity 90%. The wind was west at 6 miles an hour. The pressure was 29.99 inches and steady. Repeating at Rochester, it was clear, temperature 56 degrees. Around the region at 3 a.m. it was clear, with a temperature of 55 at Niagara Falls, 59 at Elmira, and 50 at Watertown. It was partly cloudy, with a temperature of 60 at Buffalo, 60 at Syracuse, and 60 at Binghamton. At Erie, it was mostly cloudy, with a temperature of 63. At Oswego, winds were northwest at 15 knots, with a temperature of 67 degrees. The Central Lake Ontario buoy winds were northwest at 60 knots, with a temperature of 67 degrees, and the waves were 3 feet. The forecast for the Genesee Valley and Northern Finger Lakes, including Rochester, Geneseo, Canandaigua, Newark, and Fairhaven. Overnight, becoming mainly clear with some patchy fog. Lows ranging from the lower 50s inland to the mid-50s along the lake shore. Light west winds. Friday, some patchy fog in the morning, otherwise sunny. Highs ranging from the upper 60s on the hilltops to the lower 70s across the lower elevations. Northwest winds 10 miles an hour or less. Friday night, mainly clear with some patchy fog developing. Lows in the lower 50s. Light winds. Saturday, patchy fog in the morning, otherwise mostly sunny in the morning, then partly sunny with a chance of showers in the afternoon. Highs ranging from the mid-70s on the hilltops to the upper 70s across the lower elevations. South winds 5 to 10 miles an hour. Chance of rain 40%. Saturday night, mostly cloudy with a 50% chance of showers. Warmer and muggy with lows in the mid-60s. South winds 5 to 10 miles an hour. The forecast for the Southern Finger Lakes, including Pinyan, Seneca Falls, and Auburn. Overnight, mostly cloudy, then clearing. Some patchy fog developing late. Lows in the mid-50s. Light west winds. Friday, some patchy fog in the morning, otherwise sunny. Highs around 70. Northwest winds 10 miles an hour or less. Friday night, mainly clear with some patchy fog developing. Lows in the lower 50s. Light winds. Saturday, mostly sunny in the morning, then mostly cloudy with a chance of showers in the afternoon. Highs in the upper 70s. South winds 5 to 10 miles an hour, increasing to 10 to 15 miles an hour. Chance of rain 40%. Saturday night, showers likely. Warmer with lows in the lower 60s. South winds 10 to 15 miles an hour, diminishing to 5 to 10 miles an hour. Chance of rain 70%. And now the extended forecast. Sunday, mostly cloudy. A 50% chance of showers. Highs in the upper 70s. Monday, partly cloudy. Highs in the upper 60s. Lows in the mid-50s. Tuesday, mostly cloudy. Showers likely. Highs in the lower 80s. Lows in the lower 50s. Chance of rain 70%. Wednesday, mostly cloudy. A chance of showers. Highs in the mid-70s. Lows in the lower 60s. Chance of rain 50%. Thursday, showers likely. Highs in the mid-70s. Lows in the upper 50s.

chance of rain 60%. This is the NOAA Weather Radio KHA 53 in Rochester. Your source for official weather information across the Western Finger Lakes and the Genesee Valley. KHA 53 operates on a frequency of 162.40 MHz. The 3 a.m. weather at Rochester, it was clear. The temperature was 56 degrees Fahrenheit or 13 degrees Celsius, the dew point 53 and the relative humidity 90%. The wind was west at 6 miles an hour. The pressure was 29.99 inches and steady. Repeating at Rochester, it was clear, temperature 56 degrees. Around the region at 3 a.m. it was clear, with a temperature of 55 at Niagara Falls, 59 at Elmira, and 50 at Watertown. It was partly cloudy, with a temperature of 60 at Buffalo, 60 at Syracuse, and 60 at Binghamton. At Erie, it was mostly cloudy, with a temperature of 63. At Oswego, winds were northwest at 15 knots, with a temperature of 67 degrees. The Central Lake Ontario buoy winds were northwest at 60 knots, with a temperature of 67 degrees, and the waves were 3 feet. The forecast for the Genesee Valley and Northern Finger Lakes, including Rochester, Geneseo, Canandaigua, Newark, and Fairhaven. Overnight, becoming mainly clear with some patchy fog. Lows ranging from the lower 50s inland to the mid-50s along the lake shore. Light west winds. Friday, some patchy fog in the morning, otherwise sunny. Highs ranging from the upper 60s on the hilltops to the lower 70s across the lower elevations. Northwest winds 10 miles an hour or less. Friday night, mainly clear with some patchy fog developing. Lows in the lower 50s. Light winds. Saturday, patchy fog in the morning, otherwise mostly sunny in the morning, then partly sunny with a chance of showers in the afternoon. Highs ranging from the mid-70s on the hilltops to the upper 70s across the lower elevations. South winds 5 to 10 miles an hour. Chance of rain 40%. Saturday night, mostly cloudy with a 50% chance of showers. Warmer and muggy with lows in the mid-60s. South winds 5 to 10 miles an hour. The forecast for the Southern Finger Lakes, including Pinyan, Seneca Falls, and Auburn. Overnight, mostly cloudy, then clearing. Some patchy fog developing late. Lows in the mid-50s. Light west winds. Friday, some patchy fog in the morning, otherwise sunny. Highs around 70. Northwest winds 10 miles an hour or less. Friday night, mainly clear with some patchy fog developing. Lows in the lower 50s. Light winds. Saturday, mostly sunny in the morning, then mostly cloudy with a chance of showers in the afternoon. Highs in the upper 70s. South winds 5 to 10 miles an hour, increasing to 10 to 15 miles an hour. Chance of rain 40%. Saturday night, showers likely. Warmer with lows in the lower 60s. South winds 10 to 15 miles an hour, diminishing to 5 to 10 miles an hour. Chance of rain 70%. And now the extended forecast. Sunday, mostly cloudy. A 50% chance of showers. Highs in the upper 70s. Monday, partly cloudy. Highs in the upper 60s. Lows in the mid-50s. Tuesday, mostly cloudy. Showers likely. Highs in the lower 80s. Lows in the lower 50s. Chance of rain 70%. Wednesday, mostly cloudy. A chance of showers. Highs in the mid-70s. Lows in the lower 60s. Chance of rain 50%. Thursday, showers likely. Highs in the mid-70s. Lows in the upper 50s. Chance of rain 60%. This is the NOAA Weather Radio KHA 53 in Rochester. Your source for official weather information across the Western Finger Lakes and the Genesee Valley. KHA 53 operates on a frequency of 162.40 MHz. The 3 a.m. weather at Rochester, it was clear. The temperature was 56 degrees Fahrenheit or 13 degrees Celsius, the dew point 53 and the relative humidity 90%. The wind was west at 6 miles an hour. The pressure was 29.99 inches and steady. Repeating at Rochester, it was clear, temperature 56 degrees.
around the region at 3 a.m. It was clear, with a temperature of 55 at Niagara Falls, 55 at Toronto, 59 at Elmira, and 50 at Watertown. It was partly cloudy, with a temperature of 60 at Buffalo, 60 at Syracuse, and 60 at Binghamton. At Erie, it was mostly cloudy, with a temperature of 63. At Oswego, winds were northwest at 15 knots, with a temperature of 67 degrees. The Central Lake Ontario buoy winds were northwest at 14 knots, with a temperature of 67 degrees, and the waves were 3 feet. The Rochester, New York climate summary for yesterday, September 10, 2026. Yesterday's high temperature of 77 degrees occurred at 3:42 p.m. Yesterday's low temperature of 59 degrees occurred at 11:59 p.m. No precipitation fell yesterday, which leaves the monthly total at 2.23 inches. The total precipitation for the year still stands at 33.89 inches. There were no heating degree days yesterday. This leaves the monthly total at 5. The yearly total since July 1st is 15. There were 3 cooling degree days yesterday. This brings the monthly total to 47. The yearly total since January 1st is 602. Yesterday the maximum wind observed was 20 miles an hour from the northwest. The highest wind gust observed was 29 miles per hour from the northwest, which occurred at 2:50 p.m. Yesterday the average wind speed was 10 miles per hour. The record high for today is 94, which occurred in 1931, and the record low is 37, which occurred in 1879. Sunrise today is at 6:46 a.m. and sunset is at 7:28 p.m. The forecast for the Genesee Valley and Northern Finger Lakes, including Rochester, Geneseo, Canandaigua, Newark, and Fairhaven. Overnight, becoming mainly clear with some patchy fog. Lows ranging from the lower 50s inland to the mid-50s along the lake shore. Light west winds. Friday, some patchy fog in the morning, otherwise sunny. Highs ranging from the upper 60s on the hilltops to the lower 70s across the lower elevations. Northwest winds 10 miles an hour or less. Friday night, mainly clear with some patchy fog developing. Lows in the lower 50s. Light winds. Saturday, patchy fog in the morning, otherwise mostly sunny in the morning, then partly sunny with a chance of showers in the afternoon. Highs ranging from the mid-70s on the hilltops to the upper 70s across the lower elevations. South winds 5 to 10 miles an hour. Chance of rain 40%. Saturday night, mostly cloudy with a 50% chance of showers. Warmer and muggy with lows in the mid-60s. South winds 5 to 10 miles an hour. The forecast for the Southern Finger Lakes, including Tinian, Seneca Falls, and Auburn. Overnight, mostly cloudy, then clearing. Some patchy fog developing late. Lows in the mid-50s. Light west winds. Friday, some patchy fog in the morning, otherwise sunny. Highs around 70. Northwest winds 10 miles an hour or less. Friday night, mainly clear with some patchy fog developing. Lows in the lower 50s. Light winds. Saturday, mostly sunny in the morning, then mostly cloudy with a chance of showers in the afternoon. Highs in the upper 70s. South winds 5 to 10 miles an hour, increasing to 10 to 15 miles an hour. Chance of rain 40%. Saturday night, showers likely. Warmer with lows in the lower 60s. South winds 10 to 15 miles an hour, diminishing to 5 to 10 miles an hour. Chance of rain 70%. And now the extended forecast. Sunday, mostly cloudy. A 50% chance of showers. Highs in the upper 70s. Monday, partly cloudy. Highs in the upper 60s. Lows in the mid-50s. Tuesday, mostly cloudy. Showers likely. Highs in the lower 80s. Lows in the lower 50s. Chance of rain 70%. Wednesday, mostly cloudy. A chance of showers. Highs in the mid-70s. Lows in the lower 60s. Chance of rain 50%. Thursday, showers likely. Highs in the mid-70s. Lows in the upper 50s. Chance of rain 60%. This is the NOAA Weather Radio KHA 53 in Rochester. Your source for

official weather information across the Western Finger Lakes in the Genesee Valley. KHA 53 operates on a frequency of 162.40 MHz. The 3 a.m. weather at Rochester, it was clear. The temperature was 56 degrees Fahrenheit or 13 degrees Celsius, the dew point 53 and the relative humidity 90%. The wind was west at 6 miles an hour. The pressure was 29.99 inches and steady. Repeating at Rochester, it was clear, temperature 56 degrees. Around the region at 3 a.m. it was clear, with a temperature of 55 at Niagara Falls, 55 at Toronto, 59 at Elmira, and 50 at Watertown. It was partly cloudy, with a temperature of 60 at Buffalo, 60 at Syracuse, and 60 at Binghamton. At Erie, it was mostly cloudy, with a temperature of 63. At Oswego, winds were northwest at 15 knots, with a temperature of 67 degrees. The Central Lake Ontario buoy winds were northwest at 14 knots, with a temperature of 67 degrees, and the waves were 3 feet. The forecast for the Genesee Valley and Northern Finger Lakes, including Rochester, Geneseo, Canandaigua, Newark, and Fairhaven. Overnight, becoming mainly clear with some patchy fog. Lows ranging from the lower 50s inland to the mid 50s along the lake shore. Light west winds. Friday, some patchy fog in the morning, otherwise sunny. Highs ranging from the upper 60s on the hilltops to the lower 70s across the lower elevations. Northwest winds 10 miles an hour or less. Friday night, mainly clear with some patchy fog developing. Lows in the lower 50s. Light winds. Saturday, patchy fog in the morning, otherwise mostly sunny in the morning, then partly sunny with a chance of showers in the afternoon. Highs ranging from the mid-70s on the hilltops to the upper 70s across the lower elevations. South winds 5 to 10 miles an hour. Chance of rain 40%. Saturday night, mostly cloudy with a 50% chance of showers. Warmer and muggy with lows in the mid-60s. South winds 5 to 10 miles an hour. The forecast for the Southern Finger Lakes, including Pinyan, Seneca Falls, and Auburn. Overnight, mostly cloudy, then clearing. Some patchy fog developing late. Lows in the mid-50s. Light west winds. Friday, some patchy fog in the morning, otherwise sunny. Highs around 70. Northwest winds 10 miles an hour or less. Friday night, mainly clear with some patchy fog developing. Lows in the lower 50s. Light winds. Saturday, mostly sunny in the morning, then mostly cloudy with a chance of showers in the afternoon. Highs in the upper 70s. South winds 5 to 10 miles an hour, increasing to 10 to 15 miles an hour. Chance of rain 40%. Saturday night, showers likely. Warmer with lows in the lower 60s. South winds 10 to 15 miles an hour, diminishing to 5 to 10 miles an hour. Chance of rain 70%. And now the extended forecast. Sunday, mostly cloudy. A 50% chance of showers. Highs in the upper 70s. Monday, partly cloudy. Highs in the upper 60s. Lows in the mid 50s. Tuesday, mostly cloudy. Showers likely. Highs in the lower 80s. Lows in the lower 50s. Chance of rain 70%. Wednesday, mostly cloudy. A chance of showers. Highs in the mid 70s. Lows in the lower 60s. Chance of rain 50%. Thursday, showers likely. Highs in the mid 70s. Lows in the upper 50s. Chance of rain 60%. This is the NOAA Weather Radio KHA 53 in Rochester. Your source for official weather information across the Western Finger Lakes and the Genesee Valley. KHA 53 operates on a frequency of 162.40 MHz. The 3 a.m. weather at Rochester, it was clear. The temperature was 56 degrees Fahrenheit or 13 degrees Celsius, the dew point 53 and the relative humidity 90%. The wind was west at 6 miles an hour. The pressure was 29.99 inches and steady. Repeating at Rochester, it was clear, temperature 56 degrees. Around the region at 3 a.m. it was clear, with a temperature of 55 at Niagara Falls, 55 at Toronto.

59 at Elmira, and 50 at Watertown. It was partly cloudy, with a temperature of 60 at Buffalo, 60 at Syracuse, and 60 at Binghamton. At Erie, it was mostly cloudy, with a temperature of 63. At Oswego, winds were northwest at 15 knots, with a temperature of 67 degrees. The Central Lake Ontario buoy winds were northwest at 14 knots, with a temperature of 67 degrees, and the waves were 3 feet. The forecast for the Genesee Valley and Northern Finger Lakes, including Rochester, Geneseo, Canandaigua, Newark, and Fairhaven. Overnight, becoming mainly clear with some patchy fog. Lows ranging from the lower 50s inland to the mid-50s along the lake shore. Light west winds. Friday, some patchy fog in the morning, otherwise sunny. Highs ranging from the upper 60s on the hilltops to the lower 70s across the lower elevations. Northwest winds 10 miles an hour or less. Friday night, mainly clear with some patchy fog developing. Lows in the lower 50s. Light winds. Saturday, patchy fog in the morning, otherwise mostly sunny in the morning, then partly sunny with a chance of showers in the afternoon. Highs ranging from the mid-70s on the hilltops to the upper 70s across the lower elevations. South winds 5 to 10 miles an hour. Chance of rain 40%. Saturday night, mostly cloudy with a 50% chance of showers. Warmer and muggy with lows in the mid-60s. South winds 5 to 10 miles an hour. The forecast for the Southern Finger Lakes, including Tenyan, Seneca Falls, and Auburn. Overnight, mostly cloudy, then clearing. Some patchy fog developing late. Lows in the mid-50s. Light west winds. Friday, some patchy fog in the morning, otherwise sunny. Highs around 70. Northwest winds 10 miles an hour or less. Friday night, mainly clear with some patchy fog developing. Lows in the lower 50s. Light winds. Saturday, mostly sunny in the morning, then mostly cloudy with a chance of showers in the afternoon. Highs in the upper 70s. South winds 5 to 10 miles an hour, increasing to 10 to 15 miles an hour. Chance of rain 40%. Saturday night, showers likely. Warmer with lows in the lower 60s. South winds 10 to 15 miles an hour, diminishing to 5 to 10 miles an hour. Chance of rain 70%. And now the extended forecast. Sunday, mostly cloudy. A 50% chance of showers. Highs in the upper 70s. Monday, partly cloudy. Highs in the upper 60s. Lows in the mid-50s. Tuesday, mostly cloudy. Showers likely. Highs in the lower 80s. Lows in the lower 50s. Chance of rain 70%. Wednesday, mostly cloudy. A chance of showers. Highs in the mid-70s. Lows in the lower 60s. Chance of rain 50%. Thursday, showers likely. Highs in the mid-70s. Lows in the upper 50s. Chance of rain 60%. This is the NOAA Weather Radio KHA 53 in Rochester. Your source for official weather information across the Western Finger Lakes and the Genesee Valley. KHA 53 operates on a frequency of 162.40 MHz. The 3 a.m. weather at Rochester, it was clear. The temperature was 56 degrees Fahrenheit or 13 degrees Celsius, the dew point 53 and the relative humidity 90%. The wind was west at 6 miles an hour. The pressure was 29.99 inches and steady. Repeating at Rochester, it was clear, temperature 56 degrees. Around the region at 3 a.m. it was clear, with a temperature of 55 at Niagara Falls, 55 at Toronto, 59 at Elmira, and 50 at Watertown. It was partly cloudy, with a temperature of 60 at Buffalo, 60 at Syracuse, and 60 at Binghamton. At Erie, it was mostly cloudy, with a temperature of 63. At Oswego, winds were northwest at 15 knots, with a temperature of 67 degrees. The Central Lake Ontario buoy winds were northwest at 14 knots, with a temperature of 67 degrees, and the waves were 3 feet. The forecast for the Genesee Valley and Northern Finger Lakes, including Rochester, Geneseo, Canandaigua, Newark, and Fairhaven. Overnight, becoming mainly clear with some patchy

Fog. Lows ranging from the lower 50s inland to the mid 50s along the lake shore. Light west winds. Friday, some patchy fog in the morning, otherwise sunny. Highs ranging from the upper 60s on the hilltops to the lower 70s across the lower elevations. Northwest winds 10 miles an hour or less. Friday night, mainly clear with some patchy fog developing. Lows in the lower 50s. Light winds. Saturday, patchy fog in the morning, otherwise mostly sunny in the morning, then partly sunny with a chance of showers in the afternoon. Highs ranging from the mid-70s on the hilltops to the upper 70s across the lower elevations. South winds 5 to 10 miles an hour. Chance of rain 40%. Saturday night, mostly cloudy with a 50% chance of showers. Warmer and muggy with lows in the mid-60s. South winds 5 to 10 miles an hour. The forecast for the Southern Finger Lakes, including Tinian, Seneca Falls, and Auburn. Overnight, mostly cloudy, then clearing. Some patchy fog developing late. Lows in the mid-50s. Light west winds. Friday, some patchy fog in the morning, otherwise sunny. Highs around 70. Northwest winds 10 miles an hour or less. Friday night, mainly clear with some patchy fog developing. Lows in the lower 50s. Light winds. Saturday, mostly sunny in the morning, then mostly cloudy with a chance of showers in the afternoon. Highs in the upper 70s. South winds 5 to 10 miles an hour, increasing to 10 to 15 miles an hour. Chance of rain 40%. Saturday night, showers likely. Warmer with lows in the lower 60s. South winds 10 to 15 miles an hour, diminishing to 5 to 10 miles an hour. Chance of rain 70%. And now the extended forecast. Sunday, mostly cloudy. A 50% chance of showers. Highs in the upper 70s. Monday, partly cloudy. Highs in the upper 60s. Lows in the mid 50s. Tuesday, mostly cloudy. Showers likely. Highs in the lower 80s. Lows in the lower 50s. Chance of rain 70%. Wednesday, mostly cloudy. A chance of showers. Highs in the mid 70s. Lows in the lower 60s. Chance of rain 50%. Thursday, showers likely. Highs in the mid 70s. Lows in the upper 50s. Chance of rain 60%. The Nearshore Marine Forecast, for the Niagara River to Hamelin Beach along Lake Ontario. Rest of tonight, northwest winds 15 to 20 knots diminishing to 5 to 15 knots. Partly cloudy late this evening, then becoming mainly clear. Waves 1 to 3 feet. Friday, northwest winds 10 knots or less becoming west. Sunny. Waves 1 foot or less. Friday night, southeast winds less than 10 knots. Mainly clear in the evening, then becoming partly cloudy. Waves 1 foot or less. Saturday, south winds less than 10 knots becoming southeast. Partly to mostly sunny. Waves 1 foot or less. Saturday night, south winds 5 to 10 knots becoming southwest. Mostly south winds less than 10 knots becoming southeast. Partly to mostly sunny. Waves 1 foot or less. Saturday night, south winds 5 to 10 knots becoming southwest. Mostly cloudy. Waves 1 foot or less. Sunday, west winds 10 to 15 knots becoming northwest. A chance of showers Sunday night. Waves 2 feet or less. Monday, north winds 5 to 15 knots becoming southeast. Partly cloudy. Waves 2 feet or less. Tuesday, south winds 15 to 20 knots becoming southwest 10 to 15 knots. A chance of showers during the day, then showers likely Tuesday night. Waves 1 to 3 feet building to 2 to 4 feet. The Nearshore Marine Forecast, for Hamelin Beach to Sodus Bay. Small craft advisory in effect until 2 a.m. Friday. Rest of tonight, northwest winds 15 to 20 knots diminishing to 5 to 15 knots. Mostly cloudy late this evening, then clearing. Waves 2 to 4 feet subsiding to 1 to 3 feet. Friday, northwest winds 10 knots or less. Sunny. Waves 2 feet or less. Friday night,

light and variable winds becoming south 5 to 10 knots. Mainly clear in the evening, then becoming partly cloudy. Waves 1 foot or less. Saturday, south winds 5 to 10 knots becoming southeast. A chance of showers in the afternoon. Waves 1 foot or less. Saturday night, southeast winds 5 to 10 knots becoming southwest. A chance of showers. Waves 1 foot or less. Sunday, southwest winds 10 to 15 knots becoming northwest 15 to 20 knots. A chance of showers. Waves 1 to 3 feet. Monday, north winds 5 to 15 knots becoming southeast. Partly cloudy. Waves 2 feet or less. Tuesday, south winds 15 to 20 knots becoming southwest 10 to 15 knots. A chance of showers during the day, then showers likely Tuesday night. Waves 1 to 3 feet. The water temperature off Rochester is 68 degrees. The Nearshore Marine Forecast, 4, Sotus Bay to Mexico Bay. Small craft advisory in effect until 5 a.m. Friday. Rest of tonight, northwest winds 15 to 20 knots becoming north and diminishing to 5 to 10 knots. Mostly cloudy late this evening, then clearing. Waves 2 to 4 feet subsiding to 1 to 3 feet. Friday, north winds 10 knots or less becoming west. Sunny. Waves 2 feet or less. Friday night, light and variable winds becoming southeast 5 to 10 knots. Mainly clear. Waves 1 foot or less. Saturday, southeast winds 5 to 15 knots becoming south. A chance of showers in the afternoon. Waves 1 foot or less. Saturday night, south winds 10 to 15 knots. A chance of showers. Waves 2 feet or less. Sunday, southwest winds 5 to 15 knots becoming northwest 15 to 20 knots. A chance of showers. Waves 1 to 3 feet. Monday, north winds 5 to 15 knots becoming southeast 15 to 20 knots. Partly cloudy. Waves 1 to 3 feet. Tuesday, south winds 15 to 20 knots diminishing to 10 to 15 knots. A chance of showers during the day, then showers likely Tuesday night. Waves 1 to 3 feet building to 2 to 4 feet. The water temperature off Oswego is 72 degrees. This is the NOAA Weather Radio KHA 53 in Rochester. Your source for official weather information across the Western Finger Lakes and the Genesee Valley. KHA 53 operates on a frequency of 162.40 MHz. The 3 a.m. weather at Rochester, it was clear. The temperature was 56 degrees Fahrenheit or 13 degrees Celsius, the dew point 53 and the relative humidity 90%. The wind was west at 6 miles an hour. The pressure was 29.99 inches and steady. Repeating at Rochester, it was clear, temperature 56 degrees. Around the region at 3 a.m. it was clear, with a temperature of 55 at Niagara Falls, 55 at Toronto, 59 at Elmira, and 50 at Watertown. It was partly cloudy, with a temperature of 60 at Buffalo, 60 at Syracuse, and 60 at Binghamton. At Erie, it was mostly cloudy, with a temperature of 63. At Oswego, winds were northwest at 15 knots, with a temperature of 67 degrees. The Central Lake Ontario buoy winds were northwest at 14 knots, with a temperature of 67 degrees, and the waves were 3 feet. The forecast for the Genesee Valley and Northern Finger Lakes, including Rochester, Geneseo, Canandaigua, Newark, and Fairhaven. Overnight, becoming mainly clear with some patchy fog. Lows ranging from the lower 50s inland to the mid-50s along the lake shore. Light west winds. Friday, some patchy fog in the morning, otherwise sunny. Highs ranging from the upper 60s on the hilltops to the lower 70s across the lower elevations. Northwest winds 10 miles an hour or less. Friday night, mainly clear with some patchy fog developing. Lows in the lower 50s. Light winds. Saturday, patchy fog in the morning, otherwise mostly sunny in the morning, then partly sunny with a chance of showers in the afternoon. Highs ranging from the mid-70s on the hilltops to the upper 70s across the lower elevations. South winds 5 to 10 miles an hour. Chance of rain 40%. Saturday night, mostly cloudy with a 50% chance of showers.
warmer and muggy with lows in the mid-60s. South winds 5 to 10 miles an hour. The forecast for the southern Finger Lakes, including Tinian, Seneca Falls, and Auburn. Overnight, mostly cloudy, then clearing. Some patchy fog developing late. Lows in the mid-50s. Light west winds. Friday, some patchy fog in the morning, otherwise sunny. Highs around 70. Northwest winds 10 miles an hour or less. Friday night, mainly clear with some patchy fog developing. Lows in the lower 50s. Light winds. Saturday, mostly sunny in the morning, then mostly cloudy with a chance of showers in the afternoon. Highs in the upper 70s. South winds 5 to 10 miles an hour, increasing to 10 to 15 miles an hour. Chance of rain 40%. Saturday night, showers likely. Warmer with lows in the lower 60s. South winds 10 to 15 miles an hour, diminishing to 5 to 10 miles an hour. Chance of rain 70%. And now the extended forecast. Sunday, mostly cloudy. A 50% chance of showers. Highs in the upper 70s. Monday, partly cloudy. Highs in the upper 60s. Lows in the mid-50s. Tuesday, mostly cloudy. Showers likely. Highs in the lower 80s. Lows in the lower 50s. Chance of rain 70%. Wednesday, mostly cloudy. A chance of showers. Highs in the mid-70s. Lows in the lower 60s. Chance of rain 50%. Thursday, showers likely. Highs in the mid-70s. Lows in the upper 50s. Chance of rain 60%. This is the NOAA Weather Radio KHA 53 in Rochester. Your source for official weather information across the Western Finger Lakes and the Genesee Valley. KHA 53 operates on a frequency of 162.40 MHz. The 3 a.m. weather at Rochester, it was clear. The temperature was 56 degrees Fahrenheit or 13 degrees Celsius, the dew point 53 and the relative humidity 90%. The wind was west at 6 miles an hour. The pressure was 29.99 inches and steady. Repeating at Rochester, it was clear, temperature 56 degrees. Around the region at 3 a.m. it was clear, with a temperature of 55 at Niagara Falls, 55 at Toronto, 59 at Elmira, and 50 at Watertown. It was partly cloudy, with a temperature of 60 at Buffalo, 60 at Syracuse, and 60 at Binghamton. At Erie, it was mostly cloudy, with a temperature of 63. At Oswego, winds were northwest at 15 knots, with a temperature of 67 degrees. The Central Lake Ontario buoy winds were northwest at 14 knots, with a temperature of 67 degrees, and the waves were 3 feet. The forecast for the Genesee Valley and Northern Finger Lakes, including Rochester, Geneseo, Canandaigua, Newark, and Fairhaven. Overnight, becoming mainly clear with some patchy fog. Lows ranging from the lower 50s inland to the mid-50s along the lake shore. Light west winds. Friday, some patchy fog in the morning, otherwise sunny. Highs ranging from the upper 60s on the hilltops to the lower 70s across the lower elevations. Northwest winds 10 miles an hour or less. Friday night, mainly clear with some patchy fog developing. Lows in the lower 50s. Light winds. Saturday, patchy fog in the morning, otherwise mostly sunny in the morning, then partly sunny with a chance of showers in the afternoon. Highs ranging from the mid-70s on the hilltops to the upper 70s across the lower elevations. South winds 5 to 10 miles an hour. Chance of rain 40%. Saturday night, mostly cloudy with a 50% chance of showers. Warmer and muggy with lows in the mid-60s. South winds 5 to 10 miles an hour. The forecast for the southern Finger Lakes, including Tinian, Seneca Falls, and Auburn. Overnight, mostly cloudy, then clearing. Some patchy fog developing late. Lows in the mid-50s. Light west winds. Friday, some patchy fog in the morning, otherwise sunny. Highs around 70. Northwest winds 10 miles an hour or less. Friday night, mainly clear with some patchy fog developing. Lows in the lower 50s. Light winds.
Saturday, mostly sunny in the morning.

and mostly cloudy with a chance of showers in the afternoon. Highs in the upper 70s. South winds 5 to 10 miles an hour, increasing to 10 to 15 miles an hour. Chance of rain 40%. Saturday night, showers likely. Warmer with lows in the lower 60s. South winds 10 to 15 miles an hour, diminishing to 5 to 10 miles an hour. Chance of rain 70%. And now the extended forecast. Sunday, mostly cloudy. A 50% chance of showers. Highs in the upper 70s. Monday, partly cloudy. Highs in the upper 60s. Lows in the mid 50s. Tuesday, mostly cloudy. Showers likely. Highs in the lower 80s. Lows in the lower 50s. Chance of rain 70%. Wednesday, mostly cloudy. A chance of showers. Highs in the mid 70s. Lows in the lower 60s. Chance of rain 50%. Thursday, showers likely. Highs in the mid 70s. Lows in the upper 50s. Chance of rain 60%. The Rochester, New York climate summary for yesterday, September 10, 2026. Yesterday's high temperature of 77 degrees occurred at 3:42 p.m. Yesterday's low temperature of 59 degrees occurred at 11:59 p.m. No precipitation fell yesterday, which leaves the monthly total at 2.23 inches. The total precipitation for the year still stands at 33.89 inches. There were no heating degree days yesterday. This leaves the monthly total at 5. The yearly total since July 1st is 15. There were 3 cooling degree days yesterday. This brings the monthly total to 47. The yearly total since January 1st is 602. Yesterday the maximum wind observed was 20 miles an hour from the northwest. The highest wind gust observed was 29 miles per hour from the northwest, which occurred at 2:50 p.m. Yesterday the average wind speed was 10 miles per hour. The record high for today is 94, which occurred in 1931, and the record low is 37, which occurred in 1879. Sunrise today is at 6:46 a.m. and sunset is at 7:28 p.m. This is the NOAA Weather Radio KHA-53 in Rochester. Your source for official weather information across the Western Finger Lakes and the Genesee Valley. KHA-53 operates on a frequency of 162.40 MHz. The 3 a.m. weather at Rochester, it was clear. The temperature was 56 degrees Fahrenheit or 13 degrees Celsius, the dew point 53 and the relative humidity 90%. The wind was west at 6 miles an hour. The pressure was 29.99 inches and steady. Repeating at Rochester, it was clear, temperature 56 degrees. Around the region at 3 a.m. it was clear, with a temperature of 55 at Niagara Falls, 55 at Toronto, 59 at Elmira, and 50 at Watertown. It was partly cloudy, with a temperature of 60 at Buffalo, 60 at Syracuse, and 60 at Binghamton. At Erie, it was mostly cloudy, with a temperature of 63. At Oswego, winds were northwest at 15 knots, with a temperature of 67 degrees. The Central Lake Ontario buoy winds were northwest at 14 knots, with a temperature of 67 degrees, and the waves were 3 feet. The forecast for the Genesee Valley and Northern Finger Lakes, including Rochester, Geneseo, Canandaigua, Newark, and Fairhaven. Overnight, becoming mainly clear with some patchy fog. Lows ranging from the lower 50s inland to the mid 50s along the lake shore. Light west winds. Friday, some patchy fog in the morning, otherwise sunny. Highs ranging from the upper 60s on the hilltops to the lower 70s across the lower elevations. Northwest winds 10 miles an hour or less. Friday night, mainly clear with some patchy fog developing. Lows in the lower 50s. Light winds. Saturday, patchy fog in the morning, otherwise mostly sunny in the morning, then partly sunny with a chance of showers in the afternoon. Highs ranging from the mid-70s on the hilltops to the upper 70s across the lower elevations. South winds 5 to 10 miles an hour. Chance of rain 40%. Saturday night, mostly cloudy with a 50% chance of showers. Warmer and muggy with lows in the mid-60s. South winds 5 to 10 miles an hour. The forecast for the Southern Finger Lakes,

including Penang, Seneca Falls, and Auburn. Overnight, mostly cloudy, then clearing. Some patchy fog developing late. Lows in the mid-50s. Light west winds. Friday, some patchy fog in the morning, otherwise sunny. Highs around 70. Northwest winds 10 miles an hour or less. Friday night, mainly clear with some patchy fog developing. Lows in the lower 50s. Light winds. Saturday, mostly sunny in the morning, then mostly cloudy with a chance of showers in the afternoon. Highs in the upper 70s. South winds 5 to 10 miles an hour, increasing to 10 to 15 miles an hour. Chance of rain 40%. Saturday night, showers likely. Warmer with lows in the lower 60s. South winds 10 to 15 miles an hour, diminishing to 5 to 10 miles an hour. Chance of rain 70%. And now the extended forecast. Sunday, mostly cloudy. A 50% chance of showers. Highs in the upper 70s. Monday, partly cloudy. Highs in the upper 60s. Lows in the mid 50s. Tuesday, mostly cloudy. Showers likely. Highs in the lower 80s. Lows in the lower 50s. Chance of rain 70%. Wednesday, mostly cloudy. A chance of showers. Highs in the mid 70s. Lows in the lower 60s. Chance of rain 50%. Thursday, showers likely. Highs in the mid 70s. Lows in the upper 50s. Chance of rain 60%. This is the NOAA Weather Radio KHA-53 in Rochester. Your source for official weather information across the Western Finger Lakes and the Genesee Valley. KHA-53 operates on a frequency of 162.40 MHz. The 3 a.m. weather at Rochester, it was clear. The temperature was 56 degrees Fahrenheit or 13 degrees Celsius, the dew point 53 and the relative humidity 90%. The wind was west at 6 miles an hour. The pressure was 29.99 inches and steady. Repeating at Rochester, it was clear, temperature 56 degrees. Around the region at 3 a.m. it was clear, with a temperature of 55 at Niagara Falls, 55 at Toronto, 59 at Elmira, and 50 at Watertown. It was partly cloudy, with a temperature of 60 at Buffalo, 60 at Syracuse, and 60 at Binghamton. At Erie, it was mostly cloudy, with a temperature of 63. At Oswego, winds were northwest at 15 knots, with a temperature of 67 degrees. The Central Lake Ontario buoy winds were northwest at 14 knots, with a temperature of 67 degrees, and the waves were 3 feet. The forecast for the Genesee Valley and Northern Finger Lakes, including Rochester, Geneseo, Canandaigua, Newark, and Fairhaven. Overnight, becoming mainly clear with some patchy fog. Lows ranging from the lower 50s inland to the mid-50s along the lake shore. Light west winds. Friday, some patchy fog in the morning, otherwise sunny. Highs ranging from the upper 60s on the hilltops to the lower 70s across the lower elevations. Northwest winds 10 miles an hour or less. Friday night, mainly clear with some patchy fog developing. Lows in the lower 50s. Light winds. Saturday, patchy fog in the morning, otherwise mostly sunny in the morning, then partly sunny with a chance of showers in the afternoon. Highs ranging from the mid-70s on the hilltops to the upper 70s across the lower elevations. South winds 5 to 10 miles an hour. Chance of rain 40%. Saturday night, mostly cloudy with a 50% chance of showers. Warmer and muggy with lows in the mid-60s. South winds 5 to 10 miles an hour. The forecast for the Southern Finger Lakes, including Penang, Seneca Falls, and Auburn. Overnight, mostly cloudy, then clearing. Some patchy fog developing late. Lows in the mid-50s. Light west winds. Friday, some patchy fog in the morning, otherwise sunny. Highs around 70. Northwest winds 10 miles an hour or less. Friday night, mainly clear with some patchy fog developing. Lows in the lower 50s. Light winds. Saturday, mostly sunny in the morning, then mostly cloudy with a chance of showers in the afternoon. Highs in the upper 70s. South winds

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Chance of rain 60%. This is the NOAA Weather Radio KHA 53 in Rochester. Your source for official weather information across the Western Finger Lakes and the Genesee Valley. KHA 53 operates on a frequency of 162.40 MHz. The 3 a.m. weather at Rochester, it was clear. The temperature was 56 degrees Fahrenheit or 13 degrees Celsius, the dew point 53 and the relative humidity 90%. The wind was west at 6 miles an hour. The pressure was 29.99 inches and steady. Repeating at Rochester, it was clear, temperature 56 degrees. Around the region at 3 a.m. it was clear, with a temperature of 55 at Niagara Falls, 55 at Toronto, 59 at Elmira, and 50 at Watertown. It was partly cloudy, with a temperature of 60 at Buffalo, 60 at Syracuse, and 60 at Binghamton. At Erie, it was mostly cloudy, with a temperature of 63. At Oswego, winds were northwest at 15 knots, with a temperature of 67 degrees. The Central Lake Ontario buoy winds were northwest at 14 knots, with a temperature of 67 degrees, and the waves were 3 feet. The forecast for the Genesee Valley and Northern Finger Lakes, including Rochester, Geneseo, Canandaigua, Newark, and Fairhaven. Overnight, becoming mainly clear with some patchy fog. Lows ranging from the lower 50s inland to the mid-50s along the lake shore. Light west winds. Friday, some patchy fog in the morning, otherwise sunny. Highs ranging from the upper 60s on the hilltops to the lower 70s across the lower elevations. Northwest winds 10 miles an hour or less. Friday night, mainly clear with some patchy fog developing. Lows in the lower 50s. Light winds. Saturday, patchy fog in the morning, otherwise mostly sunny in the morning, then partly sunny with a chance of showers in the afternoon. Highs ranging from the mid-70s on the hilltops to the upper 70s across the lower elevations. South winds 5 to 10 miles an hour. Chance of rain 40%. Saturday night, mostly cloudy with a 50% chance of showers. Warmer and muggy with lows in the mid-60s. South winds 5 to 10 miles an hour. The forecast for the Southern Finger Lakes, including Pinyan, Seneca Falls, and Auburn. Overnight, mostly cloudy, then clearing. Some patchy fog developing late. Lows in the mid-50s. Light west winds. Friday, some patchy fog in the morning, otherwise sunny. Highs around 70. Northwest winds 10 miles an hour or less. Friday night, mainly clear with some patchy fog developing. Lows in the lower 50s. Light winds. Saturday, mostly sunny in the morning, then mostly cloudy with a chance of showers in the afternoon. Highs in the upper 70s. South winds 5 to 10 miles an hour, increasing to 10 to 15 miles an hour. Chance of rain 40%. Saturday night, showers likely. Warmer with lows in the lower 60s. South winds 10 to 15 miles an hour, diminishing to 5 to 10 miles an hour. Chance of rain 70%. And now the extended forecast. Sunday, mostly cloudy. A 50% chance of showers. Highs in the upper 70s. Monday, partly cloudy. Highs in the upper 60s. Lows in the mid 50s. Tuesday, mostly cloudy. Showers likely. Highs in the lower 80s. Lows in the lower 50s. Chance of rain 70%. Wednesday, mostly cloudy. A chance of showers. Highs in the mid 70s. Lows in the lower 60s. Chance of rain 50%. Thursday, showers likely. Highs in the mid 70s. Lows in the upper 50s. Chance of rain 60%. This is the NOAA Weather Radio KHA 53 in Rochester. 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KHA 53 operates on a frequency of 162.40 MHz. Open lake forecast, for the Niagara River to Hamlin Beach beyond 5 miles from shore. Overnight, northwest winds 15 to 20 knots diminishing to 10 to 15 knots. Waves 1 to 3 feet. Friday, northwest winds 10 knots or less becoming southwest. Waves 1 foot or less.

Friday night, southwest winds 10 knots or less becoming southeast. Waves 1 foot or less. Saturday, south winds 10 knots or less becoming southeast. Waves 1 foot or less. Saturday night, southeast winds 5 to 10 knots becoming southwest. Waves 1 foot or less. Sunday, west winds 10 to 15 knots becoming northwest. A chance of showers Sunday night. Waves 1 to 2 feet. Monday, north winds 5 to 15 knots becoming southeast. Waves 1 to 3 feet. Tuesday, south winds 15 to 20 knots becoming west 10 to 15 knots. A chance of showers during the day, then showers likely Tuesday night. Waves 2 to 4 feet building to 3 to 5 feet, then subsiding to 2 to 3 feet. Open lake forecast, 4, Hamlin Beach to Mexico Bay beyond 5 miles from shore. Overnight, northwest winds 15 to 20 knots becoming north 10 to 15 knots. Waves 2 to 4 feet subsiding to 1 to 3 feet. Friday, north winds 10 knots or less becoming west. Waves 2 feet or less. Friday night, west winds 10 knots or less becoming south. Waves 1 foot or less. Saturday, southeast winds 5 to 15 knots. Waves 2 feet or less. Saturday night, southeast winds 10 to 15 knots becoming southwest 15 to 20 knots. A chance of showers. Waves 1 to 3 feet. Sunday, southwest winds 10 to 15 knots becoming northwest 15 to 20 knots. A chance of showers. Waves 1 to 3 feet. Monday, north winds 5 to 15 knots becoming southeast 15 to 20 knots. Waves 1 to 3 feet. Tuesday, south winds 15 to 25 knots becoming southwest. A chance of showers during the day, then showers likely Tuesday night. Waves 3 to 5 feet subsiding to 2 to 4 feet. This is the NOAA Weather Radio KHA 53 in Rochester. Your source for official weather information across the Western Finger Lakes and the Genesee Valley. KHA 53 operates on a frequency of 162.40 MHz. The 3 a.m. weather at Rochester, it was clear. The temperature was 56 degrees Fahrenheit or 13 degrees Celsius, the dew point 53 and the relative humidity 90%. The wind was west at 6 miles an hour. The pressure was 29.99 inches and steady. Repeating at Rochester, it was clear, temperature 56 degrees. The 4 a.m. weather at Rochester, it was clear. The temperature was 54 degrees Fahrenheit or 12 degrees Celsius, the dew point 52 and the relative humidity 93%. The wind was west at 7 miles an hour. The pressure was 30.00 inches and rising. Repeating at Rochester, it was clear, temperature 54 degrees. Around the region at 3 a.m. it was clear, with a temperature of 55 at Niagara Falls, 55 at Toronto, 59 at Elmira, and 50 at Watertown. It was partly cloudy, with a temperature of 60 at Buffalo, 60 at Syracuse, and 60 at Binghamton. At Erie, it was mostly cloudy, with a temperature of 63. At Oswego, winds were northwest at 15 knots, with a temperature of 67 degrees. The Central Lake Ontario buoy winds were northwest at 14 knots, with a temperature of 67 degrees, and the waves were 3 feet. The forecast for the Genesee Valley and Northern Finger Lakes, including Rochester, Geneseo, Canandaigua, Newark, and Fairhaven. Today, some patchy fog early, otherwise sunny. Highs ranging from the upper 60s on the hilltops to the lower 70s across the lower elevations. Light winds. Tonight, mainly clear with some patchy fog developing. Lows in the lower 50s. Light winds. Saturday, patchy fog in the morning, otherwise mostly sunny in the morning, then partly sunny with a chance of showers in the afternoon. Highs ranging from the mid-70s on the hilltops to the upper 70s across the lower elevations. Light winds, becoming south 5 to 10 miles an hour. Chance of rain 40%. Saturday night, mostly cloudy with a 50% chance of showers. Warmer and muggy with lows in the mid-60s. South winds 5 to 10 miles an hour. Sunday, partly sunny with a 50% chance of showers. Humid with highs ranging from the mid-70s on the hilltops to the upper 70s across the lower elevations. Southwest winds 10 miles an hour.

less, becoming west. The forecast for the southern Finger Lakes, including Pinyan, Seneca Falls, and Auburn. Today, some patchy fog early, otherwise sunny. Highs around 70. Northwest winds 10 miles an hour or less. Tonight, mainly clear with some patchy fog developing. Lows in the lower 50s. Light winds. Saturday, mostly sunny in the morning, then mostly cloudy with a chance of showers in the afternoon. Highs in the upper 70s. South winds 10 miles an hour or less, increasing to 10 to 15 miles an hour. Chance of rain 40%. Saturday night, showers likely. Warmer with lows in the lower 60s. South winds 10 to 15 miles an hour, diminishing to 5 to 10 miles an hour. Chance of rain 70%. Sunday, partly sunny. A chance of showers. Humid with highs in the upper 70s. West winds 10 miles an hour or less. Chance of rain 50%. And now the extended forecast. Monday, partly cloudy. Highs in the upper 60s. Lows in the mid 50s. Tuesday, mostly cloudy. Showers likely. Highs in the lower 80s. Lows in the lower 50s. Chance of rain 70%. Wednesday, mostly cloudy. A chance of showers. Highs in the mid-70s. Lows in the lower 60s. Chance of rain 50%. Thursday, showers likely. Highs in the mid-70s. Lows in the upper 50s. Chance of rain 60%. Open lake forecast, 4, the Niagara River to Hamlin Beach beyond 5 miles from shore. Today, northwest winds 10 knots or less becoming southwest. Waves 1 foot or less. Tonight, south winds 5 to 10 knots becoming southeast. Waves 1 foot or less. Saturday, southeast winds 10 knots or less becoming east. Waves 1 foot or less. Saturday night, southeast winds 5 to 10 knots becoming southwest. Waves 2 feet or less. Sunday, west winds 10 to 15 knots becoming northwest 15 to 20 knots. Waves 1 to 3 feet. Monday, north winds 5 to 15 knots becoming southeast. Waves 1 to 3 feet. Tuesday, south winds 15 to 20 knots becoming west and diminishing to around 10 knots. A chance of showers during the day, then showers likely Tuesday night. Waves 1 to 3 feet building to 2 to 4 feet, then subsiding to 1 to 3 feet. Open lake forecast, 4, Hamlin Beach to Mexico Bay beyond 5 miles from shore. Today, north winds 5 to 10 knots becoming west. Waves 2 feet or less. Tonight, west winds 10 knots or less becoming south. Waves 1 foot or less. Saturday, south winds 10 to 15 knots becoming southeast. Waves 1 to 3 feet. Saturday night, south winds 15 to 20 knots becoming southwest. A chance of showers. Waves 1 to 3 feet building to 2 to 4 feet, then subsiding to 1 to 3 feet. Sunday, southwest winds 10 to 15 knots becoming northwest 15 to 20 knots. A chance of showers during the day. Waves 1 to 3 feet building to 2 to 4 feet. Monday, north winds 5 to 15 knots becoming southeast 15 to 20 knots. Waves 1 to 3 feet. Tuesday, south winds 15 to 25 knots becoming southwest. A chance of showers during the day, then showers likely Tuesday night. Waves 3 to 5 feet subsiding to 1 to 3 feet. This is the NOAA Weather Radio KHA 53 in Rochester. Your source for official weather information across the Western Finger Lakes and the Genesee Valley. KHA 53 operates on a frequency of 162.40 MHz. The 4 a.m. weather at Rochester, it was clear. The temperature was 54 degrees Fahrenheit or 12 degrees Celsius, the dew point 52 and the relative humidity 93%. The wind was west at 7 miles an hour. The pressure was 30.00 inches and rising. Repeating at Rochester, it was clear, temperature 54 degrees. Around the region at 4 a.m. it was clear, with a temperature of 59 at Buffalo, 55 at Niagara Falls, and 49 at Watertown. It was partly cloudy, with a temperature of 60 at Erie, 59 at Syracuse, 56 at Elmira, and 59 at Binghamton.

At Oswego, winds were northwest at 12 knots, with a temperature of 65 degrees. The Central Lake Ontario buoy winds were northwest at 12 knots, with a temperature of 67 degrees, and the waves were 3 feet. The forecast for the Genesee Valley and Northern Finger Lakes, including Rochester, Geneseo, Canandaigua, Newark, and Fairhaven. Today, some patchy fog early, otherwise sunny. Highs ranging from the upper 60s on the hilltops to the lower 70s across the lower elevations. Light winds. Tonight, mainly clear with some patchy fog developing. Lows in the lower 50s. Light winds. Saturday, patchy fog in the morning, otherwise mostly sunny in the morning, then partly sunny with a chance of showers in the afternoon. Highs ranging from the mid-70s on the hilltops to the upper 70s across the lower elevations. Light winds, becoming south 5 to 10 miles an hour. Chance of rain 40%. Saturday night, mostly cloudy with a 50% chance of showers. Warmer and muggy with lows in the mid-60s. South winds 5 to 10 miles an hour. Sunday, partly sunny with a 50% chance of showers. Humid with highs ranging from the mid-70s on the hilltops to the upper 70s across the lower elevations. Southwest winds 10 miles an hour or less, becoming west. The forecast for the Southern Finger Lakes, including Pinyan, Seneca Falls, and Auburn. Today, some patchy fog early, otherwise sunny. Highs around 70. Northwest winds 10 miles an hour or less. Tonight, mainly clear with some patchy fog developing. Lows in the lower 50s. Light winds. Saturday, mostly sunny in the morning, then mostly cloudy with a chance of showers in the afternoon. Highs in the upper 70s. South winds 10 miles an hour or less, increasing to 10 to 15 miles an hour. Chance of rain 40%. Saturday night, showers likely. Warmer with lows in the lower 60s. South winds 10 to 15 miles an hour, diminishing to 5 to 10 miles an hour. Chance of rain 70%. Sunday, partly sunny. A chance of showers. Humid with highs in the upper 70s. West winds 10 miles an hour or less. Chance of rain 50%. And now the extended forecast. Monday, partly cloudy. Highs in the upper 60s. Lows in the mid-50s. Tuesday, mostly cloudy. Showers likely. Highs in the lower 80s. Lows in the lower 50s. Chance of rain 70%. Wednesday, mostly cloudy. A chance of showers. Highs in the mid-70s. Lows in the lower 60s. Chance of rain 50%. Thursday, showers likely. Highs in the mid-70s. Lows in the upper 50s. Chance of rain 60%. This is the NOAA Weather Radio KHA 53 in Rochester. Your source for official weather information across the Western Finger Lakes and the Genesee Valley. KHA 53 operates on a frequency of 162.40 MHz. The 4 a.m. weather at Rochester, it was clear. The temperature was 54 degrees Fahrenheit or 12 degrees Celsius, the dew point 52 and the relative humidity 93%. The wind was west at 7 miles an hour. The pressure was 30.00 inches and rising. Repeating at Rochester, it was clear, temperature 54 degrees. Around the region at 4 a.m. skies ranged from clear to partly cloudy. It was 60 at Erie, 59 at Buffalo, 55 at Niagara Falls, and 55 at Toronto. Syracuse reported 59, Elmira reported 56, Binghamton reported 59, and Watertown reported 49. At Oswego, winds were northwest at 12 knots, with a temperature of 65 degrees. The Central Lake Ontario buoy winds were from the northwest at 14 knots. The forecast for the Genesee Valley and Northern Finger Lakes, including Rochester, Geneseo, Canandaigua, Newark, and Fairhaven. Today, some patchy fog early, otherwise sunny. Highs ranging from the upper 60s on the hilltops to the lower 70s across the lower elevations. Light winds. Tonight, mainly clear with some patchy fog developing. Lows in the lower 50s. Light winds. Saturday, patchy fog in the morning, otherwise mostly sunny in the morning, then partly sunny with a chance of showers in the afternoon.

Afternoon. Highs ranging from the mid-70s on the hilltops to the upper 70s across the lower elevations. Light winds, becoming south 5 to 10 miles an hour. Chance of rain 40%. Saturday night, mostly cloudy with a 50% chance of showers. Warmer and muggy with lows in the mid-60s. South winds 5 to 10 miles an hour. Sunday, partly sunny with a 50% chance of showers. Humid with highs ranging from the mid-70s on the hilltops to the upper 70s across the lower elevations. Southwest winds 10 miles an hour or less, becoming west. The forecast for the Southern Finger Lakes, including Tinian, Seneca Falls, and Auburn. Today, some patchy fog early, otherwise sunny. Highs around 70. Northwest winds 10 miles an hour or less. Tonight, mainly clear with some patchy fog developing. Lows in the lower 50s. Light winds. Saturday, mostly sunny in the morning, then mostly cloudy with a chance of showers in the afternoon. Highs in the upper 70s. South winds 10 miles an hour or less, increasing to 10 to 15 miles an hour. Chance of rain 40%. Saturday night, showers likely. Warmer with lows in the lower 60s. South winds 10 to 15 miles an hour, diminishing to 5 to 10 miles an hour. Chance of rain 70%. Sunday, partly sunny. A chance of showers. Humid with highs in the upper 70s. West winds 10 miles an hour or less. Chance of rain 50%. And now the extended forecast. Monday, partly cloudy. Highs in the upper 60s. Lows in the mid 50s. Tuesday, mostly cloudy. Showers likely. Highs in the lower 80s. Lows in the lower 50s. Chance of rain 70%. Wednesday, mostly cloudy. A chance of showers. Highs in the mid-70s. Lows in the lower 60s. Chance of rain 50%. Thursday, showers likely. Highs in the mid-70s. Lows in the upper 50s. Chance of rain 60%. The Rochester, New York climate summary for yesterday, September 10, 2026. Yesterday's high temperature of 77 degrees occurred at 3:42 p.m. Yesterday's low temperature of 59 degrees occurred at 11:59 p.m. No precipitation fell yesterday, which leaves the monthly total at 2.23 inches. The total precipitation for the year still stands at 33.89 inches. There were no heating degree days yesterday. This leaves the monthly total at 5. The yearly total since July 1st is 15. There were 3 cooling degree days yesterday. This brings the monthly total to 47. The yearly total since January 1st is 602. Yesterday the maximum wind observed was 20 miles an hour from the northwest. The highest wind gust observed was 29 miles per hour from the northwest, which occurred at 2:50 p.m. Yesterday the average wind speed was 10 miles per hour. The record high for today is 94, which occurred in 1931, and the record low is 37, which occurred in 1879. Sunrise today is at 6:46 a.m. and sunset is at 7:28 p.m. This is the NOAA Weather Radio KHA-53 in Rochester. Your source for official weather information across the Western Finger Lakes and the Genesee Valley. KHA-53 operates on a frequency of 162.40 MHz. The 4 a.m. weather at Rochester, it was clear. The temperature was 54 degrees Fahrenheit or 12 degrees Celsius, the dew point 52 and the relative humidity 93%. The wind was west at 7 miles an hour. The pressure was 30.00 inches and rising. Repeating at Rochester, it was clear, temperature 54 degrees. Around the region at 4 a.m. skies ranged from clear to partly cloudy. It was 60 at Erie, 59 at Buffalo, 55 at Niagara Falls, and 55 at Toronto. Syracuse reported 59, Elmira reported 56, Binghamton reported 59, and Watertown reported 49. At Oswego, winds were northwest at 12 knots, with a temperature of 65 degrees. The Central Lake Ontario buoy winds were from the northwest at 14 knots. The forecast for the Genesee Valley and Northern Finger Lakes, including Rochester, Geneseo, Canandaigua, Newark, and Fairhaven,

Some patchy fog early, otherwise sunny. Highs ranging from the upper 60s on the hilltops to the lower 70s across the lower elevations. Light winds. Tonight, mainly clear with some patchy fog developing. Lows in the lower 50s. Light winds. Saturday, patchy fog in the morning, otherwise mostly sunny in the morning, then partly sunny with a chance of showers in the afternoon. Highs ranging from the mid-70s on the hilltops to the upper 70s across the lower elevations. Light winds, becoming south 5 to 10 miles an hour. Chance of rain 40%. Saturday night, mostly cloudy with a 50% chance of showers. Warmer and muggy with lows in the mid-60s. South winds 5 to 10 miles an hour. Sunday, partly sunny with a 50% chance of showers. Humid with highs ranging from the mid-70s on the hilltops to the upper 70s across the lower elevations. Southwest winds 10 miles an hour or less, becoming west. The forecast for the Southern Finger Lakes, including Tinian, Seneca Falls, and Auburn. Today, some patchy fog early, otherwise sunny. Highs around 70. Northwest winds 10 miles an hour or less. Tonight, mainly clear with some patchy fog developing. Lows in the lower 50s. Light winds. Saturday, mostly sunny in the morning, then mostly cloudy with a chance of showers in the afternoon. Highs in the upper 70s. South winds 10 miles an hour or less, increasing to 10 to 15 miles an hour. Chance of rain 40%. Saturday night, showers likely. Warmer with lows in the lower 60s. South winds 10 to 15 miles an hour, diminishing to 5 to 10 miles an hour. Chance of rain 70%. Sunday, partly sunny. A chance of showers. Humid with highs in the upper 70s. West winds 10 miles an hour or less. Chance of rain 50%. And now the extended forecast. Monday, partly cloudy. Highs in the upper 60s. Lows in the mid-50s. Tuesday, mostly cloudy. Showers likely. Highs in the lower 80s. Lows in the lower 50s. Chance of rain 70%. Wednesday, mostly cloudy. A chance of showers. Highs in the mid-70s. Lows in the lower 60s. Chance of rain 50%. Thursday, showers likely. Highs in the mid-70s. Lows in the upper 50s. Chance of rain 60%. This is the NOAA Weather Radio KHA 53 in Rochester. Your source for official weather information across the Western Finger Lakes and the Genesee Valley. KHA 53 operates on a frequency of 162.40 MHz. The 4 a.m. weather at Rochester, it was clear. The temperature was 54 degrees Fahrenheit or 12 degrees Celsius, the dew point 52 and the relative humidity 93%. The wind was west at 7 miles an hour. The pressure was 30.00 inches and rising. Repeating at Rochester, it was clear, temperature 54 degrees. Around the region at 4 a.m. skies ranged from clear to partly cloudy. It was 60 at Erie, 59 at Buffalo, 55 at Niagara Falls, and 55 at Toronto. Syracuse reported 59, Elmira reported 56, Binghamton reported 59, and Watertown reported 49. At Oswego, winds were northwest at 12 knots, with a temperature of 65 degrees. The Central Lake Ontario buoy winds were from the northwest at 40 knots. The forecast for the Genesee Valley and Northern Finger Lakes, including Rochester, Geneseo, Canandaigua, Newark, and Fairhaven. Today, some patchy fog early, otherwise sunny. Highs ranging from the upper 60s on the hilltops to the lower 70s across the lower elevations. Light winds. Tonight, mainly clear with some patchy fog developing. Lows in the lower 50s. Light winds. Saturday, patchy fog in the morning, otherwise mostly sunny in the morning, then partly sunny with a chance of showers in the afternoon. Highs ranging from the mid-70s on the hilltops to the upper 70s across the lower elevations. Light winds, becoming south 5 to 10 miles an hour. Chance of rain 40%. Saturday night, mostly cloudy with a 50% chance of showers. Warmer and muggy with lows in the mid-60s. South winds 5 to 10 miles an hour.

Sunday, partly sunny with a 50% chance of showers. Humid with highs ranging from the mid-70s on the hilltops to the upper 70s across the lower elevations. Southwest winds 10 miles an hour or less, becoming west. The forecast for the Southern Finger Lakes, including Pinyan, Seneca Falls, and Auburn. Today, some patchy fog early, otherwise sunny. Highs around 70. Northwest winds 10 miles an hour or less. Tonight, mainly clear with some patchy fog developing. Lows in the lower 50s. Light winds. Saturday, mostly sunny in the morning, then mostly cloudy with a chance of showers in the afternoon. Highs in the upper 70s. South winds 10 miles an hour or less, increasing to 10 to 15 miles an hour. Chance of rain 40%. Saturday night, showers likely. Warmer with lows in the lower 60s. South winds 10 to 15 miles an hour, diminishing to 5 to 10 miles an hour. Chance of rain 70%. Sunday, partly sunny. A chance of showers. Humid with highs in the upper 70s. West winds 10 miles an hour or less. Chance of rain 50%. And now the extended forecast. Monday, partly cloudy. Highs in the upper 60s. Lows in the mid-50s. Tuesday, mostly cloudy. Showers likely. Highs in the lower 80s. Lows in the lower 50s. Chance of rain 70%. Wednesday, mostly cloudy. A chance of showers. Highs in the mid-70s. Lows in the lower 60s. Chance of rain 50%. Thursday, showers likely. Highs in the mid-70s. Lows in the upper 50s. Chance of rain 60%. This is the NOAA Weather Radio KHA 53 in Rochester. Your source for official weather information across the Western Finger Lakes and the Genesee Valley. KHA 53 operates on a frequency of 162.40 MHz. The 4 a.m. weather at Rochester, it was clear. The temperature was 54 degrees Fahrenheit or 12 degrees Celsius, the dew point 52 and the relative humidity 93%. The wind was west at 7 miles an hour. The pressure was 30.00 inches and rising. Repeating at Rochester, it was clear, temperature 54 degrees. Around the region at 4 a.m. skies ranged from clear to partly cloudy. It was 60 at Erie, 59 at Buffalo, 55 at Niagara Falls, and 55 at Toronto. Syracuse reported 59, Elmira reported 56, Binghamton reported 59, and Watertown reported 49. At Oswego, winds were northwest at 12 knots, with a temperature of 65 degrees. The Central Lake Ontario buoy winds were from the northwest at 14 knots. The forecast for the Genesee Valley and Northern Finger Lakes, including Rochester, Geneseo, Canandaigua, Newark, and Fairhaven. Today, some patchy fog early, otherwise sunny. Highs ranging from the upper 60s on the hilltops to the lower 70s across the lower elevations. Light winds. Tonight, mainly clear with some patchy fog developing. Lows in the lower 50s. Light winds. Saturday, patchy fog in the morning, otherwise mostly sunny in the morning, then partly sunny with a chance of showers in the afternoon. Highs ranging from the mid-70s on the hilltops to the upper 70s across the lower elevations. Light winds, becoming south 5 to 10 miles an hour. Chance of rain 40%. Saturday night, mostly cloudy with a 50% chance of showers. Warmer and muggy with lows in the mid-60s. South winds 5 to 10 miles an hour. Sunday, partly sunny with a 50% chance of showers. Humid with highs ranging from the mid-70s on the hilltops to the upper 70s across the lower elevations. Southwest winds 10 miles an hour or less, becoming west. The forecast for the Southern Finger Lakes, including Pinyan, Seneca Falls, and Auburn. Today, some patchy fog early, otherwise sunny. Highs around 70. Northwest winds 10 miles an hour or less. Tonight, mainly clear with some patchy fog developing. Lows in the lower 50s. Light winds. Saturday, mostly sunny in the morning, then mostly cloudy with a chance of showers in the afternoon. Highs in the upper 70s. South winds 10 miles

an hour or less, increasing to 10 to 15 miles an hour. Chance of rain 40%. Saturday night, showers likely. Warmer with lows in the lower 60s. South winds 10 to 15 miles an hour, diminishing to 5 to 10 miles an hour. Chance of rain 70%. Sunday, partly sunny. A chance of showers. Humid with highs in the upper 70s. West winds 10 miles an hour or less. Chance of rain 50%. And now the extended forecast. Monday, partly cloudy. Highs in the upper 60s. Lows in the mid 50s. Tuesday, mostly cloudy. Showers likely. Highs in the lower 80s. Lows in the lower 50s. Chance of rain 70%. Wednesday, mostly cloudy. A chance of showers. Highs in the mid 70s. Lows in the lower 60s. Chance of rain 50%. Thursday, showers likely. Highs in the mid 70s. Lows in the upper 50s. Chance of rain 60%. The Nearshore Marine Forecast, for the Niagara River to Hamelin Beach along Lake Ontario. Today, northwest winds 10 knots or less becoming west. Sunny. Waves 1 foot or less. Tonight, southeast winds 10 knots or less. Mainly clear. Waves 1 foot or less. Saturday, south winds 10 knots or less becoming east. Mostly sunny. Waves 1 foot or less. Saturday night, southeast winds 5 to 10 knots becoming southwest. Mostly cloudy. Waves 1 foot or less. Sunday, west winds 5 to 15 knots becoming northwest. Partly to mostly cloudy. Waves 2 feet or less building to 2 to 4 feet. Monday, north winds 5 to 15 knots becoming southeast. Mainly clear, then becoming mostly cloudy. Waves 1 to 3 feet subsiding to 1 foot or less. Tuesday, south winds 15 to 20 knots becoming west and diminishing to 5 to 10 knots. A chance of showers during the day, then showers likely Tuesday night. Waves 2 feet or less building to 2 to 4 feet, then subsiding to 1 to 3 feet. The Nearshore Marine Forecast, for Hamelin Beach to Sodus Bay. Today, northwest winds 5 to 10 knots. Sunny. Waves 2 feet or less. Tonight, northwest winds 10 knots or less becoming south. Mainly clear. Waves 1 winds 5 to 10 knots. Sunny. Waves 2 feet or less. Tonight, northwest winds 10 knots or less becoming south. Mainly clear. Waves 1 foot or less. Saturday, south winds 5 to 10 knots becoming southeast. Mostly sunny in the morning, then becoming partly sunny. Waves 1 foot or less. Saturday night, south winds 5 to 15 knots becoming southwest. A chance of showers. Waves 1 foot or less. Sunday, southwest winds 5 to 15 knots becoming northwest 15 to 20 knots. A chance of showers. Waves 1 to 3 feet building to 2 to 4 feet. Monday, north winds 5 to 15 knots becoming southeast. Mainly clear, then becoming partly cloudy. Waves 1 to 3 feet. Tuesday, south winds 15 to 20 knots becoming west 5 to 15 knots. A chance of showers during the day, then showers likely Tuesday night. Waves 2 feet or less. The water temperature off Rochester is 68 degrees. The Nearshore Marine Forecast, for Sodus Bay to Mexico Bay. Small craft advisory in effect until 5 a.m. early this morning. Today, north winds 10 knots or less becoming northwest. Sunny. Waves 2 feet or less. Tonight, light and variable winds becoming southeast 5 to 10 knots. Mainly clear. Waves 1 foot or less. Saturday, southeast winds 5 to 15 knots becoming south. Sunny in the morning, then becoming partly sunny. Waves 1 foot or less. Saturday night, south winds 15 to 20 knots diminishing to 10 to 15 knots. A chance of showers. Waves 2 feet or less. Sunday, southwest winds 5 to 15 knots becoming northwest 15 to 20 knots. A chance of showers. Waves 1 foot or less building to 2 to 4 feet. Monday, north winds 5 to 15.

10th, 2026. Yesterday's high temperature of 77 degrees occurred at 3:42 p.m. Yesterday's low temperature of 59 degrees occurred at 11:59 p.m. No precipitation fell yesterday, which leaves the monthly total at 2.23 inches. The total precipitation for the year still stands at 33.89 inches. There were no heating degree days yesterday. This leaves the monthly total at 5. The yearly total since July 1st is 15. There were 3 cooling degree days yesterday. This brings the monthly total to 47. The yearly total since January 1st is 602. Yesterday the maximum wind observed was 20 miles an hour from the northwest. The highest wind gust observed was 29 miles per hour from the northwest, which occurred at 2:50 p.m. Yesterday the average wind speed was 10 miles per hour. The record high for today is 94, which occurred in 1931, and the record low is 37, which occurred in 1879. Sunrise today is at 6:46 a.m. and sunset is at 7:28 p.m. The forecast for the Genesee Valley and Northern Finger Lakes, including Rochester, Geneseo, Canandaigua, Newark, and Fairhaven. Today, some patchy fog early, otherwise sunny. Highs ranging from the upper 60s on the hilltops to the lower 70s across the lower elevations. Light winds. Tonight, mainly clear with some patchy fog developing. Lows in the lower 50s. Light winds. Saturday, patchy fog in the morning, otherwise mostly sunny in the morning, then partly sunny with a chance of showers in the afternoon. Highs ranging from the mid-70s on the hilltops to the upper 70s across the lower elevations. Light winds, becoming south 5 to 10 miles an hour. Chance of rain 40%. Saturday night, mostly cloudy with a 50% chance of showers. Warmer and muggy with lows in the mid-60s. South winds 5 to 10 miles an hour. Sunday, partly sunny with a 50% chance of showers. Humid with highs ranging from the mid-70s on the hilltops to the upper 70s across the lower elevations. Southwest winds 10 miles an hour or less, becoming west. The forecast for the Southern Finger Lakes, including Pinyan, Seneca Falls, and Auburn. Today, some patchy fog early, otherwise sunny. Highs around 70. Northwest winds 10 miles an hour or less. Tonight, mainly clear with some patchy fog developing. Lows in the lower 50s. Light winds. Saturday, mostly sunny in the morning, then mostly cloudy with a chance of showers in the afternoon. Highs in the upper 70s. South winds 10 miles an hour or less, increasing to 10 to 15 miles an hour. Chance of rain 40%. Saturday night, showers likely. Warmer with lows in the lower 60s. South winds 10 to 15 miles an hour, diminishing to 5 to 10 miles an hour. Chance of rain 70%. Sunday, partly sunny. A chance of showers. Humid with highs in the upper 70s. West winds 10 miles an hour or less. Chance of rain 50%. And now the extended forecast. Monday, partly cloudy. Highs in the upper 60s. Lows in the mid-50s. Tuesday, mostly cloudy. Showers likely. Highs in the lower 80s. Lows in the lower 50s. Chance of rain 70%. Wednesday, mostly cloudy. A chance of showers. Highs in the mid-70s. Lows in the lower 60s. Chance of rain 50%. Thursday, showers likely. Highs in the mid-70s. Lows in the upper 50s. Chance of rain 60%. This is the NOAA Weather Radio KHA 53 in Rochester. Your source for official weather information across the Western Finger Lakes and the Genesee Valley. KHA 53 operates on a frequency of 162.40 MHz. The 4 a.m. weather at Rochester, it was clear. The temperature was 54 degrees Fahrenheit or 12 degrees Celsius, the dew point 52 and the relative humidity 93%. The wind was west at 7 miles an hour. The pressure was 30.00 inches and rising. Repeating at Rochester, it was clear, temperature 54 degrees. Around the region at 4 a.m. skies ranged from clear to partly cloudy. It was 60 at Erie, 59 at Buffalo, 55.

at Niagara Falls and 55 at Toronto. Syracuse reported 59, Elmira reported 56, Binghamton reported 59, and Watertown reported 49. At Oswego, winds were northwest at 12 knots, with a temperature of 65 degrees. The Central Lake Ontario buoy winds were from the northwest at 14 knots. The forecast for the Genesee Valley and Northern Finger Lakes, including Rochester, Geneseo, Canandaigua, Newark, and Fairhaven. Today, some patchy fog early, otherwise sunny. Highs ranging from the upper 60s on the hilltops to the lower 70s across the lower elevations. Light winds. Tonight, mainly clear with some patchy fog developing. Lows in the lower 50s. Light winds. Saturday, patchy fog in the morning, otherwise mostly sunny in the morning, then partly sunny with a chance of showers in the afternoon. Highs ranging from the mid-70s on the hilltops to the upper 70s across the lower elevations. Light winds, becoming south 5 to 10 miles an hour. Chance of rain 40%. Saturday night, mostly cloudy with a 50% chance of showers. Warmer and muggy with lows in the mid-60s. South winds 5 to 10 miles an hour. Sunday, partly sunny with a 50% chance of showers. Humid with highs ranging from the mid-70s on the hilltops to the upper 70s across the lower elevations. Southwest winds 10 miles an hour or less, becoming west. The forecast for the Southern Finger Lakes, including Tenyan, Seneca Falls, and Auburn. Today, some patchy fog early, otherwise sunny. Highs around 70. Northwest winds 10 miles an hour or less. Tonight, mainly clear with some patchy fog developing. Lows in the lower 50s. Light winds. Saturday, mostly sunny in the morning, then mostly cloudy with a chance of showers in the afternoon. Highs in the upper 70s. South winds 10 miles an hour or less, increasing to 10 to 15 miles an hour. Chance of rain 40%. Saturday night, showers likely. Warmer with lows in the lower 60s. South winds 10 to 15 miles an hour, diminishing to 5 to 10 miles an hour. Chance of rain 70%. Sunday, partly sunny. A chance of showers. Humid with highs in the upper 70s. West winds 10 miles an hour or less. Chance of rain 50%. And now the extended forecast. Monday, partly cloudy. Highs in the upper 60s. Lows in the mid-50s. Tuesday, mostly cloudy. Showers likely. Highs in the lower 80s. Lows in the lower 50s. Chance of rain 70%. Wednesday, mostly cloudy. A chance of showers. Highs in the mid-70s. Lows in the lower 60s. Chance of rain 50%. Thursday, showers likely. Highs in the mid-70s. Lows in the upper 50s. Chance of rain 60%. This is the NOAA Weather Radio KHA 53 in Rochester. Your source for official weather information across the Western Finger Lakes and the Genesee Valley. KHA 53 operates on a frequency of 162.40 MHz. The 4 a.m. weather at Rochester, it was clear. The temperature was 54 degrees Fahrenheit or 12 degrees Celsius, the dew point 52 and the relative humidity 93%. The wind was west at 7 miles an hour. The pressure was 30.00 inches and rising. Repeating at Rochester, it was clear, temperature 54 degrees. Around the region at 4 a.m. skies ranged from clear to partly cloudy. It was 60 at Erie, 59 at Buffalo, 55 at Niagara Falls, and 55 at Toronto. Syracuse reported 59, Elmira reported 56, Binghamton reported 59, and Watertown reported 49. At Oswego, winds were northwest at 12 knots, with a temperature of 65 degrees. The Central Lake Ontario buoy winds were from the northwest at 14 knots. The forecast for the Genesee Valley and Northern Finger Lakes, including Rochester, Geneseo, Canandaigua, Newark, and Fairhaven. Today, some patchy fog early, otherwise sunny. Highs ranging from the upper 60s on the hilltops to the lower 70s across the lower elevations. Light winds. Tonight, mainly clear with some patchy fog developing. Lows in the lower 50s.

highs around 70. Northwest winds 10 miles an hour or less. Tonight, mainly clear with some patchy fog developing. Lows in the lower 50s. Light winds. Saturday, mostly sunny in the morning, then mostly cloudy with a chance of showers in the afternoon. Highs in the upper 70s. South winds 10 miles an hour or less, increasing to 10 to 15 miles an hour. Chance of rain 40%. Saturday night, showers likely. Warmer with lows in the lower 60s. South winds 10 to 15 miles an hour, diminishing to 5 to 10 miles an hour. Chance of rain 70%. Sunday, partly sunny. A chance of showers. Humid with highs in the upper 70s. West winds 10 miles an hour or less. Chance of rain 50%. And now the extended forecast. Monday, partly cloudy. Highs in the upper 60s. Lows in the mid 50s. Tuesday, mostly cloudy. Showers likely. Highs in the lower 80s. Lows in the lower 50s. Chance of rain 70%. Wednesday, mostly cloudy. A chance of showers. Highs in the mid 70s. Lows in the lower 60s. Chance of rain 50%. Thursday, showers likely. Highs in the mid 70s. Lows in the upper 50s. Chance of rain 60%. This is the NOAA Weather Radio KHA 53 in Rochester. Your source for official weather information across the Western Finger Lakes and the Genesee Valley. KHA 53 operates on a frequency of 162.40 MHz. The 4 a.m. weather at Rochester, it was clear. The temperature was 54 degrees Fahrenheit or 12 degrees Celsius, the dew point 52 and the relative humidity 93%. The wind was west at 7 miles an hour. The pressure was 30.00 inches and rising. Repeating at Rochester, it was clear, temperature 54 degrees. Around the region at 4 a.m. skies ranged from clear to partly cloudy. It was 60 at Erie, 59 at Buffalo, 55 at Niagara Falls, and 55 at Toronto. Syracuse reported 59, Elmira reported 56, Binghamton reported 59, and Watertown reported 49. At Oswego, winds were northwest at 12 knots, with a temperature of 65 degrees. The Central Lake Ontario buoy winds were from the northwest at 14 knots. The forecast for the Genesee Valley and Northern Finger Lakes, including Rochester, Geneseo, Canandaigua, Newark, and Fairhaven. Today, some patchy fog early, otherwise sunny. Highs ranging from the upper 60s on the hilltops to the lower 70s across the lower elevations. Light winds. Tonight, mainly clear with some patchy fog developing. Lows in the lower 50s. Light winds. Saturday, patchy fog in the morning, otherwise mostly sunny in the morning, then partly sunny with a chance of showers in the afternoon. Highs ranging from the mid-70s on the hilltops to the upper 70s across the lower elevations. Light winds, becoming south 5 to 10 miles an hour. Chance of rain 40%. Saturday night, mostly cloudy with a 50% chance of showers. Warmer and muggy with lows in the mid-60s. South winds 5 to 10 miles an hour. Sunday, partly sunny with a 50% chance of showers. Humid with highs ranging from the mid-70s on the hilltops to the upper 70s across the lower elevations. Southwest winds 10 miles an hour or less, becoming west. The forecast for the Southern Finger Lakes, including Pinyan, Seneca Falls, and Auburn. Today, some patchy fog early, otherwise sunny. Highs around 70. Northwest winds 10 miles an hour or less. Tonight, mainly clear with some patchy fog developing. Lows in the lower 50s. Light winds. Saturday, mostly sunny in the morning, then mostly cloudy with a chance of showers in the afternoon. Highs in the upper 70s. South winds 10 miles an hour or less, increasing to 10 to 15 miles an hour. Chance of rain 40%. Saturday night, showers likely. Warmer with lows in the lower 60s. South winds 10 to 15 miles an hour, diminishing to 5 to 10 miles an hour. Chance of rain 70%. Sunday, partly sunny. A chance of showers. Humid with highs in the upper 70s.

west winds 10 miles an hour or less. Chance of rain 50%. And now the extended forecast. Monday, partly cloudy. Highs in the upper 60s. Lows in the mid 50s. Tuesday, mostly cloudy. Showers likely. Highs in the lower 80s. Lows in the lower 50s. Chance of rain 70%. Wednesday, mostly cloudy. A chance of showers. Highs in the mid 70s. Lows in the lower 60s. Chance of rain 50%. Thursday, showers likely. Highs in the mid 70s. Lows in the upper 50s. Chance of rain 60%. Open lake forecast, 4, the Niagara River to Hamelin Beach beyond 5 miles from shore. Today, northwest winds 10 knots or less becoming southwest. Waves 1 foot or less. Tonight, south winds 5 to 10 knots becoming southeast. Waves 1 foot or less. Saturday, southeast winds 10 knots or less becoming east. Waves 1 foot or less. Saturday night, southeast winds 5 to 10 knots becoming southwest. Waves 2 feet or less. Sunday, west winds 10 to 15 knots becoming northwest 15 to 20 knots. Waves 1 to 3 feet. Monday, north winds 5 to 15 knots becoming southeast. Waves 1 to 3 feet. Tuesday, south winds 15 to 20 knots becoming west and diminishing to around 10 knots. A chance of showers during the day, then showers likely Tuesday night. Waves 1 to 3 feet building to 2 to 4 feet, then subsiding to 1 to 3 feet. Open lake forecast, 4, Hamelin Beach to Mexico Bay beyond 5 miles from shore. Today, north winds 5 to 10 knots becoming west. Waves 2 feet or less. Tonight, west winds 10 knots or less becoming south. Waves 1 foot or less. Saturday, south winds 10 to 15 knots becoming southeast. Waves 1 to 3 feet. Saturday night, south winds 15 to 20 knots becoming southwest. A chance of showers. Waves 1 to 3 feet building to 2 to 4 feet, then subsiding to 1 to 3 feet. Sunday, southwest winds 10 to 15 knots becoming northwest 15 to 20 knots. A chance of showers during the day. Waves 1 to 3 feet building to 2 to 4 feet. Monday, north winds 5 to 15 knots becoming southeast 15 to 20 knots. Waves 1 to 3 feet. Tuesday, south winds 15 to 25 knots becoming southwest. A chance of showers during the day, then showers likely Tuesday night. Waves 3 to 5 feet subsiding to 1 to 3 feet. This is the NOAA Weather Radio KHA 53 in Rochester. Your source for official weather information across the Western Finger Lakes and the Genesee Valley. KHA 53 operates on a frequency of 162.40 MHz. The 5 a.m. weather at Rochester, it was clear. The temperature was 54 degrees Fahrenheit or 12 degrees Celsius, the dew point 52 and the relative humidity 93%. The wind was west at 7 miles an hour. The pressure was 30.01 inches and rising. Repeating at Rochester, it was clear, temperature 54 degrees. Around the region at 4 a.m. skies ranged from clear to partly cloudy. It was 60 at Erie, 59 at Buffalo, 55 at Niagara Falls, and 55 at Toronto. Syracuse reported 59, Elmira reported 56, Binghamton reported 59, and Watertown reported 49. At Oswego, winds were northwest at 12 knots, with a temperature of 65 degrees. The Central Lake Ontario buoy winds were from the northwest at 14 knots. This is the NOAA Weather Radio KHA 53 in Rochester. Your source for official weather information across the Western Finger Lakes and the Genesee Valley. KHA 53 operates on a frequency of 162.40 MHz. The 5 a.m. weather at Rochester, it was clear. The temperature was 54 degrees Fahrenheit or 12 degrees Celsius, the dew point 52 and the relative humidity 93%. The wind was west at 7 miles an hour. The pressure was 30.01 inches and rising. Repeating at Rochester, it was clear, temperature 54 degrees. Around the region at 5 a.m. it was clear, with a temperature of 60 at Erie, 58 at Buffalo, 52 at Niagara Falls, and 48 at Watertown.

It was partly cloudy, with a temperature of 55 at Elmira and 57 at Binghamton. At Syracuse, it was mostly cloudy, with a temperature of 59. At Oswego, winds were north at 8 knots, with a temperature of 64 degrees. The Central Lake Ontario buoy winds were north at 12 knots, with a temperature of 63 degrees, and the waves were 3 feet. The forecast for the Genesee Valley and Northern Finger Lakes, including Rochester, Geneseo, Canandaigua, Newark, and Fairhaven. Today, some patchy fog early, otherwise sunny. Highs ranging from the upper 60s on the hilltops to the lower 70s across the lower elevations. Light winds. Tonight, mainly clear with some patchy fog developing. Lows in the lower 50s. Light winds. Saturday, patchy fog in the morning, otherwise mostly sunny in the morning, then partly sunny with a chance of showers in the afternoon. Highs ranging from the mid-70s on the hilltops to the upper 70s across the lower elevations. Light winds, becoming south 5 to 10 miles an hour. Chance of rain 40%. Saturday night, mostly cloudy with a 50% chance of showers. Warmer and muggy with lows in the mid-60s. South winds 5 to 10 miles an hour. Sunday, partly sunny with a 50% chance of showers. Humid with highs ranging from the mid-70s on the hilltops to the upper 70s across the lower elevations. Southwest winds 10 miles an hour or less, becoming west. The forecast for the Southern Finger Lakes, including Pinyan, Seneca Falls, and Auburn. Today, some patchy fog early, otherwise sunny. Highs around 70. Northwest winds 10 miles an hour or less. Tonight, mainly clear with some patchy fog developing. Lows in the lower 50s. Light winds. Saturday, mostly sunny in the morning, then mostly cloudy with a chance of showers in the afternoon. Highs in the upper 70s. South winds 10 miles an hour or less, increasing to 10 to 15 miles an hour. Chance of rain 40%. Saturday night, showers likely. Warmer with lows in the lower 60s. South winds 10 to 15 miles an hour, diminishing to 5 to 10 miles an hour. Chance of rain 70%. Sunday, partly sunny. A chance of showers. Humid with highs in the upper 70s. West winds 10 miles an hour or less. Chance of rain 50%. And now the extended forecast. Monday, partly cloudy. Highs in the upper 60s. Lows in the mid-50s. Tuesday, mostly cloudy. Showers likely. Highs in the lower 80s. Lows in the lower 50s. Chance of rain 70%. Wednesday, mostly cloudy. A chance of showers. Highs in the mid-70s. Lows in the lower 60s. Chance of rain 50%. Thursday, showers likely. Highs in the mid-70s. Lows in the upper 50s. Chance of rain 60%. This is the NOAA Weather Radio KHA 53 in Rochester. Your source for official weather information across the Western Finger Lakes and the Genesee Valley. KHA 53 operates on a frequency of 162.40 MHz. The 5 a.m. weather at Rochester, it was clear. The temperature was 54 degrees Fahrenheit or 12 degrees Celsius, the dew point 52 and the relative humidity 93%. The wind was west at 7 miles an hour. The pressure was 30.01 inches and rising. Repeating at Rochester, it was clear, temperature 54 degrees. Around the region at 5 a.m. it was clear, with a temperature of 60 at Erie, 58 at Buffalo, 52 at Niagara Falls, and 48 at Watertown. It was partly cloudy, with a temperature of 55 at Elmira, and 57 at Binghamton. At Syracuse, it was mostly cloudy, with a temperature of 59. At Oswego, winds were north at 8 knots, with a temperature of 64 degrees. The Central Lake Ontario buoy winds were north at 12 knots, with a temperature of 63 degrees, and the waves were 3 feet. The forecast for the Genesee Valley and Northern Finger Lakes, including Rochester, Geneseo, Canandaigua, Newark, and Fairhaven. Today, some patchy fog early, otherwise sunny. Highs ranging from the upper 60s on the hilltops to the lower 70s across the lower elevations. Light winds. Tonight,

partly clear with some patchy fog developing. Lows in the lower 50s. Light winds. Saturday, patchy fog in the morning, otherwise mostly sunny in the morning, then partly sunny with a chance of showers in the afternoon. Highs ranging from the mid-70s on the hilltops to the upper 70s across the lower elevations. Light winds, becoming south 5 to 10 miles an hour. Chance of rain 40%. Saturday night, mostly cloudy with a 50% chance of showers. Warmer and muggy with lows in the mid-60s. South winds 5 to 10 miles an hour. Sunday, partly sunny with a 50% chance of showers. Humid with highs ranging from the mid-70s on the hilltops to the upper 70s across the lower elevations. Southwest winds 10 miles an hour or less, becoming west. The forecast for the Southern Finger Lakes, including Pinyan, Seneca Falls, and Auburn. Today, some patchy fog early, otherwise sunny. Highs around 70. Northwest winds 10 miles an hour or less. Tonight, mainly clear with some patchy fog developing. Lows in the lower 50s. Light winds. Saturday, mostly sunny in the morning, then mostly cloudy with a chance of showers in the afternoon. Highs in the upper 70s. South winds 10 miles an hour or less, increasing to 10 to 15 miles an hour. Chance of rain 40%. Saturday night, showers likely. Warmer with lows in the lower 60s. South winds 10 to 15 miles an hour, diminishing to 5 to 10 miles an hour. Chance of rain 70%. Sunday, partly sunny. A chance of showers. Humid with highs in the upper 70s. West winds 10 miles an hour or less. Chance of rain 50%. And now the extended forecast. Monday, partly cloudy. Highs in the upper 60s. Lows in the mid-50s. Tuesday, mostly cloudy. Showers likely. Highs in the lower 80s. Lows in the lower 50s. Chance of rain 70%. Wednesday, mostly cloudy. A chance of showers. Highs in the mid-70s. Lows in the lower 60s. Chance of rain 50%. Thursday, showers likely. Highs in the mid-70s. Lows in the upper 50s. Chance of rain 60%. This is the NOAA Weather Radio KHA 53 in Rochester. Your source for official weather information across the Western Finger Lakes and the Genesee Valley. KHA 53 operates on a frequency of 162.40 MHz. The 5 a.m. weather at Rochester, it was clear. The temperature was 54 degrees Fahrenheit or 12 degrees Celsius, the dew point 52 and the relative humidity 93%. The wind was west at 7 miles an hour. The pressure was 30.01 inches and rising. Repeating at Rochester, it was clear, temperature 54 degrees. Around the region at 5 a.m. it was clear, with a temperature of 60 at Erie, 58 at Buffalo, 52 at Niagara Falls, 55 at Toronto, and 48 at Watertown. It was partly cloudy, with a temperature of 55 at Elmira, and 57 at Binghamton. At Syracuse, it was mostly cloudy, with a temperature of 59. At Oswego, winds were north at 8 knots, with a temperature of 64 degrees. The Central Lake Ontario buoy winds were north at 12 knots, with a temperature of 63 degrees, and the waves were 3 feet. The Rochester, New York climate summary for yesterday, September 10, 2026. Yesterday's high temperature of 77 degrees occurred at 3:42 p.m. Yesterday's low temperature of 59 degrees occurred at 11:59 p.m. No precipitation fell yesterday, which leaves the monthly total at 2.23 inches. The total precipitation for the year still stands at 33.89 inches. There were no heating degree days yesterday. This leaves the monthly total at 5. The yearly total since July 1st is 15. There were 3 cooling degree days yesterday. This brings the monthly total to 47. The yearly total since January 1st is 602. Yesterday the maximum wind observed was 20 miles an hour from the northwest. The highest wind gust observed was 29 miles per hour from the northwest, which occurred at 2:50 p.m. Yesterday the average wind speed was 10 miles per hour. The record high for today is 94, which occurred in 1931, and the record low is 36.

7, which occurred in 1879. Sunrise today is at 6:46 a.m. and sunset is at 7:28 p.m. The forecast for the Genesee Valley and Northern Finger Lakes, including Rochester, Geneseo, Canandaigua, Newark, and Fairhaven. Today, some patchy fog early, otherwise sunny. Highs ranging from the upper 60s on the hilltops to the lower 70s across the lower elevations. Light winds. Tonight, mainly clear with some patchy fog developing. Lows in the lower 50s. Light winds. Saturday, patchy fog in the morning, otherwise mostly sunny in the morning, then partly sunny with a chance of showers in the afternoon. Highs ranging from the mid-70s on the hilltops to the upper 70s across the lower elevations. Light winds, becoming south 5 to 10 miles an hour. Chance of rain 40%. Saturday night, mostly cloudy with a 50% chance of showers. Warmer and muggy with lows in the mid-60s. South winds 5 to 10 miles an hour. Sunday, partly sunny with a 50% chance of showers. Humid with highs ranging from the mid-70s on the hilltops to the upper 70s across the lower elevations. Southwest winds 10 miles an hour or less, becoming west. The forecast for the Southern Finger Lakes, including Tinian, Seneca Falls, and Auburn. Today, some patchy fog early, otherwise sunny. Highs around 70. Northwest winds 10 miles an hour or less. Tonight, mainly clear with some patchy fog developing. Lows in the lower 50s. Light winds. Saturday, mostly sunny in the morning, then mostly cloudy with a chance of showers in the afternoon. Highs in the upper 70s. South winds 10 miles an hour or less, increasing to 10 to 15 miles an hour. Chance of rain 40%. Saturday night, showers likely. Warmer with lows in the lower 60s. South winds 10 to 15 miles an hour, diminishing to 5 to 10 miles an hour. Chance of rain 70%. Sunday, partly sunny. A chance of showers. Humid with highs in the upper 70s. West winds 10 miles an hour or less. Chance of rain 50%. And now the extended forecast. Monday, partly cloudy. Highs in the upper 60s. Lows in the mid-50s. Tuesday, mostly cloudy. Showers likely. Highs in the lower 80s. Lows in the lower 50s. Chance of rain 70%. Wednesday, mostly cloudy. A chance of showers. Highs in the mid-70s. Lows in the lower 60s. Chance of rain 50%. Thursday, showers likely. Highs in the mid-70s. Lows in the upper 50s. Chance of rain 60%. This is the NOAA Weather Radio KHA-53 in Rochester. Your source for official weather information across the Western Finger Lakes and the Genesee Valley. KHA-53 operates on a frequency of 162.40 MHz. The 5 a.m. weather at Rochester, it was clear. The temperature was 54 degrees Fahrenheit or 12 degrees Celsius, the dew point 52 and the relative humidity 93%. The wind was west at 7 miles an hour. The pressure was 30.01 inches and rising. Repeating at Rochester, it was clear, temperature 54 degrees. Around the region at 5 a.m. it was clear, with a temperature of 60 at Erie, 58 at Buffalo, 52 at Niagara Falls, 55 at Toronto, and 48 at Watertown. It was partly cloudy, with a temperature of 55 at Elmira, and 57 at Binghamton. At Syracuse, it was mostly cloudy, with a temperature of 59. At Oswego, winds were north at 8 knots, with a temperature of 64 degrees. The Central Lake Ontario buoy winds were north at 12 knots, with a temperature of 63 degrees, and the waves were 3 feet. The forecast for the Genesee Valley and Northern Finger Lakes, including Rochester, Geneseo, Canandaigua, Newark, and Fairhaven. Today, some patchy fog early, otherwise sunny. Highs ranging from the upper 60s on the hilltops to the lower 70s across the lower elevations. Light winds. Tonight, mainly clear with some patchy fog developing. Lows in the lower 50s. Light winds. Saturday, patchy fog in the morning, otherwise mostly sunny in the morning, then partly sunny with a chance of showers in the afternoon.

highs ranging from the mid-70s on the hilltops to the upper 70s across the lower elevations. Light winds, becoming south 5 to 10 miles an hour. Chance of rain 40%. Saturday night, mostly cloudy with a 50% chance of showers. Warmer and muggy with lows in the mid-60s. South winds 5 to 10 miles an hour. Sunday, partly sunny with a 50% chance of showers. Humid with highs ranging from the mid-70s on the hilltops to the upper 70s across the lower elevations. Southwest winds 10 miles an hour or less, becoming west. The forecast for the Southern Finger Lakes, including Pinyan, Seneca Falls, and Auburn. Today, some patchy fog early, otherwise sunny. Highs around 70. Northwest winds 10 miles an hour or less. Tonight, mainly clear with some patchy fog developing. Lows in the lower 50s. Light winds. Saturday, mostly sunny in the morning, then mostly cloudy with a chance of showers in the afternoon. Highs in the upper 70s. South winds 10 miles an hour or less, increasing to 10 to 15 miles an hour. Chance of rain 40%. Saturday night, showers likely. Warmer with lows in the lower 60s. South winds 10 to 15 miles an hour, diminishing to 5 to 10 miles an hour. Chance of rain 70%. Sunday, partly sunny. A chance of showers. Humid with highs in the upper 70s. West winds 10 miles an hour or less. Chance of rain 50%. And now the extended forecast. Monday, partly cloudy. Highs in the upper 60s. Lows in the mid-50s. Tuesday, mostly cloudy. Showers likely. Highs in the lower 80s. Lows in the lower 50s. Chance of rain 70%. Wednesday, mostly cloudy. A chance of showers. Highs in the mid-70s. Lows in the lower 60s. Chance of rain 50%. Thursday, showers likely. Highs in the mid-70s. Lows in the upper 50s. Chance of rain 60%. This is the NOAA Weather Radio KHA 53 in Rochester. Your source for official weather information across the Western Finger Lakes and the Genesee Valley. KHA 53 operates on a frequency of 162.40 MHz. The 5 a.m. weather at Rochester, it was clear. The temperature was 54 degrees Fahrenheit or 12 degrees Celsius, the dew point 52 and the relative humidity 93%. The wind was west at 7 miles an hour. The pressure was 30.01 inches and rising. Repeating at Rochester, it was clear, temperature 54 degrees. Around the region at 5 a.m. it was clear, with a temperature of 60 at Erie, 58 at Buffalo, 52 at Niagara Falls, 55 at Toronto, and 48 at Watertown. It was partly cloudy, with a temperature of 55 at Elmira, and 57 at Binghamton. At Syracuse, it was mostly cloudy, with a temperature of 59. At Oswego, winds were north at 8 knots, with a temperature of 64 degrees. The Central Lake Ontario buoy winds were north at 12 knots, with a temperature of 63 degrees, and the waves were 3 feet. The forecast for the Genesee Valley and Northern Finger Lakes, including Rochester, Geneseo, Canandaigua, Newark, and Fairhaven. Today, some patchy fog early, otherwise sunny. Highs ranging from the upper 60s on the hilltops to the lower 70s across the lower elevations. Light winds. Tonight, mainly clear with some patchy fog developing. Lows in the lower 50s. Light winds. Saturday, patchy fog in the morning, otherwise mostly sunny in the morning, then partly sunny with a chance of showers in the afternoon. Highs ranging from the mid-70s on the hilltops to the upper 70s across the lower elevations. Light winds, becoming south 5 to 10 miles an hour. Chance of rain 40%. Saturday night, mostly cloudy with a 50% chance of showers. Warmer and muggy with lows in the mid-60s. South winds 5 to 10 miles an hour. Sunday, partly sunny with a 50% chance of showers. Humid with highs ranging from the mid-70s on the hilltops to the upper 70s across the lower elevations. Southwest winds 10 miles an hour or less, becoming west. The forecast for the Southern Finger Lakes, including Pinyan, Seneca Falls, and Auburn.

Today, some patchy fog early, otherwise sunny. Highs around 70. Northwest winds 10 miles an hour or less. Tonight, mainly clear with some patchy fog developing. Lows in the lower 50s. Light winds. Saturday, mostly sunny in the morning, then mostly cloudy with a chance of showers in the afternoon. Highs in the upper 70s. South winds 10 miles an hour or less, increasing to 10 to 15 miles an hour. Chance of rain 40%. Saturday night, showers likely. Warmer with lows in the lower 60s. South winds 10 to 15 miles an hour, diminishing to 5 to 10 miles an hour. Chance of rain 70%. Sunday, partly sunny. A chance of showers. Humid with highs in the upper 70s. West winds 10 miles an hour or less. Chance of rain 50%. And now the extended forecast. Monday, partly cloudy. Highs in the upper 60s. Lows in the mid 50s. Tuesday, mostly cloudy. Showers likely. Highs in the lower 80s. Lows in the lower 50s. Chance of rain 70%. Wednesday, mostly cloudy. A chance of showers. Highs in the mid 70s. Lows in the lower 60s. Chance of rain 50%. Thursday, showers likely. Highs in the mid 70s. Lows in the upper 50s. Chance of rain 60%. This is the NOAA Weather Radio KHA-53 in Rochester. Your source for official weather information across the Western Finger Lakes and the Genesee Valley. KHA-53 operates on a frequency of 162.40 MHz. The 5 a.m. weather at Rochester, it was clear. The temperature was 54 degrees Fahrenheit or 12 degrees Celsius, the dew point 52 and the relative humidity 93%. The wind was west at 7 miles an hour. The pressure was 30.01 inches and rising. Repeating at Rochester, it was clear, temperature 54 degrees. Around the region at 5 a.m. it was clear, with a temperature of 60 at Erie, 58 at Buffalo, 52 at Niagara Falls, 55 at Toronto, and 48 at Watertown. It was partly cloudy, with a temperature of 55 at Elmira, and 57 at Binghamton. At Syracuse, it was mostly cloudy, with a temperature of 59. At Oswego, winds were north at 8 knots, with a temperature of 64 degrees. The Central Lake Ontario buoy winds were north at 12 knots, with a temperature of 63 degrees, and the waves were 3 feet. The forecast for the Genesee Valley and Northern Finger Lakes, including Rochester, Geneseo, Canandaigua, Newark, and Fairhaven. Today, some patchy fog early, otherwise sunny. Highs ranging from the upper 60s on the hilltops to the lower 70s across the lower elevations. Light winds. Tonight, mainly clear with some patchy fog developing. Lows in the lower 50s. Light winds. Saturday, patchy fog in the morning, otherwise mostly sunny in the morning, then partly sunny with a chance of showers in the afternoon. Highs ranging from the mid-70s on the hilltops to the upper 70s across the lower elevations. Light winds, becoming south 5 to 10 miles an hour. Chance of rain 40%. Saturday night, mostly cloudy with a 50% chance of showers. Warmer and muggy with lows in the mid-60s. South winds 5 to 10 miles an hour. Sunday, partly sunny with a 50% chance of showers. Humid with highs ranging from the mid-70s on the hilltops to the upper 70s across the lower elevations. Southwest winds 10 miles an hour or less, becoming west. The forecast for the Southern Finger Lakes, including Tinian, Seneca Falls, and Auburn. Today, some patchy fog early, otherwise sunny. Highs around 70. Northwest winds 10 miles an hour or less. Tonight, mainly clear with some patchy fog developing. Lows in the lower 50s. Light winds. Saturday, mostly sunny in the morning, then mostly cloudy with a chance of showers in the afternoon. Highs in the upper 70s. South winds 10 miles an hour or less, increasing to 10 to 15 miles an hour. Chance of rain 40%. Saturday night, showers likely. Warmer with lows in the lower 60s. South winds 10 to 15 miles an hour, diminishing to 5 to 10 miles an hour.

chance of rain 70%. Sunday, partly sunny. A chance of showers. Humid with highs in the upper 70s. West winds 10 miles an hour or less. Chance of rain 50%. And now the extended forecast. Monday, partly cloudy. Highs in the upper 60s. Lows in the mid 50s. Tuesday, mostly cloudy. Showers likely. Highs in the lower 80s. Lows in the lower 50s. Chance of rain 70%. Wednesday, mostly cloudy. A chance of showers. Highs in the mid 70s. Lows in the lower 60s. Chance of rain 50%. Thursday, showers likely. Highs in the mid 70s. Lows in the upper 50s. Chance of rain 60%. The Nearshore Marine Forecast, for the Niagara River to Hamelin Beach along Lake Ontario. Today, northwest winds 10 knots or less becoming west. Sunny. Waves 1 foot or less. Tonight, southeast winds 10 knots or less. Mainly clear. Waves 1 foot or less. Saturday, south winds 10 knots or less becoming east. Mostly sunny. Waves 1 foot or less. Saturday night, southeast winds 5 to 10 knots becoming southwest. Mostly cloudy. Waves 1 foot or less. Sunday, west winds 5 to 15 knots becoming northwest. Partly to mostly cloudy. Waves 2 feet or less building to 2 to 4 feet. Monday, north winds 5 to 15 knots becoming southeast. Mainly clear, then becoming mostly cloudy. Waves 1 to 3 feet subsiding to 1 foot or less. Tuesday, south winds 15 to 20 knots becoming west. Waves 1 to 3 feet subsiding to 1 foot or less. Tuesday, south winds 15 to 20 knots becoming west and diminishing to 5 to 10 knots. A chance of showers during the day, then showers likely Tuesday night. Waves 2 feet or less building to 2 to 4 feet, then subsiding to 1 to 3 feet. The Nearshore Marine Forecast, for Hamelin Beach to Sodus Bay. Today, northwest winds 5 to 10 knots. Sunny. Waves 2 feet or less. Tonight, northwest winds 10 knots or less becoming south. Mainly clear. Waves 1 foot or less. Saturday, south winds 5 to 10 knots becoming southeast. Mostly sunny in the morning, then becoming partly sunny. Waves 1 foot or less. Saturday night, south winds 5 to 15 knots becoming southwest. A chance of showers. Waves 1 foot or less. Sunday, southwest winds 5 to 15 knots becoming northwest 15 to 20 knots. A chance of showers. Waves 1 to 3 feet building to 2 to 4 feet. Monday, north winds 5 to 15 knots becoming southeast. Mainly clear, then becoming partly cloudy. Waves 1 to 3 feet. Tuesday, south winds 15 to 20 knots becoming west 5 to 15 knots. A chance of showers during the day, then showers likely Tuesday night. Waves 2 feet or less. The water temperature off Rochester is 68 degrees. The Nearshore Marine Forecast, for Sodus Bay to Mexico Bay. Small craft advisory in effect until 5 a.m. early this morning. Today, north winds 10 knots or less becoming northwest. Sunny. Waves 2 feet or less. Tonight, light and variable winds becoming southeast 5 to 10 knots. Mainly clear. Waves 1 foot or less. Saturday, southeast winds 5 to 15 knots becoming south. Sunny in the morning, then becoming partly sunny. Waves 1 foot or less. Saturday night, south winds 15 to 20 knots diminishing to 10 to 15 knots. A chance of showers. Waves 2 feet or less. Sunday, southwest winds 5 to 15 knots becoming northwest 15 to 20 knots. A chance of showers. Waves 1 foot or less building to 2 to 4 feet. Monday, north winds 5 to 15 knots becoming southeast. Mainly clear, then becoming partly cloudy. Waves 1 to 3 feet. Tuesday, southeast winds 15 to 20 knots becoming southwest 10 to 15 knots. A chance of showers during the day, then showers likely Tuesday night. Waves 1 to 3 feet. The water temperature off Oswego is 7.

miles an hour from the northwest. The highest wind gust observed was 29 miles per hour from the northwest, which occurred at 2:50 p.m. Yesterday, the average wind speed was 10 miles per hour. The record high for today is 94, which occurred in 1931, and the record low is 37, which occurred in 1879. Sunrise today is at 6:46 a.m. and sunset is at 7:28 p.m. Around the region at 5 a.m. it was clear, with a temperature of 60 at Erie, 58 at Buffalo, 52 at Niagara Falls, 55 at Toronto, and 48 at Watertown. It was partly cloudy, with a temperature of 55 at Elmira, and 57 at Binghamton. At Syracuse, it was mostly cloudy, with a temperature of 59. At Oswego, winds were north at 8 knots, with a temperature of 64 degrees. The Central Lake Ontario buoy winds were north at 12 knots, with a temperature of 63 degrees, and the waves were 3 feet. The forecast for the Genesee Valley and Northern Finger Lakes, including Rochester, Geneseo, Canandaigua, Newark, and Fairhaven. Today, some patchy fog early, otherwise sunny. Highs ranging from the upper 60s on the hilltops to the lower 70s across the lower elevations. Light winds. Tonight, mainly clear with some patchy fog developing. Lows in the lower 50s. Light winds. Saturday, patchy fog in the morning, otherwise mostly sunny in the morning, then partly sunny with a chance of showers in the afternoon. Highs ranging from the mid-70s on the hilltops to the upper 70s across the lower elevations. Light winds, becoming south 5 to 10 miles an hour. Chance of rain 40%. Saturday night, mostly cloudy with a 50% chance of showers. Warmer and muggy with lows in the mid-60s. South winds 5 to 10 miles an hour. Sunday, partly sunny with a 50% chance of showers. Humid with highs ranging from the mid-70s on the hilltops to the upper 70s across the lower elevations. Southwest winds 10 miles an hour or less, becoming west. The forecast for the Southern Finger Lakes, including Pinyan, Seneca Falls, and Auburn. Today, some patchy fog early, otherwise sunny. Highs around 70. Northwest winds 10 miles an hour or less. Tonight, mainly clear with some patchy fog developing. Lows in the lower 50s. Light winds. Saturday, mostly sunny in the morning, then mostly cloudy with a chance of showers in the afternoon. Highs in the upper 70s. South winds 10 miles an hour or less, increasing to 10 to 15 miles an hour. Chance of rain 40%. Saturday night, showers likely. Warmer with lows in the lower 60s. South winds 10 to 15 miles an hour, diminishing to 5 to 10 miles an hour. Chance of rain 70%. Sunday, partly sunny. A chance of showers. Humid with highs in the upper 70s. West winds 10 miles an hour or less. Chance of rain 50%. And now the extended forecast. Monday, partly cloudy. Highs in the upper 60s. Lows in the mid-50s. Tuesday, mostly cloudy. Showers likely. Highs in the lower 80s. Lows in the lower 50s. Chance of rain 70%. Wednesday, mostly cloudy. A chance of showers. Highs in the mid-70s. Lows in the lower 60s. Chance of rain 50%. Thursday, showers likely. Highs in the mid-70s. Lows in the upper 50s. Chance of rain 60%. This is the NOAA Weather Radio KHA 53 in Rochester. Your source for official weather information across the Western Finger Lakes and the Genesee Valley. KHA 53 operates on a frequency of 162.40 MHz. The 5 a.m. weather at Rochester, it was clear. The temperature was 54 degrees Fahrenheit or 12 degrees Celsius, the dew point 52 and the relative humidity 93%. The wind was west at 7 miles an hour. The pressure was 30.01 inches and rising. Repeating at Rochester, it was clear, temperature 54 degrees. Around the region at 5 a.m. it was clear, with a temperature of 60 at Erie, 58 at Buffalo, 52 at Niagara Falls, 55 at Toronto, and 48 at Watertown. It was partly cloudy, with a temperature of 55 at Elmira, and 57 at Binghamton.

Syracuse, it was mostly cloudy, with a temperature of 59. At Oswego, winds were north at 8 knots, with a temperature of 64 degrees. The Central Lake Ontario buoy winds were north at 12 knots, with a temperature of 63 degrees, and the waves were 3 feet. The forecast for the Genesee Valley and Northern Finger Lakes, including Rochester, Geneseo, Canandaigua, Newark, and Fairhaven. Today, some patchy fog early, otherwise sunny. Highs ranging from the upper 60s on the hilltops to the lower 70s across the lower elevations. Light winds. Tonight, mainly clear with some patchy fog developing. Lows in the lower 50s. Light winds. Saturday, patchy fog in the morning, otherwise mostly sunny in the morning, then partly sunny with a chance of showers in the afternoon. Highs ranging from the mid-70s on the hilltops to the upper 70s across the lower elevations. Light winds, becoming south 5 to 10 miles an hour. Chance of rain 40%. Saturday night, mostly cloudy with a 50% chance of showers. Warmer and muggy with lows in the mid-60s. South winds 5 to 10 miles an hour. Sunday, partly sunny with a 50% chance of showers. Humid with highs ranging from the mid-70s on the hilltops to the upper 70s across the lower elevations. Southwest winds 10 miles an hour or less, becoming west. The forecast for the Southern Finger Lakes, including Penyan, Seneca Falls, and Auburn. Today, some patchy fog early, otherwise sunny. Highs around 70. Northwest winds 10 miles an hour or less. Tonight, mainly clear with some patchy fog developing. Lows in the lower 50s. Light winds. Saturday, mostly sunny in the morning, then mostly cloudy with a chance of showers in the afternoon. Highs in the upper 70s. South winds 10 miles an hour or less, increasing to 10 to 15 miles an hour. Chance of rain 40%. Saturday night, showers likely. Warmer with lows in the lower 60s. South winds 10 to 15 miles an hour, diminishing to 5 to 10 miles an hour. Chance of rain 70%. Sunday, partly sunny. A chance of showers. Humid with highs in the upper 70s. West winds 10 miles an hour or less. Chance of rain 50%. And now the extended forecast. Monday, partly cloudy. Highs in the upper 60s. Lows in the mid-50s. Tuesday, mostly cloudy. Showers likely. Highs in the lower 80s. Lows in the lower 50s. Chance of rain 70%. Wednesday, mostly cloudy. A chance of showers. Highs in the mid-70s. Lows in the lower 60s. Chance of rain 50%. Thursday, showers likely. Highs in the mid-70s. Lows in the upper 50s. Chance of rain 60%. This is the NOAA Weather Radio KHA-53 in Rochester. Your source for official weather information across the Western Finger Lakes and the Genesee Valley. KHA-53 operates on a frequency of 162.40 MHz. The 5 a.m. weather at Rochester, it was clear. The temperature was 54 degrees Fahrenheit or 12 degrees Celsius, the dew point 52 and the relative humidity 93%. The wind was west at 7 miles an hour. The pressure was 30.01 inches and rising. Repeating at Rochester, it was clear, temperature 54 degrees. Around the region at 5 a.m. it was clear, with a temperature of 60 at Erie, 58 at Buffalo, 52 at Niagara Falls, 55 at Toronto, and 48 at Watertown. It was partly cloudy, with a temperature of 55 at Elmira, and 57 at Binghamton. At Syracuse, it was mostly cloudy, with a temperature of 59. At Oswego, winds were north at 8 knots, with a temperature of 64 degrees. The Central Lake Ontario buoy winds were north at 12 knots, with a temperature of 63 degrees, and the waves were 3 feet. The forecast for the Genesee Valley and Northern Finger Lakes, including Rochester, Geneseo, Canandaigua, Newark, and Fairhaven. Today, some patchy fog early, otherwise sunny. Highs ranging from the upper 60s on the hilltops to the lower 70s across the lower elevations. Light winds. Tonight, mainly clear with some patchy fog developing. Lows in the lower 50s.

Early, otherwise sunny. Highs around 70. Northwest winds 10 miles an hour or less. Tonight, mainly clear with some patchy fog developing. Lows in the lower 50s. Light winds. Saturday, mostly sunny in the morning, then mostly cloudy with a chance of showers in the afternoon. Highs in the upper 70s. South winds 10 miles an hour or less, increasing to 10 to 15 miles an hour. Chance of rain 40%. Saturday night, showers likely. Warmer with lows in the lower 60s. South winds 10 to 15 miles an hour, diminishing to 5 to 10 miles an hour. Chance of rain 70%. Sunday, partly sunny. A chance of showers. Humid with highs in the upper 70s. West winds 10 miles an hour or less. Chance of rain 50%. And now the extended forecast. Monday, partly cloudy. Highs in the upper 60s. Lows in the mid 50s. Tuesday, mostly cloudy. Showers likely. Highs in the lower 80s. Lows in the lower 50s. Chance of rain 70%. Wednesday, mostly cloudy. A chance of showers. Highs in the mid 70s. Lows in the lower 60s. Chance of rain 50%. Thursday, showers likely. Highs in the mid 70s. Lows in the upper 50s. Chance of rain 60%. This is the NOAA Weather Radio KHA 53 in Rochester. Your source for official weather information across the Western Finger Lakes and the Genesee Valley. KHA 53 operates on a frequency of 162.40 MHz. The 5 a.m. weather at Rochester, it was clear. The temperature was 54 degrees Fahrenheit or 12 degrees Celsius, the dew point 52 and the relative humidity 93%. The wind was west at 7 miles an hour. The pressure was 30.01 inches and rising. Repeating at Rochester, it was clear, temperature 54 degrees. Around the region at 5 a.m. it was clear, with a temperature of 60 at Erie, 58 at Buffalo, 52 at Niagara Falls, 55 at Toronto, and 48 at Watertown. It was partly cloudy, with a temperature of 55 at Elmira, and 57 at Binghamton. At Syracuse, it was mostly cloudy, with a temperature of 59. At Oswego, winds were north at 8 knots, with a temperature of 64 degrees. The Central Lake Ontario buoy winds were north at 12 knots, with a temperature of 63 degrees, and the waves were 3 feet. The forecast for the Genesee Valley and Northern Finger Lakes, including Rochester, Geneseo, Canandaigua, Newark, and Fairhaven. Today, some patchy fog early, otherwise sunny. Highs ranging from the upper 60s on the hilltops to the lower 70s across the lower elevations. Light winds. Tonight, mainly clear with some patchy fog developing. Lows in the lower 50s. Light winds. Saturday, patchy fog in the morning, otherwise mostly sunny in the morning, then partly sunny with a chance of showers in the afternoon. Highs ranging from the mid-70s on the hilltops to the upper 70s across the lower elevations. Light winds, becoming south 5 to 10 miles an hour. Chance of rain 40%. Saturday night, mostly cloudy with a 50% chance of showers. Warmer and muggy with lows in the mid-60s. South winds 5 to 10 miles an hour. Sunday, partly sunny with a 50% chance of showers. Humid with highs ranging from the mid-70s on the hilltops to the upper 70s across the lower elevations. Southwest winds 10 miles an hour or less, becoming west. The forecast for the Southern Finger Lakes, including Penyan, Seneca Falls, and Auburn. Today, some patchy fog early, otherwise sunny. Highs around 70. Northwest winds 10 miles an hour or less. Tonight, mainly clear with some patchy fog developing. Lows in the lower 50s. Light winds. Saturday, mostly sunny in the morning, then mostly cloudy with a chance of showers in the afternoon. Highs in the upper 70s. South winds 10 miles an hour or less, increasing to 10 to 15 miles an hour. Chance of rain 40%. Saturday night, showers likely. Warmer with lows in the lower 60s. South winds 10 to 15 miles an hour, diminishing to 5 to 10 miles an hour. Chance of rain 70%.

Sunday, partly sunny. A chance of showers. Humid with highs in the upper 70s. West winds 10 miles an hour or less. Chance of rain 50%. And now the extended forecast. Monday, partly cloudy. Highs in the upper 60s. Lows in the mid 50s. Tuesday, mostly cloudy. Showers likely. Highs in the lower 80s. Lows in the lower 50s. Chance of rain 70%. Wednesday, mostly cloudy. A chance of showers. Highs in the mid 70s. Lows in the lower 60s. Chance of rain 50%. Thursday, showers likely. Highs in the mid 70s. Lows in the upper 50s. Chance of rain 60%. Open lake forecast for the Niagara River to Hamlin Beach beyond 5 miles from shore. Today, northwest winds 10 knots or less becoming southwest. Waves 1 foot or less. Tonight, south winds 5 to 10 knots becoming southeast. Waves 1 foot or less. Saturday, southeast winds 10 knots or less becoming east. Waves 1 foot or less. Saturday night, southeast winds 5 to 10 knots becoming southwest. Waves 2 feet or less. Sunday, west winds 10 to 15 knots becoming northwest 15 to 20 knots. Waves 1 to 3 feet. Monday, north winds 5 to 15 knots becoming southeast. Waves 1 to 3 feet. Tuesday, south winds 15 to 20 knots becoming west and diminishing to around 10 knots. A chance of showers during the day, then showers likely Tuesday night. Waves 1 to 3 feet building to 2 to 4 feet, then subsiding to 1 to 3 feet. Open lake forecast, 4, Hamlin Beach to Mexico Bay beyond 5 miles from shore. Today, north winds 5 to 10 knots becoming west. Waves 2 feet or less. Tonight, west winds 10 knots or less becoming south. Waves 1 foot or less. Saturday, south winds 10 to 15 knots becoming southeast. Waves 1 to 3 feet. Saturday night, south winds 15 to 20 knots becoming southwest. A chance of showers. Waves 1 to 3 feet building to 2 to 4 feet, then subsiding to 1 to 3 feet. Sunday, southwest winds 10 to 15 knots becoming northwest 15 to 20 knots. A chance of showers during the day. Waves 1 to 3 feet building to 2 to 4 feet. Monday, north winds 5 to 15 knots becoming southeast 15 to 20 knots. Waves 1 to 3 feet. Tuesday, south winds 15 to 25 knots becoming southwest. A chance of showers during the day, then showers likely Tuesday night. Waves 3 to 5 feet subsiding to 1 to 3 feet. 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Your source for official weather information across the Western Finger Lakes and the Genesee Valley. KHA 53 operates on a frequency of 162.40 MHz. The 6 a.m. weather at Rochester, it was partly cloudy. The temperature was 53 degrees Fahrenheit or 12 degrees Celsius, the dew point 52 and the relative humidity 96%. The wind was southwest at 7 miles an hour. The pressure was 30.02 inches and rising. Repeating at Rochester, it was partly cloudy, temperature 53 degrees. Around the region at 6 a.m. it was clear, with a temperature of 58 at Buffalo, 52 at Niagara Falls, and 47 at Watertown. It was partly cloudy, with a temperature of 61 at Erie, 57 at Syracuse, 52 at Elmira, and 56 at Binghamton. At Oswego, winds were east at 5 knots, with a temperature of 62 degrees. The Central Lake Ontario buoy winds were from the north at 8 knots. The forecast for the Genesee Valley and Northern Finger Lakes, including Rochester, Geneseo, Canandaigua, Newark, and Fairhaven. Today, some patchy fog early, otherwise sunny. Highs ranging from the upper 60s on the hilltops to the lower 70s across the lower elevations. Light winds. Tonight, mainly clear with some patchy fog developing. Lows in the lower 50s. Light winds. Saturday, patchy fog in the morning, otherwise mostly sunny in the morning, then partly sunny with a chance of showers in the afternoon. Highs ranging from the mid-70s on the hilltops to the upper 70s across the lower elevations. Light winds,

Coming south 5 to 10 miles an hour. Chance of rain 40%. Saturday night, mostly cloudy with a 50% chance of showers. Warmer and muggy with lows in the mid-60s. South winds 5 to 10 miles an hour. Sunday, partly sunny with a 50% chance of showers. Humid with highs ranging from the mid-70s on the hilltops to the upper 70s across the lower elevations. Southwest winds 10 miles an hour or less, becoming west. The forecast for the Southern Finger Lakes, including Pinyan, Seneca Falls, and Auburn. Today, some patchy fog early, otherwise sunny. Highs around 70. Northwest winds 10 miles an hour or less. Tonight, mainly clear with some patchy fog developing. Lows in the lower 50s. Light winds. Saturday, mostly sunny in the morning, then mostly cloudy with a chance of showers in the afternoon. Highs in the upper 70s. South winds 10 miles an hour or less, increasing to 10 to 15 miles an hour. Chance of rain 40%. Saturday night, showers likely. Warmer with lows in the lower 60s. South winds 10 to 15 miles an hour, diminishing to 5 to 10 miles an hour. Chance of rain 70%. Sunday, partly sunny. A chance of showers. Humid with highs in the upper 70s. West winds 10 miles an hour or less. Chance of rain 50%. And now the extended forecast. Monday, partly cloudy. Highs in the upper 60s. Lows in the mid-50s. Tuesday, mostly cloudy. Showers likely. Highs in the lower 80s. Lows in the lower 50s. Chance of rain 70%. Wednesday, mostly cloudy. A chance of showers. Highs in the mid-70s. Lows in the lower 60s. Chance of rain 50%. Thursday, showers likely. Highs in the mid-70s. Lows in the upper 50s. Chance of rain 60%. This is the NOAA Weather Radio KHA 53 in Rochester. Your source for official weather information across the Western Finger Lakes and the Genesee Valley. KHA 53 operates on a frequency of 162.40 MHz. The 6 a.m. weather at Rochester, it was partly cloudy. The temperature was 53 degrees Fahrenheit or 12 degrees Celsius, the dew point 52 and the relative humidity 96%. The wind was southwest at 7 miles an hour. The pressure was 30.02 inches and rising. Repeating at Rochester, it was partly cloudy, temperature 53 degrees. Around the region at 6 a.m. it was clear, with a temperature of 58 at Buffalo, 52 at Niagara Falls, and 47 at Watertown. It was partly cloudy, with a temperature of 61 at Erie, 57 at Syracuse, 52 at Elmira, and 56 at Binghamton. At Oswego, winds were east at 5 knots, with a temperature of 62 degrees. The central Lake Ontario buoy winds were from the north at 8 knots. The forecast for the Genesee Valley and Northern Finger Lakes, including Rochester, Geneseo, Canandaigua, Newark, and Fairhaven. Today, some patchy fog early, otherwise sunny. Highs ranging from the upper 60s on the hilltops to the lower 70s across the lower elevations. Light winds. Tonight, mainly clear with some patchy fog developing. Lows in the lower 50s. Light winds. Saturday, patchy fog in the morning, otherwise mostly sunny in the morning, then partly sunny with a chance of showers in the afternoon. Highs ranging from the mid-70s on the hilltops to the upper 70s across the lower elevations. Light winds, becoming south 5 to 10 miles an hour. Chance of rain 40%. Saturday night, mostly cloudy with a 50% chance of showers. Warmer and muggy with lows in the mid-60s. South winds 5 to 10 miles an hour. Sunday, partly sunny with a 50% chance of showers. Humid with highs ranging from the mid-70s on the hilltops to the upper 70s across the lower elevations. Southwest winds 10 miles an hour or less, becoming west. The forecast for the Southern Finger Lakes, including Pinyan, Seneca Falls, and Auburn. Today, some patchy fog early, otherwise sunny. Highs around 70. Northwest winds 10 miles an hour or less. Tonight, mainly clear with some patchy fog developing.

lows in the lower 50s. Light winds. Saturday, mostly sunny in the morning, then mostly cloudy with a chance of showers in the afternoon. Highs in the upper 70s. South winds 10 miles an hour or less, increasing to 10 to 15 miles an hour. Chance of rain 40%. Saturday night, showers likely. Warmer with lows in the lower 60s. South winds 10 to 15 miles an hour, diminishing to 5 to 10 miles an hour. Chance of rain 70%. Sunday, partly sunny. A chance of showers. Humid with highs in the upper 70s. West winds 10 miles an hour or less. Chance of rain 50%. And now the extended forecast. Monday, partly cloudy. Highs in the upper 60s. Lows in the mid 50s. Tuesday, mostly cloudy. Showers likely. Highs in the lower 80s. Lows in the lower 50s. Chance of rain 70%. Wednesday, mostly cloudy. A chance of showers. Highs in the mid 70s. Lows in the lower 60s. Chance of rain 50%. Thursday, showers likely. Highs in the mid 70s. Lows in the upper 50s. Chance of rain 60%. This is the NOAA Weather Radio KHA 53 in Rochester. Your source for official weather information across the Western Finger Lakes and the Genesee Valley. KHA 53 operates on a frequency of 162.40 MHz. The 6 a.m. weather at Rochester, it was partly cloudy. The temperature was 53 degrees Fahrenheit or 12 degrees Celsius, the dew point 52 and the relative humidity 96%. The wind was southwest at 7 miles an hour. The pressure was 30.02 inches and rising. Repeating at Rochester, it was partly cloudy, temperature 53 degrees. Around the region at 6 a.m. the skies ranged from clear to partly cloudy. It was 61 at Erie, 58 at Buffalo, 52 at Niagara Falls, and 55 at Toronto. Syracuse reported 57, Elmira reported 52, Binghamton reported 56, and Watertown reported 47. At Oswego, winds were east at 5 knots, with a temperature of 62 degrees. The Central Lake Ontario buoy winds were north at 6 knots, with a temperature of 63 degrees, and the waves were 2 feet. The forecast for the Genesee Valley and Northern Finger Lakes, including Rochester, Geneseo, Canandaigua, Newark, and Fairhaven. Today, some patchy fog early, otherwise sunny. Highs ranging from the upper 60s on the hilltops to the lower 70s across the lower elevations. Light winds. Tonight, mainly clear with some patchy fog developing. Lows in the lower 50s. Light winds. Saturday, patchy fog in the morning, otherwise mostly sunny in the morning, then partly sunny with a chance of showers in the afternoon. Highs ranging from the mid-70s on the hilltops to the upper 70s across the lower elevations. Light winds, becoming south 5 to 10 miles an hour. Chance of rain 40%. Saturday night, mostly cloudy with a 50% chance of showers. Warmer and muggy with lows in the mid-60s. South winds 5 to 10 miles an hour. Sunday, partly sunny with a 50% chance of showers. Humid with highs ranging from the mid-70s on the hilltops to the upper 70s across the lower elevations. Southwest winds 10 miles an hour or less, becoming west. The forecast for the Southern Finger Lakes, including Tinian, Seneca Falls, and Auburn. Today, some patchy fog early, otherwise sunny. Highs around 70. Northwest winds 10 miles an hour or less. Tonight, mainly clear with some patchy fog developing. Lows in the lower 50s. Light winds. Saturday, mostly sunny in the morning, then mostly cloudy with a chance of showers in the afternoon. Highs in the upper 70s. South winds 10 miles an hour or less, increasing to 10 to 15 miles an hour. Chance of rain 40%. Saturday night, showers likely. Warmer with lows in the lower 60s. South winds 10 to 15 miles an hour, diminishing to 5 to 10 miles an hour. Chance of rain 70%. Sunday, partly sunny. A chance of showers. Humid with highs in the upper 70s. West winds 10 miles an hour or less. Chance of rain 50%.

And now the extended forecast. Monday, partly cloudy. Highs in the upper 60s. Lows in the mid 50s. Tuesday, mostly cloudy. Showers likely. Highs in the lower 80s. Lows in the lower 50s. Chance of rain 70%. Wednesday, mostly cloudy. A chance of showers. Highs in the mid 70s. Lows in the lower 60s. Chance of rain 50%. Thursday, showers likely. Highs in the mid 70s. Lows in the upper 50s. Chance of rain 60%. The Rochester, New York climate summary for yesterday, September 10, 2026. Yesterday's high temperature of 77 degrees occurred at 3:42 p.m. Yesterday's low temperature of 59 degrees occurred at 11:59 p.m. No precipitation fell yesterday, which leaves the monthly total at 2.23 inches. The total precipitation for the year still stands at 33.89 inches. There were no heating degree days yesterday. This leaves the monthly total at 5. The yearly total since July 1st is 15. There were 3 cooling degree days yesterday. This brings the monthly total to 47. The yearly total since January 1st is 602. Yesterday the maximum wind observed was 20 miles an hour from the northwest. The highest wind gust observed was 29 miles per hour from the northwest, which occurred at 2:50 p.m. Yesterday the average wind speed was 10 miles per hour. The record high for today is 94, which occurred in 1931, and the record low is 37, which occurred in 1879. Sunrise today is at 6:46 a.m. and sunset is at 7:28 p.m. This is the NOAA Weather Radio KHA 53 in Rochester. Your source for official weather information across the Western Finger Lakes and the Genesee Valley. KHA 53 operates on a frequency of 162.40 MHz. The 6 a.m. weather at Rochester, it was partly cloudy. The temperature was 53 degrees Fahrenheit or 12 degrees Celsius, the dew point 52 and the relative humidity 96%. The wind was southwest at 7 miles an hour. The pressure was 30.02 inches and rising. Repeating at Rochester, it was partly cloudy, temperature 53 degrees. Around the region at 6 a.m. skies ranged from clear to partly cloudy. It was 61 at Erie, 58 at Buffalo, 52 at Niagara Falls, and 55 at Toronto. Syracuse reported 57, Elmira reported 52, Binghamton reported 56, and Watertown reported 47. At Oswego, winds were east at 5 knots, with a temperature of 62 degrees. The Central Lake Ontario buoy winds were north at 6 knots, with a temperature of 63 degrees, and the waves were 2 feet. The forecast for the Genesee Valley and Northern Finger Lakes, including Rochester, Geneseo, Canandaigua, Newark, and Fairhaven. Today, some patchy fog early, otherwise sunny. Highs ranging from the upper 60s on the hilltops to the lower 70s across the lower elevations. Light winds. Tonight, mainly clear with some patchy fog developing. Lows in the lower 50s. Light winds. Saturday, patchy fog in the morning, otherwise mostly sunny in the morning, then partly sunny with a chance of showers in the afternoon. Highs ranging from the mid-70s on the hilltops to the upper 70s across the lower elevations. Light winds, becoming south 5 to 10 miles an hour. Chance of rain 40%. Saturday night, mostly cloudy with a 50% chance of showers. Warmer and muggy with lows in the mid-60s. South winds 5 to 10 miles an hour. Sunday, partly sunny with a 50% chance of showers. Humid with highs ranging from the mid-70s on the hilltops to the upper 70s across the lower elevations. Southwest winds 10 miles an hour or less, becoming west. The forecast for the Southern Finger Lakes, including Pinyan, Seneca Falls, and Auburn. Today, some patchy fog early, otherwise sunny. Highs around 70. Northwest winds 10 miles an hour or less. Tonight, mainly clear with some patchy fog developing. Lows in the lower 50s. Light winds. Saturday, mostly sunny in the morning, then mostly cloudy with a chance of showers in the afternoon. Highs in the upper 70s. South winds 10 miles an hour or less, increasing.

to 10 to 15 miles an hour. Chance of rain 40%. Saturday night, showers likely. Warmer with lows in the lower 60s. South winds 10 to 15 miles an hour, diminishing to 5 to 10 miles an hour. Chance of rain 70%. Sunday, partly sunny. A chance of showers. Humid with highs in the upper 70s. West winds 10 miles an hour or less. Chance of rain 50%. And now the extended forecast. Monday, partly cloudy. Highs in the upper 60s. Lows in the mid 50s. Tuesday, mostly cloudy. Showers likely. Highs in the lower 80s. Lows in the lower 50s. Chance of rain 70%. Wednesday, mostly cloudy. A chance of showers. Highs in the mid 70s. Lows in the lower 60s. Chance of rain 50%. Thursday, showers likely. Highs in the mid 70s. Lows in the upper 50s. Chance of rain 60%. This is the NOAA Weather Radio KHA 53 in Rochester. Your source for official weather information across the Western Finger Lakes and the Genesee Valley. KHA 53 operates on a frequency of 162.40 MHz. The 6 a.m. weather at Rochester, it was partly cloudy. The temperature was 53 degrees Fahrenheit or 12 degrees Celsius, the dew point 52 and the relative humidity 96%. The wind was southwest at 7 miles an hour. The pressure was 30.02 inches and rising. Repeating at Rochester, it was partly cloudy, temperature 53 degrees. Around the region at 6 a.m. skies ranged from clear to partly cloudy. It was 61 at Erie, 58 at Buffalo, 52 at Niagara Falls, and 55 at Toronto. Syracuse reported 57, Elmira reported 52, Binghamton reported 56, and Watertown reported 47. At Oswego, winds were east at 5 knots, with a temperature of 62 degrees. The Central Lake Ontario buoy winds were north at 6 knots, with a temperature of 63 degrees, and the waves were 2 feet. The forecast for the Genesee Valley and Northern Finger Lakes, including Rochester, Geneseo, Canandaigua, Newark, and Fairhaven. Today, some patchy fog early, otherwise sunny. Highs ranging from the upper 60s on the hilltops to the lower 70s across the lower elevations. Light winds. Tonight, mainly clear with some patchy fog developing. Lows in the lower 50s. Light winds. Saturday, patchy fog in the morning, otherwise mostly sunny in the morning, then partly sunny with a chance of showers in the afternoon. Highs ranging from the mid-70s on the hilltops to the upper 70s across the lower elevations. Light winds, becoming south 5 to 10 miles an hour. Chance of rain 40%. Saturday night, mostly cloudy with a 50% chance of showers. Warmer and muggy with lows in the mid-60s. South winds 5 to 10 miles an hour. Sunday, partly sunny with a 50% chance of showers. Humid with highs ranging from the mid-70s on the hilltops to the upper 70s across the lower elevations. Southwest winds 10 miles an hour or less, becoming west. The forecast for the Southern Finger Lakes, including Pinyan, Seneca Falls, and Auburn. Today, some patchy fog early, otherwise sunny. Highs around 70. Northwest winds 10 miles an hour or less. Tonight, mainly clear with some patchy fog developing. Lows in the lower 50s. Light winds. Saturday, mostly sunny in the morning, then mostly cloudy with a chance of showers in the afternoon. Highs in the upper 70s. South winds 10 miles an hour or less, increasing to 10 to 15 miles an hour. Chance of rain 40%. Saturday night, showers likely. Warmer with lows in the lower 60s. South winds 10 to 15 miles an hour, diminishing to 5 to 10 miles an hour. Chance of rain 70%. Sunday, partly sunny. A chance of showers. Humid with highs in the upper 70s. West winds 10 miles an hour or less. Chance of rain 50%. And now the extended forecast. Monday, partly cloudy. Highs in the upper 60s. Lows in the mid-50s. Tuesday, mostly cloudy. Showers likely.
Highs in the lower 80s.

lows in the lower 50s. Chance of rain 70%. Wednesday, mostly cloudy. A chance of showers. Highs in the mid-70s. Lows in the lower 60s. Chance of rain 50%. Thursday, showers likely. Highs in the mid-70s. Lows in the upper 50s. Chance of rain 60%. This is the NOAA Weather Radio KHA-53 in Rochester. Your source for official weather information across the Western Finger Lakes and the Genesee Valley. KHA-53 operates on a frequency of 162.40 MHz. The 6 a.m. weather at Rochester, it was partly cloudy. The temperature was 53 degrees Fahrenheit or 12 degrees Celsius, the dew point 52 and the relative humidity 96%. The wind was southwest at 7 miles an hour. The pressure was 30.02 inches and rising. Repeating at Rochester, it was partly cloudy, temperature 53 degrees. Around the region at 6 a.m. skies ranged from clear to partly cloudy. It was 61 at Erie, 58 at Buffalo, 52 at Niagara Falls, and 55 at Toronto. Syracuse reported 57, Elmira reported 52, Binghamton reported 56, and Watertown reported 47. At Oswego, winds were east at 5 knots, with a temperature of 62 degrees. The Central Lake Ontario buoy winds were north at 6 knots, with a temperature of 63 degrees, and the waves were 2 feet. The forecast for the Genesee Valley and Northern Finger Lakes, including Rochester, Geneseo, Canandaigua, Newark, and Fairhaven. Today, some patchy fog early, otherwise sunny. Highs ranging from the upper 60s on the hilltops to the lower 70s across the lower elevations. Light winds. Tonight, mainly clear with some patchy fog developing. Lows in the lower 50s. Light winds. Saturday, patchy fog in the morning, otherwise mostly sunny in the morning, then partly sunny with a chance of showers in the afternoon. Highs ranging from the mid-70s on the hilltops to the upper 70s across the lower elevations. Light winds, becoming south 5 to 10 miles an hour. Chance of rain 40%. Saturday night, mostly cloudy with a 50% chance of showers. Warmer and muggy with lows in the mid-60s. South winds 5 to 10 miles an hour. Sunday, partly sunny with a 50% chance of showers. Humid with highs ranging from the mid-70s on the hilltops to the upper 70s across the lower elevations. Southwest winds 10 miles an hour or less, becoming west. The forecast for the Southern Finger Lakes, including Pinyan, Seneca Falls, and Auburn. Today, some patchy fog early, otherwise sunny. Highs around 70. Northwest winds 10 miles an hour or less. Tonight, mainly clear with some patchy fog developing. Lows in the lower 50s. Light winds. Saturday, mostly sunny in the morning, then mostly cloudy with a chance of showers in the afternoon. Highs in the upper 70s. South winds 10 miles an hour or less, increasing to 10 to 15 miles an hour. Chance of rain 40%. Saturday night, showers likely. Warmer with lows in the lower 60s. South winds 10 to 15 miles an hour, diminishing to 5 to 10 miles an hour. Chance of rain 70%. Sunday, partly sunny. A chance of showers. Humid with highs in the upper 70s. West winds 10 miles an hour or less. Chance of rain 50%. And now the extended forecast. Monday, partly cloudy. Highs in the upper 60s. Lows in the mid-50s. Tuesday, mostly cloudy. Showers likely. Highs in the lower 80s. Lows in the lower 50s. Chance of rain 70%. Wednesday, mostly cloudy. A chance of showers. Highs in the mid-70s. Lows in the lower 60s. Chance of rain 50%. Thursday, showers likely. Highs in the mid-70s. Lows in the upper 50s. Chance of rain 60%. The Nearshore Marine Forecast, for the Niagara River to Hamlin Beach along Lake Ontario. Today, northwest winds 10 knots or less becoming west. Sunny. Waves 1 foot or less. Tonight, southeast winds 10 knots or less. Mainly clear,

waves 1 foot or less. Saturday, south winds 10 knots or less becoming east. Mostly sunny. Waves 1 foot or less. Saturday night, southeast winds 5 to 10 knots becoming southwest. Mostly cloudy. Waves 1 foot or less. Sunday, west winds 5 to 15 knots becoming northwest. Partly to mostly cloudy. Waves 2 feet or less building to 2 to 4 feet. Monday, north winds 5 to 15 knots becoming southeast. Mainly clear, then becoming mostly cloudy. Waves 1 to 3 feet subsiding to 1 foot or less. Tuesday, south winds 15 to 20 knots becoming west and diminishing to 5 to 10 knots. A chance of showers during the day, then showers likely Tuesday night. Waves 2 feet or less building to 2 to 4 feet, then subsiding to 1 to 3 feet. The Nearshore Marine Forecast, 4, Cameron Beach to Sodus Bay. Today, northwest winds 5 to 10 knots. Sunny. Waves 2 feet or less. Tonight, northwest winds 10 knots or less becoming south. Mainly clear. Waves 1 foot or less. Saturday. Waves 2 feet or less. Tonight, northwest winds 10 knots or less becoming south. Mainly clear. Waves 1 foot or less. Saturday, south winds 5 to 10 knots becoming southeast. Mostly sunny in the morning, then becoming partly sunny. Waves 1 foot or less. Saturday night, south winds 5 to 15 knots becoming southwest. A chance of showers. Waves 1 foot or less. Sunday, southwest winds 5 to 15 knots becoming northwest 15 to 20 knots. A chance of showers. Waves 1 to 3 feet building to 2 to 4 feet. Monday, north winds 5 to 15 knots becoming southeast. Mainly clear, then becoming partly cloudy. Waves 1 to 3 feet. Tuesday, south winds 15 to 20 knots becoming west 5 to 15 knots. A chance of showers during the day, then showers likely Tuesday night. Waves 2 feet or less. The water temperature off Rochester is 68 degrees. The Nearshore Marine Forecast, 4, Sodus Bay to Mexico Bay. Small craft advisory in effect until 5 a.m. early this morning. Today, north winds 10 knots or less becoming northwest. Sunny. Waves 2 feet or less. Tonight, light and variable winds becoming southeast 5 to 10 knots. Mainly clear. Waves 1 foot or less. Saturday, southeast winds 5 to 15 knots becoming south. Sunny in the morning, then becoming partly sunny. Waves 1 foot or less. Saturday night, south winds 15 to 20 knots diminishing to 10 to 15 knots. A chance of showers. Waves 2 feet or less. Sunday, southwest winds 5 to 15 knots becoming northwest 15 to 20 knots. A chance of showers. Waves 1 foot or less building to 2 to 4 feet. Monday, north winds 5 to 15 knots becoming southeast. Mainly clear, then becoming partly cloudy. Waves 1 to 3 feet. Tuesday, southeast winds 15 to 20 knots becoming southwest 10 to 15 knots. A chance of showers during the day, then showers likely Tuesday night. Waves 1 to 3 feet. The water temperature off Oswego is 72 degrees. This is the NOAA Weather Radio KHA 53 in Rochester. Your source for official weather information across the Western Finger Lakes and the Genesee Valley. KHA 53 operates on a frequency of 162.40 MHz. The 6 a.m. weather at Rochester, it was partly cloudy. The temperature was 53 degrees Fahrenheit or 12 degrees Celsius, the dew point 52 and the relative humidity 96%. The wind was southwest at 7 miles an hour. The pressure was 30.02 inches and rising. Repeating at Rochester, it was partly cloudy, temperature 53 degrees. Around the region at 6 a.m. the skies ranged from clear to partly cloudy. It was 61 at Erie, 58 at Buffalo, 52 at Niagara Falls, and 55 at Toronto. Syracuse reported 57, Elmira reported 52, Binghamton reported 56, and Watertown reported 47. At Oswego, winds were east at 5 knots, with a temperature of 62 degrees. The Central Lake Ontario

Buoy wind 4 north at 6 knots, with a temperature of 63 degrees, and the waves were 2 feet. The forecast for the Genesee Valley and Northern Finger Lakes, including Rochester, Geneseo, Canandaigua, Newark, and Fairhaven. Today, some patchy fog early, otherwise sunny. Highs ranging from the upper 60s on the hilltops to the lower 70s across the lower elevations. Light winds. Tonight, mainly clear with some patchy fog developing. Lows in the lower 50s. Light winds. Saturday, patchy fog in the morning, otherwise mostly sunny in the morning, then partly sunny with a chance of showers in the afternoon. Highs ranging from the mid-70s on the hilltops to the upper 70s across the lower elevations. Light winds, becoming south 5 to 10 miles an hour. Chance of rain 40%. Saturday night, mostly cloudy with a 50% chance of showers. Warmer and muggy with lows in the mid-60s. South winds 5 to 10 miles an hour. Sunday, partly sunny with a 50% chance of showers. Humid with highs ranging from the mid-70s on the hilltops to the upper 70s across the lower elevations. Southwest winds 10 miles an hour or less, becoming west. The forecast for the Southern Finger Lakes, including Pinyan, Seneca Falls, and Auburn. Today, some patchy fog early, otherwise sunny. Highs around 70. Northwest winds 10 miles an hour or less. Tonight, mainly clear with some patchy fog developing. Lows in the lower 50s. Light winds. Saturday, mostly sunny in the morning, then mostly cloudy with a chance of showers in the afternoon. Highs in the upper 70s. South winds 10 miles an hour or less, increasing to 10 to 15 miles an hour. Chance of rain 40%. Saturday night, showers likely. Warmer with lows in the lower 60s. South winds 10 to 15 miles an hour, diminishing to 5 to 10 miles an hour. Chance of rain 70%. Sunday, partly sunny. A chance of showers. Humid with highs in the upper 70s. West winds 10 miles an hour or less. Chance of rain 50%. And now the extended forecast. Monday, partly cloudy. Highs in the upper 60s. Lows in the mid-50s. Tuesday, mostly cloudy. Showers likely. Highs in the lower 80s. Lows in the lower 50s. Chance of rain 70%. Wednesday, mostly cloudy. A chance of showers. Highs in the mid-70s. Lows in the lower 60s. Chance of rain 50%. Thursday, showers likely. Highs in the mid-70s. Lows in the upper 50s. Chance of rain 60%. This is the NOAA Weather Radio KHA 53 in Rochester. Your source for official weather information across the Western Finger Lakes and the Genesee Valley. KHA 53 operates on a frequency of 162.40 MHz. The 6 a.m. weather at Rochester, it was partly cloudy. The temperature was 53 degrees Fahrenheit or 12 degrees Celsius, the dew point 52 and the relative humidity 96%. The wind was southwest at 7 miles an hour. The pressure was 30.02 inches and rising. Repeating at Rochester, it was partly cloudy, temperature 53 degrees. Around the region at 6 a.m. skies ranged from clear to partly cloudy. It was 61 at Erie, 58 at Buffalo, 52 at Niagara Falls, and 55 at Toronto. Syracuse reported 57, Elmira reported 52, Binghamton reported 56, and Watertown reported 47. At Oswego, winds were east at 5 knots, with a temperature of 62 degrees. The Central Lake Ontario buoy winds were north at 6 knots, with a temperature of 63 degrees, and the waves were 2 feet. The forecast for the Genesee Valley and Northern Finger Lakes, including Rochester, Geneseo, Canandaigua, Newark, and Fairhaven. Today, some patchy fog early, otherwise sunny. Highs ranging from the upper 60s on the hilltops to the lower 70s across the lower elevations. Light winds. Tonight, mainly clear with some patchy fog developing. Lows in the lower 50s. Light winds. Saturday, patchy fog in the morning, otherwise mostly sunny in the morning, then partly sunny with a chance of showers in the afternoon.
highs ranging from the mid-70s.

hilltops to the upper 70s across the lower elevations. Light winds, becoming south 5 to 10 miles an hour. Chance of rain 40%. Saturday night, mostly cloudy with a 50% chance of showers. Warmer and muggy with lows in the mid-60s. South winds 5 to 10 miles an hour. Sunday, partly sunny with a 50% chance of showers. Humid with highs ranging from the mid-70s on the hilltops to the upper 70s across the lower elevations. Southwest winds 10 miles an hour or less, becoming west. The forecast for the Southern Finger Lakes, including Tinian, Seneca Falls, and Auburn. Today, some patchy fog early, otherwise sunny. Highs around 70. Northwest winds 10 miles an hour or less. Tonight, mainly clear with some patchy fog developing. Lows in the lower 50s. Light winds. Saturday, mostly sunny in the morning, then mostly cloudy with a chance of showers in the afternoon. Highs in the upper 70s. South winds 10 miles an hour or less, increasing to 10 to 15 miles an hour. Chance of rain 40%. Saturday night, showers likely. Warmer with lows in the lower 60s. South winds 10 to 15 miles an hour, diminishing to 5 to 10 miles an hour. Chance of rain 70%. Sunday, partly sunny. A chance of showers. Humid with highs in the upper 70s. West winds 10 miles an hour or less. Chance of rain 50%. And now the extended forecast. Monday, partly cloudy. Highs in the upper 60s. Lows in the mid-50s. Tuesday, mostly cloudy. Showers likely. Highs in the lower 80s. Lows in the lower 50s. Chance of rain 70%. Wednesday, mostly cloudy. A chance of showers. Highs in the mid-70s. Lows in the lower 60s. Chance of rain 50%. Thursday, showers likely. Highs in the mid-70s. Lows in the upper 50s. Chance of rain 60%. This is the NOAA Weather Radio KHA 53 in Rochester. Your source for official weather information across the Western Finger Lakes and the Genesee Valley. KHA 53 operates on a frequency of 162.40 MHz. The 6 a.m. weather at Rochester, it was partly cloudy. The temperature was 53 degrees Fahrenheit or 12 degrees Celsius, the dew point 52 and the relative humidity 96%. The wind was southwest at 7 miles an hour. The pressure was 30.02 inches and rising. Repeating at Rochester, it was partly cloudy, temperature 53 degrees. Around the region at 6 a.m. the skies ranged from clear to partly cloudy. It was 61 at Erie, 58 at Buffalo, 52 at Niagara Falls, and 55 at Toronto. Syracuse reported 57, Elmira reported 52, Binghamton reported 56, and Watertown reported 47. At Oswego, winds were east at 5 knots, with a temperature of 62 degrees. The Central Lake Ontario buoy winds were north at 6 knots, with a temperature of 63 degrees, and the waves were 2 feet. The Rochester, New York climate summary for yesterday, September 10, 2026. Yesterday's high temperature of 77 degrees occurred at 3:42 p.m. Yesterday's low temperature of 59 degrees occurred at 11:59 p.m. No precipitation fell yesterday, which leaves the monthly total at 2.23 inches. The total precipitation for the year still stands at 33.89 inches. There were no heating degree days yesterday. This leaves the monthly total at 5. The yearly total since July 1st is 15. There were 3 cooling degree days yesterday. This brings the monthly total to 47. The yearly total since January 1st is 602. Yesterday the maximum wind observed was 20 miles an hour from the northwest. The highest wind gust observed was 29 miles per hour from the northwest, which occurred at 2:50 p.m. Yesterday the average wind speed was 10 miles per hour. The record high for today is 94, which occurred in 1931, and the record low is 37, which occurred in 1879. Sunrise today is at 6:46 a.m. and sunset is at 7:28 p.m. The forecast for the Genesee Valley and Northern Finger Lakes, including Rochester, Geneseo, Canandaigua, Newark, and Fairhaven,
Today, some patchy fog early, otherwise sunny. Highs ranging from the upper 60s on the hilltops to the lower 70s across the lower elevations. Light winds. Tonight, mainly clear with some patchy fog developing. Lows in the lower 50s. Light winds. Saturday, patchy fog in the morning, otherwise mostly sunny in the morning, then partly sunny with a chance of showers in the afternoon. Highs ranging from the mid-70s on the hilltops to the upper 70s across the lower elevations. Light winds, becoming south 5 to 10 miles an hour. Chance of rain 40%. Saturday night, mostly cloudy with a 50% chance of showers. Warmer and muggy with lows in the mid-60s. South winds 5 to 10 miles an hour. Sunday, partly sunny with a 50% chance of showers. Humid with highs ranging from the mid-70s on the hilltops to the upper 70s across the lower elevations. Southwest winds 10 miles an hour or less, becoming west. The forecast for the Southern Finger Lakes, including Tinian, Seneca Falls, and Auburn. Today, some patchy fog early, otherwise sunny. Highs around 70. Northwest winds 10 miles an hour or less. Tonight, mainly clear with some patchy fog developing. Lows in the lower 50s. Light winds. Saturday, mostly sunny in the morning, then mostly cloudy with a chance of showers in the afternoon. Highs in the upper 70s. South winds 10 miles an hour or less, increasing to 10 to 15 miles an hour. Chance of rain 40%. Saturday night, showers likely. Warmer with lows in the lower 60s. South winds 10 to 15 miles an hour, diminishing to 5 to 10 miles an hour. Chance of rain 70%. Sunday, partly sunny. A chance of showers. Humid with highs in the upper 70s. West winds 10 miles an hour or less. Chance of rain 50%. And now the extended forecast. Monday, partly cloudy. Highs in the upper 60s. Lows in the mid-50s. Tuesday, mostly cloudy. Showers likely. Highs in the lower 80s. Lows in the lower 50s. Chance of rain 70%. Wednesday, mostly cloudy. A chance of showers. Highs in the mid-70s. Lows in the lower 60s. Chance of rain 50%. Thursday, showers likely. Highs in the mid-70s. Lows in the upper 50s. Chance of rain 60%. This is the NOAA Weather Radio KHA 53 in Rochester. Your source for official weather information across the Western Finger Lakes and the Genesee Valley. KHA 53 operates on a frequency of 162.40 MHz. The 6 a.m. weather at Rochester, it was partly cloudy. The temperature was 53 degrees Fahrenheit or 12 degrees Celsius, the dew point 52 and the relative humidity 96%. The wind was southwest at 7 miles an hour. The pressure was 30.02 inches and rising. Repeating at Rochester, it was partly cloudy, temperature 53 degrees. Around the region at 6 a.m. the skies ranged from clear to partly cloudy. It was 61 at Erie, 58 at Buffalo, 52 at Niagara Falls, and 55 at Toronto. Syracuse reported 57, Elmira reported 52, Binghamton reported 56, and Watertown reported 47. At Oswego, winds were east at 5 knots, with a temperature of 62 degrees. The Central Lake Ontario buoy winds were north at 6 knots, with a temperature of 63 degrees, and the waves were 2 feet. The forecast for the Genesee Valley and Northern Finger Lakes, including Rochester, Geneseo, Canandaigua, Newark, and Fairhaven. Today, some patchy fog early, otherwise sunny. Highs ranging from the upper 60s on the hilltops to the lower 70s across the lower elevations. Light winds. Tonight, mainly clear with some patchy fog developing. Lows in the lower 50s. Light winds. Saturday, patchy fog in the morning, otherwise mostly sunny in the morning, then partly sunny with a chance of showers in the afternoon. Highs ranging from the mid-70s on the hilltops to the upper 70s across the lower elevations. Light winds, becoming south 5 to 10 miles an hour. Chance of rain 40%. Saturday night, mostly cloudy with a 50% chance of showers.

warmer and muggy with lows in the mid-60s. South winds 5 to 10 miles an hour. Sunday, partly sunny with a 50% chance of showers. Humid with highs ranging from the mid-70s on the hilltops to the upper 70s across the lower elevations. Southwest winds 10 miles an hour or less, becoming west. The forecast for the Southern Finger Lakes, including Penyan, Seneca Falls, and Auburn. Today, some patchy fog early, otherwise sunny. Highs around 70. Northwest winds 10 miles an hour or less. Tonight, mainly clear with some patchy fog developing. Lows in the lower 50s. Light winds. Saturday, mostly sunny in the morning, then mostly cloudy with a chance of showers in the afternoon. Highs in the upper 70s. South winds 10 miles an hour or less, increasing to 10 to 15 miles an hour. Chance of rain 40%. Saturday night, showers likely. Warmer with lows in the lower 60s. South winds 10 to 15 miles an hour, diminishing to 5 to 10 miles an hour. Chance of rain 70%. Sunday, partly sunny. A chance of showers. Humid with highs in the upper 70s. West winds 10 miles an hour or less. Chance of rain 50%. And now the extended forecast. Monday, partly cloudy. Highs in the upper 60s. Lows in the mid-50s. Tuesday, mostly cloudy. Showers likely. Highs in the lower 80s. Lows in the lower 50s. Chance of rain 70%. Wednesday, mostly cloudy. A chance of showers. Highs in the mid-70s. Lows in the lower 60s. Chance of rain 50%. Thursday, showers likely. Highs in the mid-70s. Lows in the upper 50s. Chance of rain 60%. This is the NOAA Weather Radio KHA53 in Rochester. Your source for official weather information across the Western Finger Lakes and the Genesee Valley. KHA53 operates on a frequency of 162.40 MHz. The 6 a.m. weather at Rochester, it was partly cloudy. The temperature was 53 degrees Fahrenheit or 12 degrees Celsius, the dew point 52 and the relative humidity 96%. The wind was southwest at 7 miles an hour. The pressure was 30.02 inches and rising. Repeating at Rochester, it was partly cloudy, temperature 53 degrees. Around the region at 6 a.m. the skies ranged from clear to partly cloudy. It was 61 at Erie, 58 at Buffalo, 52 at Niagara Falls, and 55 at Toronto. Syracuse reported 57, Elmira reported 52, Binghamton reported 56, and Watertown reported 47. At Oswego, winds were east at 5 knots, with a temperature of 62 degrees. The Central Lake Ontario buoy winds were north at 6 knots, with a temperature of 63 degrees, and the waves were 2 feet. The forecast for the Genesee Valley and Northern Finger Lakes, including Rochester, Geneseo, Canandaigua, Newark, and Fairhaven. Today, some patchy fog early, otherwise sunny. Highs ranging from the upper 60s on the hilltops to the lower 70s across the lower elevations. Light winds. Tonight, mainly clear with some patchy fog developing. Lows in the lower 50s. Light winds. Saturday, patchy fog in the morning, otherwise mostly sunny in the morning, then partly sunny with a chance of showers in the afternoon. Highs ranging from the mid-70s on the hilltops to the upper 70s across the lower elevations. Light winds, becoming south 5 to 10 miles an hour. Chance of rain 40%. Saturday night, mostly cloudy with a 50% chance of showers. Warmer and muggy with lows in the mid-60s. South winds 5 to 10 miles an hour. Sunday, partly sunny with a 50% chance of showers. Humid with highs ranging from the mid-70s on the hilltops to the upper 70s across the lower elevations. Southwest winds 10 miles an hour or less, becoming west. The forecast for the Southern Finger Lakes, including Penyan, Seneca Falls, and Auburn. Today, some patchy fog early, otherwise sunny. Highs around 70. Northwest winds 10 miles an hour or less. Tonight, mainly clear with some patchy fog developing. Lows in the lower 50s. Light winds. Saturday.

chance of rain 70%. Wednesday, mostly cloudy. A chance of showers. Highs in the mid-70s. Lows in the lower 60s. Chance of rain 50%. Thursday, showers likely. Highs in the mid-70s. Lows in the upper 50s. Chance of rain 60%. This is the NOAA Weather Radio KHA 53 in Rochester. Your source for official weather information across the Western Finger Lakes and the Genesee Valley. KHA 53 operates on a frequency of 162.40 MHz. The 6 a.m. weather at Rochester, it was partly cloudy. The temperature was 53 degrees Fahrenheit or 12 degrees Celsius, the dew point 52 and the relative humidity 96%. The wind was southwest at 7 miles an hour. The pressure was 30.02 inches and rising. Repeating at Rochester, it was partly cloudy, temperature 53 degrees. Around the region at 6 a.m. skies ranged from clear to partly cloudy. It was 61 at Erie, 58 at Buffalo, 52 at Niagara Falls, and 55 at Toronto. Syracuse reported 57, Elmira reported 52, Binghamton reported 56, and Watertown reported 47. At Oswego, winds were east at 5 knots, with a temperature of 62 degrees. The Central Lake Ontario buoy winds were north at 6 knots, with a temperature of 63 degrees, and the waves were 2 feet. The forecast for the Genesee Valley and Northern Finger Lakes, including Rochester, Geneseo, Canandaigua, Newark, and Fairhaven. Today, some patchy fog early, otherwise sunny. Highs ranging from the upper 60s on the hilltops to the lower 70s across the lower elevations. Light winds. Tonight, mainly clear with some patchy fog developing. Lows in the lower 50s. Light winds. Saturday, patchy fog in the morning, otherwise mostly sunny in the morning, then partly sunny with a chance of showers in the afternoon. Highs ranging from the mid-70s on the hilltops to the upper 70s across the lower elevations. Light winds, becoming south 5 to 10 miles an hour. Chance of rain 40%. Saturday night, mostly cloudy with a 50% chance of showers. Warmer and muggy with lows in the mid-60s. South winds 5 to 10 miles an hour. Sunday, partly sunny with a 50% chance of showers. Humid with highs ranging from the mid-70s on the hilltops to the upper 70s across the lower elevations. Southwest winds 10 miles an hour or less, becoming west. The forecast for the Southern Finger Lakes, including Pinyan, Seneca Falls, and Auburn. Today, some patchy fog early, otherwise sunny. Highs around 70. Northwest winds 10 miles an hour or less. Tonight, mainly clear with some patchy fog developing. Lows in the lower 50s. Light winds. Saturday, mostly sunny in the morning, then mostly cloudy with a chance of showers in the afternoon. Highs in the upper 70s. South winds 10 miles an hour or less, increasing to 10 to 15 miles an hour. Chance of rain 40%. Saturday night, showers likely. Warmer with lows in the lower 60s. South winds 10 to 15 miles an hour, diminishing to 5 to 10 miles an hour. Chance of rain 70%. Sunday, partly sunny. A chance of showers. Humid with highs in the upper 70s. West winds 10 miles an hour or less. Chance of rain 50%. And now the extended forecast. Monday, partly cloudy. Highs in the upper 60s. Lows in the mid-50s. Tuesday, mostly cloudy. Showers likely. Highs in the lower 80s. Lows in the lower 50s. Chance of rain 70%. Wednesday, mostly cloudy. A chance of showers. Highs in the mid-70s. Lows in the lower 60s. Chance of rain 50%. Thursday, showers likely. Highs in the mid-70s. Lows in the upper 50s. Chance of rain 60%. Open Lake Forecast, 4, the Niagara River to Hamlin Beach beyond 5 miles from shore. Today, northwest winds 10 knots or less becoming southwest. Waves 1 foot or less. Tonight, south winds 5 to 10 knots becoming southeast. Waves 1 foot or less. Saturday, southeast winds 10

heights or less becoming east. Waves 1 foot or less. Saturday night, southeast winds 5 to 10 knots becoming southwest. Waves 2 feet or less. Sunday, west winds 10 to 15 knots becoming northwest 15 to 20 knots. Waves 1 to 3 feet. Monday, north winds 5 to 15 knots becoming southeast. Waves 1 to 3 feet. Tuesday, south winds 15 to 20 knots becoming west and diminishing to around 10 knots. A chance of showers during the day, then showers likely Tuesday night. Waves 1 to 3 feet building to 2 to 4 feet, then subsiding to 1 to 3 feet. Open lake forecast, 4, Hamlin Beach to Mexico Bay beyond 5 miles from shore. Today, north winds 5 to 10 knots becoming west. Waves 2 feet or less. Tonight, west winds 10 knots or less becoming south. Waves 1 foot or less. Saturday, south winds 10 to 15 knots becoming southeast. Waves 1 to 3 feet. Saturday night, south winds 15 to 20 knots becoming southwest. A chance of showers. Waves 1 to 3 feet building to 2 to 4 feet, then subsiding to 1 to 3 feet. Sunday, southwest winds 10 to 15 knots becoming northwest 15 to 20 knots. A chance of showers during the day. Waves 1 to 3 feet building to 2 to 4 feet. Monday, north winds 5 to 15 knots becoming southeast 15 to 20 knots. Waves 1 to 3 feet. Tuesday, south winds 15 to 25 knots becoming southwest. A chance of showers during the day, then showers likely Tuesday night. Waves 3 to 5 feet subsiding to 1 to 3 feet. This is the NOAA Weather Radio KHA 53 in Rochester. Your source for official weather information across the Western Finger Lakes and the Genesee Valley. KHA 53 operates on a frequency of 162.40 MHz. The 7 a.m. weather at Rochester, it was partly cloudy. The temperature was 53 degrees Fahrenheit or 12 degrees Celsius, the dew point 51 and the relative humidity 93%. The wind was southwest at 5 miles an hour. The pressure was 30.03 inches and rising. Repeating at Rochester, it was partly cloudy, temperature 53 degrees. This is the NOAA Weather Radio KHA 53 in Rochester. Your source for official weather information across the Western Finger Lakes and the Genesee Valley. KHA 53 operates on a frequency of 162.40 MHz. The 7 a.m. weather at Rochester, it was partly cloudy. The temperature was 53 degrees Fahrenheit or 12 degrees Celsius, the dew point 51 and the relative humidity 93%. The wind was southwest at 5 miles an hour. The pressure was 30.03 inches and rising. Repeating at Rochester, it was partly cloudy, temperature 53 degrees. Around the region at 7 a.m. it was clear, with a temperature of 58 at Erie, 55 at Buffalo, 51 at Niagara Falls, 51 at Elmira, and 45 at Watertown. It was partly cloudy, with a temperature of 56 at Syracuse, and 55 at Binghamton. At Oswego, winds were east at 4 knots, with a temperature of 59 degrees. The Central Lake Ontario buoy winds were from the northeast at 6 knots. The forecast for the Genesee Valley and Northern Finger Lakes, including Rochester, Geneseo, Canandaigua, Newark, and Fairhaven. Today, some patchy fog early, otherwise sunny. Highs ranging from the upper 60s on the hilltops to the lower 70s across the lower elevations. Light winds. Tonight, mainly clear with some patchy fog developing. Lows in the lower 50s. Light winds. Saturday, patchy fog in the morning, otherwise mostly sunny in the morning, then partly sunny with a chance of showers in the afternoon. Highs ranging from the mid-70s on the hilltops to the upper 70s across the lower elevations. Light winds, becoming south 5 to 10 miles an hour. Chance of rain 40%. Saturday night, mostly cloudy with a 50% chance of showers. Warmer and muggy with lows in the mid-60s. South winds 5 to 10 miles an hour. Sunday, partly sunny with a 50% chance of showers. Humid with highs ranging from the mid-70s on the hilltops to the upper 70s across the lower elevations. Southwest winds 10 miles an hour or less, becoming west. The forecast for the Southern Finger Lakes, including Tinian,

Seneca Falls, and Auburn. Today, some patchy fog early, otherwise sunny. Highs around 70. Northwest winds 10 miles an hour or less. Tonight, mainly clear with some patchy fog developing. Lows in the lower 50s. Light winds. Saturday, mostly sunny in the morning, then mostly cloudy with a chance of showers in the afternoon. Highs in the upper 70s. South winds 10 miles an hour or less, increasing to 10 to 15 miles an hour. Chance of rain 40%. Saturday night, showers likely. Warmer with lows in the lower 60s. South winds 10 to 15 miles an hour, diminishing to 5 to 10 miles an hour. Chance of rain 70%. Sunday, partly sunny. A chance of showers. Humid with highs in the upper 70s. West winds 10 miles an hour or less. Chance of rain 50%. And now the extended forecast. Monday, partly cloudy. Highs in the upper 60s. Lows in the mid 50s. Tuesday, mostly cloudy. Showers likely. Highs in the lower 80s. Lows in the lower 50s. Chance of rain 70%. Wednesday, mostly cloudy. A chance of showers. Highs in the mid-70s. Lows in the lower 60s. Chance of rain 50%. Thursday, showers likely. Highs in the mid-70s. Lows in the upper 50s. Chance of rain 60%. This is the NOAA Weather Radio KHA 53 in Rochester. Your source for official weather information across the Western Finger Lakes and the Genesee Valley. KHA 53 operates on a frequency of 162.40 MHz. The 7 a.m. weather at Rochester, it was partly cloudy. The temperature was 53 degrees Fahrenheit or 12 degrees Celsius, the dew point 51 and the relative humidity 93%. The wind was southwest at 5 miles an hour. The pressure was 30.03 inches and rising. Repeating at Rochester, it was partly cloudy, temperature 53 degrees. Around the region at 7 a.m. it was clear, with a temperature of 58 at Erie, 55 at Buffalo, 51 at Niagara Falls, 51 at Elmira, and 45 at Watertown. It was partly cloudy, with a temperature of 56 at Syracuse, and 55 at Binghamton. At Oswego, winds were east at 4 knots, with a temperature of 59 degrees. The Central Lake Ontario buoy winds were from the northeast at 6 knots. The forecast for the Genesee Valley and Northern Finger Lakes, including Rochester, Geneseo, Canandaigua, Newark, and Fairhaven. Today, some patchy fog early, otherwise sunny. Highs ranging from the upper 60s on the hilltops to the lower 70s across the lower elevations. Light winds. Tonight, mainly clear with some patchy fog developing. Lows in the lower 50s. Light winds. Saturday, patchy fog in the morning, otherwise mostly sunny in the morning, then partly sunny with a chance of showers in the afternoon. Highs ranging from the mid-70s on the hilltops to the upper 70s across the lower elevations. Light winds, becoming south 5 to 10 miles an hour. Chance of rain 40%. Saturday night, mostly cloudy with a 50% chance of showers. Warmer and muggy with lows in the mid-60s. South winds 5 to 10 miles an hour. Sunday, partly sunny with a 50% chance of showers. Humid with highs ranging from the mid-70s on the hilltops to the upper 70s across the lower elevations. Southwest winds 10 miles an hour or less, becoming west. The forecast for the Southern Finger Lakes, including Tinian, Seneca Falls, and Auburn. Today, some patchy fog early, otherwise sunny. Highs around 70. Northwest winds 10 miles an hour or less. Tonight, mainly clear with some patchy fog developing. Lows in the lower 50s. Light winds. Saturday, mostly sunny in the morning, then mostly cloudy with a chance of showers in the afternoon. Highs in the upper 70s. South winds 10 miles an hour or less, increasing to 10 to 15 miles an hour. Chance of rain 40%. Saturday night, showers likely. Warmer with lows in the lower 60s. South winds 10 to 15 miles an hour, diminishing to 5 to 10 miles an hour. Chance of rain 70%. Sunday, partly sunny.

a chance of showers. Humid with highs in the upper 70s. West winds 10 miles an hour or less. Chance of rain 50%. And now the extended forecast. Monday, partly cloudy. Highs in the upper 60s. Lows in the mid 50s. Tuesday, mostly cloudy. Showers likely. Highs in the lower 80s. Lows in the lower 50s. Chance of rain 70%. Wednesday, mostly cloudy. A chance of showers. Highs in the mid 70s. Lows in the lower 60s. Chance of rain 50%. Thursday, showers likely. Highs in the mid 70s. Lows in the upper 50s. Chance of rain 60%. This is the NOAA Weather Radio KHA 53 in Rochester. Your source for official weather information across the Western Finger Lakes and the Genesee Valley. KHA 53 operates on a frequency of 162.40 MHz. The 7 a.m. weather at Rochester, it was partly cloudy. The temperature was 53 degrees Fahrenheit or 12 degrees Celsius, the dew point 51 and the relative humidity 93%. The wind was southwest at 5 miles an hour. The pressure was 30.03 inches and rising. Repeating at Rochester, it was partly cloudy, temperature 53 degrees. Around the region at 7 a.m. skies ranged from clear to partly cloudy. It was 58 at Erie, 55 at Buffalo, 51 at Niagara Falls, and 54 at Toronto. Syracuse reported 56, Elmira reported 51, Binghamton reported 55, and Watertown reported 45. At Oswego, winds were east at 4 knots, with a temperature of 59 degrees. The Central Lake Ontario buoy winds were northeast at 6 knots, with a temperature of 63 degrees, and the waves were 2 feet. The forecast for the Genesee Valley and Northern Finger Lakes, including Rochester, Geneseo, Canandaigua, Newark, and Fairhaven. Today, some patchy fog early, otherwise sunny. Highs ranging from the upper 60s on the hilltops to the lower 70s across the lower elevations. Light winds. Tonight, mainly clear with some patchy fog developing. Lows in the lower 50s. Light winds. Saturday, patchy fog in the morning, otherwise mostly sunny in the morning, then partly sunny with a chance of showers in the afternoon. Highs ranging from the mid-70s on the hilltops to the upper 70s across the lower elevations. Light winds, becoming south 5 to 10 miles an hour. Chance of rain 40%. Saturday night, mostly cloudy with a 50% chance of showers. Warmer and muggy with lows in the mid-60s. South winds 5 to 10 miles an hour. Sunday, partly sunny with a 50% chance of showers. Humid with highs ranging from the mid-70s on the hilltops to the upper 70s across the lower elevations. Southwest winds 10 miles an hour or less, becoming west. The forecast for the Southern Finger Lakes, including Pinyan, Seneca Falls, and Auburn. Today, some patchy fog early, otherwise sunny. Highs around 70. Northwest winds 10 miles an hour or less. Tonight, mainly clear with some patchy fog developing. Lows in the lower 50s. Light winds. Saturday, mostly sunny in the morning, then mostly cloudy with a chance of showers in the afternoon. Highs in the upper 70s. South winds 10 miles an hour or less, increasing to 10 to 15 miles an hour. Chance of rain 40%. Saturday night, showers likely. Warmer with lows in the lower 60s. South winds 10 to 15 miles an hour, diminishing to 5 to 10 miles an hour. Chance of rain 70%. Sunday, partly sunny. A chance of showers. Humid with highs in the upper 70s. West winds 10 miles an hour or less. Chance of rain 50%. And now the extended forecast. Monday, partly cloudy. Highs in the upper 60s. Lows in the mid-50s. Tuesday, mostly cloudy. Showers likely. Highs in the lower 80s. Lows in the lower 50s. Chance of rain 70%. Wednesday, mostly cloudy. A chance of showers. Highs in the mid-70s. Lows in the lower 60s. Chance of rain 50%. Thursday, showers likely.
Highs in the mid-70s. Lows in the upper 50s. Chance of rain 60%. The Rochester, New York climate summary for yesterday, September 10, 2026. Yesterday's high temperature of 77 degrees occurred at 3:42 p.m. Yesterday's low temperature of 59 degrees occurred at 11:59 p.m. No precipitation fell yesterday, which leaves the monthly total at 2.23 inches. The total precipitation for the year still stands at 33.89 inches. There were no heating degree days yesterday. This leaves the monthly total at 5. The yearly total since July 1st is 15. There were 3 cooling degree days yesterday. This brings the monthly total to 47. The yearly total since January 1st is 602. Yesterday the maximum wind observed was 20 miles an hour from the northwest. The highest wind gust observed was 29 miles per hour from the northwest, which occurred at 2:50 p.m. Yesterday the average wind speed was 10 miles per hour. The record high for today is 94, which occurred in 1931, and the record low is 37, which occurred in 1879. Sunrise today is at 6:46 a.m. and sunset is at 7:28 p.m. This is the NOAA Weather Radio KHA-53 in Rochester, your source for official weather information across the Western Finger Lakes and the Genesee Valley. KHA-53 operates on a frequency of 162.40 MHz. The 7 a.m. weather at Rochester, it was partly cloudy. The temperature was 53 degrees Fahrenheit or 12 degrees Celsius, the dew point 51 and the relative humidity 93%. The wind was southwest at 5 miles an hour. The pressure was 30.03 inches and rising. Repeating at Rochester, it was partly cloudy, temperature 53 degrees. Around the region at 7 a.m. skies ranged from clear to partly cloudy. It was 58 at Erie, 55 at Buffalo, 51 at Niagara Falls, and 54 at Toronto. Syracuse reported 56, Elmira reported 51, Binghamton reported 55, and Watertown reported 45. At Oswego, winds were east at 4 knots, with a temperature of 59 degrees. The Central Lake Ontario buoy winds were northeast at 6 knots, with a temperature of 63 degrees, and the waves were 2 feet. The forecast for the Genesee Valley and Northern Finger Lakes, including Rochester, Geneseo, Canandaigua, Newark, and Fairhaven. Today, some patchy fog early, otherwise sunny. Highs ranging from the upper 60s on the hilltops to the lower 70s across the lower elevations. Light winds. Tonight, mainly clear with some patchy fog developing. Lows in the lower 50s. Light winds. Saturday, patchy fog in the morning, otherwise mostly sunny in the morning, then partly sunny with a chance of showers in the afternoon. Highs ranging from the mid-70s on the hilltops to the upper 70s across the lower elevations. Light winds, becoming south 5 to 10 miles an hour. Chance of rain 40%. Saturday night, mostly cloudy with a 50% chance of showers. Warmer and muggy with lows in the mid-60s. South winds 5 to 10 miles an hour. Sunday, partly sunny with a 50% chance of showers. Humid with highs ranging from the mid-70s on the hilltops to the upper 70s across the lower elevations. Southwest winds 10 miles an hour or less, becoming west. The forecast for the Southern Finger Lakes, including Tinian, Seneca Falls, and Auburn. Today, some patchy fog early, otherwise sunny. Highs around 70. Northwest winds 10 miles an hour or less. Tonight, mainly clear with some patchy fog developing. Lows in the lower 50s. Light winds. Saturday, mostly sunny in the morning, then mostly cloudy with a chance of showers in the afternoon. Highs in the upper 70s. South winds 10 miles an hour or less, increasing to 10 to 15 miles an hour. Chance of rain 40%. Saturday night, showers likely. Warmer with lows in the lower 60s. South winds 10 to 15 miles an hour, diminishing to 5 to 10 miles an hour. Chance of rain 70%. Sunday, partly sunny. A chance of showers. Humid with highs in the upper 70s. West winds 10 miles an hour or less. Chance of rain 50%. And now the extended forecast.
Monday, partly cloudy.

highs in the upper 60s, lows in the mid-50s. Tuesday, mostly cloudy. Showers likely. Highs in the lower 80s. Lows in the lower 50s. Chance of rain 70%. Wednesday, mostly cloudy. A chance of showers. Highs in the mid-70s. Lows in the lower 60s. Chance of rain 50%. Thursday, showers likely. Highs in the mid-70s. Lows in the upper 50s. Chance of rain 60%. This is the NOAA Weather Radio KHA 53 in Rochester. Your source for official weather information across the Western Finger Lakes and the Genesee Valley. KHA 53 operates on a frequency of 162.40 MHz. The 7 a.m. weather at Rochester, it was partly cloudy. The temperature was 53 degrees Fahrenheit or 12 degrees Celsius, the dew point 51 and the relative humidity 93%. The wind was southwest at 5 miles an hour. The pressure was 30.03 inches and rising. Repeating at Rochester, it was partly cloudy, temperature 53 degrees. Around the region at 7 a.m. skies ranged from clear to partly cloudy. It was 58 at Erie, 55 at Buffalo, 51 at Niagara Falls, and 54 at Toronto. Syracuse reported 56, Elmira reported 51, Binghamton reported 55, and Watertown reported 45. At Oswego, winds were east at 4 knots, with a temperature of 59 degrees. The Central Lake Ontario buoy winds were northeast at 6 knots, with a temperature of 63 degrees, and the waves were 2 feet. The forecast for the Genesee Valley and Northern Finger Lakes, including Rochester, Geneseo, Canandaigua, Newark, and Fairhaven. Today, some patchy fog early, otherwise sunny. Highs ranging from the upper 60s on the hilltops to the lower 70s across the lower elevations. Light winds. Tonight, mainly clear with some patchy fog developing. Lows in the lower 50s. Light winds. Saturday, patchy fog in the morning, otherwise mostly sunny in the morning, then partly sunny with a chance of showers in the afternoon. Highs ranging from the mid-70s on the hilltops to the upper 70s across the lower elevations. Light winds, becoming south 5 to 10 miles an hour. Chance of rain 40%. Saturday night, mostly cloudy with a 50% chance of showers. Warmer and muggy with lows in the mid-60s. South winds 5 to 10 miles an hour. Sunday, partly sunny with a 50% chance of showers. Humid with highs ranging from the mid-70s on the hilltops to the upper 70s across the lower elevations. Southwest winds 10 miles an hour or less, becoming west. The forecast for the Southern Finger Lakes, including Pinyan, Seneca Falls, and Auburn. Today, some patchy fog early, otherwise sunny. Highs around 70. Northwest winds 10 miles an hour or less. Tonight, mainly clear with some patchy fog developing. Lows in the lower 50s. Light winds. Saturday, mostly sunny in the morning, then mostly cloudy with a chance of showers in the afternoon. Highs in the upper 70s. South winds 10 miles an hour or less, increasing to 10 to 15 miles an hour. Chance of rain 40%. Saturday night, showers likely. Warmer with lows in the lower 60s. South winds 10 to 15 miles an hour, diminishing to 5 to 10 miles an hour. Chance of rain 70%. Sunday, partly sunny. A chance of showers. Humid with highs in the upper 70s. West winds 10 miles an hour or less. Chance of rain 50%. And now the extended forecast. Monday, partly cloudy. Highs in the upper 60s. Lows in the mid-50s. Tuesday, mostly cloudy. Showers likely. Highs in the lower 80s. Lows in the lower 50s. Chance of rain 70%. Wednesday, mostly cloudy. A chance of showers. Highs in the mid-70s. Lows in the lower 60s. Chance of rain 50%. Thursday, showers likely. Highs in the mid-70s. Lows in the upper 50s. Chance of rain 60%. This is the NOAA Weather Radio KHA 53 in Rochester. 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

lakes in the Genesee Valley. KHA-53 operates on a frequency of 162.40 MHz. The 7 a.m. weather at Rochester, it was partly cloudy. The temperature was 53 degrees Fahrenheit or 12 degrees Celsius, the dew point 51 and the relative humidity 93%. The wind was southwest at 5 miles an hour. The pressure was 30.03 inches and rising. Repeating at Rochester, it was partly cloudy, temperature 53 degrees. Around the region at 7 a.m. skies ranged from clear to partly cloudy. It was 58 at Erie, 55 at Buffalo, 51 at Niagara Falls, and 54 at Toronto. Syracuse reported 56, Elmira reported 51, Binghamton reported 55, and Watertown reported 45. At Oswego, winds were east at 4 knots, with a temperature of 59 degrees. The Central Lake Ontario buoy winds were northeast at 6 knots, with a temperature of 63 degrees, and the waves were 2 feet. The forecast for the Genesee Valley and Northern Finger Lakes, including Rochester, Geneseo, Canandaigua, Newark, and Fairhaven. Today, some patchy fog early, otherwise sunny. Highs ranging from the upper 60s on the hilltops to the lower 70s across the lower elevations. Light winds. Tonight, mainly clear with some patchy fog developing. Lows in the lower 50s. Light winds. Saturday, patchy fog in the morning, otherwise mostly sunny in the morning, then partly sunny with a chance of showers in the afternoon. Highs ranging from the mid-70s on the hilltops to the upper 70s across the lower elevations. Light winds, becoming south 5 to 10 miles an hour. Chance of rain 40%. Saturday night, mostly cloudy with a 50% chance of showers. Warmer and muggy with lows in the mid-60s. South winds 5 to 10 miles an hour. Sunday, partly sunny with a 50% chance of showers. Humid with highs ranging from the mid-70s on the hilltops to the upper 70s across the lower elevations. Southwest winds 10 miles an hour or less, becoming west. The forecast for the Southern Finger Lakes, including Pinyan, Seneca Falls, and Auburn. Today, some patchy fog early, otherwise sunny. Highs around 70. Northwest winds 10 miles an hour or less. Tonight, mainly clear with some patchy fog developing. Lows in the lower 50s. Light winds. Saturday, mostly sunny in the morning, then mostly cloudy with a chance of showers in the afternoon. Highs in the upper 70s. South winds 10 miles an hour or less, increasing to 10 to 15 miles an hour. Chance of rain 40%. Saturday night, showers likely. Warmer with lows in the lower 60s. South winds 10 to 15 miles an hour, diminishing to 5 to 10 miles an hour. Chance of rain 70%. Sunday, partly sunny. A chance of showers. Humid with highs in the upper 70s. West winds 10 miles an hour or less. Chance of rain 50%. And now the extended forecast. Monday, partly cloudy. Highs in the upper 60s. Lows in the mid-50s. Tuesday, mostly cloudy. Showers likely. Highs in the lower 80s. Lows in the lower 50s. Chance of rain 70%. Wednesday, mostly cloudy. A chance of showers. Highs in the mid-70s. Lows in the lower 60s. Chance of rain 50%. Thursday, showers likely. Highs in the mid-70s. Lows in the upper 50s. Chance of rain 60%. The Nearshore Marine Forecast, for the Niagara River to Hamelin Beach along Lake Ontario. Today, northwest winds 10 knots or less becoming west. Sunny. Waves 1 foot or less. Tonight, southeast winds 10 knots or less. Mainly clear. Waves 1 foot or less. Saturday, south winds 10 knots or less becoming east. Mostly sunny. Waves 1 foot or less. Saturday night, southeast winds 5 to 10 knots becoming southwest. Mostly cloudy. Waves 1 foot or less. Sunday, west winds 5 to 15 knots becoming northwest. Partly to mostly cloudy. Waves 2 feet or less building to 2 to 4 feet. Monday, north winds 5 to 15 knots becoming southeast.

mainly clear, then becoming mostly cloudy. Waves 1 to 3 feet subsiding to 1 foot or less. Tuesday, south winds 15 to 20 knots becoming west and diminishing to 5 to 10 knots. A chance of showers during the day, then showers likely Tuesday night. Waves 2 feet or less building to 2 to 4 feet, then subsiding to 1 to 3 feet. The Nearshore Marine Forecast, 4, Heron Beach to Sodus Bay. Likely Tuesday night. Waves 2 feet or less building to 2 to 4 feet, then subsiding to 1 to 3 feet. The Nearshore Marine Forecast, 4, Heron Beach to Sodus Bay. Today, northwest winds 5 to 10 knots. Sunny. Waves 2 feet or less. Tonight, northwest winds 10 knots or less becoming south. Mainly clear. Waves 1 foot or less. Saturday, south winds 5 to 10 knots becoming southeast. Mostly sunny in the morning, then becoming partly sunny. Waves 1 foot or less. Saturday night, south winds 5 to 15 knots becoming southwest. A chance of showers. Waves 1 foot or less. Sunday, southwest winds 5 to 15 knots becoming northwest 15 to 20 knots. A chance of showers. Waves 1 to 3 feet building to 2 to 4 feet. Monday, north winds 5 to 15 knots becoming southeast. Mainly clear, then becoming partly cloudy. Waves 1 to 3 feet. Tuesday, south winds 15 to 20 knots becoming west 5 to 15 knots. A chance of showers during the day, then showers likely Tuesday night. Waves 2 feet or less. The water temperature off Rochester is 68 degrees. The Nearshore Marine Forecast, 4, Sodus Bay to Mexico Bay. Small craft advisory in effect until 5 a.m. early this morning. Today, north winds 10 knots or less becoming northwest. Sunny. Waves 2 feet or less. Tonight, light and variable winds becoming southeast 5 to 10 knots. Mainly clear. Waves 1 foot or less. Saturday, southeast winds 5 to 15 knots becoming south. Sunny in the morning, then becoming partly sunny. Waves 1 foot or less. Saturday night, south winds 15 to 20 knots diminishing to 10 to 15 knots. A chance of showers. Waves 2 feet or less. Sunday, southwest winds 5 to 15 knots becoming northwest 15 to 20 knots. A chance of showers. Waves 1 foot or less building to 2 to 4 feet. Monday, north winds 5 to 15 knots becoming southeast. Mainly clear, then becoming partly cloudy. Waves 1 to 3 feet. Tuesday, southeast winds 15 to 20 knots becoming southwest 10 to 15 knots. A chance of showers during the day, then showers likely Tuesday night. Waves 1 to 3 feet. The water temperature off Oswego is 72 degrees. This is the NOAA Weather Radio KHA 53 in Rochester. Your source for official weather information across the Western Finger Lakes and the Genesee Valley. KHA 53 operates on a frequency of 162.40 MHz. The 7 a.m. weather at Rochester, it was partly cloudy. The temperature was 53 degrees Fahrenheit or 12 degrees Celsius, the dew point 51 and the relative humidity 93%. The wind was southwest at 5 miles an hour. The pressure was 30.03 inches and rising. Repeating at Rochester, it was partly cloudy, temperature 53 degrees. Around the region at 7 a.m. skies ranged from clear to partly cloudy. It was 58 at Erie, 55 at Buffalo, 51 at Niagara Falls, and 54 at Toronto. Syracuse reported 56, Elmira reported 51, Binghamton reported 55, and Watertown reported 45. At Oswego, winds were east at 4 knots, with a temperature of 59 degrees. The Central Lake Ontario buoy winds were northeast at 6 knots, with a temperature of 63 degrees, and the waves were 2 feet. The forecast for the Genesee Valley and Northern Finger Lakes, including Rochester, Geneseo, Canandaigua, Newark, and Fairhaven. Today, some patchy fog early, otherwise sunny. Highs ranging from the upper 60s on the hilltops to the lower 70s across the lower elevations. Light winds. Tonight, mainly clear with some patchy fog developing.

in the lower 50s. Light winds. Saturday, patchy fog in the morning, otherwise mostly sunny in the morning, then partly sunny with a chance of showers in the afternoon. Highs ranging from the mid-70s on the hilltops to the upper 70s across the lower elevations. Light winds, becoming south 5 to 10 miles an hour. Chance of rain 40%. Saturday night, mostly cloudy with a 50% chance of showers. Warmer and muggy with lows in the mid-60s. South winds 5 to 10 miles an hour. Sunday, partly sunny with a 50% chance of showers. Humid with highs ranging from the mid-70s on the hilltops to the upper 70s across the lower elevations. Southwest winds 10 miles an hour or less, becoming west. The forecast for the Southern Finger Lakes, including Pinyan, Seneca Falls, and Auburn. Today, some patchy fog early, otherwise sunny. Highs around 70. Northwest winds 10 miles an hour or less. Tonight, mainly clear with some patchy fog developing. Lows in the lower 50s. Light winds. Saturday, mostly sunny in the morning, then mostly cloudy with a chance of showers in the afternoon. Highs in the upper 70s. South winds 10 miles an hour or less, increasing to 10 to 15 miles an hour. Chance of rain 40%. Saturday night, showers likely. Warmer with lows in the lower 60s. South winds 10 to 15 miles an hour, diminishing to 5 to 10 miles an hour. Chance of rain 70%. Sunday, partly sunny. A chance of showers. Humid with highs in the upper 70s. West winds 10 miles an hour or less. Chance of rain 50%. And now the extended forecast. Monday, partly cloudy. Highs in the upper 60s. Lows in the mid-50s. Tuesday, mostly cloudy. Showers likely. Highs in the lower 80s. Lows in the lower 50s. Chance of rain 70%. Wednesday, mostly cloudy. A chance of showers. Highs in the mid-70s. Lows in the lower 60s. Chance of rain 50%. Thursday, showers likely. Highs in the mid-70s. Lows in the upper 50s. Chance of rain 60%. This is the NOAA Weather Radio KHA 53 in Rochester. Your source for official weather information across the Western Finger Lakes and the Genesee Valley. KHA 53 operates on a frequency of 162.40 MHz. The 7 a.m. weather at Rochester, it was partly cloudy. The temperature was 53 degrees Fahrenheit or 12 degrees Celsius, the dew point 51 and the relative humidity 93%. The wind was southwest at 5 miles an hour. The pressure was 30.03 inches and rising. Repeating at Rochester, it was partly cloudy, temperature 53 degrees. Around the region at 7 a.m. skies ranged from clear to partly cloudy. It was 58 at Erie, 55 at Buffalo, 51 at Niagara Falls, and 54 at Toronto. Syracuse reported 56, Elmira reported 51, Binghamton reported 55, and Watertown reported 45. At Oswego, winds were east at 4 knots, with a temperature of 59 degrees. The Central Lake Ontario buoy winds were northeast at 6 knots, with a temperature of 63 degrees, and the waves were 2 feet. The forecast for the Genesee Valley and Northern Finger Lakes, including Rochester, Geneseo, Canandaigua, Newark, and Fairhaven. Today, some patchy fog early, otherwise sunny. Highs ranging from the upper 60s on the hilltops to the lower 70s across the lower elevations. Light winds. Tonight, mainly clear with some patchy fog developing. Lows in the lower 50s. Light winds. Saturday, patchy fog in the morning, otherwise mostly sunny in the morning, then partly sunny with a chance of showers in the afternoon. Highs ranging from the mid-70s on the hilltops to the upper 70s across the lower elevations. Light winds, becoming south 5 to 10 miles an hour. Chance of rain 40%. Saturday night, mostly cloudy with a 50% chance of showers. Warmer and muggy with lows in the mid-60s. South winds 5 to 10 miles an hour. Sunday, partly sunny with a 50% chance of showers. Humid with highs ranging from the mid-70s on the hilltops to the upper 70s across the lower elevations.

southwest winds 10 miles an hour or less, becoming west. The forecast for the southern Finger Lakes, including Pinyan, Seneca Falls, and Auburn. Today, some patchy fog early, otherwise sunny. Highs around 70. Northwest winds 10 miles an hour or less. Tonight, mainly clear with some patchy fog developing. Lows in the lower 50s. Light winds. Saturday, mostly sunny in the morning, then mostly cloudy with a chance of showers in the afternoon. Highs in the upper 70s. South winds 10 miles an hour or less, increasing to 10 to 15 miles an hour. Chance of rain 40%. Saturday night, showers likely. Warmer with lows in the lower 60s. South winds 10 to 15 miles an hour, diminishing to 5 to 10 miles an hour. Chance of rain 70%. Sunday, partly sunny. A chance of showers. Humid with highs in the upper 70s. West winds 10 miles an hour or less. Chance of rain 50%. And now the extended forecast. Monday, partly cloudy. Highs in the upper 60s. Lows in the mid 50s. Tuesday, mostly cloudy. Showers likely. Highs in the lower 80s. Lows in the lower 50s. Chance of rain 70%. Wednesday, mostly cloudy. A chance of showers. Highs in the mid-70s. Lows in the lower 60s. Chance of rain 50%. Thursday, showers likely. Highs in the mid-70s. Lows in the upper 50s. Chance of rain 60%. This is the NOAA Weather Radio KHA 53 in Rochester. Your source for official weather information across the Western Finger Lakes and the Genesee Valley. KHA 53 operates on a frequency of 162.40 MHz. The 7 a.m. weather at Rochester, it was partly cloudy. The temperature was 53 degrees Fahrenheit or 12 degrees Celsius, the dew point 51 and the relative humidity 93%. The wind was southwest at 5 miles an hour. The pressure was 30.03 inches and rising. Repeating at Rochester, it was partly cloudy, temperature 53 degrees. The Rochester, New York climate summary for yesterday, September 10, 2026. Yesterday's high temperature of 77 degrees occurred at 3:42 p.m. Yesterday's low temperature of 59 degrees occurred at 11:59 p.m. No precipitation fell yesterday, which leaves the monthly total at 2.23 inches. The total precipitation for the year still stands at 33.89 inches. There were no heating degree days yesterday. This leaves the monthly total at 5. The yearly total since July 1st is 15. There were 3 cooling degree days yesterday. This brings the monthly total to 47. The yearly total since January 1st is 602. Yesterday the maximum wind observed was 20 miles an hour from the northwest. The highest wind gust observed was 29 miles per hour from the northwest, which occurred at 2:50 p.m. Yesterday the average wind speed was 10 miles per hour. The record high for today is 94, which occurred in 1931, and the record low is 37, which occurred in 1879. Sunrise today is at 6:46 a.m. and sunset is at 7:28 p.m. Around the region at 7 a.m. skies ranged from clear to partly cloudy. It was 58 at Erie, 55 at Buffalo, 51 at Niagara Falls, and 54 at Toronto. Syracuse reported 56, Elmira reported 51, Binghamton reported 55, and Watertown reported 45. At Oswego, winds were east at 4 knots, with a temperature of 59 degrees. The Central Lake Ontario buoy winds were northeast at 6 knots, with a temperature of 63 degrees, and the waves were 2 feet. The forecast for the Genesee Valley and Northern Finger Lakes, including Rochester, Geneseo, Canandaigua, Newark, and Fairhaven. Today, some patchy fog early, otherwise sunny. Highs ranging from the upper 60s on the hilltops to the lower 70s across the lower elevations. Light winds. Tonight, mainly clear with some patchy fog developing. Lows in the lower 50s. Light winds. Saturday, patchy fog in the morning, otherwise mostly sunny in the morning, then partly sunny with a chance of showers in the afternoon.
highs ranging from the mid-70s on the hilltops to the upper 70s across the lower elevations. Light winds, becoming south 5 to 10 miles an hour. Chance of rain 40%. Saturday night, mostly cloudy with a 50% chance of showers. Warmer and muggy with lows in the mid-60s. South winds 5 to 10 miles an hour. Sunday, partly sunny with a 50% chance of showers. Humid with highs ranging from the mid-70s on the hilltops to the upper 70s across the lower elevations. Southwest winds 10 miles an hour or less, becoming west. The forecast for the Southern Finger Lakes, including Tinian, Seneca Falls, and Auburn. Today, some patchy fog early, otherwise sunny. Highs around 70. Northwest winds 10 miles an hour or less. Tonight, mainly clear with some patchy fog developing. Lows in the lower 50s. Light winds. Saturday, mostly sunny in the morning, then mostly cloudy with a chance of showers in the afternoon. Highs in the upper 70s. South winds 10 miles an hour or less, increasing to 10 to 15 miles an hour. Chance of rain 40%. Saturday night, showers likely. Warmer with lows in the lower 60s. South winds 10 to 15 miles an hour, diminishing to 5 to 10 miles an hour. Chance of rain 70%. Sunday, partly sunny. A chance of showers. Humid with highs in the upper 70s. West winds 10 miles an hour or less. Chance of rain 50%. And now the extended forecast. Monday, partly cloudy. Highs in the upper 60s. Lows in the mid-50s. Tuesday, mostly cloudy. Showers likely. Highs in the lower 80s. Lows in the lower 50s. Chance of rain 70%. Wednesday, mostly cloudy. A chance of showers. Highs in the mid-70s. Lows in the lower 60s. Chance of rain 50%. Thursday, showers likely. Highs in the mid-70s. Lows in the upper 50s. Chance of rain 60%. This is the NOAA Weather Radio KHA 53 in Rochester. Your source for official weather information across the Western Finger Lakes and the Genesee Valley. KHA 53 operates on a frequency of 162.40 MHz. The 7 a.m. weather at Rochester, it was partly cloudy. The temperature was 53 degrees Fahrenheit or 12 degrees Celsius, the dew point 51 and the relative humidity 93%. The wind was southwest at 5 miles an hour. The pressure was 30.03 inches and rising. Repeating at Rochester, it was partly cloudy, temperature 53 degrees. Around the region at 7 a.m. skies ranged from clear to partly cloudy. It was 58 at Erie, 55 at Buffalo, 51 at Niagara Falls, and 54 at Toronto. Syracuse reported 56, Elmira reported 51, Binghamton reported 55, and Watertown reported 45. At Oswego, winds were east at 4 knots, with a temperature of 59 degrees. The Central Lake Ontario buoy winds were northeast at 6 knots, with a temperature of 63 degrees, and the waves were 2 feet. The forecast for the Genesee Valley and Northern Finger Lakes, including Rochester, Geneseo, Canandaigua, Newark, and Fairhaven. Today, some patchy fog early, otherwise sunny. Highs ranging from the upper 60s on the hilltops to the lower 70s across the lower elevations. Light winds. Tonight, mainly clear with some patchy fog developing. Lows in the lower 50s. Light winds. Saturday, patchy fog in the morning, otherwise mostly sunny in the morning, then partly sunny with a chance of showers in the afternoon. Highs ranging from the mid-70s on the hilltops to the upper 70s across the lower elevations. Light winds, becoming south 5 to 10 miles an hour. Chance of rain 40%. Saturday night, mostly cloudy with a 50% chance of showers. Warmer and muggy with lows in the mid-60s. South winds 5 to 10 miles an hour. Sunday, partly sunny with a 50% chance of showers. Humid with highs ranging from the mid-70s on the hilltops to the upper 70s across the lower elevations. Southwest winds 10 miles an hour or less, becoming west. The forecast for the Southern Finger Lakes, including Tinian, Seneca Falls, and Auburn.
Today, some patchy fog early, otherwise sunny.

highs around 70. Northwest winds 10 miles an hour or less. Tonight, mainly clear with some patchy fog developing. Lows in the lower 50s. Light winds. Saturday, mostly sunny in the morning, then mostly cloudy with a chance of showers in the afternoon. Highs in the upper 70s. South winds 10 miles an hour or less, increasing to 10 to 15 miles an hour. Chance of rain 40%. Saturday night, showers likely. Warmer with lows in the lower 60s. South winds 10 to 15 miles an hour, diminishing to 5 to 10 miles an hour. Chance of rain 70%. Sunday, partly sunny. A chance of showers. Humid with highs in the upper 70s. West winds 10 miles an hour or less. Chance of rain 50%. And now the extended forecast. Monday, partly cloudy. Highs in the upper 60s. Lows in the mid 50s. Tuesday, mostly cloudy. Showers likely. Highs in the lower 80s. Lows in the lower 50s. Chance of rain 70%. Wednesday, mostly cloudy. A chance of showers. Highs in the mid 70s. Lows in the lower 60s. Chance of rain 50%. Thursday, showers likely. Highs in the mid 70s. Lows in the upper 50s. Chance of rain 60%. This is the NOAA Weather Radio KHA 53 in Rochester. Your source for official weather information across the Western Finger Lakes and the Genesee Valley. KHA 53 operates on a frequency of 162.40 MHz. The 7 a.m. weather at Rochester, it was partly cloudy. The temperature was 53 degrees Fahrenheit or 12 degrees Celsius, the dew point 51 and the relative humidity 93%. The wind was southwest at 5 miles an hour. The pressure was 30.03 inches and rising. Repeating at Rochester, it was partly cloudy, temperature 53 degrees. Around the region at 7 a.m. skies ranged from clear to partly cloudy. It was 58 at Erie, 55 at Buffalo, 51 at Niagara Falls, and 54 at Toronto. Syracuse reported 56, Elmira reported 51, Binghamton reported 55, and Watertown reported 45. At Oswego, winds were east at 4 knots, with a temperature of 59 degrees. The Central Lake Ontario buoy winds were northeast at 6 knots, with a temperature of 63 degrees, and the waves were 2 feet. The forecast for the Genesee Valley and Northern Finger Lakes, including Rochester, Geneseo, Canandaigua, Newark, and Fairhaven. Today, some patchy fog early, otherwise sunny. Highs ranging from the upper 60s on the hilltops to the lower 70s across the lower elevations. Light winds. Tonight, mainly clear with some patchy fog developing. Lows in the lower 50s. Light winds. Saturday, patchy fog in the morning, otherwise mostly sunny in the morning, then partly sunny with a chance of showers in the afternoon. Highs ranging from the mid-70s on the hilltops to the upper 70s across the lower elevations. Light winds, becoming south 5 to 10 miles an hour. Chance of rain 40%. Saturday night, mostly cloudy with a 50% chance of showers. Warmer and muggy with lows in the mid-60s. South winds 5 to 10 miles an hour. Sunday, partly sunny with a 50% chance of showers. Humid with highs ranging from the mid-70s on the hilltops to the upper 70s across the lower elevations. Southwest winds 10 miles an hour or less, becoming west. The forecast for the Southern Finger Lakes, including Pinyan, Seneca Falls, and Auburn. Today, some patchy fog early, otherwise sunny. Highs around 70. Northwest winds 10 miles an hour or less. Tonight, mainly clear with some patchy fog developing. Lows in the lower 50s. Light winds. Saturday, mostly sunny in the morning, then mostly cloudy with a chance of showers in the afternoon. Highs in the upper 70s. South winds 10 miles an hour or less, increasing to 10 to 15 miles an hour. Chance of rain 40%. Saturday night, showers likely. Warmer with lows in the lower 60s. South winds 10 to 15 miles an hour, diminishing to 5 to 10 miles an hour. Chance of rain 70%. Sunday, partly sunny,

53 operates on a frequency of 162.40 megahertz. The 7 a.m. weather at Rochester, it was partly cloudy. The temperature was 53 degrees Fahrenheit or 12 degrees Celsius, the dew point 51 and the relative humidity 93%. The wind was southwest at 5 miles an hour. The pressure was 30.03 inches and rising. Repeating at Rochester, it was partly cloudy, temperature 53 degrees. Around the region at 7 a.m. skies ranged from clear to partly cloudy. It was 58 at Erie, 55 at Buffalo, 51 at Niagara Falls, and 54 at Toronto. Syracuse reported 56, Elmira reported 51, Binghamton reported 55, and Watertown reported 45. At Oswego, winds were east at 4 knots, with a temperature of 59 degrees. The Central Lake Ontario buoy winds were northeast at 6 knots, with a temperature of 63 degrees, and the waves were 2 feet. The forecast for the Genesee Valley and Northern Finger Lakes, including Rochester, Geneseo, Canandaigua, Newark, and Fairhaven. Today, some patchy fog early, otherwise sunny. Highs ranging from the upper 60s on the hilltops to the lower 70s across the lower elevations. Light winds. Tonight, mainly clear with some patchy fog developing. Lows in the lower 50s. Light winds. Saturday, patchy fog in the morning, otherwise mostly sunny in the morning, then partly sunny with a chance of showers in the afternoon. Highs ranging from the mid-70s on the hilltops to the upper 70s across the lower elevations. Light winds, becoming south 5 to 10 miles an hour. Chance of rain 40%. Saturday night, mostly cloudy with a 50% chance of showers. Warmer and muggy with lows in the mid-60s. South winds 5 to 10 miles an hour. Sunday, partly sunny with a 50% chance of showers. Humid with highs ranging from the mid-70s on the hilltops to the upper 70s across the lower elevations. Southwest winds 10 miles an hour or less, becoming west. The forecast for the Southern Finger Lakes, including Pinyan, Seneca Falls, and Auburn. Today, some patchy fog early, otherwise sunny. Highs around 70. Northwest winds 10 miles an hour or less. Tonight, mainly clear with some patchy fog developing. Lows in the lower 50s. Light winds. Saturday, mostly sunny in the morning, then mostly cloudy with a chance of showers in the afternoon. Highs in the upper 70s. South winds 10 miles an hour or less, increasing to 10 to 15 miles an hour. Chance of rain 40%. Saturday night, showers likely. Warmer with lows in the lower 60s. South winds 10 to 15 miles an hour, diminishing to 5 to 10 miles an hour. Chance of rain 70%. Sunday, partly sunny. A chance of showers. Humid with highs in the upper 70s. West winds 10 miles an hour or less. Chance of rain 50%. And now the extended forecast. Monday, partly cloudy. Highs in the upper 60s. Lows in the mid-50s. Tuesday, mostly cloudy. Showers likely. Highs in the lower 80s. Lows in the lower 50s. Chance of rain 70%. Wednesday, mostly cloudy. A chance of showers. Highs in the mid-70s. Lows in the lower 60s. Chance of rain 50%. Thursday, showers likely. Highs in the mid-70s. Lows in the upper 50s. Chance of rain 60%. Open Lake Forecast, 4, the Niagara River to Hamlin Beach beyond 5 miles from shore. Today, northwest winds 10 knots or less becoming southwest. Waves 1 foot or less. Tonight, south winds 5 to 10 knots becoming southeast. Waves 1 foot or less. Saturday, southeast winds 10 knots or less becoming east. Waves 1 foot or less. Saturday night, southeast winds 5 to 10 knots becoming southwest. Waves 2 feet or less. Sunday, west winds 10 to 15 knots becoming northwest 15 to 20 knots. Waves 1 to 3 feet. Monday, north winds 5 to 15 knots becoming southeast. Waves 1 to 3 feet. Tuesday, south winds 15 to 20 knots becoming west and diminishing to around 10 knots. A chance of showers during the day.

then showers likely Tuesday night. Waves 1 to 3 feet building to 2 to 4 feet, then subsiding to 1 to 3 feet. Open lake forecast, 4, Helen Beach to Mexico Bay beyond 5 miles from shore. Today, north winds 5 to 10 knots becoming west. Waves 2 feet or less. Tonight, west winds 10 knots or less becoming south. Waves 1 foot or less. Saturday, south winds 10 to 15 knots becoming southeast. Waves 1 to 3 feet. Saturday night, south winds 15 to 20 knots becoming southwest. A chance of showers. Waves 1 to 3 feet building to 2 to 4 feet, then subsiding to 1 to 3 feet. Sunday, southwest winds 10 to 15 knots becoming northwest 15 to 20 knots. A chance of showers during the day. Waves 1 to 3 feet building to 2 to 4 feet. Monday, north winds 5 to 15 knots becoming southeast 15 to 20 knots. Waves 1 to 3 feet. Tuesday, south winds 15 to 25 knots becoming southwest. A chance of showers during the day, then showers likely Tuesday night. Waves 3 to 5 feet subsiding to 1 to 3 feet. 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The 8 a.m. weather at Rochester, it was mostly sunny. The temperature was 56 degrees Fahrenheit or 13 degrees Celsius, the dew point 53 and the relative humidity 90%. The wind was southwest at 6 miles an hour. The pressure was 30.05 inches and rising. Repeating at Rochester, it was mostly sunny, temperature 56 degrees. Around the region at 8 a.m. it was sunny, with a temperature of 60 at Erie, 56 at Niagara Falls, 55 at Elmira, and 51 at Watertown. It was mostly sunny, with a temperature of 58 at Buffalo, 60 at Syracuse, and 57 at Binghamton. At Oswego, winds were east at 3 knots, with a temperature of 60 degrees. The Central Lake Ontario buoy winds were from the northeast at 8 knots. The forecast for the Genesee Valley and Northern Finger Lakes, including Rochester, Geneseo, Canandaigua, Newark, and Fairhaven. Today, some patchy fog early, otherwise sunny. Highs ranging from the upper 60s on the hilltops to the lower 70s across the lower elevations. Light winds. Tonight, mainly clear with some patchy fog developing. Lows in the lower 50s. Light winds. Saturday, patchy fog in the morning, otherwise mostly sunny in the morning, then partly sunny with a chance of showers in the afternoon. Highs ranging from the mid-70s on the hilltops to the upper 70s across the lower elevations. Light winds, becoming south 5 to 10 miles an hour. Chance of rain 40%. Saturday night, mostly cloudy with a 50% chance of showers. Warmer and muggy with lows in the mid-60s. South winds 5 to 10 miles an hour. Sunday, partly sunny with a 50% chance of showers. Humid with highs ranging from the mid-70s on the hilltops to the upper 70s across the lower elevations. Southwest winds 10 miles an hour or less, becoming west. The forecast for the Southern Finger Lakes, including Pinyan, Seneca Falls, and Auburn. Today, some patchy fog early, otherwise sunny. Highs around 70. Northwest winds 10 miles an hour or less. Tonight, mainly clear with some patchy fog developing. Lows in the lower 50s. Light winds. Saturday, mostly sunny in the morning, then mostly cloudy with a chance of showers in the afternoon. Highs in the upper 70s. South winds 10 miles an hour or less, increasing to 10 to 15 miles an hour. Chance of rain 40%. Saturday night, showers likely. Warmer with lows in the lower 60s. South winds 10 to 15 miles an hour, diminishing to 5 to 10 miles an hour. Chance of rain 70%. Sunday, partly sunny. A chance of showers. Humid with highs in the upper 70s. West winds 10 miles an hour or less,

chance of rain 50%. And now the extended forecast. Monday, partly cloudy. Highs in the upper 60s. Lows in the mid-50s. Tuesday, mostly cloudy. Showers likely. Highs in the lower 80s. Lows in the lower 50s. Chance of rain 70%. Wednesday, mostly cloudy. A chance of showers. Highs in the mid-70s. Lows in the lower 60s. Chance of rain 50%. Thursday, showers likely. Highs in the mid-70s. Lows in the upper 50s. Chance of rain 60%. This is the NOAA Weather Radio KHA 53 in Rochester. Your source for official weather information across the Western Finger Lakes and the Genesee Valley. KHA 53 operates on a frequency of 162.40 MHz. The 8 a.m. weather at Rochester, it was mostly sunny. The temperature was 56 degrees Fahrenheit or 13 degrees Celsius, the dew point 53 and the relative humidity 90%. The wind was southwest at 6 miles an hour. The pressure was 30.05 inches and rising. Repeating at Rochester, it was mostly sunny, temperature 56 degrees. Around the region at 8 a.m. it was sunny, with a temperature of 60 at Erie, 56 at Niagara Falls, 55 at Elmira, and 51 at Watertown. It was mostly sunny, with a temperature of 58 at Buffalo, 60 at Syracuse, and 57 at Binghamton. At Oswego, winds were east at 3 knots, with a temperature of 60 degrees. The Central Lake Ontario buoy winds were from the northeast at 8 knots. The forecast for the Genesee Valley and Northern Finger Lakes, including Rochester, Geneseo, Canandaigua, Newark, and Fairhaven. Today, some patchy fog early, otherwise sunny. Highs ranging from the upper 60s on the hilltops to the lower 70s across the lower elevations. Light winds. Tonight, mainly clear with some patchy fog developing. Lows in the lower 50s. Light winds. Saturday, patchy fog in the morning, otherwise mostly sunny in the morning, then partly sunny with a chance of showers in the afternoon. Highs ranging from the mid-70s on the hilltops to the upper 70s across the lower elevations. Light winds, becoming south 5 to 10 miles an hour. Chance of rain 40%. Saturday night, mostly cloudy with a 50% chance of showers. Warmer and muggy with lows in the mid-60s. South winds 5 to 10 miles an hour. Sunday, partly sunny with a 50% chance of showers. Humid with highs ranging from the mid-70s on the hilltops to the upper 70s across the lower elevations. Southwest winds 10 miles an hour or less, becoming west. The forecast for the Southern Finger Lakes, including Pinyan, Seneca Falls, and Auburn. Today, some patchy fog early, otherwise sunny. Highs around 70. Northwest winds 10 miles an hour or less. Tonight, mainly clear with some patchy fog developing. Lows in the lower 50s. Light winds. Saturday, mostly sunny in the morning, then mostly cloudy with a chance of showers in the afternoon. Highs in the upper 70s. South winds 10 miles an hour or less, increasing to 10 to 15 miles an hour. Chance of rain 40%. Saturday night, showers likely. Warmer with lows in the lower 60s. South winds 10 to 15 miles an hour, diminishing to 5 to 10 miles an hour. Chance of rain 70%. Sunday, partly sunny. A chance of showers. Humid with highs in the upper 70s. West winds 10 miles an hour or less. Chance of rain 50%. And now the extended forecast. Monday, partly cloudy. Highs in the upper 60s. Lows in the mid-50s. Tuesday, mostly cloudy. Showers likely. Highs in the lower 80s. Lows in the lower 50s. Chance of rain 70%. Wednesday, mostly cloudy. A chance of showers. Highs in the mid-70s. Lows in the lower 60s. Chance of rain 50%. Thursday, showers likely. Highs in the mid-70s. Lows in the upper 50s. Chance of rain 60%. This is the NOAA Weather Radio KHA 53 in Rochester. 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

the lakes, and the Genesee Valley. KHA-53 operates on a frequency of 162.40 MHz. The 8 a.m. weather at Rochester, it was mostly sunny. The temperature was 56 degrees Fahrenheit or 13 degrees Celsius, the dew point 53 and the relative humidity 90%. The wind was southwest at 6 miles an hour. The pressure was 30.05 inches and rising. Repeating at Rochester, it was mostly sunny, temperature 56 degrees. Around the region at 8 a.m. skies ranged from sunny to mostly sunny. It was 60 at Erie, 58 at Buffalo, 56 at Niagara Falls, and 59 at Toronto. Syracuse reported 60, Elmira reported 55, Binghamton reported 57, and Watertown reported 51. At Oswego, winds were east at 3 knots, with a temperature of 60 degrees. The Central Lake Ontario buoy winds were northeast at 8 knots, with a temperature of 63 degrees, and the waves were 2 feet. The forecast for the Genesee Valley and Northern Finger Lakes, including Rochester, Geneseo, Canandaigua, Newark, and Fairhaven. Today, some patchy fog early, otherwise sunny. Highs ranging from the upper 60s on the hilltops to the lower 70s across the lower elevations. Light winds. Tonight, mainly clear with some patchy fog developing. Lows in the lower 50s. Light winds. Saturday, patchy fog in the morning, otherwise mostly sunny in the morning, then partly sunny with a chance of showers in the afternoon. Highs ranging from the mid-70s on the hilltops to the upper 70s across the lower elevations. Light winds, becoming south 5 to 10 miles an hour. Chance of rain 40%. Saturday night, mostly cloudy with a 50% chance of showers. Warmer and muggy with lows in the mid-60s. South winds 5 to 10 miles an hour. Sunday, partly sunny with a 50% chance of showers. Humid with highs ranging from the mid-70s on the hilltops to the upper 70s across the lower elevations. Southwest winds 10 miles an hour or less, becoming west. The forecast for the Southern Finger Lakes, including Tinian, Seneca Falls, and Auburn. Today, some patchy fog early, otherwise sunny. Highs around 70. Northwest winds 10 miles an hour or less. Tonight, mainly clear with some patchy fog developing. Lows in the lower 50s. Light winds. Saturday, mostly sunny in the morning, then mostly cloudy with a chance of showers in the afternoon. Highs in the upper 70s. South winds 10 miles an hour or less, increasing to 10 to 15 miles an hour. Chance of rain 40%. Saturday night, showers likely. Warmer with lows in the lower 60s. South winds 10 to 15 miles an hour, diminishing to 5 to 10 miles an hour. Chance of rain 70%. Sunday, partly sunny. A chance of showers. Humid with highs in the upper 70s. West winds 10 miles an hour or less. Chance of rain 50%. And now the extended forecast. Monday, partly cloudy. Highs in the upper 60s. Lows in the mid-50s. Tuesday, mostly cloudy. Showers likely. Highs in the lower 80s. Lows in the lower 50s. Chance of rain 70%. Wednesday, mostly cloudy. A chance of showers. Highs in the mid-70s. Lows in the lower 60s. Chance of rain 50%. Thursday, showers likely. Highs in the mid-70s. Lows in the upper 50s. Chance of rain 60%. The Rochester, New York climate summary for yesterday, September 10, 2026. Yesterday's high temperature of 77 degrees occurred at 3:42 p.m. Yesterday's low temperature of 59 degrees occurred at 11:59 p.m. No precipitation fell yesterday, which leaves the monthly total at 2.23 inches. The total precipitation for the year still stands at 33.89 inches. There were no heating degree days yesterday. This leaves the monthly total at 5. The yearly total since July 1st is 15. There were 3 cooling degree days yesterday. This brings the monthly total to 47. The yearly total since January 1st is 602. Yesterday the maximum wind observed was 20 miles an hour from the northwest.
The highest wind gust observed was 29 miles per hour from the northwest, which occurred at 2:50 p.m. Yesterday, the average wind speed was 10 miles per hour. The record high for today is 94, which occurred in 1931, and the record low is 37, which occurred in 1879. Sunrise today is at 6:46 a.m. and sunset is at 7:28 p.m. This is the NOAA Weather Radio KHA 53 in Rochester, your source for official weather information across the Western Finger Lakes and the Genesee Valley. KHA 53 operates on a frequency of 162.40 MHz. The 8 a.m. weather at Rochester, it was mostly sunny. The temperature was 56 degrees Fahrenheit or 13 degrees Celsius, the dew point 53 and the relative humidity 90%. The wind was southwest at 6 miles an hour. The pressure was 30.05 inches and rising. Repeating at Rochester, it was mostly sunny, temperature 56 degrees. Around the region at 8 a.m. skies ranged from sunny to mostly sunny. It was 60 at Erie, 58 at Buffalo, 56 at Niagara Falls, and 59 at Toronto. Syracuse reported 60, Elmira reported 55, Binghamton reported 57, and Watertown reported 51. At Oswego, winds were east at 3 knots, with a temperature of 60 degrees. The Central Lake Ontario buoy winds were northeast at 8 knots, with a temperature of 63 degrees, and the waves were 2 feet. The forecast for the Genesee Valley and Northern Finger Lakes, including Rochester, Geneseo, Canandaigua, Newark, and Fairhaven. Today, some patchy fog early, otherwise sunny. Highs ranging from the upper 60s on the hilltops to the lower 70s across the lower elevations. Light winds. Tonight, mainly clear with some patchy fog developing. Lows in the lower 50s. Light winds. Saturday, patchy fog in the morning, otherwise mostly sunny in the morning, then partly sunny with a chance of showers in the afternoon. Highs ranging from the mid-70s on the hilltops to the upper 70s across the lower elevations. Light winds, becoming south 5 to 10 miles an hour. Chance of rain 40%. Saturday night, mostly cloudy with a 50% chance of showers. Warmer and muggy with lows in the mid-60s. South winds 5 to 10 miles an hour. Sunday, partly sunny with a 50% chance of showers. Humid with highs ranging from the mid-70s on the hilltops to the upper 70s across the lower elevations. Southwest winds 10 miles an hour or less, becoming west. The forecast for the Southern Finger Lakes, including Pinyan, Seneca Falls, and Auburn. Today, some patchy fog early, otherwise sunny. Highs around 70. Northwest winds 10 miles an hour or less. Tonight, mainly clear with some patchy fog developing. Lows in the lower 50s. Light winds. Saturday, mostly sunny in the morning, then mostly cloudy with a chance of showers in the afternoon. Highs in the upper 70s. South winds 10 miles an hour or less, increasing to 10 to 15 miles an hour. Chance of rain 40%. Saturday night, showers likely. Warmer with lows in the lower 60s. South winds 10 to 15 miles an hour, diminishing to 5 to 10 miles an hour. Chance of rain 70%. Sunday, partly sunny. A chance of showers. Humid with highs in the upper 70s. West winds 10 miles an hour or less. Chance of rain 50%. And now the extended forecast. Monday, partly cloudy. Highs in the upper 60s. Lows in the mid-50s. Tuesday, mostly cloudy. Showers likely. Highs in the lower 80s. Lows in the lower 50s. Chance of rain 70%. Wednesday, mostly cloudy. A chance of showers. Highs in the mid-70s. Lows in the lower 60s. Chance of rain 50%. Thursday, showers likely. Highs in the mid-70s. Lows in the upper 50s. Chance of rain 60%. This is the NOAA Weather Radio KHA 53 in Rochester, your source for official weather information across the Western Finger Lakes and the Genesee Valley. KHA 53 operates on a frequency of 162.40 MHz. The 8 a.m. weather at Rochester, it was mostly sunny.
The temperature was 56 degrees Fahrenheit or 13.

7 degrees Celsius, the dew point 53, and the relative humidity 90%. The wind was southwest at 6 miles an hour. The pressure was 30.05 inches and rising. Repeating at Rochester, it was mostly sunny, temperature 56 degrees. Around the region at 8 a.m. skies ranged from sunny to mostly sunny. It was 60 at Erie, 58 at Buffalo, 56 at Niagara Falls, and 59 at Toronto. Syracuse reported 60, Elmira reported 55, Binghamton reported 57, and Watertown reported 51. At Oswego, winds were east at 3 knots, with a temperature of 60 degrees. The central Lake Ontario buoy winds were northeast at 8 knots, with a temperature of 63 degrees, and the waves were 2 feet. The forecast for the Genesee Valley and Northern Finger Lakes, including Rochester, Geneseo, Canandaigua, Newark, and Fairhaven. Today, some patchy fog early, otherwise sunny. Highs ranging from the upper 60s on the hilltops to the lower 70s across the lower elevations. Light winds. Tonight, mainly clear with some patchy fog developing. Lows in the lower 50s. Light winds. Saturday, patchy fog in the morning, otherwise mostly sunny in the morning, then partly sunny with a chance of showers in the afternoon. Highs ranging from the mid-70s on the hilltops to the upper 70s across the lower elevations. Light winds, becoming south 5 to 10 miles an hour. Chance of rain 40%. Saturday night, mostly cloudy with a 50% chance of showers. Warmer and muggy with lows in the mid-60s. South winds 5 to 10 miles an hour. Sunday, partly sunny with a 50% chance of showers. Humid with highs ranging from the mid-70s on the hilltops to the upper 70s across the lower elevations. Southwest winds 10 miles an hour or less, becoming west. The forecast for the Southern Finger Lakes, including Pinyan, Seneca Falls, and Auburn. Today, some patchy fog early, otherwise sunny. Highs around 70. Northwest winds 10 miles an hour or less. Tonight, mainly clear with some patchy fog developing. Lows in the lower 50s. Light winds. Saturday, mostly sunny in the morning, then mostly cloudy with a chance of showers in the afternoon. Highs in the upper 70s. South winds 10 miles an hour or less, increasing to 10 to 15 miles an hour. Chance of rain 40%. Saturday night, showers likely. Warmer with lows in the lower 60s. South winds 10 to 15 miles an hour, diminishing to 5 to 10 miles an hour. Chance of rain 70%. Sunday, partly sunny. A chance of showers. Humid with highs in the upper 70s. West winds 10 miles an hour or less. Chance of rain 50%. And now the extended forecast. Monday, partly cloudy. Highs in the upper 60s. Lows in the mid-50s. Tuesday, mostly cloudy. Showers likely. Highs in the lower 80s. Lows in the lower 50s. Chance of rain 70%. Wednesday, mostly cloudy. A chance of showers. Highs in the mid-70s. Lows in the lower 60s. Chance of rain 50%. Thursday, showers likely. Highs in the mid-70s. Lows in the upper 50s. Chance of rain 60%. This is the NOAA Weather Radio KHA 53 in Rochester. Your source for official weather information across the Western Finger Lakes and the Genesee Valley. KHA 53 operates on a frequency of 162.40 MHz. The 8 a.m. weather at Rochester, it was mostly sunny. The temperature was 56 degrees Fahrenheit or 13 degrees Celsius, the dew point 53 and the relative humidity 90%. The wind was southwest at 6 miles an hour. The pressure was 30.05 inches and rising. Repeating at Rochester, it was mostly sunny, temperature 56 degrees. Around the region at 8 a.m. skies ranged from sunny to mostly sunny. It was 60 at Erie, 58 at Buffalo, 56 at Niagara Falls, and 59 at Toronto. Syracuse reported 60, Elmira reported 55, Binghamton reported 57, and Watertown reported 51. At Oswego, winds were east at 3 knots, with a temperature of 60 degrees. The central Lake Ontario buoy winds were northeast at 8 knots,

with a temperature of 63 degrees, and the waves were 2 feet. The forecast for the Genesee Valley and Northern Finger Lakes, including Rochester, Geneseo, Canandaigua, Newark, and Fairhaven. Today, some patchy fog early, otherwise sunny. Highs ranging from the upper 60s on the hilltops to the lower 70s across the lower elevations. Light winds. Tonight, mainly clear with some patchy fog developing. Lows in the lower 50s. Light winds. Saturday, patchy fog in the morning, otherwise mostly sunny in the morning, then partly sunny with a chance of showers in the afternoon. Highs ranging from the mid-70s on the hilltops to the upper 70s across the lower elevations. Light winds, becoming south 5 to 10 miles an hour. Chance of rain 40%. Saturday night, mostly cloudy with a 50% chance of showers. Warmer and muggy with lows in the mid-60s. South winds 5 to 10 miles an hour. Sunday, partly sunny with a 50% chance of showers. Humid with highs ranging from the mid-70s on the hilltops to the upper 70s across the lower elevations. Southwest winds 10 miles an hour or less, becoming west. The forecast for the Southern Finger Lakes, including Pinyan, Seneca Falls, and Auburn. Today, some patchy fog early, otherwise sunny. Highs around 70. Northwest winds 10 miles an hour or less. Tonight, mainly clear with some patchy fog developing. Lows in the lower 50s. Light winds. Saturday, mostly sunny in the morning, then mostly cloudy with a chance of showers in the afternoon. Highs in the upper 70s. South winds 10 miles an hour or less, increasing to 10 to 15 miles an hour. Chance of rain 40%. Saturday night, showers likely. Warmer with lows in the lower 60s. South winds 10 to 15 miles an hour, diminishing to 5 to 10 miles an hour. Chance of rain 70%. Sunday, partly sunny. A chance of showers. Humid with highs in the upper 70s. West winds 10 miles an hour or less. Chance of rain 50%. And now the extended forecast. Monday, partly cloudy. Highs in the upper 60s. Lows in the mid-50s. Tuesday, mostly cloudy. Showers likely. Highs in the lower 80s. Lows in the lower 50s. Chance of rain 70%. Wednesday, mostly cloudy. A chance of showers. Highs in the mid-70s. Lows in the lower 60s. Chance of rain 50%. Thursday, showers likely. Highs in the mid-70s. Lows in the upper 50s. Chance of rain 60%. The Nearshore Marine Forecast, for the Niagara River to Hamelin Beach along Lake Ontario. Today, northwest winds 10 knots or less becoming west. Sunny. Waves 1 foot or less. Tonight, southeast winds 10 knots or less. Mainly clear. Waves 1 foot or less. Saturday, south winds 10 knots or less becoming east. Mostly sunny. Waves 1 foot or less. Saturday night, southeast winds 5 to 10 knots becoming southwest. Mostly cloudy. Waves 1 foot or less. Sunday, west winds 5 to 15 knots becoming northwest. Partly to mostly cloudy. Waves 2 feet or less building to 2 to 4 feet. Monday, north winds 5 to 15 knots becoming southeast. Mainly clear, then becoming mostly cloudy. Waves 1 to 3 feet subsiding to 1 foot or less. Tuesday, south winds 15 to 20 knots becoming west and diminishing to 5 to 10 knots. A chance of showers during the day, then showers likely Tuesday night. Waves 2 feet or less building to 2 to 4 feet, then subsiding to 1 to 3 feet. The Nearshore Marine Forecast, for Hamelin Beach to Sodus Bay. Today, northwest winds 5 to 10 knots. Sunny. Waves 2 feet or less. Tonight, northwest winds 10 knots or less becoming south. Mainly clear. 10 knots or less becoming south. Mainly clear. Waves 1 foot or less. Saturday, south winds 5 to 10 knots becoming southeast. Mostly sunny in the morning, then becoming partly sunny. Waves 1 foot or less. Saturday night, south winds 5 to 15.

knots becoming southwest. A chance of showers. Waves 1 foot or less. Sunday, southwest winds 5 to 15 knots becoming northwest 15 to 20 knots. A chance of showers. Waves 1 to 3 feet building to 2 to 4 feet. Monday, north winds 5 to 15 knots becoming southeast. Mainly clear, then becoming partly cloudy. Waves 1 to 3 feet. Tuesday, south winds 15 to 20 knots becoming west 5 to 15 knots. A chance of showers during the day, then showers likely Tuesday night. Waves 2 feet or less. The water temperature off Rochester is 68 degrees. The Nearshore Marine Forecast, 4, Sotus Bay to Mexico Bay. Small craft advisory in effect until 5 a.m. early this morning. Today, north winds 10 knots or less becoming northwest. Sunny. Waves 2 feet or less. Tonight, light and variable winds becoming southeast 5 to 10 knots. Mainly clear. Waves 1 foot or less. Saturday, southeast winds 5 to 15 knots becoming south. Sunny in the morning, then becoming partly sunny. Waves 1 foot or less. Saturday night, south winds 15 to 20 knots diminishing to 10 to 15 knots. A chance of showers. Waves 2 feet or less. Sunday, southwest winds 5 to 15 knots becoming northwest 15 to 20 knots. A chance of showers. Waves 1 foot or less building to 2 to 4 feet. Monday, north winds 5 to 15 knots becoming southeast. Mainly clear, then becoming partly cloudy. Waves 1 to 3 feet. Tuesday, southeast winds 15 to 20 knots becoming southwest 10 to 15 knots. A chance of showers during the day, then showers likely Tuesday night. Waves 1 to 3 feet. The water temperature off Oswego is 72 degrees. This is the NOAA Weather Radio KHA 53 in Rochester. Your source for official weather information across the Western Finger Lakes and the Genesee Valley. KHA 53 operates on a frequency of 162.40 MHz. The 8 a.m. weather at Rochester, it was mostly sunny. The temperature was 56 degrees Fahrenheit or 13 degrees Celsius, the dew point 53 and the relative humidity 90%. The wind was southwest at 6 miles an hour. The pressure was 30.05 inches and rising. Repeating at Rochester, it was mostly sunny, temperature 56 degrees. Around the region at 8 a.m. skies ranged from sunny to mostly sunny. It was 60 at Erie, 58 at Buffalo, 56 at Niagara Falls, and 59 at Toronto. Syracuse reported 60, Elmira reported 55, Binghamton reported 57, and Watertown reported 51. At Oswego, winds were east at 3 knots, with a temperature of 60 degrees. The Central Lake Ontario buoy winds were northeast at 8 knots, with a temperature of 63 degrees, and the waves were 2 feet. The forecast for the Genesee Valley and Northern Finger Lakes, including Rochester, Geneseo, Canandaigua, Newark, and Fairhaven. Today, some patchy fog early, otherwise sunny. Highs ranging from the upper 60s on the hilltops to the lower 70s across the lower elevations. Light winds. Tonight, mainly clear with some patchy fog developing. Lows in the lower 50s. Light winds. Saturday, patchy fog in the morning, otherwise mostly sunny in the morning, then partly sunny with a chance of showers in the afternoon. Highs ranging from the mid-70s on the hilltops to the upper 70s across the lower elevations. Light winds, becoming south 5 to 10 miles an hour. Chance of rain 40%. Saturday night, mostly cloudy with a 50% chance of showers. Warmer and muggy with lows in the mid-60s. South winds 5 to 10 miles an hour. Sunday, partly sunny with a 50% chance of showers. Humid with highs ranging from the mid-70s on the hilltops to the upper 70s across the lower elevations. Southwest winds 10 miles an hour or less, becoming west. The forecast for the Southern Finger Lakes, including Pinyan, Seneca Falls, and Auburn. Today, some patchy fog early, otherwise sunny. Highs around 70. Northwest winds 10 miles an hour or less. Tonight, mainly clear with some patchy fog developing. Lows in the lower 50s.

Light winds. Saturday, mostly sunny in the morning, then mostly cloudy with a chance of showers in the afternoon. Highs in the upper 70s. South winds 10 miles an hour or less, increasing to 10 to 15 miles an hour. Chance of rain 40%. Saturday night, showers likely. Warmer with lows in the lower 60s. South winds 10 to 15 miles an hour, diminishing to 5 to 10 miles an hour. Chance of rain 70%. Sunday, partly sunny. A chance of showers. Humid with highs in the upper 70s. West winds 10 miles an hour or less. Chance of rain 50%. And now the extended forecast. Monday, partly cloudy. Highs in the upper 60s. Lows in the mid 50s. Tuesday, mostly cloudy. Showers likely. Highs in the lower 80s. Lows in the lower 50s. Chance of rain 70%. Wednesday, mostly cloudy. A chance of showers. Highs in the mid 70s. Lows in the lower 60s. Chance of rain 50%. Thursday, showers likely. Highs in the mid 70s. Lows in the upper 50s. Chance of rain 60%. This is the NOAA Weather Radio KHA 53 in Rochester. Your source for official weather information across the Western Finger Lakes and the Genesee Valley. KHA 53 operates on a frequency of 162.40 MHz. The 8 a.m. weather at Rochester, it was mostly sunny. The temperature was 56 degrees Fahrenheit or 13 degrees Celsius, the dew point 53 and the relative humidity 90%. The wind was southwest at 6 miles an hour. The pressure was 30.05 inches and rising. Repeating at Rochester, it was mostly sunny, temperature 56 degrees. Around the region at 8 a.m. skies ranged from sunny to mostly sunny. It was 60 at Erie, 58 at Buffalo, 56 at Niagara Falls, and 59 at Toronto. Syracuse reported 60, Elmira reported 55, Binghamton reported 57, and Watertown reported 51. At Oswego, winds were east at 3 knots, with a temperature of 60 degrees. The Central Lake Ontario buoy winds were northeast at 8 knots, with a temperature of 63 degrees, and the waves were 2 feet. The forecast for the Genesee Valley and Northern Finger Lakes, including Rochester, Geneseo, Canandaigua, Newark, and Fairhaven. Today, some patchy fog early, otherwise sunny. Highs ranging from the upper 60s on the hilltops to the lower 70s across the lower elevations. Light winds. Tonight, mainly clear with some patchy fog developing. Lows in the lower 50s. Light winds. Saturday, patchy fog in the morning, otherwise mostly sunny in the morning, then partly sunny with a chance of showers in the afternoon. Highs ranging from the mid-70s on the hilltops to the upper 70s across the lower elevations. Light winds, becoming south 5 to 10 miles an hour. Chance of rain 40%. Saturday night, mostly cloudy with a 50% chance of showers. Warmer and muggy with lows in the mid-60s. South winds 5 to 10 miles an hour. Sunday, partly sunny with a 50% chance of showers. Humid with highs ranging from the mid-70s on the hilltops to the upper 70s across the lower elevations. Southwest winds 10 miles an hour or less, becoming west. The forecast for the Southern Finger Lakes, including Pinyan, Seneca Falls, and Auburn. Today, some patchy fog early, otherwise sunny. Highs around 70. Northwest winds 10 miles an hour or less. Tonight, mainly clear with some patchy fog developing. Lows in the lower 50s. Light winds. Saturday, mostly sunny in the morning, then mostly cloudy with a chance of showers in the afternoon. Highs in the upper 70s. South winds 10 miles an hour or less, increasing to 10 to 15 miles an hour. Chance of rain 40%. Saturday night, showers likely. Warmer with lows in the lower 60s. South winds 10 to 15 miles an hour, diminishing to 5 to 10 miles an hour. Chance of rain 70%. Sunday, partly sunny. A chance of showers. Humid with highs in the upper 70s. West winds 10 miles an hour or less. Chance of rain 50%. And now the extended forecast.
Monday.

partly cloudy. Highs in the upper 60s. Lows in the mid 50s. Tuesday, mostly cloudy. Showers likely. Highs in the lower 80s. Lows in the lower 50s. Chance of rain 70%. Wednesday, mostly cloudy. A chance of showers. Highs in the mid 70s. Lows in the lower 60s. Chance of rain 50%. Thursday, showers likely. Highs in the mid 70s. Lows in the upper 50s. Chance of rain 60%. This is the NOAA Weather Radio KHA 53 in Rochester. Your source for official weather information across the Western Finger Lakes and the Genesee Valley. KHA 53 operates on a frequency of 162.40 MHz. The 8 a.m. weather at Rochester, it was mostly sunny. The temperature was 56 degrees Fahrenheit or 13 degrees Celsius, the dew point 53 and the relative humidity 90%. The wind was southwest at 6 miles an hour. The pressure was 30.05 inches and rising. Repeating at Rochester, it was mostly sunny, temperature 56 degrees. Around the region at 8 a.m. skies ranged from sunny to mostly sunny. It was 60 at Erie, 58 at Buffalo, 56 at Niagara Falls, and 59 at Toronto. Syracuse reported 60, Elmira reported 55, Binghamton reported 57, and Watertown reported 51. At Oswego, winds were east at 3 knots, with a temperature of 60 degrees. The Central Lake Ontario buoy winds were northeast at 8 knots, with a temperature of 63 degrees, and the waves were 2 feet. The Rochester, New York climate summary for yesterday, September 10, 2026. Yesterday's high temperature of 77 degrees occurred at 3:42 p.m. Yesterday's low temperature of 59 degrees occurred at 11:59 p.m. No precipitation fell yesterday, which leaves the monthly total at 2.23 inches. The total precipitation for the year still stands at 33.89 inches. There were no heating degree days yesterday. This leaves the monthly total at 5. The yearly total since July 1st is 15. There were 3 cooling degree days yesterday. This brings the monthly total to 47. The yearly total since January 1st is 602. Yesterday the maximum wind observed was 20 miles an hour from the northwest. The highest wind gust observed was 29 miles per hour from the northwest, which occurred at 2:50 p.m. Yesterday the average wind speed was 10 miles per hour. The record high for today is 94, which occurred in 1931, and the record low is 37, which occurred in 1879. Sunrise today is at 6:46 a.m. and sunset is at 7:28 p.m. The forecast for the Genesee Valley and Northern Finger Lakes, including Rochester, Geneseo, Canandaigua, Newark, and Fairhaven. Today, some patchy fog early, otherwise sunny. Highs ranging from the upper 60s on the hilltops to the lower 70s across the lower elevations. Light winds. Tonight, mainly clear with some patchy fog developing. Lows in the lower 50s. Light winds. Saturday, patchy fog in the morning, otherwise mostly sunny in the morning, then partly sunny with a chance of showers in the afternoon. Highs ranging from the mid-70s on the hilltops to the upper 70s across the lower elevations. Light winds, becoming south 5 to 10 miles an hour. Chance of rain 40%. Saturday night, mostly cloudy with a 50% chance of showers. Warmer and muggy with lows in the mid-60s. South winds 5 to 10 miles an hour. Sunday, partly sunny with a 50% chance of showers. Humid with highs ranging from the mid-70s on the hilltops to the upper 70s across the lower elevations. Southwest winds 10 miles an hour or less, becoming west. The forecast for the Southern Finger Lakes, including Pinyan, Seneca Falls, and Auburn. Today, some patchy fog early, otherwise sunny. Highs around 70. Northwest winds 10 miles an hour or less. Tonight, mainly clear with some patchy fog developing. Lows in the lower 50s. Light winds. Saturday, mostly sunny in the morning, then mostly cloudy with a chance of showers in the afternoon. Highs in the upper 70s. South winds 10 miles an hour or less, increasing to 10 to 15 miles an hour.
Chance of rain 40%. Saturday night, showers likely. Warmer with lows in the lower 60s. South winds 10 to 15 miles an hour, diminishing to 5 to 10 miles an hour. Chance of rain 70%. Sunday, partly sunny. A chance of showers. Humid with highs in the upper 70s. West winds 10 miles an hour or less. Chance of rain 50%. And now the extended forecast. Monday, partly cloudy. Highs in the upper 60s. Lows in the mid 50s. Tuesday, mostly cloudy. Showers likely. Highs in the lower 80s. Lows in the lower 50s. Chance of rain 70%. Wednesday, mostly cloudy. A chance of showers. Highs in the mid 70s. Lows in the lower 60s. Chance of rain 50%. Thursday, showers likely. Highs in the mid 70s. Lows in the upper 50s. Chance of rain 60%. This is the NOAA Weather Radio KHA 53 in Rochester. 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KHA 53 operates on a frequency of 162.40 MHz. The 8 a.m. weather at Rochester, it was mostly sunny. The temperature was 56 degrees Fahrenheit or 13 degrees Celsius, the dew point 53 and the relative humidity 90%. The wind was southwest at 6 miles an hour. The pressure was 30.05 inches and rising. Repeating at Rochester, it was mostly sunny, temperature 56 degrees. Around the region at 8 a.m. skies ranged from sunny to mostly sunny. It was 60 at Erie, 58 at Buffalo, 56 at Niagara Falls, and 59 at Toronto. Syracuse reported 60, Elmira reported 55, Binghamton reported 57, and Watertown reported 51. At Oswego, winds were east at 3 knots, with a temperature of 60 degrees. The Central Lake Ontario buoy winds were northeast at 8 knots, with a temperature of 63 degrees, and the waves were 2 feet. The forecast for the Genesee Valley and Northern Finger Lakes, including Rochester, Geneseo, Canandaigua, Newark, and Fairhaven. Today, some patchy fog early, otherwise sunny. Highs ranging from the upper 60s on the hilltops to the lower 70s across the lower elevations. Light winds. Tonight, mainly clear with some patchy fog developing. Lows in the lower 50s. Light winds. Saturday, patchy fog in the morning, otherwise mostly sunny in the morning, then partly sunny with a chance of showers in the afternoon. Highs ranging from the mid-70s on the hilltops to the upper 70s across the lower elevations. Light winds, becoming south 5 to 10 miles an hour. Chance of rain 40%. Saturday night, mostly cloudy with a 50% chance of showers. Warmer and muggy with lows in the mid-60s. South winds 5 to 10 miles an hour. Sunday, partly sunny with a 50% chance of showers. Humid with highs ranging from the mid-70s on the hilltops to the upper 70s across the lower elevations. Southwest winds 10 miles an hour or less, becoming west. The forecast for the Southern Finger Lakes, including Tinian, Seneca Falls, and Auburn. Today, some patchy fog early, otherwise sunny. Highs around 70. Northwest winds 10 miles an hour or less. Tonight, mainly clear with some patchy fog developing. Lows in the lower 50s. Light winds. Saturday, mostly sunny in the morning, then mostly cloudy with a chance of showers in the afternoon. Highs in the upper 70s. South winds 10 miles an hour or less, increasing to 10 to 15 miles an hour. Chance of rain 40%. Saturday night, showers likely. Warmer with lows in the lower 60s. South winds 10 to 15 miles an hour, diminishing to 5 to 10 miles an hour. Chance of rain 70%. Sunday, partly sunny. A chance of showers. Humid with highs in the upper 70s. West winds 10 miles an hour or less. Chance of rain 50%. And now the extended forecast. Monday, partly cloudy. Highs in the upper 60s. Lows in the mid-50s. Tuesday, mostly cloudy. Showers likely. Highs in the lower 80s. Lows in the lower 50s.
chance of rain.

70%. Wednesday, mostly cloudy. A chance of showers. Highs in the mid-70s. Lows in the lower 60s. Chance of rain 50%. Thursday, showers likely. Highs in the mid-70s. Lows in the upper 50s. Chance of rain 60%. This is the NOAA Weather Radio KHA 53 in Rochester. Your source for official weather information across the Western Finger Lakes and the Genesee Valley. KHA 53 operates on a frequency of 162.40 MHz. The 8 a.m. weather at Rochester, it was mostly sunny. The temperature was 56 degrees Fahrenheit or 13 degrees Celsius, the dew point 53 and the relative humidity 90%. The wind was southwest at 6 miles an hour. The pressure was 30.05 inches and rising. Repeating at Rochester, it was mostly sunny, temperature 56 degrees. Around the region at 8 a.m. skies ranged from sunny to mostly sunny. It was 60 at Erie, 58 at Buffalo, 56 at Niagara Falls, and 59 at Toronto. Syracuse reported 60, Elmira reported 55, Binghamton reported 57, and Watertown reported 51. At Oswego, winds were east at 3 knots, with a temperature of 60 degrees. The Central Lake Ontario buoy winds were northeast at 8 knots, with a temperature of 63 degrees, and the waves were 2 feet. The forecast for the Genesee Valley and Northern Finger Lakes, including Rochester, Geneseo, Canandaigua, Newark, and Fairhaven. Today, some patchy fog early, otherwise sunny. Highs ranging from the upper 60s on the hilltops to the lower 70s across the lower elevations. Light winds. Tonight, mainly clear with some patchy fog developing. Lows in the lower 50s. Light winds. Saturday, patchy fog in the morning, otherwise mostly sunny in the morning, then partly sunny with a chance of showers in the afternoon. Highs ranging from the mid-70s on the hilltops to the upper 70s across the lower elevations. Light winds, becoming south 5 to 10 miles an hour. Chance of rain 40%. Saturday night, mostly cloudy with a 50% chance of showers. Warmer and muggy with lows in the mid-60s. South winds 5 to 10 miles an hour. Sunday, partly sunny with a 50% chance of showers. Humid with highs ranging from the mid-70s on the hilltops to the upper 70s across the lower elevations. Southwest winds 10 miles an hour or less, becoming west. The forecast for the Southern Finger Lakes, including Pinyan, Seneca Falls, and Auburn. Today, some patchy fog early, otherwise sunny. Highs around 70. Northwest winds 10 miles an hour or less. Tonight, mainly clear with some patchy fog developing. Lows in the lower 50s. Light winds. Saturday, mostly sunny in the morning, then mostly cloudy with a chance of showers in the afternoon. Highs in the upper 70s. South winds 10 miles an hour or less, increasing to 10 to 15 miles an hour. Chance of rain 40%. Saturday night, showers likely. Warmer with lows in the lower 60s. South winds 10 to 15 miles an hour, diminishing to 5 to 10 miles an hour. Chance of rain 70%. Sunday, partly sunny. A chance of showers. Humid with highs in the upper 70s. West winds 10 miles an hour or less. Chance of rain 50%. And now the extended forecast. Monday, partly cloudy. Highs in the upper 60s. Lows in the mid-50s. Tuesday, mostly cloudy. Showers likely. Highs in the lower 80s. Lows in the lower 50s. Chance of rain 70%. Wednesday, mostly cloudy. A chance of showers. Highs in the mid-70s. Lows in the lower 60s. Chance of rain 50%. Thursday, showers likely. Highs in the mid-70s. Lows in the upper 50s. Chance of rain 60%. This is the NOAA Weather Radio KHA 53 in Rochester. Your source for official weather information across the Western Finger Lakes and the Genesee Valley. KHA 53 operates on a frequency of 162.40 MHz. The 8 a.m. weather at Rochester, it was mostly sunny. The temperature was 56 degrees Fahrenheit or 30.

forecasts for the Genesee Valley and Northern Finger Lakes, including Rochester, Geneseo, Canandaigua, Newark, and Fairhaven. Today, some patchy fog early, otherwise sunny. Highs ranging from the upper 60s on the hilltops to the lower 70s across the lower elevations. Light winds. Tonight, mainly clear with some patchy fog developing. Lows in the lower 50s. Light winds. Saturday, patchy fog in the morning, otherwise mostly sunny in the morning, then partly sunny with a chance of showers in the afternoon. Highs ranging from the mid-70s on the hilltops to the upper 70s across the lower elevations. Light winds, becoming south 5 to 10 miles an hour. Chance of rain 40%. Saturday night, mostly cloudy with a 50% chance of showers. Warmer and muggy with lows in the mid-60s. South winds 5 to 10 miles an hour. Sunday, partly sunny with a 50% chance of showers. Humid with highs ranging from the mid-70s on the hilltops to the upper 70s across the lower elevations. Southwest winds 10 miles an hour or less, becoming west. The forecast for the Southern Finger Lakes, including Pinyan, Seneca Falls, and Auburn. Today, some patchy fog early, otherwise sunny. Highs around 70. Northwest winds 10 miles an hour or less. Tonight, mainly clear with some patchy fog developing. Lows in the lower 50s. Light winds. Saturday, mostly sunny in the morning, then mostly cloudy with a chance of showers in the afternoon. Highs in the upper 70s. South winds 10 miles an hour or less, increasing to 10 to 15 miles an hour. Chance of rain 40%. Saturday night, showers likely. Warmer with lows in the lower 60s. South winds 10 to 15 miles an hour, diminishing to 5 to 10 miles an hour. Chance of rain 70%. Sunday, partly sunny. A chance of showers. Humid with highs in the upper 70s. West winds 10 miles an hour or less. Chance of rain 50%. And now the extended forecast. Monday, partly cloudy. Highs in the upper 60s. Lows in the mid-50s. Tuesday, mostly cloudy. Showers likely. Highs in the lower 80s. Lows in the lower 50s. Chance of rain 70%. Wednesday, mostly cloudy. A chance of showers. Highs in the mid-70s. Lows in the lower 60s. Chance of rain 50%. Thursday, showers likely. Highs in the mid-70s. Lows in the upper 50s. Chance of rain 60%. Open Lake Forecast, 4, the Niagara River to Hamlin Beach beyond 5 miles from shore. Today, northwest winds 10 knots or less becoming southwest. Waves 1 foot or less. Tonight, south winds 5 to 10 knots becoming southeast. Waves 1 foot or less. Saturday, southeast winds 10 knots or less becoming east. Waves 1 foot or less. Saturday night, southeast winds 5 to 10 knots becoming southwest. Waves 2 feet or less. Sunday, west winds 10 to 15 knots becoming northwest 15 to 20 knots. Waves 1 to 3 feet. Monday, north winds 5 to 15 knots becoming southeast. Waves 1 to 3 feet. Tuesday, south winds 15 to 20 knots becoming west and diminishing to around 10 knots. A chance of showers during the day, then showers likely Tuesday night. Waves 1 to 3 feet building to 2 to 4 feet, then subsiding to 1 to 3 feet. Open Lake Forecast, 4, Hamlin Beach to Mexico Bay beyond 5 miles from shore. Today, north winds 5 to 10 knots becoming west. Waves 2 feet or less. Tonight, west winds 10 knots or less becoming south. Waves 1 foot or less. Saturday, south winds 10 to 15 knots becoming southeast. Waves 1 to 3 feet. Saturday night, south winds 15 to 20 knots becoming southwest. A chance of showers. Waves 1 to 3 feet building to 2 to 4 feet, then subsiding to 1 to 3 feet. Sunday, southwest winds 10 to 15 knots becoming northwest 15 to 20 knots. A chance of showers during the day. Waves 1 to 3 feet building to 2 to 4 feet. Monday, north winds 5 to 15 knots becoming southeast 15 to 20 knots.

leaves 1 to 3 feet. Tuesday, south winds 15 to 25 knots becoming southwest. A chance of showers during the day, then showers likely Tuesday night. Waves 3 to 5 feet subsiding to 1 to 3 feet. This is the NOAA Weather Radio KHA 53 in Rochester. Your source for official weather information across the Western Finger Lakes and the Genesee Valley. KHA 53 operates on a frequency of 162.40 MHz. The 9 a.m. weather at Rochester, it was sunny. The temperature was 62 degrees Fahrenheit or 17 degrees Celsius, the dew point 55 and the relative humidity 77%. The wind was west at 5 miles an hour. The pressure was 30.06 inches and rising. Repeating at Rochester, it was sunny, temperature 62 degrees. This is the NOAA Weather Radio KHA 53 in Rochester. Your source for official weather information across the Western Finger Lakes and the Genesee Valley. KHA 53 operates on a frequency of 162.40 MHz. The 9 a.m. weather at Rochester, it was sunny. The temperature was 62 degrees Fahrenheit or 17 degrees Celsius, the dew point 55 and the relative humidity 77%. The wind was west at 5 miles an hour. The pressure was 30.06 inches and rising. Repeating at Rochester, it was sunny, temperature 62 degrees. Around the region at 9 a.m. it was sunny, with a temperature of 66 at Erie, 63 at Niagara Falls, 60 at Elmira, 60 at Binghamton, and 57 at Watertown. It was mostly sunny, with a temperature of 63 at Buffalo, and 64 at Syracuse. At Oswego, winds were east at 3 knots, with a temperature of 62 degrees. The Central Lake Ontario buoy winds were northeast at 12 knots, with a temperature of 62 degrees, and the waves were 2 feet. The forecast for the Genesee Valley and Northern Finger Lakes, including Rochester, Geneseo, Canandaigua, Newark, and Fairhaven. Today, some patchy fog early, otherwise sunny. Highs ranging from the upper 60s on the hilltops to the lower 70s across the lower elevations. Light winds. Tonight, mainly clear with some patchy fog developing. Lows in the lower 50s. Light winds. Saturday, patchy fog in the morning, otherwise mostly sunny in the morning, then partly sunny with a chance of showers in the afternoon. Highs ranging from the mid-70s on the hilltops to the upper 70s across the lower elevations. Light winds, becoming south 5 to 10 miles an hour. Chance of rain 40%. Saturday night, mostly cloudy with a 50% chance of showers. Warmer and muggy with lows in the mid-60s. South winds 5 to 10 miles an hour. Sunday, partly sunny with a 50% chance of showers. Humid with highs ranging from the mid-70s on the hilltops to the upper 70s across the lower elevations. Southwest winds 10 miles an hour or less, becoming west. The forecast for the Southern Finger Lakes, including Pinyan, Seneca Falls, and Auburn. Today, some patchy fog early, otherwise sunny. Highs around 70. Northwest winds 10 miles an hour or less. Tonight, mainly clear with some patchy fog developing. Lows in the lower 50s. Light winds. Saturday, mostly sunny in the morning, then mostly cloudy with a chance of showers in the afternoon. Highs in the upper 70s. South winds 10 miles an hour or less, increasing to 10 to 15 miles an hour. Chance of rain 40%. Saturday night, showers likely. Warmer with lows in the lower 60s. South winds 10 to 15 miles an hour, diminishing to 5 to 10 miles an hour. Chance of rain 70%. Sunday, partly sunny. A chance of showers. Humid with highs in the upper 70s. West winds 10 miles an hour or less. Chance of rain 50%. And now the extended forecast. Monday, partly cloudy. Highs in the upper 60s. Lows in the mid-50s. Tuesday, mostly cloudy. Showers likely. Highs in the lower 80s. Lows in the lower 50s. Chance of rain 70%. Wednesday, mostly cloudy. A chance of showers. Highs in the mid-70s. Lows in the lower 60s. Chance of rain 50%. Thursday, showers likely.

Highs in the mid-70s. Lows in the upper 50s. Chance of rain 60%. This is the NOAA Weather Radio KHA 53 in Rochester. Your source for official weather information across the Western Finger Lakes and the Genesee Valley. KHA 53 operates on a frequency of 162.40 MHz. The 9 a.m. weather at Rochester, it was sunny. The temperature was 62 degrees Fahrenheit or 17 degrees Celsius, the dew point 55 and the relative humidity 77%. The wind was west at 5 miles an hour. The pressure was 30.06 inches and rising. Repeating at Rochester, it was sunny, temperature 62 degrees. Around the region at 9 a.m. it was sunny, with a temperature of 66 at Erie, 63 at Niagara Falls, 60 at Elmira, 60 at Binghamton, and 57 at Watertown. It was mostly sunny, with a temperature of 63 at Buffalo, and 64 at Syracuse. At Oswego, winds were east at 3 knots, with a temperature of 62 degrees. The Central Lake Ontario buoy winds were northeast at 12 knots, with a temperature of 62 degrees, and the waves were 2 feet. The forecast for the Genesee Valley and Northern Finger Lakes, including Rochester, Geneseo, Canandaigua, Newark, and Fairhaven. Today, some patchy fog early, otherwise sunny. Highs ranging from the upper 60s on the hilltops to the lower 70s across the lower elevations. Light winds. Tonight, mainly clear with some patchy fog developing. Lows in the lower 50s. Light winds. Saturday, patchy fog in the morning, otherwise mostly sunny in the morning, then partly sunny with a chance of showers in the afternoon. Highs ranging from the mid-70s on the hilltops to the upper 70s across the lower elevations. Light winds, becoming south 5 to 10 miles an hour. Chance of rain 40%. Saturday night, mostly cloudy with a 50% chance of showers. Warmer and muggy with lows in the mid-60s. South winds 5 to 10 miles an hour. Sunday, partly sunny with a 50% chance of showers. Humid with highs ranging from the mid-70s on the hilltops to the upper 70s across the lower elevations. Southwest winds 10 miles an hour or less, becoming west. The forecast for the Southern Finger Lakes, including Tinian, Seneca Falls, and Auburn. Today, some patchy fog early, otherwise sunny. Highs around 70. Northwest winds 10 miles an hour or less. Tonight, mainly clear with some patchy fog developing. Lows in the lower 50s. Light winds. Saturday, mostly sunny in the morning, then mostly cloudy with a chance of showers in the afternoon. Highs in the upper 70s. South winds 10 miles an hour or less, increasing to 10 to 15 miles an hour. Chance of rain 40%. Saturday night, showers likely. Warmer with lows in the lower 60s. South winds 10 to 15 miles an hour, diminishing to 5 to 10 miles an hour. Chance of rain 70%. Sunday, partly sunny. A chance of showers. Humid with highs in the upper 70s. West winds 10 miles an hour or less. Chance of rain 50%. And now the extended forecast. Monday, partly cloudy. Highs in the upper 60s. Lows in the mid-50s. Tuesday, mostly cloudy. Showers likely. Highs in the lower 80s. Lows in the lower 50s. Chance of rain 70%. Wednesday, mostly cloudy. A chance of showers. Highs in the mid-70s. Lows in the lower 60s. Chance of rain 50%. Thursday, showers likely. Highs in the mid-70s. Lows in the upper 50s. Chance of rain 60%. This is the NOAA Weather Radio KHA 53 in Rochester. 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KHA 53 operates on a frequency of 162.40 MHz. The 9 a.m. weather at Rochester, it was sunny. The temperature was 62 degrees Fahrenheit or 17 degrees Celsius, the dew point 55 and the relative humidity 77%. The wind was west at 5 miles an hour. The pressure was 30.06 inches and rising. Repeating at Rochester, it was sunny, temperature 62 degrees. Around the region.

9 a.m. skies ranged from sunny to mostly sunny. It was 66 at Erie, 63 at Buffalo, 63 at Niagara Falls, and 61 at Toronto. Syracuse reported 64, Elmira reported 60, Binghamton reported 60, and Watertown reported 57. At Oswego, winds were east at 3 knots, with a temperature of 62 degrees. The Central Lake Ontario buoy winds were northeast at 12 knots, with a temperature of 62 degrees, and the waves were 2 feet. The forecast for the Genesee Valley and Northern Finger Lakes, including Rochester, Geneseo, Canandaigua, Newark, and Fairhaven. Today, some patchy fog early, otherwise sunny. Highs ranging from the upper 60s on the hilltops to the lower 70s across the lower elevations. Light winds. Tonight, mainly clear with some patchy fog developing. Lows in the lower 50s. Light winds. Saturday, patchy fog in the morning, otherwise mostly sunny in the morning, then partly sunny with a chance of showers in the afternoon. Highs ranging from the mid-70s on the hilltops to the upper 70s across the lower elevations. Light winds, becoming south 5 to 10 miles an hour. Chance of rain 40%. Saturday night, mostly cloudy with a 50% chance of showers. Warmer and muggy with lows in the mid-60s. South winds 5 to 10 miles an hour. Sunday, partly sunny with a 50% chance of showers. Humid with highs ranging from the mid-70s on the hilltops to the upper 70s across the lower elevations. Southwest winds 10 miles an hour or less, becoming west. The forecast for the Southern Finger Lakes, including Pinyan, Seneca Falls, and Auburn. Today, some patchy fog early, otherwise sunny. Highs around 70. Northwest winds 10 miles an hour or less. Tonight, mainly clear with some patchy fog developing. Lows in the lower 50s. Light winds. Saturday, mostly sunny in the morning, then mostly cloudy with a chance of showers in the afternoon. Highs in the upper 70s. South winds 10 miles an hour or less, increasing to 10 to 15 miles an hour. Chance of rain 40%. Saturday night, showers likely. Warmer with lows in the lower 60s. South winds 10 to 15 miles an hour, diminishing to 5 to 10 miles an hour. Chance of rain 70%. Sunday, partly sunny. A chance of showers. Humid with highs in the upper 70s. West winds 10 miles an hour or less. Chance of rain 50%. And now the extended forecast. Monday, partly cloudy. Highs in the upper 60s. Lows in the mid-50s. Tuesday, mostly cloudy. Showers likely. Highs in the lower 80s. Lows in the lower 50s. Chance of rain 70%. Wednesday, mostly cloudy. A chance of showers. Highs in the mid-70s. Lows in the lower 60s. Chance of rain 50%. Thursday, showers likely. Highs in the mid-70s. Lows in the upper 50s. Chance of rain 60%. The Rochester, New York climate summary for yesterday, September 10, 2026. Yesterday's high temperature of 77 degrees occurred at 3:42 p.m. Yesterday's low temperature of 59 degrees occurred at 11:59 p.m. No precipitation fell yesterday, which leaves the monthly total at 2.23 inches. The total precipitation for the year still stands at 33.89 inches. There were no heating degree days yesterday. This leaves the monthly total at 5. The yearly total since July 1st is 15. There were 3 cooling degree days yesterday. This brings the monthly total to 47. The yearly total since January 1st is 602. Yesterday the maximum wind observed was 20 miles an hour from the northwest. The highest wind gust observed was 29 miles per hour from the northwest, which occurred at 2:50 p.m. Yesterday the average wind speed was 10 miles per hour. The record high for today is 94, which occurred in 1931, and the record low is 37, which occurred in 1879. Sunrise today is at 6:46 a.m. and sunset is at 7:28 p.m. This is the NOAA Weather Radio KHA-53 in Rochester. 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KHA-53.

3 operates on a frequency of 162.40 MHz. The 9 a.m. weather at Rochester, it was sunny. The temperature was 62 degrees Fahrenheit or 17 degrees Celsius, the dew point 55 and the relative humidity 77%. The wind was west at 5 miles an hour. The pressure was 30.06 inches and rising. Repeating at Rochester, it was sunny, temperature 62 degrees. Around the region at 9 a.m. skies ranged from sunny to mostly sunny. It was 66 at Erie, 63 at Buffalo, 63 at Niagara Falls, and 61 at Toronto. Syracuse reported 64, Elmira reported 60, Binghamton reported 60, and Watertown reported 57. At Oswego, winds were east at 3 knots, with a temperature of 62 degrees. The Central Lake Ontario buoy winds were northeast at 12 knots, with a temperature of 62 degrees, and the waves were 2 feet. The forecast for the Genesee Valley and Northern Finger Lakes, including Rochester, Geneseo, Canandaigua, Newark, and Fairhaven. Today, some patchy fog early, otherwise sunny. Highs ranging from the upper 60s on the hilltops to the lower 70s across the lower elevations. Light winds. Tonight, mainly clear with some patchy fog developing. Lows in the lower 50s. Light winds. Saturday, patchy fog in the morning, otherwise mostly sunny in the morning, then partly sunny with a chance of showers in the afternoon. Highs ranging from the mid-70s on the hilltops to the upper 70s across the lower elevations. Light winds, becoming south 5 to 10 miles an hour. Chance of rain 40%. Saturday night, mostly cloudy with a 50% chance of showers. Warmer and muggy with lows in the mid-60s. South winds 5 to 10 miles an hour. Sunday, partly sunny with a 50% chance of showers. Humid with highs ranging from the mid-70s on the hilltops to the upper 70s across the lower elevations. Southwest winds 10 miles an hour or less, becoming west. The forecast for the Southern Finger Lakes, including Pinyan, Seneca Falls, and Auburn. Today, some patchy fog early, otherwise sunny. Highs around 70. Northwest winds 10 miles an hour or less. Tonight, mainly clear with some patchy fog developing. Lows in the lower 50s. Light winds. Saturday, mostly sunny in the morning, then mostly cloudy with a chance of showers in the afternoon. Highs in the upper 70s. South winds 10 miles an hour or less, increasing to 10 to 15 miles an hour. Chance of rain 40%. Saturday night, showers likely. Warmer with lows in the lower 60s. South winds 10 to 15 miles an hour, diminishing to 5 to 10 miles an hour. Chance of rain 70%. Sunday, partly sunny. A chance of showers. Humid with highs in the upper 70s. West winds 10 miles an hour or less. Chance of rain 50%. And now the extended forecast. Monday, partly cloudy. Highs in the upper 60s. Lows in the mid-50s. Tuesday, mostly cloudy. Showers likely. Highs in the lower 80s. Lows in the lower 50s. Chance of rain 70%. Wednesday, mostly cloudy. A chance of showers. Highs in the mid-70s. Lows in the lower 60s. Chance of rain 50%. Thursday, showers likely. Highs in the mid-70s. Lows in the upper 50s. Chance of rain 60%. This is the NOAA Weather Radio KHA 53 in Rochester. 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KHA 53 operates on a frequency of 162.40 MHz. The 9 a.m. weather at Rochester, it was sunny. The temperature was 62 degrees Fahrenheit or 17 degrees Celsius, the dew point 55 and the relative humidity 77%. The wind was west at 5 miles an hour. The pressure was 30.06 inches and rising. Repeating at Rochester, it was sunny, temperature 62 degrees. Around the region at 9 a.m. skies ranged from sunny to mostly sunny. It was 66 at Erie, 63 at Buffalo, 63 at Niagara Falls, and 61 at Toronto. Syracuse reported 64, Elmira reported 60, Binghamton

reported 60, and Watertown reported 57. At Oswego, winds were east at 3 knots, with a temperature of 62 degrees. The Central Lake Ontario buoy winds were northeast at 12 knots, with a temperature of 62 degrees, and the waves were 2 feet. The forecast for the Genesee Valley and Northern Finger Lakes, including Rochester, Geneseo, Canandaigua, Newark, and Fairhaven. Today, some patchy fog early, otherwise sunny. Highs ranging from the upper 60s on the hilltops to the lower 70s across the lower elevations. Light winds. Tonight, mainly clear with some patchy fog developing. Lows in the lower 50s. Light winds. Saturday, patchy fog in the morning, otherwise mostly sunny in the morning, then partly sunny with a chance of showers in the afternoon. Highs ranging from the mid-70s on the hilltops to the upper 70s across the lower elevations. Light winds, becoming south 5 to 10 miles an hour. Chance of rain 40%. Saturday night, mostly cloudy with a 50% chance of showers. Warmer and muggy with lows in the mid-60s. South winds 5 to 10 miles an hour. Sunday, partly sunny with a 50% chance of showers. Humid with highs ranging from the mid-70s on the hilltops to the upper 70s across the lower elevations. Southwest winds 10 miles an hour or less, becoming west. The forecast for the Southern Finger Lakes, including Pinyan, Seneca Falls, and Auburn. Today, some patchy fog early, otherwise sunny. Highs around 70. Northwest winds 10 miles an hour or less. Tonight, mainly clear with some patchy fog developing. Lows in the lower 50s. Light winds. Saturday, mostly sunny in the morning, then mostly cloudy with a chance of showers in the afternoon. Highs in the upper 70s. South winds 10 miles an hour or less, increasing to 10 to 15 miles an hour. Chance of rain 40%. Saturday night, showers likely. Warmer with lows in the lower 60s. South winds 10 to 15 miles an hour, diminishing to 5 to 10 miles an hour. Chance of rain 70%. Sunday, partly sunny. A chance of showers. Humid with highs in the upper 70s. West winds 10 miles an hour or less. Chance of rain 50%. And now the extended forecast. Monday, partly cloudy. Highs in the upper 60s. Lows in the mid-50s. Tuesday, mostly cloudy. Showers likely. Highs in the lower 80s. Lows in the lower 50s. Chance of rain 70%. Wednesday, mostly cloudy. A chance of showers. Highs in the mid-70s. Lows in the lower 60s. Chance of rain 50%. Thursday, showers likely. Highs in the mid-70s. Lows in the upper 50s. Chance of rain 60%. This is the NOAA Weather Radio KHA 53 in Rochester. Your source for official weather information across the Western Finger Lakes and the Genesee Valley. KHA 53 operates on a frequency of 162.40 MHz. The 9 a.m. weather at Rochester, it was sunny. The temperature was 62 degrees Fahrenheit or 17 degrees Celsius, the dew point 55 and the relative humidity 77%. The wind was west at 5 miles an hour. The pressure was 30.06 inches and rising. Repeating at Rochester, it was sunny, temperature 62 degrees. Around the region at 9 a.m. skies ranged from sunny to mostly sunny. It was 66 at Erie, 63 at Buffalo, 63 at Niagara Falls, and 61 at Toronto. Syracuse reported 64, Elmira reported 60, Binghamton reported 60, and Watertown reported 57. At Oswego, winds were east at 3 knots, with a temperature of 62 degrees. The Central Lake Ontario buoy winds were northeast at 12 knots, with a temperature of 62 degrees, and the waves were 2 feet. The forecast for the Genesee Valley and Northern Finger Lakes, including Rochester, Geneseo, Canandaigua, Newark, and Fairhaven. Today, some patchy fog early, otherwise sunny. Highs ranging from the upper 60s on the hilltops to the lower 70s across the lower elevations. Light winds. Tonight, mainly clear with some patchy fog developing. Lows in the lower 50s. Light winds.

Saturday, patchy fog in the morning, otherwise mostly sunny in the morning, then partly sunny with a chance of showers in the afternoon. Highs ranging from the mid-70s on the hilltops to the upper 70s across the lower elevations. Light winds, becoming south 5 to 10 miles an hour. Chance of rain 40%. Saturday night, mostly cloudy with a 50% chance of showers. Warmer and muggy with lows in the mid-60s. South winds 5 to 10 miles an hour. Sunday, partly sunny with a 50% chance of showers. Humid with highs ranging from the mid-70s on the hilltops to the upper 70s across the lower elevations. Southwest winds 10 miles an hour or less, becoming west. The forecast for the Southern Finger Lakes, including Pinyan, Seneca Falls, and Auburn. Today, some patchy fog early, otherwise sunny. Highs around 70. Northwest winds 10 miles an hour or less. Tonight, mainly clear with some patchy fog developing. Lows in the lower 50s. Light winds. Saturday, mostly sunny in the morning, then mostly cloudy with a chance of showers in the afternoon. Highs in the upper 70s. South winds 10 miles an hour or less, increasing to 10 to 15 miles an hour. Chance of rain 40%. Saturday night, showers likely. Warmer with lows in the lower 60s. South winds 10 to 15 miles an hour, diminishing to 5 to 10 miles an hour. Chance of rain 70%. Sunday, partly sunny. A chance of showers. Humid with highs in the upper 70s. West winds 10 miles an hour or less. Chance of rain 50%. And now the extended forecast. Monday, partly cloudy. Highs in the upper 60s. Lows in the mid 50s. Tuesday, mostly cloudy. Showers likely. Highs in the lower 80s. Lows in the lower 50s. Chance of rain 70%. Wednesday, mostly cloudy. A chance of showers. Highs in the mid-70s. Lows in the lower 60s. Chance of rain 50%. Thursday, showers likely. Highs in the mid-70s. Lows in the upper 50s. Chance of rain 60%. The Nearshore Marine Forecast for the Niagara River to Hamelin Beach along Lake Ontario. Today, northwest winds 10 knots or less becoming west. Sunny. Waves 1 foot or less. Tonight, southeast winds 10 knots or less. Mainly clear. Waves 1 foot or less. Saturday, south winds 10 knots or less becoming east. Mostly sunny. Waves 1 foot or less. Saturday night, southeast winds 5 to 10 knots becoming southwest. Mostly cloudy. Waves 1 foot or less. Sunday, west winds 5 to 15 knots becoming northwest. Partly to mostly cloudy. Waves 2 feet or less building to 2 to 4 feet. Monday, north winds 5 to 15 knots becoming southeast. Mainly clear, then becoming mostly cloudy. Waves 1 to 3 feet subsiding to 1 foot or less. Tuesday, south winds 15 to 20 knots becoming west and diminishing to 5 to 10 knots. A chance of showers during the day, then showers likely Tuesday night. Waves 2 feet or less building to 2 to 4 feet, then subsiding to 1 to 3 feet. The Nearshore Marine Forecast 2 feet or less building to 2 to 4 feet, then subsiding to 1 to 3 feet. The Nearshore Marine Forecast 4, Hamelin Beach to Sodus Bay. Today, northwest winds 5 to 10 knots. Sunny. Waves 2 feet or less. Tonight, northwest winds 10 knots or less becoming south. Mainly clear. Waves 1 foot or less. Saturday, south winds 5 to 10 knots becoming southeast. Mostly sunny in the morning, then becoming partly sunny. Waves 1 foot or less. Saturday night, south winds 5 to 15 knots becoming southwest. A chance of showers. Waves 1 foot or less. Sunday, southwest winds 5 to 15 knots becoming northwest 15 to 20 knots. A chance of showers. Waves 1 to 3 feet building to 2 to 4 feet. Monday, north winds 5 to 15 knots becoming southeast. Mainly clear, then becoming partly cloudy. Waves 1 to 3 feet. Tuesday, south winds 15.

to 20 knots, becoming west 5 to 15 knots. A chance of showers during the day, then showers likely Tuesday night. Waves 2 feet or less. The water temperature off Rochester is 68 degrees. The Nearshore Marine Forecast, 4, Sotus Bay to Mexico Bay. Small craft advisory in effect until 5 a.m. early this morning. Today, north winds 10 knots or less, becoming northwest. Sunny. Waves 2 feet or less. Tonight, light and variable winds, becoming southeast 5 to 10 knots. Mainly clear. Waves 1 foot or less. Saturday, southeast winds 5 to 15 knots, becoming south. Sunny in the morning, then becoming partly sunny. Waves 1 foot or less. Saturday night, south winds 15 to 20 knots, diminishing to 10 to 15 knots. A chance of showers. Waves 2 feet or less. Sunday, southwest winds 5 to 15 knots, becoming northwest 15 to 20 knots. A chance of showers. Waves 1 foot or less, building to 2 to 4 feet. Monday, north winds 5 to 15 knots, becoming southeast. Mainly clear, then becoming partly cloudy. Waves 1 to 3 feet. Tuesday, southeast winds 15 to 20 knots, becoming southwest 10 to 15 knots. A chance of showers during the day, then showers likely Tuesday night. Waves 1 to 3 feet. The water temperature off Oswego is 72 degrees. This is the NOAA Weather Radio KHA 53 in Rochester. Your source for official weather information across the Western Finger Lakes and the Genesee Valley. KHA 53 operates on a frequency of 162.40 MHz. The 9 a.m. weather at Rochester, it was sunny. The temperature was 62 degrees Fahrenheit or 17 degrees Celsius, the dew point 55 and the relative humidity 77%. The wind was west at 5 miles an hour. The pressure was 30.06 inches and rising. Repeating at Rochester, it was sunny, temperature 62 degrees. Around the region at 9 a.m. the skies ranged from sunny to mostly sunny. It was 66 at Erie, 63 at Buffalo, 63 at Niagara Falls, and 61 at Toronto. Syracuse reported 64, Elmira reported 60, Binghamton reported 60, and Watertown reported 57. At Oswego, winds were east at 3 knots, with a temperature of 62 degrees. The Central Lake Ontario buoy winds were northeast at 12 knots, with a temperature of 62 degrees, and the waves were 2 feet. The forecast for the Genesee Valley and Northern Finger Lakes, including Rochester, Geneseo, Canandaigua, Newark, and Fairhaven. Today, some patchy fog early, otherwise sunny. Highs ranging from the upper 60s on the hilltops to the lower 70s across the lower elevations. Light winds. Tonight, mainly clear with some patchy fog developing. Lows in the lower 50s. Light winds. Saturday, patchy fog in the morning, otherwise mostly sunny in the morning, then partly sunny with a chance of showers in the afternoon. Highs ranging from the mid-70s on the hilltops to the upper 70s across the lower elevations. Light winds, becoming south 5 to 10 miles an hour. Chance of rain 40%. Saturday night, mostly cloudy with a 50% chance of showers. Warmer and muggy with lows in the mid-60s. South winds 5 to 10 miles an hour. Sunday, partly sunny with a 50% chance of showers. Humid with highs ranging from the mid-70s on the hilltops to the upper 70s across the lower elevations. Southwest winds 10 miles an hour or less, becoming west. The forecast for the Southern Finger Lakes, including Pinyan, Seneca Falls, and Auburn. Today, some patchy fog early, otherwise sunny. Highs around 70. Northwest winds 10 miles an hour or less. Tonight, mainly clear with some patchy fog developing. Lows in the lower 50s. Light winds. Saturday, mostly sunny in the morning, then mostly cloudy with a chance of showers in the afternoon. Highs in the upper 70s. South winds 10 miles an hour or less, increasing to 10 to 15 miles an hour. Chance of rain 40%. Saturday night, showers likely. Warmer with lows in the lower 60s. South winds 10 to 15 miles an hour, diminishing to 5 to 10 miles an hour. Chance of rain 7.

20%. Sunday, partly sunny. A chance of showers. Humid with highs in the upper 70s. West winds 10 miles an hour or less. Chance of rain 50%. And now the extended forecast. Monday, partly cloudy. Highs in the upper 60s. Lows in the mid 50s. Tuesday, mostly cloudy. Showers likely. Highs in the lower 80s. Lows in the lower 50s. Chance of rain 70%. Wednesday, mostly cloudy. A chance of showers. Highs in the mid 70s. Lows in the lower 60s. Chance of rain 50%. Thursday, showers likely. Highs in the mid 70s. Lows in the upper 50s. Chance of rain 60%. This is the NOAA Weather Radio KHA 53 in Rochester. Your source for official weather information across the Western Finger Lakes and the Genesee Valley. KHA 53 operates on a frequency of 162.40 MHz. The 9 a.m. weather at Rochester, it was sunny. The temperature was 62 degrees Fahrenheit or 17 degrees Celsius, the dew point 55 and the relative humidity 77%. The wind was west at 5 miles an hour. The pressure was 30.06 inches and rising. Repeating at Rochester, it was sunny, temperature 62 degrees. Around the region at 9 a.m. skies ranged from sunny to mostly sunny. It was 66 at Erie, 63 at Buffalo, 63 at Niagara Falls, and 61 at Toronto. Syracuse reported 64, Elmira reported 60, Binghamton reported 60, and Watertown reported 57. At Oswego, winds were east at 3 knots, with a temperature of 62 degrees. The Central Lake Ontario buoy winds were northeast at 12 knots, with a temperature of 62 degrees, and the waves were 2 feet. The forecast for the Genesee Valley and Northern Finger Lakes, including Rochester, Geneseo, Canandaigua, Newark, and Fairhaven. Today, some patchy fog early, otherwise sunny. Highs ranging from the upper 60s on the hilltops to the lower 70s across the lower elevations. Light winds. Tonight, mainly clear with some patchy fog developing. Lows in the lower 50s. Light winds. Saturday, patchy fog in the morning, otherwise mostly sunny in the morning, then partly sunny with a chance of showers in the afternoon. Highs ranging from the mid-70s on the hilltops to the upper 70s across the lower elevations. Light winds, becoming south 5 to 10 miles an hour. Chance of rain 40%. Saturday night, mostly cloudy with a 50% chance of showers. Warmer and muggy with lows in the mid-60s. South winds 5 to 10 miles an hour. Sunday, partly sunny with a 50% chance of showers. Humid with highs ranging from the mid-70s on the hilltops to the upper 70s across the lower elevations. Southwest winds 10 miles an hour or less, becoming west. The forecast for the Southern Finger Lakes, including Tinian, Seneca Falls, and Auburn. Today, some patchy fog early, otherwise sunny. Highs around 70. Northwest winds 10 miles an hour or less. Tonight, mainly clear with some patchy fog developing. Lows in the lower 50s. Light winds. Saturday, mostly sunny in the morning, then mostly cloudy with a chance of showers in the afternoon. Highs in the upper 70s. South winds 10 miles an hour or less, increasing to 10 to 15 miles an hour. Chance of rain 40%. Saturday night, showers likely. Warmer with lows in the lower 60s. South winds 10 to 15 miles an hour, diminishing to 5 to 10 miles an hour. Chance of rain 70%. Sunday, partly sunny. A chance of showers. Humid with highs in the upper 70s. West winds 10 miles an hour or less. Chance of rain 50%. And now the extended forecast. Monday, partly cloudy. Highs in the upper 60s. Lows in the mid 50s. Tuesday, mostly cloudy. Showers likely. Highs in the lower 80s. Lows in the lower 50s. Chance of rain 70%. Wednesday, mostly cloudy. A chance of showers. Highs in the mid 70s. Lows in the lower 60s. Chance of rain 50%. Thursday,

Showers likely. Highs in the mid-70s. Lows in the upper 50s. Chance of rain 60%. This is the NOAA Weather Radio KHA 53 in Rochester. Your source for official weather information across the Western Finger Lakes and the Genesee Valley. KHA 53 operates on a frequency of 162.40 MHz. The 9 a.m. weather at Rochester, it was sunny. The temperature was 62 degrees Fahrenheit or 17 degrees Celsius, the dew point 55 and the relative humidity 77%. The wind was west at 5 miles an hour. The pressure was 30.06 inches and rising. Repeating at Rochester, it was sunny, temperature 62 degrees. The Rochester, New York climate summary for yesterday, September 10, 2026. Yesterday's high temperature of 77 degrees occurred at 3:42 p.m. Yesterday's low temperature of 59 degrees occurred at 11:59 p.m. No precipitation fell yesterday, which leaves the monthly total at 2.23 inches. The total precipitation for the year still stands at 33.89 inches. There were no heating degree days yesterday. This leaves the monthly total at 5. The yearly total since July 1st is 15. There were 3 cooling degree days yesterday. This brings the monthly total to 47. The yearly total since January 1st is 602. Yesterday the maximum wind observed was 20 miles an hour from the northwest. The highest wind gust observed was 29 miles per hour from the northwest, which occurred at 2:50 p.m. Yesterday the average wind speed was 10 miles per hour. The record high for today is 94, which occurred in 1931, and the record low is 37, which occurred in 1879. Sunrise today is at 6:46 a.m. and sunset is at 7:28 p.m. Around the region at 9 a.m. skies ranged from sunny to mostly sunny. It was 66 at Erie, 63 at Buffalo, 63 at Niagara Falls, and 61 at Toronto. Syracuse reported 64, Elmira reported 60, Binghamton reported 60, and Watertown reported 57. At Oswego, winds were east at 3 knots, with a temperature of 62 degrees. The Central Lake Ontario buoy winds were northeast at 12 knots, with a temperature of 62 degrees, and the waves were 2 feet. The forecast for the Genesee Valley and Northern Finger Lakes, including Rochester, Geneseo, Canandaigua, Newark, and Fairhaven. Today, some patchy fog early, otherwise sunny. Highs ranging from the upper 60s on the hilltops to the lower 70s across the lower elevations. Light winds. Tonight, mainly clear with some patchy fog developing. Lows in the lower 50s. Light winds. Saturday, patchy fog in the morning, otherwise mostly sunny in the morning, then partly sunny with a chance of showers in the afternoon. Highs ranging from the mid-70s on the hilltops to the upper 70s across the lower elevations. Light winds, becoming south 5 to 10 miles an hour. Chance of rain 40%. Saturday night, mostly cloudy with a 50% chance of showers. Warmer and muggy with lows in the mid-60s. South winds 5 to 10 miles an hour. Sunday, partly sunny with a 50% chance of showers. Humid with highs ranging from the mid-70s on the hilltops to the upper 70s across the lower elevations. Southwest winds 10 miles an hour or less, becoming west. The forecast for the Southern Finger Lakes, including Tinian, Seneca Falls, and Auburn. Today, some patchy fog early, otherwise sunny. Highs around 70. Northwest winds 10 miles an hour or less. Tonight, mainly clear with some patchy fog developing. Lows in the lower 50s. Light winds. Saturday, mostly sunny in the morning, then mostly cloudy with a chance of showers in the afternoon. Highs in the upper 70s. South winds 10 miles an hour or less, increasing to 10 to 15 miles an hour. Chance of rain 40%. Saturday night, showers likely. Warmer with lows in the lower 60s. South winds 10 to 15 miles an hour, diminishing to 5 to 10 miles an hour. Chance of rain 70%. Sunday, partly sunny. A chance of showers. Humid with highs in the upper 70s. West winds 10 miles an hour or less. Chance of rain 50%. And now the extended forecast.
Monday, partly cloudy. Highs in the upper 60s. Lows in the mid-50s. Tuesday, mostly cloudy. Showers likely. Highs in the lower 80s. Lows in the lower 50s. Chance of rain 70%. Wednesday, mostly cloudy. A chance of showers. Highs in the mid-70s. Lows in the lower 60s. Chance of rain 50%. Thursday, showers likely. Highs in the mid-70s. Lows in the upper 50s. Chance of rain 60%. 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Your source for official weather information across the Western Finger Lakes and the Genesee Valley. KHA 53 operates on a frequency of 162.40 MHz. The 9 a.m. weather at Rochester, it was sunny. The temperature was 62 degrees Fahrenheit or 17 degrees Celsius, the dew point 55 and the relative humidity 77%. The wind was west at 5 miles an hour. The pressure was 30.06 inches and rising. Repeating at Rochester, it was sunny, temperature 62 degrees. Around the region at 9 a.m. skies ranged from sunny to mostly sunny. It was 66 at Erie, 63 at Buffalo, 63 at Niagara Falls, and 61 at Toronto. Syracuse reported 64, Elmira reported 60, Binghamton reported 60, and Watertown reported 57. At Oswego, winds were east at 3 knots, with a temperature of 62 degrees. The Central Lake Ontario buoy winds were northeast at 12 knots, with a temperature of 62 degrees, and the waves were 2 feet. The forecast for the Genesee Valley and Northern Finger Lakes, including Rochester, Geneseo, Canandaigua, Newark, and Fairhaven. Today, some patchy fog early, otherwise sunny. Highs ranging from the upper 60s on the hilltops to the lower 70s across the lower elevations. Light winds. Tonight, mainly clear with some patchy fog developing. Lows in the lower 50s. Light winds. Saturday, patchy fog in the morning, otherwise mostly sunny in the morning, then partly sunny with a chance of showers in the afternoon. Highs ranging from the mid-70s on the hilltops to the upper 70s across the lower elevations. Light winds, becoming south 5 to 10 miles an hour. Chance of rain 40%. Saturday night, mostly cloudy with a 50% chance of showers. Warmer and muggy with lows in the mid-60s. South winds 5 to 10 miles an hour. Sunday, partly sunny with a 50% chance of showers. Humid with highs ranging from the mid-70s on the hilltops to the upper 70s across the lower elevations. Southwest winds 10 miles an hour or less, becoming west. The forecast for the Southern Finger Lakes, including Tinian, Seneca Falls, and Auburn. Today, some patchy fog early, otherwise sunny. Highs around 70. Northwest winds 10 miles an hour or less. Tonight, mainly clear with some patchy fog developing. Lows in the lower 50s. Light winds. Saturday, mostly sunny in the morning, then mostly cloudy with a chance of showers in the afternoon. Highs in the upper 70s. South winds 10 miles an hour or less, increasing to 10 to 15 miles an hour. Chance of rain 40%. Saturday night, showers likely. Warmer with lows in the lower 60s. South winds 10 to 15 miles an hour, diminishing to 5 to 10 miles an hour. Chance of rain 70%. Sunday, partly sunny. A chance of showers. Humid with highs in the upper 70s. West winds 10 miles an hour or less. Chance of rain 50%. And now the extended forecast. Monday, partly cloudy. Highs in the upper 60s. Lows in the mid-50s. Tuesday, mostly cloudy. Showers likely. Highs in the lower 80s. Lows in the lower 50s. Chance of rain 70%. Wednesday, mostly cloudy. A chance of showers. Highs in the mid-70s. Lows in the lower 60s. Chance of rain 50%. Thursday, showers likely. Highs in the mid-70s. Lows in the upper 50s. Chance of rain 60%. This is the NOAA Weather Radio KHA 53 in Rochester. 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

And across the Western Finger Lakes in the Genesee Valley. KHA 53 operates on a frequency of 162.40 MHz. The 9 a.m. weather at Rochester, it was sunny. The temperature was 62 degrees Fahrenheit or 17 degrees Celsius, the dew point 55 and the relative humidity 77%. The wind was west at 5 miles an hour. The pressure was 30.06 inches and rising. Repeating at Rochester, it was sunny, temperature 62 degrees. Around the region at 9 a.m. skies ranged from sunny to mostly sunny. It was 66 at Erie, 63 at Buffalo, 63 at Niagara Falls, and 61 at Toronto. Syracuse reported 64, Elmira reported 60, Binghamton reported 60, and Watertown reported 57. At Oswego, winds were east at 3 knots, with a temperature of 62 degrees. The Central Lake Ontario buoy winds were northeast at 12 knots, with a temperature of 62 degrees, and the waves were 2 feet. The forecast for the Genesee Valley and Northern Finger Lakes, including Rochester, Geneseo, Canandaigua, Newark, and Fairhaven. Today, some patchy fog early, otherwise sunny. Highs ranging from the upper 60s on the hilltops to the lower 70s across the lower elevations. Light winds. Tonight, mainly clear with some patchy fog developing. Lows in the lower 50s. Light winds. Saturday, patchy fog in the morning, otherwise mostly sunny in the morning, then partly sunny with a chance of showers in the afternoon. Highs ranging from the mid-70s on the hilltops to the upper 70s across the lower elevations. Light winds, becoming south 5 to 10 miles an hour. Chance of rain 40%. Saturday night, mostly cloudy with a 50% chance of showers. Warmer and muggy with lows in the mid-60s. South winds 5 to 10 miles an hour. Sunday, partly sunny with a 50% chance of showers. Humid with highs ranging from the mid-70s on the hilltops to the upper 70s across the lower elevations. Southwest winds 10 miles an hour or less, becoming west. The forecast for the Southern Finger Lakes, including Pinyan, Seneca Falls, and Auburn. Today, some patchy fog early, otherwise sunny. Highs around 70. Northwest winds 10 miles an hour or less. Tonight, mainly clear with some patchy fog developing. Lows in the lower 50s. Light winds. Saturday, mostly sunny in the morning, then mostly cloudy with a chance of showers in the afternoon. Highs in the upper 70s. South winds 10 miles an hour or less, increasing to 10 to 15 miles an hour. Chance of rain 40%. Saturday night, showers likely. Warmer with lows in the lower 60s. South winds 10 to 15 miles an hour, diminishing to 5 to 10 miles an hour. Chance of rain 70%. Sunday, partly sunny. A chance of showers. Humid with highs in the upper 70s. West winds 10 miles an hour or less. Chance of rain 50%. And now the extended forecast. Monday, partly cloudy. Highs in the upper 60s. Lows in the mid-50s. Tuesday, mostly cloudy. Showers likely. Highs in the lower 80s. Lows in the lower 50s. Chance of rain 70%. Wednesday, mostly cloudy. A chance of showers. Highs in the mid-70s. Lows in the lower 60s. Chance of rain 50%. Thursday, showers likely. Highs in the mid-70s. Lows in the upper 50s. Chance of rain 60%. This is the NOAA Weather Radio KHA 53 in Rochester. Your source for official weather information across the Western Finger Lakes and the Genesee Valley. KHA 53 operates on a frequency of 162.40 MHz. The 9 a.m. weather at Rochester, it was sunny. The temperature was 62 degrees Fahrenheit or 17 degrees Celsius, the dew point 55 and the relative humidity 77%. The wind was west at 5 miles an hour. The pressure was 30.06 inches and rising. Repeating at Rochester, it was sunny, temperature 62 degrees. Around the region at 9 a.m. skies ranged from sunny to mostly sunny. It was 66 at Erie, 63 at Buffalo, 63 at Niagara Falls, and 61 at Toronto.

in the morning, then partly sunny with a chance of showers in the afternoon. Highs ranging from the mid-70s on the hilltops to the upper 70s across the lower elevations. Light winds, becoming south 5 to 10 miles an hour. Chance of rain 40%. Saturday night, mostly cloudy with a 50% chance of showers. Warmer and muggy with lows in the mid-60s. South winds 5 to 10 miles an hour. Sunday, partly sunny with a 50% chance of showers. Humid with highs ranging from the mid-70s on the hilltops to the upper 70s across the lower elevations. Southwest winds 10 miles an hour or less, becoming west. The forecast for the Southern Finger Lakes, including Pinyan, Seneca Falls, and Auburn. Today, some patchy fog early, otherwise sunny. Highs around 70. Northwest winds 10 miles an hour or less. Tonight, mainly clear with some patchy fog developing. Lows in the lower 50s. Light winds. Saturday, mostly sunny in the morning, then mostly cloudy with a chance of showers in the afternoon. Highs in the upper 70s. South winds 10 miles an hour or less, increasing to 10 to 15 miles an hour. Chance of rain 40%. Saturday night, showers likely. Warmer with lows in the lower 60s. South winds 10 to 15 miles an hour, diminishing to 5 to 10 miles an hour. Chance of rain 70%. Sunday, partly sunny. A chance of showers. Humid with highs in the upper 70s. West winds 10 miles an hour or less. Chance of rain 50%. And now the extended forecast. Monday, partly cloudy. Highs in the upper 60s. Lows in the mid-50s. Tuesday, mostly cloudy. Showers likely. Highs in the lower 80s. Lows in the lower 50s. Chance of rain 70%. Wednesday, mostly cloudy. A chance of showers. Highs in the mid-70s. Lows in the lower 60s. Chance of rain 50%. Thursday, showers likely. Highs in the mid-70s. Lows in the upper 50s. Chance of rain 60%. Open Lake Forecast, 4, the Niagara River to Hamlin Beach beyond 5 miles from shore. Today, northwest winds 10 knots or less becoming southwest. Waves 1 foot or less. Tonight, south winds 5 to 10 knots becoming southeast. Waves 1 foot or less. Saturday, southeast winds 10 knots or less becoming east. Waves 1 foot or less. Saturday night, southeast winds 5 to 10 knots becoming southwest. Waves 2 feet or less. Sunday, west winds 10 to 15 knots becoming northwest 15 to 20 knots. Waves 1 to 3 feet. Monday, north winds 5 to 15 knots becoming southeast. Waves 1 to 3 feet. Tuesday, south winds 15 to 20 knots becoming west and diminishing to around 10 knots. A chance of showers during the day, then showers likely Tuesday night. Waves 1 to 3 feet building to 2 to 4 feet, then subsiding to 1 to 3 feet. The forecast for the Genesee Valley and Northern Finger Lakes, including Rochester, Geneseo, Canandaigua, Newark, and Fairhaven. Rest of today, sunny. Highs ranging from the upper 60s on the hilltops to the lower 70s across the lower elevations. Light northwest winds. Tonight, mainly clear with some patchy fog developing. Lows in the lower 50s. Light winds. Saturday, patchy fog in the morning, otherwise mostly sunny in the morning, then partly sunny with a chance of showers in the afternoon. Highs ranging from the mid-70s on the hilltops to the upper 70s across the lower elevations. Light winds, becoming south 5 to 10 miles an hour. Chance of rain 40%. Saturday night, mostly cloudy with a 50% chance of showers. Warmer and muggy with lows in the mid-60s. South winds 5 to 10 miles an hour. Sunday, partly sunny with a 50% chance of showers. Humid with highs ranging from the mid-70s on the hilltops to the upper 70s across the lower elevations. Southwest winds 10 miles an hour or less, becoming west. The forecast for the Southern Finger Lakes, including Pinyan, Seneca Falls, and Auburn. Rest of today, sunny. Highs around 70. Northwest winds 10 miles an hour or less.

Tonight, mainly clear with some patchy fog developing. Lows in the lower 50s. Light winds. Saturday, mostly sunny in the morning, then mostly cloudy with a chance of showers in the afternoon. Highs in the upper 70s. South winds 10 miles an hour or less, increasing to 10 to 15 miles an hour. Chance of rain 40%. Saturday night, showers likely. Warmer with lows in the lower 60s. South winds 10 to 15 miles an hour, diminishing to 5 to 10 miles an hour. Chance of rain 70%. Sunday, partly sunny. A chance of showers. Humid with highs in the upper 70s. West winds 10 miles an hour or less. Chance of rain 50%. And now the extended forecast. Monday, partly cloudy. Highs in the upper 60s. Lows in the mid 50s. Tuesday, mostly cloudy. Showers likely. Highs in the lower 80s. Lows in the lower 50s. Chance of rain 70%. Wednesday, mostly cloudy. A chance of showers. Highs in the mid 70s. Lows in the lower 60s. Chance of rain 50%. Thursday, showers likely. Highs in the mid 70s. Lows in the upper 50s. Chance of rain 60%. Open lake forecast, 4, the Niagara River to Hamlin Beach beyond 5 miles from shore. This afternoon, northwest winds 10 knots or less becoming southwest. Waves 1 foot or less. Tonight, south winds 5 to 10 knots becoming southeast. Waves 1 foot or less. Saturday, southeast winds 10 knots or less becoming east. Waves 1 foot or less. Saturday night, southeast winds 5 to 10 knots becoming southwest. Waves 2 feet or less. Sunday, west winds 10 to 15 knots becoming northwest 15 to 20 knots. Waves 1 to 3 feet. Monday, north winds 5 to 15 knots becoming southeast. Waves 1 to 3 feet. Tuesday, south winds 15 to 20 knots becoming west and diminishing to around 10 knots. A chance of showers during the day, then showers likely Tuesday night. Waves 1 to 3 feet building to 2 to 4 feet, then subsiding to 1 to 3 feet. Open lake forecast, 4, Hamlin Beach to Mexico Bay beyond 5 miles from shore. This afternoon, north winds 10 knots or less becoming west. Waves 1 foot or less. Tonight, west winds 10 knots or less becoming south. Waves 1 foot or less. Saturday, south winds 10 to 15 knots becoming southeast. Waves 1 to 3 feet. Saturday night, south winds 15 to 20 knots becoming southwest. A chance of showers. Waves 1 to 3 feet building to 2 to 4 feet, then subsiding to 1 to 3 feet. Sunday, southwest winds 10 to 15 knots becoming northwest 15 to 20 knots. A chance of showers during the day. Waves 1 to 3 feet building to 2 to 4 feet. Monday, north winds 5 to 15 knots becoming southeast 15 to 20 knots. Waves 1 to 3 feet. Tuesday, south winds 15 to 25 knots becoming southwest. A chance of showers during the day, then showers likely Tuesday night. Waves 3 to 5 feet subsiding to 1 to 3 feet. This is the NOAA Weather Radio KHA 53 in Rochester. Your source for official weather information across the Western Finger Lakes and the Genesee Valley. KHA 53 operates on a frequency of 162.40 MHz. The 10 a.m. weather at Rochester, it was mostly sunny. The temperature was 64 degrees Fahrenheit or 18 degrees Celsius, the dew point 56 and the relative humidity 75%. The wind was northwest at 6 miles an hour. The pressure was 30.06 inches and steady. Repeating at Rochester, it was mostly sunny, temperature 64 degrees. Around the region at 10 a.m. it was sunny, with a temperature of 69 at Erie, 65 at Elmira, and 60 at Watertown. It was mostly sunny, with a temperature of 67 at Buffalo, 66 at Niagara Falls, 67 at Syracuse, and 62 at Binghamton. At Oswego, winds were northeast at 7 knots, with a temperature of 62 degrees. The Central Lake Ontario buoy winds were northeast at 10 knots, with a temperature of 62 degrees, and the waves were 2 feet. The forecast for

from Genesee Valley and Northern Finger Lakes, including Rochester, Geneseo, Canandaigua, Newark, and Fairhaven. Rest of today, sunny. Highs ranging from the upper 60s on the hilltops to the lower 70s across the lower elevations. Light northwest winds. Tonight, mainly clear with some patchy fog developing. Lows in the lower 50s. Light winds. Saturday, patchy fog in the morning, otherwise mostly sunny in the morning, then partly sunny with a chance of showers in the afternoon. Highs ranging from the mid-70s on the hilltops to the upper 70s across the lower elevations. Light winds, becoming south 5 to 10 miles an hour. Chance of rain 40%. Saturday night, mostly cloudy with a 50% chance of showers. Warmer and muggy with lows in the mid-60s. South winds 5 to 10 miles an hour. Sunday, partly sunny with a 50% chance of showers. Humid with highs ranging from the mid-70s on the hilltops to the upper 70s across the lower elevations. Southwest winds 10 miles an hour or less, becoming west. The forecast for the Southern Finger Lakes, including Tinian, Seneca Falls, and Auburn. Rest of today, sunny. Highs around 70. Northwest winds 10 miles an hour or less. Tonight, mainly clear with some patchy fog developing. Lows in the lower 50s. Light winds. Saturday, mostly sunny in the morning, then mostly cloudy with a chance of showers in the afternoon. Highs in the upper 70s. South winds 10 miles an hour or less, increasing to 10 to 15 miles an hour. Chance of rain 40%. Saturday night, showers likely. Warmer with lows in the lower 60s. South winds 10 to 15 miles an hour, diminishing to 5 to 10 miles an hour. Chance of rain 70%. Sunday, partly sunny. A chance of showers. Humid with highs in the upper 70s. West winds 10 miles an hour or less. Chance of rain 50%. And now the extended forecast. Monday, partly cloudy. Highs in the upper 60s. Lows in the mid-50s. Tuesday, mostly cloudy. Showers likely. Highs in the lower 80s. Lows in the lower 50s. Chance of rain 70%. Wednesday, mostly cloudy. A chance of showers. Highs in the mid-70s. Lows in the lower 60s. Chance of rain 50%. Thursday, showers likely. Highs in the mid-70s. Lows in the upper 50s. Chance of rain 60%. This is the NOAA Weather Radio KHA 53 in Rochester. Your source for official weather information across the Western Finger Lakes and the Genesee Valley. KHA 53 operates on a frequency of 162.40 MHz. The 10 a.m. weather at Rochester, it was mostly sunny. The temperature was 64 degrees Fahrenheit or 18 degrees Celsius, the dew point 56 and the relative humidity 75%. The wind was northwest at 6 miles an hour. The pressure was 30.06 inches and steady. Repeating at Rochester, it was mostly sunny, temperature 64 degrees. Around the region at 10 a.m. skies ranged from sunny to mostly sunny. It was 69 at Erie, 67 at Buffalo, 66 at Niagara Falls, and 64 at Toronto. Syracuse reported 67, Elmira reported 65, Binghamton reported 62, and Watertown reported 60. At Oswego, winds were northeast at 7 knots, with a temperature of 62 degrees. The Central Lake Ontario buoy winds were northeast at 10 knots, with a temperature of 62 degrees, and the waves were 2 feet. The forecast for the Genesee Valley and Northern Finger Lakes, including Rochester, Geneseo, Canandaigua, Newark, and Fairhaven. Rest of today, sunny. Highs ranging from the upper 60s on the hilltops to the lower 70s across the lower elevations. Light northwest winds. Tonight, mainly clear with some patchy fog developing. Lows in the lower 50s. Light winds. Saturday, patchy fog in the morning, otherwise mostly sunny in the morning, then partly sunny with a chance of showers in the afternoon. Highs ranging from the mid-70s on the hilltops to the upper 70s across the lower elevations. Light winds, becoming south 5 to 10 miles an hour. Chance of rain 40%. Saturday night,

mostly cloudy with a 50% chance of showers. Warmer and muggy with lows in the mid-60s. South winds 5 to 10 miles an hour. Sunday, partly sunny with a 50% chance of showers. Humid with highs ranging from the mid-70s on the hilltops to the upper 70s across the lower elevations. Southwest winds 10 miles an hour or less, becoming west. The forecast for the Southern Finger Lakes, including Pinyan, Seneca Falls, and Auburn. Rest of today, sunny. Highs around 70. Northwest winds 10 miles an hour or less. Tonight, mainly clear with some patchy fog developing. Lows in the lower 50s. Light winds. Saturday, mostly sunny in the morning, then mostly cloudy with a chance of showers in the afternoon. Highs in the upper 70s. South winds 10 miles an hour or less, increasing to 10 to 15 miles an hour. Chance of rain 40%. Saturday night, showers likely. Warmer with lows in the lower 60s. South winds 10 to 15 miles an hour, diminishing to 5 to 10 miles an hour. Chance of rain 70%. Sunday, partly sunny. A chance of showers. Humid with highs in the upper 70s. West winds 10 miles an hour or less. Chance of rain 50%. And now the extended forecast. Monday, partly cloudy. Highs in the upper 60s. Lows in the mid-50s. Tuesday, mostly cloudy. Showers likely. Highs in the lower 80s. Lows in the lower 50s. Chance of rain 70%. Wednesday, mostly cloudy. A chance of showers. Highs in the mid-70s. Lows in the lower 60s. Chance of rain 50%. Thursday, showers likely. Highs in the mid-70s. Lows in the upper 50s. Chance of rain 60%. The Rochester, New York climate summary for yesterday, September 10, 2026. Yesterday's high temperature of 77 degrees occurred at 3:42 p.m. Yesterday's low temperature of 59 degrees occurred at 11:59 p.m. No precipitation fell yesterday, which leaves the monthly total at 2.23 inches. The total precipitation for the year still stands at 33.89 inches. There were no heating degree days yesterday. This leaves the monthly total at 5. The yearly total since July 1st is 15. There were 3 cooling degree days yesterday. This brings the monthly total to 47. The yearly total since January 1st is 602. Yesterday the maximum wind observed was 20 miles an hour from the northwest. The highest wind gust observed was 29 miles per hour from the northwest, which occurred at 2:50 p.m. Yesterday the average wind speed was 10 miles per hour. The record high for today is 94, which occurred in 1931, and the record low is 37, which occurred in 1879. Sunrise today is at 6:46 a.m. and sunset is at 7:28 p.m. This is the NOAA Weather Radio KHA-53 in Rochester. 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KHA-53 operates on a frequency of 162.40 MHz. The 10 a.m. weather at Rochester, it was mostly sunny. The temperature was 64 degrees Fahrenheit or 18 degrees Celsius, the dew point 56 and the relative humidity 75%. The wind was northwest at 6 miles an hour. The pressure was 30.06 inches and steady. Repeating at Rochester, it was mostly sunny, temperature 64 degrees. Around the region at 10 a.m. skies ranged from sunny to mostly sunny. It was 69 at Erie, 67 at Buffalo, 66 at Niagara Falls, and 64 at Toronto. Syracuse reported 67, Elmira reported 65, Binghamton reported 62, and Watertown reported 60. At Oswego, winds were northeast at 7 knots, with a temperature of 62 degrees. The Central Lake Ontario buoy winds were northeast at 10 knots, with a temperature of 62 degrees, and the waves were 2 feet. The forecast for the Genesee Valley and Northern Finger Lakes, including Rochester, Geneseo, Canandaigua, Newark, and Fairhaven. Rest of today, sunny. Highs ranging from the upper 60s on the hilltops to the lower 70s across the lower elevations. Light northwest winds. Tonight.

mainly clear with some patchy fog developing. Lows in the lower 50s. Light winds. Saturday, patchy fog in the morning, otherwise mostly sunny in the morning, then partly sunny with a chance of showers in the afternoon. Highs ranging from the mid-70s on the hilltops to the upper 70s across the lower elevations. Light winds, becoming south 5 to 10 miles an hour. Chance of rain 40%. Saturday night, mostly cloudy with a 50% chance of showers. Warmer and muggy with lows in the mid-60s. South winds 5 to 10 miles an hour. Sunday, partly sunny with a 50% chance of showers. Humid with highs ranging from the mid-70s on the hilltops to the upper 70s across the lower elevations. Southwest winds 10 miles an hour or less, becoming west. The forecast for the Southern Finger Lakes, including Pinyan, Seneca Falls, and Auburn. Rest of today, sunny. Highs around 70. Northwest winds 10 miles an hour or less. Tonight, mainly clear with some patchy fog developing. Lows in the lower 50s. Light winds. Saturday, mostly sunny in the morning, then mostly cloudy with a chance of showers in the afternoon. Highs in the upper 70s. South winds 10 miles an hour or less, increasing to 10 to 15 miles an hour. Chance of rain 40%. Saturday night, showers likely. Warmer with lows in the lower 60s. South winds 10 to 15 miles an hour, diminishing to 5 to 10 miles an hour. Chance of rain 70%. Sunday, partly sunny. A chance of showers. Humid with highs in the upper 70s. West winds 10 miles an hour or less. Chance of rain 50%. And now the extended forecast. Monday, partly cloudy. Highs in the upper 60s. Lows in the mid-50s. Tuesday, mostly cloudy. Showers likely. Highs in the lower 80s. Lows in the lower 50s. Chance of rain 70%. Wednesday, mostly cloudy. A chance of showers. Highs in the mid-70s. Lows in the lower 60s. Chance of rain 50%. Thursday, showers likely. Highs in the mid-70s. Lows in the upper 50s. Chance of rain 60%. This is the NOAA Weather Radio KHA 53 in Rochester. 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KHA 53 operates on a frequency of 162.40 MHz. The 10 a.m. weather at Rochester, it was mostly sunny. The temperature was 64 degrees Fahrenheit or 18 degrees Celsius, the dew point 56 and the relative humidity 75%. The wind was northwest at 6 miles an hour. The pressure was 30.06 inches and steady. Repeating at Rochester, it was mostly sunny, temperature 64 degrees. Around the region at 10 a.m. the skies ranged from sunny to mostly sunny. It was 69 at Erie, 67 at Buffalo, 66 at Niagara Falls, and 64 at Toronto. Syracuse reported 67, Elmira reported 65, Binghamton reported 62, and Watertown reported 60. At Oswego, winds were northeast at 7 knots, with a temperature of 62 degrees. The Central Lake Ontario buoy winds were northeast at 10 knots, with a temperature of 62 degrees, and the waves were 2 feet. The forecast for the Genesee Valley and Northern Finger Lakes, including Rochester, Geneseo, Canandaigua, Newark, and Fairhaven. Rest of today, sunny. Highs ranging from the upper 60s on the hilltops to the lower 70s across the lower elevations. Light northwest winds. Tonight, mainly clear with some patchy fog developing. Lows in the lower 50s. Light winds. Saturday, patchy fog in the morning, otherwise mostly sunny in the morning, then partly sunny with a chance of showers in the afternoon. Highs ranging from the mid-70s on the hilltops to the upper 70s across the lower elevations. Light winds, becoming south 5 to 10 miles an hour. Chance of rain 40%. Saturday night, mostly cloudy with a 50% chance of showers. Warmer and muggy with lows in the mid-60s. South winds 5 to 10 miles an hour. Sunday, partly sunny with a 50% chance of showers. Humid with highs ranging from the mid-70s on the hilltops to the upper 70s across the

lower elevations. Southwest winds 10 miles an hour or less, becoming west. The forecast for the Southern Finger Lakes, including Tinian, Seneca Falls, and Auburn. Rest of today, sunny. Highs around 70. Northwest winds 10 miles an hour or less. Tonight, mainly clear with some patchy fog developing. Lows in the lower 50s. Light winds. Saturday, mostly sunny in the morning, then mostly cloudy with a chance of showers in the afternoon. Highs in the upper 70s. South winds 10 miles an hour or less, increasing to 10 to 15 miles an hour. Chance of rain 40%. Saturday night, showers likely. Warmer with lows in the lower 60s. South winds 10 to 15 miles an hour, diminishing to 5 to 10 miles an hour. Chance of rain 70%. Sunday, partly sunny. A chance of showers. Humid with highs in the upper 70s. West winds 10 miles an hour or less. Chance of rain 50%. And now the extended forecast. Monday, partly cloudy. Highs in the upper 60s. Lows in the mid 50s. Tuesday, mostly cloudy. Showers likely. Highs in the lower 80s. Lows in the lower 50s. Chance of rain 70%. Wednesday, mostly cloudy. A chance of showers. Highs in the mid-70s. Lows in the lower 60s. Chance of rain 50%. Thursday, showers likely. Highs in the mid-70s. Lows in the upper 50s. Chance of rain 60%. This is the NOAA Weather Radio KHA 53 in Rochester. Your source for official weather information across the Western Finger Lakes and the Genesee Valley. KHA 53 operates on a frequency of 162.40 MHz. The 10 a.m. weather at Rochester, it was mostly sunny. The temperature was 64 degrees Fahrenheit or 18 degrees Celsius, the dew point 56 and the relative humidity 75%. The wind was northwest at 6 miles an hour. The pressure was 30.06 inches and steady. Repeating at Rochester, it was mostly sunny, temperature 64 degrees. Around the region at 10 a.m. skies ranged from sunny to mostly sunny. It was 69 at Erie, 67 at Buffalo, 66 at Niagara Falls, and 64 at Toronto. Syracuse reported 67, Elmira reported 65, Binghamton reported 62, and Watertown reported 60. At Oswego, winds were northeast at 7 knots, with a temperature of 62 degrees. The Central Lake Ontario buoy winds were northeast at 10 knots, with a temperature of 62 degrees, and the waves were 2 feet. The forecast for the Genesee Valley and Northern Finger Lakes, including Rochester, Geneseo, Canandaigua, Newark, and Fairhaven. Rest of today, sunny. Highs ranging from the upper 60s on the hilltops to the lower 70s across the lower elevations. Light northwest winds. Tonight, mainly clear with some patchy fog developing. Lows in the lower 50s. Light winds. Saturday, patchy fog in the morning, otherwise mostly sunny in the morning, then partly sunny with a chance of showers in the afternoon. Highs ranging from the mid-70s on the hilltops to the upper 70s across the lower elevations. Light winds, becoming south 5 to 10 miles an hour. Chance of rain 40%. Saturday night, mostly cloudy with a 50% chance of showers. Warmer and muggy with lows in the mid-60s. South winds 5 to 10 miles an hour. Sunday, partly sunny with a 50% chance of showers. Humid with highs ranging from the mid-70s on the hilltops to the upper 70s across the lower elevations. Southwest winds 10 miles an hour or less, becoming west. The forecast for the Southern Finger Lakes, including Tinian, Seneca Falls, and Auburn. Rest of today, sunny. Highs around 70. Northwest winds 10 miles an hour or less. Tonight, mainly clear with some patchy fog developing. Lows in the lower 50s. Light winds. Saturday, mostly sunny in the morning, then mostly cloudy with a chance of showers in the afternoon. Highs in the upper 70s. South winds 10 miles an hour or less, increasing to 10 to 15 miles an hour. Chance of rain 40%. Saturday night, showers likely.

with lows in the lower 60s. South winds 10 to 15 miles an hour, diminishing to 5 to 10 miles an hour. Chance of rain 70%. Sunday, partly sunny. A chance of showers. Humid with highs in the upper 70s. West winds 10 miles an hour or less. Chance of rain 50%. And now the extended forecast. Monday, partly cloudy. Highs in the upper 60s. Lows in the mid 50s. Tuesday, mostly cloudy. Showers likely. Highs in the lower 80s. Lows in the lower 50s. Chance of rain 70%. Wednesday, mostly cloudy. A chance of showers. Highs in the mid 70s. Lows in the lower 60s. Chance of rain 50%. Thursday, showers likely. Highs in the mid 70s. Lows in the upper 50s. Chance of rain 60%. The Nearshore Marine Forecast for the Niagara River to Hamelin Beach along Lake Ontario. This afternoon, northwest winds 10 knots or less becoming west. Sunny. Waves 1 foot or less. Tonight, southeast winds 10 knots or less. Mainly clear. Waves 1 foot or less. Saturday, south winds 10 knots or less becoming east. Mostly sunny. Waves 1 foot or less. Saturday night, southeast winds 5 to 10 knots becoming southwest. Mostly cloudy. Waves 1 foot or less. Sunday, west winds 5 to 15 knots becoming northwest. Partly to mostly cloudy. Waves 2 feet or less building to 2 to 4 feet. Monday, north winds 5 to 15 knots becoming southeast. Mainly clear, then becoming mostly cloudy. Waves 1 to 3 feet subsiding to 1 foot or less. Tuesday, south winds 15 to 20 knots becoming west and diminishing to 5 to 10 knots. A chance of showers during the day, then showers likely Tuesday night. Waves 2 feet or less building to 2 to 4 feet, then subsiding to 1 to 3 feet. The Nearshore Marine Forecast for Hamelin Beach to Sodus Bay. This afternoon, northwest winds 5 to 10 knots. Sunny. Waves 2 feet or less. Tonight, northwest winds 10 knots or less becoming south. Mainly clear. Waves 1 foot or less. Saturday, south winds 5 to 10 knots becoming southeast. Mostly sunny in the morning, then becoming partly sunny. Waves 1 foot or less. Saturday night, south winds 5 to 15 knots becoming southwest. A chance of showers. Waves 1 foot or less. Sunday, southwest winds 5 to 15 knots becoming northwest 15 to 20 knots. A chance of showers. Waves 1 to 3 feet building 1 foot or less. Sunday, southwest winds 5 to 15 knots becoming northwest 15 to 20 knots. A chance of showers. Waves 1 to 3 feet building to 2 to 4 feet. Monday, north winds 5 to 15 knots becoming southeast. Mainly clear, then becoming partly cloudy. Waves 1 to 3 feet. Tuesday, south winds 15 to 20 knots becoming west 5 to 15 knots. A chance of showers during the day, then showers likely Tuesday night. Waves 2 feet or less. The water temperature off Rochester is 72 degrees, and the water temperature at the Central Lake Buoy is 71 degrees. The Nearshore Marine Forecast, 4, Sodus Bay to Mexico Bay. This afternoon, north winds 10 knots or less becoming northwest. Sunny. Waves 1 foot or less. Tonight, light and variable winds becoming southeast 5 to 10 knots. Mainly clear. Waves 1 foot or less. Saturday, southeast winds 5 to 15 knots becoming south. Sunny in the morning, then becoming partly sunny. Waves 1 foot or less. Saturday night, south winds 15 to 20 knots diminishing to 10 to 15 knots. A chance of showers. Waves 2 feet or less. Sunday, southwest winds 5 to 15 knots becoming northwest 15 to 20 knots. A chance of showers. Waves 1 foot or less building to 2 to 4 feet. Monday, north winds 5 to 15 knots becoming southeast. Mainly clear, then becoming partly cloudy. Waves 1 to 3 feet. Tuesday, southeast winds 15.

to 20 knots, becoming southwest 10 to 15 knots. A chance of showers during the day, then showers likely Tuesday night. Waves 1 to 3 feet. The water temperature off Oswego is 72 degrees. This is the NOAA Weather Radio KHA 53 in Rochester. Your source for official weather information across the Western Finger Lakes and the Genesee Valley. KHA 53 operates on a frequency of 162.40 MHz. The 10 a.m. weather at Rochester, it was mostly sunny. The temperature was 64 degrees Fahrenheit or 18 degrees Celsius, the dew point 56 and the relative humidity 75%. The wind was northwest at 6 miles an hour. The pressure was 30.06 inches and steady. Repeating at Rochester, it was mostly sunny, temperature 64 degrees. Around the region at 10 a.m. skies ranged from sunny to mostly sunny. It was 69 at Erie, 67 at Buffalo, 66 at Niagara Falls, and 64 at Toronto. Syracuse reported 67, Elmira reported 65, Binghamton reported 62, and Watertown reported 60. At Oswego, winds were northeast at 7 knots, with a temperature of 62 degrees. The Central Lake Ontario buoy winds were northeast at 10 knots, with a temperature of 62 degrees, and the waves were 2 feet. The forecast for the Genesee Valley and Northern Finger Lakes, including Rochester, Geneseo, Canandaigua, Newark, and Fairhaven. Rest of today, sunny. Highs ranging from the upper 60s on the hilltops to the lower 70s across the lower elevations. Light northwest winds. Tonight, mainly clear with some patchy fog developing. Lows in the lower 50s. Light winds. Saturday, patchy fog in the morning, otherwise mostly sunny in the morning, then partly sunny with a chance of showers in the afternoon. Highs ranging from the mid-70s on the hilltops to the upper 70s across the lower elevations. Light winds, becoming south 5 to 10 miles an hour. Chance of rain 40%. Saturday night, mostly cloudy with a 50% chance of showers. Warmer and muggy with lows in the mid-60s. South winds 5 to 10 miles an hour. Sunday, partly sunny with a 50% chance of showers. Humid with highs ranging from the mid-70s on the hilltops to the upper 70s across the lower elevations. Southwest winds 10 miles an hour or less, becoming west. The forecast for the Southern Finger Lakes, including Pinyan, Seneca Falls, and Auburn. Rest of today, sunny. Highs around 70. Northwest winds 10 miles an hour or less. Tonight, mainly clear with some patchy fog developing. Lows in the lower 50s. Light winds. Saturday, mostly sunny in the morning, then mostly cloudy with a chance of showers in the afternoon. Highs in the upper 70s. South winds 10 miles an hour or less, increasing to 10 to 15 miles an hour. Chance of rain 40%. Saturday night, showers likely. Warmer with lows in the lower 60s. South winds 10 to 15 miles an hour, diminishing to 5 to 10 miles an hour. Chance of rain 70%. Sunday, partly sunny. A chance of showers. Humid with highs in the upper 70s. West winds 10 miles an hour or less. Chance of rain 50%. And now the extended forecast. Monday, partly cloudy. Highs in the upper 60s. Lows in the mid-50s. Tuesday, mostly cloudy. Showers likely. Highs in the lower 80s. Lows in the lower 50s. Chance of rain 70%. Wednesday, mostly cloudy. A chance of showers. Highs in the mid-70s. Lows in the lower 60s. Chance of rain 50%. Thursday, showers likely. Highs in the mid-70s. Lows in the upper 50s. Chance of rain 60%. This is the NOAA Weather Radio KHA 53 in Rochester. 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KHA 53 operates on a frequency of 162.40 MHz. The 10 a.m. weather at Rochester, it was mostly sunny. The temperature was 64 degrees Fahrenheit or 18 degrees Celsius, the dew point 56 and the relative humidity 75%. The wind was northwest at 6 miles an hour.

pressure was 30.06 inches and steady. Repeating at Rochester, it was mostly sunny, temperature 64 degrees. Around the region, at 10 a.m., skies ranged from sunny to mostly sunny. It was 69 at Erie, 67 at Buffalo, 66 at Niagara Falls, and 64 at Toronto. Syracuse reported 67, Elmira reported 65, Binghamton reported 62, and Watertown reported 60. At Oswego, winds were northeast at 7 knots, with a temperature of 62 degrees. The Central Lake Ontario buoy winds were northeast at 10 knots, with a temperature of 62 degrees, and the waves were 2 feet. The forecast for the Genesee Valley and Northern Finger Lakes, including Rochester, Geneseo, Canandaigua, Newark, and Fairhaven. Rest of today, sunny. Highs ranging from the upper 60s on the hilltops to the lower 70s across the lower elevations. Light northwest winds. Tonight, mainly clear with some patchy fog developing. Lows in the lower 50s. Light winds. Saturday, patchy fog in the morning, otherwise mostly sunny in the morning, then partly sunny with a chance of showers in the afternoon. Highs ranging from the mid-70s on the hilltops to the upper 70s across the lower elevations. Light winds, becoming south 5 to 10 miles an hour. Chance of rain 40%. Saturday night, mostly cloudy with a 50% chance of showers. Warmer and muggy with lows in the mid-60s. South winds 5 to 10 miles an hour. Sunday, partly sunny with a 50% chance of showers. Humid with highs ranging from the mid-70s on the hilltops to the upper 70s across the lower elevations. Southwest winds 10 miles an hour or less, becoming west. The forecast for the Southern Finger Lakes, including Tinian, Seneca Falls, and Auburn. Rest of today, sunny. Highs around 70. Northwest winds 10 miles an hour or less. Tonight, mainly clear with some patchy fog developing. Lows in the lower 50s. Light winds. Saturday, mostly sunny in the morning, then mostly cloudy with a chance of showers in the afternoon. Highs in the upper 70s. South winds 10 miles an hour or less, increasing to 10 to 15 miles an hour. Chance of rain 40%. Saturday night, showers likely. Warmer with lows in the lower 60s. South winds 10 to 15 miles an hour, diminishing to 5 to 10 miles an hour. Chance of rain 70%. Sunday, partly sunny. A chance of showers. Humid with highs in the upper 70s. West winds 10 miles an hour or less. Chance of rain 50%. And now the extended forecast. Monday, partly cloudy. Highs in the upper 60s. Lows in the mid-50s. Tuesday, mostly cloudy. Showers likely. Highs in the lower 80s. Lows in the lower 50s. Chance of rain 70%. Wednesday, mostly cloudy. A chance of showers. Highs in the mid-70s. Lows in the lower 60s. Chance of rain 50%. Thursday, showers likely. Highs in the mid-70s. Lows in the upper 50s. Chance of rain 60%. This is the NOAA Weather Radio KHA 53 in Rochester. Your source for official weather information across the Western Finger Lakes and the Genesee Valley. KHA 53 operates on a frequency of 162.40 MHz. The 10 a.m. weather at Rochester, it was mostly sunny. The temperature was 64 degrees Fahrenheit or 18 degrees Celsius, the dew point 56 and the relative humidity 75%. The wind was northwest at 6 miles an hour. The pressure was 30.06 inches and steady. Repeating at Rochester, it was mostly sunny, temperature 64 degrees. Around the region, at 10 a.m. skies ranged from sunny to mostly sunny. It was 69 at Erie, 67 at Buffalo, 66 at Niagara Falls, and 64 at Toronto. Syracuse reported 67, Elmira reported 65, Binghamton reported 62, and Watertown reported 60. At Oswego, winds were northeast at 7 knots, with a temperature of 62 degrees. The Central Lake Ontario buoy winds were northeast at 10 knots, with a temperature of 62 degrees, and the waves were 2 feet. The forecast for the Genesee Valley and Northern Finger Lakes, including

Rochester, Geneseo, Canandaigua, Newark, and Fairhaven. Rest of today, sunny. Highs ranging from the upper 60s on the hilltops to the lower 70s across the lower elevations. Light northwest winds. Tonight, mainly clear with some patchy fog developing. Lows in the lower 50s. Light winds. Saturday, patchy fog in the morning, otherwise mostly sunny in the morning, then partly sunny with a chance of showers in the afternoon. Highs ranging from the mid-70s on the hilltops to the upper 70s across the lower elevations. Light winds, becoming south 5 to 10 miles an hour. Chance of rain 40%. Saturday night, mostly cloudy with a 50% chance of showers. Warmer and muggy with lows in the mid-60s. South winds 5 to 10 miles an hour. Sunday, partly sunny with a 50% chance of showers. Humid with highs ranging from the mid-70s on the hilltops to the upper 70s across the lower elevations. Southwest winds 10 miles an hour or less, becoming west. The forecast for the Southern Finger Lakes, including Tinian, Seneca Falls, and Auburn. Rest of today, sunny. Highs around 70. Northwest winds 10 miles an hour or less. Tonight, mainly clear with some patchy fog developing. Lows in the lower 50s. Light winds. Saturday, mostly sunny in the morning, then mostly cloudy with a chance of showers in the afternoon. Highs in the upper 70s. South winds 10 miles an hour or less, increasing to 10 to 15 miles an hour. Chance of rain 40%. Saturday night, showers likely. Warmer with lows in the lower 60s. South winds 10 to 15 miles an hour, diminishing to 5 to 10 miles an hour. Chance of rain 70%. Sunday, partly sunny. A chance of showers. Humid with highs in the upper 70s. West winds 10 miles an hour or less. Chance of rain 50%. And now the extended forecast. Monday, partly cloudy. Highs in the upper 60s. Lows in the mid-50s. Tuesday, mostly cloudy. Showers likely. Highs in the lower 80s. Lows in the lower 50s. Chance of rain 70%. Wednesday, mostly cloudy. A chance of showers. Highs in the mid-70s. Lows in the lower 60s. Chance of rain 50%. Thursday, showers likely. Highs in the mid-70s. Lows in the upper 50s. Chance of rain 60%. The Rochester, New York climate summary for yesterday, September 10, 2026. Yesterday's high temperature of 77 degrees occurred at 3:42 p.m. Yesterday's low temperature of 59 degrees occurred at 11:59 p.m. No precipitation fell yesterday, which leaves the monthly total at 2.23 inches. The total precipitation for the year still stands at 33.89 inches. There were no heating degree days yesterday. This leaves the monthly total at 5. The yearly total since July 1st is 15. There were 3 cooling degree days yesterday. This brings the monthly total to 47. The yearly total since January 1st is 602. Yesterday the maximum wind observed was 20 miles an hour from the northwest. The highest wind gust observed was 29 miles per hour from the northwest, which occurred at 2:50 p.m. Yesterday the average wind speed was 10 miles per hour. The record high for today is 94, which occurred in 1931, and the record low is 37, which occurred in 1879. Sunrise today is at 6:46 a.m. and sunset is at 7:28 p.m. This is the NOAA Weather Radio KHA-53 in Rochester. 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KHA-53 operates on a frequency of 162.40 MHz. The 10 a.m. weather at Rochester, it was mostly sunny. The temperature was 64 degrees Fahrenheit or 18 degrees Celsius, the dew point 56 and the relative humidity 75%. The wind was northwest at 6 miles an hour. The pressure was 30.06 inches and steady. Repeating at Rochester, it was mostly sunny, temperature 64 degrees. Around the region at 10 a.m. skies ranged from sunny to mostly sunny. It was 69 at Erie, 67 at Buffalo, 66 at Niagara Falls,
and 64 at Toronto. Syracuse reported 67, Elmira reported 65, Binghamton reported 62, and Watertown reported 60. At Oswego, winds were northeast at 7 knots, with a temperature of 62 degrees. The Central Lake Ontario buoy winds were northeast at 10 knots, with a temperature of 62 degrees, and the waves were 2 feet. The forecast for the Genesee Valley and Northern Finger Lakes, including Rochester, Geneseo, Canandaigua, Newark, and Fairhaven. Rest of today, sunny. Highs ranging from the upper 60s on the hilltops to the lower 70s across the lower elevations. Light northwest winds. Tonight, mainly clear with some patchy fog developing. Lows in the lower 50s. Light winds. Saturday, patchy fog in the morning, otherwise mostly sunny in the morning, then partly sunny with a chance of showers in the afternoon. Highs ranging from the mid-70s on the hilltops to the upper 70s across the lower elevations. Light winds, becoming south 5 to 10 miles an hour. Chance of rain 40%. Saturday night, mostly cloudy with a 50% chance of showers. Warmer and muggy with lows in the mid-60s. South winds 5 to 10 miles an hour. Sunday, partly sunny with a 50% chance of showers. Humid with highs ranging from the mid-70s on the hilltops to the upper 70s across the lower elevations. Southwest winds 10 miles an hour or less, becoming west. The forecast for the Southern Finger Lakes, including Pinyan, Seneca Falls, and Auburn. Rest of today, sunny. Highs around 70. Northwest winds 10 miles an hour or less. Tonight, mainly clear with some patchy fog developing. Lows in the lower 50s. Light winds. Saturday, mostly sunny in the morning, then mostly cloudy with a chance of showers in the afternoon. Highs in the upper 70s. South winds 10 miles an hour or less, increasing to 10 to 15 miles an hour. Chance of rain 40%. Saturday night, showers likely. Warmer with lows in the lower 60s. South winds 10 to 15 miles an hour, diminishing to 5 to 10 miles an hour. Chance of rain 70%. Sunday, partly sunny. A chance of showers. Humid with highs in the upper 70s. West winds 10 miles an hour or less. Chance of rain 50%. And now the extended forecast. Monday, partly cloudy. Highs in the upper 60s. Lows in the mid-50s. Tuesday, mostly cloudy. Showers likely. Highs in the lower 80s. Lows in the lower 50s. Chance of rain 70%. Wednesday, mostly cloudy. A chance of showers. Highs in the mid-70s. Lows in the lower 60s. Chance of rain 50%. Thursday, showers likely. Highs in the mid-70s. Lows in the upper 50s. Chance of rain 60%. This is the NOAA Weather Radio KHA 53 in Rochester. 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KHA 53 operates on a frequency of 162.40 MHz. The 10 a.m. weather at Rochester, it was mostly sunny. The temperature was 64 degrees Fahrenheit or 18 degrees Celsius, the dew point 56 and the relative humidity 75%. The wind was northwest at 6 miles an hour. The pressure was 30.06 inches and steady. Repeating at Rochester, it was mostly sunny, temperature 64 degrees. Around the region at 10 a.m. skies ranged from sunny to mostly sunny. It was 69 at Erie, 67 at Buffalo, 66 at Niagara Falls, and 64 at Toronto. Syracuse reported 67, Elmira reported 65, Binghamton reported 62, and Watertown reported 60. At Oswego, winds were northeast at 7 knots, with a temperature of 62 degrees. The Central Lake Ontario buoy winds were northeast at 10 knots, with a temperature of 62 degrees, and the waves were 2 feet. The forecast for the Genesee Valley and Northern Finger Lakes, including Rochester, Geneseo, Canandaigua, Newark, and Fairhaven. Rest of today, sunny. Highs ranging from the upper 60s on the hilltops to the lower 70s across the lower elevations. Light northwest winds. Tonight, mainly clear with some patchy fog developing.

lows in the lower 50s. Light winds. Saturday, patchy fog in the morning, otherwise mostly sunny in the morning, then partly sunny with a chance of showers in the afternoon. Highs ranging from the mid-70s on the hilltops to the upper 70s across the lower elevations. Light winds, becoming south 5 to 10 miles an hour. Chance of rain 40%. Saturday night, mostly cloudy with a 50% chance of showers. Warmer and muggy with lows in the mid-60s. South winds 5 to 10 miles an hour. Sunday, partly sunny with a 50% chance of showers. Humid with highs ranging from the mid-70s on the hilltops to the upper 70s across the lower elevations. Southwest winds 10 miles an hour or less, becoming west. The forecast for the Southern Finger Lakes, including Tinian, Seneca Falls, and Auburn. Rest of today, sunny. Highs around 70. Northwest winds 10 miles an hour or less. Tonight, mainly clear with some patchy fog developing. Lows in the lower 50s. Light winds. Saturday, mostly sunny in the morning, then mostly cloudy with a chance of showers in the afternoon. Highs in the upper 70s. South winds 10 miles an hour or less, increasing to 10 to 15 miles an hour. Chance of rain 40%. Saturday night, showers likely. Warmer with lows in the lower 60s. South winds 10 to 15 miles an hour, diminishing to 5 to 10 miles an hour. Chance of rain 70%. Sunday, partly sunny. A chance of showers. Humid with highs in the upper 70s. West winds 10 miles an hour or less. Chance of rain 50%. And now the extended forecast. Monday, partly cloudy. Highs in the upper 60s. Lows in the mid-50s. Tuesday, mostly cloudy. Showers likely. Highs in the lower 80s. Lows in the lower 50s. Chance of rain 70%. Wednesday, mostly cloudy. A chance of showers. Highs in the mid-70s. Lows in the lower 60s. Chance of rain 50%. Thursday, showers likely. Highs in the mid-70s. Lows in the upper 50s. Chance of rain 60%. This is the NOAA Weather Radio KHA 53 in Rochester. 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KHA 53 operates on a frequency of 162.40 MHz. The 10 a.m. weather at Rochester, it was mostly sunny. The temperature was 64 degrees Fahrenheit or 18 degrees Celsius, the dew point 56 and the relative humidity 75%. The wind was northwest at 6 miles an hour. The pressure was 30.06 inches and steady. Repeating at Rochester, it was mostly sunny, temperature 64 degrees. Around the region at 10 a.m. skies ranged from sunny to mostly sunny. It was 69 at Erie, 67 at Buffalo, 66 at Niagara Falls, and 64 at Toronto. Syracuse reported 67, Elmira reported 65, Binghamton reported 62, and Watertown reported 60. At Oswego, winds were northeast at 7 knots, with a temperature of 62 degrees. The Central Lake Ontario buoy winds were northeast at 10 knots, with a temperature of 62 degrees, and the waves were 2 feet. The forecast for the Genesee Valley and Northern Finger Lakes, including Rochester, Geneseo, Canandaigua, Newark, and Fairhaven. Rest of today, sunny. Highs ranging from the upper 60s on the hilltops to the lower 70s across the lower elevations. Light northwest winds. Tonight, mainly clear with some patchy fog developing. Lows in the lower 50s. Light winds. Saturday, patchy fog in the morning, otherwise mostly sunny in the morning, then partly sunny with a chance of showers in the afternoon. Highs ranging from the mid-70s on the hilltops to the upper 70s across the lower elevations. Light winds, becoming south 5 to 10 miles an hour. Chance of rain 40%. Saturday night, mostly cloudy with a 50% chance of showers. Warmer and muggy with lows in the mid-60s. South winds 5 to 10 miles an hour. Sunday, partly sunny with a 50% chance of showers. Humid with highs ranging from the mid-70s on the hilltops to the upper 70s across the lower elevations. Southwest

west, winds 10 miles an hour or less. Chance of rain 50%. And now the extended forecast. Monday, partly cloudy. Highs in the upper 60s. Lows in the mid 50s. Tuesday, mostly cloudy. Showers likely. Highs in the lower 80s. Lows in the lower 50s. Chance of rain 70%. Wednesday, mostly cloudy. A chance of showers. Highs in the mid 70s. Lows in the lower 60s. Chance of rain 50%. Thursday, showers likely. Highs in the mid 70s. Lows in the upper 50s. Chance of rain 60%. Open lake forecast, 4, the Niagara River to Hamlin Beach beyond 5 miles from shore. This afternoon, northwest winds 10 knots or less becoming southwest. Waves 1 foot or less. Tonight, south winds 5 to 10 knots becoming southeast. Waves 1 foot or less. Saturday, southeast winds 10 knots or less becoming east. Waves 1 foot or less. Saturday night, southeast winds 5 to 10 knots becoming southwest. Waves 2 feet or less. Sunday, west winds 10 to 15 knots becoming northwest 15 to 20 knots. Waves 1 to 3 feet. Monday, north winds 5 to 15 knots becoming southeast. Waves 1 to 3 feet. Tuesday, south winds 15 to 20 knots becoming west and diminishing to around 10 knots. A chance of showers during the day, then showers likely Tuesday night. Waves 1 to 3 feet building to 2 to 4 feet, then subsiding to 1 to 3 feet. Open lake forecast, 4, Hamlin Beach to Mexico Bay beyond 5 miles from shore. This afternoon, north winds 10 knots or less becoming west. Waves 1 foot or less. Tonight, west winds 10 knots or less becoming south. Waves 1 foot or less. Saturday, south winds 10 to 15 knots becoming southeast. Waves 1 to 3 feet. Saturday night, south winds 15 to 20 knots becoming southwest. A chance of showers. Waves 1 to 3 feet building to 2 to 4 feet, then subsiding to 1 to 3 feet. Sunday, southwest winds 10 to 15 knots becoming northwest 15 to 20 knots. A chance of showers during the day. Waves 1 to 3 feet building to 2 to 4 feet. Monday, north winds 5 to 15 knots becoming southeast 15 to 20 knots. Waves 1 to 3 feet. Tuesday, south winds 15 to 25 knots becoming southwest. A chance of showers during the day, then showers likely Tuesday night. Waves 3 to 5 feet subsiding to 1 to 3 feet. This is the NOAA Weather Radio KHA 53 in Rochester. 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KHA 53 operates on a frequency of 162.40 MHz. The 11 a.m. weather at Rochester, it was mostly sunny. The temperature was 66 degrees Fahrenheit or 19 degrees Celsius, the dew point 53 and the relative humidity 63%. The wind was west at 6 miles an hour. The pressure was 30.08 inches and rising. Repeating at Rochester, it was mostly sunny, temperature 66 degrees. Around the region at 10 a.m. the skies ranged from sunny to mostly sunny. It was 69 at Erie, 67 at Buffalo, 66 at Niagara Falls, and 64 at Toronto. Syracuse reported 67, Elmira reported 65, Binghamton reported 62, and Watertown reported 60. At Oswego, winds were northeast at 7 knots, with a temperature of 62 degrees. The Central Lake Ontario buoy winds were northeast at 10 knots, with a temperature of 62 degrees, and the waves were 2 feet. The forecast for the Genesee Valley and Northern Finger Lakes, including Rochester, Geneseo, Canandaigua, Newark, and Fairhaven. Rest of today, sunny. Highs ranging from the upper 60s on the hilltops to the lower 70s across the lower elevations. Light northwest winds. Tonight, mainly clear with some patchy fog developing. Lows in the lower 50s. Light winds. Saturday, patchy fog in the morning, otherwise mostly sunny in the morning, then partly sunny with a chance of showers in the afternoon. Highs ranging from the mid-70s on the hilltops to the upper 70s across the lower elevations. Light winds, becoming south 5.

to 10 miles an hour. Chance of rain 40%. Saturday night, mostly cloudy with a 50% chance of showers. Warmer and muggy with lows in the mid-60s. South winds 5 to 10 miles an hour. Sunday, partly sunny with a 50% chance of showers. Humid with highs ranging from the mid-70s on the hilltops to the upper 70s across the lower elevations. Southwest winds 10 miles an hour or less, becoming west. The forecast for the Southern Finger Lakes, including Tinian, Seneca Falls, and Auburn. Rest of today, sunny. Highs around 70. Northwest winds 10 miles an hour or less. Tonight, mainly clear with some patchy fog developing. Lows in the lower 50s. Light winds. Saturday, mostly sunny in the morning, then mostly cloudy with a chance of showers in the afternoon. Highs in the upper 70s. South winds 10 miles an hour or less, increasing to 10 to 15 miles an hour. Chance of rain 40%. Saturday night, showers likely. Warmer with lows in the lower 60s. South winds 10 to 15 miles an hour, diminishing to 5 to 10 miles an hour. Chance of rain 70%. Sunday, partly sunny. A chance of showers. Humid with highs in the upper 70s. West winds 10 miles an hour or less. Chance of rain 50%. And now the extended forecast. Monday, partly cloudy. Highs in the upper 60s. Lows in the mid-50s. Tuesday, mostly cloudy. Showers likely. Highs in the lower 80s. Lows in the lower 50s. Chance of rain 70%. Wednesday, mostly cloudy. A chance of showers. Highs in the mid-70s. Lows in the lower 60s. Chance of rain 50%. Thursday, showers likely. Highs in the mid-70s. Lows in the upper 50s. Chance of rain 60%. This is the NOAA Weather Radio KHA 53 in Rochester. Your source for official weather information across the Western Finger Lakes and the Genesee Valley. KHA 53 operates on a frequency of 162.40 MHz. The 11 a.m. weather at Rochester, it was mostly sunny. The temperature was 66 degrees Fahrenheit or 19 degrees Celsius, the dew point 53 and the relative humidity 63%. The wind was west at 6 miles an hour. The pressure was 30.08 inches and rising. Repeating at Rochester, it was mostly sunny, temperature 66 degrees. Around the region at 11 a.m. it was sunny, with a temperature of 70 at Erie, 68 at Elmira, and 62 at Watertown. It was mostly sunny, with a temperature of 68 at Buffalo, 67 at Niagara Falls, 70 at Syracuse, and 64 at Binghamton. At Oswego, winds were northeast at 6 knots, with a temperature of 63 degrees. The Central Lake Ontario buoy winds were from the northeast at 8 knots. The forecast for the Genesee Valley and Northern Finger Lakes, including Rochester, Geneseo, Canandaigua, Newark, and Fairhaven. Rest of today, sunny. Highs ranging from the upper 60s on the hilltops to the lower 70s across the lower elevations. Light northwest winds. Tonight, mainly clear with some patchy fog developing. Lows in the lower 50s. Light winds. Saturday, patchy fog in the morning, otherwise mostly sunny in the morning, then partly sunny with a chance of showers in the afternoon. Highs ranging from the mid-70s on the hilltops to the upper 70s across the lower elevations. Light winds, becoming south 5 to 10 miles an hour. Chance of rain 40%. Saturday night, mostly cloudy with a 50% chance of showers. Warmer and muggy with lows in the mid-60s. South winds 5 to 10 miles an hour. Sunday, partly sunny with a 50% chance of showers. Humid with highs ranging from the mid-70s on the hilltops to the upper 70s across the lower elevations. Southwest winds 10 miles an hour or less, becoming west. The forecast for the Southern Finger Lakes, including Tinian, Seneca Falls, and Auburn. Rest of today, sunny. Highs around 70. Northwest winds 10 miles an hour or less. Tonight, mainly clear with some patchy fog developing. Lows in the lower 50s. Light winds. Saturday, mostly

Sunny in the morning, then mostly cloudy with a chance of showers in the afternoon. Highs in the upper 70s. South winds 10 miles an hour or less, increasing to 10 to 15 miles an hour. Chance of rain 40%. Saturday night, showers likely. Warmer with lows in the lower 60s. South winds 10 to 15 miles an hour, diminishing to 5 to 10 miles an hour. Chance of rain 70%. Sunday, partly sunny. A chance of showers. Humid with highs in the upper 70s. West winds 10 miles an hour or less. Chance of rain 50%. And now the extended forecast. Monday, partly cloudy. Highs in the upper 60s. Lows in the mid 50s. Tuesday, mostly cloudy. Showers likely. Highs in the lower 80s. Lows in the lower 50s. Chance of rain 70%. Wednesday, mostly cloudy. A chance of showers. Highs in the mid 70s. Lows in the lower 60s. Chance of rain 50%. Thursday, showers likely. Highs in the mid 70s. Lows in the upper 50s. Chance of rain 60%. This is the NOAA Weather Radio KHA 53 in Rochester. Your source for official weather information across the Western Finger Lakes and the Genesee Valley. KHA 53 operates on a frequency of 162.40 MHz. The 11 a.m. weather at Rochester, it was mostly sunny. The temperature was 66 degrees Fahrenheit or 19 degrees Celsius, the dew point 53 and the relative humidity 63%. The wind was west at 6 miles an hour. The pressure was 30.08 inches and rising. Repeating at Rochester, it was mostly sunny, temperature 66 degrees. Around the region at 11 a.m. it was sunny, with a temperature of 70 at Erie, 68 at Elmira, and 62 at Watertown. It was mostly sunny, with a temperature of 68 at Buffalo, 67 at Niagara Falls, 70 at Syracuse, and 64 at Binghamton. At Oswego, winds were northeast at 6 knots, with a temperature of 63 degrees. The Central Lake Ontario buoy winds were from the northeast at 8 knots. Around the region at 11 a.m. skies ranged from sunny to mostly sunny. It was 70 at Erie, 68 at Buffalo, 67 at Niagara Falls, and 66 at Toronto. Syracuse reported 70, Elmira reported 68, Binghamton reported 64, and Watertown reported 62. At Oswego, winds were northeast at 6 knots, with a temperature of 63 degrees. The Central Lake Ontario buoy winds were from the northeast at 8 knots. The forecast for the Genesee Valley and Northern Finger Lakes, including Rochester, Geneseo, Canandaigua, Newark, and Fairhaven. Rest of today, sunny. Highs ranging from the upper 60s on the hilltops to the lower 70s across the lower elevations. Light northwest winds. Tonight, mainly clear with some patchy fog developing. Lows in the lower 50s. Light winds. Saturday, patchy fog in the morning, otherwise mostly sunny in the morning, then partly sunny with a chance of showers in the afternoon. Highs ranging from the mid-70s on the hilltops to the upper 70s across the lower elevations. Light winds, becoming south 5 to 10 miles an hour. Chance of rain 40%. Saturday night, mostly cloudy with a 50% chance of showers. Warmer and muggy with lows in the mid-60s. South winds 5 to 10 miles an hour. Sunday, partly sunny with a 50% chance of showers. Humid with highs ranging from the mid-70s on the hilltops to the upper 70s across the lower elevations. Southwest winds 10 miles an hour or less, becoming west. The forecast for the Southern Finger Lakes, including Pinyan, Seneca Falls, and Auburn. Rest of today, sunny. Highs around 70. Northwest winds 10 miles an hour or less. Tonight, mainly clear with some patchy fog developing. Lows in the lower 50s. Light winds. Saturday, mostly sunny in the morning, then mostly cloudy with a chance of showers in the afternoon. Highs in the upper 70s. South winds 10 miles an hour or less, increasing to 10 to 15 miles an hour. Chance of rain 40%. Saturday night, showers likely. Warmer with lows in the lower 60s. South winds 10 to 15 miles.

diminishing to 5 to 10 miles an hour. Chance of rain 70%. Sunday, partly sunny. A chance of showers. Humid with highs in the upper 70s. West winds 10 miles an hour or less. Chance of rain 50%. And now the extended forecast. Monday, partly cloudy. Highs in the upper 60s. Lows in the mid 50s. Tuesday, mostly cloudy. Showers likely. Highs in the lower 80s. Lows in the lower 50s. Chance of rain 70%. Wednesday, mostly cloudy. A chance of showers. Highs in the mid 70s. Lows in the lower 60s. Chance of rain 50%. Thursday, showers likely. Highs in the mid 70s. Lows in the upper 50s. Chance of rain 60%. The Rochester, New York climate summary for yesterday, September 10, 2026. Yesterday's high temperature of 77 degrees occurred at 3:42 p.m. Yesterday's low temperature of 59 degrees occurred at 11:59 p.m. No precipitation fell yesterday, which leaves the monthly total at 2.23 inches. The total precipitation for the year still stands at 33.89 inches. There were no heating degree days yesterday. This leaves the monthly total at 5. The yearly total since July 1st is 15. There were 3 cooling degree days yesterday. This brings the monthly total to 47. The yearly total since January 1st is 602. Yesterday the maximum wind observed was 20 miles an hour from the northwest. The highest wind gust observed was 29 miles per hour from the northwest, which occurred at 2:50 p.m. Yesterday the average wind speed was 10 miles per hour. The record high for today is 94, which occurred in 1931, and the record low is 37, which occurred in 1879. Sunrise today is at 6:46 a.m. and sunset is at 7:28 p.m. This is the NOAA Weather Radio KHA 53 in Rochester. Your source for official weather information across the Western Finger Lakes and the Genesee Valley. KHA 53 operates on a frequency of 162.40 MHz. The 11 a.m. weather at Rochester, it was mostly sunny. The temperature was 66 degrees Fahrenheit or 19 degrees Celsius, the dew point 53 and the relative humidity 63%. The wind was west at 6 miles an hour. The pressure was 30.08 inches and rising. Repeating at Rochester, it was mostly sunny, temperature 66 degrees. Around the region at 11 a.m. skies ranged from sunny to mostly sunny. It was 70 at Erie, 68 at Buffalo, 67 at Niagara Falls, and 66 at Toronto. Syracuse reported 70, Elmira reported 68, Binghamton reported 64, and Watertown reported 62. At Oswego, winds were northeast at 6 knots, with a temperature of 63 degrees. The Central Lake Ontario buoy winds were from the northeast at 8 knots. The forecast for the Genesee Valley and Northern Finger Lakes, including Rochester, Geneseo, Canandaigua, Newark, and Fairhaven. Rest of today, sunny. Highs ranging from the upper 60s on the hilltops to the lower 70s across the lower elevations. Light northwest winds. Tonight, mainly clear with some patchy fog developing. Lows in the lower 50s. Light winds. Saturday, patchy fog in the morning, otherwise mostly sunny in the morning, then partly sunny with a chance of showers in the afternoon. Highs ranging from the mid-70s on the hilltops to the upper 70s across the lower elevations. Light winds, becoming south 5 to 10 miles an hour. Chance of rain 40%. Saturday night, mostly cloudy with a 50% chance of showers. Warmer and muggy with lows in the mid-60s. South winds 5 to 10 miles an hour. Sunday, partly sunny with a 50% chance of showers. Humid with highs ranging from the mid-70s on the hilltops to the upper 70s across the lower elevations. Southwest winds 10 miles an hour or less, becoming west. The forecast for the Southern Finger Lakes, including Pinyan, Seneca Falls, and Auburn. Rest of today, sunny. Highs around 70. Northwest winds 10 miles an hour or less. Tonight, mainly clear with some patchy fog developing. Lows in the lower 50s.

Light winds. Saturday, mostly sunny in the morning, then mostly cloudy with a chance of showers in the afternoon. Highs in the upper 70s. South winds 10 miles an hour or less, increasing to 10 to 15 miles an hour. Chance of rain 40%. Saturday night, showers likely. Warmer with lows in the lower 60s. South winds 10 to 15 miles an hour, diminishing to 5 to 10 miles an hour. Chance of rain 70%. Sunday, partly sunny. A chance of showers. Humid with highs in the upper 70s. West winds 10 miles an hour or less. Chance of rain 50%. And now the extended forecast. Monday, partly cloudy. Highs in the upper 60s. Lows in the mid 50s. Tuesday, mostly cloudy. Showers likely. Highs in the lower 80s. Lows in the lower 50s. Chance of rain 70%. Wednesday, mostly cloudy. A chance of showers. Highs in the mid 70s. Lows in the lower 60s. Chance of rain 50%. Thursday, showers likely. Highs in the mid 70s. Lows in the upper 50s. Chance of rain 60%. This is the NOAA Weather Radio KHA 53 in Rochester. Your source for official weather information across the Western Finger Lakes and the Genesee Valley. KHA 53 operates on a frequency of 162.40 MHz. The 11 a.m. weather at Rochester, it was mostly sunny. The temperature was 66 degrees Fahrenheit or 19 degrees Celsius, the dew point 53 and the relative humidity 63%. The wind was west at 6 miles an hour. The pressure was 30.08 inches and rising. Repeating at Rochester, it was mostly sunny, temperature 66 degrees. Around the region at 11 a.m. skies ranged from sunny to mostly sunny. It was 70 at Erie, 68 at Buffalo, 67 at Niagara Falls, and 66 at Toronto. Syracuse reported 70, Elmira reported 68, Binghamton reported 64, and Watertown reported 62. At Oswego, winds were northeast at 6 knots, with a temperature of 63 degrees. The Central Lake Ontario buoy winds were from the northeast at 8 knots. The forecast for the Genesee Valley and Northern Finger Lakes, including Rochester, Geneseo, Canandaigua, Newark, and Fairhaven. Rest of today, sunny. Highs ranging from the upper 60s on the hilltops to the lower 70s across the lower elevations. Light northwest winds. Tonight, mainly clear with some patchy fog developing. Lows in the lower 50s. Light winds. Saturday, patchy fog in the morning, otherwise mostly sunny in the morning, then partly sunny with a chance of showers in the afternoon. Highs ranging from the mid-70s on the hilltops to the upper 70s across the lower elevations. Light winds, becoming south 5 to 10 miles an hour. Chance of rain 40%. Saturday night, mostly cloudy with a 50% chance of showers. Warmer and muggy with lows in the mid-60s. South winds 5 to 10 miles an hour. Sunday, partly sunny with a 50% chance of showers. Humid with highs ranging from the mid-70s on the hilltops to the upper 70s across the lower elevations. Southwest winds 10 miles an hour or less, becoming west. The forecast for the Southern Finger Lakes, including Tinian, Seneca Falls, and Auburn. Rest of today, sunny. Highs around 70. Northwest winds 10 miles an hour or less. Tonight, mainly clear with some patchy fog developing. Lows in the lower 50s. Light winds. Saturday, mostly sunny in the morning, then mostly cloudy with a chance of showers in the afternoon. Highs in the upper 70s. South winds 10 miles an hour or less, increasing to 10 to 15 miles an hour. Chance of rain 40%. Saturday night, showers likely. Warmer with lows in the lower 60s. South winds 10 to 15 miles an hour, diminishing to 5 to 10 miles an hour. Chance of rain 70%. Sunday, partly sunny. A chance of showers. Humid with highs in the upper 70s. West winds 10 miles an hour or less. Chance of rain 50%. And now the extended forecast. Monday, partly cloudy. Highs in the upper 60s. Lows in the mid

50s. Tuesday, mostly cloudy. Showers likely. Highs in the lower 80s. Lows in the lower 50s. Chance of rain 70%. Wednesday, mostly cloudy. A chance of showers. Highs in the mid-70s. Lows in the lower 60s. Chance of rain 50%. Thursday, showers likely. Highs in the mid-70s. Lows in the upper 50s. Chance of rain 60%. This is the NOAA Weather Radio KHA-53 in Rochester. 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KHA-53 operates on a frequency of 162.40 MHz. The 11 a.m. weather at Rochester, it was mostly sunny. The temperature was 66 degrees Fahrenheit or 19 degrees Celsius, the dew point 53 and the relative humidity 63%. The wind was west at 6 miles an hour. The pressure was 30.08 inches and rising. Repeating at Rochester, it was mostly sunny, temperature 66 degrees. Around the region at 11 a.m. skies ranged from sunny to mostly sunny. It was 70 at Erie, 68 at Buffalo, 67 at Niagara Falls, and 66 at Toronto. Syracuse reported 70, Elmira reported 68, Binghamton reported 64, and Watertown reported 62. At Oswego, winds were northeast at 6 knots, with a temperature of 63 degrees. The Central Lake Ontario buoy winds were from the northeast at 8 knots. The forecast for the Genesee Valley and Northern Finger Lakes, including Rochester, Geneseo, Canandaigua, Newark, and Fairhaven. Rest of today, sunny. Highs ranging from the upper 60s on the hilltops to the lower 70s across the lower elevations. Light northwest winds. Tonight, mainly clear with some patchy fog developing. Lows in the lower 50s. Light winds. Saturday, patchy fog in the morning, otherwise mostly sunny in the morning, then partly sunny with a chance of showers in the afternoon. Highs ranging from the mid-70s on the hilltops to the upper 70s across the lower elevations. Light winds, becoming south 5 to 10 miles an hour. Chance of rain 40%. Saturday night, mostly cloudy with a 50% chance of showers. Warmer and muggy with lows in the mid-60s. South winds 5 to 10 miles an hour. Sunday, partly sunny with a 50% chance of showers. Humid with highs ranging from the mid-70s on the hilltops to the upper 70s across the lower elevations. Southwest winds 10 miles an hour or less, becoming west. The forecast for the Southern Finger Lakes, including Pinyan, Seneca Falls, and Auburn. Rest of today, sunny. Highs around 70. Northwest winds 10 miles an hour or less. Tonight, mainly clear with some patchy fog developing. Lows in the lower 50s. Light winds. Saturday, mostly sunny in the morning, then mostly cloudy with a chance of showers in the afternoon. Highs in the upper 70s. South winds 10 miles an hour or less, increasing to 10 to 15 miles an hour. Chance of rain 40%. Saturday night, showers likely. Warmer with lows in the lower 60s. South winds 10 to 15 miles an hour, diminishing to 5 to 10 miles an hour. Chance of rain 70%. Sunday, partly sunny. A chance of showers. Humid with highs in the upper 70s. West winds 10 miles an hour or less. Chance of rain 50%. And now the extended forecast. Monday, partly cloudy. Highs in the upper 60s. Lows in the mid-50s. Tuesday, mostly cloudy. Showers likely. Highs in the lower 80s. Lows in the lower 50s. Chance of rain 70%. Wednesday, mostly cloudy. A chance of showers. Highs in the mid-70s. Lows in the lower 60s. Chance of rain 50%. Thursday, showers likely. Highs in the mid-70s. Lows in the upper 50s. Chance of rain 60%. The Nearshore Marine Forecast, for the Niagara River to Hamelin Beach along Lake Ontario. This afternoon, northwest winds 10 knots or less becoming west. Sunny. Waves 1 foot or less. Tonight, southeast winds 10 knots or less.

mainly clear. Waves 1 foot or less. Saturday, south winds 10 knots or less becoming east. Mostly sunny. Waves 1 foot or less. Saturday night, southeast winds 5 to 10 knots becoming southwest. Mostly cloudy. Waves 1 foot or less. Sunday, west winds 5 to 15 knots becoming northwest. Partly to mostly cloudy. Waves 2 feet or less building to 2 to 4 feet. Monday, north winds 5 to 15 knots becoming southeast. Mainly clear, then becoming mostly cloudy. Waves 1 to 3 feet subsiding to 1 foot or less. Tuesday, south winds 15 to 20 knots becoming west and diminishing to 5 to 10 knots. A chance of showers during the day, then showers likely Tuesday night. Waves 2 feet or less building to 2 to 4 feet, then subsiding to 1 to 3 feet. The Nearshore Marine Forecast, 4, Hamlin Beach to Sodus Bay. This afternoon, northwest winds 5 to 10 knots. Sunny. Waves 2 feet or less. Tonight, northwest winds 10 knots or less becoming south. Mainly clear. Waves 1 foot or less. Saturday, south winds 5 to 10 knots becoming southeast. Mostly sunny in the morning, then becoming partly sunny. Waves 1 foot or less. Saturday night, south winds 5 to 15 knots becoming southwest. A chance of showers. Waves 1 foot or less. Sunday, southwest winds 5 to 15 knots becoming northwest 15 to 20 knots. A chance of showers. Waves 1 to 3 feet building to 2 to 4 feet. Monday, north winds 5 to 15 knots becoming southeast. Mainly clear, then becoming partly cloudy. Waves 1 to 3 feet. Tuesday, south winds 15 to 20 knots becoming west 5 to 15 knots. A chance of showers during the day, then showers likely Tuesday night. Waves 2 feet or less. Waves 2 feet or less. The water temperature off Rochester is 72 degrees, and the water temperature at the Central Lake Buoy is 71 degrees. The Nearshore Marine Forecast, 4, Sodus Bay to Mexico Bay. This afternoon, north winds 10 knots or less becoming northwest. Sunny. Waves 1 foot or less. Tonight, light and variable winds becoming southeast 5 to 10 knots. Mainly clear. Waves 1 foot or less. Saturday, southeast winds 5 to 15 knots becoming south. Sunny in the morning, then becoming partly sunny. Waves 1 foot or less. Saturday night, south winds 15 to 20 knots diminishing to 10 to 15 knots. A chance of showers. Waves 2 feet or less. Sunday, southwest winds 5 to 15 knots becoming northwest 15 to 20 knots. A chance of showers. Waves 1 foot or less building to 2 to 4 feet. Monday, north winds 5 to 15 knots becoming southeast. Mainly clear, then becoming partly cloudy. Waves 1 to 3 feet. Tuesday, southeast winds 15 to 20 knots becoming southwest 10 to 15 knots. A chance of showers during the day, then showers likely Tuesday night. Waves 1 to 3 feet. The water temperature off Oswego is 72 degrees. This is the NOAA Weather Radio KHA 53 in Rochester. Your source for official weather information across the Western Finger Lakes and the Genesee Valley. KHA 53 operates on a frequency of 162.40 MHz. The 11 a.m. weather at Rochester, it was mostly sunny. The temperature was 66 degrees Fahrenheit or 19 degrees Celsius, the dew point 53 and the relative humidity 63%. The wind was west at 6 miles an hour. The pressure was 30.08 inches and rising. Repeating at Rochester, it was mostly sunny, temperature 66 degrees. Around the region at 11 a.m. skies ranged from sunny to mostly sunny. It was 70 at Erie, 68 at Buffalo, 67 at Niagara Falls, and 66 at Toronto. Syracuse reported 70, Elmira reported 68, Binghamton reported 64, and Watertown reported 62. At Oswego, winds were northeast at 6 knots, with a temperature of 63 degrees. The Central Lake Ontario buoy winds were from the northeast at 8 knots. The forecast for the Genesee Valley and Northern Finger Lakes, including

including Rochester, Geneseo, Canandaigua, Newark, and Fairhaven. Rest of today, sunny. Highs ranging from the upper 60s on the hilltops to the lower 70s across the lower elevations. Light northwest winds. Tonight, mainly clear with some patchy fog developing. Lows in the lower 50s. Light winds. Saturday, patchy fog in the morning, otherwise mostly sunny in the morning, then partly sunny with a chance of showers in the afternoon. Highs ranging from the mid-70s on the hilltops to the upper 70s across the lower elevations. Light winds, becoming south 5 to 10 miles an hour. Chance of rain 40%. Saturday night, mostly cloudy with a 50% chance of showers. Warmer and muggy with lows in the mid-60s. South winds 5 to 10 miles an hour. Sunday, partly sunny with a 50% chance of showers. Humid with highs ranging from the mid-70s on the hilltops to the upper 70s across the lower elevations. Southwest winds 10 miles an hour or less, becoming west. The forecast for the Southern Finger Lakes, including Pinyan, Seneca Falls, and Auburn. Rest of today, sunny. Highs around 70. Northwest winds 10 miles an hour or less. Tonight, mainly clear with some patchy fog developing. Lows in the lower 50s. Light winds. Saturday, mostly sunny in the morning, then mostly cloudy with a chance of showers in the afternoon. Highs in the upper 70s. South winds 10 miles an hour or less, increasing to 10 to 15 miles an hour. Chance of rain 40%. Saturday night, showers likely. Warmer with lows in the lower 60s. South winds 10 to 15 miles an hour, diminishing to 5 to 10 miles an hour. Chance of rain 70%. Sunday, partly sunny. A chance of showers. Humid with highs in the upper 70s. West winds 10 miles an hour or less. Chance of rain 50%. And now the extended forecast. Monday, partly cloudy. Highs in the upper 60s. Lows in the mid-50s. Tuesday, mostly cloudy. Showers likely. Highs in the lower 80s. Lows in the lower 50s. Chance of rain 70%. Wednesday, mostly cloudy. A chance of showers. Highs in the mid-70s. Lows in the lower 60s. Chance of rain 50%. Thursday, showers likely. Highs in the mid-70s. Lows in the upper 50s. Chance of rain 60%. This is the NOAA Weather Radio KHA 53 in Rochester. 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KHA 53 operates on a frequency of 162.40 MHz. The 11 a.m. weather at Rochester, it was mostly sunny. The temperature was 66 degrees Fahrenheit or 19 degrees Celsius, the dew point 53 and the relative humidity 63%. The wind was west at 6 miles an hour. The pressure was 30.08 inches and rising. Repeating at Rochester, it was mostly sunny, temperature 66 degrees. Around the region at 11 a.m. skies ranged from sunny to mostly sunny. It was 70 at Erie, 68 at Buffalo, 67 at Niagara Falls, and 66 at Toronto. Syracuse reported 70, Elmira reported 68, Binghamton reported 64, and Watertown reported 62. At Oswego, winds were northeast at 6 knots, with a temperature of 63 degrees. The Central Lake Ontario buoy winds were from the northeast at 8 knots. The forecast for the Genesee Valley and Northern Finger Lakes, including Rochester, Geneseo, Canandaigua, Newark, and Fairhaven. Rest of today, sunny. Highs ranging from the upper 60s on the hilltops to the lower 70s across the lower elevations. Light northwest winds. Tonight, mainly clear with some patchy fog developing. Lows in the lower 50s. Light winds. Saturday, patchy fog in the morning, otherwise mostly sunny in the morning, then partly sunny with a chance of showers in the afternoon. Highs ranging from the mid-70s on the hilltops to the upper 70s across the lower elevations. Light winds, becoming south 5 to 10 miles an hour. Chance of rain 40%. Saturday night, mostly cloudy with a 50% chance of showers. Warmer and muggy with lows in the mid-60s.

south winds 5 to 10 miles an hour. Sunday, partly sunny with a 50% chance of showers. Humid with highs ranging from the mid-70s on the hilltops to the upper 70s across the lower elevations. Southwest winds 10 miles an hour or less, becoming west. The forecast for the Southern Finger Lakes, including Tinian, Seneca Falls, and Auburn. Rest of today, sunny. Highs around 70. Northwest winds 10 miles an hour or less. Tonight, mainly clear with some patchy fog developing. Lows in the lower 50s. Light winds. Saturday, mostly sunny in the morning, then mostly cloudy with a chance of showers in the afternoon. Highs in the upper 70s. South winds 10 miles an hour or less, increasing to 10 to 15 miles an hour. Chance of rain 40%. Saturday night, showers likely. Warmer with lows in the lower 60s. South winds 10 to 15 miles an hour, diminishing to 5 to 10 miles an hour. Chance of rain 70%. Sunday, partly sunny. A chance of showers. Humid with highs in the upper 70s. West winds 10 miles an hour or less. Chance of rain 50%. And now the extended forecast. Monday, partly cloudy. Highs in the upper 60s. Lows in the mid 50s. Tuesday, mostly cloudy. Showers likely. Highs in the lower 80s. Lows in the lower 50s. Chance of rain 70%. Wednesday, mostly cloudy. A chance of showers. Highs in the mid-70s. Lows in the lower 60s. Chance of rain 50%. Thursday, showers likely. Highs in the mid-70s. Lows in the upper 50s. Chance of rain 60%. This is the NOAA Weather Radio KHA 53 in Rochester. 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KHA 53 operates on a frequency of 162.40 MHz. The 11 a.m. weather at Rochester, it was mostly sunny. The temperature was 66 degrees Fahrenheit or 19 degrees Celsius, the dew point 53 and the relative humidity 63%. The wind was west at 6 miles an hour. The pressure was 30.08 inches and rising. Repeating at Rochester, it was mostly sunny, temperature 66 degrees. Around the region at 11 a.m. skies ranged from sunny to mostly sunny. It was 70 at Erie, 68 at Buffalo, 67 at Niagara Falls, and 66 at Toronto. Syracuse reported 70, Elmira reported 68, Binghamton reported 64, and Watertown reported 62. At Oswego, winds were northeast at 6 knots, with a temperature of 63 degrees. The Central Lake Ontario buoy winds were from the northeast at 8 knots. The forecast for the Genesee Valley and Northern Finger Lakes, including Rochester, Geneseo, Canandaigua, Newark, and Fairhaven. Rest of today, sunny. Highs ranging from the upper 60s on the hilltops to the lower 70s across the lower elevations. Light northwest winds. Tonight, mainly clear with some patchy fog developing. Lows in the lower 50s. Light winds. Saturday, patchy fog in the morning, otherwise mostly sunny in the morning, then partly sunny with a chance of showers in the afternoon. Highs ranging from the mid-70s on the hilltops to the upper 70s across the lower elevations. Light winds, becoming south 5 to 10 miles an hour. Chance of rain 40%. Saturday night, mostly cloudy with a 50% chance of showers. Warmer and muggy with lows in the mid-60s. South winds 5 to 10 miles an hour. Sunday, partly sunny with a 50% chance of showers. Humid with highs ranging from the mid-70s on the hilltops to the upper 70s across the lower elevations. Southwest winds 10 miles an hour or less, becoming west. The forecast for the Southern Finger Lakes, including Tinian, Seneca Falls, and Auburn. Rest of today, sunny. Highs around 70. Northwest winds 10 miles an hour or less. Tonight, mainly clear with some patchy fog developing. Lows in the lower 50s. Light winds. Saturday, mostly sunny in the morning, then mostly cloudy with a chance of showers in the afternoon. Highs in the upper 70s. South winds 10 miles an hour.

or less, increasing to 10 to 15 miles an hour. Chance of rain 40%. Saturday night, showers likely. Warmer with lows in the lower 60s. South winds 10 to 15 miles an hour, diminishing to 5 to 10 miles an hour. Chance of rain 70%. Sunday, partly sunny. A chance of showers. Humid with highs in the upper 70s. West winds 10 miles an hour or less. Chance of rain 50%. And now the extended forecast. Monday, partly cloudy. Highs in the upper 60s. Lows in the mid 50s. Tuesday, mostly cloudy. Showers likely. Highs in the lower 80s. Lows in the lower 50s. Chance of rain 70%. Wednesday, mostly cloudy. A chance of showers. Highs in the mid 70s. Lows in the lower 60s. Chance of rain 50%. Thursday, showers likely. Highs in the mid 70s. Lows in the upper 50s. Chance of rain 60%. The Rochester, New York climate summary for yesterday, September 10, 2026. Yesterday's high temperature of 77 degrees occurred at 3:42 p.m. Yesterday's low temperature of 59 degrees occurred at 11:59 p.m. No precipitation fell yesterday, which leaves the monthly total at 2.23 inches. The total precipitation for the year still stands at 33.89 inches. There were no heating degree days yesterday. This leaves the monthly total at 5. The yearly total since July 1st is 15. There were 3 cooling degree days yesterday. This brings the monthly total to 47. The yearly total since January 1st is 602. Yesterday the maximum wind observed was 20 miles an hour from the northwest. The highest wind gust observed was 29 miles per hour from the northwest, which occurred at 2:50 p.m. Yesterday the average wind speed was 10 miles per hour. The record high for today is 94, which occurred in 1931, and the record low is 37, which occurred in 1879. Sunrise today is at 6:46 a.m. and sunset is at 7:28 p.m. This is the NOAA Weather Radio KHA-53 in Rochester. 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The 11 a.m. weather at Rochester, it was mostly sunny. The temperature was 66 degrees Fahrenheit or 19 degrees Celsius, the dew point 53 and the relative humidity 63%. The wind was west at 6 miles an hour. The pressure was 30.08 inches and rising. Repeating at Rochester, it was mostly sunny, temperature 66 degrees. Around the region at 11 a.m. skies ranged from sunny to mostly sunny. It was 70 at Erie, 68 at Buffalo, 67 at Niagara Falls, and 66 at Toronto. Syracuse reported 70, Elmira reported 68, Binghamton reported 64, and Watertown reported 62. At Oswego, winds were northeast at 6 knots, with a temperature of 63 degrees. The Central Lake Ontario buoy winds were from the northeast at 8 knots. The forecast for the Genesee Valley and Northern Finger Lakes, including Rochester, Geneseo, Canandaigua, Newark, and Fairhaven. Rest of today, sunny. Highs ranging from the upper 60s on the hilltops to the lower 70s across the lower elevations. Light northwest winds. Tonight, mainly clear with some patchy fog developing. Lows in the lower 50s. Light winds. Saturday, patchy fog in the morning, otherwise mostly sunny in the morning, then partly sunny with a chance of showers in the afternoon. Highs ranging from the mid-70s on the hilltops to the upper 70s across the lower elevations. Light winds, becoming south 5 to 10 miles an hour. Chance of rain 40%. Saturday night, mostly cloudy with a 50% chance of showers. Warmer and muggy with lows in the mid-60s. South winds 5 to 10 miles an hour. Sunday, partly sunny with a 50% chance of showers. Humid with highs ranging from the mid-70s on the hilltops to the upper 70s across the lower elevations. Southwest winds 10 miles an hour or less, becoming west. The forecast for the Southern Finger Lakes, including Tinian, Seneca Falls, and Auburn. Rest of today.

sunny. Highs around 70. Northwest winds 10 miles an hour or less. Tonight, mainly clear with some patchy fog developing. Lows in the lower 50s. Light winds. Saturday, mostly sunny in the morning, then mostly cloudy with a chance of showers in the afternoon. Highs in the upper 70s. South winds 10 miles an hour or less, increasing to 10 to 15 miles an hour. Chance of rain 40%. Saturday night, showers likely. Warmer with lows in the lower 60s. South winds 10 to 15 miles an hour, diminishing to 5 to 10 miles an hour. Chance of rain 70%. Sunday, partly sunny. A chance of showers. Humid with highs in the upper 70s. West winds 10 miles an hour or less. Chance of rain 50%. And now the extended forecast. Monday, partly cloudy. Highs in the upper 60s. Lows in the mid 50s. Tuesday, mostly cloudy. Showers likely. Highs in the lower 80s. Lows in the lower 50s. Chance of rain 70%. Wednesday, mostly cloudy. A chance of showers. Highs in the mid 70s. Lows in the lower 60s. Chance of rain 50%. Thursday, showers likely. Highs in the mid 70s. Lows in the upper 50s. Chance of rain 60%. This is the NOAA Weather Radio KHA 53 in Rochester. Your source for official weather information across the Western Finger Lakes and the Genesee Valley. KHA 53 operates on a frequency of 162.40 MHz. The 11 a.m. weather at Rochester, it was mostly sunny. The temperature was 66 degrees Fahrenheit or 19 degrees Celsius, the dew point 53 and the relative humidity 63%. The wind was west at 6 miles an hour. The pressure was 30.08 inches and rising. Repeating at Rochester, it was mostly sunny, temperature 66 degrees. Around the region at 11 a.m. skies ranged from sunny to mostly sunny. It was 70 at Erie, 68 at Buffalo, 67 at Niagara Falls, and 66 at Toronto. Syracuse reported 70, Elmira reported 68, Binghamton reported 64, and Watertown reported 62. At Oswego, winds were northeast at 6 knots, with a temperature of 63 degrees. The Central Lake Ontario buoy winds were from the northeast at 8 knots. The forecast for the Genesee Valley and Northern Finger Lakes, including Rochester, Geneseo, Canandaigua, Newark, and Fairhaven. Rest of today, sunny. Highs ranging from the upper 60s on the hilltops to the lower 70s across the lower elevations. Light northwest winds. Tonight, mainly clear with some patchy fog developing. Lows in the lower 50s. Light winds. Saturday, patchy fog in the morning, otherwise mostly sunny in the morning, then partly sunny with a chance of showers in the afternoon. Highs ranging from the mid-70s on the hilltops to the upper 70s across the lower elevations. Light winds, becoming south 5 to 10 miles an hour. Chance of rain 40%. Saturday night, mostly cloudy with a 50% chance of showers. Warmer and muggy with lows in the mid-60s. South winds 5 to 10 miles an hour. Sunday, partly sunny with a 50% chance of showers. Humid with highs ranging from the mid-70s on the hilltops to the upper 70s across the lower elevations. Southwest winds 10 miles an hour or less, becoming west. The forecast for the Southern Finger Lakes, including Pinyan, Seneca Falls, and Auburn. Rest of today, sunny. Highs around 70. Northwest winds 10 miles an hour or less. Tonight, mainly clear with some patchy fog developing. Lows in the lower 50s. Light winds. Saturday, mostly sunny in the morning, then mostly cloudy with a chance of showers in the afternoon. Highs in the upper 70s. South winds 10 miles an hour or less, increasing to 10 to 15 miles an hour. Chance of rain 40%. Saturday night, showers likely. Warmer with lows in the lower 60s. South winds 10 to 15 miles an hour, diminishing to 5 to 10 miles an hour. Chance of rain 70%. Sunday, partly sunny. A chance of showers. Humid with highs in the upper 70s.

west winds 10 miles an hour or less. Chance of rain 50%. And now the extended forecast. Monday, partly cloudy. Highs in the upper 60s. Lows in the mid 50s. Tuesday, mostly cloudy. Showers likely. Highs in the lower 80s. Lows in the lower 50s. Chance of rain 70%. Wednesday, mostly cloudy. A chance of showers. Highs in the mid 70s. Lows in the lower 60s. Chance of rain 50%. Thursday, showers likely. Highs in the mid 70s. Lows in the upper 50s. Chance of rain 60%. This is the NOAA Weather Radio KHA-53 in Rochester. 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KHA-53 operates on a frequency of 162.40 MHz. The 11 a.m. weather at Rochester, it was mostly sunny. The temperature was 66 degrees Fahrenheit or 19 degrees Celsius, the dew point 53 and the relative humidity 63%. The wind was west at 6 miles an hour. The pressure was 30.08 inches and rising. Repeating at Rochester, it was mostly sunny, temperature 66 degrees. Around the region at 11 a.m. skies ranged from sunny to mostly sunny. It was 70 at Erie, 68 at Buffalo, 67 at Niagara Falls, and 66 at Toronto. Syracuse reported 70, Elmira reported 68, Binghamton reported 64, and Watertown reported 62. At Oswego, winds were northeast at 6 knots, with a temperature of 63 degrees. The Central Lake Ontario buoy winds were from the northeast at 8 knots. The forecast for the Genesee Valley and Northern Finger Lakes, including Rochester, Geneseo, Canandaigua, Newark, and Fairhaven. Rest of today, sunny. Highs ranging from the upper 60s on the hilltops to the lower 70s across the lower elevations. Light northwest winds. Tonight, mainly clear with some patchy fog developing. Lows in the lower 50s. Light winds. Saturday, patchy fog in the morning, otherwise mostly sunny in the morning, then partly sunny with a chance of showers in the afternoon. Highs ranging from the mid-70s on the hilltops to the upper 70s across the lower elevations. Light winds, becoming south 5 to 10 miles an hour. Chance of rain 40%. Saturday night, mostly cloudy with a 50% chance of showers. Warmer and muggy with lows in the mid-60s. South winds 5 to 10 miles an hour. Sunday, partly sunny with a 50% chance of showers. Humid with highs ranging from the mid-70s on the hilltops to the upper 70s across the lower elevations. Southwest winds 10 miles an hour or less, becoming west. The forecast for the Southern Finger Lakes, including Pinyan, Seneca Falls, and Auburn. Rest of today, sunny. Highs around 70. Northwest winds 10 miles an hour or less. Tonight, mainly clear with some patchy fog developing. Lows in the lower 50s. Light winds. Saturday, mostly sunny in the morning, then mostly cloudy with a chance of showers in the afternoon. Highs in the upper 70s. South winds 10 miles an hour or less, increasing to 10 to 15 miles an hour. Chance of rain 40%. Saturday night, showers likely. Warmer with lows in the lower 60s. South winds 10 to 15 miles an hour, diminishing to 5 to 10 miles an hour. Chance of rain 70%. Sunday, partly sunny. A chance of showers. Humid with highs in the upper 70s. West winds 10 miles an hour or less. Chance of rain 50%. And now the extended forecast. Monday, partly cloudy. Highs in the upper 60s. Lows in the mid-50s. Tuesday, mostly cloudy. Showers likely. Highs in the lower 80s. Lows in the lower 50s. Chance of rain 70%. Wednesday, mostly cloudy. A chance of showers. Highs in the mid-70s. Lows in the lower 60s. Chance of rain 50%. Thursday, showers likely. Highs in the mid-70s. Lows in the upper 50s. Chance of rain 60%. Open Lake Forecast, for the Niagara River to Hamlin Beach.

waves 1 to 3 feet, building to 2 to 4 feet, then subsiding to 1 to 3 feet. Open lake forecast, 4, Helen Beach to Mexico Bay beyond 5 miles from shore. This afternoon, north winds 10 knots or less becoming west. Waves 1 foot or less. Tonight, west winds 10 knots or less becoming south. Waves 1 foot or less. Saturday, south winds 10 to 15 knots becoming southeast. Waves 1 to 3 feet. Saturday night, south winds 15 to 20 knots becoming southwest. A chance of showers. Waves 1 to 3 feet, building to 2 to 4 feet, then subsiding to 1 to 3 feet. Sunday, southwest winds 10 to 15 knots becoming northwest 15 to 20 knots. A chance of showers during the day. Waves 1 to 3 feet, building to 2 to 4 feet. Monday, north winds 5 to 15 knots becoming southeast 15 to 20 knots. Waves 1 to 3 feet. Tuesday, south winds 15 to 25 knots becoming southwest. A chance of showers during the day, then showers likely Tuesday night. Waves 3 to 5 feet, subsiding to 1 to 3 feet. 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KHA 53 operates on a frequency of 162.40 MHz. 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KHA 53 operates on a frequency of 162.40 MHz. The noon weather at Rochester, it was mostly sunny. The temperature was 67 degrees Fahrenheit or 19 degrees Celsius, the dew point 50 and the relative humidity 54%. The wind was northwest at 7 miles an hour. The pressure was 30.09 inches and rising. Repeating at Rochester, it was mostly sunny, temperature 67 degrees. Around the region at 11 a.m. skies ranged from sunny to mostly sunny. It was 70 at Erie, 68 at Buffalo, 67 at Niagara Falls, and 66 at Toronto. Syracuse reported 70, Elmira reported 68, Binghamton reported 64, and Watertown reported 62. At Oswego, winds were northeast at 6 knots, with a temperature of 63 degrees. The Central Lake Ontario buoy winds were from the northeast at 8 knots. The forecast for the Genesee Valley and Northern Finger Lakes, including Rochester, Geneseo, Canandaigua, Newark, and Fairhaven. Rest of today, sunny. Highs ranging from the upper 60s on the hilltops to the lower 70s across the lower elevations. Light northwest winds. Tonight, mainly clear with some patchy fog developing. Lows in the lower 50s. Light winds. Saturday, patchy fog in the morning, otherwise mostly sunny in the morning, then partly sunny with a chance of showers in the afternoon. Highs ranging from the mid-70s on the hilltops to the upper 70s across the lower elevations. Light winds, becoming south 5 to 10 miles an hour. Chance of rain 40%. Saturday night, mostly cloudy with a 50% chance of showers. Warmer and muggy with lows in the mid-60s. South winds 5 to 10 miles an hour. Sunday, partly sunny with a 50% chance of showers. Humid with highs ranging from the mid-70s on the hilltops to the upper 70s across the lower elevations. Southwest winds 10 miles an hour or less, becoming west. The forecast for the Southern Finger Lakes, including Pinyan, Seneca Falls, and Auburn. Rest of today, sunny. Highs around 70. Northwest winds 10 miles an hour or less. Tonight, mainly clear with some patchy fog developing. Lows in the lower 50s. Light winds. Saturday, mostly sunny in the morning, then mostly cloudy with a chance of showers in the afternoon. Highs in the upper 70s. South winds 10 miles an hour or less, increasing to 10 to 15 miles an hour. Chance of rain 40%. Saturday night, showers likely. Warmer with lows in the lower 60s. South winds 10 to 15 miles an hour, diminishing to 5 to 10 miles an hour. Chance of rain 70%. Sunday, partly sunny. A chance of showers. Humid with highs in the upper 70s. West winds 10 miles an hour or less. Chance of rain 50%.

10%. And now the extended forecast. Monday, partly cloudy. Highs in the upper 60s. Lows in the mid 50s. Tuesday, mostly cloudy. Showers likely. Highs in the lower 80s. Lows in the lower 50s. Chance of rain 70%. Wednesday, mostly cloudy. A chance of showers. Highs in the mid 70s. Lows in the lower 60s. Chance of rain 50%. Thursday, showers likely. Highs in the mid 70s. Lows in the upper 50s. Chance of rain 60%. This is the NOAA Weather Radio KHA 53 in Rochester. Your source for official weather information across the Western Finger Lakes and the Genesee Valley. KHA 53 operates on a frequency of 162.40 MHz. The noon weather at Rochester, it was mostly sunny. The temperature was 67 degrees Fahrenheit or 19 degrees Celsius, the dew point 50 and the relative humidity 54%. The wind was northwest at 7 miles an hour. The pressure was 30.09 inches and rising. Repeating at Rochester, it was mostly sunny, temperature 67 degrees. Around the region at noon it was sunny, with a temperature of 71 at Erie, 68 at Niagara Falls, 70 at Elmira, and 64 at Watertown. It was mostly sunny, with a temperature of 69 at Buffalo, 70 at Syracuse, and 66 at Binghamton. At Oswego, winds were north at 5 knots, with a temperature of 64 degrees. The Central Lake Ontario buoy winds were from the northeast at 8 knots. The forecast for the Genesee Valley and Northern Finger Lakes, including Rochester, Geneseo, Canandaigua, Newark, and Fairhaven. Rest of today, sunny. Highs ranging from the upper 60s on the hilltops to the lower 70s across the lower elevations. Light northwest winds. Tonight, mainly clear with some patchy fog developing. Lows in the lower 50s. Light winds. Saturday, patchy fog in the morning, otherwise mostly sunny in the morning, then partly sunny with a chance of showers in the afternoon. Highs ranging from the mid-70s on the hilltops to the upper 70s across the lower elevations. Light winds, becoming south 5 to 10 miles an hour. Chance of rain 40%. Saturday night, mostly cloudy with a 50% chance of showers. Warmer and muggy with lows in the mid-60s. South winds 5 to 10 miles an hour. Sunday, partly sunny with a 50% chance of showers. Humid with highs ranging from the mid-70s on the hilltops to the upper 70s across the lower elevations. Southwest winds 10 miles an hour or less, becoming west. The forecast for the Southern Finger Lakes, including Pinyan, Seneca Falls, and Auburn. Rest of today, sunny. Highs around 70. Northwest winds 10 miles an hour or less. Tonight, mainly clear with some patchy fog developing. Lows in the lower 50s. Light winds. Saturday, mostly sunny in the morning, then mostly cloudy with a chance of showers in the afternoon. Highs in the upper 70s. South winds 10 miles an hour or less, increasing to 10 to 15 miles an hour. Chance of rain 40%. Saturday night, showers likely. Warmer with lows in the lower 60s. South winds 10 to 15 miles an hour, diminishing to 5 to 10 miles an hour. Chance of rain 70%. Sunday, partly sunny. A chance of showers. Humid with highs in the upper 70s. West winds 10 miles an hour or less. Chance of rain 50%. And now the extended forecast. Monday, partly cloudy. Highs in the upper 60s. Lows in the mid-50s. Tuesday, mostly cloudy. Showers likely. Highs in the lower 80s. Lows in the lower 50s. Chance of rain 70%. Wednesday, mostly cloudy. A chance of showers. Highs in the mid-70s. Lows in the lower 60s. Chance of rain 50%. Thursday, showers likely. Highs in the mid-70s. Lows in the upper 50s. Chance of rain 60%. This is the NOAA Weather Radio KHA 53 in Rochester. 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

frequency of 162.40 megahertz. The noon weather at Rochester, it was mostly sunny. The temperature was 67 degrees Fahrenheit or 19 degrees Celsius, the dew point 50 and the relative humidity 54%. The wind was northwest at 7 miles an hour. The pressure was 30.09 inches and rising. Repeating at Rochester, it was mostly sunny, temperature 67 degrees. Around the region at noon it was sunny, with a temperature of 71 at Erie, 68 at Niagara Falls, 70 at Elmira, and 64 at Watertown. It was mostly sunny, with a temperature of 69 at Buffalo, 70 at Syracuse, and 66 at Binghamton. At Oswego, winds were north at 5 knots, with a temperature of 64 degrees. The Central Lake Ontario buoy winds were from the northeast at 8 knots. The forecast for the Genesee Valley and Northern Finger Lakes, including Rochester, Geneseo, Canandaigua, Newark, and Fairhaven. Rest of today, sunny. Highs ranging from the upper 60s on the hilltops to the lower 70s across the lower elevations. Light northwest winds. Tonight, mainly clear with some patchy fog developing. Lows in the lower 50s. Light winds. Saturday, patchy fog in the morning, otherwise mostly sunny in the morning, then partly sunny with a chance of showers in the afternoon. Highs ranging from the mid-70s on the hilltops to the upper 70s across the lower elevations. Light winds, becoming south 5 to 10 miles an hour. Chance of rain 40%. Saturday night, mostly cloudy with a 50% chance of showers. Warmer and muggy with lows in the mid-60s. South winds 5 to 10 miles an hour. Sunday, partly sunny with a 50% chance of showers. Humid with highs ranging from the mid-70s on the hilltops to the upper 70s across the lower elevations. Southwest winds 10 miles an hour or less, becoming west. The forecast for the Southern Finger Lakes, including Tinian, Seneca Falls, and Auburn. Rest of today, sunny. Highs around 70. Northwest winds 10 miles an hour or less. Tonight, mainly clear with some patchy fog developing. Lows in the lower 50s. Light winds. Saturday, mostly sunny in the morning, then mostly cloudy with a chance of showers in the afternoon. Highs in the upper 70s. South winds 10 miles an hour or less, increasing to 10 to 15 miles an hour. Chance of rain 40%. Saturday night, showers likely. Warmer with lows in the lower 60s. South winds 10 to 15 miles an hour, diminishing to 5 to 10 miles an hour. Chance of rain 70%. Sunday, partly sunny. A chance of showers. Humid with highs in the upper 70s. West winds 10 miles an hour or less. Chance of rain 50%. And now the extended forecast. Monday, partly cloudy. Highs in the upper 60s. Lows in the mid-50s. Tuesday, mostly cloudy. Showers likely. Highs in the lower 80s. Lows in the lower 50s. Chance of rain 70%. Wednesday, mostly cloudy. A chance of showers. Highs in the mid-70s. Lows in the lower 60s. Chance of rain 50%. Thursday, showers likely. Highs in the mid-70s. Lows in the upper 50s. Chance of rain 60%. This is the NOAA Weather Radio KHA 53 in Rochester. Your source for official weather information across the Western Finger Lakes and the Genesee Valley. KHA 53 operates on a frequency of 162.40 megahertz. The noon weather at Rochester, it was mostly sunny. The temperature was 67 degrees Fahrenheit or 19 degrees Celsius, the dew point 50 and the relative humidity 54%. The wind was northwest at 7 miles an hour. The pressure was 30.09 inches and rising. Repeating at Rochester, it was mostly sunny, temperature 67 degrees. Around the region at noon, skies ranged from sunny to mostly sunny. It was 71 at Erie, 69 at Buffalo, 68 at Niagara Falls, and 68 at Toronto. Syracuse reported 70, Elmira reported 70, Binghamton reported 66, and Watertown reported 64. At Oswego, winds were north at 5 knots, with a temperature of 64 degrees. The Central Lake

Ontario buoy winds were from the northeast at 8 knots. The forecast for the Genesee Valley and Northern Finger Lakes, including Rochester, Geneseo, Canandaigua, Newark, and Fairhaven. Rest of today, sunny. Highs ranging from the upper 60s on the hilltops to the lower 70s across the lower elevations. Light northwest winds. Tonight, mainly clear with some patchy fog developing. Lows in the lower 50s. Light winds. Saturday, patchy fog in the morning, otherwise mostly sunny in the morning, then partly sunny with a chance of showers in the afternoon. Highs ranging from the mid-70s on the hilltops to the upper 70s across the lower elevations. Light winds, becoming south 5 to 10 miles an hour. Chance of rain 40%. Saturday night, mostly cloudy with a 50% chance of showers. Warmer and muggy with lows in the mid-60s. South winds 5 to 10 miles an hour. Sunday, partly sunny with a 50% chance of showers. Humid with highs ranging from the mid-70s on the hilltops to the upper 70s across the lower elevations. Southwest winds 10 miles an hour or less, becoming west. The forecast for the Southern Finger Lakes, including Pinyan, Seneca Falls, and Auburn. Rest of today, sunny. Highs around 70. Northwest winds 10 miles an hour or less. Tonight, mainly clear with some patchy fog developing. Lows in the lower 50s. Light winds. Saturday, mostly sunny in the morning, then mostly cloudy with a chance of showers in the afternoon. Highs in the upper 70s. South winds 10 miles an hour or less, increasing to 10 to 15 miles an hour. Chance of rain 40%. Saturday night, showers likely. Warmer with lows in the lower 60s. South winds 10 to 15 miles an hour, diminishing to 5 to 10 miles an hour. Chance of rain 70%. Sunday, partly sunny. A chance of showers. Humid with highs in the upper 70s. West winds 10 miles an hour or less. Chance of rain 50%. And now the extended forecast. Monday, partly cloudy. Highs in the upper 60s. Lows in the mid-50s. Tuesday, mostly cloudy. Showers likely. Highs in the lower 80s. Lows in the lower 50s. Chance of rain 70%. Wednesday, mostly cloudy. A chance of showers. Highs in the mid-70s. Lows in the lower 60s. Chance of rain 50%. Thursday, showers likely. Highs in the mid-70s. Lows in the upper 50s. Chance of rain 60%. This is the NOAA Weather Radio KHA 53 in Rochester. Your source for official weather information across the Western Finger Lakes and the Genesee Valley. KHA 53 operates on a frequency of 162.40 MHz. The noon weather at Rochester, it was mostly sunny. The temperature was 67 degrees Fahrenheit or 19 degrees Celsius, the dew point 50 and the relative humidity 54%. The wind was northwest at 7 miles an hour. The pressure was 30.09 inches and rising. Repeating at Rochester, it was mostly sunny, temperature 67 degrees. Around the region at noon, skies ranged from sunny to mostly sunny. It was 71 at Erie, 69 at Buffalo, 68 at Niagara Falls, and 68 at Toronto. Syracuse reported 70, Elmira reported 70, Binghamton reported 66, and Watertown reported 64. At Oswego, winds were north at 5 knots, with a temperature of 64 degrees. The Central Lake Ontario buoy winds were from the northeast at 8 knots. The forecast for the Genesee Valley and Northern Finger Lakes, including Rochester, Geneseo, Canandaigua, Newark, and Fairhaven. Rest of today, sunny. Highs ranging from the upper 60s on the hilltops to the lower 70s across the lower elevations. Light northwest winds. Tonight, mainly clear with some patchy fog developing. Lows in the lower 50s. Light winds. Saturday, patchy fog in the morning, otherwise mostly sunny in the morning, then partly sunny with a chance of showers in the afternoon. Highs ranging from the mid-70s on the hilltops to the upper 70s across the lower elevations. Light winds, becoming south 5 to 10 miles an hour. Chance of rain 40%.

Tonight, mostly cloudy with a 50% chance of showers. Warmer and muggy with lows in the mid-60s. South winds 5 to 10 miles an hour. Sunday, partly sunny with a 50% chance of showers. Humid with highs ranging from the mid-70s on the hilltops to the upper 70s across the lower elevations. Southwest winds 10 miles an hour or less, becoming west. The forecast for the Southern Finger Lakes, including Tinian, Seneca Falls, and Auburn. Rest of today, sunny. Highs around 70. Northwest winds 10 miles an hour or less. Tonight, mainly clear with some patchy fog developing. Lows in the lower 50s. Light winds. Saturday, mostly sunny in the morning, then mostly cloudy with a chance of showers in the afternoon. Highs in the upper 70s. South winds 10 miles an hour or less, increasing to 10 to 15 miles an hour. Chance of rain 40%. Saturday night, showers likely. Warmer with lows in the lower 60s. South winds 10 to 15 miles an hour, diminishing to 5 to 10 miles an hour. Chance of rain 70%. Sunday, partly sunny. A chance of showers. Humid with highs in the upper 70s. West winds 10 miles an hour or less. Chance of rain 50%. And now the extended forecast. Monday, partly cloudy. Highs in the upper 60s. Lows in the mid-50s. Tuesday, mostly cloudy. Showers likely. Highs in the lower 80s. Lows in the lower 50s. Chance of rain 70%. Wednesday, mostly cloudy. A chance of showers. Highs in the mid-70s. Lows in the lower 60s. Chance of rain 50%. Thursday, showers likely. Highs in the mid-70s. Lows in the upper 50s. Chance of rain 60%. This is the NOAA Weather Radio KHA 53 in Rochester. Your source for official weather information across the Western Finger Lakes and the Genesee Valley. KHA 53 operates on a frequency of 162.40 MHz. The noon weather at Rochester, it was mostly sunny. The temperature was 67 degrees Fahrenheit or 19 degrees Celsius, the dew point 50 and the relative humidity 54%. The wind was northwest at 7 miles an hour. The pressure was 30.09 inches and rising. Repeating at Rochester, it was mostly sunny, temperature 67 degrees. Around the region at noon, skies ranged from sunny to mostly sunny. It was 71 at Erie, 69 at Buffalo, 68 at Niagara Falls, and 68 at Toronto. Syracuse reported 70, Elmira reported 70, Binghamton reported 66, and Watertown reported 64. At Oswego, winds were north at 5 knots, with a temperature of 64 degrees. The Central Lake Ontario buoy winds were from the northeast at 8 knots. The forecast for the Genesee Valley and Northern Finger Lakes, including Rochester, Geneseo, Canandaigua, Newark, and Fairhaven. Rest of today, sunny. Highs ranging from the upper 60s on the hilltops to the lower 70s across the lower elevations. Light northwest winds. Tonight, mainly clear with some patchy fog developing. Lows in the lower 50s. Light winds. Saturday, patchy fog in the morning, otherwise mostly sunny in the morning, then partly sunny with a chance of showers in the afternoon. Highs ranging from the mid-70s on the hilltops to the upper 70s across the lower elevations. Light winds, becoming south 5 to 10 miles an hour. Chance of rain 40%. Saturday night, mostly cloudy with a 50% chance of showers. Warmer and muggy with lows in the mid-60s. South winds 5 to 10 miles an hour. Sunday, partly sunny with a 50% chance of showers. Humid with highs ranging from the mid-70s on the hilltops to the upper 70s across the lower elevations. Southwest winds 10 miles an hour or less, becoming west. The forecast for the Southern Finger Lakes, including Tinian, Seneca Falls, and Auburn. Rest of today, sunny. Highs around 70. Northwest winds 10 miles an hour or less. Tonight, mainly clear with some patchy fog developing. Lows in the lower 50s. Light winds. Saturday, mostly sunny in the morning, then mostly cloudy with a chance of showers in

The afternoon. Highs in the upper 70s. South winds 10 miles an hour or less, increasing to 10 to 15 miles an hour. Chance of rain 40%. Saturday night, showers likely. Warmer with lows in the lower 60s. South winds 10 to 15 miles an hour, diminishing to 5 to 10 miles an hour. Chance of rain 70%. Sunday, partly sunny. A chance of showers. Humid with highs in the upper 70s. West winds 10 miles an hour or less. Chance of rain 50%. And now the extended forecast. Monday, partly cloudy. Highs in the upper 60s. Lows in the mid 50s. Tuesday, mostly cloudy. Showers likely. Highs in the lower 80s. Lows in the lower 50s. Chance of rain 70%. Wednesday, mostly cloudy. A chance of showers. Highs in the mid 70s. Lows in the lower 60s. Chance of rain 50%. Thursday, showers likely. Highs in the mid 70s. Lows in the upper 50s. Chance of rain 60%. This is the NOAA Weather Radio KHA 53 in Rochester. Your source for official weather information across the Western Finger Lakes and the Genesee Valley. KHA 53 operates on a frequency of 162.40 MHz. The noon weather at Rochester, it was mostly sunny. The temperature was 67 degrees Fahrenheit or 19 degrees Celsius, the dew point 50 and the relative humidity 54%. The wind was northwest at 7 miles an hour. The pressure was 30.09 inches and rising. Repeating at Rochester, it was mostly sunny, temperature 67 degrees. Around the region at noon, skies ranged from sunny to mostly sunny. It was 71 at Erie, 69 at Buffalo, 68 at Niagara Falls, and 68 at Toronto. Syracuse reported 70, Elmira reported 70, Binghamton reported 66, and Watertown reported 64. At Oswego, winds were north at 5 knots, with a temperature of 64 degrees. The Central Lake Ontario buoy winds were from the northeast at 8 knots. The forecast for the Genesee Valley and Northern Finger Lakes, including Rochester, Geneseo, Canandaigua, Newark, and Fairhaven. Rest of today, sunny. Highs ranging from the upper 60s on the hilltops to the lower 70s across the lower elevations. Light northwest winds. Tonight, mainly clear with some patchy fog developing. Lows in the lower 50s. Light winds. Saturday, patchy fog in the morning, otherwise mostly sunny in the morning, then partly sunny with a chance of showers in the afternoon. Highs ranging from the mid-70s on the hilltops to the upper 70s across the lower elevations. Light winds, becoming south 5 to 10 miles an hour. Chance of rain 40%. Saturday night, mostly cloudy with a 50% chance of showers. Warmer and muggy with lows in the mid-60s. South winds 5 to 10 miles an hour. Sunday, partly sunny with a 50% chance of showers. Humid with highs ranging from the mid-70s on the hilltops to the upper 70s across the lower elevations. Southwest winds 10 miles an hour or less, becoming west. The forecast for the Southern Finger Lakes, including Pinyan, Seneca Falls, and Auburn. Rest of today, sunny. Highs around 70. Northwest winds 10 miles an hour or less. Tonight, mainly clear with some patchy fog developing. Lows in the lower 50s. Light winds. Saturday, mostly sunny in the morning, then mostly cloudy with a chance of showers in the afternoon. Highs in the upper 70s. South winds 10 miles an hour or less, increasing to 10 to 15 miles an hour. Chance of rain 40%. Saturday night, showers likely. Warmer with lows in the lower 60s. South winds 10 to 15 miles an hour, diminishing to 5 to 10 miles an hour. Chance of rain 70%. Sunday, partly sunny. A chance of showers. Humid with highs in the upper 70s. West winds 10 miles an hour or less. Chance of rain 50%. And now the extended forecast. Monday, partly cloudy. Highs in the upper 60s. Lows in the mid-50s. Tuesday, mostly cloudy. Showers likely. Highs in the lower 80s.

lows in the lower 50s. Chance of rain 70%. Wednesday, mostly cloudy. A chance of showers. Highs in the mid-70s. Lows in the lower 60s. Chance of rain 50%. Thursday, showers likely. Highs in the mid-70s. Lows in the upper 50s. Chance of rain 60%. The Nearshore Marine Forecast for the Niagara River to Hamelin Beach along Lake Ontario. This afternoon, northwest winds 10 knots or less becoming west. Sunny. Waves 1 foot or less. Tonight, southeast winds 10 knots or less. Mainly clear. Waves 1 foot or less. Saturday, south winds 10 knots or less becoming east. Mostly sunny. Waves 1 foot or less. Saturday night, southeast winds 5 to 10 knots becoming southwest. Mostly cloudy. Waves 1 foot or less. Sunday, west winds 5 to 15 knots becoming northwest. Partly to mostly cloudy. Waves 2 feet or less building to 2 to 4 feet. Monday, north winds 5 to 15 knots becoming southeast. Mainly clear, then becoming mostly cloudy. Waves 1 to 3 feet to 2 to 4 feet. Monday, north winds 5 to 15 knots becoming southeast. Mainly clear, then becoming mostly cloudy. Waves 1 to 3 feet subsiding to 1 foot or less. Tuesday, south winds 15 to 20 knots becoming west and diminishing to 5 to 10 knots. A chance of showers during the day, then showers likely Tuesday night. Waves 2 feet or less building to 2 to 4 feet, then subsiding to 1 to 3 feet. The Nearshore Marine Forecast for Hamelin Beach to Sodus Bay. This afternoon, northwest winds 5 to 10 knots. Sunny. Waves 2 feet or less. Tonight, northwest winds 10 knots or less becoming south. Mainly clear. Waves 1 foot or less. Saturday, south winds 5 to 10 knots becoming southeast. Mostly sunny in the morning, then becoming partly sunny. Waves 1 foot or less. Saturday night, south winds 5 to 15 knots becoming southwest. A chance of showers. Waves 1 foot or less. Sunday, southwest winds 5 to 15 knots becoming northwest 15 to 20 knots. A chance of showers. Waves 1 to 3 feet building to 2 to 4 feet. Monday, north winds 5 to 15 knots becoming southeast. Mainly clear, then becoming partly cloudy. Waves 1 to 3 feet. Tuesday, south winds 15 to 20 knots becoming west 5 to 15 knots. A chance of showers during the day, then showers likely Tuesday night. Waves 2 feet or less. The water temperature off Rochester is 72 degrees, and the water temperature at the Central Lake Buoy is 71 degrees. The Nearshore Marine Forecast, for Sodus Bay to Mexico Bay. This afternoon, north winds 10 knots or less becoming northwest. Sunny. Waves 1 foot or less. Tonight, light and variable winds becoming southeast 5 to 10 knots. Mainly clear. Waves 1 foot or less. Saturday, southeast winds 5 to 15 knots becoming south. Sunny in the morning, then becoming partly sunny. Waves 1 foot or less. Saturday night, south winds 15 to 20 knots diminishing to 10 to 15 knots. A chance of showers. Waves 2 feet or less. Sunday, southwest winds 5 to 15 knots becoming northwest 15 to 20 knots. A chance of showers. Waves 1 foot or less building to 2 to 4 feet. Monday, north winds 5 to 15 knots becoming southeast. Mainly clear, then becoming partly cloudy. Waves 1 to 3 feet. Tuesday, southeast winds 15 to 20 knots becoming southwest 10 to 15 knots. A chance of showers during the day, then showers likely Tuesday night. Waves 1 to 3 feet. The water temperature off Oswego is 72 degrees. This is the NOAA Weather Radio KHA 53 in Rochester. Your source for official weather information across the Western Finger Lakes and the Genesee Valley. KHA 53 operates on a frequency of 162.40 MHz. The noon weather at Rochester, it was mostly sunny. The temperature was 67 degrees Fahrenheit or 19.

degrees Celsius, the dew point 50 and the relative humidity 54%. The wind was northwest at 7 miles an hour. The pressure was 30.09 inches and rising. Repeating at Rochester, it was mostly sunny, temperature 67 degrees. Around the region at noon, skies ranged from sunny to mostly sunny. It was 71 at Erie, 69 at Buffalo, 68 at Niagara Falls, and 68 at Toronto. Syracuse reported 70, Elmira reported 70, Binghamton reported 66, and Watertown reported 64. At Oswego, winds were north at 5 knots, with a temperature of 64 degrees. The Central Lake Ontario buoy winds were from the northeast at 8 knots. The forecast for the Genesee Valley and Northern Finger Lakes, including Rochester, Geneseo, Canandaigua, Newark, and Fairhaven. Rest of today, sunny. Highs ranging from the upper 60s on the hilltops to the lower 70s across the lower elevations. Light northwest winds. Tonight, mainly clear with some patchy fog developing. Lows in the lower 50s. Light winds. Saturday, patchy fog in the morning, otherwise mostly sunny in the morning, then partly sunny with a chance of showers in the afternoon. Highs ranging from the mid-70s on the hilltops to the upper 70s across the lower elevations. Light winds, becoming south 5 to 10 miles an hour. Chance of rain 40%. Saturday night, mostly cloudy with a 50% chance of showers. Warmer and muggy with lows in the mid-60s. South winds 5 to 10 miles an hour. Sunday, partly sunny with a 50% chance of showers. Humid with highs ranging from the mid-70s on the hilltops to the upper 70s across the lower elevations. Southwest winds 10 miles an hour or less, becoming west. The forecast for the Southern Finger Lakes, including Pinyan, Seneca Falls, and Auburn. Rest of today, sunny. Highs around 70. Northwest winds 10 miles an hour or less. Tonight, mainly clear with some patchy fog developing. Lows in the lower 50s. Light winds. Saturday, mostly sunny in the morning, then mostly cloudy with a chance of showers in the afternoon. Highs in the upper 70s. South winds 10 miles an hour or less, increasing to 10 to 15 miles an hour. Chance of rain 40%. Saturday night, showers likely. Warmer with lows in the lower 60s. South winds 10 to 15 miles an hour, diminishing to 5 to 10 miles an hour. Chance of rain 70%. Sunday, partly sunny. A chance of showers. Humid with highs in the upper 70s. West winds 10 miles an hour or less. Chance of rain 50%. And now the extended forecast. Monday, partly cloudy. Highs in the upper 60s. Lows in the mid-50s. Tuesday, mostly cloudy. Showers likely. Highs in the lower 80s. Lows in the lower 50s. Chance of rain 70%. Wednesday, mostly cloudy. A chance of showers. Highs in the mid-70s. Lows in the lower 60s. Chance of rain 50%. Thursday, showers likely. Highs in the mid-70s. Lows in the upper 50s. Chance of rain 60%. This is the NOAA Weather Radio KHA 53 in Rochester. Your source for official weather information across the Western Finger Lakes and the Genesee Valley. KHA 53 operates on a frequency of 162.40 MHz. The noon weather at Rochester, it was mostly sunny. The temperature was 67 degrees Fahrenheit or 19 degrees Celsius, the dew point 50 and the relative humidity 54%. The wind was northwest at 7 miles an hour. The pressure was 30.09 inches and rising. Repeating at Rochester, it was mostly sunny, temperature 67 degrees. Around the region at noon, skies ranged from sunny to mostly sunny. It was 71 at Erie, 69 at Buffalo, 68 at Niagara Falls, and 68 at Toronto. Syracuse reported 70, Elmira reported 70, Binghamton reported 66, and Watertown reported 64. At Oswego, winds were north at 5 knots, with a temperature of 64 degrees. The Central Lake Ontario buoy winds were from the northeast at 8 knots. The forecast for the Genesee Valley and Northern Finger Lakes, including

chance of rain 40%. Saturday night, showers likely. Warmer with lows in the lower 60s. South winds 10 to 15 miles an hour, diminishing to 5 to 10 miles an hour. Chance of rain 70%. Sunday, partly sunny. A chance of showers. Humid with highs in the upper 70s. West winds 10 miles an hour or less. Chance of rain 50%. And now the extended forecast. Monday, partly cloudy. Highs in the upper 60s. Lows in the mid 50s. Tuesday, mostly cloudy. Showers likely. Highs in the lower 80s. Lows in the lower 50s. Chance of rain 70%. Wednesday, mostly cloudy. A chance of showers. Highs in the mid 70s. Lows in the lower 60s. Chance of rain 50%. Thursday, showers likely. Highs in the mid 70s. Lows in the upper 50s. Chance of rain 60%. This is the NOAA Weather Radio KHA 53 in Rochester. Your source for official weather information across the Western Finger Lakes and the Genesee Valley. KHA 53 operates on a frequency of 162.40 MHz. The noon weather at Rochester, it was mostly sunny. The temperature was 67 degrees Fahrenheit or 19 degrees Celsius, the dew point 50 and the relative humidity 54%. The wind was northwest at 7 miles an hour. The pressure was 30.09 inches and rising. Repeating at Rochester, it was mostly sunny, temperature 67 degrees. Around the region at noon, skies ranged from sunny to mostly sunny. It was 71 at Erie, 69 at Buffalo, 68 at Niagara Falls, and 68 at Toronto. Syracuse reported 70, Elmira reported 70, Binghamton reported 66, and Watertown reported 64. At Oswego, winds were north at 5 knots, with a temperature of 64 degrees. The Central Lake Ontario buoy winds were from the northeast at 8 knots. The forecast for the Genesee Valley and Northern Finger Lakes, including Rochester, Geneseo, Canandaigua, Newark, and Fairhaven. Rest of today, sunny. Highs ranging from the upper 60s on the hilltops to the lower 70s across the lower elevations. Light northwest winds. Tonight, mainly clear with some patchy fog developing. Lows in the lower 50s. Light winds. Saturday, patchy fog in the morning, otherwise mostly sunny in the morning, then partly sunny with a chance of showers in the afternoon. Highs ranging from the mid-70s on the hilltops to the upper 70s across the lower elevations. Light winds, becoming south 5 to 10 miles an hour. Chance of rain 40%. Saturday night, mostly cloudy with a 50% chance of showers. Warmer and muggy with lows in the mid-60s. South winds 5 to 10 miles an hour. Sunday, partly sunny with a 50% chance of showers. Humid with highs ranging from the mid-70s on the hilltops to the upper 70s across the lower elevations. Southwest winds 10 miles an hour or less, becoming west. The forecast for the Southern Finger Lakes, including Tinian, Seneca Falls, and Auburn. Rest of today, sunny. Highs around 70. Northwest winds 10 miles an hour or less. Tonight, mainly clear with some patchy fog developing. Lows in the lower 50s. Light winds. Saturday, mostly sunny in the morning, then mostly cloudy with a chance of showers in the afternoon. Highs in the upper 70s. South winds 10 miles an hour or less, increasing to 10 to 15 miles an hour. Chance of rain 40%. Saturday night, showers likely. Warmer with lows in the lower 60s. South winds 10 to 15 miles an hour, diminishing to 5 to 10 miles an hour. Chance of rain 70%. Sunday, partly sunny. A chance of showers. Humid with highs in the upper 70s. West winds 10 miles an hour or less. Chance of rain 50%. And now the extended forecast. Monday, partly cloudy. Highs in the upper 60s. Lows in the mid-50s. Tuesday, mostly cloudy. Showers likely. Highs in the lower 80s. Lows in the lower 50s. Chance of rain 70%. Wednesday, mostly cloudy. A chance

showers. Highs in the mid-70s. Lows in the lower 60s. Chance of rain 50%. Thursday, showers likely. Highs in the mid-70s. Lows in the upper 50s. Chance of rain 60%. This is the NOAA Weather Radio KHA-53 in Rochester. Your source for official weather information across the Western Finger Lakes and the Genesee Valley. KHA-53 operates on a frequency of 162.40 MHz. The noon weather at Rochester, it was mostly sunny. The temperature was 67 degrees Fahrenheit or 19 degrees Celsius, the dew point 50 and the relative humidity 54%. The wind was northwest at 7 miles an hour. The pressure was 30.09 inches and rising. Repeating at Rochester, it was mostly sunny, temperature 67 degrees. Around the region at noon, skies ranged from sunny to mostly sunny. It was 71 at Erie, 69 at Buffalo, 68 at Niagara Falls, and 68 at Toronto. Syracuse reported 70, Elmira reported 70, Binghamton reported 66, and Watertown reported 64. At Oswego, winds were north at 5 knots, with a temperature of 64 degrees. The Central Lake Ontario buoy winds were from the northeast at 8 knots. The forecast for the Genesee Valley and Northern Finger Lakes, including Rochester, Geneseo, Canandaigua, Newark, and Fairhaven. Rest of today, sunny. Highs ranging from the upper 60s on the hilltops to the lower 70s across the lower elevations. Light northwest winds. Tonight, mainly clear with some patchy fog developing. Lows in the lower 50s. Light winds. Saturday, patchy fog in the morning, otherwise mostly sunny in the morning, then partly sunny with a chance of showers in the afternoon. Highs ranging from the mid-70s on the hilltops to the upper 70s across the lower elevations. Light winds, becoming south 5 to 10 miles an hour. Chance of rain 40%. Saturday night, mostly cloudy with a 50% chance of showers. Warmer and muggy with lows in the mid-60s. South winds 5 to 10 miles an hour. Sunday, partly sunny with a 50% chance of showers. Humid with highs ranging from the mid-70s on the hilltops to the upper 70s across the lower elevations. Southwest winds 10 miles an hour or less, becoming west. The forecast for the Southern Finger Lakes, including Pinyan, Seneca Falls, and Auburn. Rest of today, sunny. Highs around 70. Northwest winds 10 miles an hour or less. Tonight, mainly clear with some patchy fog developing. Lows in the lower 50s. Light winds. Saturday, mostly sunny in the morning, then mostly cloudy with a chance of showers in the afternoon. Highs in the upper 70s. South winds 10 miles an hour or less, increasing to 10 to 15 miles an hour. Chance of rain 40%. Saturday night, showers likely. Warmer with lows in the lower 60s. South winds 10 to 15 miles an hour, diminishing to 5 to 10 miles an hour. Chance of rain 70%. Sunday, partly sunny. A chance of showers. Humid with highs in the upper 70s. West winds 10 miles an hour or less. Chance of rain 50%. And now the extended forecast. Monday, partly cloudy. Highs in the upper 60s. Lows in the mid-50s. Tuesday, mostly cloudy. Showers likely. Highs in the lower 80s. Lows in the lower 50s. Chance of rain 70%. Wednesday, mostly cloudy. A chance of showers. Highs in the mid-70s. Lows in the lower 60s. Chance of rain 50%. Thursday, showers likely. Highs in the mid-70s. Lows in the upper 50s. Chance of rain 60%. Open Lake Forecast, 4, the Niagara River to Hamlin Beach beyond 5 miles from shore. This afternoon, northwest winds 10 knots or less becoming southwest. Waves 1 foot or less. Tonight, south winds 5 to 10 knots becoming southeast. Waves 1 foot or less. Saturday, southeast winds 10 knots or less becoming east. Waves 1 foot or less. Saturday night, southeast winds 5 to 10 knots becoming southwest. Waves 2 feet or less. Sunday.

waves 1 to 3 feet. Saturday night, south winds 15 to 20 knots becoming southwest. A chance of showers. Waves 1 to 3 feet building to 2 to 4 feet, then subsiding to 1 to 3 feet. Sunday, southwest winds 10 to 15 knots becoming northwest 15 to 20 knots. A chance of showers during the day. Waves 1 to 3 feet building to 2 to 4 feet. Monday, north winds 5 to 15 knots becoming southeast 15 to 20 knots. Waves 1 to 3 feet. Tuesday, south winds 15 to 25 knots becoming southwest. A chance of showers during the day, then showers likely Tuesday night. Waves 3 to 5 feet subsiding to 1 to 3 feet. 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KHA-53 operates on a frequency of 162.40 MHz. The 1 p.m. weather at Rochester, it was mostly sunny. The temperature was 69 degrees Fahrenheit or 21 degrees Celsius, the dew point 51 and the relative humidity 52%. The wind was west at 8 miles an hour. The pressure was 30.08 inches and falling. Repeating at Rochester, it was mostly sunny, temperature 69 degrees. Around the region at noon, skies ranged from sunny to mostly sunny. It was 71 at Erie, 69 at Buffalo, 68 at Niagara Falls, and 68 at Toronto. Syracuse reported 70, Elmira reported 70, Binghamton reported 66, and Watertown reported 64. At Oswego, winds were north at 5 knots, with a temperature of 64 degrees. The Central Lake Ontario buoy winds were from the northeast at 8 knots. The forecast for the Genesee Valley and Northern Finger Lakes, including Rochester, Geneseo, Canandaigua, Newark, and Fairhaven. Rest of today, sunny. Highs ranging from the upper 60s on the hilltops to the lower 70s across the lower elevations. Light northwest winds. Tonight, mainly clear with some patchy fog developing. Lows in the lower 50s. Light winds. Saturday, patchy fog in the morning, otherwise mostly sunny in the morning, then partly sunny with a chance of showers in the afternoon. Highs ranging from the mid-70s on the hilltops to the upper 70s across the lower elevations. Light winds, becoming south 5 to 10 miles an hour. Chance of rain 40%. Saturday night, mostly cloudy with a 50% chance of showers. Warmer and muggy with lows in the mid-60s. South winds 5 to 10 miles an hour. Sunday, partly sunny with a 50% chance of showers. Humid with highs ranging from the mid-70s on the hilltops to the upper 70s across the lower elevations. Southwest winds 10 miles an hour or less, becoming west. The forecast for the Southern Finger Lakes, including Tinian, Seneca Falls, and Auburn. Rest of today, sunny. Highs around 70. Northwest winds 10 miles an hour or less. Tonight, mainly clear with some patchy fog developing. Lows in the lower 50s. Light winds. Saturday, mostly sunny in the morning, then mostly cloudy with a chance of showers in the afternoon. Highs in the upper 70s. South winds 10 miles an hour or less, increasing to 10 to 15 miles an hour. Chance of rain 40%. Saturday night, showers likely. Warmer with lows in the lower 60s. South winds 10 to 15 miles an hour, diminishing to 5 to 10 miles an hour. Chance of rain 70%. Sunday, partly sunny. A chance of showers. Humid with highs in the upper 70s. West winds 10 miles an hour or less. Chance of rain 50%. And now the extended forecast. Monday, partly cloudy. Highs in the upper 60s. Lows in the mid-50s. Tuesday, mostly cloudy. Showers likely. Highs in the lower 80s. Lows in the lower 50s. Chance of rain 70%. Wednesday, mostly cloudy. A chance of showers. Highs in the mid-70s. Lows in the lower 60s. Chance of rain 50%. Thursday, showers likely. Highs in the mid-70s. Lows in the upper 50s. Chance of rain 60%. This is the NOAA Weather Radio KHA-53 in Rochester.

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KHA 53 operates on a frequency of 162.40 MHz. The 1 p.m. weather at Rochester, it was mostly sunny. The temperature was 69 degrees Fahrenheit or 21 degrees Celsius, the dew point 51 and the relative humidity 52%. The wind was west at 8 miles an hour. The pressure was 30.08 inches and falling. Repeating at Rochester, it was mostly sunny, temperature 69 degrees. Around the region at 1 p.m. it was sunny, with a temperature of 71 at Erie, 69 at Niagara Falls, and 72 at Elmira. It was mostly sunny, with a temperature of 70 at Buffalo, 71 at Syracuse, 67 at Binghamton, and 66 at Watertown. At Oswego, winds were north at 4 knots, with a temperature of 65 degrees. The forecast for the Genesee Valley and Northern Finger Lakes, including Rochester, Geneseo, Canandaigua, Newark, and Fairhaven. Rest of today, sunny. Highs ranging from the upper 60s on the hilltops to the lower 70s across the lower elevations. Light northwest winds. Tonight, mainly clear with some patchy fog developing. Lows in the lower 50s. Light winds. Saturday, patchy fog in the morning, otherwise mostly sunny in the morning, then partly sunny with a chance of showers in the afternoon. Highs ranging from the mid-70s on the hilltops to the upper 70s across the lower elevations. Light winds, becoming south 5 to 10 miles an hour. Chance of rain 40%. Saturday night, mostly cloudy with a 50% chance of showers. Warmer and muggy with lows in the mid-60s. South winds 5 to 10 miles an hour. Sunday, partly sunny with a 50% chance of showers. Humid with highs ranging from the mid-70s on the hilltops to the upper 70s across the lower elevations. Southwest winds 10 miles an hour or less, becoming west. The forecast for the Southern Finger Lakes, including Pinyan, Seneca Falls, and Auburn. Rest of today, sunny. Highs around 70. Northwest winds 10 miles an hour or less. Tonight, mainly clear with some patchy fog developing. Lows in the lower 50s. Light winds. Saturday, mostly sunny in the morning, then mostly cloudy with a chance of showers in the afternoon. Highs in the upper 70s. South winds 10 miles an hour or less, increasing to 10 to 15 miles an hour. Chance of rain 40%. Saturday night, showers likely. Warmer with lows in the lower 60s. South winds 10 to 15 miles an hour, diminishing to 5 to 10 miles an hour. Chance of rain 70%. Sunday, partly sunny. A chance of showers. Humid with highs in the upper 70s. West winds 10 miles an hour or less. Chance of rain 50%. And now the extended forecast. Monday, partly cloudy. Highs in the upper 60s. Lows in the mid-50s. Tuesday, mostly cloudy. Showers likely. Highs in the lower 80s. Lows in the lower 50s. Chance of rain 70%. Wednesday, mostly cloudy. A chance of showers. Highs in the mid-70s. Lows in the lower 60s. Chance of rain 50%. Thursday, showers likely. Highs in the mid-70s. Lows in the upper 50s. Chance of rain 60%. This is the NOAA Weather Radio KHA 53 in Rochester. Your source for official weather information across the Western Finger Lakes and the Genesee Valley. KHA 53 operates on a frequency of 162.40 MHz. The 1 p.m. weather at Rochester, it was mostly sunny. The temperature was 69 degrees Fahrenheit or 21 degrees Celsius, the dew point 51 and the relative humidity 52%. The wind was west at 8 miles an hour. The pressure was 30.08 inches and falling. Repeating at Rochester, it was mostly sunny, temperature 69 degrees. Around the region at 1 p.m. it was sunny, with a temperature of 71 at Erie, 69 at Niagara Falls, and 72 at Elmira. It was mostly sunny, with a temperature of 70 at Buffalo, 71 at Syracuse, 67 at Binghamton, and 66 at Watertown. At Oswego, winds were north at 4 knots,

with a temperature of 65 degrees. The forecast for the Genesee Valley and Northern Finger Lakes, including Rochester, Geneseo, Canandaigua, Newark, and Fairhaven. Rest of today, sunny. Highs ranging from the upper 60s on the hilltops to the lower 70s across the lower elevations. Light northwest winds. Tonight, mainly clear with some patchy fog developing. Lows in the lower 50s. Light winds. Saturday, patchy fog in the morning, otherwise mostly sunny in the morning, then partly sunny with a chance of showers in the afternoon. Highs ranging from the mid-70s on the hilltops to the upper 70s across the lower elevations. Light winds, becoming south 5 to 10 miles an hour. Chance of rain 40%. Saturday night, mostly cloudy with a 50% chance of showers. Warmer and muggy with lows in the mid-60s. South winds 5 to 10 miles an hour. Sunday, partly sunny with a 50% chance of showers. Humid with highs ranging from the mid-70s on the hilltops to the upper 70s across the lower elevations. Southwest winds 10 miles an hour or less, becoming west. The forecast for the Southern Finger Lakes, including Pinyan, Seneca Falls, and Auburn. Rest of today, sunny. Highs around 70. Northwest winds 10 miles an hour or less. Tonight, mainly clear with some patchy fog developing. Lows in the lower 50s. Light winds. Saturday, mostly sunny in the morning, then mostly cloudy with a chance of showers in the afternoon. Highs in the upper 70s. South winds 10 miles an hour or less, increasing to 10 to 15 miles an hour. Chance of rain 40%. Saturday night, showers likely. Warmer with lows in the lower 60s. South winds 10 to 15 miles an hour, diminishing to 5 to 10 miles an hour. Chance of rain 70%. Sunday, partly sunny. A chance of showers. Humid with highs in the upper 70s. West winds 10 miles an hour or less. Chance of rain 50%. And now the extended forecast. Monday, partly cloudy. Highs in the upper 60s. Lows in the mid-50s. Tuesday, mostly cloudy. Showers likely. Highs in the lower 80s. Lows in the lower 50s. Chance of rain 70%. Wednesday, mostly cloudy. A chance of showers. Highs in the mid-70s. Lows in the lower 60s. Chance of rain 50%. Thursday, showers likely. Highs in the mid-70s. Lows in the upper 50s. Chance of rain 60%. This is the NOAA Weather Radio KHA 53 in Rochester. Your source for official weather information across the Western Finger Lakes and the Genesee Valley. KHA 53 operates on a frequency of 162.40 MHz. The 1 p.m. weather at Rochester, it was mostly sunny. The temperature was 69 degrees Fahrenheit or 21 degrees Celsius, the dew point 51 and the relative humidity 52%. The wind was west at 8 miles an hour. The pressure was 30.08 inches and falling. Repeating at Rochester, it was mostly sunny, temperature 69 degrees. Around the region at 1 p.m. skies ranged from sunny to mostly sunny. It was 71 at Erie, 70 at Buffalo, 69 at Niagara Falls, and 70 at Toronto. Syracuse reported 71, Elmira reported 72, Binghamton reported 67, and Watertown reported 66. At Oswego, winds were north at 4 knots, with a temperature of 65 degrees. The forecast for the Genesee Valley and Northern Finger Lakes, including Rochester, Geneseo, Canandaigua, Newark, and Fairhaven. Rest of today, sunny. Highs ranging from the upper 60s on the hilltops to the lower 70s across the lower elevations. Light northwest winds. Tonight, mainly clear with some patchy fog developing. Lows in the lower 50s. Light winds. Saturday, patchy fog in the morning, otherwise mostly sunny in the morning, then partly sunny with a chance of showers in the afternoon. Highs ranging from the mid-70s on the hilltops to the upper 70s across the lower elevations. Light winds, becoming south 5 to 10 miles an hour. Chance of rain 40%. Saturday night, mostly cloudy with a 50% chance of showers.

warmer and muggy with lows in the mid-60s. South winds 5 to 10 miles an hour. Sunday, partly sunny with a 50% chance of showers. Humid with highs ranging from the mid-70s on the hilltops to the upper 70s across the lower elevations. Southwest winds 10 miles an hour or less, becoming west. The forecast for the Southern Finger Lakes, including Tinian, Seneca Falls, and Auburn. Rest of today, sunny. Highs around 70. Northwest winds 10 miles an hour or less. Tonight, mainly clear with some patchy fog developing. Lows in the lower 50s. Light winds. Saturday, mostly sunny in the morning, then mostly cloudy with a chance of showers in the afternoon. Highs in the upper 70s. South winds 10 miles an hour or less, increasing to 10 to 15 miles an hour. Chance of rain 40%. Saturday night, showers likely. Warmer with lows in the lower 60s. South winds 10 to 15 miles an hour, diminishing to 5 to 10 miles an hour. Chance of rain 70%. Sunday, partly sunny. A chance of showers. Humid with highs in the upper 70s. West winds 10 miles an hour or less. Chance of rain 50%. And now the extended forecast. Monday, partly cloudy. Highs in the upper 60s. Lows in the mid-50s. Tuesday, mostly cloudy. Showers likely. Highs in the lower 80s. Lows in the lower 50s. Chance of rain 70%. Wednesday, mostly cloudy. A chance of showers. Highs in the mid-70s. Lows in the lower 60s. Chance of rain 50%. Thursday, showers likely. Highs in the mid-70s. Lows in the upper 50s. Chance of rain 60%. This is the NOAA Weather Radio KHA 53 in Rochester. Your source for official weather information across the Western Finger Lakes and the Genesee Valley. KHA 53 operates on a frequency of 162.40 MHz. The 1 p.m. weather at Rochester, it was mostly sunny. The temperature was 69 degrees Fahrenheit or 21 degrees Celsius, the dew point 51 and the relative humidity 52%. The wind was west at 8 miles an hour. The pressure was 30.08 inches and falling. Repeating at Rochester, it was mostly sunny, temperature 69 degrees. Around the region at 1 p.m. skies ranged from sunny to mostly sunny. It was 71 at Erie, 70 at Buffalo, 69 at Niagara Falls, and 70 at Toronto. Syracuse reported 71, Elmira reported 72, Binghamton reported 67, and Watertown reported 66. At Oswego, winds were north at 4 knots, with a temperature of 65 degrees. The forecast for the Genesee Valley and Northern Finger Lakes, including Rochester, Geneseo, Canandaigua, Newark, and Fairhaven. Rest of today, sunny. Highs ranging from the upper 60s on the hilltops to the lower 70s across the lower elevations. Light northwest winds. Tonight, mainly clear with some patchy fog developing. Lows in the lower 50s. Light winds. Saturday, patchy fog in the morning, otherwise mostly sunny in the morning, then partly sunny with a chance of showers in the afternoon. Highs ranging from the mid-70s on the hilltops to the upper 70s across the lower elevations. Light winds, becoming south 5 to 10 miles an hour. Chance of rain 40%. Saturday night, mostly cloudy with a 50% chance of showers. Warmer and muggy with lows in the mid-60s. South winds 5 to 10 miles an hour. Sunday, partly sunny with a 50% chance of showers. Humid with highs ranging from the mid-70s on the hilltops to the upper 70s across the lower elevations. Southwest winds 10 miles an hour or less, becoming west. The forecast for the Southern Finger Lakes, including Tinian, Seneca Falls, and Auburn. Rest of today, sunny. Highs around 70. Northwest winds 10 miles an hour or less. Tonight, mainly clear with some patchy fog developing. Lows in the lower 50s. Light winds. Saturday, mostly sunny in the morning, then mostly cloudy with a chance of showers in the afternoon. Highs in the upper 70s. South winds 10 miles an hour or less, increasing to 10 to 15 miles

Power. Chance of rain 40%. Saturday night, showers likely. Warmer with lows in the lower 60s. South winds 10 to 15 miles an hour, diminishing to 5 to 10 miles an hour. Chance of rain 70%. Sunday, partly sunny. A chance of showers. Humid with highs in the upper 70s. West winds 10 miles an hour or less. Chance of rain 50%. And now the extended forecast. Monday, partly cloudy. Highs in the upper 60s. Lows in the mid 50s. Tuesday, mostly cloudy. Showers likely. Highs in the lower 80s. Lows in the lower 50s. Chance of rain 70%. Wednesday, mostly cloudy. A chance of showers. Highs in the mid 70s. Lows in the lower 60s. Chance of rain 50%. Thursday, showers likely. Highs in the mid 70s. Lows in the upper 50s. Chance of rain 60%. This is the NOAA Weather Radio KHA 53 in Rochester. Your source for official weather information across the Western Finger Lakes and the Genesee Valley. KHA 53 operates on a frequency of 162.40 MHz. The 1 p.m. weather at Rochester, it was mostly sunny. The temperature was 69 degrees Fahrenheit or 21 degrees Celsius, the dew point 51 and the relative humidity 52%. The wind was west at 8 miles an hour. The pressure was 30.08 inches and falling. Repeating at Rochester, it was mostly sunny, temperature 69 degrees. Around the region at 1 p.m. skies ranged from sunny to mostly sunny. It was 71 at Erie, 70 at Buffalo, 69 at Niagara Falls, and 70 at Toronto. Syracuse reported 71, Elmira reported 72, Binghamton reported 67, and Watertown reported 66. At Oswego, winds were north at 4 knots, with a temperature of 65 degrees. The forecast for the Genesee Valley and Northern Finger Lakes, including Rochester, Geneseo, Canandaigua, Newark, and Fairhaven. Rest of today, sunny. Highs ranging from the upper 60s on the hilltops to the lower 70s across the lower elevations. Light northwest winds. Tonight, mainly clear with some patchy fog developing. Lows in the lower 50s. Light winds. Saturday, patchy fog in the morning, otherwise mostly sunny in the morning, then partly sunny with a chance of showers in the afternoon. Highs ranging from the mid-70s on the hilltops to the upper 70s across the lower elevations. Light winds, becoming south 5 to 10 miles an hour. Chance of rain 40%. Saturday night, mostly cloudy with a 50% chance of showers. Warmer and muggy with lows in the mid-60s. South winds 5 to 10 miles an hour. Sunday, partly sunny with a 50% chance of showers. Humid with highs ranging from the mid-70s on the hilltops to the upper 70s across the lower elevations. Southwest winds 10 miles an hour or less, becoming west. The forecast for the Southern Finger Lakes, including Pinyan, Seneca Falls, and Auburn. Rest of today, sunny. Highs around 70. Northwest winds 10 miles an hour or less. Tonight, mainly clear with some patchy fog developing. Lows in the lower 50s. Light winds. Saturday, mostly sunny in the morning, then mostly cloudy with a chance of showers in the afternoon. Highs in the upper 70s. South winds 10 miles an hour or less, increasing to 10 to 15 miles an hour. Chance of rain 40%. Saturday night, showers likely. Warmer with lows in the lower 60s. South winds 10 to 15 miles an hour, diminishing to 5 to 10 miles an hour. Chance of rain 70%. Sunday, partly sunny. A chance of showers. Humid with highs in the upper 70s. West winds 10 miles an hour or less. Chance of rain 50%. And now the extended forecast. Monday, partly cloudy. Highs in the upper 60s. Lows in the mid 50s. Tuesday, mostly cloudy. Showers likely. Highs in the lower 80s. Lows in the lower 50s. Chance of rain 70%. Wednesday, mostly cloudy. A chance of showers. Highs in the mid-70s.

Lows in the lower 60s. Chance of rain 50%. Thursday, showers likely. Highs in the mid-70s. Lows in the upper 50s. Chance of rain 60%. This is the NOAA Weather Radio KHA 53 in Rochester. Your source for official weather information across the Western Finger Lakes and the Genesee Valley. KHA 53 operates on a frequency of 162.40 MHz. The 1 p.m. weather at Rochester, it was mostly sunny. The temperature was 69 degrees Fahrenheit or 21 degrees Celsius, the dew point 51 and the relative humidity 52%. The wind was west at 8 miles an hour. The pressure was 30.08 inches and falling. Repeating at Rochester, it was mostly sunny, temperature 69 degrees. Around the region at 1 p.m. skies ranged from sunny to mostly sunny. It was 71 at Erie, 70 at Buffalo, 69 at Niagara Falls, and 70 at Toronto. Syracuse reported 71, Elmira reported 72, Binghamton reported 67, and Watertown reported 66. At Oswego, winds were north at 4 knots, with a temperature of 65 degrees. The forecast for the Genesee Valley and Northern Finger Lakes, including Rochester, Geneseo, Canandaigua, Newark, and Fairhaven. Rest of today, sunny. Highs ranging from the upper 60s on the hilltops to the lower 70s across the lower elevations. Light northwest winds. Tonight, mainly clear with some patchy fog developing. Lows in the lower 50s. Light winds. Saturday, patchy fog in the morning, otherwise mostly sunny in the morning, then partly sunny with a chance of showers in the afternoon. Highs ranging from the mid-70s on the hilltops to the upper 70s across the lower elevations. Light winds, becoming south 5 to 10 miles an hour. Chance of rain 40%. Saturday night, mostly cloudy with a 50% chance of showers. Warmer and muggy with lows in the mid-60s. South winds 5 to 10 miles an hour. Sunday, partly sunny with a 50% chance of showers. Humid with highs ranging from the mid-70s on the hilltops to the upper 70s across the lower elevations. Southwest winds 10 miles an hour or less, becoming west. The forecast for the Southern Finger Lakes, including Pinyan, Seneca Falls, and Auburn. Rest of today, sunny. Highs around 70. Northwest winds 10 miles an hour or less. Tonight, mainly clear with some patchy fog developing. Lows in the lower 50s. Light winds. Saturday, mostly sunny in the morning, then mostly cloudy with a chance of showers in the afternoon. Highs in the upper 70s. South winds 10 miles an hour or less, increasing to 10 to 15 miles an hour. Chance of rain 40%. Saturday night, showers likely. Warmer with lows in the lower 60s. South winds 10 to 15 miles an hour, diminishing to 5 to 10 miles an hour. Chance of rain 70%. Sunday, partly sunny. A chance of showers. Humid with highs in the upper 70s. West winds 10 miles an hour or less. Chance of rain 50%. And now the extended forecast. Monday, partly cloudy. Highs in the upper 60s. Lows in the mid-50s. Tuesday, mostly cloudy. Showers likely. Highs in the lower 80s. Lows in the lower 50s. Chance of rain 70%. Wednesday, mostly cloudy. A chance of showers. Highs in the mid-70s. Lows in the lower 60s. Chance of rain 50%. Thursday, showers likely. Highs in the mid-70s. Lows in the upper 50s. Chance of rain 60%. The Nearshore Marine Forecast, for the Niagara River to Hamelin Beach along Lake Ontario. This afternoon, northwest winds 10 knots or less becoming west. Sunny. Waves 1 foot or less. Tonight, southeast winds 10 knots or less. Mainly clear. Waves 1 foot or less. Saturday, south winds 10 knots or less becoming east. Mostly sunny. Waves 1 foot or less. Saturday night, southeast winds 5 to 10 knots becoming southwest. Mostly cloudy. Waves 1 foot or less. Sunday, west winds 5 to 15.

18 knots becoming northwest. Partly to mostly cloudy. Waves 2 feet or less building to 2 to 4 feet. Monday, north winds 5 to 15 knots becoming southeast. Mainly clear, then becoming mostly cloudy. Waves 1 to 3 feet subsiding to 1 foot or less. Tuesday, south winds 15 to 20 knots becoming west and diminishing to 5 to 10 knots. A chance of showers during the day, then showers likely Tuesday night. Waves 2 feet or less building to 2 to 4 feet, then subsiding to 1 to 3 feet. The Nearshore Marine Forecast, 4, Hanlon Beach to Sodus Bay. This afternoon, northwest winds to 2 to 4 feet, then subsiding to 1 to 3 feet. The Nearshore Marine Forecast, 4, Hanlon Beach to Sodus Bay. This afternoon, northwest winds 5 to 10 knots. Sunny. Waves 2 feet or less. Tonight, northwest winds 10 knots or less becoming south. Mainly clear. Waves 1 foot or less. Saturday, south winds 5 to 10 knots becoming southeast. Mostly sunny in the morning, then becoming partly sunny. Waves 1 foot or less. Saturday night, south winds 5 to 15 knots becoming southwest. A chance of showers. Waves 1 foot or less. Sunday, southwest winds 5 to 15 knots becoming northwest 15 to 20 knots. A chance of showers. Waves 1 to 3 feet building to 2 to 4 feet. Monday, north winds 5 to 15 knots becoming southeast. Mainly clear, then becoming partly cloudy. Waves 1 to 3 feet. Tuesday, south winds 15 to 20 knots becoming west 5 to 15 knots. A chance of showers during the day, then showers likely Tuesday night. Waves 2 feet or less. The water temperature off Rochester is 72 degrees, and the water temperature at the Central Lake Buoy is 71 degrees. The Nearshore Marine Forecast, 4, Sodus Bay to Mexico Bay. This afternoon, north winds 10 knots or less becoming northwest. Sunny. Waves 1 foot or less. Tonight, light and variable winds becoming southeast 5 to 10 knots. Mainly clear. Waves 1 foot or less. Saturday, southeast winds 5 to 15 knots becoming south. Sunny in the morning, then becoming partly sunny. Waves 1 foot or less. Saturday night, south winds 15 to 20 knots diminishing to 10 to 15 knots. A chance of showers. Waves 2 feet or less. Sunday, southwest winds 5 to 15 knots becoming northwest 15 to 20 knots. A chance of showers. Waves 1 foot or less building to 2 to 4 feet. Monday, north winds 5 to 15 knots becoming southeast. Mainly clear, then becoming partly cloudy. Waves 1 to 3 feet. Tuesday, southeast winds 15 to 20 knots becoming southwest 10 to 15 knots. A chance of showers during the day, then showers likely Tuesday night. Waves 1 to 3 feet. The water temperature off Oswego is 72 degrees. This is the NOAA Weather Radio KHA 53 in Rochester. Your source for official weather information across the Western Finger Lakes and the Genesee Valley. KHA 53 operates on a frequency of 162.40 MHz. The 1 p.m. weather at Rochester, it was mostly sunny. The temperature was 69 degrees Fahrenheit or 21 degrees Celsius, the dew point 51 and the relative humidity 52%. The wind was west at 8 miles an hour. The pressure was 30.08 inches and falling. Repeating at Rochester, it was mostly sunny, temperature 69 degrees. Around the region at 1 p.m. skies ranged from sunny to mostly sunny. It was 71 at Erie, 70 at Buffalo, 69 at Niagara Falls, and 70 at Toronto. Syracuse reported 71, Elmira reported 72, Binghamton reported 67, and Watertown reported 66. At Oswego, winds were north at 4 knots, with a temperature of 65 degrees. The forecast for the Genesee Valley and Northern Finger Lakes, including Rochester, Geneseo, Canandaigua, Newark, and Fairhaven. Rest of today, sunny. Highs ranging from the upper 60s on the hilltops to the lower 70s across the lower elevations. Light northwest winds. Tonight, mainly clear with some patchy fog developing.

lows in the lower 50s. Light winds. Saturday, patchy fog in the morning, otherwise mostly sunny in the morning, then partly sunny with a chance of showers in the afternoon. Highs ranging from the mid-70s on the hilltops to the upper 70s across the lower elevations. Light winds, becoming south 5 to 10 miles an hour. Chance of rain 40%. Saturday night, mostly cloudy with a 50% chance of showers. Warmer and muggy with lows in the mid-60s. South winds 5 to 10 miles an hour. Sunday, partly sunny with a 50% chance of showers. Humid with highs ranging from the mid-70s on the hilltops to the upper 70s across the lower elevations. Southwest winds 10 miles an hour or less, becoming west. The forecast for the Southern Finger Lakes, including Pinyan, Seneca Falls, and Auburn. Rest of today, sunny. Highs around 70. Northwest winds 10 miles an hour or less. Tonight, mainly clear with some patchy fog developing. Lows in the lower 50s. Light winds. Saturday, mostly sunny in the morning, then mostly cloudy with a chance of showers in the afternoon. Highs in the upper 70s. South winds 10 miles an hour or less, increasing to 10 to 15 miles an hour. Chance of rain 40%. Saturday night, showers likely. Warmer with lows in the lower 60s. South winds 10 to 15 miles an hour, diminishing to 5 to 10 miles an hour. Chance of rain 70%. Sunday, partly sunny. A chance of showers. Humid with highs in the upper 70s. West winds 10 miles an hour or less. Chance of rain 50%. And now the extended forecast. Monday, partly cloudy. Highs in the upper 60s. Lows in the mid-50s. Tuesday, mostly cloudy. Showers likely. Highs in the lower 80s. Lows in the lower 50s. Chance of rain 70%. Wednesday, mostly cloudy. A chance of showers. Highs in the mid-70s. Lows in the lower 60s. Chance of rain 50%. Thursday, showers likely. Highs in the mid-70s. Lows in the upper 50s. Chance of rain 60%. This is the NOAA Weather Radio KHA 53 in Rochester. 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KHA 53 operates on a frequency of 162.40 MHz. The 1 p.m. weather at Rochester, it was mostly sunny. The temperature was 69 degrees Fahrenheit or 21 degrees Celsius, the dew point 51 and the relative humidity 52%. The wind was west at 8 miles an hour. The pressure was 30.08 inches and falling. Repeating at Rochester, it was mostly sunny, temperature 69 degrees. Around the region at 1 p.m. skies ranged from sunny to mostly sunny. It was 71 at Erie, 70 at Buffalo, 69 at Niagara Falls, and 70 at Toronto. Syracuse reported 71, Elmira reported 72, Binghamton reported 67, and Watertown reported 66. At Oswego, winds were north at 4 knots, with a temperature of 65 degrees. The forecast for the Genesee Valley and Northern Finger Lakes, including Rochester, Geneseo, Canandaigua, Newark, and Fairhaven. Rest of today, sunny. Highs ranging from the upper 60s on the hilltops to the lower 70s across the lower elevations. Light northwest winds. Tonight, mainly clear with some patchy fog developing. Lows in the lower 50s. Light winds. Saturday, patchy fog in the morning, otherwise mostly sunny in the morning, then partly sunny with a chance of showers in the afternoon. Highs ranging from the mid-70s on the hilltops to the upper 70s across the lower elevations. Light winds, becoming south 5 to 10 miles an hour. Chance of rain 40%. Saturday night, mostly cloudy with a 50% chance of showers. Warmer and muggy with lows in the mid-60s. South winds 5 to 10 miles an hour. Sunday, partly sunny with a 50% chance of showers. Humid with highs ranging from the mid-70s on the hilltops to the upper 70s across the lower elevations. Southwest winds 10 miles an hour or less, becoming west. The forecast for the Southern Finger Lakes, including Pinyan, Seneca Falls,

operates on a frequency of 162.40 MHz. The 1 p.m. weather at Rochester, it was mostly sunny. The temperature was 69 degrees Fahrenheit or 21 degrees Celsius, the dew point 51 and the relative humidity 52%. The wind was west at 8 miles an hour. The pressure was 30.08 inches and falling. Repeating at Rochester, it was mostly sunny, temperature 69 degrees. Around the region at 1 p.m. skies ranged from sunny to mostly sunny. It was 71 at Erie, 70 at Buffalo, 69 at Niagara Falls, and 70 at Toronto. Syracuse reported 71, Elmira reported 72, Binghamton reported 67, and Watertown reported 66. At Oswego, winds were north at 4 knots, with a temperature of 65 degrees. The forecast for the Genesee Valley and Northern Finger Lakes, including Rochester, Geneseo, Canandaigua, Newark, and Fairhaven. Rest of today, sunny. Highs ranging from the upper 60s on the hilltops to the lower 70s across the lower elevations. Light northwest winds. Tonight, mainly clear with some patchy fog developing. Lows in the lower 50s. Light winds. Saturday, patchy fog in the morning, otherwise mostly sunny in the morning, then partly sunny with a chance of showers in the afternoon. Highs ranging from the mid-70s on the hilltops to the upper 70s across the lower elevations. Light winds, becoming south 5 to 10 miles an hour. Chance of rain 40%. Saturday night, mostly cloudy with a 50% chance of showers. Warmer and muggy with lows in the mid-60s. South winds 5 to 10 miles an hour. Sunday, partly sunny with a 50% chance of showers. Humid with highs ranging from the mid-70s on the hilltops to the upper 70s across the lower elevations. Southwest winds 10 miles an hour or less, becoming west. The forecast for the Southern Finger Lakes, including Pinyan, Seneca Falls, and Auburn. Rest of today, sunny. Highs around 70. Northwest winds 10 miles an hour or less. Tonight, mainly clear with some patchy fog developing. Lows in the lower 50s. Light winds. Saturday, mostly sunny in the morning, then mostly cloudy with a chance of showers in the afternoon. Highs in the upper 70s. South winds 10 miles an hour or less, increasing to 10 to 15 miles an hour. Chance of rain 40%. Saturday night, showers likely. Warmer with lows in the lower 60s. South winds 10 to 15 miles an hour, diminishing to 5 to 10 miles an hour. Chance of rain 70%. Sunday, partly sunny. A chance of showers. Humid with highs in the upper 70s. West winds 10 miles an hour or less. Chance of rain 50%. And now the extended forecast. Monday, partly cloudy. Highs in the upper 60s. Lows in the mid 50s. Tuesday, mostly cloudy. Showers likely. Highs in the lower 80s. Lows in the lower 50s. Chance of rain 70%. Wednesday, mostly cloudy. A chance of showers. Highs in the mid 70s. Lows in the lower 60s. Chance of rain 50%. Thursday, showers likely. Highs in the mid 70s. Lows in the upper 50s. Chance of rain 60%. This is the NOAA Weather Radio KHA 53 in Rochester. Your source for official weather information across the Western Finger Lakes and the Genesee Valley. KHA 53 operates on a frequency of 162.40 MHz. The 1 p.m. weather at Rochester, it was mostly sunny. The temperature was 69 degrees Fahrenheit or 21 degrees Celsius, the dew point 51 and the relative humidity 52%. The wind was west at 8 miles an hour. The pressure was 30.08 inches and falling. Repeating at Rochester, it was mostly sunny, temperature 69 degrees. Around the region at 1 p.m. skies ranged from sunny to mostly sunny. It was 71 at Erie, 70 at Buffalo, 69 at Niagara Falls, and 70 at Toronto. Syracuse reported 71, Elmira reported 72, Binghamton reported 67, and Watertown reported 66. At Oswego, winds were north at 4 knots, with a temperature of 65 degrees.

The forecast for the Genesee Valley and Northern Finger Lakes, including Rochester, Geneseo, Canandaigua, Newark, and Fairhaven. Rest of today, sunny. Highs ranging from the upper 60s on the hilltops to the lower 70s across the lower elevations. Light northwest winds. Tonight, mainly clear with some patchy fog developing. Lows in the lower 50s. Light winds. Saturday, patchy fog in the morning, otherwise mostly sunny in the morning, then partly sunny with a chance of showers in the afternoon. Highs ranging from the mid-70s on the hilltops to the upper 70s across the lower elevations. Light winds, becoming south 5 to 10 miles an hour. Chance of rain 40%. Saturday night, mostly cloudy with a 50% chance of showers. Warmer and muggy with lows in the mid-60s. South winds 5 to 10 miles an hour. Sunday, partly sunny with a 50% chance of showers. Humid with highs ranging from the mid-70s on the hilltops to the upper 70s across the lower elevations. Southwest winds 10 miles an hour or less, becoming west. The forecast for the Southern Finger Lakes, including Pinyan, Seneca Falls, and Auburn. Rest of today, sunny. Highs around 70. Northwest winds 10 miles an hour or less. Tonight, mainly clear with some patchy fog developing. Lows in the lower 50s. Light winds. Saturday, mostly sunny in the morning, then mostly cloudy with a chance of showers in the afternoon. Highs in the upper 70s. South winds 10 miles an hour or less, increasing to 10 to 15 miles an hour. Chance of rain 40%. Saturday night, showers likely. Warmer with lows in the lower 60s. South winds 10 to 15 miles an hour, diminishing to 5 to 10 miles an hour. Chance of rain 70%. Sunday, partly sunny. A chance of showers. Humid with highs in the upper 70s. West winds 10 miles an hour or less. Chance of rain 50%. And now the extended forecast. Monday, partly cloudy. Highs in the upper 60s. Lows in the mid-50s. Tuesday, mostly cloudy. Showers likely. Highs in the lower 80s. Lows in the lower 50s. Chance of rain 70%. Wednesday, mostly cloudy. A chance of showers. Highs in the mid-70s. Lows in the lower 60s. Chance of rain 50%. Thursday, showers likely. Highs in the mid-70s. Lows in the upper 50s. Chance of rain 60%. Open lake forecast, for the Niagara River to Hamlin Beach beyond 5 miles from shore. This afternoon, northwest winds 10 knots or less becoming southwest. Waves 1 foot or less. Tonight, south winds 5 to 10 knots becoming southeast. Waves 1 foot or less. Saturday, southeast winds 10 knots or less becoming east. Waves 1 foot or less. Saturday night, southeast winds 5 to 10 knots becoming southwest. Waves 2 feet or less. Sunday, west winds 10 to 15 knots becoming northwest 15 to 20 knots. Waves 1 to 3 feet. Monday, north winds 5 to 15 knots becoming southeast. Waves 1 to 3 feet. Tuesday, south winds 15 to 20 knots becoming west and diminishing to around 10 knots. A chance of showers during the day, then showers likely Tuesday night. Waves 1 to 3 feet building to 2 to 4 feet, then subsiding to 1 to 3 feet. Open lake forecast, 4, Hamlin Beach to Mexico Bay beyond 5 miles from shore. This afternoon, north winds 10 knots or less becoming west. Waves 1 foot or less. Tonight, west winds 10 knots or less becoming south. Waves 1 foot or less. Saturday, south winds 10 to 15 knots becoming southeast. Waves 1 to 3 feet. Saturday night, south winds 15 to 20 knots becoming southwest. A chance of showers. Waves 1 to 3 feet building to 2 to 4 feet, then subsiding to 1 to 3 feet. Sunday, southwest winds 10 to 15 knots becoming northwest 15 to 20 knots. A chance of showers during the day. Waves 1 to 3 feet building to 2 to 4 feet. Monday, north winds 5 to 15 knots becoming southeast 15 to 20 knots. Waves 1 to 3 feet.

It was 71 at Erie, 70 at Buffalo, 69 at Niagara Falls, and 70 at Toronto. Syracuse reported 71, Elmira reported 72, Binghamton reported 67, and Watertown reported 66. At Oswego, winds were north at 4 knots, with a temperature of 65 degrees. This is the NOAA Weather Radio KHA 53 in Rochester. Your source for official weather information across the Western Finger Lakes and the Genesee Valley. KHA 53 operates on a frequency of 162.40 MHz. The 2 p.m. weather at Rochester, it was mostly sunny. The temperature was 71 degrees Fahrenheit or 22 degrees Celsius, the dew point 50 and the relative humidity 47%. The wind was north at 5 miles an hour. The pressure was 30.07 inches and falling. Repeating at Rochester, it was mostly sunny, temperature 71 degrees. Around the region at 1 p.m. skies ranged from sunny to mostly sunny. It was 71 at Erie, 70 at Buffalo, 69 at Niagara Falls, and 70 at Toronto. Syracuse reported 71, Elmira reported 72, Binghamton reported 67, and Watertown reported 66. At Oswego, winds were north at 4 knots, with a temperature of 65 degrees. The forecast for the Genesee Valley and Northern Finger Lakes, including Rochester, Geneseo, Canandaigua, Newark, and Fairhaven. Rest of today, sunny. Highs ranging from the upper 60s on the hilltops to the lower 70s across the lower elevations. Light northwest winds. Tonight, mainly clear with some patchy fog developing. Lows in the lower 50s. Light winds. Saturday, patchy fog in the morning, otherwise mostly sunny in the morning, then partly sunny with a chance of showers in the afternoon. Highs ranging from the mid-70s on the hilltops to the upper 70s across the lower elevations. Light winds, becoming south 5 to 10 miles an hour. Chance of rain 40%. Saturday night, mostly cloudy with a 50% chance of showers. Warmer and muggy with lows in the mid-60s. South winds 5 to 10 miles an hour. Sunday, partly sunny with a 50% chance of showers. Humid with highs ranging from the mid-70s on the hilltops to the upper 70s across the lower elevations. Southwest winds 10 miles an hour or less, becoming west. The forecast for the Southern Finger Lakes, including Pinyan, Seneca Falls, and Auburn. Rest of today, sunny. Highs around 70. Northwest winds 10 miles an hour or less. Tonight, mainly clear with some patchy fog developing. Lows in the lower 50s. Light winds. Saturday, mostly sunny in the morning, then mostly cloudy with a chance of showers in the afternoon. Highs in the upper 70s. South winds 10 miles an hour or less, increasing to 10 to 15 miles an hour. Chance of rain 40%. Saturday night, showers likely. Warmer with lows in the lower 60s. South winds 10 to 15 miles an hour, diminishing to 5 to 10 miles an hour. Chance of rain 70%. Sunday, partly sunny. A chance of showers. Humid with highs in the upper 70s. West winds 10 miles an hour or less. Chance of rain 50%. And now the extended forecast. Monday, partly cloudy. Highs in the upper 60s. Lows in the mid-50s. Tuesday, mostly cloudy. Showers likely. Highs in the lower 80s. Lows in the lower 50s. Chance of rain 70%. Wednesday, mostly cloudy. A chance of showers. Highs in the mid-70s. Lows in the lower 60s. Chance of rain 50%. Thursday, showers likely. Highs in the mid-70s. Lows in the upper 50s. Chance of rain 60%. This is the NOAA Weather Radio KHA 53 in Rochester. Your source for official weather information across the Western Finger Lakes and the Genesee Valley. KHA 53 operates on a frequency of 162.40 MHz. The 2 p.m. weather at Rochester, it was mostly sunny. The temperature was 71 degrees Fahrenheit or 22 degrees Celsius, the dew point 50 and the relative humidity 47%. The wind was north at 5 miles an hour. The pressure was 30.07.

7 inches and falling. Repeating at Rochester, it was mostly sunny, temperature 71 degrees. Around the region at 2 p.m. it was sunny, with a temperature of 71 at Erie, 69 at Niagara Falls, 73 at Elmira, and 67 at Watertown. It was mostly sunny, with a temperature of 71 at Buffalo, 72 at Syracuse, and 67 at Binghamton. At Oswego, winds were northwest at 4 knots, with a temperature of 65 degrees. The forecast for the Genesee Valley and Northern Finger Lakes, including Rochester, Geneseo, Canandaigua, Newark, and Fairhaven. Rest of today, sunny. Highs ranging from the upper 60s on the hilltops to the lower 70s across the lower elevations. Light northwest winds. Tonight, mainly clear with some patchy fog developing. Lows in the lower 50s. Light winds. Saturday, patchy fog in the morning, otherwise mostly sunny in the morning, then partly sunny with a chance of showers in the afternoon. Highs ranging from the mid-70s on the hilltops to the upper 70s across the lower elevations. Light winds, becoming south 5 to 10 miles an hour. Chance of rain 40%. Saturday night, mostly cloudy with a 50% chance of showers. Warmer and muggy with lows in the mid-60s. South winds 5 to 10 miles an hour. Sunday, partly sunny with a 50% chance of showers. Humid with highs ranging from the mid-70s on the hilltops to the upper 70s across the lower elevations. Southwest winds 10 miles an hour or less, becoming west. The forecast for the Southern Finger Lakes, including Pinyan, Seneca Falls, and Auburn. Rest of today, sunny. Highs around 70. Northwest winds 10 miles an hour or less. Tonight, mainly clear with some patchy fog developing. Lows in the lower 50s. Light winds. Saturday, mostly sunny in the morning, then mostly cloudy with a chance of showers in the afternoon. Highs in the upper 70s. South winds 10 miles an hour or less, increasing to 10 to 15 miles an hour. Chance of rain 40%. Saturday night, showers likely. Warmer with lows in the lower 60s. South winds 10 to 15 miles an hour, diminishing to 5 to 10 miles an hour. Chance of rain 70%. Sunday, partly sunny. A chance of showers. Humid with highs in the upper 70s. West winds 10 miles an hour or less. Chance of rain 50%. And now the extended forecast. Monday, partly cloudy. Highs in the upper 60s. Lows in the mid-50s. Tuesday, mostly cloudy. Showers likely. Highs in the lower 80s. Lows in the lower 50s. Chance of rain 70%. Wednesday, mostly cloudy. A chance of showers. Highs in the mid-70s. Lows in the lower 60s. Chance of rain 50%. Thursday, showers likely. Highs in the mid-70s. Lows in the upper 50s. Chance of rain 60%. This is the NOAA Weather Radio KHA 53 in Rochester. Your source for official weather information across the Western Finger Lakes and the Genesee Valley. KHA 53 operates on a frequency of 162.40 MHz. The 2 p.m. weather at Rochester, it was mostly sunny. The temperature was 71 degrees Fahrenheit or 22 degrees Celsius, the dew point 50 and the relative humidity 47%. The wind was north at 5 miles an hour. The pressure was 30.07 inches and falling. Repeating at Rochester, it was mostly sunny, temperature 71 degrees. Around the region at 2 p.m. it was sunny, with a temperature of 71 at Erie, 69 at Niagara Falls, 73 at Elmira, and 67 at Watertown. It was mostly sunny, with a temperature of 71 at Buffalo, 72 at Syracuse, and 67 at Binghamton. At Oswego, winds were northwest at 4 knots, with a temperature of 65 degrees. The forecast for the Genesee Valley and Northern Finger Lakes, including Rochester, Geneseo, Canandaigua, Newark, and Fairhaven. Rest of today, sunny. Highs ranging from the upper 60s on the hilltops to the lower 70s across the lower elevations. Light northwest winds. Tonight, mainly clear with some patchy fog developing. Lows in the lower 50s.

light winds. Saturday, patchy fog in the morning, otherwise mostly sunny in the morning, then partly sunny with a chance of showers in the afternoon. Highs ranging from the mid-70s on the hilltops to the upper 70s across the lower elevations. Light winds, becoming south 5 to 10 miles an hour. Chance of rain 40%. Saturday night, mostly cloudy with a 50% chance of showers. Warmer and muggy with lows in the mid-60s. South winds 5 to 10 miles an hour. Sunday, partly sunny with a 50% chance of showers. Humid with highs ranging from the mid-70s on the hilltops to the upper 70s across the lower elevations. Southwest winds 10 miles an hour or less, becoming west. The forecast for the Southern Finger Lakes, including Pinyan, Seneca Falls, and Auburn. Rest of today, sunny. Highs around 70. Northwest winds 10 miles an hour or less. Tonight, mainly clear with some patchy fog developing. Lows in the lower 50s. Light winds. Saturday, mostly sunny in the morning, then mostly cloudy with a chance of showers in the afternoon. Highs in the upper 70s. South winds 10 miles an hour or less, increasing to 10 to 15 miles an hour. Chance of rain 40%. Saturday night, showers likely. Warmer with lows in the lower 60s. South winds 10 to 15 miles an hour, diminishing to 5 to 10 miles an hour. Chance of rain 70%. Sunday, partly sunny. A chance of showers. Humid with highs in the upper 70s. West winds 10 miles an hour or less. Chance of rain 50%. And now the extended forecast. Monday, partly cloudy. Highs in the upper 60s. Lows in the mid-50s. Tuesday, mostly cloudy. Showers likely. Highs in the lower 80s. Lows in the lower 50s. Chance of rain 70%. Wednesday, mostly cloudy. A chance of showers. Highs in the mid-70s. Lows in the lower 60s. Chance of rain 50%. Thursday, showers likely. Highs in the mid-70s. Lows in the upper 50s. Chance of rain 60%. This is the NOAA Weather Radio KHA 53 in Rochester. Your source for official weather information across the Western Finger Lakes and the Genesee Valley. KHA 53 operates on a frequency of 162.40 MHz. The 2 p.m. weather at Rochester, it was mostly sunny. The temperature was 71 degrees Fahrenheit or 22 degrees Celsius, the dew point 50 and the relative humidity 47%. The wind was north at 5 miles an hour. The pressure was 30.07 inches and falling. Repeating at Rochester, it was mostly sunny, temperature 71 degrees. Around the region at 2 p.m. skies ranged from sunny to mostly sunny. It was 71 at Erie, 71 at Buffalo, 69 at Niagara Falls, and 72 at Toronto. Syracuse reported 72, Elmira reported 73, Binghamton reported 67, and Watertown reported 67. At Oswego, winds were northwest at 4 knots, with a temperature of 65 degrees. The forecast for the Genesee Valley and Northern Finger Lakes, including Rochester, Geneseo, Canandaigua, Newark, and Fairhaven. Rest of today, sunny. Highs ranging from the upper 60s on the hilltops to the lower 70s across the lower elevations. Light northwest winds. Tonight, mainly clear with some patchy fog developing. Lows in the lower 50s. Light winds. Saturday, patchy fog in the morning, otherwise mostly sunny in the morning, then partly sunny with a chance of showers in the afternoon. Highs ranging from the mid-70s on the hilltops to the upper 70s across the lower elevations. Light winds, becoming south 5 to 10 miles an hour. Chance of rain 40%. Saturday night, mostly cloudy with a 50% chance of showers. Warmer and muggy with lows in the mid-60s. South winds 5 to 10 miles an hour. Sunday, partly sunny with a 50% chance of showers. Humid with highs ranging from the mid-70s on the hilltops to the upper 70s across the lower elevations. Southwest winds 10 miles an hour or less, becoming west. The forecast for the Southern Finger Lakes, including Pinyan, Seneca Falls, and Auburn. Rest of today,

Sunny. Highs around 70. Northwest winds 10 miles an hour or less. Tonight, mainly clear with some patchy fog developing. Lows in the lower 50s. Light winds. Saturday, mostly sunny in the morning, then mostly cloudy with a chance of showers in the afternoon. Highs in the upper 70s. South winds 10 miles an hour or less, increasing to 10 to 15 miles an hour. Chance of rain 40%. Saturday night, showers likely. Warmer with lows in the lower 60s. South winds 10 to 15 miles an hour, diminishing to 5 to 10 miles an hour. Chance of rain 70%. Sunday, partly sunny. A chance of showers. Humid with highs in the upper 70s. West winds 10 miles an hour or less. Chance of rain 50%. And now the extended forecast. Monday, partly cloudy. Highs in the upper 60s. Lows in the mid 50s. Tuesday, mostly cloudy. Showers likely. Highs in the lower 80s. Lows in the lower 50s. Chance of rain 70%. Wednesday, mostly cloudy. A chance of showers. Highs in the mid 70s. Lows in the lower 60s. Chance of rain 50%. Thursday, showers likely. Highs in the mid 70s. Lows in the upper 50s. Chance of rain 60%. This is the NOAA Weather Radio KHA 53 in Rochester. Your source for official weather information across the Western Finger Lakes and the Genesee Valley. KHA 53 operates on a frequency of 162.40 MHz. The 2 p.m. weather at Rochester, it was mostly sunny. The temperature was 71 degrees Fahrenheit or 22 degrees Celsius, the dew point 50 and the relative humidity 47%. The wind was north at 5 miles an hour. The pressure was 30.07 inches and falling. Repeating at Rochester, it was mostly sunny, temperature 71 degrees. Around the region at 2 p.m. skies ranged from sunny to mostly sunny. It was 71 at Erie, 71 at Buffalo, 69 at Niagara Falls, and 72 at Toronto. Syracuse reported 72, Elmira reported 73, Binghamton reported 67, and Watertown reported 67. At Oswego, winds were northwest at 4 knots, with a temperature of 65 degrees. The forecast for the Genesee Valley and Northern Finger Lakes, including Rochester, Geneseo, Canandaigua, Newark, and Fairhaven. Rest of today, sunny. Highs ranging from the upper 60s on the hilltops to the lower 70s across the lower elevations. Light northwest winds. Tonight, mainly clear with some patchy fog developing. Lows in the lower 50s. Light winds. Saturday, patchy fog in the morning, otherwise mostly sunny in the morning, then partly sunny with a chance of showers in the afternoon. Highs ranging from the mid-70s on the hilltops to the upper 70s across the lower elevations. Light winds, becoming south 5 to 10 miles an hour. Chance of rain 40%. Saturday night, mostly cloudy with a 50% chance of showers. Warmer and muggy with lows in the mid-60s. South winds 5 to 10 miles an hour. Sunday, partly sunny with a 50% chance of showers. Humid with highs ranging from the mid-70s on the hilltops to the upper 70s across the lower elevations. Southwest winds 10 miles an hour or less, becoming west. The forecast for the Southern Finger Lakes, including Pinyan, Seneca Falls, and Auburn. Rest of today, sunny. Highs around 70. Northwest winds 10 miles an hour or less. Tonight, mainly clear with some patchy fog developing. Lows in the lower 50s. Light winds. Saturday, mostly sunny in the morning, then mostly cloudy with a chance of showers in the afternoon. Highs in the upper 70s. South winds 10 miles an hour or less, increasing to 10 to 15 miles an hour. Chance of rain 40%. Saturday night, showers likely. Warmer with lows in the lower 60s. South winds 10 to 15 miles an hour, diminishing to 5 to 10 miles an hour. Chance of rain 70%. Sunday, partly sunny. A chance of showers. Humid with highs in the upper 70s. West winds 10 miles an hour or less. Chance of rain 50%.

set. And now the extended forecast. Monday, partly cloudy. Highs in the upper 60s. Lows in the mid 50s. Tuesday, mostly cloudy. Showers likely. Highs in the lower 80s. Lows in the lower 50s. Chance of rain 70%. Wednesday, mostly cloudy. A chance of showers. Highs in the mid 70s. Lows in the lower 60s. Chance of rain 50%. Thursday, showers likely. Highs in the mid 70s. Lows in the upper 50s. Chance of rain 60%. This is the NOAA Weather Radio KHA 53 in Rochester. 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KHA 53 operates on a frequency of 162.40 MHz. The 2 p.m. weather at Rochester, it was mostly sunny. The temperature was 71 degrees Fahrenheit or 22 degrees Celsius, the dew point 50 and the relative humidity 47%. The wind was north at 5 miles an hour. The pressure was 30.07 inches and falling. Repeating at Rochester, it was mostly sunny, temperature 71 degrees. Around the region at 2 p.m. skies ranged from sunny to mostly sunny. It was 71 at Erie, 71 at Buffalo, 69 at Niagara Falls, and 72 at Toronto. Syracuse reported 72, Elmira reported 73, Binghamton reported 67, and Watertown reported 67. At Oswego, winds were northwest at 4 knots, with a temperature of 65 degrees. The forecast for the Genesee Valley and Northern Finger Lakes, including Rochester, Geneseo, Canandaigua, Newark, and Fairhaven. Rest of today, sunny. Highs ranging from the upper 60s on the hilltops to the lower 70s across the lower elevations. Light northwest winds. Tonight, mainly clear with some patchy fog developing. Lows in the lower 50s. Light winds. Saturday, patchy fog in the morning, otherwise mostly sunny in the morning, then partly sunny with a chance of showers in the afternoon. Highs ranging from the mid-70s on the hilltops to the upper 70s across the lower elevations. Light winds, becoming south 5 to 10 miles an hour. Chance of rain 40%. Saturday night, mostly cloudy with a 50% chance of showers. Warmer and muggy with lows in the mid-60s. South winds 5 to 10 miles an hour. Sunday, partly sunny with a 50% chance of showers. Humid with highs ranging from the mid-70s on the hilltops to the upper 70s across the lower elevations. Southwest winds 10 miles an hour or less, becoming west. The forecast for the Southern Finger Lakes, including Tinian, Seneca Falls, and Auburn. Rest of today, sunny. Highs around 70. Northwest winds 10 miles an hour or less. Tonight, mainly clear with some patchy fog developing. Lows in the lower 50s. Light winds. Saturday, mostly sunny in the morning, then mostly cloudy with a chance of showers in the afternoon. Highs in the upper 70s. South winds 10 miles an hour or less, increasing to 10 to 15 miles an hour. Chance of rain 40%. Saturday night, showers likely. Warmer with lows in the lower 60s. South winds 10 to 15 miles an hour, diminishing to 5 to 10 miles an hour. Chance of rain 70%. Sunday, partly sunny. A chance of showers. Humid with highs in the upper 70s. West winds 10 miles an hour or less. Chance of rain 50%. And now the extended forecast. Monday, partly cloudy. Highs in the upper 60s. Lows in the mid-50s. Tuesday, mostly cloudy. Showers likely. Highs in the lower 80s. Lows in the lower 50s. Chance of rain 70%. Wednesday, mostly cloudy. A chance of showers. Highs in the mid-70s. Lows in the lower 60s. Chance of rain 50%. Thursday, showers likely. Highs in the mid-70s. Lows in the upper 50s. Chance of rain 60%. This is the NOAA Weather Radio KHA 53 in Rochester. 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

92.40 megahertz. The 2 p.m. weather at Rochester, it was mostly sunny. The temperature was 71 degrees Fahrenheit or 22 degrees Celsius, the dew point 50 and the relative humidity 47%. The wind was north at 5 miles an hour. The pressure was 30.07 inches and falling. Repeating at Rochester, it was mostly sunny, temperature 71 degrees. Around the region at 2 p.m. skies ranged from sunny to mostly sunny. It was 71 at Erie, 71 at Buffalo, 69 at Niagara Falls, and 72 at Toronto. Syracuse reported 72, Elmira reported 73, Binghamton reported 67, and Watertown reported 67. At Oswego, winds were northwest at 4 knots, with a temperature of 65 degrees. The forecast for the Genesee Valley and Northern Finger Lakes, including Rochester, Geneseo, Canandaigua, Newark, and Fairhaven. Rest of today, sunny. Highs ranging from the upper 60s on the hilltops to the lower 70s across the lower elevations. Light northwest winds. Tonight, mainly clear with some patchy fog developing. Lows in the lower 50s. Light winds. Saturday, patchy fog in the morning, otherwise mostly sunny in the morning, then partly sunny with a chance of showers in the afternoon. Highs ranging from the mid-70s on the hilltops to the upper 70s across the lower elevations. Light winds, becoming south 5 to 10 miles an hour. Chance of rain 40%. Saturday night, mostly cloudy with a 50% chance of showers. Warmer and muggy with lows in the mid-60s. South winds 5 to 10 miles an hour. Sunday, partly sunny with a 50% chance of showers. Humid with highs ranging from the mid-70s on the hilltops to the upper 70s across the lower elevations. Southwest winds 10 miles an hour or less, becoming west. The forecast for the Southern Finger Lakes, including Tinian, Seneca Falls, and Auburn. Rest of today, sunny. Highs around 70. Northwest winds 10 miles an hour or less. Tonight, mainly clear with some patchy fog developing. Lows in the lower 50s. Light winds. Saturday, mostly sunny in the morning, then mostly cloudy with a chance of showers in the afternoon. Highs in the upper 70s. South winds 10 miles an hour or less, increasing to 10 to 15 miles an hour. Chance of rain 40%. Saturday night, showers likely. Warmer with lows in the lower 60s. South winds 10 to 15 miles an hour, diminishing to 5 to 10 miles an hour. Chance of rain 70%. Sunday, partly sunny. A chance of showers. Humid with highs in the upper 70s. West winds 10 miles an hour or less. Chance of rain 50%. And now the extended forecast. Monday, partly cloudy. Highs in the upper 60s. Lows in the mid-50s. Tuesday, mostly cloudy. Showers likely. Highs in the lower 80s. Lows in the lower 50s. Chance of rain 70%. Wednesday, mostly cloudy. A chance of showers. Highs in the mid-70s. Lows in the lower 60s. Chance of rain 50%. Thursday, showers likely. Highs in the mid-70s. Lows in the upper 50s. Chance of rain 60%. The Nearshore Marine Forecast, for the Niagara River to Hamelin Beach along Lake Ontario. This afternoon, northwest winds 10 knots or less, becoming west. Sunny. Waves 1 foot or less. Tonight, southeast winds 10 knots or less. Mainly clear. Waves 1 foot or less. Saturday, south winds 10 knots or less, becoming east. Mostly sunny. Waves 1 foot or less. Saturday night, southeast winds 5 to 10 knots, becoming southwest. Mostly cloudy. Waves 1 foot or less. Sunday, west winds 5 to 15 knots, becoming northwest. Partly to mostly cloudy. Waves 2 feet or less, building to 2 to 4 feet. Monday, north winds 5 to 15 knots, becoming southeast. Mainly clear, then becoming mostly cloudy. Waves 1 to 3 feet, subsiding to 1 foot or less. Tuesday, south mainly clear, then becoming mostly cloudy. Waves 1 to 3 feet, subsiding to 1 foot or less.

foot or less. Tuesday, south winds 15 to 20 knots becoming west and diminishing to 5 to 10 knots. A chance of showers during the day, then showers likely Tuesday night. Waves 2 feet or less building to 2 to 4 feet, then subsiding to 1 to 3 feet. The Nearshore Marine Forecast, 4, Helen Beach to Sodus Bay. This afternoon, northwest winds 5 to 10 knots. Sunny. Waves 2 feet or less. Tonight, northwest winds 10 knots or less becoming south. Mainly clear. Waves 1 foot or less. Saturday, south winds 5 to 10 knots becoming southeast. Mostly sunny in the morning, then becoming partly sunny. Waves 1 foot or less. Saturday night, south winds 5 to 15 knots becoming southwest. A chance of showers. Waves 1 foot or less. Sunday, southwest winds 5 to 15 knots becoming northwest 15 to 20 knots. A chance of showers. Waves 1 to 3 feet building to 2 to 4 feet. Monday, north winds 5 to 15 knots becoming southeast. Mainly clear, then becoming partly cloudy. Waves 1 to 3 feet. Tuesday, south winds 15 to 20 knots becoming west 5 to 15 knots. A chance of showers during the day, then showers likely Tuesday night. Waves 2 feet or less. The water temperature off Rochester is 72 degrees, and the water temperature at the Central Lake Buoy is 71 degrees. The Nearshore Marine Forecast, 4, Sodus Bay to Mexico Bay. This afternoon, north winds 10 knots or less becoming northwest. Sunny. Waves 1 foot or less. Tonight, light and variable winds becoming southeast 5 to 10 knots. Mainly clear. Waves 1 foot or less. Saturday, southeast winds 5 to 15 knots becoming south. Sunny in the morning, then becoming partly sunny. Waves 1 foot or less. Saturday night, south winds 15 to 20 knots diminishing to 10 to 15 knots. A chance of showers. Waves 2 feet or less. Sunday, southwest winds 5 to 15 knots becoming northwest 15 to 20 knots. A chance of showers. Waves 1 foot or less building to 2 to 4 feet. Monday, north winds 5 to 15 knots becoming southeast. Mainly clear, then becoming partly cloudy. Waves 1 to 3 feet. Tuesday, southeast winds 15 to 20 knots becoming southwest 10 to 15 knots. A chance of showers during the day, then showers likely Tuesday night. Waves 1 to 3 feet. The water temperature off Oswego is 72 degrees. The forecast for the Genesee Valley and Northern Finger Lakes, including Rochester, Geneseo, Canandaigua, Newark, and Fairhaven. This afternoon, sunny. Highs ranging from the upper 60s on the hilltops to the lower 70s across the lower elevations. Light northwest winds. Tonight, mainly clear with some patchy fog developing. Lows in the lower 50s. Light winds. Saturday, patchy fog in the morning, otherwise sunny in the morning, then partly sunny with a chance of showers in the afternoon. Highs ranging from the mid-70s on the hilltops to around 80 across the lower elevations. Light winds, becoming south 5 to 10 miles an hour. Chance of rain 50%. Saturday night, mostly cloudy. A chance of showers in the evening. Warmer and muggy with lows in the mid-60s. South winds 5 to 10 miles an hour. Chance of rain 50%. Sunday, partly sunny with a 50% chance of showers. Humid with highs ranging from the mid-70s on the hilltops to the upper 70s across the lower elevations. Southwest winds 10 miles an hour or less, becoming west. The forecast for the Southern Finger Lakes, including Tinian, Seneca Falls, and Auburn. This afternoon, sunny. Near steady temperatures around 70. Light northwest winds. Tonight, mainly clear with some patchy fog developing. Lows in the lower 50s. Light winds. Saturday, sunny in the morning, then partly sunny with a chance of showers in the afternoon. Highs in the upper 70s. South winds 10 miles an hour or less, increasing to 10 to 15 miles an hour. Chance of rain 40%. Saturday night, mostly cloudy. Showers likely in the evening, then a chance of showers overnight. Warmer and

Monday with lows in the mid-60s. South winds 10 to 15 miles an hour, diminishing to 5 to 10 miles an hour. Chance of rain 70%. Sunday, partly sunny. A chance of showers in the afternoon. Humid with highs in the upper 70s. West winds 10 miles an hour or less. Chance of rain 50%. And now the extended forecast. Monday, partly cloudy. Highs in the upper 60s. Lows in the mid-50s. Tuesday, mostly cloudy. A 40% chance of showers. Highs in the mid-70s. Lows around 50. Wednesday, mostly cloudy. Showers likely. Highs in the upper 70s. Lows in the lower 60s. Chance of rain 60%. Thursday, showers likely. Highs in the mid-70s. Lows in the lower 60s. Chance of rain 60%. This is the NOAA Weather Radio KHA 53 in Rochester. Your source for official weather information across the Western Finger Lakes and the Genesee Valley. KHA 53 operates on a frequency of 162.40 MHz. The 2 p.m. weather at Rochester, it was mostly sunny. The temperature was 71 degrees Fahrenheit or 22 degrees Celsius, the dew point 50 and the relative humidity 47%. The wind was north at 5 miles an hour. The pressure was 30.07 inches and falling. Repeating at Rochester, it was mostly sunny, temperature 71 degrees. Around the region at 2 p.m. skies ranged from sunny to mostly sunny. It was 71 at Erie, 71 at Buffalo, 69 at Niagara Falls, and 72 at Toronto. Syracuse reported 72, Elmira reported 73, Binghamton reported 67, and Watertown reported 67. At Oswego, winds were northwest at 4 knots, with a temperature of 65 degrees. The forecast for the Genesee Valley and Northern Finger Lakes, including Rochester, Geneseo, Canandaigua, Newark, and Fairhaven. This afternoon, sunny. Highs ranging from the upper 60s on the hilltops to the lower 70s across the lower elevations. Light northwest winds. Tonight, mainly clear with some patchy fog developing. Lows in the lower 50s. Light winds. Saturday, patchy fog in the morning, otherwise sunny in the morning, then partly sunny with a chance of showers in the afternoon. Highs ranging from the mid-70s on the hilltops to around 80 across the lower elevations. Light winds, becoming south 5 to 10 miles an hour. Chance of rain 50%. Saturday night, mostly cloudy. A chance of showers in the evening. Warmer and muggy with lows in the mid-60s. South winds 5 to 10 miles an hour. Chance of rain 50%. Sunday, partly sunny with a 50% chance of showers. Humid with highs ranging from the mid-70s on the hilltops to the upper 70s across the lower elevations. Southwest winds 10 miles an hour or less, becoming west. The forecast for the Southern Finger Lakes, including Tinian, Seneca Falls, and Auburn. This afternoon, sunny. Near steady temperatures around 70. Light northwest winds. Tonight, mainly clear with some patchy fog developing. Lows in the lower 50s. Light winds. Saturday, sunny in the morning, then partly sunny with a chance of showers in the afternoon. Highs in the upper 70s. South winds 10 miles an hour or less, increasing to 10 to 15 miles an hour. Chance of rain 40%. Saturday night, mostly cloudy. Showers likely in the evening, then a chance of showers overnight. Warmer and muggy with lows in the mid-60s. South winds 10 to 15 miles an hour, diminishing to 5 to 10 miles an hour. Chance of rain 70%. Sunday, partly sunny. A chance of showers in the afternoon. Humid with highs in the upper 70s. West winds 10 miles an hour or less. Chance of rain 50%. And now the extended forecast. Monday, partly cloudy. Highs in the upper 60s. Lows in the mid-50s. Tuesday, mostly cloudy. A 40% chance of showers. Highs in the mid-70s. Lows around 50. Wednesday, mostly cloudy. Showers likely. Highs in the upper 70s. Lows in the lower 60s. Chance of rain 60%.

set. Thursday, showers likely. Highs in the mid-70s. Lows in the lower 60s. Chance of rain 60%. This is the NOAA Weather Radio KHA 53 in Rochester. Your source for official weather information across the Western Finger Lakes and the Genesee Valley. KHA 53 operates on a frequency of 162.40 MHz. The 2 p.m. weather at Rochester, it was mostly sunny. The temperature was 71 degrees Fahrenheit or 22 degrees Celsius, the dew point 50 and the relative humidity 47%. The wind was north at 5 miles an hour. The pressure was 30.07 inches and falling. Repeating at Rochester, it was mostly sunny, temperature 71 degrees. Around the region at 2 p.m. skies ranged from sunny to mostly sunny. It was 71 at Erie, 71 at Buffalo, 69 at Niagara Falls, and 72 at Toronto. Syracuse reported 72, Elmira reported 73, Binghamton reported 67, and Watertown reported 67. At Oswego, winds were northwest at 4 knots, with a temperature of 65 degrees. The forecast for the Genesee Valley and Northern Finger Lakes, including Rochester, Geneseo, Canandaigua, Newark, and Fairhaven. This afternoon, sunny. Highs ranging from the upper 60s on the hilltops to the lower 70s across the lower elevations. Light northwest winds. Tonight, mainly clear with some patchy fog developing. Lows in the lower 50s. Light winds. Saturday, patchy fog in the morning, otherwise sunny in the morning, then partly sunny with a chance of showers in the afternoon. Highs ranging from the mid-70s on the hilltops to around 80 across the lower elevations. Light winds, becoming south 5 to 10 miles an hour. Chance of rain 50%. Saturday night, mostly cloudy. A chance of showers in the evening. Warmer and muggy with lows in the mid-60s. South winds 5 to 10 miles an hour. Chance of rain 50%. Sunday, partly sunny with a 50% chance of showers. Humid with highs ranging from the mid-70s on the hilltops to the upper 70s across the lower elevations. Southwest winds 10 miles an hour or less, becoming west. The forecast for the Southern Finger Lakes, including Pinyan, Seneca Falls, and Auburn. This afternoon, sunny. Near steady temperatures around 70. Light northwest winds. Tonight, mainly clear with some patchy fog developing. Lows in the lower 50s. Light winds. Saturday, sunny in the morning, then partly sunny with a chance of showers in the afternoon. Highs in the upper 70s. South winds 10 miles an hour or less, increasing to 10 to 15 miles an hour. Chance of rain 40%. Saturday night, mostly cloudy. Showers likely in the evening, then a chance of showers overnight. Warmer and muggy with lows in the mid-60s. South winds 10 to 15 miles an hour, diminishing to 5 to 10 miles an hour. Chance of rain 70%. Sunday, partly sunny. A chance of showers in the afternoon. Humid with highs in the upper 70s. West winds 10 miles an hour or less. Chance of rain 50%. And now the extended forecast. Monday, partly cloudy. Highs in the upper 60s. Lows in the mid-50s. Tuesday, mostly cloudy. A 40% chance of showers. Highs in the mid-70s. Lows around 50. Wednesday, mostly cloudy. Showers likely. Highs in the upper 70s. Lows in the lower 60s. Chance of rain 60%. Thursday, showers likely. Highs in the mid-70s. Lows in the lower 60s. Chance of rain 60%. This is the NOAA Weather Radio KHA 53 in Rochester. 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KHA 53 operates on a frequency of 162.40 MHz. The 2 p.m. weather at Rochester, it was mostly sunny. The temperature was 71 degrees Fahrenheit or 22 degrees Celsius, the dew point 50 and the relative humidity 47%. The wind was north at 5 miles an hour. The pressure was 30.07 inches and falling. Repeating at Rochester, it was mostly sunny, temperature 71 degrees.

around the region at 2 p.m. Skies ranged from sunny to mostly sunny. It was 71 at Erie, 71 at Buffalo, 69 at Niagara Falls, and 72 at Toronto. Syracuse reported 72, Elmira reported 73, Binghamton reported 67, and Watertown reported 67. At Oswego, winds were northwest at 4 knots, with a temperature of 65 degrees. The forecast for the Genesee Valley and Northern Finger Lakes, including Rochester, Geneseo, Canandaigua, Newark, and Fairhaven. This afternoon, sunny. Highs ranging from the upper 60s on the hilltops to the lower 70s across the lower elevations. Light northwest winds. Tonight, mainly clear with some patchy fog developing. Lows in the lower 50s. Light winds. Saturday, patchy fog in the morning, otherwise sunny in the morning, then partly sunny with a chance of showers in the afternoon. Highs ranging from the mid-70s on the hilltops to around 80 across the lower elevations. Light winds, becoming south 5 to 10 miles an hour. Chance of rain 50%. Saturday night, mostly cloudy. A chance of showers in the evening. Warmer and muggy with lows in the mid-60s. South winds 5 to 10 miles an hour. Chance of rain 50%. Sunday, partly sunny with a 50% chance of showers. Humid with highs ranging from the mid-70s on the hilltops to the upper 70s across the lower elevations. Southwest winds 10 miles an hour or less, becoming west. The forecast for the Southern Finger Lakes, including Pinyan, Seneca Falls, and Auburn. This afternoon, sunny. Near steady temperatures around 70. Light northwest winds. Tonight, mainly clear with some patchy fog developing. Lows in the lower 50s. Light winds. Saturday, sunny in the morning, then partly sunny with a chance of showers in the afternoon. Highs in the upper 70s. South winds 10 miles an hour or less, increasing to 10 to 15 miles an hour. Chance of rain 40%. Saturday night, mostly cloudy. Showers likely in the evening, then a chance of showers overnight. Warmer and muggy with lows in the mid-60s. South winds 10 to 15 miles an hour, diminishing to 5 to 10 miles an hour. Chance of rain 70%. Sunday, partly sunny. A chance of showers in the afternoon. Humid with highs in the upper 70s. West winds 10 miles an hour or less. Chance of rain 50%. And now the extended forecast. Monday, partly cloudy. Highs in the upper 60s. Lows in the mid-50s. Tuesday, mostly cloudy. A 40% chance of showers. Highs in the mid-70s. Lows around 50. Wednesday, mostly cloudy. Showers likely. Highs in the upper 70s. Lows in the lower 60s. Chance of rain 60%. Thursday, showers likely. Highs in the mid-70s. Lows in the lower 60s. Chance of rain 60%. This is the NOAA Weather Radio KHA 53 in Rochester. 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KHA 53 operates on a frequency of 162.40 MHz. The 2 p.m. weather at Rochester, it was mostly sunny. The temperature was 71 degrees Fahrenheit or 22 degrees Celsius, the dew point 50 and the relative humidity 47%. The wind was north at 5 miles an hour. The pressure was 30.07 inches and falling. Repeating at Rochester, it was mostly sunny, temperature 71 degrees. Around the region at 2 p.m. skies ranged from sunny to mostly sunny. It was 71 at Erie, 71 at Buffalo, 69 at Niagara Falls, and 72 at Toronto. Syracuse reported 72, Elmira reported 73, Binghamton reported 67, and Watertown reported 67. At Oswego, winds were northwest at 4 knots, with a temperature of 65 degrees. The forecast for the Genesee Valley and Northern Finger Lakes, including Rochester, Geneseo, Canandaigua, Newark, and Fairhaven. This afternoon, sunny. Highs ranging from the upper 60s on the hilltops to the lower 70s across the lower elevations. Light northwest winds. Tonight, mainly clear with some patchy fog developing. Lows in

lower 50s. Light winds. Saturday, patchy fog in the morning, otherwise sunny in the morning, then partly sunny with a chance of showers in the afternoon. Highs ranging from the mid-70s on the hilltops to around 80 across the lower elevations. Light winds, becoming south 5 to 10 miles an hour. Chance of rain 50%. Saturday night, mostly cloudy. A chance of showers in the evening. Warmer and muggy with lows in the mid-60s. South winds 5 to 10 miles an hour. Chance of rain 50%. Sunday, partly sunny with a 50% chance of showers. Humid with highs ranging from the mid-70s on the hilltops to the upper 70s across the lower elevations. Southwest winds 10 miles an hour or less, becoming west. The forecast for the Southern Finger Lakes, including Tinian, Seneca Falls, and Auburn. This afternoon, sunny. Near steady temperatures around 70. Light northwest winds. Tonight, mainly clear with some patchy fog developing. Lows in the lower 50s. Light winds. Saturday, sunny in the morning, then partly sunny with a chance of showers in the afternoon. Highs in the upper 70s. South winds 10 miles an hour or less, increasing to 10 to 15 miles an hour. Chance of rain 40%. Saturday night, mostly cloudy. Showers likely in the evening, then a chance of showers overnight. Warmer and muggy with lows in the mid-60s. South winds 10 to 15 miles an hour, diminishing to 5 to 10 miles an hour. Chance of rain 70%. Sunday, partly sunny. A chance of showers in the afternoon. Humid with highs in the upper 70s. West winds 10 miles an hour or less. Chance of rain 50%. And now the extended forecast. Monday, partly cloudy. Highs in the upper 60s. Lows in the mid-50s. Tuesday, mostly cloudy. A 40% chance of showers. Highs in the mid-70s. Lows around 50. Wednesday, mostly cloudy. Showers likely. Highs in the upper 70s. Lows in the lower 60s. Chance of rain 60%. Thursday, showers likely. Highs in the mid-70s. Lows in the lower 60s. Chance of rain 60%. This is the NOAA Weather Radio KHA 53 in Rochester. Your source for official weather information across the Western Finger Lakes and the Genesee Valley. KHA 53 operates on a frequency of 162.40 MHz. The 2 p.m. weather at Rochester, it was mostly sunny. The temperature was 71 degrees Fahrenheit or 22 degrees Celsius, the dew point 50 and the relative humidity 47%. The wind was north at 5 miles an hour. The pressure was 30.07 inches and falling. Repeating at Rochester, it was mostly sunny, temperature 71 degrees. Around the region at 2 p.m. skies ranged from sunny to mostly sunny. It was 71 at Erie, 71 at Buffalo, 69 at Niagara Falls, and 72 at Toronto. Syracuse reported 72, Elmira reported 73, Binghamton reported 67, and Watertown reported 67. At Oswego, winds were northwest at 4 knots, with a temperature of 65 degrees. The forecast for the Genesee Valley and Northern Finger Lakes, including Rochester, Geneseo, Canandaigua, Newark, and Fairhaven. This afternoon, sunny. Highs ranging from the upper 60s on the hilltops to the lower 70s across the lower elevations. Light northwest winds. Tonight, mainly clear with some patchy fog developing. Lows in the lower 50s. Light winds. Saturday, patchy fog in the morning, otherwise sunny in the morning, then partly sunny with a chance of showers in the afternoon. Highs ranging from the mid-70s on the hilltops to around 80 across the lower elevations. Light winds, becoming south 5 to 10 miles an hour. Chance of rain 50%. Saturday night, mostly cloudy. A chance of showers in the evening. Warmer and muggy with lows in the mid-60s. South winds 5 to 10 miles an hour. Chance of rain 50%. Sunday, partly sunny with a 50% chance of showers. Humid with highs ranging from the mid-70s on the hilltops to the upper 70s across the lower elevations. Southwest winds 10 miles an hour or less, becoming west.

forecasts for the Southern Finger Lakes, including Penang, Seneca Falls, and Auburn. This afternoon, sunny. Near steady temperatures around 70. Light northwest winds. Tonight, mainly clear with some patchy fog developing. Lows in the lower 50s. Light winds. Saturday, sunny in the morning, then partly sunny with a chance of showers in the afternoon. Highs in the upper 70s. South winds 10 miles an hour or less, increasing to 10 to 15 miles an hour. Chance of rain 40%. Saturday night, mostly cloudy. Showers likely in the evening, then a chance of showers overnight. Warmer and muggy with lows in the mid-60s. South winds 10 to 15 miles an hour, diminishing to 5 to 10 miles an hour. Chance of rain 70%. Sunday, partly sunny. A chance of showers in the afternoon. Humid with highs in the upper 70s. West winds 10 miles an hour or less. Chance of rain 50%. And now the extended forecast. Monday, partly cloudy. Highs in the upper 60s. Lows in the mid-50s. Tuesday, mostly cloudy. A 40% chance of showers. Highs in the mid-70s. Lows around 50. Wednesday, mostly cloudy. Showers likely. Highs in the upper 70s. Lows in the lower 60s. Chance of rain 60%. Thursday, showers likely. Highs in the mid-70s. Lows in the lower 60s. Chance of rain 60%. Open lake forecast, 4, the Niagara River to Hamlin Beach beyond 5 miles from shore. This afternoon, northwest winds 10 knots or less becoming southwest. Waves 1 foot or less. Tonight, south winds 5 to 10 knots becoming southeast. Waves 1 foot or less. Saturday, southeast winds 10 knots or less becoming east. Waves 1 foot or less. Saturday night, southeast winds 5 to 10 knots becoming southwest. Waves 2 feet or less. Sunday, west winds 10 to 15 knots becoming northwest 15 to 20 knots. Waves 1 to 3 feet. Monday, north winds 5 to 15 knots becoming southeast. Waves 1 to 3 feet. Tuesday, south winds 15 to 20 knots becoming west and diminishing to around 10 knots. A chance of showers during the day, then showers likely Tuesday night. Waves 1 to 3 feet building to 2 to 4 feet, then subsiding to 1 to 3 feet. Open lake forecast, 4, Hamlin Beach to Mexico Bay beyond 5 miles from shore. This afternoon, north winds 10 knots or less becoming west. Waves 1 foot or less. Tonight, west winds 10 knots or less becoming south. Waves 1 foot or less. Saturday, south winds 10 to 15 knots becoming southeast. Waves 1 to 3 feet. Saturday night, south winds 15 to 20 knots becoming southwest. A chance of showers. Waves 1 to 3 feet building to 2 to 4 feet, then subsiding to 1 to 3 feet. Sunday, southwest winds 10 to 15 knots becoming northwest 15 to 20 knots. A chance of showers during the day. Waves 1 to 3 feet building to 2 to 4 feet. Monday, north winds 5 to 15 knots becoming southeast 15 to 20 knots. Waves 1 to 3 feet. Tuesday, south winds 15 to 25 knots becoming southwest. A chance of showers during the day, then showers likely Tuesday night. Waves 3 to 5 feet subsiding to 1 to 3 feet. This is the NOAA Weather Radio KHA 53 in Rochester. 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KHA 53 operates on a frequency of 162.40 MHz. The 2 p.m. weather at Rochester, it was mostly sunny. The temperature was 71 degrees Fahrenheit or 22 degrees Celsius, the dew point 50 and the relative humidity 47%. The wind was north at 5 miles an hour. The pressure was 30.07 inches and falling. Repeating at Rochester, it was mostly sunny, temperature 71 degrees. This is the NOAA Weather Radio KHA 53 in Rochester. 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KHA 53 operates on a frequency of 162.40 MHz. The 3 p.m. weather at Rochester.

This afternoon, sunny. Highs ranging from the upper 60s on the hilltops to the lower 70s across the lower elevations. Light northwest winds. Tonight, mainly clear with some patchy fog developing. Lows in the lower 50s. Light winds. Saturday, patchy fog in the morning, otherwise sunny in the morning, then partly sunny with a chance of showers in the afternoon. Highs ranging from the mid-70s on the hilltops to around 80 across the lower elevations. Light winds, becoming south 5 to 10 miles an hour. Chance of rain 50%. Saturday night, mostly cloudy. A chance of showers in the evening. Warmer and muggy with lows in the mid-60s. South winds 5 to 10 miles an hour. Chance of rain 50%. Sunday, partly sunny with a 50% chance of showers. Humid with highs ranging from the mid-70s on the hilltops to the upper 70s across the lower elevations. Southwest winds 10 miles an hour or less, becoming west. The forecast for the Southern Finger Lakes, including Pinyan, Seneca Falls, and Auburn. This afternoon, sunny. Near steady temperatures around 70. Light northwest winds. Tonight, mainly clear with some patchy fog developing. Lows in the lower 50s. Light winds. Saturday, sunny in the morning, then partly sunny with a chance of showers in the afternoon. Highs in the upper 70s. South winds 10 miles an hour or less, increasing to 10 to 15 miles an hour. Chance of rain 40%. Saturday night, mostly cloudy. Showers likely in the evening, then a chance of showers overnight. Warmer and muggy with lows in the mid-60s. South winds 10 to 15 miles an hour, diminishing to 5 to 10 miles an hour. Chance of rain 70%. Sunday, partly sunny. A chance of showers in the afternoon. Humid with highs in the upper 70s. West winds 10 miles an hour or less. Chance of rain 50%. And now the extended forecast. Monday, partly cloudy. Highs in the upper 60s. Lows in the mid-50s. Tuesday, mostly cloudy. A 40% chance of showers. Highs in the mid-70s. Lows around 50. Wednesday, mostly cloudy. Showers likely. Highs in the upper 70s. Lows in the lower 60s. Chance of rain 60%. Thursday, showers likely. Highs in the mid-70s. Lows in the lower 60s. Chance of rain 60%. This is the NOAA Weather Radio KHA 53 in Rochester. Your source for official weather information across the Western Finger Lakes and the Genesee Valley. KHA 53 operates on a frequency of 162.40 MHz. The 3 p.m. weather at Rochester, it was mostly sunny. The temperature was 71 degrees Fahrenheit or 22 degrees Celsius, the dew point 49 and the relative humidity 45%. The wind was west at 5 miles an hour. The pressure was 30.06 inches and falling. Repeating at Rochester, it was mostly sunny, temperature 71 degrees. Around the region at 3 p.m. it was sunny, with a temperature of 71 at Erie, 71 at Niagara Falls, 74 at Elmira, 68 at Binghamton, and 67 at Watertown. It was mostly sunny, with a temperature of 73 at Buffalo, and 72 at Syracuse. At Oswego, winds were north at 3 knots, with a temperature of 66 degrees. The Central Lake Ontario buoy winds were west at 2 knots, with a temperature of 66 degrees, and the waves were 1 foot. The forecast for the Genesee Valley and Northern Finger Lakes, including Rochester, Geneseo, Canandaigua, Newark, and Fairhaven. This afternoon, sunny. Highs ranging from the upper 60s on the hilltops to the lower 70s across the lower elevations. Light northwest winds. Tonight, mainly clear with some patchy fog developing. Lows in the lower 50s. Light winds. Saturday, patchy fog in the morning, otherwise sunny in the morning, then partly sunny with a chance of showers in the afternoon. Highs ranging from the mid-70s on the hilltops to around 80 across the lower elevations. Light winds, becoming south 5 to 10 miles an hour. Chance of rain 50%. Saturday night, mostly cloudy. A chance of showers in the evening. Warmer and muggy with lows in the mid-60s.

south, winds 5 to 10 miles an hour. Chance of rain 50%. Sunday, partly sunny with a 50% chance of showers. Humid with highs ranging from the mid-70s on the hilltops to the upper 70s across the lower elevations. Southwest winds 10 miles an hour or less, becoming west. The forecast for the Southern Finger Lakes, including Pinyan, Seneca Falls, and Auburn. This afternoon, sunny. Near steady temperatures around 70. Light northwest winds. Tonight, mainly clear with some patchy fog developing. Lows in the lower 50s. Light winds. Saturday, sunny in the morning, then partly sunny with a chance of showers in the afternoon. Highs in the upper 70s. South winds 10 miles an hour or less, increasing to 10 to 15 miles an hour. Chance of rain 40%. Saturday night, mostly cloudy. Showers likely in the evening, then a chance of showers overnight. Warmer and muggy with lows in the mid-60s. South winds 10 to 15 miles an hour, diminishing to 5 to 10 miles an hour. Chance of rain 70%. Sunday, partly sunny. A chance of showers in the afternoon. Humid with highs in the upper 70s. West winds 10 miles an hour or less. Chance of rain 50%. And now the extended forecast. Monday, partly cloudy. Highs in the upper 60s. Lows in the mid-50s. Tuesday, mostly cloudy. A 40% chance of showers. Highs in the mid-70s. Lows around 50. Wednesday, mostly cloudy. Showers likely. Highs in the upper 70s. Lows in the lower 60s. Chance of rain 60%. Thursday, showers likely. Highs in the mid-70s. Lows in the lower 60s. Chance of rain 60%. This is the NOAA Weather Radio KHA 53 in Rochester. Your source for official weather information across the Western Finger Lakes and the Genesee Valley. KHA 53 operates on a frequency of 162.40 MHz. The 3 p.m. weather at Rochester, it was mostly sunny. The temperature was 71 degrees Fahrenheit or 22 degrees Celsius, the dew point 49 and the relative humidity 45%. The wind was west at 5 miles an hour. The pressure was 30.06 inches and falling. Repeating at Rochester, it was mostly sunny, temperature 71 degrees. Around the region at 3 p.m. it was sunny, with a temperature of 71 at Erie, 71 at Niagara Falls, 74 at Elmira, 68 at Binghamton, and 67 at Watertown. It was mostly sunny, with a temperature of 73 at Buffalo, and 72 at Syracuse. At Oswego, winds were north at 3 knots, with a temperature of 66 degrees. The Central Lake Ontario buoy winds were west at 2 knots, with a temperature of 66 degrees, and the waves were 1 foot. The forecast for the Genesee Valley and Northern Finger Lakes, including Rochester, Geneseo, Canandaigua, Newark, and Fairhaven. This afternoon, sunny. Highs ranging from the upper 60s on the hilltops to the lower 70s across the lower elevations. Light northwest winds. Tonight, mainly clear with some patchy fog developing. Lows in the lower 50s. Light winds. Saturday, patchy fog in the morning, otherwise sunny in the morning, then partly sunny with a chance of showers in the afternoon. Highs ranging from the mid-70s on the hilltops to around 80 across the lower elevations. Light winds, becoming south 5 to 10 miles an hour. Chance of rain 50%. Saturday night, mostly cloudy. A chance of showers in the evening. Warmer and muggy with lows in the mid-60s. South winds 5 to 10 miles an hour. Chance of rain 50%. Sunday, partly sunny with a 50% chance of showers. Humid with highs ranging from the mid-70s on the hilltops to the upper 70s across the lower elevations. Southwest winds 10 miles an hour or less, becoming west. The forecast for the Southern Finger Lakes, including Pinyan, Seneca Falls, and Auburn. This afternoon, sunny. Near steady temperatures around 70. Light northwest winds. Tonight, mainly clear with some patchy fog developing. Lows in the lower 50s. Light winds. Saturday, sunny in the morning, then partly sunny with a chance of showers in the afternoon.

afternoon. Highs in the upper 70s. South winds 10 miles an hour or less, increasing to 10 to 15 miles an hour. Chance of rain 40%. Saturday night, mostly cloudy. Showers likely in the evening, then a chance of showers overnight. Warmer and muggy with lows in the mid-60s. South winds 10 to 15 miles an hour, diminishing to 5 to 10 miles an hour. Chance of rain 70%. Sunday, partly sunny. A chance of showers in the afternoon. Humid with highs in the upper 70s. West winds 10 miles an hour or less. Chance of rain 50%. And now the extended forecast. Monday, partly cloudy. Highs in the upper 60s. Lows in the mid-50s. Tuesday, mostly cloudy. A 40% chance of showers. Highs in the mid-70s. Lows around 50. Wednesday, mostly cloudy. Showers likely. Highs in the upper 70s. Lows in the lower 60s. Chance of rain 60%. Thursday, showers likely. Highs in the mid-70s. Lows in the lower 60s. Chance of rain 60%. This is the NOAA Weather Radio KHA 53 in Rochester. Your source for official weather information across the Western Finger Lakes and the Genesee Valley. KHA 53 operates on a frequency of 162.40 MHz. The 3 p.m. weather at Rochester, it was mostly sunny. The temperature was 71 degrees Fahrenheit or 22 degrees Celsius, the dew point 49 and the relative humidity 45%. The wind was west at 5 miles an hour. The pressure was 30.06 inches and falling. Repeating at Rochester, it was mostly sunny, temperature 71 degrees. Around the region at 3 p.m. the skies ranged from sunny to mostly sunny. It was 71 at Erie, 73 at Buffalo, 71 at Niagara Falls, and 73 at Toronto. Syracuse reported 72, Elmira reported 74, Binghamton reported 68, and Watertown reported 67. At Oswego, winds were north at 3 knots, with a temperature of 66 degrees. The Central Lake Ontario buoy winds were from the west at 2 knots. The forecast for the Genesee Valley and Northern Finger Lakes, including Rochester, Geneseo, Canandaigua, Newark, and Fairhaven. This afternoon, sunny. Highs ranging from the upper 60s on the hilltops to the lower 70s across the lower elevations. Light northwest winds. Tonight, mainly clear with some patchy fog developing. Lows in the lower 50s. Light winds. Saturday, patchy fog in the morning, otherwise sunny in the morning, then partly sunny with a chance of showers in the afternoon. Highs ranging from the mid-70s on the hilltops to around 80 across the lower elevations. Light winds, becoming south 5 to 10 miles an hour. Chance of rain 50%. Saturday night, mostly cloudy. A chance of showers in the evening. Warmer and muggy with lows in the mid-60s. South winds 5 to 10 miles an hour. Chance of rain 50%. Sunday, partly sunny with a 50% chance of showers. Humid with highs ranging from the mid-70s on the hilltops to the upper 70s across the lower elevations. Southwest winds 10 miles an hour or less, becoming west. The forecast for the Southern Finger Lakes, including Pinyan, Seneca Falls, and Auburn. This afternoon, sunny. Near steady temperatures around 70. Light northwest winds. Tonight, mainly clear with some patchy fog developing. Lows in the lower 50s. Light winds. Saturday, sunny in the morning, then partly sunny with a chance of showers in the afternoon. Highs in the upper 70s. South winds 10 miles an hour or less, increasing to 10 to 15 miles an hour. Chance of rain 40%. Saturday night, mostly cloudy. Showers likely in the evening, then a chance of showers overnight. Warmer and muggy with lows in the mid-60s. South winds 10 to 15 miles an hour, diminishing to 5 to 10 miles an hour. Chance of rain 70%. Sunday, partly sunny. A chance of showers in the afternoon. Humid with highs in the upper 70s. West winds 10 miles an hour or less. Chance of rain 50%. And now the extended forecast. Monday, partly cloudy. Highs in the upper

50s. Lows in the mid-50s. Tuesday, mostly cloudy. A 40% chance of showers. Highs in the mid-70s. Lows around 50. Wednesday, mostly cloudy. Showers likely. Highs in the upper 70s. Lows in the lower 60s. Chance of rain 60%. Thursday, showers likely. Highs in the mid-70s. Lows in the lower 60s. Chance of rain 60%. This is the NOAA Weather Radio KHA 53 in Rochester. Your source for official weather information across the Western Finger Lakes and the Genesee Valley. KHA 53 operates on a frequency of 162.40 MHz. The 3 p.m. weather at Rochester, it was mostly sunny. The temperature was 71 degrees Fahrenheit or 22 degrees Celsius, the dew point 49 and the relative humidity 45%. The wind was west at 5 miles an hour. The pressure was 30.06 inches and falling. Repeating at Rochester, it was mostly sunny, temperature 71 degrees. Around the region at 3 p.m. skies ranged from sunny to mostly sunny. It was 71 at Erie, 73 at Buffalo, 71 at Niagara Falls, and 73 at Toronto. Syracuse reported 72, Elmira reported 74, Binghamton reported 68, and Watertown reported 67. At Oswego, winds were north at 3 knots, with a temperature of 66 degrees. The Central Lake Ontario buoy winds were from the west at 2 knots. The forecast for the Genesee Valley and Northern Finger Lakes, including Rochester, Geneseo, Canandaigua, Newark, and Fairhaven. This afternoon, sunny. Highs ranging from the upper 60s on the hilltops to the lower 70s across the lower elevations. Light northwest winds. Tonight, mainly clear with some patchy fog developing. Lows in the lower 50s. Light winds. Saturday, patchy fog in the morning, otherwise sunny in the morning, then partly sunny with a chance of showers in the afternoon. Highs ranging from the mid-70s on the hilltops to around 80 across the lower elevations. Light winds, becoming south 5 to 10 miles an hour. Chance of rain 50%. Saturday night, mostly cloudy. A chance of showers in the evening. Warmer and muggy with lows in the mid-60s. South winds 5 to 10 miles an hour. Chance of rain 50%. Sunday, partly sunny with a 50% chance of showers. Humid with highs ranging from the mid-70s on the hilltops to the upper 70s across the lower elevations. Southwest winds 10 miles an hour or less, becoming west. The forecast for the Southern Finger Lakes, including Tinian, Seneca Falls, and Auburn. This afternoon, sunny. Near steady temperatures around 70. Light northwest winds. Tonight, mainly clear with some patchy fog developing. Lows in the lower 50s. Light winds. Saturday, sunny in the morning, then partly sunny with a chance of showers in the afternoon. Highs in the upper 70s. South winds 10 miles an hour or less, increasing to 10 to 15 miles an hour. Chance of rain 40%. Saturday night, mostly cloudy. Showers likely in the evening, then a chance of showers overnight. Warmer and muggy with lows in the mid-60s. South winds 10 to 15 miles an hour, diminishing to 5 to 10 miles an hour. Chance of rain 70%. Sunday, partly sunny. A chance of showers in the afternoon. Humid with highs in the upper 70s. West winds 10 miles an hour or less. Chance of rain 50%. And now the extended forecast. Monday, partly cloudy. Highs in the upper 60s. Lows in the mid-50s. Tuesday, mostly cloudy. A 40% chance of showers. Highs in the mid-70s. Lows around 50. Wednesday, mostly cloudy. Showers likely. Highs in the upper 70s. Lows in the lower 60s. Chance of rain 60%. Thursday, showers likely. Highs in the mid-70s. Lows in the lower 60s. Chance of rain 60%. This is the NOAA Weather Radio KHA 53 in Rochester. 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

megahertz. The 3 p.m. weather at Rochester, it was mostly sunny. The temperature was 71 degrees Fahrenheit or 22 degrees Celsius, the dew point 49 and the relative humidity 45%. The wind was west at 5 miles an hour. The pressure was 30.06 inches and falling. Repeating at Rochester, it was mostly sunny, temperature 71 degrees. Around the region at 3 p.m. the skies ranged from sunny to mostly sunny. It was 71 at Erie, 73 at Buffalo, 71 at Niagara Falls, and 73 at Toronto. Syracuse reported 72, Elmira reported 74, Binghamton reported 68, and Watertown reported 67. At Oswego, winds were north at 3 knots, with a temperature of 66 degrees. The Central Lake Ontario buoy winds were from the west at 2 knots. The forecast for the Genesee Valley and Northern Finger Lakes, including Rochester, Geneseo, Canandaigua, Newark, and Fairhaven. This afternoon, sunny. Highs ranging from the upper 60s on the hilltops to the lower 70s across the lower elevations. Light northwest winds. Tonight, mainly clear with some patchy fog developing. Lows in the lower 50s. Light winds. Saturday, patchy fog in the morning, otherwise sunny in the morning, then partly sunny with a chance of showers in the afternoon. Highs ranging from the mid-70s on the hilltops to around 80 across the lower elevations. Light winds, becoming south 5 to 10 miles an hour. Chance of rain 50%. Saturday night, mostly cloudy. A chance of showers in the evening. Warmer and muggy with lows in the mid-60s. South winds 5 to 10 miles an hour. Chance of rain 50%. Sunday, partly sunny with a 50% chance of showers. Humid with highs ranging from the mid-70s on the hilltops to the upper 70s across the lower elevations. Southwest winds 10 miles an hour or less, becoming west. The forecast for the Southern Finger Lakes, including Pinyan, Seneca Falls, and Auburn. This afternoon, sunny. Near steady temperatures around 70. Light northwest winds. Tonight, mainly clear with some patchy fog developing. Lows in the lower 50s. Light winds. Saturday, sunny in the morning, then partly sunny with a chance of showers in the afternoon. Highs in the upper 70s. South winds 10 miles an hour or less, increasing to 10 to 15 miles an hour. Chance of rain 40%. Saturday night, mostly cloudy. Showers likely in the evening, then a chance of showers overnight. Warmer and muggy with lows in the mid-60s. South winds 10 to 15 miles an hour, diminishing to 5 to 10 miles an hour. Chance of rain 70%. Sunday, partly sunny. A chance of showers in the afternoon. Humid with highs in the upper 70s. West winds 10 miles an hour or less. Chance of rain 50%. And now the extended forecast. Monday, partly cloudy. Highs in the upper 60s. Lows in the mid-50s. Tuesday, mostly cloudy. A 40% chance of showers. Highs in the mid-70s. Lows around 50. Wednesday, mostly cloudy. Showers likely. Highs in the upper 70s. Lows in the lower 60s. Chance of rain 60%. Thursday, showers likely. Highs in the mid-70s. Lows in the lower 60s. Chance of rain 60%. This is the NOAA Weather Radio KHA 53 in Rochester. Your source for official weather information across the Western Finger Lakes and the Genesee Valley. KHA 53 operates on a frequency of 162.40 MHz. The 3 p.m. weather at Rochester, it was mostly sunny. The temperature was 71 degrees Fahrenheit or 22 degrees Celsius, the dew point 49 and the relative humidity 45%. The wind was west at 5 miles an hour. The pressure was 30.06 inches and falling. Repeating at Rochester, it was mostly sunny, temperature 71 degrees. Around the region at 3 p.m. the skies ranged from sunny to mostly sunny. It was 71 at Erie, 73 at Buffalo, 71 at Niagara Falls, and 73 at Toronto. Syracuse reported 72, Elmira reported 74, Binghamton reported 68, and Watertown reported 67.

At Oswego, winds soar north at 3 knots, with a temperature of 66 degrees. The Central Lake Ontario buoy winds soar from the west at 2 knots. The forecast for the Genesee Valley and Northern Finger Lakes, including Rochester, Geneseo, Canandaigua, Newark, and Fairhaven. This afternoon, sunny. Highs ranging from the upper 60s on the hilltops to the lower 70s across the lower elevations. Light northwest winds. Tonight, mainly clear with some patchy fog developing. Lows in the lower 50s. Light winds. Saturday, patchy fog in the morning, otherwise sunny in the morning, then partly sunny with a chance of showers in the afternoon. Highs ranging from the mid-70s on the hilltops to around 80 across the lower elevations. Light winds, becoming south 5 to 10 miles an hour. Chance of rain 50%. Saturday night, mostly cloudy. A chance of showers in the evening. Warmer and muggy with lows in the mid-60s. South winds 5 to 10 miles an hour. Chance of rain 50%. Sunday, partly sunny with a 50% chance of showers. Humid with highs ranging from the mid-70s on the hilltops to the upper 70s across the lower elevations. Southwest winds 10 miles an hour or less, becoming west. The forecast for the Southern Finger Lakes, including Pinyan, Seneca Falls, and Auburn. This afternoon, sunny. Near steady temperatures around 70. Light northwest winds. Tonight, mainly clear with some patchy fog developing. Lows in the lower 50s. Light winds. Saturday, sunny in the morning, then partly sunny with a chance of showers in the afternoon. Highs in the upper 70s. South winds 10 miles an hour or less, increasing to 10 to 15 miles an hour. Chance of rain 40%. Saturday night, mostly cloudy. Showers likely in the evening, then a chance of showers overnight. Warmer and muggy with lows in the mid-60s. South winds 10 to 15 miles an hour, diminishing to 5 to 10 miles an hour. Chance of rain 70%. Sunday, partly sunny. A chance of showers in the afternoon. Humid with highs in the upper 70s. West winds 10 miles an hour or less. Chance of rain 50%. And now the extended forecast. Monday, partly cloudy. Highs in the upper 60s. Lows in the mid-50s. Tuesday, mostly cloudy. A 40% chance of showers. Highs in the mid-70s. Lows around 50. Wednesday, mostly cloudy. Showers likely. Highs in the upper 70s. Lows in the lower 60s. Chance of rain 60%. Thursday, showers likely. Highs in the mid-70s. Lows in the lower 60s. Chance of rain 60%. The Nearshore Marine Forecast, for the Niagara River to Hamlin Beach along Lake Ontario. This afternoon, northwest winds 10 knots or less becoming west. Sunny. Waves 1 foot or less. Tonight, southeast winds 10 knots or less. Mainly clear. Waves 1 foot or less. Saturday, south winds 10 knots or less becoming east. Mostly sunny. Waves 1 foot or less. Saturday night, southeast winds 5 to 10 knots becoming southwest. Mostly cloudy. Waves 1 foot or less. Sunday, west winds 5 to 15 knots becoming northwest. Partly to mostly cloudy. Waves 2 feet or less building to 2 to 4 feet. Monday, north winds 5 to 15 knots becoming southeast. Mainly clear. 2 feet or less building to 2 to 4 feet. Monday, north winds 5 to 15 knots becoming southeast. Mainly clear, then becoming mostly cloudy. Waves 1 to 3 feet subsiding to 1 foot or less. Tuesday, south winds 15 to 20 knots becoming west and diminishing to 5 to 10 knots. A chance of showers during the day, then showers likely Tuesday night. Waves 2 feet or less building to 2 to 4 feet, then subsiding to 1 to 3 feet. The Nearshore Marine Forecast, for Hamlin Beach to Sodus Bay. This afternoon, northwest winds 5 to 10 knots. Sunny. Waves 2 feet or less. Tonight, northwest winds 10 knots or less becoming south. Mainly clear. Waves 1 foot or less. Saturday, south winds 5 to 10 knots becoming

turning southeast. Mostly sunny in the morning, then becoming partly sunny. Waves 1 foot or less. Saturday night, south winds 5 to 15 knots becoming southwest. A chance of showers. Waves 1 foot or less. Sunday, southwest winds 5 to 15 knots becoming northwest 15 to 20 knots. A chance of showers. Waves 1 to 3 feet building to 2 to 4 feet. Monday, north winds 5 to 15 knots becoming southeast. Mainly clear, then becoming partly cloudy. Waves 1 to 3 feet. Tuesday, south winds 15 to 20 knots becoming west 5 to 15 knots. A chance of showers during the day, then showers likely Tuesday night. Waves 2 feet or less. The water temperature off Rochester is 72 degrees, and the water temperature at the Central Lake Buoy is 71 degrees. The Nearshore Marine Forecast, 4, Sotus Bay to Mexico Bay. This afternoon, north winds 10 knots or less becoming northwest. Sunny. Waves 1 foot or less. Tonight, light and variable winds becoming southeast 5 to 10 knots. Mainly clear. Waves 1 foot or less. Saturday, southeast winds 5 to 15 knots becoming south. Sunny in the morning, then becoming partly sunny. Waves 1 foot or less. Saturday night, south winds 15 to 20 knots diminishing to 10 to 15 knots. A chance of showers. Waves 2 feet or less. Sunday, southwest winds 5 to 15 knots becoming northwest 15 to 20 knots. A chance of showers. Waves 1 foot or less building to 2 to 4 feet. Monday, north winds 5 to 15 knots becoming southeast. Mainly clear, then becoming partly cloudy. Waves 1 to 3 feet. Tuesday, southeast winds 15 to 20 knots becoming southwest 10 to 15 knots. A chance of showers during the day, then showers likely Tuesday night. Waves 1 to 3 feet. The water temperature off Oswego is 72 degrees. This is the NOAA Weather Radio KHA 53 in Rochester. Your source for official weather information across the Western Finger Lakes and the Genesee Valley. KHA 53 operates on a frequency of 162.40 MHz. The 3 p.m. weather at Rochester, it was mostly sunny. The temperature was 71 degrees Fahrenheit or 22 degrees Celsius, the dew point 49 and the relative humidity 45%. The wind was west at 5 miles an hour. The pressure was 30.06 inches and falling. Repeating at Rochester, it was mostly sunny, temperature 71 degrees. Around the region at 3 p.m. skies ranged from sunny to mostly sunny. It was 71 at Erie, 73 at Buffalo, 71 at Niagara Falls, and 73 at Toronto. Syracuse reported 72, Elmira reported 74, Binghamton reported 68, and Watertown reported 67. At Oswego, winds were north at 3 knots, with a temperature of 66 degrees. The Central Lake Ontario buoy winds were from the west at 2 knots. The forecast for the Genesee Valley and Northern Finger Lakes, including Rochester, Geneseo, Canandaigua, Newark, and Fairhaven. This afternoon, sunny. Highs ranging from the upper 60s on the hilltops to the lower 70s across the lower elevations. Light northwest winds. Tonight, mainly clear with some patchy fog developing. Lows in the lower 50s. Light winds. Saturday, patchy fog in the morning, otherwise sunny in the morning, then partly sunny with a chance of showers in the afternoon. Highs ranging from the mid-70s on the hilltops to around 80 across the lower elevations. Light winds, becoming south 5 to 10 miles an hour. Chance of rain 50%. Saturday night, mostly cloudy. A chance of showers in the evening. Warmer and muggy with lows in the mid-60s. South winds 5 to 10 miles an hour. Chance of rain 50%. Sunday, partly sunny with a 50% chance of showers. Humid with highs ranging from the mid-70s on the hilltops to the upper 70s across the lower elevations. Southwest winds 10 miles an hour or less, becoming west. The forecast for the Southern Finger Lakes, including Pinyan, Seneca Falls, and Auburn. This afternoon, sunny. Near steady temperatures around 70. Light northwest winds.
Tonight, mainly clear with some patchy fog developing. Lows in the lower 50s. Light winds. Saturday, sunny in the morning, then partly sunny with a chance of showers in the afternoon. Highs in the upper 70s. South winds 10 miles an hour or less, increasing to 10 to 15 miles an hour. Chance of rain 40%. Saturday night, mostly cloudy. Showers likely in the evening, then a chance of showers overnight. Warmer and muggy with lows in the mid-60s. South winds 10 to 15 miles an hour, diminishing to 5 to 10 miles an hour. Chance of rain 70%. Sunday, partly sunny. A chance of showers in the afternoon. Humid with highs in the upper 70s. West winds 10 miles an hour or less. Chance of rain 50%. And now the extended forecast. Monday, partly cloudy. Highs in the upper 60s. Lows in the mid 50s. Tuesday, mostly cloudy. A 40% chance of showers. Highs in the mid 70s. Lows around 50. Wednesday, mostly cloudy. Showers likely. Highs in the upper 70s. Lows in the lower 60s. Chance of rain 60%. Thursday, showers likely. Highs in the mid-70s. Lows in the lower 60s. Chance of rain 60%. This is the NOAA Weather Radio KHA 53 in Rochester. Your source for official weather information across the Western Finger Lakes and the Genesee Valley. KHA 53 operates on a frequency of 162.40 MHz. The 3 p.m. weather at Rochester, it was mostly sunny. The temperature was 71 degrees Fahrenheit or 22 degrees Celsius, the dew point 49 and the relative humidity 45%. The wind was west at 5 miles an hour. The pressure was 30.06 inches and falling. Repeating at Rochester, it was mostly sunny, temperature 71 degrees. Around the region at 3 p.m. the skies ranged from sunny to mostly sunny. It was 71 at Erie, 73 at Buffalo, 71 at Niagara Falls, and 73 at Toronto. Syracuse reported 72, Elmira reported 74, Binghamton reported 68, and Watertown reported 67. At Oswego, winds were north at 3 knots, with a temperature of 66 degrees. The Central Lake Ontario buoy winds were from the west at 2 knots. The forecast for the Genesee Valley and Northern Finger Lakes, including Rochester, Geneseo, Canandaigua, Newark, and Fairhaven. This afternoon, sunny. Highs ranging from the upper 60s on the hilltops to the lower 70s across the lower elevations. Light northwest winds. Tonight, mainly clear with some patchy fog developing. Lows in the lower 50s. Light winds. Saturday, patchy fog in the morning, otherwise sunny in the morning, then partly sunny with a chance of showers in the afternoon. Highs ranging from the mid-70s on the hilltops to around 80 across the lower elevations. Light winds, becoming south 5 to 10 miles an hour. Chance of rain 50%. Saturday night, mostly cloudy. A chance of showers in the evening. Warmer and muggy with lows in the mid-60s. South winds 5 to 10 miles an hour. Chance of rain 50%. Sunday, partly sunny with a 50% chance of showers. Humid with highs ranging from the mid-70s on the hilltops to the upper 70s across the lower elevations. Southwest winds 10 miles an hour or less, becoming west. The forecast for the Southern Finger Lakes, including Pinyan, Seneca Falls, and Auburn. This afternoon, sunny. Near steady temperatures around 70. Light northwest winds. Tonight, mainly clear with some patchy fog developing. Lows in the lower 50s. Light winds. Saturday, sunny in the morning, then partly sunny with a chance of showers in the afternoon. Highs in the upper 70s. South winds 10 miles an hour or less, increasing to 10 to 15 miles an hour. Chance of rain 40%. Saturday night, mostly cloudy. Showers likely in the evening, then a chance of showers overnight. Warmer and muggy with lows in the mid-60s. South winds 10 to 15 miles an hour, diminishing to 5 to 10 miles an hour. Chance of rain 70%. Sunday, partly sunny. A chance of showers in the afternoon.
humid with highs in the upper 70s.

Falls and 73 at Toronto. Syracuse reported 72, Elmira reported 74, Binghamton reported 68, and Watertown reported 67. At Oswego, winds were north at 3 knots, with a temperature of 66 degrees. The Central Lake Ontario buoy winds were from the west at 2 knots. The forecast for the Genesee Valley and Northern Finger Lakes, including Rochester, Geneseo, Canandaigua, Newark, and Fairhaven. This afternoon, sunny. Highs ranging from the upper 60s on the hilltops to the lower 70s across the lower elevations. Light northwest winds. Tonight, mainly clear with some patchy fog developing. Lows in the lower 50s. Light winds. Saturday, patchy fog in the morning, otherwise sunny in the morning, then partly sunny with a chance of showers in the afternoon. Highs ranging from the mid-70s on the hilltops to around 80 across the lower elevations. Light winds, becoming south 5 to 10 miles an hour. Chance of rain 50%. Saturday night, mostly cloudy. A chance of showers in the evening. Warmer and muggy with lows in the mid-60s. South winds 5 to 10 miles an hour. Chance of rain 50%. Sunday, partly sunny with a 50% chance of showers. Humid with highs ranging from the mid-70s on the hilltops to the upper 70s across the lower elevations. Southwest winds 10 miles an hour or less, becoming west. The forecast for the Southern Finger Lakes, including Pinyan, Seneca Falls, and Auburn. This afternoon, sunny. Near steady temperatures around 70. Light northwest winds. Tonight, mainly clear with some patchy fog developing. Lows in the lower 50s. Light winds. Saturday, sunny in the morning, then partly sunny with a chance of showers in the afternoon. Highs in the upper 70s. South winds 10 miles an hour or less, increasing to 10 to 15 miles an hour. Chance of rain 40%. Saturday night, mostly cloudy. Showers likely in the evening, then a chance of showers overnight. Warmer and muggy with lows in the mid-60s. South winds 10 to 15 miles an hour, diminishing to 5 to 10 miles an hour. Chance of rain 70%. Sunday, partly sunny. A chance of showers in the afternoon. Humid with highs in the upper 70s. West winds 10 miles an hour or less. Chance of rain 50%. And now the extended forecast. Monday, partly cloudy. Highs in the upper 60s. Lows in the mid-50s. Tuesday, mostly cloudy. A 40% chance of showers. Highs in the mid-70s. Lows around 50. Wednesday, mostly cloudy. Showers likely. Highs in the upper 70s. Lows in the lower 60s. Chance of rain 60%. Thursday, showers likely. Highs in the mid-70s. Lows in the lower 60s. Chance of rain 60%. This is the NOAA Weather Radio KHA 53 in Rochester. Your source for official weather information across the Western Finger Lakes and the Genesee Valley. KHA 53 operates on a frequency of 162.40 MHz. The 3 p.m. weather at Rochester, it was mostly sunny. The temperature was 71 degrees Fahrenheit or 22 degrees Celsius, the dew point 49 and the relative humidity 45%. The wind was west at 5 miles an hour. The pressure was 30.06 inches and falling. Repeating at Rochester, it was mostly sunny, temperature 71 degrees. Around the region at 3 p.m. skies ranged from sunny to mostly sunny. It was 71 at Erie, 73 at Buffalo, 71 at Niagara Falls, and 73 at Toronto. Syracuse reported 72, Elmira reported 74, Binghamton reported 68, and Watertown reported 67. At Oswego, winds were north at 3 knots, with a temperature of 66 degrees. The Central Lake Ontario buoy winds were from the west at 2 knots. The forecast for the Genesee Valley and Northern Finger Lakes, including Rochester, Geneseo, Canandaigua, Newark, and Fairhaven. This afternoon, sunny. Highs ranging from the upper 60s on the hilltops to the lower 70s across the lower elevations. Light northwest winds. Tonight, mainly clear with some patchy fog developing. Lows in the lower 50s. Light winds.

Saturday, patchy fog in the morning, otherwise sunny in the morning, then partly sunny with a chance of showers in the afternoon. Highs ranging from the mid-70s on the hilltops to around 80 across the lower elevations. Light winds, becoming south 5 to 10 miles an hour. Chance of rain 50%. Saturday night, mostly cloudy. A chance of showers in the evening. Warmer and muggy with lows in the mid-60s. South winds 5 to 10 miles an hour. Chance of rain 50%. Sunday, partly sunny with a 50% chance of showers. Humid with highs ranging from the mid-70s on the hilltops to the upper 70s across the lower elevations. Southwest winds 10 miles an hour or less, becoming west. The forecast for the Southern Finger Lakes, including Pinyan, Seneca Falls, and Auburn. This afternoon, sunny. Near steady temperatures around 70. Light northwest winds. Tonight, mainly clear with some patchy fog developing. Lows in the lower 50s. Light winds. Saturday, sunny in the morning, then partly sunny with a chance of showers in the afternoon. Highs in the upper 70s. South winds 10 miles an hour or less, increasing to 10 to 15 miles an hour. Chance of rain 40%. Saturday night, mostly cloudy. Showers likely in the evening, then a chance of showers overnight. Warmer and muggy with lows in the mid-60s. South winds 10 to 15 miles an hour, diminishing to 5 to 10 miles an hour. Chance of rain 70%. Sunday, partly sunny. A chance of showers in the afternoon. Humid with highs in the upper 70s. West winds 10 miles an hour or less. Chance of rain 50%. And now the extended forecast. Monday, partly cloudy. Highs in the upper 60s. Lows in the mid-50s. Tuesday, mostly cloudy. A 40% chance of showers. Highs in the mid-70s. Lows around 50. Wednesday, mostly cloudy. Showers likely. Highs in the upper 70s. Lows in the lower 60s. Chance of rain 60%. Thursday, showers likely. Highs in the mid-70s. Lows in the lower 60s. Chance of rain 60%. Open Lake Forecast, 4, the Niagara River to Hamlin Beach beyond 5 miles from shore. This afternoon, northwest winds 10 knots or less becoming southwest. Waves 1 foot or less. Tonight, south winds 5 to 10 knots becoming southeast. Waves 1 foot or less. Saturday, southeast winds 10 knots or less becoming east. Waves 1 foot or less. Saturday night, southeast winds 5 to 10 knots becoming southwest. Waves 2 feet or less. Sunday, west winds 10 to 15 knots becoming northwest 15 to 20 knots. Waves 1 to 3 feet. Monday, north winds 5 to 15 knots becoming southeast. Waves 1 to 3 feet. Tuesday, south winds 15 to 20 knots becoming west and diminishing to around 10 knots. A chance of showers during the day, then showers likely Tuesday night. Waves 1 to 3 feet building to 2 to 4 feet, then subsiding to 1 to 3 feet. Open Lake Forecast, 4, Hamlin Beach to Mexico Bay beyond 5 miles from shore. This afternoon, north winds 10 knots or less becoming west. Waves 1 foot or less. Tonight, west winds 10 knots or less becoming south. Waves 1 foot or less. Saturday, south winds 10 to 15 knots becoming southeast. Waves 1 to 3 feet. Saturday night, south winds 15 to 20 knots becoming southwest. A chance of showers. Waves 1 to 3 feet building to 2 to 4 feet, then subsiding to 1 to 3 feet. Sunday, southwest winds 10 to 15 knots becoming northwest 15 to 20 knots. A chance of showers during the day. Waves 1 to 3 feet building to 2 to 4 feet. Monday, north winds 5 to 15 knots becoming southeast 15 to 20 knots. Waves 1 to 3 feet. Tuesday, south winds 15 to 25 knots becoming southwest. A chance of showers during the day, then showers likely Tuesday night. Waves 3 to 5 feet subsiding to 1 to 3 feet. Open Lake Forecast, 4, the Niagara River to Hamlin Beach beyond 5 miles from shore. Tonight, south winds 10 knots or less becoming southeast.

tonight coming southwest. A chance of showers. Waves 2 to 4 feet. Sunday, southwest winds 10 to 15 knots becoming west. A chance of showers in the afternoon. Waves 1 to 3 feet. Sunday night, west winds 15 to 20 knots becoming northwest. A chance of showers. Waves 2 to 4 feet. Monday, northwest winds 15 to 20 knots becoming southeast 5 to 15 knots. Waves 1 to 3 feet. Tuesday, south winds 15 to 20 knots. A chance of showers Tuesday night. Waves 3 to 5 feet subsiding to 1 to 3 feet. Wednesday, southwest winds 15 to 20 knots becoming north and diminishing to 10 knots or less. A chance of showers. Waves 1 to 3 feet subsiding to 1 foot or less. This is the NOAA Weather Radio KHA 53 in Rochester. Your source for official weather information across the Western Finger Lakes and the Genesee Valley. KHA 53 operates on a frequency of 162.40 MHz. The 4 p.m. weather at Rochester, it was mostly sunny. The temperature was 72 degrees Fahrenheit or 22 degrees Celsius, the dew point 48 and the relative humidity 42%. The wind was west at 8 miles an hour. The pressure was 30.05 inches and falling. Repeating at Rochester, it was mostly sunny, temperature 72 degrees. Around the region at 4 p.m. it was sunny, with a temperature of 72 at Erie, 71 at Niagara Falls, 74 at Elmira, 69 at Binghamton, and 68 at Watertown. It was mostly sunny, with a temperature of 71 at Buffalo, and 72 at Syracuse. At Oswego, winds were northwest at 3 knots, with a temperature of 68 degrees. The Central Lake Ontario buoy winds were from the southwest at 2 knots. The forecast for the Genesee Valley and Northern Finger Lakes, including Rochester, Geneseo, Canandaigua, Newark, and Fairhaven. Tonight, mainly clear with some patchy fog developing from late evening on. Lows in the lower 50s. Light winds. Saturday, patchy fog in the morning, otherwise sunny in the morning, then partly sunny with a chance of showers in the afternoon. Highs ranging from the mid-70s on the hilltops to around 80 across the lower elevations. Light winds, becoming south 5 to 10 miles an hour. Chance of rain 50%. Saturday night, mostly cloudy. A chance of showers in the evening. Warmer and muggy with lows in the mid-60s. South winds 5 to 10 miles an hour, becoming southwest. Chance of rain 50%. Sunday, partly sunny with a 50% chance of showers. Humid with highs ranging from the mid-70s on the hilltops to the upper 70s across the lower elevations. Southwest winds 10 miles an hour or less, becoming west. Sunday night, mostly cloudy with a 50% chance of showers. Lows in the mid-50s. Northwest winds 5 to 10 miles an hour, becoming light. The forecast for the Southern Finger Lakes, including Pinyan, Seneca Falls, and Auburn. Tonight, mainly clear with some patchy fog developing from late evening on. Lows in the lower 50s. Light winds. Saturday, sunny in the morning, then partly sunny with a chance of showers in the afternoon. Highs in the upper 70s. South winds 10 miles an hour or less, increasing to 10 to 15 miles an hour. Chance of rain 40%. Saturday night, mostly cloudy. Showers likely in the evening, then a chance of showers overnight. Warmer and muggy with lows in the mid-60s. South winds 10 to 15 miles an hour, diminishing to 5 to 10 miles an hour. Chance of rain 70%. Sunday, partly sunny. A chance of showers in the afternoon. Humid with highs in the upper 70s. West winds 10 miles an hour or less. Chance of rain 50%. Sunday night, mostly cloudy. A chance of showers. Lows in the mid-50s. Light winds. Chance of rain 50%. And now the extended forecast. Monday, partly cloudy. Highs in the upper 60s. Tuesday, mostly cloudy. A 40% chance of showers. Highs in the mid-70s. Lows around 50. Wednesday, mostly cloudy. Showers likely. Highs in the upper 70s. Lows in the lower 60s. Chance of rain 60%.

Thursday. Showers likely. Highs in the mid-70s. Lows in the lower 60s. Chance of rain 60%. Friday, partly cloudy. A 40% chance of showers. Highs in the lower 70s. Lows in the upper 50s. This is the NOAA Weather Radio KHA 53 in Rochester. Your source for official weather information across the Western Finger Lakes and the Genesee Valley. KHA 53 operates on a frequency of 162.40 MHz. The 4 p.m. weather at Rochester, it was mostly sunny. The temperature was 72 degrees Fahrenheit or 22 degrees Celsius, the dew point 48 and the relative humidity 42%. The wind was west at 8 miles an hour. The pressure was 30.05 inches and falling. Repeating at Rochester, it was mostly sunny, temperature 72 degrees. Around the region at 4 p.m. it was sunny, with a temperature of 72 at Erie, 71 at Niagara Falls, 74 at Elmira, 69 at Binghamton, and 68 at Watertown. It was mostly sunny, with a temperature of 71 at Buffalo, and 72 at Syracuse. At Oswego, winds were northwest at 3 knots, with a temperature of 68 degrees. The Central Lake Ontario buoy winds were from the southwest at 2 knots. The forecast for the Genesee Valley and Northern Finger Lakes, including Rochester, Geneseo, Canandaigua, Newark, and Fairhaven. Tonight, mainly clear with some patchy fog developing from late evening on. Lows in the lower 50s. Light winds. Saturday, patchy fog in the morning, otherwise sunny in the morning, then partly sunny with a chance of showers in the afternoon. Highs ranging from the mid-70s on the hilltops to around 80 across the lower elevations. Light winds, becoming south 5 to 10 miles an hour. Chance of rain 50%. Saturday night, mostly cloudy. A chance of showers in the evening. Warmer and muggy with lows in the mid-60s. South winds 5 to 10 miles an hour, becoming southwest. Chance of rain 50%. Sunday, partly sunny with a 50% chance of showers. Humid with highs ranging from the mid-70s on the hilltops to the upper 70s across the lower elevations. Southwest winds 10 miles an hour or less, becoming west. Sunday night, mostly cloudy with a 50% chance of showers. Lows in the mid-50s. Northwest winds 5 to 10 miles an hour, becoming light. The forecast for the Southern Finger Lakes, including Pinyan, Seneca Falls, and Auburn. Tonight, mainly clear with some patchy fog developing from late evening on. Lows in the lower 50s. Light winds. Saturday, sunny in the morning, then partly sunny with a chance of showers in the afternoon. Highs in the upper 70s. South winds 10 miles an hour or less, increasing to 10 to 15 miles an hour. Chance of rain 40%. Saturday night, mostly cloudy. Showers likely in the evening, then a chance of showers overnight. Warmer and muggy with lows in the mid-60s. South winds 10 to 15 miles an hour, diminishing to 5 to 10 miles an hour. Chance of rain 70%. Sunday, partly sunny. A chance of showers in the afternoon. Humid with highs in the upper 70s. West winds 10 miles an hour or less. Chance of rain 50%. Sunday night, mostly cloudy. A chance of showers. Lows in the mid-50s. Light winds. Chance of rain 50%. And now the extended forecast. Monday, partly cloudy. Highs in the upper 60s. Tuesday, mostly cloudy. A 40% chance of showers. Highs in the mid-70s. Lows around 50. Wednesday, mostly cloudy. Showers likely. Highs in the upper 70s. Lows in the lower 60s. Chance of rain 60%. Thursday, showers likely. Highs in the mid-70s. Lows in the lower 60s. Chance of rain 60%. Friday, partly cloudy. A 40% chance of showers. Highs in the lower 70s. Lows in the upper 50s. This is the NOAA Weather Radio KHA 53 in Rochester. 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

4 p.m. weather at Rochester, it was mostly sunny. The temperature was 72 degrees Fahrenheit or 22 degrees Celsius, the dew point 48 and the relative humidity 42%. The wind was west at 8 miles an hour. The pressure was 30.05 inches and falling. Repeating at Rochester, it was mostly sunny, temperature 72 degrees. Around the region at 4 p.m. skies ranged from sunny to mostly sunny. It was 72 at Erie, 71 at Buffalo, 71 at Niagara Falls, and 72 at Toronto. Syracuse reported 72, Elmira reported 74, Binghamton reported 69, and Watertown reported 68. At Oswego, winds were northwest at 3 knots, with a temperature of 68 degrees. The Central Lake Ontario buoy winds were west at 2 knots, with a temperature of 67 degrees, and the waves were 1 foot. The forecast for the Genesee Valley and Northern Finger Lakes, including Rochester, Geneseo, Canandaigua, Newark, and Fairhaven. Tonight, mainly clear with some patchy fog developing from late evening on. Lows in the lower 50s. Light winds. Saturday, patchy fog in the morning, otherwise sunny in the morning, then partly sunny with a chance of showers in the afternoon. Highs ranging from the mid-70s on the hilltops to around 80 across the lower elevations. Light winds, becoming south 5 to 10 miles an hour. Chance of rain 50%. Saturday night, mostly cloudy. A chance of showers in the evening. Warmer and muggy with lows in the mid-60s. South winds 5 to 10 miles an hour, becoming southwest. Chance of rain 50%. Sunday, partly sunny with a 50% chance of showers. Humid with highs ranging from the mid-70s on the hilltops to the upper 70s across the lower elevations. Southwest winds 10 miles an hour or less, becoming west. Sunday night, mostly cloudy with a 50% chance of showers. Lows in the mid-50s. Northwest winds 5 to 10 miles an hour, becoming light. The forecast for the Southern Finger Lakes, including Pinyan, Seneca Falls, and Auburn. Tonight, mainly clear with some patchy fog developing from late evening on. Lows in the lower 50s. Light winds. Saturday, sunny in the morning, then partly sunny with a chance of showers in the afternoon. Highs in the upper 70s. South winds 10 miles an hour or less, increasing to 10 to 15 miles an hour. Chance of rain 40%. Saturday night, mostly cloudy. Showers likely in the evening, then a chance of showers overnight. Warmer and muggy with lows in the mid-60s. South winds 10 to 15 miles an hour, diminishing to 5 to 10 miles an hour. Chance of rain 70%. Sunday, partly sunny. A chance of showers in the afternoon. Humid with highs in the upper 70s. West winds 10 miles an hour or less. Chance of rain 50%. Sunday night, mostly cloudy. A chance of showers. Lows in the mid-50s. Light winds. Chance of rain 50%. And now the extended forecast. Monday, partly cloudy. Highs in the upper 60s. Tuesday, mostly cloudy. A 40% chance of showers. Highs in the mid-70s. Lows around 50. Wednesday, mostly cloudy. Showers likely. Highs in the upper 70s. Lows in the lower 60s. Chance of rain 60%. Thursday, showers likely. Highs in the mid-70s. Lows in the lower 60s. Chance of rain 60%. Friday, partly cloudy. A 40% chance of showers. Highs in the lower 70s. Lows in the upper 50s. This is the NOAA Weather Radio KHA 53 in Rochester. Your source for official weather information across the Western Finger Lakes and the Genesee Valley. KHA 53 operates on a frequency of 162.40 MHz. The 4 p.m. weather at Rochester, it was mostly sunny. The temperature was 72 degrees Fahrenheit or 22 degrees Celsius, the dew point 48 and the relative humidity 42%. The wind was west at 8 miles an hour. The pressure was 30.05 inches and falling. Repeating at Rochester, it was mostly sunny, temperature 72 degrees. Around the region at 4 p.m. skies ranged from sunny to mostly sunny.

It was 72 at Erie, 71 at Buffalo, 71 at Niagara Falls, and 72 at Toronto. Syracuse reported 72, Elmira reported 74, Binghamton reported 69, and Watertown reported 68. At Oswego, winds were northwest at 3 knots, with a temperature of 68 degrees. The Central Lake Ontario buoy winds were west at 2 knots, with a temperature of 67 degrees, and the waves were 1 foot. The forecast for the Genesee Valley and Northern Finger Lakes, including Rochester, Geneseo, Canandaigua, Newark, and Fairhaven. Tonight, mainly clear with some patchy fog developing from late evening on. Lows in the lower 50s. Light winds. Saturday, patchy fog in the morning, otherwise sunny in the morning, then partly sunny with a chance of showers in the afternoon. Highs ranging from the mid-70s on the hilltops to around 80 across the lower elevations. Light winds, becoming south 5 to 10 miles an hour. Chance of rain 50%. Saturday night, mostly cloudy. A chance of showers in the evening. Warmer and muggy with lows in the mid-60s. South winds 5 to 10 miles an hour, becoming southwest. Chance of rain 50%. Sunday, partly sunny with a 50% chance of showers. Humid with highs ranging from the mid-70s on the hilltops to the upper 70s across the lower elevations. Southwest winds 10 miles an hour or less, becoming west. Sunday night, mostly cloudy with a 50% chance of showers. Lows in the mid-50s. Northwest winds 5 to 10 miles an hour, becoming light. The forecast for the Southern Finger Lakes, including Pinyan, Seneca Falls, and Auburn. Tonight, mainly clear with some patchy fog developing from late evening on. Lows in the lower 50s. Light winds. Saturday, sunny in the morning, then partly sunny with a chance of showers in the afternoon. Highs in the upper 70s. South winds 10 miles an hour or less, increasing to 10 to 15 miles an hour. Chance of rain 40%. Saturday night, mostly cloudy. Showers likely in the evening, then a chance of showers overnight. Warmer and muggy with lows in the mid-60s. South winds 10 to 15 miles an hour, diminishing to 5 to 10 miles an hour. Chance of rain 70%. Sunday, partly sunny. A chance of showers in the afternoon. Humid with highs in the upper 70s. West winds 10 miles an hour or less. Chance of rain 50%. Sunday night, mostly cloudy. A chance of showers. Lows in the mid-50s. Light winds. Chance of rain 50%. And now the extended forecast. Monday, partly cloudy. Highs in the upper 60s. Tuesday, mostly cloudy. A 40% chance of showers. Highs in the mid-70s. Lows around 50. Wednesday, mostly cloudy. Showers likely. Highs in the upper 70s. Lows in the lower 60s. Chance of rain 60%. Thursday, showers likely. Highs in the mid-70s. Lows in the lower 60s. Chance of rain 60%. Friday, partly cloudy. A 40% chance of showers. Highs in the lower 70s. Lows in the upper 50s. This is the NOAA Weather Radio KHA 53 in Rochester. Your source for official weather information across the Western Finger Lakes and the Genesee Valley. KHA 53 operates on a frequency of 162.40 MHz. The 4 p.m. weather at Rochester, it was mostly sunny. The temperature was 72 degrees Fahrenheit or 22 degrees Celsius, the dew point 48 and the relative humidity 42%. The wind was west at 8 miles an hour. The pressure was 30.05 inches and falling. Repeating at Rochester, it was mostly sunny, temperature 72 degrees. Around the region at 4 p.m. skies ranged from sunny to mostly sunny. It was 72 at Erie, 71 at Buffalo, 71 at Niagara Falls, and 72 at Toronto. Syracuse reported 72, Elmira reported 74, Binghamton reported 69, and Watertown reported 68. At Oswego, winds were northwest at 3 knots, with a temperature of 68 degrees. The Central Lake Ontario buoy winds were west at 2 knots, with a temperature of 67 degrees, and the waves were 1 foot.

forecast for the Genesee Valley and Northern Finger Lakes, including Rochester, Geneseo, Canandaigua, Newark, and Fairhaven. Tonight, mainly clear with some patchy fog developing from late evening on. Lows in the lower 50s. Light winds. Saturday, patchy fog in the morning, otherwise sunny in the morning, then partly sunny with a chance of showers in the afternoon. Highs ranging from the mid-70s on the hilltops to around 80 across the lower elevations. Light winds, becoming south 5 to 10 miles an hour. Chance of rain 50%. Saturday night, mostly cloudy. A chance of showers in the evening. Warmer and muggy with lows in the mid-60s. South winds 5 to 10 miles an hour, becoming southwest. Chance of rain 50%. Sunday, partly sunny with a 50% chance of showers. Humid with highs ranging from the mid-70s on the hilltops to the upper 70s across the lower elevations. Southwest winds 10 miles an hour or less, becoming west. Sunday night, mostly cloudy with a 50% chance of showers. Lows in the mid-50s. Northwest winds 5 to 10 miles an hour, becoming light. The forecast for the Southern Finger Lakes, including Tinian, Seneca Falls, and Auburn. Tonight, mainly clear with some patchy fog developing from late evening on. Lows in the lower 50s. Light winds. Saturday, sunny in the morning, then partly sunny with a chance of showers in the afternoon. Highs in the upper 70s. South winds 10 miles an hour or less, increasing to 10 to 15 miles an hour. Chance of rain 40%. Saturday night, mostly cloudy. Showers likely in the evening, then a chance of showers overnight. Warmer and muggy with lows in the mid-60s. South winds 10 to 15 miles an hour, diminishing to 5 to 10 miles an hour. Chance of rain 70%. Sunday, partly sunny. A chance of showers in the afternoon. Humid with highs in the upper 70s. West winds 10 miles an hour or less. Chance of rain 50%. Sunday night, mostly cloudy. A chance of showers. Lows in the mid-50s. Light winds. Chance of rain 50%. And now the extended forecast. Monday, partly cloudy. Highs in the upper 60s. Tuesday, mostly cloudy. A 40% chance of showers. Highs in the mid-70s. Lows around 50. Wednesday, mostly cloudy. Showers likely. Highs in the upper 70s. Lows in the lower 60s. Chance of rain 60%. Thursday, showers likely. Highs in the mid-70s. Lows in the lower 60s. Chance of rain 60%. Friday, partly cloudy. A 40% chance of showers. Highs in the lower 70s. Lows in the upper 50s. This is the NOAA Weather Radio KHA 53 in Rochester. Your source for official weather information across the Western Finger Lakes and the Genesee Valley. KHA 53 operates on a frequency of 162.40 MHz. The 4 p.m. weather at Rochester, it was mostly sunny. The temperature was 72 degrees Fahrenheit or 22 degrees Celsius, the dew point 48 and the relative humidity 42%. The wind was west at 8 miles an hour. The pressure was 30.05 inches and falling. Repeating at Rochester, it was mostly sunny, temperature 72 degrees. Around the region at 4 p.m. skies ranged from sunny to mostly sunny. It was 72 at Erie, 71 at Buffalo, 71 at Niagara Falls, and 72 at Toronto. Syracuse reported 72, Elmira reported 74, Binghamton reported 69, and Watertown reported 68. At Oswego, winds were northwest at 3 knots, with a temperature of 68 degrees. The Central Lake Ontario buoy winds were west at 2 knots, with a temperature of 67 degrees, and the waves were 1 foot. The forecast for the Genesee Valley and Northern Finger Lakes, including Rochester, Geneseo, Canandaigua, Newark, and Fairhaven. Tonight, mainly clear with some patchy fog developing from late evening on. Lows in the lower 50s. Light winds. Saturday, patchy fog in the morning, otherwise sunny in the morning, then partly sunny with a chance of showers in the afternoon. Highs ranging from the mid-70s on the hilltops to around 80 degrees.

across the lower elevations. Light winds, becoming south 5 to 10 miles an hour. Chance of rain 50%. Saturday night, mostly cloudy. A chance of showers in the evening. Warmer and muggy with lows in the mid-60s. South winds 5 to 10 miles an hour, becoming southwest. Chance of rain 50%. Sunday, partly sunny with a 50% chance of showers. Humid with highs ranging from the mid-70s on the hilltops to the upper 70s across the lower elevations. Southwest winds 10 miles an hour or less, becoming west. Sunday night, mostly cloudy with a 50% chance of showers. Lows in the mid-50s. Northwest winds 5 to 10 miles an hour, becoming light. The forecast for the Southern Finger Lakes, including Tinian, Seneca Falls, and Auburn. Tonight, mainly clear with some patchy fog developing from late evening on. Lows in the lower 50s. Light winds. Saturday, sunny in the morning, then partly sunny with a chance of showers in the afternoon. Highs in the upper 70s. South winds 10 miles an hour or less, increasing to 10 to 15 miles an hour. Chance of rain 40%. Saturday night, mostly cloudy. Showers likely in the evening, then a chance of showers overnight. Warmer and muggy with lows in the mid-60s. South winds 10 to 15 miles an hour, diminishing to 5 to 10 miles an hour. Chance of rain 70%. Sunday, partly sunny. A chance of showers in the afternoon. Humid with highs in the upper 70s. West winds 10 miles an hour or less. Chance of rain 50%. Sunday night, mostly cloudy. A chance of showers. Lows in the mid-50s. Light winds. Chance of rain 50%. And now the extended forecast. Monday, partly cloudy. Highs in the upper 60s. Tuesday, mostly cloudy. A 40% chance of showers. Highs in the mid-70s. Lows around 50. Wednesday, mostly cloudy. Showers likely. Highs in the upper 70s. Lows in the lower 60s. Chance of rain 60%. Thursday, showers likely. Highs in the mid-70s. Lows in the lower 60s. Chance of rain 60%. Friday, partly cloudy. A 40% chance of showers. Highs in the lower 70s. Lows in the upper 50s. The Nearshore Marine Forecast, for the Niagara River to Hamlin Beach along Lake Ontario. Tonight, south winds 10 knots or less becoming on Lake Ontario. Tonight, south winds 10 knots or less becoming southeast. Clear. Waves 1 foot or less. Saturday, south winds 10 knots or less becoming east. Sunny in the morning, then becoming partly sunny. Waves 1 foot or less. Saturday night, south winds 5 to 15 knots becoming southwest. Mostly cloudy. Waves 1 foot or less. Sunday, west winds 10 to 15 knots. Partly to mostly sunny. Waves 2 feet or less. Sunday night, northwest winds 15 to 20 knots. A chance of showers. Waves 1 to 3 feet building to 2 to 4 feet. Monday, northwest winds 5 to 15 knots becoming southeast. Mainly clear, then becoming partly cloudy. Waves 1 to 3 feet subsiding to 1 foot or less. Tuesday, south winds 5 to 15 knots becoming southwest. A chance of showers Tuesday night. Waves 2 feet or less building to 2 to 4 feet, then subsiding to 1 to 3 feet. Wednesday, southwest winds 10 knots or less becoming north. A chance of showers. Waves 2 feet or less. The Nearshore Marine Forecast, for Hamlin Beach to Sodus Bay. Tonight, light and variable winds becoming south 5 to 10 knots. Mainly clear. Waves 1 foot or less. Saturday, south winds 5 to 10 knots. Sunny in the morning, then becoming partly sunny. Waves 1 foot or less. Saturday night, south winds 5 to 15 knots becoming southwest. A chance of showers. Waves 2 feet or less. Sunday, southwest winds 5 to 15 knots becoming west. A chance of showers. Waves 2 feet or less. Sunday night, northwest winds 10 to 15 knots increasing to 15 to

20 knots. A chance of showers. Waves 1 to 3 feet, building to 2 to 4 feet. Monday, northwest winds 15 to 20 knots, becoming southeast 5 to 15 knots. Mainly clear, then becoming partly cloudy. Waves 1 to 3 feet. Tuesday, south winds 10 to 15 knots, becoming southwest. A chance of showers Tuesday night. Waves 2 feet or less. Wednesday, southwest winds 10 knots or less, becoming west. A chance of showers. Waves 2 feet or less. The water temperature off Rochester is 72 degrees. The nearshore marine forecast, 4, Sodus Bay to Mexico Bay. Tonight, light and variable winds, becoming southeast 5 to 10 knots. Clear. Waves 1 foot or less. Saturday, southeast winds 10 to 15 knots, becoming south. Mostly sunny. Waves 1 foot or less. Saturday night, south winds 10 to 15 knots. A chance of showers. Waves 2 feet or less. Sunday, southwest winds 5 to 15 knots, becoming west. A chance of showers. Waves 1 to 3 feet. Sunday night, west winds 10 to 15 knots, becoming northwest 15 to 20 knots. A chance of showers. Waves 2 to 4 feet. Monday, northwest winds 5 to 15 knots, becoming southeast. A chance of showers during the day. Waves 1 to 3 feet. Tuesday, southeast winds 10 to 15 knots, becoming south 15 to 20 knots. A chance of showers Tuesday night. Waves 1 to 3 feet. Wednesday, south winds 5 to 15 knots, diminishing to less than 10 knots. A chance of showers. Waves 2 feet or less. This is the NOAA Weather Radio KHA 53 in Rochester. Your source for official weather information across the Western Finger Lakes and the Genesee Valley. KHA 53 operates on a frequency of 162.40 MHz. The 4 p.m. weather at Rochester, it was mostly sunny. The temperature was 72 degrees Fahrenheit or 22 degrees Celsius, the dew point 48 and the relative humidity 42%. The wind was west at 8 miles an hour. The pressure was 30.05 inches and falling. Repeating at Rochester, it was mostly sunny, temperature 72 degrees. Around the region at 4 p.m. skies ranged from sunny to mostly sunny. It was 72 at Erie, 71 at Buffalo, 71 at Niagara Falls, and 72 at Toronto. Syracuse reported 72, Elmira reported 74, Binghamton reported 69, and Watertown reported 68. At Oswego, winds were northwest at 3 knots, with a temperature of 68 degrees. The Central Lake Ontario buoy winds were west at 2 knots, with a temperature of 67 degrees, and the waves were 1 foot. The forecast for the Genesee Valley and Northern Finger Lakes, including Rochester, Geneseo, Canandaigua, Newark, and Fairhaven. Tonight, mainly clear with some patchy fog developing from late evening on. Lows in the lower 50s. Light winds. Saturday, patchy fog in the morning, otherwise sunny in the morning, then partly sunny with a chance of showers in the afternoon. Highs ranging from the mid-70s on the hilltops to around 80 across the lower elevations. Light winds, becoming south 5 to 10 miles an hour. Chance of rain 50%. Saturday night, mostly cloudy. A chance of showers in the evening. Warmer and muggy with lows in the mid-60s. South winds 5 to 10 miles an hour, becoming southwest. Chance of rain 50%. Sunday, partly sunny with a 50% chance of showers. Humid with highs ranging from the mid-70s on the hilltops to the upper 70s across the lower elevations. Southwest winds 10 miles an hour or less, becoming west. Sunday night, mostly cloudy with a 50% chance of showers. Lows in the mid-50s. Northwest winds 5 to 10 miles an hour, becoming light. The forecast for the Southern Finger Lakes, including Tinian, Seneca Falls, and Auburn. Tonight, mainly clear with some patchy fog developing from late evening on. Lows in the lower 50s. Light winds. Saturday, sunny in the morning, then partly sunny with a chance of showers in the afternoon. Highs in the upper 70s. South winds 10 miles an hour or less, increasing to 10 to 15 miles an hour.
chance of rain 40%. Saturday night, mostly cloudy. Showers likely in the evening, then a chance of showers overnight. Warmer and muggy with lows in the mid-60s. South winds 10 to 15 miles an hour, diminishing to 5 to 10 miles an hour. Chance of rain 70%. Sunday, partly sunny. A chance of showers in the afternoon. Humid with highs in the upper 70s. West winds 10 miles an hour or less. Chance of rain 50%. Sunday night, mostly cloudy. A chance of showers. Lows in the mid-50s. Light winds. Chance of rain 50%. And now the extended forecast. Monday, partly cloudy. Highs in the upper 60s. Tuesday, mostly cloudy. A 40% chance of showers. Highs in the mid-70s. Lows around 50. Wednesday, mostly cloudy. Showers likely. Highs in the upper 70s. Lows in the lower 60s. Chance of rain 60%. Thursday, showers likely. Highs in the mid-70s. Lows in the lower 60s. Chance of rain 60%. Friday, partly cloudy. A 40% chance of showers. Highs in the lower 70s. Lows in the upper 50s. This is the NOAA Weather Radio KHA 53 in Rochester. Your source for official weather information across the Western Finger Lakes and the Genesee Valley. KHA 53 operates on a frequency of 162.40 MHz. The 4 p.m. weather at Rochester, it was mostly sunny. The temperature was 72 degrees Fahrenheit or 22 degrees Celsius, the dew point 48 and the relative humidity 42%. The wind was west at 8 miles an hour. The pressure was 30.05 inches and falling. Repeating at Rochester, it was mostly sunny, temperature 72 degrees. Around the region at 4 p.m. skies ranged from sunny to mostly sunny. It was 72 at Erie, 71 at Buffalo, 71 at Niagara Falls, and 72 at Toronto. Syracuse reported 72, Elmira reported 74, Binghamton reported 69, and Watertown reported 68. At Oswego, winds were northwest at 3 knots, with a temperature of 68 degrees. The Central Lake Ontario buoy winds were west at 2 knots, with a temperature of 67 degrees, and the waves were 1 foot. The forecast for the Genesee Valley and Northern Finger Lakes, including Rochester, Geneseo, Canandaigua, Newark, and Fairhaven. Tonight, mainly clear with some patchy fog developing from late evening on. Lows in the lower 50s. Light winds. Saturday, patchy fog in the morning, otherwise sunny in the morning, then partly sunny with a chance of showers in the afternoon. Highs ranging from the mid-70s on the hilltops to around 80 across the lower elevations. Light winds, becoming south 5 to 10 miles an hour. Chance of rain 50%. Saturday night, mostly cloudy. A chance of showers in the evening. Warmer and muggy with lows in the mid-60s. South winds 5 to 10 miles an hour, becoming southwest. Chance of rain 50%. Sunday, partly sunny with a 50% chance of showers. Humid with highs ranging from the mid-70s on the hilltops to the upper 70s across the lower elevations. Southwest winds 10 miles an hour or less, becoming west. Sunday night, mostly cloudy with a 50% chance of showers. Lows in the mid-50s. Northwest winds 5 to 10 miles an hour, becoming light. The forecast for the Southern Finger Lakes, including Tinian, Seneca Falls, and Auburn. Tonight, mainly clear with some patchy fog developing from late evening on. Lows in the lower 50s. Light winds. Saturday, sunny in the morning, then partly sunny with a chance of showers in the afternoon. Highs in the upper 70s. South winds 10 miles an hour or less, increasing to 10 to 15 miles an hour. Chance of rain 40%. Saturday night, mostly cloudy. Showers likely in the evening, then a chance of showers overnight. Warmer and muggy with lows in the mid-60s. South winds 10 to 15 miles an hour, diminishing to 5 to 10 miles an hour. Chance of rain 70%. Sunday, partly sunny. A chance of showers in the afternoon. Humid with highs in the upper 70s. West winds 10 miles an hour.

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KHA 53 operates on a frequency of 162.40 MHz. The 4 p.m. weather at Rochester, it was mostly sunny. The temperature was 72 degrees Fahrenheit or 22 degrees Celsius, the dew point 48 and the relative humidity 42%. The wind was west at 8 miles an hour. The pressure was 30.05 inches and falling. Repeating at Rochester, it was mostly sunny, temperature 72 degrees. Around the region at 4 p.m. skies ranged from sunny to mostly sunny. It was 72 at Erie, 71 at Buffalo, 71 at Niagara Falls, and 72 at Toronto. Syracuse reported 72, Elmira reported 74, Binghamton reported 69, and Watertown reported 68. At Oswego, winds were northwest at 3 knots, with a temperature of 68 degrees. The Central Lake Ontario buoy winds were west at 2 knots, with a temperature of 67 degrees, and the waves were 1 foot. The forecast for the Genesee Valley and Northern Finger Lakes, including Rochester, Geneseo, Canandaigua, Newark, and Fairhaven. Tonight, mainly clear with some patchy fog developing from late evening on. Lows in the lower 50s. Light winds. Saturday, patchy fog in the morning, otherwise sunny in the morning, then partly sunny with a chance of showers in the afternoon. Highs ranging from the mid-70s on the hilltops to around 80 across the lower elevations. Light winds, becoming south 5 to 10 miles an hour. Chance of rain 50%. Saturday night, mostly cloudy. A chance of showers in the evening. Warmer and muggy with lows in the mid-60s. South winds 5 to 10 miles an hour, becoming southwest. Chance of rain 50%. Sunday, partly sunny with a 50% chance of showers. Humid with highs ranging from the mid-70s on the hilltops to the upper 70s across the lower elevations. Southwest winds 10 miles an hour or less, becoming west. Sunday night, mostly cloudy with a 50% chance of showers. Lows in the mid-50s. Northwest winds 5 to 10 miles an hour, becoming light. The forecast for the Southern Finger Lakes, including Pinyan, Seneca Falls, and Auburn. Tonight, mainly clear with some patchy fog developing from late evening on. Lows in the lower 50s. Light winds. Saturday, sunny in the morning, then partly sunny with a chance of showers in the afternoon. Highs in the upper 70s. South winds 10 miles an hour or less, increasing to 10 to 15 miles an hour. Chance of rain 40%. Saturday night, mostly cloudy. Showers likely in the evening, then a chance of showers overnight. Warmer and muggy with lows in the mid-60s. South winds 10 to 15 miles an hour, diminishing to 5 to 10 miles an hour. Chance of rain 70%. Sunday, partly sunny. A chance of showers in the afternoon. Humid with highs in the upper 70s. West winds 10 miles an hour or less. Chance of rain 50%. Sunday night, mostly cloudy. A chance of showers. Lows in the mid-50s. Light winds. Chance of rain 50%. And now the extended forecast. Monday, partly cloudy. Highs in the upper 60s. Tuesday, mostly cloudy. A 40% chance of showers. Highs in the mid-70s. Lows around 50. Wednesday, mostly cloudy. Showers likely. Highs in the upper 70s. Lows in the lower 60s. Chance of rain 60%. Thursday, showers likely. Highs in the mid-70s. Lows in the lower 60s. Chance of rain 60%. Friday, partly cloudy. A 40% chance of showers. Highs in the lower 70s. Lows in the upper 50s. 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KHA 53 operates on a frequency of 162.40 MHz. Open lake forecast, for the Niagara River to Hamlin Beach beyond 5 miles from shore. Tonight, south winds 10 knots or less, becoming southeast. Waves 1 foot or less.

Saturday, south winds 5 to 10 knots becoming east. Waves 1 foot or less. Saturday night, southeast winds 5 to 15 knots becoming southwest. Waves 2 feet or less. Sunday, west winds 5 to 15 knots. Waves 1 to 2 feet. Sunday night, northwest winds 15 to 20 knots. A chance of showers. Waves 1 to 3 feet. Monday, north winds 15 to 20 knots becoming southeast 5 to 15 knots. Waves 1 to 3 feet. Tuesday, south winds 5 to 15 knots becoming southwest. Showers likely Tuesday night. Waves 1 to 3 feet building to 2 to 4 feet, then subsiding to 1 to 3 feet. Wednesday, southwest winds 10 knots or less becoming north. A chance of showers. Waves 2 feet or less. Open lake forecast, 4, Heron Beach to Mexico Bay beyond 5 miles from shore. Tonight, southwest winds 10 knots or less becoming south. Waves 1 foot or less. Saturday, southeast winds 5 to 15 knots. Waves 1 to 3 feet. Saturday night, south winds 15 to 20 knots becoming southwest. A chance of showers. Waves 2 to 4 feet. Sunday, southwest winds 10 to 15 knots becoming west. A chance of showers in the afternoon. Waves 1 to 3 feet. Sunday night, west winds 15 to 20 knots becoming northwest. A chance of showers. Waves 2 to 4 feet. Monday, northwest winds 15 to 20 knots becoming southeast 5 to 15 knots. Waves 1 to 3 feet. Tuesday, south winds 15 to 20 knots. A chance of showers Tuesday night. Waves 3 to 5 feet subsiding to 1 to 3 feet. Wednesday, southwest winds 15 to 20 knots becoming north and diminishing to 10 knots or less. A chance of showers. Waves 1 to 3 feet subsiding to 1 foot or less. The 4 p.m. weather at Rochester, it was mostly sunny. The temperature was 72 degrees Fahrenheit or 22 degrees Celsius, the dew point 48 and the relative humidity 42%. The wind was west at 8 miles an hour. The pressure was 30.05 inches and falling. Repeating at Rochester, it was mostly sunny, temperature 72 degrees. This is the NOAA Weather Radio KHA 53 in Rochester. Your source for official weather information across the Western Finger Lakes and the Genesee Valley. KHA 53 operates on a frequency of 162.40 MHz. The 5 p.m. weather at Rochester, it was mostly sunny. The temperature was 70 degrees Fahrenheit or 21 degrees Celsius, the dew point 53 and the relative humidity 54%. The wind was northeast at 9 miles an hour. The pressure was 30.04 inches and falling. Repeating at Rochester, it was mostly sunny, temperature 70 degrees. Around the region at 4 p.m. skies ranged from sunny to mostly sunny. It was 72 at Erie, 71 at Buffalo, 71 at Niagara Falls, and 72 at Toronto. Syracuse reported 72, Elmira reported 74, Binghamton reported 69, and Watertown reported 68. At Oswego, winds were northwest at 3 knots, with a temperature of 68 degrees. The Central Lake Ontario buoy winds were west at 2 knots, with a temperature of 67 degrees, and the waves were 1 foot. The Rochester, New York climate summary for this evening, as of 4 p.m., September 11, 2026. Today's high temperature was 72 degrees. The normal high is 76. Today's low temperature was 52 degrees. The normal low is 55. No precipitation fell today. No snow fell today. Sunset tonight is at 7:28 p.m. Sunrise tomorrow is at 6:47 a.m. The forecast for the Genesee Valley and Northern Finger.

miles an hour or less, becoming west. Sunday night, mostly cloudy with a 50% chance of showers. Lows in the mid-50s. Northwest winds 5 to 10 miles an hour, becoming light. The forecast for the southern Finger Lakes, including Pinyan, Seneca Falls, and Auburn. Tonight, mainly clear with some patchy fog developing from late evening on. Lows in the lower 50s. Light winds. Saturday, sunny in the morning, then partly sunny with a chance of showers in the afternoon. Highs in the upper 70s. South winds 10 miles an hour or less, increasing to 10 to 15 miles an hour. Chance of rain 40%. Saturday night, mostly cloudy. Showers likely in the evening, then a chance of showers overnight. Warmer and muggy with lows in the mid-60s. South winds 10 to 15 miles an hour, diminishing to 5 to 10 miles an hour. Chance of rain 70%. Sunday, partly sunny. A chance of showers in the afternoon. Humid with highs in the upper 70s. West winds 10 miles an hour or less. Chance of rain 50%. Sunday night, mostly cloudy. A chance of showers. Lows in the mid-50s. Light winds. Chance of rain 50%. And now the extended forecast. Monday, partly cloudy. Highs in the upper 60s. Tuesday, mostly cloudy. A 40% chance of showers. Highs in the mid-70s. Lows around 50. Wednesday, mostly cloudy. Showers likely. Highs in the upper 70s. Lows in the lower 60s. Chance of rain 60%. Thursday, showers likely. Highs in the mid-70s. Lows in the lower 60s. Chance of rain 60%. Friday, partly cloudy. A 40% chance of showers. Highs in the lower 70s. Lows in the upper 50s. This is the NOAA Weather Radio KHA 53 in Rochester. Your source for official weather information across the Western Finger Lakes and the Genesee Valley. KHA 53 operates on a frequency of 162.40 MHz. The 5 p.m. weather at Rochester, it was mostly sunny. The temperature was 70 degrees Fahrenheit or 21 degrees Celsius, the dew point 53 and the relative humidity 54%. The wind was northeast at 9 miles an hour. The pressure was 30.04 inches and falling. Repeating at Rochester, it was mostly sunny, temperature 70 degrees. Around the region at 5 p.m. it was sunny, with a temperature of 71 at Erie, 71 at Niagara Falls, 74 at Elmira, 68 at Binghamton, and 68 at Watertown. It was mostly sunny, with a temperature of 71 at Buffalo, and 72 at Syracuse. At Oswego, winds were northwest at 4 knots, with a temperature of 68 degrees. The Central Lake Ontario buoy winds were from the west at 2 knots. The forecast for the Genesee Valley and Northern Finger Lakes, including Rochester, Geneseo, Canandaigua, Newark, and Fairhaven. Tonight, mainly clear with some patchy fog developing from late evening on. Lows in the lower 50s. Light winds. Saturday, patchy fog in the morning, otherwise sunny in the morning, then partly sunny with a chance of showers in the afternoon. Highs ranging from the mid-70s on the hilltops to around 80 across the lower elevations. Light winds, becoming south 5 to 10 miles an hour. Chance of rain 50%. Saturday night, mostly cloudy. A chance of showers in the evening. Warmer and muggy with lows in the mid-60s. South winds 5 to 10 miles an hour, becoming southwest. Chance of rain 50%. Sunday, partly sunny with a 50% chance of showers. Humid with highs ranging from the mid-70s on the hilltops to the upper 70s across the lower elevations. Southwest winds 10 miles an hour or less, becoming west. Sunday night, mostly cloudy with a 50% chance of showers. Lows in the mid-50s. Northwest winds 5 to 10 miles an hour, becoming light. The forecast for the Southern Finger Lakes, including Pinyan, Seneca Falls, and Auburn. Tonight, mainly clear with some patchy fog developing from late evening on. Lows in the lower 50s. Light winds. Saturday, sunny in the morning, then partly sunny with a chance of showers in the afternoon. Highs in the upper

70s. South winds 10 miles an hour or less, increasing to 10 to 15 miles an hour. Chance of rain 40%. Saturday night, mostly cloudy. Showers likely in the evening, then a chance of showers overnight. Warmer and muggy with lows in the mid-60s. South winds 10 to 15 miles an hour, diminishing to 5 to 10 miles an hour. Chance of rain 70%. Sunday, partly sunny. A chance of showers in the afternoon. Humid with highs in the upper 70s. West winds 10 miles an hour or less. Chance of rain 50%. Sunday night, mostly cloudy. A chance of showers. Lows in the mid-50s. Light winds. Chance of rain 50%. And now the extended forecast. Monday, partly cloudy. Highs in the upper 60s. Tuesday, mostly cloudy. A 40% chance of showers. Highs in the mid-70s. Lows around 50. Wednesday, mostly cloudy. Showers likely. Highs in the upper 70s. Lows in the lower 60s. Chance of rain 60%. Thursday, showers likely. Highs in the mid-70s. Lows in the lower 60s. Chance of rain 60%. Friday, partly cloudy. A 40% chance of showers. Highs in the lower 70s. Lows in the upper 50s. This is the NOAA Weather Radio KHA-53 in Rochester. Your source for official weather information across the Western Finger Lakes and the Genesee Valley. KHA-53 operates on a frequency of 162.40 MHz. The 5 p.m. weather at Rochester, it was mostly sunny. The temperature was 70 degrees Fahrenheit or 21 degrees Celsius, the dew point 53 and the relative humidity 54%. The wind was northeast at 9 miles an hour. The pressure was 30.04 inches and falling. Repeating at Rochester, it was mostly sunny, temperature 70 degrees. Around the region at 5 p.m. it was sunny, with a temperature of 71 at Erie, 71 at Niagara Falls, 74 at Elmira, 68 at Binghamton, and 68 at Watertown. It was mostly sunny, with a temperature of 71 at Buffalo, and 72 at Syracuse. At Oswego, winds were northwest at 4 knots, with a temperature of 68 degrees. The Central Lake Ontario buoy winds were from the west at 2 knots. The forecast for the Genesee Valley and Northern Finger Lakes, including Rochester, Geneseo, Canandaigua, Newark, and Fairhaven. Tonight, mainly clear with some patchy fog developing from late evening on. Lows in the lower 50s. Light winds. Saturday, patchy fog in the morning, otherwise sunny in the morning, then partly sunny with a chance of showers in the afternoon. Highs ranging from the mid-70s on the hilltops to around 80 across the lower elevations. Light winds, becoming south 5 to 10 miles an hour. Chance of rain 50%. Saturday night, mostly cloudy. A chance of showers in the evening. Warmer and muggy with lows in the mid-60s. South winds 5 to 10 miles an hour, becoming southwest. Chance of rain 50%. Sunday, partly sunny with a 50% chance of showers. Humid with highs ranging from the mid-70s on the hilltops to the upper 70s across the lower elevations. Southwest winds 10 miles an hour or less, becoming west. Sunday night, mostly cloudy with a 50% chance of showers. Lows in the mid-50s. Northwest winds 5 to 10 miles an hour, becoming light. The forecast for the Southern Finger Lakes, including Tinian, Seneca Falls, and Auburn. Tonight, mainly clear with some patchy fog developing from late evening on. Lows in the lower 50s. Light winds. Saturday, sunny in the morning, then partly sunny with a chance of showers in the afternoon. Highs in the upper 70s. South winds 10 miles an hour or less, increasing to 10 to 15 miles an hour. Chance of rain 40%. Saturday night, mostly cloudy. Showers likely in the evening, then a chance of showers overnight. Warmer and muggy with lows in the mid-60s. South winds 10 to 15 miles an hour, diminishing to 5 to 10 miles an hour. Chance of rain 70%. Sunday, partly sunny. A chance of showers in the afternoon. Humid with highs in the upper 70s. West winds

miles an hour or less. Chance of rain 50%. Sunday night, mostly cloudy. A chance of showers. Lows in the mid-50s. Light winds. Chance of rain 50%. And now the extended forecast. Monday, partly cloudy. Highs in the upper 60s. Tuesday, mostly cloudy. A 40% chance of showers. Highs in the mid-70s. Lows around 50. Wednesday, mostly cloudy. Showers likely. Highs in the upper 70s. Lows in the lower 60s. Chance of rain 60%. Thursday, showers likely. Highs in the mid-70s. Lows in the lower 60s. Chance of rain 60%. Friday, partly cloudy. A 40% chance of showers. Highs in the lower 70s. Lows in the upper 50s. This is the NOAA Weather Radio KHA 53 in Rochester. Your source for official weather information across the Western Finger Lakes and the Genesee Valley. KHA 53 operates on a frequency of 162.40 MHz. The 5 p.m. weather at Rochester, it was mostly sunny. The temperature was 70 degrees Fahrenheit or 21 degrees Celsius, the dew point 53 and the relative humidity 54%. The wind was northeast at 9 miles an hour. The pressure was 30.04 inches and falling. Repeating at Rochester, it was mostly sunny, temperature 70 degrees. Around the region at 5 p.m. skies ranged from sunny to mostly sunny. It was 71 at Erie, 71 at Buffalo, 71 at Niagara Falls, and 72 at Toronto. Syracuse reported 72, Elmira reported 74, Binghamton reported 68, and Watertown reported 68. At Oswego, winds were northwest at 4 knots, with a temperature of 68 degrees. The Central Lake Ontario buoy winds were west at 2 knots, with a temperature of 67 degrees, and the waves were 1 foot. The forecast for the Genesee Valley and Northern Finger Lakes, including Rochester, Geneseo, Canandaigua, Newark, and Fairhaven. Tonight, mainly clear with some patchy fog developing from late evening on. Lows in the lower 50s. Light winds. Saturday, patchy fog in the morning, otherwise sunny in the morning, then partly sunny with a chance of showers in the afternoon. Highs ranging from the mid-70s on the hilltops to around 80 across the lower elevations. Light winds, becoming south 5 to 10 miles an hour. Chance of rain 50%. Saturday night, mostly cloudy. A chance of showers in the evening. Warmer and muggy with lows in the mid-60s. South winds 5 to 10 miles an hour, becoming southwest. Chance of rain 50%. Sunday, partly sunny with a 50% chance of showers. Humid with highs ranging from the mid-70s on the hilltops to the upper 70s across the lower elevations. Southwest winds 10 miles an hour or less, becoming west. Sunday night, mostly cloudy with a 50% chance of showers. Lows in the mid-50s. Northwest winds 5 to 10 miles an hour, becoming light. The forecast for the Southern Finger Lakes, including Pinyan, Seneca Falls, and Auburn. Tonight, mainly clear with some patchy fog developing from late evening on. Lows in the lower 50s. Light winds. Saturday, sunny in the morning, then partly sunny with a chance of showers in the afternoon. Highs in the upper 70s. South winds 10 miles an hour or less, increasing to 10 to 15 miles an hour. Chance of rain 40%. Saturday night, mostly cloudy. Showers likely in the evening, then a chance of showers overnight. Warmer and muggy with lows in the mid-60s. South winds 10 to 15 miles an hour, diminishing to 5 to 10 miles an hour. Chance of rain 70%. Sunday, partly sunny. A chance of showers in the afternoon. Humid with highs in the upper 70s. West winds 10 miles an hour or less. Chance of rain 50%. Sunday night, mostly cloudy. A chance of showers. Lows in the mid-50s. Light winds. Chance of rain 50%. And now the extended forecast. Monday, partly cloudy. Highs in the upper 60s. Tuesday, mostly cloudy. A 40% chance of showers. Highs in the mid-70s. Lows are

around 50. Wednesday, mostly cloudy. Showers likely. Highs in the upper 70s. Lows in the lower 60s. Chance of rain 60%. Thursday, showers likely. Highs in the mid 70s. Lows in the lower 60s. Chance of rain 60%. Friday, partly cloudy. A 40% chance of showers. Highs in the lower 70s. Lows in the upper 50s. This is the NOAA Weather Radio KHA 53 in Rochester. Your source for official weather information across the Western Finger Lakes and the Genesee Valley. KHA 53 operates on a frequency of 162.40 MHz. The 5 p.m. weather at Rochester, it was mostly sunny. The temperature was 70 degrees Fahrenheit or 21 degrees Celsius, the dew point 53 and the relative humidity 54%. The wind was northeast at 9 miles an hour. The pressure was 30.04 inches and falling. Repeating at Rochester, it was mostly sunny, temperature 70 degrees. Around the region at 5 p.m. skies ranged from sunny to mostly sunny. It was 71 at Erie, 71 at Buffalo, 71 at Niagara Falls, and 72 at Toronto. Syracuse reported 72, Elmira reported 74, Binghamton reported 68, and Watertown reported 68. At Oswego, winds were northwest at 4 knots, with a temperature of 68 degrees. The Central Lake Ontario buoy winds were west at 2 knots, with a temperature of 67 degrees, and the waves were 1 foot. The forecast for the Genesee Valley and Northern Finger Lakes, including Rochester, Geneseo, Canandaigua, Newark, and Fairhaven. Tonight, mainly clear with some patchy fog developing from late evening on. Lows in the lower 50s. Light winds. Saturday, patchy fog in the morning, otherwise sunny in the morning, then partly sunny with a chance of showers in the afternoon. Highs ranging from the mid-70s on the hilltops to around 80 across the lower elevations. Light winds, becoming south 5 to 10 miles an hour. Chance of rain 50%. Saturday night, mostly cloudy. A chance of showers in the evening. Warmer and muggy with lows in the mid-60s. South winds 5 to 10 miles an hour, becoming southwest. Chance of rain 50%. Sunday, partly sunny with a 50% chance of showers. Humid with highs ranging from the mid-70s on the hilltops to the upper 70s across the lower elevations. Southwest winds 10 miles an hour or less, becoming west. Sunday night, mostly cloudy with a 50% chance of showers. Lows in the mid-50s. Northwest winds 5 to 10 miles an hour, becoming light. The forecast for the Southern Finger Lakes, including Tinian, Seneca Falls, and Auburn. Tonight, mainly clear with some patchy fog developing from late evening on. Lows in the lower 50s. Light winds. Saturday, sunny in the morning, then partly sunny with a chance of showers in the afternoon. Highs in the upper 70s. South winds 10 miles an hour or less, increasing to 10 to 15 miles an hour. Chance of rain 40%. Saturday night, mostly cloudy. Showers likely in the evening, then a chance of showers overnight. Warmer and muggy with lows in the mid-60s. South winds 10 to 15 miles an hour, diminishing to 5 to 10 miles an hour. Chance of rain 70%. Sunday, partly sunny. A chance of showers in the afternoon. Humid with highs in the upper 70s. West winds 10 miles an hour or less. Chance of rain 50%. Sunday night, mostly cloudy. A chance of showers. Lows in the mid-50s. Light winds. Chance of rain 50%. And now the extended forecast. Monday, partly cloudy. Highs in the upper 60s. Tuesday, mostly cloudy. A 40% chance of showers. Highs in the mid-70s. Lows around 50. Wednesday, mostly cloudy. Showers likely. Highs in the upper 70s. Lows in the lower 60s. Chance of rain 60%. Thursday, showers likely. Highs in the mid-70s. Lows in the lower 60s. Chance of rain 60%. Friday, partly cloudy. A 40% chance of showers. Highs in the lower 70s. Lows in

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This is the NOAA Weather Radio KHA 53 in Rochester. 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KHA 53 operates on a frequency of 162.40 MHz. The 5 p.m. weather at Rochester, it was mostly sunny. The temperature was 70 degrees Fahrenheit or 21 degrees Celsius, the dew point 53 and the relative humidity 54%. The wind was northeast at 9 miles an hour. The pressure was 30.04 inches and falling. Repeating at Rochester, it was mostly sunny, temperature 70 degrees. Around the region at 5 p.m. the skies ranged from sunny to mostly sunny. It was 71 at Erie, 71 at Buffalo, 71 at Niagara Falls, and 72 at Toronto. Syracuse reported 72, Elmira reported 74, Binghamton reported 68, and Watertown reported 68. At Oswego, winds were northwest at 4 knots, with a temperature of 68 degrees. The Central Lake Ontario buoy winds were west at 2 knots, with a temperature of 67 degrees, and the waves were 1 foot. The forecast for the Genesee Valley and Northern Finger Lakes, including Rochester, Geneseo, Canandaigua, Newark, and Fairhaven. Tonight, mainly clear with some patchy fog developing from late evening on. Lows in the lower 50s. Light winds. Saturday, patchy fog in the morning, otherwise sunny in the morning, then partly sunny with a chance of showers in the afternoon. Highs ranging from the mid-70s on the hilltops to around 80 across the lower elevations. Light winds, becoming south 5 to 10 miles an hour. Chance of rain 50%. Saturday night, mostly cloudy. A chance of showers in the evening. Warmer and muggy with lows in the mid-60s. South winds 5 to 10 miles an hour, becoming southwest. Chance of rain 50%. Sunday, partly sunny with a 50% chance of showers. Humid with highs ranging from the mid-70s on the hilltops to the upper 70s across the lower elevations. Southwest winds 10 miles an hour or less, becoming west. Sunday night, mostly cloudy with a 50% chance of showers. Lows in the mid-50s. Northwest winds 5 to 10 miles an hour, becoming light. The forecast for the Southern Finger Lakes, including Pinyan, Seneca Falls, and Auburn. Tonight, mainly clear with some patchy fog developing from late evening on. Lows in the lower 50s. Light winds. Saturday, sunny in the morning, then partly sunny with a chance of showers in the afternoon. Highs in the upper 70s. South winds 10 miles an hour or less, increasing to 10 to 15 miles an hour. Chance of rain 40%. Saturday night, mostly cloudy. Showers likely in the evening, then a chance of showers overnight. Warmer and muggy with lows in the mid-60s. South winds 10 to 15 miles an hour, diminishing to 5 to 10 miles an hour. Chance of rain 70%. Sunday, partly sunny. A chance of showers in the afternoon. Humid with highs in the upper 70s. West winds 10 miles an hour or less. Chance of rain 50%. Sunday night, mostly cloudy. A chance of showers. Lows in the mid-50s. Light winds. Chance of rain 50%. And now the extended forecast. Monday, partly cloudy. Highs in the upper 60s. Tuesday, mostly cloudy. A 40% chance of showers. Highs in the mid-70s. Lows around 50. Wednesday, mostly cloudy. Showers likely. Highs in the upper 70s. Lows in the lower 60s. Chance of rain 60%. Thursday, showers likely. Highs in the mid-70s. Lows in the lower 60s. Chance of rain 60%. Friday, partly cloudy. A 40% chance of showers. Highs in the lower 70s. Lows in the upper 50s. The Rochester, New York climate summary for this evening, as of 4 p.m., September 11, 2026. Today's high temperature was 72 degrees. The normal high is 76. Today's low temperature was 52 degrees. The normal low is 55. No precipitation fell today. No snow fell today. Sunset tonight is at 7:28 p.m. Sunrise tomorrow is at

6:47 a.m. The Nearshore Marine Forecast, for the Niagara River to Hamelin Beach along Lake Ontario. Tonight, south winds 10 knots or less becoming southeast. Clear. Waves 1 foot or less. Saturday, south winds 10 knots or less becoming east. Sunny in the morning, then becoming partly sunny. Waves 1 foot or less. Saturday night, south winds 5 to 15 knots becoming southwest. Mostly cloudy. Waves 1 foot or less. Sunday, west winds 10 to 15 knots. Partly to mostly sunny. Waves 2 feet or less. Sunday night, northwest winds 15 to 20 knots. A chance of showers. Waves 1 to 3 feet building to 2 to 4 feet. Monday, northwest winds 5 to 15 knots becoming southeast. Mainly clear, then becoming partly cloudy. Waves 1 to 3 feet subsiding to 1 foot or less. Tuesday, south winds 5 to 15 knots becoming southwest. A chance of showers Tuesday night. Waves 2 feet or less building to 2 to 4 feet, then subsiding to 1 to 3 feet. Wednesday, southwest winds 10 knots or less becoming north. A chance of showers. Waves 2 feet or less. The Nearshore Marine Forecast, for Hamelin Beach to Sodus Bay. Tonight, light and variable winds becoming south 5 to 10 knots. Mainly clear. Waves 1 foot or less. Saturday, south winds 5 to 10 knots. Sunny in the morning, then becoming partly sunny. Waves 1 foot or less. Saturday night, south winds 5 to 15 knots becoming southwest. A chance of showers. Waves 2 feet or less. Sunday, southwest winds 5 to 15 knots becoming west. A chance of showers. Waves 2 feet or less. Sunday night, northwest winds 10 to 15 knots increasing to 15 to 20 knots. A chance of showers. Waves 1 to 3 feet building to 2 to 4 feet. Monday, northwest winds 15 to 20 knots becoming southeast 5 to 15 knots. Mainly clear, then becoming partly cloudy. Waves 1 to 3 feet. Tuesday, south winds 10 to... Monday, northwest winds 15 to 20 knots becoming southeast 5 to 15 knots. Mainly clear, then becoming partly cloudy. Waves 1 to 3 feet. Tuesday, south winds 10 to 15 knots becoming southwest. A chance of showers Tuesday night. Waves 2 feet or less. Wednesday, southwest winds 10 knots or less becoming west. A chance of showers. Waves 2 feet or less. The water temperature off Rochester is 72 degrees. The Nearshore Marine Forecast, for Sodus Bay to Mexico Bay. Tonight, light and variable winds becoming southeast 5 to 10 knots. Clear. Waves 1 foot or less. Saturday, southeast winds 10 to 15 knots becoming south. Mostly sunny. Waves 1 foot or less. Saturday night, south winds 10 to 15 knots. A chance of showers. Waves 2 feet or less. Sunday, southwest winds 5 to 15 knots becoming west. A chance of showers. Waves 1 to 3 feet. Sunday night, west winds 10 to 15 knots becoming northwest 15 to 20 knots. A chance of showers. Waves 2 to 4 feet. Monday, northwest winds 5 to 15 knots becoming southeast. A chance of showers during the day. Waves 1 to 3 feet. Tuesday, southeast winds 10 to 15 knots becoming south 15 to 20 knots. A chance of showers Tuesday night. Waves 1 to 3 feet. Wednesday, south winds 5 to 15 knots diminishing to less than 10 knots. A chance of showers. Waves 2 feet or less. This is the NOAA Weather Radio KHA 53 in Rochester. Your source for official weather information across the Western Finger Lakes and the Genesee Valley. KHA 53 operates on a frequency of 162.40 MHz. The 5 p.m. weather at Rochester, it was mostly sunny. The temperature was 70 degrees Fahrenheit or 21 degrees Celsius, the dew point 53 and the relative humidity 54%. The wind was northeast at 9 miles an hour. The pressure was 30.04 inches and falling.

Otherwise sunny in the morning, then partly sunny with a chance of showers in the afternoon. Highs ranging from the mid-70s on the hilltops to around 80 across the lower elevations. Light winds, becoming south 5 to 10 miles an hour. Chance of rain 50%. Saturday night, mostly cloudy. A chance of showers in the evening. Warmer and muggy with lows in the mid-60s. South winds 5 to 10 miles an hour, becoming southwest. Chance of rain 50%. Sunday, partly sunny with a 50% chance of showers. Humid with highs ranging from the mid-70s on the hilltops to the upper 70s across the lower elevations. Southwest winds 10 miles an hour or less, becoming west. Sunday night, mostly cloudy with a 50% chance of showers. Lows in the mid-50s. Northwest winds 5 to 10 miles an hour, becoming light. The forecast for the Southern Finger Lakes, including Tinian, Seneca Falls, and Auburn. Tonight, mainly clear with some patchy fog developing from late evening on. Lows in the lower 50s. Light winds. Saturday, sunny in the morning, then partly sunny with a chance of showers in the afternoon. Highs in the upper 70s. South winds 10 miles an hour or less, increasing to 10 to 15 miles an hour. Chance of rain 40%. Saturday night, mostly cloudy. Showers likely in the evening, then a chance of showers overnight. Warmer and muggy with lows in the mid-60s. South winds 10 to 15 miles an hour, diminishing to 5 to 10 miles an hour. Chance of rain 70%. Sunday, partly sunny. A chance of showers in the afternoon. Humid with highs in the upper 70s. West winds 10 miles an hour or less. Chance of rain 50%. Sunday night, mostly cloudy. A chance of showers. Lows in the mid-50s. Light winds. Chance of rain 50%. And now the extended forecast. Monday, partly cloudy. Highs in the upper 60s. Tuesday, mostly cloudy. A 40% chance of showers. Highs in the mid-70s. Lows around 50. Wednesday, mostly cloudy. Showers likely. Highs in the upper 70s. Lows in the lower 60s. Chance of rain 60%. Thursday, showers likely. Highs in the mid-70s. Lows in the lower 60s. Chance of rain 60%. Friday, partly cloudy. A 40% chance of showers. Highs in the lower 70s. Lows in the upper 50s. This is the NOAA Weather Radio KHA-53 in Rochester. 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KHA-53 operates on a frequency of 162.40 MHz. The 5 p.m. weather at Rochester, it was mostly sunny. The temperature was 70 degrees Fahrenheit or 21 degrees Celsius, the dew point 53 and the relative humidity 54%. The wind was northeast at 9 miles an hour. The pressure was 30.04 inches and falling. Repeating at Rochester, it was mostly sunny, temperature 70 degrees. Around the region at 5 p.m. skies ranged from sunny to mostly sunny. It was 71 at Erie, 71 at Buffalo, 71 at Niagara Falls, and 72 at Toronto. Syracuse reported 72, Elmira reported 74, Binghamton reported 68, and Watertown reported 68. At Oswego, winds were northwest at 4 knots, with a temperature of 68 degrees. The Central Lake Ontario buoy winds were west at 2 knots, with a temperature of 67 degrees, and the waves were 1 foot. The forecast for the Genesee Valley and Northern Finger Lakes, including Rochester, Geneseo, Canandaigua, Newark, and Fairhaven. Tonight, mainly clear with some patchy fog developing from late evening on. Lows in the lower 50s. Light winds. Saturday, patchy fog in the morning, otherwise sunny in the morning, then partly sunny with a chance of showers in the afternoon. Highs ranging from the mid-70s on the hilltops to around 80 across the lower elevations. Light winds, becoming south 5 to 10 miles an hour. Chance of rain 50%. Saturday night, mostly cloudy. A chance of showers in the evening. Warmer and muggy with lows in the mid-60s. South winds 5 to 10 miles an hour, becoming southwest.

Saturday night, mostly cloudy. Showers likely in the evening, then a chance of showers overnight. Warmer and muggy with lows in the mid-60s. South winds 10 to 15 miles an hour, diminishing to 5 to 10 miles an hour. Chance of rain 70%. Sunday, partly sunny. A chance of showers in the afternoon. Humid with highs in the upper 70s. West winds 10 miles an hour or less. Chance of rain 50%. Sunday night, mostly cloudy. A chance of showers. Lows in the mid-50s. Light winds. Chance of rain 50%. And now the extended forecast. Monday, partly cloudy. Highs in the upper 60s. Tuesday, mostly cloudy. A 40% chance of showers. Highs in the mid-70s. Lows around 50. Wednesday, mostly cloudy. Showers likely. Highs in the upper 70s. Lows in the lower 60s. Chance of rain 60%. Thursday, showers likely. Highs in the mid-70s. Lows in the lower 60s. Chance of rain 60%. Friday, partly cloudy. A 40% chance of showers. Highs in the lower 70s. Lows in the upper 50s. The Rochester, New York climate summary for this evening, as of 4 p.m., September 11, 2026. Today's high temperature was 72 degrees. The normal high is 76. Today's low temperature was 52 degrees. The normal low is 55. No precipitation fell today. No snow fell today. Sunset tonight is at 7:28 p.m. Sunrise tomorrow is at 6:47 a.m. Open lake forecast, 4, the Niagara River to Hamlin Beach beyond 5 miles from shore. Tonight, south winds 10 knots or less becoming southeast. Waves 1 foot or less. Saturday, south winds 5 to 10 knots becoming east. Waves 1 foot or less. Saturday night, southeast winds 5 to 15 knots becoming southwest. Waves 2 feet or less. Sunday, west winds 5 to 15 knots. Waves 1 to 2 feet. Sunday night, northwest winds 15 to 20 knots. A chance of showers. Waves 1 to 3 feet. Monday, north winds 15 to 20 knots becoming southeast 5 to 15 knots. Waves 1 to 3 feet. Tuesday, south winds 5 to 15 knots becoming southwest. Showers likely Tuesday night. Waves 1 to 3 feet building to 2 to 4 feet, then subsiding to 1 to 3 feet. Wednesday, southwest winds 10 knots or less becoming north. A chance of showers. Waves 2 feet or less. Open lake forecast, 4, Hamlin Beach to Mexico Bay beyond 5 miles from shore. Tonight, southwest winds 10 knots or less becoming south. Waves 1 foot or less. Saturday, southeast winds 5 to 15 knots. Waves 1 to 3 feet. Saturday night, south winds 15 to 20 knots becoming southwest. A chance of showers. Waves 2 to 4 feet. Sunday, southwest winds 10 to 15 knots becoming west. A chance of showers in the afternoon. Waves 1 to 3 feet. Sunday night, west winds 15 to 20 knots becoming northwest. A chance of showers. Waves 2 to 4 feet. Monday, northwest winds 15 to 20 knots becoming southeast 5 to 15 knots. Waves 1 to 3 feet. Tuesday, south winds 15 to 20 knots. A chance of showers Tuesday night. Waves 3 to 5 feet subsiding to 1 to 3 feet. Wednesday, southwest winds 15 to 20 knots becoming north and diminishing to 10 knots or less. A chance of showers. Waves 1 to 3 feet subsiding to 1 foot or less. This is the NOAA Weather Radio KHA 53 in Rochester. Your source for official weather information across the Western Finger Lakes and the Genesee Valley. KHA 53 operates on a frequency of 162.40 MHz. The 6 p.m. weather at Rochester, it was mostly sunny. The temperature was 68 degrees Fahrenheit or 20 degrees Celsius, the dew point 52 and the relative humidity 56%. The wind was northeast at 10 miles an hour. The pressure was 30.04 inches and steady. Repeating at Rochester, it was

and 70 at Syracuse. At Oswego, winds soar northwest at 3 knots, with a temperature of 67 degrees. The Central Lake Ontario buoy winds soar from the west at 4 knots. The forecast for the Genesee Valley and Northern Finger Lakes, including Rochester, Geneseo, Canandaigua, Newark, and Fairhaven. Tonight, mainly clear with some patchy fog developing from late evening on. Lows in the lower 50s. Light winds. Saturday, patchy fog in the morning, otherwise sunny in the morning, then partly sunny with a chance of showers in the afternoon. Highs ranging from the mid-70s on the hilltops to around 80 across the lower elevations. Light winds, becoming south 5 to 10 miles an hour. Chance of rain 50%. Saturday night, mostly cloudy. A chance of showers in the evening. Warmer and muggy with lows in the mid-60s. South winds 5 to 10 miles an hour, becoming southwest. Chance of rain 50%. Sunday, partly sunny with a 50% chance of showers. Humid with highs ranging from the mid-70s on the hilltops to the upper 70s across the lower elevations. Southwest winds 10 miles an hour or less, becoming west. Sunday night, mostly cloudy with a 50% chance of showers. Lows in the mid-50s. Northwest winds 5 to 10 miles an hour, becoming light. The forecast for the Southern Finger Lakes, including Pinyan, Seneca Falls, and Auburn. Tonight, mainly clear with some patchy fog developing from late evening on. Lows in the lower 50s. Light winds. Saturday, sunny in the morning, then partly sunny with a chance of showers in the afternoon. Highs in the upper 70s. South winds 10 miles an hour or less, increasing to 10 to 15 miles an hour. Chance of rain 40%. Saturday night, mostly cloudy. Showers likely in the evening, then a chance of showers overnight. Warmer and muggy with lows in the mid-60s. South winds 10 to 15 miles an hour, diminishing to 5 to 10 miles an hour. Chance of rain 70%. Sunday, partly sunny. A chance of showers in the afternoon. Humid with highs in the upper 70s. West winds 10 miles an hour or less. Chance of rain 50%. Sunday night, mostly cloudy. A chance of showers. Lows in the mid-50s. Light winds. Chance of rain 50%. And now the extended forecast. Monday, partly cloudy. Highs in the upper 60s. Tuesday, mostly cloudy. A 40% chance of showers. Highs in the mid-70s. Lows around 50. Wednesday, mostly cloudy. Showers likely. Highs in the upper 70s. Lows in the lower 60s. Chance of rain 60%. Thursday, showers likely. Highs in the mid-70s. Lows in the lower 60s. Chance of rain 60%. Friday, partly cloudy. A 40% chance of showers. Highs in the lower 70s. Lows in the upper 50s. This is the NOAA Weather Radio KHA53 in Rochester. 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KHA53 operates on a frequency of 162.40 MHz. The 6 p.m. weather at Rochester, it was mostly sunny. The temperature was 68 degrees Fahrenheit or 20 degrees Celsius, the dew point 52 and the relative humidity 56%. The wind was northeast at 10 miles an hour. The pressure was 30.04 inches and steady. Repeating at Rochester, it was mostly sunny, temperature 68 degrees. Around the region at 6 p.m. it was sunny, with a temperature of 70 at Erie, 71 at Niagara Falls, 72 at Elmira, 67 at Binghamton, and 66 at Watertown. It was mostly sunny, with a temperature of 71 at Buffalo, and 70 at Syracuse. At Oswego, winds soar northwest at 3 knots, with a temperature of 67 degrees. The Central Lake Ontario buoy winds soar from the west at 4 knots. The forecast for the Genesee Valley and Northern Finger Lakes, including Rochester, Geneseo, Canandaigua, Newark, and Fairhaven. Tonight, mainly clear with some patchy fog developing from late evening on. Lows in the lower 50s. Light winds. Saturday, patchy fog in the morning, otherwise sunny in the morning, then partly

sunny with a chance of showers in the afternoon. Highs ranging from the mid-70s on the hilltops to around 80 across the lower elevations. Light winds, becoming south 5 to 10 miles an hour. Chance of rain 50%. Saturday night, mostly cloudy. A chance of showers in the evening. Warmer and muggy with lows in the mid-60s. South winds 5 to 10 miles an hour, becoming southwest. Chance of rain 50%. Sunday, partly sunny with a 50% chance of showers. Humid with highs ranging from the mid-70s on the hilltops to the upper 70s across the lower elevations. Southwest winds 10 miles an hour or less, becoming west. Sunday night, mostly cloudy with a 50% chance of showers. Lows in the mid-50s. Northwest winds 5 to 10 miles an hour, becoming light. The forecast for the Southern Finger Lakes, including Tinian, Seneca Falls, and Auburn. Tonight, mainly clear with some patchy fog developing from late evening on. Lows in the lower 50s. Light winds. Saturday, sunny in the morning, then partly sunny with a chance of showers in the afternoon. Highs in the upper 70s. South winds 10 miles an hour or less, increasing to 10 to 15 miles an hour. Chance of rain 40%. Saturday night, mostly cloudy. Showers likely in the evening, then a chance of showers overnight. Warmer and muggy with lows in the mid-60s. South winds 10 to 15 miles an hour, diminishing to 5 to 10 miles an hour. Chance of rain 70%. Sunday, partly sunny. A chance of showers in the afternoon. Humid with highs in the upper 70s. West winds 10 miles an hour or less. Chance of rain 50%. Sunday night, mostly cloudy. A chance of showers. Lows in the mid-50s. Light winds. Chance of rain 50%. And now the extended forecast. Monday, partly cloudy. Highs in the upper 60s. Tuesday, mostly cloudy. A 40% chance of showers. Highs in the mid-70s. Lows around 50. Wednesday, mostly cloudy. Showers likely. Highs in the upper 70s. Lows in the lower 60s. Chance of rain 60%. Thursday, showers likely. Highs in the mid-70s. Lows in the lower 60s. Chance of rain 60%. Friday, partly cloudy. A 40% chance of showers. Highs in the lower 70s. Lows in the upper 50s. This is the NOAA Weather Radio KHA 53 in Rochester. Your source for official weather information across the Western Finger Lakes and the Genesee Valley. KHA 53 operates on a frequency of 162.40 MHz. The 6 p.m. weather at Rochester, it was mostly sunny. The temperature was 68 degrees Fahrenheit or 20 degrees Celsius, the dew point 52 and the relative humidity 56%. The wind was northeast at 10 miles an hour. The pressure was 30.04 inches and steady. Repeating at Rochester, it was mostly sunny, temperature 68 degrees. Around the region at 6 p.m. skies ranged from sunny to mostly sunny. It was 70 at Erie, 71 at Buffalo, 71 at Niagara Falls, and 70 at Toronto. Syracuse reported 70, Elmira reported 72, Binghamton reported 67, and Watertown reported 66. At Oswego, winds were northwest at 3 knots, with a temperature of 67 degrees. The Central Lake Ontario buoy winds were west at 2 knots, with a temperature of 68 degrees, and the waves were 1 foot. The forecast for the Genesee Valley and Northern Finger Lakes, including Rochester, Geneseo, Canandaigua, Newark, and Fairhaven. Tonight, mainly clear with some patchy fog developing from late evening on. Lows in the lower 50s. Light winds. Saturday, patchy fog in the morning, otherwise sunny in the morning, then partly sunny with a chance of showers in the afternoon. Highs ranging from the mid-70s on the hilltops to around 80 across the lower elevations. Light winds, becoming south 5 to 10 miles an hour. Chance of rain 50%. Saturday night, mostly cloudy. A chance of showers in the evening. Warmer and muggy with lows in the mid-60s. South winds 5 to 10 miles an hour, becoming southwest. Chance of rain 50%.

Sunday, partly sunny with a 50% chance of showers. Humid with highs ranging from the mid-70s on the hilltops to the upper 70s across the lower elevations. Southwest winds 10 miles an hour or less, becoming west. Sunday night, mostly cloudy with a 50% chance of showers. Lows in the mid-50s. Northwest winds 5 to 10 miles an hour, becoming light. The forecast for the Southern Finger Lakes, including Tinian, Seneca Falls, and Auburn. Tonight, mainly clear with some patchy fog developing from late evening on. Lows in the lower 50s. Light winds. Saturday, sunny in the morning, then partly sunny with a chance of showers in the afternoon. Highs in the upper 70s. South winds 10 miles an hour or less, increasing to 10 to 15 miles an hour. Chance of rain 40%. Saturday night, mostly cloudy. Showers likely in the evening, then a chance of showers overnight. Warmer and muggy with lows in the mid-60s. South winds 10 to 15 miles an hour, diminishing to 5 to 10 miles an hour. Chance of rain 70%. Sunday, partly sunny. A chance of showers in the afternoon. Humid with highs in the upper 70s. West winds 10 miles an hour or less. Chance of rain 50%. Sunday night, mostly cloudy. A chance of showers. Lows in the mid-50s. Light winds. Chance of rain 50%. And now the extended forecast. Monday, partly cloudy. Highs in the upper 60s. Tuesday, mostly cloudy. A 40% chance of showers. Highs in the mid-70s. Lows around 50. Wednesday, mostly cloudy. Showers likely. Highs in the upper 70s. Lows in the lower 60s. Chance of rain 60%. Thursday, showers likely. Highs in the mid-70s. Lows in the lower 60s. Chance of rain 60%. Friday, partly cloudy. A 40% chance of showers. Highs in the lower 70s. Lows in the upper 50s. This is the NOAA Weather Radio KHA 53 in Rochester. Your source for official weather information across the Western Finger Lakes and the Genesee Valley. KHA 53 operates on a frequency of 162.40 MHz. The 6 p.m. weather at Rochester, it was mostly sunny. The temperature was 68 degrees Fahrenheit or 20 degrees Celsius, the dew point 52 and the relative humidity 56%. The wind was northeast at 10 miles an hour. The pressure was 30.04 inches and steady. Repeating at Rochester, it was mostly sunny, temperature 68 degrees. Around the region at 6 p.m. skies ranged from sunny to mostly sunny. It was 70 at Erie, 71 at Buffalo, 71 at Niagara Falls, and 70 at Toronto. Syracuse reported 70, Elmira reported 72, Binghamton reported 67, and Watertown reported 66. At Oswego, winds were northwest at 3 knots, with a temperature of 67 degrees. The Central Lake Ontario buoy winds were west at 2 knots, with a temperature of 68 degrees, and the waves were 1 foot. The forecast for the Genesee Valley and Northern Finger Lakes, including Rochester, Geneseo, Canandaigua, Newark, and Fairhaven. Tonight, mainly clear with some patchy fog developing from late evening on. Lows in the lower 50s. Light winds. Saturday, patchy fog in the morning, otherwise sunny in the morning, then partly sunny with a chance of showers in the afternoon. Highs ranging from the mid-70s on the hilltops to around 80 across the lower elevations. Light winds, becoming south 5 to 10 miles an hour. Chance of rain 50%. Saturday night, mostly cloudy. A chance of showers in the evening. Warmer and muggy with lows in the mid-60s. South winds 5 to 10 miles an hour, becoming southwest. Chance of rain 50%. Sunday, partly sunny with a 50% chance of showers. Humid with highs ranging from the mid-70s on the hilltops to the upper 70s across the lower elevations. Southwest winds 10 miles an hour or less, becoming west. Sunday night, mostly cloudy with a 50% chance of showers. Lows in the mid-50s. Northwest winds 5 to 10 miles an hour, becoming light. The forecast for the Southern Finger Lakes, including Tinian, Seneca,

A chance of showers. Lows in the mid-50s. Light winds. Chance of rain 50%. And now the extended forecast. Monday, partly cloudy. Highs in the upper 60s. Tuesday, mostly cloudy. A 40% chance of showers. Highs in the mid-70s. Lows around 50. Wednesday, mostly cloudy. Showers likely. Highs in the upper 70s. Lows in the lower 60s. Chance of rain 60%. Thursday, showers likely. Highs in the mid-70s. Lows in the lower 60s. Chance of rain 60%. Friday, partly cloudy. A 40% chance of showers. Highs in the lower 70s. Lows in the upper 50s. The Rochester, New York climate summary for this evening, as of 4 p.m., September 11, 2026. Today's high temperature was 72 degrees. The normal high is 76. Today's low temperature was 52 degrees. The normal low is 55. No precipitation fell today. No snow fell today. Sunset tonight is at 7:28 p.m. Sunrise tomorrow is at 6:47 a.m. The Nearshore Marine Forecast, for the Niagara River to Hamelin Beach along Lake Ontario. Tonight, south winds 10 knots or less becoming southeast. Clear. Waves 1 foot or less. Saturday, south winds 10 knots or less becoming east. Tonight, south winds 10 knots or less becoming southeast. Clear. Waves 1 foot or less. Saturday, south winds 10 knots or less becoming east. Sunny in the morning, then becoming partly sunny. Waves 1 foot or less. Saturday night, south winds 5 to 15 knots becoming southwest. Mostly cloudy. Waves 1 foot or less. Sunday, west winds 10 to 15 knots. Partly to mostly sunny. Waves 2 feet or less. Sunday night, northwest winds 15 to 20 knots. A chance of showers. Waves 1 to 3 feet building to 2 to 4 feet. Monday, northwest winds 5 to 15 knots becoming southeast. Mainly clear, then becoming partly cloudy. Waves 1 to 3 feet subsiding to 1 foot or less. Tuesday, south winds 5 to 15 knots becoming southwest. A chance of showers Tuesday night. Waves 2 feet or less building to 2 to 4 feet, then subsiding to 1 to 3 feet. Wednesday, southwest winds 10 knots or less becoming north. A chance of showers. Waves 2 feet or less. The Nearshore Marine Forecast, for Hamelin Beach to Sodus Bay. Tonight, light and variable winds becoming south 5 to 10 knots. Mainly clear. Waves 1 foot or less. Saturday, south winds 5 to 10 knots. Sunny in the morning, then becoming partly sunny. Waves 1 foot or less. Saturday night, south winds 5 to 15 knots becoming southwest. A chance of showers. Waves 2 feet or less. Sunday, southwest winds 5 to 15 knots becoming west. A chance of showers. Waves 2 feet or less. Sunday night, northwest winds 10 to 15 knots increasing to 15 to 20 knots. A chance of showers. Waves 1 to 3 feet building to 2 to 4 feet. Monday, northwest winds 15 to 20 knots becoming southeast 5 to 15 knots. Mainly clear, then becoming partly cloudy. Waves 1 to 3 feet. Tuesday, south winds 10 to 15 knots becoming southwest. A chance of showers Tuesday night. Waves 2 feet or less. Wednesday, southwest winds 10 knots or less becoming west. A chance of showers. Waves 2 feet or less. The water temperature off Rochester is 72 degrees. The Nearshore Marine Forecast, for Sodus Bay to Mexico Bay. Tonight, light and variable winds becoming southeast 5 to 10 knots. Clear. Waves 1 foot or less. Saturday, southeast winds 10 to 15 knots becoming south. Mostly sunny. Waves 1 foot or less. Saturday night, south winds 10 to 15 knots. A chance of showers. Waves 2 feet or less. Sunday, southwest winds 5 to 15 knots becoming west.

hertz. The 6 p.m. weather at Rochester, it was mostly sunny. The temperature was 68 degrees Fahrenheit or 20 degrees Celsius, the dew point 52 and the relative humidity 56%. The wind was northeast at 10 miles an hour. The pressure was 30.04 inches and steady. Repeating at Rochester, it was mostly sunny, temperature 68 degrees. Around the region at 6 p.m. skies ranged from sunny to mostly sunny. It was 70 at Erie, 71 at Buffalo, 71 at Niagara Falls, and 70 at Toronto. Syracuse reported 70, Elmira reported 72, Binghamton reported 67, and Watertown reported 66. At Oswego, winds were northwest at 3 knots, with a temperature of 67 degrees. The Central Lake Ontario buoy winds were west at 2 knots, with a temperature of 68 degrees, and the waves were 1 foot. The forecast for the Genesee Valley and Northern Finger Lakes, including Rochester, Geneseo, Canandaigua, Newark, and Fairhaven. Tonight, mainly clear with some patchy fog developing from late evening on. Lows in the lower 50s. Light winds. Saturday, patchy fog in the morning, otherwise sunny in the morning, then partly sunny with a chance of showers in the afternoon. Highs ranging from the mid-70s on the hilltops to around 80 across the lower elevations. Light winds, becoming south 5 to 10 miles an hour. Chance of rain 50%. Saturday night, mostly cloudy. A chance of showers in the evening. Warmer and muggy with lows in the mid-60s. South winds 5 to 10 miles an hour, becoming southwest. Chance of rain 50%. Sunday, partly sunny with a 50% chance of showers. Humid with highs ranging from the mid-70s on the hilltops to the upper 70s across the lower elevations. Southwest winds 10 miles an hour or less, becoming west. Sunday night, mostly cloudy with a 50% chance of showers. Lows in the mid-50s. Northwest winds 5 to 10 miles an hour, becoming light. The forecast for the Southern Finger Lakes, including Pinyan, Seneca Falls, and Auburn. Tonight, mainly clear with some patchy fog developing from late evening on. Lows in the lower 50s. Light winds. Saturday, sunny in the morning, then partly sunny with a chance of showers in the afternoon. Highs in the upper 70s. South winds 10 miles an hour or less, increasing to 10 to 15 miles an hour. Chance of rain 40%. Saturday night, mostly cloudy. Showers likely in the evening, then a chance of showers overnight. Warmer and muggy with lows in the mid-60s. South winds 10 to 15 miles an hour, diminishing to 5 to 10 miles an hour. Chance of rain 70%. Sunday, partly sunny. A chance of showers in the afternoon. Humid with highs in the upper 70s. West winds 10 miles an hour or less. Chance of rain 50%. Sunday night, mostly cloudy. A chance of showers. Lows in the mid-50s. Light winds. Chance of rain 50%. And now the extended forecast. Monday, partly cloudy. Highs in the upper 60s. Tuesday, mostly cloudy. A 40% chance of showers. Highs in the mid-70s. Lows around 50. Wednesday, mostly cloudy. Showers likely. Highs in the upper 70s. Lows in the lower 60s. Chance of rain 60%. Thursday, showers likely. Highs in the mid-70s. Lows in the lower 60s. Chance of rain 60%. Friday, partly cloudy. A 40% chance of showers. Highs in the lower 70s. Lows in the upper 50s. This is the NOAA Weather Radio KHA 53 in Rochester. Your source for official weather information across the Western Finger Lakes and the Genesee Valley. KHA 53 operates on a frequency of 162.40 MHz. The 6 p.m. weather at Rochester, it was mostly sunny. The temperature was 68 degrees Fahrenheit or 20 degrees Celsius, the dew point 52 and the relative humidity 56%. The wind was northeast at 10 miles an hour. The pressure was 30.04 inches and steady. Repeating at Rochester, it was mostly sunny, temperature 68 degrees. Around the region at 6 p.m. skies ranged from sunny

Sunday night, northwest winds 15 to 20 knots. A chance of showers. Waves 1 to 3 feet. Monday, north winds 15 to 20 knots becoming southeast 5 to 15 knots. Waves 1 to 3 feet. Tuesday, south winds 5 to 15 knots becoming southwest. Showers likely Tuesday night. Waves 1 to 3 feet building to 2 to 4 feet, then subsiding to 1 to 3 feet. Wednesday, southwest winds 10 knots or less becoming north. A chance of showers. Waves 2 feet or less. Open lake forecast, 4, Helen Beach to Mexico Bay beyond 5 miles from shore. Tonight, southwest winds 10 knots or less becoming south. Waves 1 foot or less. Saturday, southeast winds 5 to 15 knots. Waves 1 to 3 feet. Saturday night, south winds 15 to 20 knots becoming southwest. A chance of showers. Waves 2 to 4 feet. Sunday, southwest winds 10 to 15 knots becoming west. A chance of showers in the afternoon. Waves 1 to 3 feet. Sunday night, west winds 15 to 20 knots becoming northwest. A chance of showers. Waves 2 to 4 feet. Monday, northwest winds 15 to 20 knots becoming southeast 5 to 15 knots. Waves 1 to 3 feet. Tuesday, south winds 15 to 20 knots. A chance of showers Tuesday night. Waves 3 to 5 feet subsiding to 1 to 3 feet. Wednesday, southwest winds 15 to 20 knots becoming north and diminishing to 10 knots or less. A chance of showers. Waves 1 to 3 feet subsiding to 1 foot or less. Around the region at 6 p.m. skies ranged from sunny to mostly sunny. It was 70 at Erie, 71 at Buffalo, 71 at Niagara Falls, and 70 at Toronto. Syracuse reported 70, Elmira reported 72, Binghamton reported 67, and Watertown reported 66. At Oswego, winds were northwest at 3 knots, with a temperature of 67 degrees. The Central Lake Ontario buoy winds were west at 2 knots, with a temperature of 68 degrees, and the waves were 1 foot. This is the NOAA Weather Radio KHA 53 in Rochester. Your source for official weather information across the Western Finger Lakes and the Genesee Valley. KHA 53 operates on a frequency of 162.40 MHz. The 7 p.m. weather at Rochester, it was clear. The temperature was 65 degrees Fahrenheit or 18 degrees Celsius, the dew point 52 and the relative humidity 62%. The wind was northeast at 7 miles an hour. The pressure was 30.04 inches and steady. Repeating at Rochester, it was clear, temperature 65 degrees. Around the region at 6 p.m. skies ranged from sunny to mostly sunny. It was 70 at Erie, 71 at Buffalo, 71 at Niagara Falls, and 70 at Toronto. Syracuse reported 70, Elmira reported 72, Binghamton reported 67, and Watertown reported 66. At Oswego, winds were northwest at 3 knots, with a temperature of 67 degrees. The Central Lake Ontario buoy winds were west at 2 knots, with a temperature of 68 degrees, and the waves were 1 foot. The forecast for the Genesee Valley and Northern Finger Lakes, including Rochester, Geneseo, Canandaigua, Newark, and Fairhaven. Tonight, mainly clear with some patchy fog developing from late evening on. Lows in the lower 50s. Light winds. Saturday, patchy fog in the morning, otherwise sunny in the morning, then partly sunny with a chance of showers in the afternoon. Highs ranging from the mid-70s on the hilltops to around 80 across the lower elevations. Light winds, becoming south 5 to 10 miles an hour. Chance of rain 50%. Saturday night, mostly cloudy. A chance of showers in the evening. Warmer and muggy with lows in the mid-60s. South winds 5 to 10 miles an hour, becoming southwest. Chance of rain 50%. Sunday, partly sunny with a 50% chance of showers. Humid with highs ranging from the mid-70s on the hilltops to the upper 70s across the lower elevations. Southwest winds 10 miles an hour or less, becoming west. Sunday night, mostly cloudy with a 50% chance of showers. Lows in the mid-50s. Northwest winds 5 to 10 miles an hour, becoming light. The forecast for the Southern Finger

50%. Sunday night, mostly cloudy. A chance of showers. Lows in the mid-50s. Light winds. Chance of rain 50%. And now the extended forecast. Monday, partly cloudy. Highs in the upper 60s. Tuesday, mostly cloudy. A 40% chance of showers. Highs in the mid-70s. Lows around 50. Wednesday, mostly cloudy. Showers likely. Highs in the upper 70s. Lows in the lower 60s. Chance of rain 60%. Thursday, showers likely. Highs in the mid-70s. Lows in the lower 60s. Chance of rain 60%. Friday, partly cloudy. A 40% chance of showers. Highs in the lower 70s. Lows in the upper 50s. This is the NOAA Weather Radio KHA 53 in Rochester. Your source for official weather information across the Western Finger Lakes and the Genesee Valley. KHA 53 operates on a frequency of 162.40 MHz. The 7 p.m. weather at Rochester, it was clear. The temperature was 65 degrees Fahrenheit or 18 degrees Celsius, the dew point 52 and the relative humidity 62%. The wind was northeast at 7 miles an hour. The pressure was 30.04 inches and steady. Repeating at Rochester, it was clear, temperature 65 degrees. Around the region at 7 p.m. it was clear, with a temperature of 69 at Erie, 68 at Niagara Falls, 67 at Elmira, 64 at Binghamton, and 64 at Watertown. It was partly cloudy, with a temperature of 69 at Buffalo, and 67 at Syracuse. At Oswego, winds were north at 3 knots, with a temperature of 67 degrees. The Central Lake Ontario buoy winds were from the northwest at 4 knots. The forecast for the Genesee Valley and Northern Finger Lakes, including Rochester, Geneseo, Canandaigua, Newark, and Fairhaven. Tonight, mainly clear with some patchy fog developing from late evening on. Lows in the lower 50s. Light winds. Saturday, patchy fog in the morning, otherwise sunny in the morning, then partly sunny with a chance of showers in the afternoon. Highs ranging from the mid-70s on the hilltops to around 80 across the lower elevations. Light winds, becoming south 5 to 10 miles an hour. Chance of rain 50%. Saturday night, mostly cloudy. A chance of showers in the evening. Warmer and muggy with lows in the mid-60s. South winds 5 to 10 miles an hour, becoming southwest. Chance of rain 50%. Sunday, partly sunny with a 50% chance of showers. Humid with highs ranging from the mid-70s on the hilltops to the upper 70s across the lower elevations. Southwest winds 10 miles an hour or less, becoming west. Sunday night, mostly cloudy with a 50% chance of showers. Lows in the mid-50s. Northwest winds 5 to 10 miles an hour, becoming light. The forecast for the Southern Finger Lakes, including Pinyan, Seneca Falls, and Auburn. Tonight, mainly clear with some patchy fog developing from late evening on. Lows in the lower 50s. Light winds. Saturday, sunny in the morning, then partly sunny with a chance of showers in the afternoon. Highs in the upper 70s. South winds 10 miles an hour or less, increasing to 10 to 15 miles an hour. Chance of rain 40%. Saturday night, mostly cloudy. Showers likely in the evening, then a chance of showers overnight. Warmer and muggy with lows in the mid-60s. South winds 10 to 15 miles an hour, diminishing to 5 to 10 miles an hour. Chance of rain 70%. Sunday, partly sunny. A chance of showers in the afternoon. Humid with highs in the upper 70s. West winds 10 miles an hour or less. Chance of rain 50%. Sunday night, mostly cloudy. A chance of showers. Lows in the mid-50s. Light winds. Chance of rain 50%. And now the extended forecast. Monday, partly cloudy. Highs in the upper 60s. Tuesday, mostly cloudy. A 40% chance of showers. Highs in the mid-70s. Lows around 50. Wednesday, mostly cloudy. Showers likely. Highs in the upper 70s. Lows in the lower 60s.

60s. Chance of rain 60%. Thursday, showers likely. Highs in the mid-70s. Lows in the lower 60s. Chance of rain 60%. Friday, partly cloudy. A 40% chance of showers. Highs in the lower 70s. Lows in the upper 50s. This is the NOAA Weather Radio KHA 53 in Rochester. Your source for official weather information across the Western Finger Lakes and the Genesee Valley. KHA 53 operates on a frequency of 162.40 MHz. The 7 p.m. weather at Rochester, it was clear. The temperature was 65 degrees Fahrenheit or 18 degrees Celsius, the dew point 52 and the relative humidity 62%. The wind was northeast at 7 miles an hour. The pressure was 30.04 inches and steady. Repeating at Rochester, it was clear, temperature 65 degrees. Around the region at 7 p.m. it was clear, with a temperature of 69 at Erie, 68 at Niagara Falls, 67 at Elmira, 64 at Binghamton, and 64 at Watertown. It was partly cloudy, with a temperature of 69 at Buffalo, and 67 at Syracuse. At Oswego, winds were north at 3 knots, with a temperature of 67 degrees. The Central Lake Ontario buoy winds were from the northwest at 4 knots. Around the region at 7 p.m. skies ranged from clear to partly cloudy. It was 69 at Erie, 69 at Buffalo, 68 at Niagara Falls, and 68 at Toronto. Syracuse reported 67, Elmira reported 67, Binghamton reported 64, and Watertown reported 64. At Oswego, winds were north at 3 knots, with a temperature of 67 degrees. The Central Lake Ontario buoy winds were northwest at 2 knots, with a temperature of 68 degrees, and the waves were 1 foot. The forecast for the Genesee Valley and Northern Finger Lakes, including Rochester, Geneseo, Canandaigua, Newark, and Fairhaven. Tonight, mainly clear with some patchy fog developing from late evening on. Lows in the lower 50s. Light winds. Saturday, patchy fog in the morning, otherwise sunny in the morning, then partly sunny with a chance of showers in the afternoon. Highs ranging from the mid-70s on the hilltops to around 80 across the lower elevations. Light winds, becoming south 5 to 10 miles an hour. Chance of rain 50%. Saturday night, mostly cloudy. A chance of showers in the evening. Warmer and muggy with lows in the mid-60s. South winds 5 to 10 miles an hour, becoming southwest. Chance of rain 50%. Sunday, partly sunny with a 50% chance of showers. Humid with highs ranging from the mid-70s on the hilltops to the upper 70s across the lower elevations. Southwest winds 10 miles an hour or less, becoming west. Sunday night, mostly cloudy with a 50% chance of showers. Lows in the mid-50s. Northwest winds 5 to 10 miles an hour, becoming light. The forecast for the Southern Finger Lakes, including Tinian, Seneca Falls, and Auburn. Tonight, mainly clear with some patchy fog developing from late evening on. Lows in the lower 50s. Light winds. Saturday, sunny in the morning, then partly sunny with a chance of showers in the afternoon. Highs in the upper 70s. South winds 10 miles an hour or less, increasing to 10 to 15 miles an hour. Chance of rain 40%. Saturday night, mostly cloudy. Showers likely in the evening, then a chance of showers overnight. Warmer and muggy with lows in the mid-60s. South winds 10 to 15 miles an hour, diminishing to 5 to 10 miles an hour. Chance of rain 70%. Sunday, partly sunny. A chance of showers in the afternoon. Humid with highs in the upper 70s. West winds 10 miles an hour or less. Chance of rain 50%. Sunday night, mostly cloudy. A chance of showers. Lows in the mid-50s. Light winds. Chance of rain 50%. And now the extended forecast. Monday, partly cloudy. Highs in the upper 60s. Tuesday, mostly cloudy. A 40% chance of showers. Highs in the mid-70s. Lows around 50. Wednesday, mostly cloudy. Showers likely. Highs in the upper 70s. Lows in the lower 60s.

chance of rain 60%. Thursday, showers likely. Highs in the mid-70s. Lows in the lower 60s. Chance of rain 60%. Friday, partly cloudy. A 40% chance of showers. Highs in the lower 70s. Lows in the upper 50s. This is the NOAA Weather Radio KHA-53 in Rochester. 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KHA-53 operates on a frequency of 162.40 MHz. The 7 p.m. weather at Rochester, it was clear. The temperature was 65 degrees Fahrenheit or 18 degrees Celsius, the dew point 52 and the relative humidity 62%. The wind was northeast at 7 miles an hour. The pressure was 30.04 inches and steady. Repeating at Rochester, it was clear, temperature 65 degrees. Around the region at 7 p.m. skies ranged from clear to partly cloudy. It was 69 at Erie, 69 at Buffalo, 68 at Niagara Falls, and 68 at Toronto. Syracuse reported 67, Elmira reported 67, Binghamton reported 64, and Watertown reported 64. At Oswego, winds were north at 3 knots, with a temperature of 67 degrees. The Central Lake Ontario buoy winds were northwest at 2 knots, with a temperature of 68 degrees, and the waves were 1 foot. The forecast for the Genesee Valley and Northern Finger Lakes, including Rochester, Geneseo, Canandaigua, Newark, and Fairhaven. Tonight, mainly clear with some patchy fog developing from late evening on. Lows in the lower 50s. Light winds. Saturday, patchy fog in the morning, otherwise sunny in the morning, then partly sunny with a chance of showers in the afternoon. Highs ranging from the mid-70s on the hilltops to around 80 across the lower elevations. Light winds, becoming south 5 to 10 miles an hour. Chance of rain 50%. Saturday night, mostly cloudy. A chance of showers in the evening. Warmer and muggy with lows in the mid-60s. South winds 5 to 10 miles an hour, becoming southwest. Chance of rain 50%. Sunday, partly sunny with a 50% chance of showers. Humid with highs ranging from the mid-70s on the hilltops to the upper 70s across the lower elevations. Southwest winds 10 miles an hour or less, becoming west. Sunday night, mostly cloudy with a 50% chance of showers. Lows in the mid-50s. Northwest winds 5 to 10 miles an hour, becoming light. The forecast for the Southern Finger Lakes, including Pinyan, Seneca Falls, and Auburn. Tonight, mainly clear with some patchy fog developing from late evening on. Lows in the lower 50s. Light winds. Saturday, sunny in the morning, then partly sunny with a chance of showers in the afternoon. Highs in the upper 70s. South winds 10 miles an hour or less, increasing to 10 to 15 miles an hour. Chance of rain 40%. Saturday night, mostly cloudy. Showers likely in the evening, then a chance of showers overnight. Warmer and muggy with lows in the mid-60s. South winds 10 to 15 miles an hour, diminishing to 5 to 10 miles an hour. Chance of rain 70%. Sunday, partly sunny. A chance of showers in the afternoon. Humid with highs in the upper 70s. West winds 10 miles an hour or less. Chance of rain 50%. Sunday night, mostly cloudy. A chance of showers. Lows in the mid-50s. Light winds. Chance of rain 50%. And now the extended forecast. Monday, partly cloudy. Highs in the upper 60s. Tuesday, mostly cloudy. A 40% chance of showers. Highs in the mid-70s. Lows around 50. Wednesday, mostly cloudy. Showers likely. Highs in the upper 70s. Lows in the lower 60s. Chance of rain 60%. Thursday, showers likely. Highs in the mid-70s. Lows in the lower 60s. Chance of rain 60%. Friday, partly cloudy. A 40% chance of showers. Highs in the lower 70s. Lows in the upper 50s. 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

Genesee Valley. KHA-53 operates on a frequency of 162.40 MHz. The 7 p.m. weather at Rochester, it was clear. The temperature was 65 degrees Fahrenheit or 18 degrees Celsius, the dew point 52 and the relative humidity 62%. The wind was northeast at 7 miles an hour. The pressure was 30.04 inches and steady. Repeating at Rochester, it was clear, temperature 65 degrees. Around the region at 7 p.m. skies ranged from clear to partly cloudy. It was 69 at Erie, 69 at Buffalo, 68 at Niagara Falls, and 68 at Toronto. Syracuse reported 67, Elmira reported 67, Binghamton reported 64, and Watertown reported 64. At Oswego, winds were north at 3 knots, with a temperature of 67 degrees. The Central Lake Ontario buoy winds were northwest at 2 knots, with a temperature of 68 degrees, and the waves were 1 foot. The forecast for the Genesee Valley and Northern Finger Lakes, including Rochester, Geneseo, Canandaigua, Newark, and Fairhaven. Tonight, mainly clear with some patchy fog developing from late evening on. Lows in the lower 50s. Light winds. Saturday, patchy fog in the morning, otherwise sunny in the morning, then partly sunny with a chance of showers in the afternoon. Highs ranging from the mid-70s on the hilltops to around 80 across the lower elevations. Light winds, becoming south 5 to 10 miles an hour. Chance of rain 50%. Saturday night, mostly cloudy. A chance of showers in the evening. Warmer and muggy with lows in the mid-60s. South winds 5 to 10 miles an hour, becoming southwest. Chance of rain 50%. Sunday, partly sunny with a 50% chance of showers. Humid with highs ranging from the mid-70s on the hilltops to the upper 70s across the lower elevations. Southwest winds 10 miles an hour or less, becoming west. Sunday night, mostly cloudy with a 50% chance of showers. Lows in the mid-50s. Northwest winds 5 to 10 miles an hour, becoming light. The forecast for the Southern Finger Lakes, including Pinyan, Seneca Falls, and Auburn. Tonight, mainly clear with some patchy fog developing from late evening on. Lows in the lower 50s. Light winds. Saturday, sunny in the morning, then partly sunny with a chance of showers in the afternoon. Highs in the upper 70s. South winds 10 miles an hour or less, increasing to 10 to 15 miles an hour. Chance of rain 40%. Saturday night, mostly cloudy. Showers likely in the evening, then a chance of showers overnight. Warmer and muggy with lows in the mid-60s. South winds 10 to 15 miles an hour, diminishing to 5 to 10 miles an hour. Chance of rain 70%. Sunday, partly sunny. A chance of showers in the afternoon. Humid with highs in the upper 70s. West winds 10 miles an hour or less. Chance of rain 50%. Sunday night, mostly cloudy. A chance of showers. Lows in the mid-50s. Light winds. Chance of rain 50%. And now the extended forecast. Monday, partly cloudy. Highs in the upper 60s. Tuesday, mostly cloudy. A 40% chance of showers. Highs in the mid-70s. Lows around 50. Wednesday, mostly cloudy. Showers likely. Highs in the upper 70s. Lows in the lower 60s. Chance of rain 60%. Thursday, showers likely. Highs in the mid-70s. Lows in the lower 60s. Chance of rain 60%. Friday, partly cloudy. A 40% chance of showers. Highs in the lower 70s. Lows in the upper 50s. This is the NOAA Weather Radio KHA-53 in Rochester. Your source for official weather information across the Western Finger Lakes and the Genesee Valley. KHA-53 operates on a frequency of 162.40 MHz. The 7 p.m. weather at Rochester, it was clear. The temperature was 65 degrees Fahrenheit or 18 degrees Celsius, the dew point 52 and the relative humidity 62%. The wind was northeast at 7 miles an hour. The pressure was 30.04 inches and steady. Repeating at Rochester, it was clear, temperature 65 degrees.

degrees. Around the region at 7 p.m., the skies ranged from clear to partly cloudy. It was 69 at Erie, 69 at Buffalo, 68 at Niagara Falls, and 68 at Toronto. Syracuse reported 67, Elmira reported 67, Binghamton reported 64, and Watertown reported 64. At Oswego, winds were north at 3 knots, with a temperature of 67 degrees. The Central Lake Ontario buoy winds were northwest at 2 knots, with a temperature of 68 degrees, and the waves were 1 foot. The forecast for the Genesee Valley and Northern Finger Lakes, including Rochester, Geneseo, Canandaigua, Newark, and Fairhaven. Tonight, mainly clear with some patchy fog developing from late evening on. Lows in the lower 50s. Light winds. Saturday, patchy fog in the morning, otherwise sunny in the morning, then partly sunny with a chance of showers in the afternoon. Highs ranging from the mid-70s on the hilltops to around 80 across the lower elevations. Light winds, becoming south 5 to 10 miles an hour. Chance of rain 50%. Saturday night, mostly cloudy. A chance of showers in the evening. Warmer and muggy with lows in the mid-60s. South winds 5 to 10 miles an hour, becoming southwest. Chance of rain 50%. Sunday, partly sunny with a 50% chance of showers. Humid with highs ranging from the mid-70s on the hilltops to the upper 70s across the lower elevations. Southwest winds 10 miles an hour or less, becoming west. Sunday night, mostly cloudy with a 50% chance of showers. Lows in the mid-50s. Northwest winds 5 to 10 miles an hour, becoming light. The forecast for the Southern Finger Lakes, including Pinyan, Seneca Falls, and Auburn. Tonight, mainly clear with some patchy fog developing from late evening on. Lows in the lower 50s. Light winds. Saturday, sunny in the morning, then partly sunny with a chance of showers in the afternoon. Highs in the upper 70s. South winds 10 miles an hour or less, increasing to 10 to 15 miles an hour. Chance of rain 40%. Saturday night, mostly cloudy. Showers likely in the evening, then a chance of showers overnight. Warmer and muggy with lows in the mid-60s. South winds 10 to 15 miles an hour, diminishing to 5 to 10 miles an hour. Chance of rain 70%. Sunday, partly sunny. A chance of showers in the afternoon. Humid with highs in the upper 70s. West winds 10 miles an hour or less. Chance of rain 50%. Sunday night, mostly cloudy. A chance of showers. Lows in the mid-50s. Light winds. Chance of rain 50%. And now the extended forecast. Monday, partly cloudy. Highs in the upper 60s. Tuesday, mostly cloudy. A 40% chance of showers. Highs in the mid-70s. Lows around 50. Wednesday, mostly cloudy. Showers likely. Highs in the upper 70s. Lows in the lower 60s. Chance of rain 60%. Thursday, showers likely. Highs in the mid-70s. Lows in the lower 60s. Chance of rain 60%. Friday, partly cloudy. A 40% chance of showers. Highs in the lower 70s. Lows in the upper 50s. The Rochester, New York climate summary for this evening, as of 4 p.m., September 11, 2026. Today's high temperature was 72 degrees. The normal high is 76. Today's low temperature was 52 degrees. The normal low is 55. No precipitation fell today. No snow fell today. Sunset tonight is at 7:28 p.m. Sunrise tomorrow is at 6:47 a.m. The Nearshore Marine Forecast, for the Niagara River to Hamlin Beach along Lake Ontario. Tonight, south winds 10 knots or less becoming southeast. Clear. Waves 1 foot or less. Saturday, south winds 10 knots or less becoming east. Sunny in the morning, then becoming partly sunny. Waves 1 foot or less. Saturday night, south winds 5 to 15 knots becoming southwest. Mostly cloudy. Waves 1 foot or less. Sunday, west winds 10 to 15 knots. Partly to mostly sunny.

waves 2 feet or less. Sunday night, northwest winds 15 to 20 knots. A chance of showers. Waves 1 to 3 feet building to 2 to 4 feet. Monday, northwest winds 5 to 15 knots becoming southeast. Mainly clear, then becoming partly cloudy. Waves 1 to 3 feet subsiding to 1 foot or less. Tuesday, south winds 5 to 15 knots becoming southwest. A chance of showers Tuesday night. Waves 2 feet or less building to 2 to 4 feet, then subsiding to 1 to 3 feet. Wednesday, southwest winds 10 knots or less becoming north. A chance of showers. Waves 2 feet or less. The Nearshore Marine Forecast, 4, Heron Beach to Sodus Bay. Tonight, light and variable winds becoming south 5 to 10 knots. Mainly clear. Tonight, light and variable winds becoming south 5 to 10 knots. Mainly clear. Waves 1 foot or less. Saturday, south winds 5 to 10 knots. Sunny in the morning, then becoming partly sunny. Waves 1 foot or less. Saturday night, south winds 5 to 15 knots becoming southwest. A chance of showers. Waves 2 feet or less. Sunday, southwest winds 5 to 15 knots becoming west. A chance of showers. Waves 2 feet or less. Sunday night, northwest winds 10 to 15 knots increasing to 15 to 20 knots. A chance of showers. Waves 1 to 3 feet building to 2 to 4 feet. Monday, northwest winds 15 to 20 knots becoming southeast 5 to 15 knots. Mainly clear, then becoming partly cloudy. Waves 1 to 3 feet. Tuesday, south winds 10 to 15 knots becoming southwest. A chance of showers Tuesday night. Waves 2 feet or less. Wednesday, southwest winds 10 knots or less becoming west. A chance of showers. Waves 2 feet or less. The water temperature off Rochester is 72 degrees. The Nearshore Marine Forecast, 4, Sodus Bay to Mexico Bay. Tonight, light and variable winds becoming southeast 5 to 10 knots. Clear. Waves 1 foot or less. Saturday, southeast winds 10 to 15 knots becoming south. Mostly sunny. Waves 1 foot or less. Saturday night, south winds 10 to 15 knots. A chance of showers. Waves 2 feet or less. Sunday, southwest winds 5 to 15 knots becoming west. A chance of showers. Waves 1 to 3 feet. Sunday night, west winds 10 to 15 knots becoming northwest 15 to 20 knots. A chance of showers. Waves 2 to 4 feet. Monday, northwest winds 5 to 15 knots becoming southeast. A chance of showers during the day. Waves 1 to 3 feet. Tuesday, southeast winds 10 to 15 knots becoming south 15 to 20 knots. A chance of showers Tuesday night. Waves 1 to 3 feet. Wednesday, south winds 5 to 15 knots diminishing to less than 10 knots. A chance of showers. Waves 2 feet or less. This is the NOAA Weather Radio KHA 53 in Rochester. Your source for official weather information across the Western Finger Lakes and the Genesee Valley. KHA 53 operates on a frequency of 162.40 MHz. The 7 p.m. weather at Rochester, it was clear. The temperature was 65 degrees Fahrenheit or 18 degrees Celsius, the dew point 52 and the relative humidity 62%. The wind was northeast at 7 miles an hour. The pressure was 30.04 inches and steady. Repeating at Rochester, it was clear, temperature 65 degrees. Around the region at 7 p.m. skies ranged from clear to partly cloudy. It was 69 at Erie, 69 at Buffalo, 68 at Niagara Falls, and 68 at Toronto. Syracuse reported 67, Elmira reported 67, Binghamton reported 64, and Watertown reported 64. At Oswego, winds were north at 3 knots, with a temperature of 67 degrees. The Central Lake Ontario buoy winds were northwest at 2 knots, with a temperature of 68 degrees, and the waves were 1 foot. The forecast for the Genesee Valley and Northern Finger Lakes, including Rochester, Geneseo, Canandaigua, Newark, and Fairhaven,

tonight, mainly clear with some patchy fog developing from late evening on. Lows in the lower 50s. Light winds. Saturday, patchy fog in the morning, otherwise sunny in the morning, then partly sunny with a chance of showers in the afternoon. Highs ranging from the mid-70s on the hilltops to around 80 across the lower elevations. Light winds, becoming south 5 to 10 miles an hour. Chance of rain 50%. Saturday night, mostly cloudy. A chance of showers in the evening. Warmer and muggy with lows in the mid-60s. South winds 5 to 10 miles an hour, becoming southwest. Chance of rain 50%. Sunday, partly sunny with a 50% chance of showers. Humid with highs ranging from the mid-70s on the hilltops to the upper 70s across the lower elevations. Southwest winds 10 miles an hour or less, becoming west. Sunday night, mostly cloudy with a 50% chance of showers. Lows in the mid-50s. Northwest winds 5 to 10 miles an hour, becoming light. The forecast for the Southern Finger Lakes, including Pinyan, Seneca Falls, and Auburn. Tonight, mainly clear with some patchy fog developing from late evening on. Lows in the lower 50s. Light winds. Saturday, sunny in the morning, then partly sunny with a chance of showers in the afternoon. Highs in the upper 70s. South winds 10 miles an hour or less, increasing to 10 to 15 miles an hour. Chance of rain 40%. Saturday night, mostly cloudy. Showers likely in the evening, then a chance of showers overnight. Warmer and muggy with lows in the mid-60s. South winds 10 to 15 miles an hour, diminishing to 5 to 10 miles an hour. Chance of rain 70%. Sunday, partly sunny. A chance of showers in the afternoon. Humid with highs in the upper 70s. West winds 10 miles an hour or less. Chance of rain 50%. Sunday night, mostly cloudy. A chance of showers. Lows in the mid-50s. Light winds. Chance of rain 50%. And now the extended forecast. Monday, partly cloudy. Highs in the upper 60s. Tuesday, mostly cloudy. A 40% chance of showers. Highs in the mid-70s. Lows around 50. Wednesday, mostly cloudy. Showers likely. Highs in the upper 70s. Lows in the lower 60s. Chance of rain 60%. Thursday, showers likely. Highs in the mid-70s. Lows in the lower 60s. Chance of rain 60%. Friday, partly cloudy. A 40% chance of showers. Highs in the lower 70s. Lows in the upper 50s. This is the NOAA Weather Radio KHA 53 in Rochester. Your source for official weather information across the Western Finger Lakes and the Genesee Valley. KHA 53 operates on a frequency of 162.40 MHz. The 7 p.m. weather at Rochester, it was clear. The temperature was 65 degrees Fahrenheit or 18 degrees Celsius, the dew point 52 and the relative humidity 62%. The wind was northeast at 7 miles an hour. The pressure was 30.04 inches and steady. Repeating at Rochester, it was clear, temperature 65 degrees. Around the region at 7 p.m. skies ranged from clear to partly cloudy. It was 69 at Erie, 69 at Buffalo, 68 at Niagara Falls, and 68 at Toronto. Syracuse reported 67, Elmira reported 67, Binghamton reported 64, and Watertown reported 64. At Oswego, winds were north at 3 knots, with a temperature of 67 degrees. The Central Lake Ontario buoy winds were northwest at 2 knots, with a temperature of 68 degrees, and the waves were 1 foot. The forecast for the Genesee Valley and Northern Finger Lakes, including Rochester, Geneseo, Canandaigua, Newark, and Fairhaven. Tonight, mainly clear with some patchy fog developing from late evening on. Lows in the lower 50s. Light winds. Saturday, patchy fog in the morning, otherwise sunny in the morning, then partly sunny with a chance of showers in the afternoon. Highs ranging from the mid-70s on the hilltops to around 80 across the lower elevations. Light winds, becoming south 5 to 10 miles an hour. Chance of rain 50%. Saturday night, mostly

cloudy. A chance of showers in the evening. Warmer and muggy with lows in the mid-60s. South winds 5 to 10 miles an hour, becoming southwest. Chance of rain 50%. Sunday, partly sunny with a 50% chance of showers. Humid with highs ranging from the mid-70s on the hilltops to the upper 70s across the lower elevations. Southwest winds 10 miles an hour or less, becoming west. Sunday night, mostly cloudy with a 50% chance of showers. Lows in the mid-50s. Northwest winds 5 to 10 miles an hour, becoming light. The forecast for the Southern Finger Lakes, including Pinyan, Seneca Falls, and Auburn. Tonight, mainly clear with some patchy fog developing from late evening on. Lows in the lower 50s. Light winds. Saturday, sunny in the morning, then partly sunny with a chance of showers in the afternoon. Highs in the upper 70s. South winds 10 miles an hour or less, increasing to 10 to 15 miles an hour. Chance of rain 40%. Saturday night, mostly cloudy. Showers likely in the evening, then a chance of showers overnight. Warmer and muggy with lows in the mid-60s. South winds 10 to 15 miles an hour, diminishing to 5 to 10 miles an hour. Chance of rain 70%. Sunday, partly sunny. A chance of showers in the afternoon. Humid with highs in the upper 70s. West winds 10 miles an hour or less. Chance of rain 50%. Sunday night, mostly cloudy. A chance of showers. Lows in the mid-50s. Light winds. Chance of rain 50%. And now the extended forecast. Monday, partly cloudy. Highs in the upper 60s. Tuesday, mostly cloudy. A 40% chance of showers. Highs in the mid-70s. Lows around 50. Wednesday, mostly cloudy. Showers likely. Highs in the upper 70s. Lows in the lower 60s. Chance of rain 60%. Thursday, showers likely. Highs in the mid-70s. Lows in the lower 60s. Chance of rain 60%. Friday, partly cloudy. A 40% chance of showers. Highs in the lower 70s. Lows in the upper 50s. 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Your source for official weather information across the Western Finger Lakes and the Genesee Valley. KHA 53 operates on a frequency of 162.40 MHz. The 7 p.m. weather at Rochester, it was clear. The temperature was 65 degrees Fahrenheit or 18 degrees Celsius, the dew point 52 and the relative humidity 62%. The wind was northeast at 7 miles an hour. The pressure was 30.04 inches and steady. Repeating at Rochester, it was clear, temperature 65 degrees. Around the region at 7 p.m. skies ranged from clear to partly cloudy. It was 69 at Erie, 69 at Buffalo, 68 at Niagara Falls, and 68 at Toronto. Syracuse reported 67, Elmira reported 67, Binghamton reported 64, and Watertown reported 64. At Oswego, winds were north at 3 knots, with a temperature of 67 degrees. The Central Lake Ontario buoy winds were northwest at 2 knots, with a temperature of 68 degrees, and the waves were 1 foot. The forecast for the Genesee Valley and Northern Finger Lakes, including Rochester, Geneseo, Canandaigua, Newark, and Fairhaven. Tonight, mainly clear with some patchy fog developing from late evening on. Lows in the lower 50s. Light winds. Saturday, patchy fog in the morning, otherwise sunny in the morning, then partly sunny with a chance of showers in the afternoon. Highs ranging from the mid-70s on the hilltops to around 80 across the lower elevations. Light winds, becoming south 5 to 10 miles an hour. Chance of rain 50%. Saturday night, mostly cloudy. A chance of showers in the evening. Warmer and muggy with lows in the mid-60s. South winds 5 to 10 miles an hour, becoming southwest. Chance of rain 50%. Sunday, partly sunny with a 50% chance of showers. Humid with highs ranging from the mid-70s on the hilltops to the upper 70s across the lower elevations. Southwest winds 10 miles an hour or less, becoming west. Sunday night, mostly clear.

Cloudy with a 50% chance of showers. Lows in the mid-50s. Northwest winds 5 to 10 miles an hour, becoming light. The forecast for the Southern Finger Lakes, including Tinian, Seneca Falls, and Auburn. Tonight, mainly clear with some patchy fog developing from late evening on. Lows in the lower 50s. Light winds. Saturday, sunny in the morning, then partly sunny with a chance of showers in the afternoon. Highs in the upper 70s. South winds 10 miles an hour or less, increasing to 10 to 15 miles an hour. Chance of rain 40%. Saturday night, mostly cloudy. Showers likely in the evening, then a chance of showers overnight. Warmer and muggy with lows in the mid-60s. South winds 10 to 15 miles an hour, diminishing to 5 to 10 miles an hour. Chance of rain 70%. Sunday, partly sunny. A chance of showers in the afternoon. Humid with highs in the upper 70s. West winds 10 miles an hour or less. Chance of rain 50%. Sunday night, mostly cloudy. A chance of showers. Lows in the mid-50s. Light winds. Chance of rain 50%. And now the extended forecast. Monday, partly cloudy. Highs in the upper 60s. Tuesday, mostly cloudy. A 40% chance of showers. Highs in the mid-70s. Lows around 50. Wednesday, mostly cloudy. Showers likely. Highs in the upper 70s. Lows in the lower 60s. Chance of rain 60%. Thursday, showers likely. Highs in the mid-70s. Lows in the lower 60s. Chance of rain 60%. Friday, partly cloudy. A 40% chance of showers. Highs in the lower 70s. Lows in the upper 50s. This is the NOAA Weather Radio KHA 53 in Rochester. Your source for official weather information across the Western Finger Lakes and the Genesee Valley. KHA 53 operates on a frequency of 162.40 MHz. The 7 p.m. weather at Rochester, it was clear. The temperature was 65 degrees Fahrenheit or 18 degrees Celsius, the dew point 52 and the relative humidity 62%. The wind was northeast at 7 miles an hour. The pressure was 30.04 inches and steady. Repeating at Rochester, it was clear, temperature 65 degrees. Around the region at 7 p.m. skies ranged from clear to partly cloudy. It was 69 at Erie, 69 at Buffalo, 68 at Niagara Falls, and 68 at Toronto. Syracuse reported 67, Elmira reported 67, Binghamton reported 64, and Watertown reported 64. At Oswego, winds were north at 3 knots, with a temperature of 67 degrees. The Central Lake Ontario buoy winds were northwest at 2 knots, with a temperature of 68 degrees, and the waves were 1 foot. The forecast for the Genesee Valley and Northern Finger Lakes, including Rochester, Geneseo, Canandaigua, Newark, and Fairhaven. Tonight, mainly clear with some patchy fog developing from late evening on. Lows in the lower 50s. Light winds. Saturday, patchy fog in the morning, otherwise sunny in the morning, then partly sunny with a chance of showers in the afternoon. Highs ranging from the mid-70s on the hilltops to around 80 across the lower elevations. Light winds, becoming south 5 to 10 miles an hour. Chance of rain 50%. Saturday night, mostly cloudy. A chance of showers in the evening. Warmer and muggy with lows in the mid-60s. South winds 5 to 10 miles an hour, becoming southwest. Chance of rain 50%. Sunday, partly sunny with a 50% chance of showers. Humid with highs ranging from the mid-70s on the hilltops to the upper 70s across the lower elevations. Southwest winds 10 miles an hour or less, becoming west. Sunday night, mostly cloudy with a 50% chance of showers. Lows in the mid-50s. Northwest winds 5 to 10 miles an hour, becoming light. The forecast for the Southern Finger Lakes, including Tinian, Seneca Falls, and Auburn. Tonight, mainly clear with some patchy fog developing from late evening on. Lows in the lower 50s. Light winds. Saturday, sunny in the morning, then partly sunny with a chance of showers in the afternoon.